lows 73 to 80. Tuesday, sunny and hot. Highs 106 to 112. Tuesday night, clear. Lows 75 to 83. Wednesday, sunny and hot. Highs 109 to 115. A strong thunderstorm will impact Maricopa and Pinal counties through 5:15 p.m. Mountain Standard Time. At 4:40 p.m. Mountain Standard Time, Doppler radar was tracking a strong thunderstorm over Magma, or 10 miles north of Coolidge, moving east at 10 miles per hour. Hazard, wind gusts of 50 to 55 miles per hour and pea-size hail. Source, radar indicated. Impact, gusty winds could knock down tree limbs and blow around unsecured objects. Minor damage to outdoor objects is possible. Locations impacted include Florence, Queen Creek, Florence Junction, Magma, and Santan Valley. This includes the following highways: US Highway 60 near mile marker 212, Arizona Route 79 between mile markers 132 and 150. If outdoors, consider seeking shelter inside a building. Here is the synopsis for Southeast California, Southwest, and South Central Arizona. Isolated to widely scattered thunderstorms will return this afternoon, mainly over the foothills of Maricopa County, but a few storms could form in the lower deserts, with the main threats being gusty outflow winds and blowing gust. Temperatures up to 8 degrees above normal will cool closer to the seasonal average by the end of the week, allowing moderate heat risk to be reduced towards a minor category. An approaching East Pacific weather disturbance late this week will dry out the region, while bringing increasingly breezy conditions and cooling temperatures. 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The current time is 5:04 p.m. Mountain Standard Time. Here is the latest forecast. For the following area, in Arizona, Central Phoenix, issued at 4:01 p.m. Mountain Standard Time. Tonight, clear. Lows 75 to 85. Southwest wind 10 to 20 miles per hour. Thursday, sunny. Highs 102 to 107. Southwest wind 5 to 10 miles per hour. Thursday night, clear. Lows 73 to 82. Southwest wind 10 to 15 miles per hour. Juneteenth, sunny. Highs 102 to 107. South wind 5 to 10 miles per hour. Friday night, clear. Lows 70 to 80. Southwest wind 5 to 10 miles per hour. Saturday, sunny. Highs 100 to 106. Saturday night, clear. Lows 70 to 77. Sunday, sunny. Highs 101 to 107. Sunday night, clear. Lows 70 to 77. Monday, sunny. Highs 102 to 108. Monday night, clear. Lows 73 to 80. Tuesday, sunny and hot. Highs 106 to 112. Tuesday night, clear. Lows 75 to 83. Wednesday, sunny and hot. Highs 109 to 115. A strong thunderstorm will impact Maricopa and Pinal counties through 5:15 p.m. Mountain Standard Time. At 4:40 p.m. Mountain Standard Time, Doppler radar was tracking a strong thunderstorm over Magma, or 10 miles north of Coolidge, moving east at 10 miles per hour. Hazard, wind gusts of 50 to 55 miles per hour and pea-size hail. Source, radar indicated. Impact, gusty winds could knock down tree limbs and blow around unsecured objects. Minor damage to outdoor objects is possible. Locations impacted include Florence, Queen Creek, Florence Junction, Magma, and Santan Valley. This includes the following highways: US Highway 60 near mile marker 212,
Arizona Route 79 between mile markers 132 and 150. If outdoors, consider seeking shelter inside a building. Here is the synopsis for Southeast California, Southwest, and South Central Arizona. Isolated to widely scattered thunderstorms will return this afternoon, mainly over the foothills of Maricopa County, but a few storms could form in the lower deserts, with the main threats being gusty outflow winds and blowing gust. Temperatures up to 8 degrees above normal will cool closer to the seasonal average by the end of the week, allowing moderate heat risk to be reduced towards a minor category. An approaching East Pacific weather disturbance late this week will dry out the region, while bringing increasingly breezy conditions and cooling temperatures. 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The current time is 5:08 p.m. Mountain Standard Time. Here is the latest forecast for the following area. In Arizona, Central Phoenix, issued at 4:01 p.m. Mountain Standard Time. Tonight, clear. Lows 75 to 85. Southwest wind 10 to 20 miles per hour. Thursday, sunny. Highs 102 to 107. Southwest wind 5 to 10 miles per hour. Thursday night, clear. Lows 73 to 82. Southwest wind 10 to 15 miles per hour. Juneteenth, sunny. Highs 102 to 107. South wind 5 to 10 miles per hour. Friday night, clear. Lows 70 to 80. Southwest wind 5 to 10 miles per hour. Saturday, sunny. Highs 100 to 106. Saturday night, clear. Lows 70 to 77. Sunday, sunny. Highs 101 to 107. Sunday night, clear. Lows 70 to 77. Monday, sunny. Highs 102 to 108. Monday night, clear. Lows 73 to 80. Tuesday, sunny and hot. Highs 106 to 112. Tuesday night, clear. Lows 75 to 83. Wednesday, sunny and hot. Highs 109 to 115. 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The current time is 5:10 p.m. Mountain Standard Time. Here is the 5 p.m. Mountain Standard Time observation for Phoenix, on Wednesday, June 17th. At Sky Harbor, it was mostly sunny. Visibility 10 miles. Temperature was 108 degrees, dew point 56, relative humidity 18%. Wind was southwest, at 20 miles an hour, gusting to 28 miles an hour. And the pressure was 29.65 inches, and falling. Other observations for South Central Arizona, including the greater Phoenix area, it was sunny, with a temperature of 108 at Buckeye, 108 at Glendale, 109 at Luke Air Force Base, and 106 at Deer Valley. It was mostly sunny, with a temperature of 107 at Scottsdale Airport, 106 at Falcon Field, 106 at Mesa Gateway, and 109 at Gila Bend. It was partly sunny, with a temperature of 99 at Chandler, and 93 at Casa Grande. At Glendale, wind was southwest, at 18 miles an hour. At Luke Air Force Base, wind was southwest, at 18 miles an hour, gusting to 26 miles an hour. At Falcon Field, wind was west, at 16 miles an hour. At Mesa Gateway, wind was west, at 21 miles an hour, gusting to 33 miles an hour. At Chandler, the visibility was 4 miles. At Chandler, wind was south, at 25 miles an hour, gusting to 44 miles an hour. At Casa Grande, wind was south, gusting to 33 miles an hour. Observations for Northern Arizona, at Page, it was sunny, with a temperature of 100.
It was mostly sunny, with a temperature of 79 at Flagstaff, 86 at the Grand Canyon, 88 at Payson, and 95 at Winslow. At Kingman, it was partly sunny, with a temperature of 99. It was cloudy, with a temperature of 89 at Prescott, and 86 at Chulo. At Flagstaff, wind was southwest gusting to 32 miles an hour. At Bullhead City, wind was south gusting to 28 miles an hour. At the Grand Canyon, wind was west gusting to 25 miles an hour. At Williams, wind was west gusting to 29 miles an hour. At Prescott, wind was southwest gusting to 26 miles an hour. At Payson, wind was northwest gusting to 25 miles an hour. At Winslow, wind was west gusting to 44 miles an hour. At Window Rock, wind was west gusting to 30 miles an hour. Observations for southern Arizona. At Tucson, a thunderstorm was reported, with a temperature of 79. At Yuma, it was sunny, with a temperature of 107. At Nogales, it was mostly sunny, with a temperature of 87. At Sierra Vista, it was partly sunny, with a temperature of 78. At Tucson, wind was southwest gusting to 46 miles an hour. At Nogales, wind was north gusting to 28 miles an hour. At Sierra Vista, wind was west gusting to 25 miles an hour. At Safford, wind was northwest gusting to 35 miles an hour. Observations for Southern California, skies ranged from mostly sunny to partly sunny. It was 69 at Los Angeles Airport, 70 at San Diego, and 110 at Blythe. Regional observations, skies ranged from mostly sunny to partly sunny. It was 107 at Las Vegas, 91 at Salt Lake City, 99 at Albuquerque, and 100 at El Paso. At Las Vegas, wind was south gusting to 25 miles an hour. At Albuquerque, wind was north gusting to 30 miles an hour. At El Paso, wind was west gusting to 33 miles an hour. Once again, at 5 p.m. in Phoenix, under mostly sunny skies. The Sky Harbor temperature was 108 degrees. Wind was southwest gusting to 28 miles an hour. Here is the latest forecast. For the following area, in Arizona, Central Phoenix, issued at 4:01 p.m. Mountain Standard Time. Tonight, clear. Lows 75 to 85. Southwest wind 10 to 20 miles per hour. Thursday, sunny. Highs 102 to 107. Southwest wind 5 to 10 miles per hour. Thursday night, clear. Lows 73 to 82. Southwest wind 10 to 15 miles per hour. Juneteenth, sunny. Highs 102 to 107. South wind 5 to 10 miles per hour. Friday night, clear. Lows 70 to 80. Southwest wind 5 to 10 miles per hour. Saturday, sunny. Highs 100 to 106. Saturday night, clear. Lows 70 to 77. Sunday, sunny. Highs 101 to 107. Sunday night, clear. Lows 70 to 77. Monday, sunny. Highs 102 to 108. Monday night, clear. Lows 73 to 80. Tuesday, sunny and hot. Highs 106 to 112. Tuesday night, clear. Lows 75 to 83. Wednesday, sunny and hot. Highs 109 to 115. The National Weather Service in Phoenix has issued a dust advisory for Maricopa County in south-central Arizona, Pinal County in southeastern Arizona, until 5:45 p.m. Mountain Standard Time. At 4:52 p.m. Mountain Standard Time, a wall of dust was along a line extending from near Phoenix Mesa Gateway Airport to Chandler Fashion Center Mall to near South Mountain Park, moving north at 15 miles per hour. Hazard, less than 1 mile visibility with strong wind in excess of 30 miles per hour. Source,
Doppler radar. Impact, hazardous travel. This includes the following highways: Arizona Interstate 10 between mile markers 140 and 172. Arizona Interstate 17 between mile markers 195 and 201. Arizona Route 51 between mile markers 1 and 2. Locations impacted include Phoenix, Mesa, Chandler, Gilbert, Tempe, Apache Junction, Tolleson, Sun Lakes, Levine, East Mesa, Queen Creek, Tempe Marketplace, Papago Park, Granite Reef Dam, and Falcon Field Airport. Blowing dust brings reduced visibility, leading to dangerous driving conditions. If driving, avoid blowing dust if possible. If caught in dense blowing dust, pull off the road, turn off your lights, and keep your foot off the brake. 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The current time is 5:18 p.m. Mountain Standard Time. Here is the 5 p.m. Mountain Standard Time observation for Phoenix on Wednesday, June 17th. At Sky Harbor, it was mostly sunny. Visibility 10 miles. Temperature was 108 degrees, dew point 56, relative humidity 18%. Wind was southwest, at 20 miles an hour, gusting to 28 miles an hour. And the pressure was 29.65 inches, and falling. Other observations for South Central Arizona, including the Greater Phoenix area: it was sunny, with a temperature of 108 at Buckeye, 108 at Glendale, 109 at Luke Air Force Base, and 106 at Deer Valley. It was mostly sunny, with a temperature of 107 at Scottsdale Airport, 106 at Falcon Field, 106 at Mesa Gateway, and 109 at Gila Bend. It was partly sunny, with a temperature of 99 at Chandler, and 93 at Casa Grande. At Glendale, wind was southwest, at 18 miles an hour. At Luke Air Force Base, wind was southwest, at 18 miles an hour, gusting to 26 miles an hour. At Falcon Field, wind was west, at 16 miles an hour. At Mesa Gateway, wind was west, at 21 miles an hour, gusting to 33 miles an hour. At Chandler, the visibility was 4 miles. At Chandler, wind was south, at 25 miles an hour, gusting to 44 miles an hour. At Casa Grande, wind was south, gusting to 33 miles an hour. Observations for Northern Arizona: at Page, it was sunny, with a temperature of 100. It was mostly sunny, with a temperature of 79 at Flagstaff, 86 at the Grand Canyon, 88 at Payson, and 95 at Winslow. At Kingman, it was partly sunny, with a temperature of 99. It was cloudy, with a temperature of 89 at Prescott, and 86 at Chulo. At Flagstaff, wind was southwest, gusting to 32 miles an hour. At Bullhead City, wind was south, gusting to 28 miles an hour. At the Grand Canyon, wind was west, gusting to 25 miles an hour. At Williams, wind was west, gusting to 29 miles an hour. At Prescott, wind was southwest, gusting to 26 miles an hour. At Payson, wind was northwest, gusting to 25 miles an hour. At Winslow, wind was west, gusting to 44 miles an hour. At Window Rock, wind was west, gusting to 30 miles an hour. Observations for Southern Arizona: at Tucson, a thunderstorm was reported, with a temperature of 79. At Yuma, it was sunny, with a temperature of 107. At Nogales, it was mostly sunny, with a temperature of 87. At Sierra Vista, it was partly sunny, with a temperature of 78. At Tucson, wind was southwest, gusting to 46 miles an hour. At Nogales, wind was north, gusting to 28 miles an hour. At Sierra Vista, wind was west, gusting to 25 miles an hour. At Safford, wind was northwest, gusting to 35 miles an hour. Observations for Southern California: skies ranged from mostly sunny to partly sunny.
It was 69 at Los Angeles Airport, 70 at San Diego, and 110 at Blythe. Regional observations, skies ranged from mostly sunny to partly sunny. It was 107 at Las Vegas, 91 at Salt Lake City, 99 at Albuquerque, and 100 at El Paso. At Las Vegas, wind was south gusting to 25 miles an hour. At Albuquerque, wind was north gusting to 30 miles an hour. At El Paso, wind was west gusting to 33 miles an hour. Once again, at 5 p.m. in Phoenix, under mostly sunny skies. The Sky Harbor temperature was 108 degrees. Wind was southwest gusting to 28 miles an hour. Here is the latest forecast. For the following area, in Arizona, Central Phoenix, issued at 4:01 p.m. Mountain Standard Time. Tonight, clear. Lows 75 to 85. Southwest wind 10 to 20 miles per hour. Thursday, sunny. Highs 102 to 107. Southwest wind 5 to 10 miles per hour. Thursday night, clear. Lows 73 to 82. Southwest wind 10 to 15 miles per hour. Juneteenth, sunny. Highs 102 to 107. South wind 5 to 10 miles per hour. Friday night, clear. Lows 70 to 80. Southwest wind 5 to 10 miles per hour. Saturday, sunny. Highs 100 to 106. Saturday night, clear. Lows 70 to 77. Sunday, sunny. Highs 101 to 107. Sunday night, clear. Lows 70 to 77. Monday, sunny. Highs 102 to 108. Monday night, clear. Lows 73 to 80. Tuesday, sunny and hot. Highs 106 to 112. Tuesday night, clear. Lows 75 to 83. Wednesday, sunny and hot. Highs 109 to 115. The Phoenix, Arizona climate summary for this evening, as of 5 p.m., June 17, 2026. Today's high temperature was 110 degrees. The normal high is 105. The record high is 118 degrees, which was set in 2021. Today's low temperature was 91 degrees. The normal low is 79. The record low is 54 degrees, which was last set in 1965. No precipitation fell today, which leaves the monthly total at a trace. The total precipitation for the year still stands at 0.32 inches. The normal high temperature for tomorrow is 105 degrees, and the normal low is 79. Sunset tonight is at 7:40 p.m. Sunrise tomorrow is at 5:18 a.m. The National Weather Service in Phoenix has issued a dust advisory for Maricopa County in south-central Arizona, Pinal County in southeastern Arizona, until 5:45 p.m. Mountain Standard Time. At 4:52 p.m. Mountain Standard Time, a wall of dust was along a line extending from near Phoenix Mesa Gateway Airport to Chandler Fashion Center Mall to near South Mountain Park, moving north at 15 miles per hour. Hazard, less than 1 mile visibility with strong wind in excess of 30 miles per hour. Source, Doppler radar. Impact, hazardous travel. This includes the following highways: Arizona Interstate 10 between mile markers 140 and 172. Arizona Interstate 17 between mile markers 195 and 201. Arizona Route 51 between mile markers 1 and 2. Locations impacted include Phoenix, Mesa, Chandler, Gilbert, Tempe, Apache Junction, Tolleson, Sun Lakes, Levine, East Mesa, Queen Creek, Tempe Marketplace, Poplico Park, Granite Reef Dam, and Falcon Field Airport. Blowing dust brings reduced visibility, leading to dangerous driving conditions. If driving, avoid blowing dust if possible. If caught in dense blowing dust, pull off the road,
Turn off your lights and keep your foot off the brake. 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The current time is 5:27 p.m. Mountain Standard Time. Here is the 5 p.m. Mountain Standard Time observation for Phoenix on Wednesday, June 17th. At Sky Harbor, it was mostly sunny. Visibility 10 miles. Temperature was 108 degrees, dew point 56, relative humidity 18%. Wind was southwest, at 20 miles an hour, gusting to 28 miles an hour. And the pressure was 29.65 inches, and falling. Other observations for South Central Arizona, including the greater Phoenix area, it was sunny, with a temperature of 108 at Buckeye, 108 at Glendale, 109 at Luke Air Force Base, and 106 at Deer Valley. It was mostly sunny, with a temperature of 107 at Scottsdale Airport, 106 at Falcon Field, 106 at Mesa Gateway, and 109 at Gila Bend. It was partly sunny, with a temperature of 99 at Chandler, and 93 at Casa Grande. At Glendale, wind was southwest, at 18 miles an hour. At Luke Air Force Base, wind was southwest, at 18 miles an hour, gusting to 26 miles an hour. At Falcon Field, wind was west, at 16 miles an hour. At Mesa Gateway, wind was west, at 21 miles an hour, gusting to 33 miles an hour. At Chandler, the visibility was 4 miles. At Chandler, wind was south, at 25 miles an hour, gusting to 44 miles an hour. At Casa Grande, wind was south, gusting to 33 miles an hour. Observations for Northern Arizona, at Page, it was sunny, with a temperature of 100. It was mostly sunny, with a temperature of 79 at Flagstaff, 86 at the Grand Canyon, 88 at Payson, and 95 at Winslow. At Kingman, it was partly sunny, with a temperature of 99. It was cloudy, with a temperature of 89 at Prescott, and 86 at Chulo. At Flagstaff, wind was southwest gusting to 32 miles an hour. At Bullhead City, wind was south gusting to 28 miles an hour. At the Grand Canyon, wind was west gusting to 25 miles an hour. At Williams, wind was west gusting to 29 miles an hour. At Prescott, wind was southwest gusting to 26 miles an hour. At Payson, wind was northwest gusting to 25 miles an hour. At Winslow, wind was west gusting to 44 miles an hour. At Window Rock, wind was west gusting to 30 miles an hour. Observations for Southern Arizona, at Tucson, a thunderstorm was reported, with a temperature of 79. At Yuma, it was sunny, with a temperature of 107. At Nogales, it was mostly sunny, with a temperature of 87. At Sierra Vista, it was partly sunny, with a temperature of 78. At Tucson, wind was southwest gusting to 46 miles an hour. At Nogales, wind was north gusting to 28 miles an hour. At Sierra Vista, wind was west gusting to 25 miles an hour. At Safford, wind was northwest gusting to 35 miles an hour. Observations for Southern California, skies ranged from mostly sunny to partly sunny. It was 69 at Los Angeles Airport, 70 at San Diego, and 110 at Blythe. Regional observations, skies ranged from mostly sunny to partly sunny. It was 107 at Las Vegas, 91 at Salt Lake City, 99 at Albuquerque, and 100 at El Paso. At Las Vegas, wind was south gusting to 25 miles an hour. At Albuquerque, wind was north gusting to 30 miles an hour. At El Paso, wind was west gusting to 33 miles an hour. Once again, at 5 p.m. in Phoenix, under mostly sunny skies. The Sky Harbor temperature was 108 degrees. Wind was southwest gusting to 28 miles an hour. Here is the latest forecast. For the following area,
in Arizona, Central Phoenix, issued at 4:01 p.m. Mountain Standard Time. Tonight, clear. Lows 75 to 85. Southwest wind 10 to 20 miles per hour. Thursday, sunny. Highs 102 to 107. Southwest wind 5 to 10 miles per hour. Thursday night, clear. Lows 73 to 82. Southwest wind 10 to 15 miles per hour. Juneteenth, sunny. Highs 102 to 107. South wind 5 to 10 miles per hour. Friday night, clear. Lows 70 to 80. Southwest wind 5 to 10 miles per hour. Saturday, sunny. Highs 100 to 106. Saturday night, clear. Lows 70 to 77. Sunday, sunny. Highs 101 to 107. Sunday night, clear. Lows 70 to 77. Monday, sunny. Highs 102 to 108. Monday night, clear. Lows 73 to 80. Tuesday, sunny and hot. Highs 106 to 112. Tuesday night, clear. Lows 75 to 83. Wednesday, sunny and hot. Highs 109 to 115. The Phoenix, Arizona climate summary for this evening, as of 5 p.m., June 17, 2026. Today's high temperature was 110 degrees. The normal high is 105. The record high is 118 degrees, which was set in 2021. Today's low temperature was 91 degrees. The normal low is 79. The record low is 54 degrees, which was last set in 1965. No precipitation fell today, which leaves the monthly total at a trace. The total precipitation for the year still stands at 0.32 inches. The normal high temperature for tomorrow is 105 degrees, and the normal low is 79. Sunset tonight is at 7:40 p.m. Sunrise tomorrow is at 5:18 a.m. The National Weather Service in Phoenix has issued a dust advisory for Maricopa County in south-central Arizona, Pinal County in southeastern Arizona, until 5:45 p.m. Mountain Standard Time. At 4:52 p.m. Mountain Standard Time, a wall of dust was along a line extending from near Phoenix Mesa Gateway Airport to Chandler Fashion Center Mall to near South Mountain Park, moving north at 15 miles per hour. Hazard, less than 1 mile visibility with strong wind in excess of 30 miles per hour. Source, Doppler radar. Impact, hazardous travel. This includes the following highways: Arizona Interstate 10 between mile markers 140 and 172. Arizona Interstate 17 between mile markers 195 and 201. Arizona Route 51 between mile markers 1 and 2. Locations impacted include Phoenix, Mesa, Chandler, Gilbert, Tempe, Apache Junction, Tolleson, Sun Lakes, Levine, East Mesa, Queen Creek, Tempe Marketplace, Pablico Park, Granite Reef Dam, and Falcon Field Airport. Blowing dust brings reduced visibility, leading to dangerous driving conditions. If driving, avoid blowing dust if possible. If caught in dense blowing dust, pull off the road, turn off your lights, and keep your foot off the brake. 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The current time is 5:36 p.m. Mountain Standard Time. Here is the 5 p.m. Mountain Standard Time observation for Phoenix on Wednesday, June 17th. At Sky Harbor, it was mostly sunny. Visibility 10 miles. Temperature was 108 degrees, dew point 56, relative humidity 18%. Wind was southwest, at 20 miles an hour, gusting to 28 miles an hour. And the pressure was 29.65 inches, and falling.
other observations for South Central Arizona, including the greater Phoenix area, it was sunny, with a temperature of 108 at Buckeye, 108 at Glendale, 109 at Luke Air Force Base, and 106 at Deer Valley. It was mostly sunny, with a temperature of 107 at Scottsdale Airport, 106 at Falcon Field, 106 at Mesa Gateway, and 109 at Gila Bend. It was partly sunny, with a temperature of 99 at Chandler, and 93 at Casa Grande. At Glendale, wind was southwest, at 18 miles an hour. At Luke Air Force Base, wind was southwest, at 18 miles an hour, gusting to 26 miles an hour. At Falcon Field, wind was west, at 16 miles an hour. At Mesa Gateway, wind was west, at 21 miles an hour, gusting to 33 miles an hour. At Chandler, the visibility was 4 miles. At Chandler, wind was south, at 25 miles an hour, gusting to 44 miles an hour. At Casa Grande, wind was south, gusting to 33 miles an hour. Observations for Northern Arizona, at Page, it was sunny, with a temperature of 100. It was mostly sunny, with a temperature of 79 at Flagstaff, 86 at the Grand Canyon, 88 at Payson, and 95 at Winslow. At Kingman, it was partly sunny, with a temperature of 99. It was cloudy, with a temperature of 89 at Prescott, and 86 at Chulo. At Flagstaff, wind was southwest gusting to 32 miles an hour. At Bullhead City, wind was south gusting to 28 miles an hour. At the Grand Canyon, wind was west gusting to 25 miles an hour. At Williams, wind was west gusting to 29 miles an hour. At Prescott, wind was southwest gusting to 26 miles an hour. At Payson, wind was northwest gusting to 25 miles an hour. At Winslow, wind was west gusting to 44 miles an hour. At Window Rock, wind was west gusting to 30 miles an hour. Observations for Southern Arizona, at Tucson, a thunderstorm was reported, with a temperature of 79. At Yuma, it was sunny, with a temperature of 107. At Nogales, it was mostly sunny, with a temperature of 87. At Sierra Vista, it was partly sunny, with a temperature of 78. At Tucson, wind was southwest gusting to 46 miles an hour. At Nogales, wind was north gusting to 28 miles an hour. At Sierra Vista, wind was west gusting to 25 miles an hour. At Safford, wind was northwest gusting to 35 miles an hour. Observations for Southern California, skies ranged from mostly sunny to partly sunny. It was 69 at Los Angeles Airport, 70 at San Diego, and 110 at Blythe. Regional observations, skies ranged from mostly sunny to partly sunny. It was 107 at Las Vegas, 91 at Salt Lake City, 99 at Albuquerque, and 100 at El Paso. At Las Vegas, wind was south gusting to 25 miles an hour. At Albuquerque, wind was north gusting to 30 miles an hour. At El Paso, wind was west gusting to 33 miles an hour. Once again, at 5 p.m. in Phoenix, under mostly sunny skies. The Sky Harbor temperature was 108 degrees. Wind was southwest gusting to 28 miles an hour. Here is the latest forecast. For the following area, in Arizona, Central Phoenix, issued at 4:01 p.m. Mountain Standard Time. Tonight, clear. Lows 75 to 85. Southwest wind 10 to 20 miles per hour. Thursday, sunny. Highs 102 to 107. Southwest wind 5 to 10 miles per hour. Thursday night, clear. Lows 73 to 82. Southwest wind 10 to 15 miles per hour. Juneteenth, sunny. Highs 102 to 107. South wind 5 to 10 miles per hour. Friday night, clear. Lows 70 to 80. Southwest wind 5 to 10 miles per hour. Saturday, sunny.
Highs 100 to 106. Saturday night, clear. Lows 70 to 77. Sunday, sunny. Highs 101 to 107. Sunday night, clear. Lows 70 to 77. Monday, sunny. Highs 102 to 108. Monday night, clear. Lows 73 to 80. Tuesday, sunny and hot. Highs 106 to 112. Tuesday night, clear. Lows 75 to 83. Wednesday, sunny and hot. Highs 109 to 115. The Phoenix, Arizona climate summary for this evening, as of 5 p.m., June 17, 2026. Today's high temperature was 110 degrees. The normal high is 105. The record high is 118 degrees, which was set in 2021. Today's low temperature was 91 degrees. The normal low is 79. The record low is 54 degrees, which was last set in 1965. No precipitation fell today, which leaves the monthly total at a trace. The total precipitation for the year still stands at 0.32 inches. The normal high temperature for tomorrow is 105 degrees, and the normal low is 79. Sunset tonight is at 7:40 p.m. Sunrise tomorrow is at 5:18 a.m. The dense blowing dust that prompted the advisory has dissipated, though hazy conditions will continue. Therefore, the dust advisory will be allowed to expire. Areas of blowing dust will continue to make travel difficult. 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The current time is 5:44 p.m. Mountain Standard Time. Here is the 5 p.m. Mountain Standard Time observation for Phoenix on Wednesday, June 17th. At Sky Harbor, it was mostly sunny. Visibility 10 miles. Temperature was 108 degrees, dew point 56, relative humidity 18%. Wind was southwest, at 20 miles an hour, gusting to 28 miles an hour. And the pressure was 29.65 inches, and falling. Other observations for South Central Arizona, including the greater Phoenix area, it was sunny, with a temperature of 108 at Buckeye, 108 at Glendale, 109 at Luke Air Force Base, and 106 at Deer Valley. It was mostly sunny, with a temperature of 107 at Scottsdale Airport, 106 at Falcon Field, 106 at Mesa Gateway, and 109 at Gila Bend. It was partly sunny, with a temperature of 99 at Chandler, and 93 at Casa Grande. At Glendale, wind was southwest, at 18 miles an hour. At Luke Air Force Base, wind was southwest, at 18 miles an hour, gusting to 26 miles an hour. At Falcon Field, wind was west, at 16 miles an hour. At Mesa Gateway, wind was west, at 21 miles an hour, gusting to 33 miles an hour. At Chandler, the visibility was 4 miles. At Chandler, wind was south, at 25 miles an hour, gusting to 44 miles an hour. At Casa Grande, wind was south, gusting to 33 miles an hour. Observations for Northern Arizona, at Page, it was sunny, with a temperature of 100. It was mostly sunny, with a temperature of 79 at Flagstaff, 86 at the Grand Canyon, 88 at Payson, and 95 at Winslow. At Kingman, it was partly sunny, with a temperature of 99. It was cloudy, with a temperature of 89 at Prescott, and 86 at Shiloh. At Flagstaff, wind was southwest gusting to 32 miles an hour. At Bullhead City, wind was south gusting to 28 miles an hour. At the Grand Canyon, wind was west gusting to 25 miles an hour. At Williams, wind was west gusting to 29 miles an hour. At Prescott, wind was southwest gusting to 26 miles an hour. At Payson, wind was northwest gusting to 25 miles an hour. At Winslow,
wind was west gusting to 44 miles an hour. At Window Rock, wind was west gusting to 30 miles an hour. Observations for southern Arizona. At Tucson, a thunderstorm was reported, with a temperature of 79. At Yuma, it was sunny, with a temperature of 107. At Nogales, it was mostly sunny, with a temperature of 87.

northwest gusting to 26 miles an hour. Epicenter, wind was northwest gusting to 25 miles an hour. At winds low, wind was west gusting to 44 miles an hour. At Window Rock, wind was west gusting to 30 miles an hour. Observations for southern Arizona, at Tucson, a thunderstorm was reported, with a temperature of 79. At Yuma, it was sunny, with a temperature of 107. At Nogales, it was mostly sunny, with a temperature of 87. At Sierra Vista, it was partly sunny, with a temperature of 78. At Tucson, wind was southwest gusting to 46 miles an hour. At Nogales, wind was north gusting to 28 miles an hour. At Sierra Vista, wind was west gusting to 25 miles an hour. At Safford, wind was northwest gusting to 35 miles an hour. Observations for Southern California, skies ranged from mostly sunny to partly sunny. It was 69 at Los Angeles Airport, 70 at San Diego, and 110 at Blythe. Regional observations, skies ranged from mostly sunny to partly sunny. It was 107 at Las Vegas, 91 at Salt Lake City, 99 at Albuquerque, and 100 at El Paso. At Las Vegas, wind was south gusting to 25 miles an hour. At Albuquerque, wind was north gusting to 30 miles an hour. At El Paso, wind was west gusting to 33 miles an hour. Once again, at 5 p.m. in Phoenix, under mostly sunny skies. The Sky Harbor temperature was 108 degrees. Wind was southwest gusting to 28 miles an hour. Here is the latest forecast. For the following area, in Arizona, Central Phoenix, issued at 4:01 p.m. Mountain Standard Time. Tonight, clear. Lows 75 to 85. Southwest wind 10 to 20 miles per hour. Thursday, sunny. Highs 102 to 107. Southwest wind 5 to 10 miles per hour. Thursday night, clear. Lows 73 to 82. Southwest wind 10 to 15 miles per hour. Juneteenth, sunny. Highs 102 to 107. South wind 5 to 10 miles per hour. Friday night, clear. Lows 70 to 80. Southwest wind 5 to 10 miles per hour. Saturday, sunny. Highs 100 to 106. Saturday night, clear. Lows 70 to 77. Sunday, sunny. Highs 101 to 107. Sunday night, clear. Lows 70 to 77. Monday, sunny. Highs 102 to 108. Monday night, clear. Lows 73 to 80. Tuesday, sunny and hot. Highs 106 to 112. Tuesday night, clear. Lows 75 to 83. Wednesday, sunny and hot. Highs 109 to 115. The Phoenix, Arizona climate summary for this evening, as of 5 p.m., June 17, 2026. Today's high temperature was 110 degrees. The normal high is 105. The record high is 118 degrees, which was set in 2021. Today's low temperature was 91 degrees. The normal low is 79. The record low is 54 degrees, which was last set in 1965. No precipitation fell today, which leaves the monthly total at a trace. The total precipitation for the year still stands at 0.32 inches. The normal high temperature for tomorrow is 105 degrees, and the normal low is 79. Sunset tonight is at 7:40 p.m. Sunrise tomorrow is at 5:18 a.m. Here is the synopsis for Southeast California, Southwest, and South Central Arizona. Isolated to widely scattered thunderstorms will return this afternoon, mainly over the foothills of Maricopa County, but a few storms could form in the lower deserts, with the main threats being gusty outflow winds and blowing dust. Temperatures up to 8 degrees.

above normal will cool closer to the seasonal average by the end of the week, allowing moderate heat risk to be reduced towards a minor category. An approaching East Pacific weather disturbance late this week will dry out the region, while bringing increasingly breezy conditions and cooling temperatures. 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The current time is 6:06 p.m. Mountain Standard Time. Here is the latest forecast. For the following area, in Arizona, Central Phoenix, issued at 4:01 p.m. Mountain Standard Time. Tonight, clear. Lows 75 to 85. Southwest wind 10 to 20 miles per hour. Thursday, sunny. Highs 102 to 107. Southwest wind 5 to 10 miles per hour. Thursday night, clear. Lows 73 to 82. Southwest wind 10 to 15 miles per hour. Juneteenth, sunny. Highs 102 to 107. South wind 5 to 10 miles per hour. Friday night, clear. Lows 70 to 80. Southwest wind 5 to 10 miles per hour. Saturday, sunny. Highs 100 to 106. Saturday night, clear. Lows 70 to 77. Sunday, sunny. Highs 101 to 107. Sunday night, clear. Lows 70 to 77. Monday, sunny. Highs 102 to 108. Monday night, clear. Lows 73 to 80. Tuesday, sunny and hot. Highs 106 to 112. Tuesday night, clear. Lows 75 to 83. Wednesday, sunny and hot. Highs 109 to 115. The Phoenix, Arizona climate summary for this evening, as of 5 p.m., June 17, 2026. Today's high temperature was 110 degrees. The normal high is 105. The record high is 118 degrees, which was set in 2021. Today's low temperature was 91 degrees. The normal low is 79. The record low is 54 degrees, which was last set in 1965. No precipitation fell today, which leaves the monthly total at a trace. The total precipitation for the year still stands at 0.32 inches. The normal high temperature for tomorrow is 105 degrees, and the normal low is 79. Sunset tonight is at 7:40 p.m. Sunrise tomorrow is at 5:18 a.m. Here is the synopsis for Southeast California, Southwest, in South Central Arizona. Isolated to widely scattered thunderstorms will return this afternoon, mainly over the foothills of Maricopa County, but a few storms could form in the lower deserts, with the main threats being gusty outflow winds and blowing dust. Temperatures up to 8 degrees above normal will cool closer to the seasonal average by the end of the week, allowing moderate heat risk to be reduced towards a minor category. An approaching East Pacific weather disturbance late this week will dry out the region, while bringing increasingly breezy conditions and cooling temperatures. 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The current time is 6:09 p.m. Mountain Standard Time. Here is the latest forecast. For the following area, in Arizona, Central Phoenix, issued at 4:01 p.m. Mountain Standard Time. Tonight, clear. Lows 75 to 85. Southwest wind 10 to 20 miles per hour. Thursday, sunny. Highs 102 to 107. Southwest wind 5 to 10 miles per hour. Thursday night, clear. Lows 73 to 82. Southwest wind 10 to 15 miles per hour. Juneteenth, sunny. Highs 102 to 107. South wind 5 to 10 miles per hour. Friday night, clear.
lows 70 to 80. Southwest wind 5 to 10 miles per hour. Saturday, sunny. Highs 100 to 106. Saturday night, clear. Lows 70 to 77. Sunday, sunny. Highs 101 to 107. Sunday night, clear. Lows 70 to 77. Monday, sunny. Highs 102 to 108. Monday night, clear. Lows 73 to 80. Tuesday, sunny and hot. Highs 106 to 112. Tuesday night, clear. Lows 75 to 83. Wednesday, sunny and hot. Highs 109 to 115. The Phoenix, Arizona climate summary for this evening, as of 5 p.m., June 17, 2026. Today's high temperature was 110 degrees. The normal high is 105. The record high is 118 degrees, which was set in 2021. Today's low temperature was 91 degrees. The normal low is 79. The record low is 54 degrees, which was last set in 1965. No precipitation fell today, which leaves the monthly total at a trace. The total precipitation for the year still stands at 0.32 inches. The normal high temperature for tomorrow is 105 degrees, and the normal low is 79. Sunset tonight is at 7:40 p.m. Sunrise tomorrow is at 5:18 a.m. Here is the synopsis for Southeast California, Southwest, and South Central Arizona. Isolated to widely scattered thunderstorms will return this afternoon, mainly over the foothills of Maricopa County, but a few storms could form in the lower deserts, with the main threats being gusty outflow winds and blowing gust. Temperatures up to 8 degrees above normal will cool closer to the seasonal average by the end of the week, allowing moderate heat risk to be reduced towards a minor category. An approaching East Pacific weather disturbance late this week will dry out the region, while bringing increasingly breezy conditions and cooling temperatures. 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The current time is 6:13 p.m. Mountain Standard Time. Here is the 6 p.m. Mountain Standard Time observation for Phoenix, on Wednesday, June 17th. At Sky Harbor, blowing gust was reported. Visibility 5 miles. Temperature was 106 degrees, dew point 55, relative humidity 18%. Wind was south, at 18 miles an hour. And the pressure was 29.64 inches, and falling. Other observations for South Central Arizona, including the greater Phoenix area, it was sunny, with a temperature of 106 at Buckeye, and 108 at Glendale. It was mostly sunny, with a temperature of 107 at Luke Air Force Base, 105 at Deer Valley, 105 at Scottsdale Airport, 102 at Mesa Gateway, and 107 at Gila Bend. It was partly sunny, with a temperature of 102 at Falcon Field, 102 at Chandler, and 93 at Casa Grande. At Glendale, wind was southwest, at 18 miles an hour. At Luke Air Force Base, wind was southwest, at 20 miles an hour, gusting to 26 miles an hour. At Mesa Gateway, wind was southwest, at 21 miles an hour, gusting to 29 miles an hour. At Chandler, wind was south, at 18 miles an hour. Observations for northern Arizona, at Cholo, thunder was reported, with a temperature of 72. It was sunny, with a temperature of 86 at the Grand Canyon, and 100 at Page. It was mostly sunny, with a temperature of 78 at Flagstaff, 99 at Kingman, 86 at Payson, and 92 at Winslow. At Prescott, it was cloudy, with a temperature of 87. At Flagstaff, wind was west gusting to 31 miles an hour. At Kingman, wind was southwest gusting to 26 miles an hour. At Williams, light rain was falling, with a visibility of 2 miles. At Williams, wind was south gusting to 32 miles an hour.
At winds low, wind was west gusting to 35 miles an hour. At Window Rock, wind was west gusting to 28 miles an hour. Observations for southern Arizona. At Tucson, a thunderstorm was reported, with a temperature of 74. At Yuma, it was sunny, with a temperature of 107. At Nogales, it was mostly sunny, with a temperature of 84. At Sierra Vista, it was cloudy, with a temperature of 77. At Nogales, wind was north gusting to 29 miles an hour. At Safford, wind was northwest gusting to 29 miles an hour. Observations for Southern California, skies ranged from mostly sunny to partly sunny. It was 67 at Los Angeles Airport, 69 at San Diego, and 109 at Blythe. Regional observations, at El Paso, a thunderstorm was reported, with a temperature of 90. It was mostly sunny, with a temperature of 106 at Las Vegas, 89 at Salt Lake City, and 97 at Albuquerque. At Albuquerque, wind was northwest gusting to 29 miles an hour. At El Paso, wind was north gusting to 45 miles an hour. Once again, at 6 p.m. in Phoenix, blowing dust was reported, with a visibility of 5 miles. The Sky Harbor temperature was 106 degrees. Here is the latest forecast. For the following area, in Arizona, Central Phoenix, issued at 4:01 p.m. Mountain Standard Time. Tonight, clear. Lows 75 to 85. Southwest wind 10 to 20 miles per hour. Thursday, sunny. Highs 102 to 107. Southwest wind 5 to 10 miles per hour. Thursday night, clear. Lows 73 to 82. Southwest wind 10 to 15 miles per hour. Juneteenth, sunny. Highs 102 to 107. South wind 5 to 10 miles per hour. Friday night, clear. Lows 70 to 80. Southwest wind 5 to 10 miles per hour. Saturday, sunny. Highs 100 to 106. Saturday night, clear. Lows 70 to 77. Sunday, sunny. Highs 101 to 107. Sunday night, clear. Lows 70 to 77. Monday, sunny. Highs 102 to 108. Monday night, clear. Lows 73 to 80. Tuesday, sunny and hot. Highs 106 to 112. Tuesday night, clear. Lows 75 to 83. Wednesday, sunny and hot. Highs 109 to 115. The Phoenix, Arizona climate summary for this evening, as of 5 p.m., June 17, 2026. Today's high temperature was 110 degrees. The normal high is 105. The record high is 118 degrees, which was set in 2021. Today's low temperature was 91 degrees. The normal low is 79. The record low is 54 degrees, which was last set in 1965. No precipitation fell today, which leaves the monthly total at a trace. The total precipitation for the year still stands at 0.32 inches. The normal high temperature for tomorrow is 105 degrees, and the normal low is 79. Sunset tonight is at 7:40 p.m. Sunrise tomorrow is at 5:18 a.m. Here is the synopsis for Southeast California, Southwest, and South Central Arizona. Isolated to widely scattered thunderstorms will return this afternoon, mainly over the foothills of Maricopa County, but a few storms could form in the lower deserts, with the main threats being gusty outflow winds and blowing gust. Temperatures up to 8 degrees above normal will cool closer to the seasonal average by the end of the week, allowing moderate heat risk to be reduced towards a minor category. An approaching East Pacific weather disturbance late this week will dry out the region, while bringing increasingly breezy conditions and cooling temperatures. 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
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The current time is 6:20 p.m. Mountain Standard Time. Here is the 6 p.m. Mountain Standard Time observation for Phoenix on Wednesday, June 17th. At Sky Harbor, blowing dust was reported. Visibility 5 miles. Temperature was 106 degrees, dew point 55, relative humidity 18%. Wind was south at 18 miles an hour. And the pressure was 29.64 inches and falling. Other observations for South Central Arizona, including the greater Phoenix area, it was sunny, with a temperature of 106 at Buckeye and 108 at Glendale. It was mostly sunny, with a temperature of 107 at Luke Air Force Base, 105 at Deer Valley, 105 at Scottsdale Airport, 102 at Mesa Gateway, and 107 at Gila Bend. It was partly sunny, with a temperature of 102 at Falcon Field, 102 at Chandler, and 93 at Casa Grande. At Glendale, wind was southwest, at 18 miles an hour. At Luke Air Force Base, wind was southwest, at 20 miles an hour, gusting to 26 miles an hour. At Mesa Gateway, wind was southwest, at 21 miles an hour, gusting to 29 miles an hour. At Chandler, wind was south, at 18 miles an hour. Observations for Northern Arizona, at Sholo, thunder was reported, with a temperature of 72. It was sunny, with a temperature of 86 at the Grand Canyon, and 100 at Page. It was mostly sunny, with a temperature of 78 at Flagstaff, 99 at Kingman, 86 at Payson, and 92 at Winslow. At Prescott, it was cloudy, with a temperature of 87. At Flagstaff, wind was west gusting to 31 miles an hour. At Kingman, wind was southwest gusting to 26 miles an hour. At Williams, light rain was falling, with a visibility of 2 miles. At Williams, wind was south gusting to 32 miles an hour. At Winslow, wind was west gusting to 35 miles an hour. At Window Rock, wind was west gusting to 28 miles an hour. Observations for Southern Arizona, at Tucson, a thunderstorm was reported, with a temperature of 74. At Yuma, it was sunny, with a temperature of 107. At Nogales, it was mostly sunny, with a temperature of 84. At Sierra Vista, it was cloudy, with a temperature of 77. At Nogales, wind was north gusting to 29 miles an hour. At Safford, wind was northwest gusting to 29 miles an hour. Observations for Southern California, skies ranged from mostly sunny to partly sunny. It was 67 at Los Angeles Airport, 69 at San Diego, and 109 at Blythe. Regional observations, at El Paso, a thunderstorm was reported, with a temperature of 90. It was mostly sunny, with a temperature of 106 at Las Vegas, 89 at Salt Lake City, and 97 at Albuquerque. At Albuquerque, wind was northwest gusting to 29 miles an hour. At El Paso, wind was north gusting to 45 miles an hour. Once again, at 6 p.m. in Phoenix, blowing dust was reported, with a visibility of 5 miles. The Sky Harbor temperature was 106 degrees. Here is the latest forecast. For the following area, in Arizona, Central Phoenix, issued at 4:01 p.m. Mountain Standard Time. Tonight, clear. Lows 75 to 85. Southwest wind 10 to 20 miles per hour. Thursday, sunny. Highs 102 to 107. Southwest wind 5 to 10 miles per hour. Thursday night, clear. Lows 73 to 82. Southwest wind 10 to 15 miles per hour. Juneteenth, sunny. Highs 102 to 107. South wind 5 to 10 miles per hour. Friday night, clear. Lows 70 to 80. Southwest wind 5 to 10 miles per hour. Saturday, sunny. Highs 100 to 106.
Saturday night, clear. Lows 70 to 77. Sunday, sunny. Highs 101 to 107. Sunday night, clear. Lows 70 to 77. Monday, sunny. Highs 102 to 108. Monday night, clear. Lows 73 to 80. Tuesday, sunny and hot. Highs 106 to 112. Tuesday night, clear. Lows 75 to 83. Wednesday, sunny and hot. Highs 109 to 115. The Phoenix, Arizona climate summary for this evening, as of 5 p.m., June 17, 2026. Today's high temperature was 110 degrees. The normal high is 105. The record high is 118 degrees, which was set in 2021. Today's low temperature was 91 degrees. The normal low is 79. The record low is 54 degrees, which was last set in 1965. No precipitation fell today, which leaves the monthly total at a trace. The total precipitation for the year still stands at 0.32 inches. The normal high temperature for tomorrow is 105 degrees, and the normal low is 79. Sunset tonight is at 7:40 p.m. Sunrise tomorrow is at 5:18 a.m. Here is the synopsis for Southeast California, Southwest, in South Central Arizona. Isolated to widely scattered thunderstorms will return this afternoon, mainly over the foothills of Maricopa County, but a few storms could form in the lower deserts, with the main threats being gusty outflow winds and blowing gusts. Temperatures up to 8 degrees above normal will cool closer to the seasonal average by the end of the week, allowing moderate heat risk to be reduced towards a minor category. An approaching East Pacific weather disturbance late this week will dry out the region, while bringing increasingly breezy conditions and cooling temperatures. 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The current time is 6:28 p.m. Mountain Standard Time. Here is the 6 p.m. Mountain Standard Time observation for Phoenix, on Wednesday, June 17th. At Sky Harbor, blowing gust was reported. Visibility 5 miles. Temperature was 106 degrees, dew point 55, relative humidity 18%. Wind was south, at 18 miles an hour. And the pressure was 29.64 inches, and falling. Other observations for South Central Arizona, including the Greater Phoenix area, it was sunny, with a temperature of 106 at Buckeye, and 108 at Glendale. It was mostly sunny, with a temperature of 107 at Luke Air Force Base, 105 at Deer Valley, 105 at Scottsdale Airport, 102 at Mesa Gateway, and 107 at Gila Bend. It was partly sunny, with a temperature of 102 at Falcon Field, 102 at Chandler, and 93 at Casa Grande. At Glendale, wind was southwest, at 18 miles an hour. At Luke Air Force Base, wind was southwest, at 20 miles an hour, gusting to 26 miles an hour. At Mesa Gateway, wind was southwest, at 21 miles an hour, gusting to 29 miles an hour. At Chandler, wind was south, at 18 miles an hour. Observations for Northern Arizona, at Sholo, thunder was reported, with a temperature of 72. It was sunny, with a temperature of 86 at the Grand Canyon, and 100 at Page. It was mostly sunny, with a temperature of 78 at Flagstaff, 99 at Kingman, 86 at Payson, and 92 at Winslow. At Prescott, it was cloudy, with a temperature of 87. At Flagstaff, wind was west gusting to 31 miles an hour. At Kingman, wind was southwest gusting to 26 miles an hour. At Williams, light rain was falling, with a visibility of 2 miles. At Williams, wind was south gusting to 32 miles an hour. At Winslow, wind was west gusting to 35 miles an hour. At Window Rock, wind was west gusting to 28 miles an hour.
observations for southern Arizona. At Tucson, a thunderstorm was reported, with a temperature of 74. At Yuma, it was sunny, with a temperature of 107. At Nogales, it was mostly sunny, with a temperature of 84. At Sierra Vista, it was cloudy, with a temperature of 77. At Nogales, wind was north gusting to 29 miles an hour. At Safford, wind was northwest gusting to 29 miles an hour. Observations for Southern California, skies ranged from mostly sunny to partly sunny. It was 67 at Los Angeles Airport, 69 at San Diego, and 109 at Blythe. Regional observations, at El Paso, a thunderstorm was reported, with a temperature of 90. It was mostly sunny, with a temperature of 106 at Las Vegas, 89 at Salt Lake City, and 97 at Albuquerque. At Albuquerque, wind was northwest gusting to 29 miles an hour. At El Paso, wind was north gusting to 45 miles an hour. Once again, at 6 p.m. in Phoenix, blowing dust was reported, with a visibility of 5 miles. The Sky Harbor temperature was 106 degrees. Here is the latest forecast. For the following area, in Arizona, Central Phoenix, issued at 4:01 p.m. Mountain Standard Time. Tonight, clear. Lows 75 to 85. Southwest wind 10 to 20 miles per hour. Thursday, sunny. Highs 102 to 107. Southwest wind 5 to 10 miles per hour. Thursday night, clear. Lows 73 to 82. Southwest wind 10 to 15 miles per hour. Juneteenth, sunny. Highs 102 to 107. South wind 5 to 10 miles per hour. Friday night, clear. Lows 70 to 80. Southwest wind 5 to 10 miles per hour. Saturday, sunny. Highs 100 to 106. Saturday night, clear. Lows 70 to 77. Sunday, sunny. Highs 101 to 107. Sunday night, clear. Lows 70 to 77. 8. Monday night, clear. Lows 73 to 80. Tuesday, sunny and hot. Highs 106 to 112. Tuesday night, clear. Lows 75 to 83. Wednesday, sunny and hot. Highs 109 to 115. The Phoenix, Arizona climate summary for this evening, as of 5 p.m., June 17, 2026. Today's high temperature was 110 degrees. The normal high is 105. The record high is 118 degrees, which was set in 2021. Today's low temperature was 91 degrees. The normal low is 79. The record low is 54 degrees, which was last set in 1965. No precipitation fell today, which leaves the monthly total at a trace. The total precipitation for the year still stands at 0.32 inches. The normal high temperature for tomorrow is 105 degrees, and the normal low is 79. Sunset tonight is at 7:40 p.m. Sunrise tomorrow is at 5:18 a.m. Here is the synopsis for Southeast California, Southwest, in South Central Arizona. Isolated to widely scattered thunderstorms will return this afternoon, mainly over the foothills of Maricopa County, but a few storms could form in the lower deserts, with the main threats being gusty outflow winds and blowing dust. Temperatures up to 8 degrees above normal will cool closer to the seasonal average by the end of the week, allowing moderate heat risk to be reduced towards a minor category. An approaching East Pacific weather disturbance late this week will dry out the region, while bringing increasingly breezy conditions and cooling temperatures. 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The current time is 6:35 p.m. Mountain Standard Time. Here is the 6 p.m. Mountain Standard Time observation for

Phoenix, on Wednesday, June 17. At Sky Harbor, blowing gust was reported. Visibility 5 miles. Temperature was 106 degrees, dew point 55, relative humidity 18%. Wind was south, at 18 miles an hour. And the pressure was 29.64 inches, and falling. Other observations for South Central Arizona including the Greater Phoenix area, it was sunny, with a temperature of 106 at Buckeye, and 108 at Glendale. It was mostly sunny, with a temperature of 107 at Luke Air Force Base, 105 at Deer Valley, 105 at Scottsdale Airport, 102 at Mesa Gateway, and 107 at Gila Bend. It was partly sunny, with a temperature of 102 at Falcon Field, 102 at Chandler, and 93 at Casa Grande. At Glendale, wind was southwest, at 18 miles an hour. At Luke Air Force Base, wind was southwest, at 20 miles an hour, gusting to 26 miles an hour. At Mesa Gateway, wind was southwest, at 21 miles an hour, gusting to 29 miles an hour. At Chandler, wind was south, at 18 miles an hour. Observations for northern Arizona, at Cholo, thunder was reported, with a temperature of 72. It was sunny, with a temperature of 86 at the Grand Canyon, and 100 at Page. It was mostly sunny, with a temperature of 78 at Flagstaff, 99 at Kingman, 86 at Payson, and 92 at Winslow. At Prescott, it was cloudy, with a temperature of 87. At Flagstaff, wind was west gusting to 31 miles an hour. At Kingman, wind was southwest gusting to 26 miles an hour. At Williams, light rain was falling, with a visibility of 2 miles. At Williams, wind was south gusting to 32 miles an hour. At Winslow, wind was west gusting to 35 miles an hour. At Window Rock, wind was west gusting to 28 miles an hour. Observations for southern Arizona, at Tucson, a thunderstorm was reported, with a temperature of 74. At Yuma, it was sunny, with a temperature of 107. At Nogales, it was mostly sunny, with a temperature of 84. At Sierra Vista, it was cloudy, with a temperature of 77. At Nogales, wind was north gusting to 29 miles an hour. At Safford, wind was northwest gusting to 29 miles an hour. Observations for Southern California, skies ranged from mostly sunny to partly sunny. It was 67 at Los Angeles Airport, 69 at San Diego, and 109 at Blythe. Regional observations, at El Paso, a thunderstorm was reported, with a temperature of 90. It was mostly sunny, with a temperature of 106 at Las Vegas, 89 at Salt Lake City, and 97 at Albuquerque. At Albuquerque, wind was northwest gusting to 29 miles an hour. At El Paso, wind was north gusting to 45 miles an hour. Once again, at 6 p.m. in Phoenix, blowing gust was reported, with a visibility of 5 miles. The Sky Harbor temperature was 106 degrees. Here is the latest forecast. For the following area, in Arizona, Central Phoenix, issued at 4:01 p.m. Mountain Standard Time. Tonight, clear. Lows 75 to 85. Southwest wind 10 to 20 miles per hour. Thursday, sunny. Highs 102 to 107. Southwest wind 5 to 10 miles per hour. Thursday night, clear. Lows 73 to 82. Southwest wind 10 to 15 miles per hour. Juneteenth, sunny. Highs 102 to 107. South wind 5 to 10 miles per hour. Friday night, clear. Lows 70 to 80. Southwest wind 5 to 10 miles per hour. Saturday, sunny. Highs 100 to 106. Saturday night, clear. Lows 70 to 77. Sunday, sunny. Highs 101 to 107. Sunday night, clear. Lows 70 to 77.
Monday, sunny. Highs 102 to 108. Monday night, clear. Lows 73 to 80. Tuesday, sunny and hot. Highs 106 to 112. Tuesday night, clear. Lows 75 to 83. Wednesday, sunny and hot. Highs 109 to 115. The Phoenix, Arizona climate summary for this evening, as of 5 p.m., June 17, 2026. Today's high temperature was 110 degrees. The normal high is 105. The record high is 118 degrees, which was set in 2021. Today's low temperature was 91 degrees. The normal low is 79. The record low is 54 degrees, which was last set in 1965. No precipitation fell today, which leaves the monthly total at a trace. The total precipitation for the year still stands at 0.32 inches. The normal high temperature for tomorrow is 105 degrees, and the normal low is 79. Sunset tonight is at 7:40 p.m. Sunrise tomorrow is at 5:18 a.m. Here is the synopsis for Southeast California, Southwest, and South Central Arizona. Isolated to widely scattered thunderstorms will return this afternoon, mainly over the foothills of Maricopa County, but a few storms could form in the lower deserts, with the main threats being gusty outflow winds and blowing gust. Temperatures up to 8 degrees above normal will cool closer to the seasonal average by the end of the week, allowing moderate heat risk to be reduced towards a minor category. An approaching East Pacific weather disturbance late this week will dry out the region, while bringing increasingly breezy conditions and cooling temperatures. 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The current time is 6:42 p.m. Mountain Standard Time. Here is the 6 p.m. Mountain Standard Time observation for Phoenix, on Wednesday, June 17th. At Sky Harbor, blowing gust was reported. Visibility 5 miles. Temperature was 106 degrees, dew point 55, relative humidity 18%. Wind was south, at 18 miles an hour. And the pressure was 29.64 inches, and falling. Other observations for South Central Arizona, including the Greater Phoenix area, it was sunny, with a temperature of 106 at Buckeye, and 108 at Glendale. It was mostly sunny, with a temperature of 107 at Luke Air Force Base, 105 at Deer Valley, 105 at Scottsdale Airport, 102 at Mesa Gateway, and 107 at Gila Bend. It was partly sunny, with a temperature of 102 at Falcon Field, 102 at Chandler, and 93 at Casa Grande. At Glendale, wind was southwest, at 18 miles an hour. At Luke Air Force Base, wind was southwest, at 20 miles an hour, gusting to 26 miles an hour. At Mesa Gateway, wind was southwest, at 21 miles an hour, gusting to 29 miles an hour. At Chandler, wind was south, at 18 miles an hour. Observations for Northern Arizona, at Cholo, thunder was reported, with a temperature of 72. It was sunny, with a temperature of 86 at the Grand Canyon, and 100 at Page. It was mostly sunny, with a temperature of 78 at Flagstaff, 99 at Kingman, 86 at Payson, and 92 at Winslow. At Prescott, it was cloudy, with a temperature of 87. At Flagstaff, wind was west gusting to 31 miles an hour. At Kingman, wind was southwest gusting to 26 miles an hour. At Williams, light rain was falling, with a visibility of 2 miles. At Williams, wind was south gusting to 32 miles an hour. At Winslow, wind was west gusting to 35 miles an hour. At Window Rock, wind was west gusting to 28 miles an hour. Observations for Southern Arizona, at Tucson, a thunderstorm was reported, with a temperature of 74. At Yuma, it was sunny, with a temperature of 107. At Nogales, it was mostly sunny,
with a temperature of 84. At Sierra Vista, it was cloudy, with a temperature of 77. At Nogales, wind was north gusting to 29 miles an hour. At Safford, wind was northwest gusting to 29 miles an hour. Observations for Southern California, skies ranged from mostly sunny to partly sunny. It was 67 at Los Angeles Airport, 69 at San Diego, and 109 at Blythe. Regional observations, at El Paso, a thunderstorm was reported, with a temperature of 90. It was mostly sunny, with a temperature of 106 at Las Vegas, 89 at Salt Lake City, and 97 at Albuquerque. At Albuquerque, wind was northwest gusting to 29 miles an hour. At El Paso, wind was north gusting to 45 miles an hour. Once again, at 6 p.m. in Phoenix, blowing dust was reported, with a visibility of 5 miles. The Sky Harbor temperature was 106 degrees. Here is the latest forecast. For the following area, in Arizona, Central Phoenix, issued at 4:01 p.m. Mountain Standard Time. Tonight, clear. Lows 75 to 85. Southwest wind 10 to 20 miles per hour. Thursday, sunny. Highs 102 to 107. Southwest wind 5 to 10 miles per hour. Thursday night, clear. Lows 73 to 82. Southwest wind 10 to 15 miles per hour. Juneteenth, sunny. Highs 102 to 107. South wind 5 to 10 miles per hour. Friday night, clear. Lows 70 to 80. Southwest wind 5 to 10 miles per hour. Saturday, sunny. Highs 100 to 106. Saturday night, clear. Lows 70 to 77. Sunday, sunny. Highs 101 to 107. Sunday night, clear. Lows 70 to 77. Monday, sunny. Highs 102 to 108. Monday night, clear. Lows 73 to 80. Tuesday, sunny and hot. Highs 106 to 112. Tuesday night, clear. Lows 75 to 83. Wednesday, sunny and hot. Highs 109 to 115. The Phoenix, Arizona climate summary for this evening, as of 5 p.m., June 17, 2026. Today's high temperature was 110 degrees. The normal high is 105. The record high is 118 degrees, which was set in 2021. Today's low temperature was 91 degrees. The normal low is 79. The record low is 54 degrees, which was last set in 1965. No precipitation fell today, which leaves the monthly total at a trace. The total precipitation for the year still stands at 0.32 inches. The normal high temperature for tomorrow is 105 degrees, and the normal low is 79. Sunset tonight is at 7:40 p.m. Sunrise tomorrow is at 5:18 a.m. Here is the synopsis for Southeast California, Southwest, and South Central Arizona. Isolated to widely scattered thunderstorms will return this afternoon, mainly over the foothills of Maricopa County, but a few storms could form in the lower deserts, with the main threats being gusty outflow winds and blowing dust. Temperatures up to 8 degrees above normal will cool closer to the seasonal average by the end of the week, allowing moderate heat risk to be reduced towards a minor category. An approaching East Pacific weather disturbance late this week will dry out the region, while bringing increasingly breezy conditions and cooling temperatures. 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The current time is 6:50 p.m. Mountain Standard Time. Here is the 6 p.m. Mountain Standard Time observation for Phoenix, on Wednesday, June 17th. At Sky Harbor, blowing dust was reported. Visibility 5 miles.
Temperature was 106 degrees, dew point 55, relative humidity 18%. Wind was south, at 18 miles an hour. And the pressure was 29.64 inches, and falling. Other observations for South Central Arizona, including the Greater Phoenix area, it was sunny, with a temperature of 106 at Buckeye, and 108 at Glenn, with a temperature of 107 at Luke Air Force Base, 105 at Deer Valley, 105 at Scottsdale Airport, 102 at Mesa Gateway, and 107 at Gila Bend. It was partly sunny, with a temperature of 102 at Falcon Field, 102 at Chandler, and 93 at Casa Grande. At Glendale, wind was southwest, at 18 miles an hour. At Luke Air Force Base, wind was southwest, at 20 miles an hour, gusting to 26 miles an hour. At Mesa Gateway, wind was southwest, at 21 miles an hour, gusting to 29 miles an hour. At Chandler, wind was south, at 18 miles an hour. Observations for northern Arizona, at Sholo, thunder was reported, with a temperature of 72. It was sunny, with a temperature of 86 at the Grand Canyon, and 100 at Page. It was mostly sunny, with a temperature of 78 at Flagstaff, 99 at Kingman, 86 at Payson, and 92 at Winslow. At Prescott, it was cloudy, with a temperature of 87. At Flagstaff, wind was west gusting to 31 miles an hour. At Kingman, wind was southwest gusting to 26 miles an hour. At Williams, light rain was falling, with a visibility of 2 miles. At Williams, wind was south gusting to 32 miles an hour. At Winslow, wind was west gusting to 35 miles an hour. At Window Rock, wind was west gusting to 28 miles an hour. Observations for southern Arizona, at Tucson, a thunderstorm was reported, with a temperature of 74. At Yuma, it was sunny, with a temperature of 107. At Nogales, it was mostly sunny, with a temperature of 84. At Sierra Vista, it was cloudy, with a temperature of 77. At Nogales, wind was north gusting to 29 miles an hour. At Safford, wind was northwest gusting to 29 miles an hour. Observations for Southern California, skies ranged from mostly sunny to partly sunny. It was 67 at Los Angeles Airport, 69 at San Diego, and 109 at Blythe. Regional observations, at El Paso, a thunderstorm was reported, with a temperature of 90. It was mostly sunny, with a temperature of 106 at Las Vegas, 89 at Salt Lake City, and 97 at Albuquerque. At Albuquerque, wind was northwest gusting to 29 miles an hour. At El Paso, wind was north gusting to 45 miles an hour. Once again, at 6 p.m. in Phoenix, blowing dust was reported, with a visibility of 5 miles. The Sky Harbor temperature was 106 degrees. Here is the latest forecast. For the following area, in Arizona, Central Phoenix, issued at 4:01 p.m. Mountain Standard Time. Tonight, clear. Lows 75 to 85. Southwest wind 10 to 20 miles per hour. Thursday, sunny. Highs 102 to 107. Southwest wind 5 to 10 miles per hour. Thursday night, clear. Lows 73 to 82. Southwest wind 10 to 15 miles per hour. Juneteenth, sunny. Highs 102 to 107. South wind 5 to 10 miles per hour. Friday night, clear. Lows 70 to 80. Southwest wind 5 to 10 miles per hour. Saturday, sunny. Highs 100 to 106. Saturday night, clear. Lows 70 to 77. Sunday, sunny. Highs 101 to 107. Sunday night, clear. Lows 70 to 77. Monday, sunny. Highs 102 to 108. Monday night, clear. Lows 73 to 80. Tuesday, sunny and hot.
pies.

106 to 112. Tuesday night, clear. Lows 75 to 83. Wednesday, sunny and hot. Highs 109 to 115. The Phoenix, Arizona climate summary for this evening, as of 5 p.m., June 17, 2026. Today's high temperature was 110 degrees. The normal high is 105. The record high is 118 degrees, which was set in 2021. Today's low temperature was 91 degrees. The normal low is 79. The record low is 54 degrees, which was last set in 1965. No precipitation fell today, which leaves the monthly total at a trace. The total precipitation for the year still stands at 0.32 inches. The normal high temperature for tomorrow is 105 degrees, and the normal low is 79. Sunset tonight is at 7:40 p.m. Sunrise tomorrow is at 5:18 a.m. Here is the synopsis for Southeast California, Southwest, and South Central Arizona. Isolated to widely scattered thunderstorms will return this afternoon, mainly over the foothills of Maricopa County, but a few storms could form in the lower deserts, with the main threats being gusty outflow winds and blowing dust. Temperatures up to 8 degrees above normal will cool closer to the seasonal average by the end of the week, allowing moderate heat risk to be reduced towards a minor category. An approaching East Pacific weather disturbance late this week will dry out the region, while bringing increasingly breezy conditions and cooling temperatures. 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The current time is 6:57 p.m. Mountain Standard Time. Here is the 6 p.m. Mountain Standard Time observation for Phoenix, on Wednesday, June 17th. At Sky Harbor, blowing dust was reported. Visibility 5 miles. Temperature was 106 degrees, dew point 55, relative humidity 18%. Wind was south, at 18 miles an hour. And the pressure was 29.64 inches, and falling. Other observations for South Central Arizona, including the Greater Phoenix area, it was sunny, with a temperature of 106 at Buckeye, and 108 at Glendale. It was mostly sunny, with a temperature of 107 at Luke Air Force Base, 105 at Deer Valley, 105 at Scottsdale Airport, 102 at Mesa Gateway, and 107 at Gila Bend. It was partly sunny, with a temperature of 102 at Falcon Field, 102 at Chandler, and 93 at Casa Grande. At Glendale, wind was southwest, at 18 miles an hour. At Luke Air Force Base, wind was southwest, at 20 miles an hour, gusting to 26 miles an hour. At Mesa Gateway, wind was southwest, at 21 miles an hour, gusting to 29 miles an hour. At Chandler, wind was south, at 18 miles an hour. Observations for northern Arizona, at Cholo, thunder was reported, with a temperature of 72. It was sunny, with a temperature of 86 at the Grand Canyon, and 100 at Page. It was mostly sunny, with a temperature of 78 at Flagstaff, 99 at Kingman, 86 at Payson, and 92 at Winslow. At Prescott, it was cloudy, with a temperature of 87. At Flagstaff, wind was west gusting to 31 miles an hour. At Kingman, wind was southwest gusting to 26 miles an hour. At Williams, light rain was falling, with a visibility of 2 miles. At Williams, wind was south gusting to 32 miles an hour. At Winslow, wind was west gusting to 35 miles an hour. At Window Rock, wind was west gusting to 28 miles an hour. Observations for southern Arizona, at Tucson, a thunderstorm was reported, with a temperature of 74. At Yuma, it was sunny, with a temperature of 107. At Nogales, it was mostly sunny, with a temperature of 84. At Sierra Vista, it was cloudy, with a temperature of 77. At Nogales,

and 97 at Albuquerque. At Albuquerque, wind was northwest gusting to 29 miles an hour. At El Paso, wind was north gusting to 45 miles an hour. Once again, at 6 p.m. in Phoenix, blowing dust was reported, with a visibility of 5 miles. The Sky Harbor temperature was 106 degrees. Here is the latest forecast. For the following area, in Arizona, Central Phoenix, issued at 4:01 p.m. Mountain Standard Time. Tonight, clear. Lows 75 to 85. Southwest wind 10 to 20 miles per hour. Thursday, sunny. Highs 102 to 107. Southwest wind 5 to 10 miles per hour. Thursday night, clear. Lows 73 to 82. Southwest wind 10 to 15 miles per hour. Juneteenth, sunny. Highs 102 to 107. South wind 5 to 10 miles per hour. Friday night, clear. Lows 70 to 80. Southwest wind 5 to 10 miles per hour. Saturday, sunny. Highs 100 to 106. Saturday night, clear. Lows 70 to 77. Sunday, sunny. Highs 101 to 107. Sunday night, clear. Lows 70 to 77. Monday, sunny. Highs 102 to 108. Monday night, clear. Lows 73 to 80. Tuesday, sunny and hot. Highs 106 to 112. Tuesday night, clear. Lows 75 to 83. Wednesday, sunny and hot. Highs 109 to 115. The Phoenix, Arizona climate summary for this evening, as of 5 p.m., June 17, 2026. Today's high temperature was 110 degrees. The normal high is 105. The record high is 118 degrees, which was set in 2021. Today's low temperature was 91 degrees. The normal low is 79. The record low is 54 degrees, which was last set in 1965. No precipitation fell today, which leaves the monthly total at a trace. The total precipitation for the year still stands at 0.32 inches. The normal high temperature for tomorrow is 105 degrees, and the normal low is 79. Sunset tonight is at 7:40 p.m. Sunrise tomorrow is at 5:18 a.m. Here is the synopsis for Southeast California, Southwest, in South Central Arizona. Isolated to widely scattered thunderstorms will return this afternoon, mainly over the foothills of Maricopa County, but a few storms could form in the lower deserts, with the main threats being gusty outflow winds and blowing dust. Temperatures up to 8 degrees above normal will cool closer to the seasonal average by the end of the week, allowing moderate heat risk to be reduced towards a minor category. An approaching East Pacific weather disturbance late this week will dry out the region, while bringing increasingly breezy conditions and cooling temperatures. 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The current time is 7:05 p.m. Mountain Standard Time. Here is the latest forecast. For the following area, in Arizona, Central Phoenix, issued at 4:01 p.m. Mountain Standard Time. Tonight, clear. Lows 75 to 85. Southwest wind 10 to 20 miles per hour. Thursday, sunny. Highs 102 to 107. Southwest wind 5 to 10 miles per hour. Thursday night, clear. Lows 73 to 82. Southwest wind 10 to 15 miles per hour. Juneteenth, sunny. Highs 102 to 107. South wind 5 to 10 miles per hour. Friday night, clear. Lows 70 to 80. Southwest wind 5 to 10 miles per hour. Saturday, sunny. Highs 1

100 to 106. Saturday night, clear. Lows 70 to 77. Sunday, sunny. Highs 101 to 107. Sunday night, clear. Lows 70 to 77. Monday, sunny. Highs 102 to 108. Monday night, clear. Lows 73 to 80. Tuesday, sunny and hot. Highs 106 to 112. Tuesday night, clear. Lows 75 to 83. Wednesday, sunny and hot. Highs 109 to 115. The Phoenix, Arizona climate summary for this evening, as of 5 p.m., June 17, 2026. Today's high temperature was 110 degrees. The normal high is 105. The record high is 118 degrees, which was set in 2021. Today's low temperature was 91 degrees. The normal low is 79. The record low is 54 degrees, which was last set in 1965. No precipitation fell today, which leaves the monthly total at a trace. The total precipitation for the year still stands at 0.32 inches. The normal high temperature for tomorrow is 105 degrees, and the normal low is 79. Sunset tonight is at 7:40 p.m. Sunrise tomorrow is at 5:18 a.m. Here is the synopsis for Southeast California, Southwest, and South Central Arizona. Isolated to widely scattered thunderstorms will return this afternoon, mainly over the foothills of Maricopa County, but a few storms could form in the lower deserts, with the main threats being gusty outflow winds and blowing gust. Temperatures up to 8 degrees above normal will cool closer to the seasonal average by the end of the week, allowing moderate heat risk to be reduced towards a minor category. An approaching East Pacific weather disturbance late this week will dry out the region, while bringing increasingly breezy conditions and cooling temperatures. 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The current time is 7:08 p.m. Mountain Standard Time. Here is the latest forecast. For the following area, in Arizona, Central Phoenix, issued at 4:01 p.m. Mountain Standard Time. Tonight, clear. Lows 75 to 85. Southwest wind 10 to 20 miles per hour. Thursday, sunny. Highs 102 to 107. Southwest wind 5 to 10 miles per hour. Thursday night, clear. Lows 73 to 82. Southwest wind 10 to 15 miles per hour. Juneteenth, sunny. Highs 102 to 107. South wind 5 to 10 miles per hour. Friday night, clear. Lows 70 to 80. Southwest wind 5 to 10 miles per hour. Saturday, sunny. Highs 100 to 106. Saturday night, clear. Lows 70 to 77. Sunday, sunny. Highs 101 to 107. Sunday night, clear. Lows 70 to 77. Monday, sunny. Highs 102 to 108. Monday night, clear. Lows 73 to 80. Tuesday, sunny and hot. Highs 106 to 112. Tuesday night, clear. Lows 75 to 83. Wednesday, sunny and hot. Highs 109 to 115. The Phoenix, Arizona climate summary for this evening, as of 5 p.m., June 17, 2026. Today's high temperature was 110 degrees. The normal high is 105. The record high is 118 degrees, which was set in 2021. Today's low temperature was 91 degrees. The normal low is 79. The record low is 54 degrees, which was last set in 1965. No precipitation fell today, which leaves the monthly total at a trace.
The total precipitation for the year still stands at 0.32 inches. The normal high temperature for tomorrow is 105 degrees, and the normal low is 79. Sunset tonight is at 7:40 p.m. Sunrise tomorrow is at 5:18 a.m. Here is the synopsis for Southeast California, Southwest, and South Central Arizona. Isolated to widely scattered thunderstorms will return this afternoon, mainly over the foothills of Maricopa County, but a few storms could form in the lower deserts, with the main threats being gusty outflow winds and blowing dust. Temperatures up to 8 degrees above normal will cool closer to the seasonal average by the end of the week, allowing moderate heat risk to be reduced towards a minor category. An approaching East Pacific weather disturbance late this week will dry out the region, while bringing increasingly breezy conditions and cooling temperatures. 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The current time is 7:12 p.m. Mountain Standard Time. Here is the 7 p.m. Mountain Standard Time observation for Phoenix, on Wednesday, June 17th. At Sky Harbor, it was mostly cloudy. Visibility 10 miles. Temperature was 104 degrees, dew point 57, relative humidity 21%. Wind was southwest, at 13 miles an hour. And the pressure was 29.65 inches, and rising. Other observations for South Central Arizona, including the Greater Phoenix area, it was clear, with a temperature of 104 at Buckeye, 106 at Glendale, 106 at Luke Air Force Base, and 100 at Mesa Gateway. It was partly cloudy, with a temperature of 100 at Deer Valley, 102 at Scottsdale Airport, 94 at Casa Grande, and 104 at Gila Bend. It was mostly cloudy, with a temperature of 102 at Falcon Field, and 100 at Chandler. At Glendale, wind was southwest, at 16 miles an hour. At Mesa Gateway, wind was southwest, at 18 miles an hour, gusting to 29 miles an hour. At Chandler, wind was south, at 21 miles an hour, gusting to 32 miles an hour. Observations for northern Arizona, it was clear, with a temperature of 96 at Kingman, and 98 at Page. It was partly cloudy, with a temperature of 71 at Flagstaff, 82 at the Grand Canyon, 82 at Payson, and 89 at Winslow. At Cholo, it was mostly cloudy, with a temperature of 70. At Prescott, it was cloudy, with a temperature of 84. At Kingman, wind was southwest gusting to 26 miles an hour. At the Grand Canyon, wind was southwest gusting to 25 miles an hour. At Page, wind was west gusting to 25 miles an hour. At Winslow, wind was west gusting to 35 miles an hour. Observations for southern Arizona, a thunderstorm was reported, with a temperature of 72 at Tucson, and 68 at Nogales. At Yuma, blowing dust was reported, with a temperature of 103. At Sierra Vista, it was mostly cloudy, with a temperature of 77. At Yuma, the visibility was 5 miles. At Yuma, wind was west gusting to 29 miles an hour. At Nogales, the visibility was 5 miles. At Sierra Vista, wind was west gusting to 31 miles an hour. Observations for Southern California, skies ranged from partly cloudy to mostly cloudy. It was 66 at Los Angeles Airport, 67 at San Diego, and 107 at Blythe. Regional observations, at El Paso, thunder was reported, with a temperature of 86. It was partly cloudy, with a temperature of 104 at Las Vegas, 88 at Salt Lake City, and 96 at Albuquerque. At El Paso, wind was west gusting to 56 miles an hour. Once again, at 7 p.m. in Phoenix, under mostly cloudy skies. The Sky Harbor temperature was 104 degrees. Here is the latest forecast. For the following area, in Arizona, Central Phoenix, issued at 4:01 p.m. Mountain Standard Time. Tonight, clear.
lows 75 to 85. Southwest wind 10 to 20 miles per hour. Thursday, sunny. Highs 102 to 107. Southwest wind 5 to 10 miles per hour. Thursday night, clear. Lows 73 to 82. Southwest wind 10 to 15 miles per hour. Juneteenth, sunny. Highs 102 to 107. South wind 5 to 10 miles per hour. Friday night, clear. Lows 70 to 80. Southwest wind 5 to 10 miles per hour. Saturday, sunny. Highs 100 to 106. Saturday night, clear. Lows 70 to 77. Sunday, sunny. Highs 101 to 107. Sunday night, clear. Lows 70 to 77. Monday, sunny. Highs 102 to 108. Monday night, clear. Lows 73 to 80. Tuesday, sunny and hot. Highs 106 to 112. Tuesday night, clear. Lows 75 to 83. Wednesday, sunny and hot. Highs 109 to 115. The Phoenix, Arizona climate summary for this evening, as of 5 p.m., June 17, 2026. Today's high temperature was 110 degrees. The normal high is 105. The record high is 118 degrees, which was set in 2021. Today's low temperature was 91 degrees. The normal low is 79. The record low is 54 degrees, which was last set in 1965. No precipitation fell today, which leaves the monthly total at a trace. The total precipitation for the year still stands at 0.32 inches. The normal high temperature for tomorrow is 105 degrees, and the normal low is 79. Sunset tonight is at 7:40 p.m. Sunrise tomorrow is at 5:18 a.m. Here is the synopsis for Southeast California, Southwest, and South Central Arizona. Isolated to widely scattered thunderstorms will return this afternoon, mainly over the foothills of Maricopa County, but a few storms could form in the lower deserts, with the main threats being gusty outflow winds and blowing gust. Temperatures up to 8 degrees above normal will cool closer to the seasonal average by the end of the week, allowing moderate heat risk to be reduced towards a minor category. An approaching East Pacific weather disturbance late this week will dry out the region, while bringing increasingly breezy conditions and cooling temperatures. 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The current time is 7:19 p.m. Mountain Standard Time. Here is the 7 p.m. Mountain Standard Time observation for Phoenix, on Wednesday, June 17th. At Sky Harbor, it was mostly cloudy. Visibility 10 miles. Temperature was 104 degrees, dew point 57, relative humidity 21%. Wind was southwest, at 13 miles an hour. And the pressure was 29.65 inches, and rising. Other observations for South Central Arizona, including the greater Phoenix area, it was clear, with a temperature of 104 at Buckeye, 106 at Glendale, 106 at Luke Air Force Base, and 100 at Mesa Gateway. It was partly cloudy, with a temperature of 100 at Deer Valley, 102 at Scottsdale Airport, 94 at Casa Grande, and 104 at Gila Bend. It was mostly cloudy, with a temperature of 102 at Falcon Field, and 100 at Chandler. At Glendale, wind was southwest, at 16 miles an hour. At Mesa Gateway, wind was southwest, at 18 miles an hour, gusting to 29 miles an hour. At Chandler, wind was south, at 21 miles an hour, gusting to 32 miles an hour. Observations for northern Arizona, it was clear, with a temperature of 96 at Kingman, and 98 at Page.
It was partly cloudy, with a temperature of 71 at Flagstaff, 82 at the Grand Canyon, 82 at Payson, and 89 at Winslow. At Sholo, it was mostly cloudy, with a temperature of 70. At Prescott, it was cloudy, with a temperature of 84. At Kingman, wind was southwest gusting to 26 miles an hour. At the Grand Canyon, wind was southwest gusting to 25 miles an hour. At Page, wind was west gusting to 25 miles an hour. At Winslow, wind was west gusting to 35 miles an hour. Observations for southern Arizona, a thunderstorm was reported, with a temperature of 72 at Tucson, and 68 at Nogales. At Yuma, blowing dust was reported, with a temperature of 103. At Sierra Vista, it was mostly cloudy, with a temperature of 77. At Yuma, the visibility was 5 miles. At Yuma, wind was west gusting to 29 miles an hour. At Nogales, the visibility was 5 miles. At Sierra Vista, wind was west gusting to 31 miles an hour. Observations for Southern California, skies ranged from partly cloudy to mostly cloudy. It was 66 at Los Angeles Airport, 67 at San Diego, and 107 at Blythe. Regional observations, at El Paso, thunder was reported, with a temperature of 86. It was partly cloudy, with a temperature of 104 at Las Vegas, 88 at Salt Lake City, and 96 at Albuquerque. At El Paso, wind was west gusting to 56 miles an hour. Once again, at 7 p.m. in Phoenix, under mostly cloudy skies. The Sky Harbor temperature was 104 degrees. Here is the latest forecast. For the following area, in Arizona, Central Phoenix, issued at 4:01 p.m. Mountain Standard Time. Tonight, clear. Lows 75 to 85. Southwest wind 10 to 20 miles per hour. Thursday, sunny. Highs 102 to 107. Southwest wind 5 to 10 miles per hour. Thursday night, clear. Lows 73 to 82. Southwest wind 10 to 15 miles per hour. Juneteenth, sunny. Highs 102 to 107. South wind 5 to 10 miles per hour. Friday night, clear. Lows 70 to 80. Southwest wind 5 to 10 miles per hour. Saturday, sunny. Highs 100 to 106. Saturday night, clear. Lows 70 to 77. Sunday, sunny. Highs 101 to 107. Sunday night, clear. Lows 70 to 77. Monday, sunny. Highs 102 to 108. Monday night, clear. Lows 73 to 80. Tuesday, sunny and hot. Highs 106 to 112. Tuesday night, clear. Lows 75 to 83. Wednesday, sunny and hot. Highs 109 to 115. The Phoenix, Arizona climate summary for this evening, as of 5 p.m., June 17, 2026. Today's high temperature was 110 degrees. The normal high is 105. The record high is 118 degrees, which was set in 2021. Today's low temperature was 91 degrees. The normal low is 79. The record low is 54 degrees, which was last set in 1965. No precipitation fell today, which leaves the monthly total at a trace. The total precipitation for the year still stands at 0.32 inches. The normal high temperature for tomorrow is 105 degrees, and the normal low is 79. Sunset tonight is at 7:40 p.m. Sunrise tomorrow is at 5:18 a.m. Here is the synopsis for Southeast California, Southwest, in South Central Arizona. Isolated to widely scattered thunderstorms will return this afternoon,
mainly over the foothills of Maricopa County, but a few storms could form in the lower deserts, with the main threats being gusty outflow winds and blowing dust. Temperatures up to 8 degrees above normal will cool closer to the seasonal average by the end of the week, allowing moderate heat risk to be reduced towards a minor category. An approaching East Pacific weather disturbance late this week will dry out the region, while bringing increasingly breezy conditions and cooling temperatures. 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The current time is 7:26 p.m. Mountain Standard Time. Here is the 7 p.m. Mountain Standard Time observation for Phoenix, on Wednesday, June 17th. At Sky Harbor, it was mostly cloudy. Visibility 10 miles. Temperature was 104 degrees, dew point 57, relative humidity 21%. Wind was southwest, at 13 miles an hour. And the pressure was 29.65 inches, and rising. Other observations for South Central Arizona, including the greater Phoenix area, it was clear, with a temperature of 104 at Buckeye, 106 at Glendale, 106 at Luke Air Force Base, and 100 at Mesa Gateway. It was partly cloudy, with a temperature of 100 at Deer Valley, 102 at Scottsdale Airport, 94 at Casa Grande, and 104 at Gila Bend. It was mostly cloudy, with a temperature of 102 at Falcon Field, and 100 at Chandler. At Glendale, wind was southwest, at 16 miles an hour. At Mesa Gateway, wind was southwest, at 18 miles an hour, gusting to 29 miles an hour. At Chandler, wind was south, at 21 miles an hour, gusting to 32 miles an hour. Observations for northern Arizona, it was clear, with a temperature of 96 at Kingman, and 98 at Page. It was partly cloudy, with a temperature of 71 at Flagstaff, 82 at the Grand Canyon, 82 at Payson, and 89 at Winslow. At Sholo, it was mostly cloudy, with a temperature of 70. At Prescott, it was cloudy, with a temperature of 84. At Kingman, wind was southwest gusting to 26 miles an hour. At the Grand Canyon, wind was southwest gusting to 25 miles an hour. At Page, wind was west gusting to 25 miles an hour. At Winslow, wind was west gusting to 35 miles an hour. Observations for southern Arizona, a thunderstorm was reported, with a temperature of 72 at Tucson, and 68 at Nogales. At Yuma, blowing dust was reported, with a temperature of 103. At Sierra Vista, it was mostly cloudy, with a temperature of 77. At Yuma, the visibility was 5 miles. At Yuma, wind was west gusting to 29 miles an hour. At Nogales, the visibility was 5 miles. At Sierra Vista, wind was west gusting to 31 miles an hour. Observations for Southern California, skies ranged from partly cloudy to mostly cloudy. It was 66 at Los Angeles Airport, 67 at San Diego, and 107 at Blythe. Regional observations, at El Paso, thunder was reported, with a temperature of 86. It was partly cloudy, with a temperature of 104 at Las Vegas, 88 at Salt Lake City, and 96 at Albuquerque. At El Paso, wind was west gusting to 56 miles an hour. Once again, at 7 p.m. in Phoenix, under mostly cloudy skies. The Sky Harbor temperature was 104 degrees. Here is the latest forecast. For the following area, in Arizona, Central Phoenix, issued at 4:01 p.m. Mountain Standard Time. Tonight, clear. Lows 75 to 85. Southwest wind 10 to 20 miles per hour. Thursday, sunny. Highs 102 to 107. Southwest wind 5 to 10 miles per hour. Thursday night, clear. Lows 73 to 82. Southwest wind 10 to 15 miles per hour. Juneteenth, sunny. Highs 102 to 107.
south wind 5 to 10 miles per hour. Friday night, clear. Lows 70 to 80. Southwest wind 5 to 10 miles per hour. Saturday, sunny. Highs 100 to 106. Saturday night, clear. Lows 70 to 77. Sunday, sunny. Highs 101 to 107. Sunday night, clear. Lows 70 to 77. Monday, sunny. Highs 102 to 108. Monday night, clear. Lows 73 to 80. Tuesday, sunny and hot. Highs 106 to 112. Tuesday night, clear. Lows 75 to 83. Wednesday, sunny and hot. Highs 109 to 115. The Phoenix, Arizona climate summary for this evening, as of 5 p.m., June 17, 2026. Today's high temperature was 110 degrees. The normal high is 105. The record high is 118 degrees, which was set in 2021. Today's low temperature was 91 degrees. The normal low is 79. The record low is 54 degrees, which was last set in 1965. No precipitation fell today, which leaves the monthly total at a trace. The total precipitation for the year still stands at 0.32 inches. The normal high temperature for tomorrow is 105 degrees, and the normal low is 79. Sunset tonight is at 7:40 p.m. Sunrise tomorrow is at 5:18 a.m. Here is the synopsis for Southeast California, Southwest, and South Central Arizona. Isolated to widely scattered thunderstorms will return this afternoon, mainly over the foothills of Maricopa County, but a few storms could form in the lower deserts, with the main threats being gusty outflow winds and blowing gust. Temperatures up to minor category. An approaching East Pacific weather disturbance late this week will dry out the region, while bringing increasingly breezy conditions and cooling temperatures. 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The current time is 7:33 p.m. Mountain Standard Time. Here is the 7 p.m. Mountain Standard Time observation for Phoenix, on Wednesday, June 17th. At Sky Harbor, it was mostly cloudy. Visibility 10 miles. Temperature was 104 degrees, dew point 57, relative humidity 21%. Wind was southwest, at 13 miles an hour. And the pressure was 29.65 inches, and rising. Other observations for South Central Arizona, including the Greater Phoenix area, it was clear, with a temperature of 104 at Buckeye, 106 at Glendale, 106 at Luke Air Force Base, and 100 at Mesa Gateway. It was partly cloudy, with a temperature of 100 at Deer Valley, 102 at Scottsdale Airport, 94 at Casa Grande, and 104 at Gila Bend. It was mostly cloudy, with a temperature of 102 at Falcon Field, and 100 at Chandler. At Glendale, wind was southwest, at 16 miles an hour. At Mesa Gateway, wind was southwest, at 18 miles an hour, gusting to 29 miles an hour. At Chandler, wind was south, at 21 miles an hour, gusting to 32 miles an hour. Observations for northern Arizona, it was clear, with a temperature of 96 at Kingman, and 98 at Page. It was partly cloudy, with a temperature of 71 at Flagstaff, 82 at the Grand Canyon, 82 at Payson, and 89 at Winslow. At Sholo, it was mostly cloudy, with a temperature of 70. At Prescott, it was cloudy, with a temperature of 84. At Kingman, wind was southwest gusting to 26 miles an hour. At the Grand Canyon, wind was southwest gusting to 25 miles an hour. At Page, wind was west gusting to 25 miles an hour. At Winslow, wind was west gusting to 35 miles an hour.
Observations for southern Arizona. A thunderstorm was reported, with a temperature of 72 at Tucson, and 68 at Nogales. At Yuma, blowing dust was reported, with a temperature of 103. At Sierra Vista, it was mostly cloudy, with a temperature of 77. At Yuma, the visibility was 5 miles. At Yuma, wind was west gusting to 29.

an hour. At Nogales, the visibility was 5 miles. At Sierra Vista, wind was west gusting to 31 miles an hour. Observations for Southern California, skies ranged from partly cloudy to mostly cloudy. It was 66 at Los Angeles Airport, 67 at San Diego, and 107 at Blythe. Regional observations, at El Paso, thunder was reported, with a temperature of 86. It was partly cloudy, with a temperature of 104 at Las Vegas, 88 at Salt Lake City, and 96 at Albuquerque. At El Paso, wind was west gusting to 56 miles an hour. Once again, at 7 p.m. in Phoenix, under mostly cloudy skies. The Sky Harbor temperature was 104 degrees. Here is the latest forecast. For the following area, in Arizona, Central Phoenix, issued at 4:01 p.m. Mountain Standard Time. Tonight, clear. Lows 75 to 85. Southwest wind 10 to 20 miles per hour. Thursday, sunny. Highs 102 to 107. Southwest wind 5 to 10 miles per hour. Thursday night, clear. Lows 73 to 82. Southwest wind 10 to 15 miles per hour. Juneteenth, sunny. Highs 102 to 107. South wind 5 to 10 miles per hour. Friday night, clear. Lows 70 to 80. Southwest wind 5 to 10 miles per hour. Saturday, sunny. Highs 100 to 106. Saturday night, clear. Lows 70 to 77. Sunday, sunny. Highs 101 to 107. Sunday night, clear. Lows 70 to 77. Monday, sunny. Highs 102 to 108. Monday night, clear. Lows 73 to 80. Tuesday, sunny and hot. Highs 106 to 112. Tuesday night, clear. Lows 75 to 83. Wednesday, sunny and hot. Highs 119. The Phoenix, Arizona climate summary for this evening, as of 5 p.m., June 17, 2026. Today's high temperature was 110 degrees. The normal high is 105. The record high is 118 degrees, which was set in 2021. Today's low temperature was 91 degrees. The normal low is 79. The record low is 54 degrees, which was last set in 1965. No precipitation fell today, which leaves the monthly total at a trace. The total precipitation for the year still stands at 0.32 inches. The normal high temperature for tomorrow is 105 degrees, and the normal low is 79. Sunset tonight is at 7:40 p.m. Sunrise tomorrow is at 5:18 a.m. Here is the synopsis for Southeast California, Southwest, and South Central Arizona. Isolated to widely scattered thunderstorms will return this afternoon, mainly over the foothills of Maricopa County, but a few storms could form in the lower deserts, with the main threats being gusty outflow winds and blowing gust. Temperatures up to 8 degrees above normal will cool closer to the seasonal average by the end of the week, allowing moderate heat risk to be reduced towards a minor category. An approaching East Pacific weather disturbance late this week will dry out the region, while bringing increasingly breezy conditions and cooling temperatures. 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The current time is 7:40 p.m. Mountain Standard Time. Here is the 7 p.m. Mountain Standard Time observation for Phoenix, on Wednesday, June 17th. At Sky Harbor, it was mostly cloudy. Visibility 10 miles. Temperature was 104 degrees, dew point 57, relative humidity 21%. Wind was southwest, at 13 miles an hour. And the pressure was 29.65 inches, and rising.
other observations for South Central Arizona, including the greater Phoenix area, it was clear, with a temperature of 104 at Buckeye, 106 at Glendale, 106 at Luke Air Force Base, and 100 at Mesa Gateway. It was partly cloudy, with a temperature of 100 at Deer Valley, 102 at Scottsdale Airport, 94 at Casa Grande, and 104 at Gila Bend. It was mostly cloudy, with a temperature of 102 at Falcon Field, and 100 at Chandler. At Glendale, wind was southwest, at 16 miles an hour. At Mesa Gateway, wind was southwest, at 18 miles an hour, gusting to 29 miles an hour. At Chandler, wind was south, at 21 miles an hour, gusting to 32 miles an hour. Observations for northern Arizona, it was clear, with a temperature of 96 at Kingman, and 98 at Page. It was partly cloudy, with a temperature of 71 at Flagstaff, 82 at the Grand Canyon, 82 at Payson, and 89 at Winslow. At Sholo, it was mostly cloudy, with a temperature of 70. At Prescott, it was cloudy, with a temperature of 84. At Kingman, wind was southwest gusting to 26 miles an hour. At the Grand Canyon, wind was southwest gusting to 25 miles an hour. At Page, wind was west gusting to 25 miles an hour. At Winslow, wind was west gusting to 35 miles an hour. Observations for southern Arizona, a thunderstorm was reported, with a temperature of 72 at Tucson, and 68 at Nogales. At Yuma, blowing dust was reported, with a temperature of 103. At Sierra Vista, it was mostly cloudy, with a temperature of 77. At Yuma, the visibility was 5 miles. At Yuma, wind was west gusting to 29 miles an hour. At Nogales, the visibility was 5 miles. At Sierra Vista, wind was west gusting to 31 miles an hour. Observations for Southern California, skies ranged from partly cloudy to mostly cloudy. It was 66 at Los Angeles Airport, 67 at San Diego, and 107 at Blythe. Regional observations, at El Paso, thunder was reported, with a temperature of 86. It was partly cloudy, with a temperature of 104 at Las Vegas, 88 at Salt Lake City, and 96 at Albuquerque. At El Paso, wind was west gusting to 56 miles an hour. Once again, at 7 p.m. in Phoenix, under mostly cloudy skies. The Sky Harbor temperature was 104 degrees. Here is the latest forecast. For the following area, in Arizona, Central Phoenix, issued at 4:01 p.m. Mountain Standard Time. Tonight, clear. Lows 75 to 85. Southwest wind 10 to 20 miles per hour. Thursday, sunny. Highs 102 to 107. Southwest wind 5 to 10 miles per hour. Thursday night, clear. Lows 73 to 82. Southwest wind 10 to 15 miles per hour. Juneteenth, sunny. Highs 102 to 107. South wind 5 to 10 miles per hour. Friday night, clear. Lows 70 to 80. Southwest wind 5 to 10 miles per hour. Saturday, sunny. Highs 100 to 106. Saturday night, clear. Lows 70 to 77. Sunday, sunny. Highs 101 to 107. Sunday night, clear. Lows 70 to 77. Monday, sunny. Highs 102 to 108. Monday night, clear. Lows 73 to 80. Tuesday, sunny and hot. Highs 106 to 112. Tuesday night, clear. Lows 75 to 83. Wednesday, sunny and hot. Highs 109 to 115. The Phoenix, Arizona climate summary for this evening, as of 5 p.m., June 17, 2026. Today's high temperature was 110 degrees. The normal high is 105.
The record high is 118 degrees, which was set in 2021. Today's low temperature was 91 degrees. The normal low is 79. The record low is 54 degrees, which was last set in 1965. No precipitation fell today, which leaves the monthly total at a trace. The total precipitation for the year still stands at 0.32 inches. The normal high temperature for tomorrow is 105 degrees, and the normal low is 79. Sunset tonight is at 7:40 p.m. Sunrise tomorrow is at 5:18 a.m. Here is the synopsis for Southeast California, Southwest, and South Central Arizona. Isolated to widely scattered thunderstorms will return this afternoon, mainly over the foothills of Maricopa County, but a few storms could form in the lower deserts, with the main threats being gusty outflow winds and blowing dust. Temperatures up to 8 degrees above normal will cool closer to the seasonal average by the end of the week, allowing moderate heat risk to be reduced towards a minor category. An approaching East Pacific weather disturbance late this week will dry out the region, while bringing increasingly breezy conditions and cooling temperatures. 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The current time is 7:47 p.m. Mountain Standard Time. Here is the 7 p.m. Mountain Standard Time observation for Phoenix, on Wednesday, June 17th. At Sky Harbor, it was mostly cloudy. Visibility 10 miles. Temperature was 104 degrees, dew point 57, relative humidity 21%. Wind was southwest, at 13 miles an hour. And the pressure was 29.65 inches, and rising. Other observations for South Central Arizona, including the greater Phoenix area, it was clear, with a temperature of 104 at Buckeye, 106 at Glendale, 106 at Luke Air Force Base, and 100 at Mesa Gateway. It was partly cloudy, with a temperature of 100 at Deer Valley, 102 at Scottsdale Airport, 94 at Casa Grande, and 104 at Gila Bend. It was mostly cloudy, with a temperature of 102 at Falcon Field, and 100 at Chandler. At Glendale, wind was southwest, at 16 miles an hour. At Mesa Gateway, wind was southwest, at 18 miles an hour, gusting to 29 miles an hour. At Chandler, wind was south, at 21 miles an hour, gusting to 32 miles an hour. Observations for northern Arizona, it was clear, with a temperature of 96 at Kingman, and 98 at Page. It was partly cloudy, with a temperature of 71 at Flagstaff, 82 at the Grand Canyon, 82 at Payson, and 89 at Winslow. At Cholo, it was mostly cloudy, with a temperature of 70. At Prescott, it was cloudy, with a temperature of 84. At Kingman, wind was southwest gusting to 26 miles an hour. At the Grand Canyon, wind was southwest gusting to 25 miles an hour. At Page, wind was west gusting to 25 miles an hour. At Winslow, wind was west gusting to 35 miles an hour. Observations for southern Arizona, a thunderstorm was reported, with a temperature of 72 at Tucson, and 68 at Nogales. At Yuma, blowing dust was reported, with a temperature of 103. At Sierra Vista, it was mostly cloudy, with a temperature of 77. At Yuma, the visibility was 5 miles. At Yuma, wind was west gusting to 29 miles an hour. At Nogales, the visibility was 5 miles. At Sierra Vista, wind was west gusting to 31 miles an hour. Observations for Southern California, skies ranged from partly cloudy to mostly cloudy. It was 66 at Los Angeles Airport, 67 at San Diego, and 107 at Blythe. Regional observations, at El Paso, thunder was reported, with a temperature of 86. It was partly cloudy, with a temperature of 104 at Las Vegas, 88 at Salt Lake City, and 96 at Albuquerque. At El Paso, wind was west gusting to 56 miles an hour.
once again, at 7 p.m. in Phoenix, under mostly cloudy skies. The Sky Harbor temperature was 104 degrees. Here is the latest forecast. For the following area, in Arizona, Central Phoenix, issued at 4:01 p.m. Mountain Standard Time. Tonight, clear. Lows 75 to 85. Southwest wind 10 to 20 miles per hour. Thursday, sunny. Highs 102 to 107. Southwest wind 5 to 10 miles per hour. Thursday night, clear. Lows 73 to 82. Southwest wind 10 to 15 miles per hour. Juneteenth, sunny. Highs 102 to 107. South wind 5 to 10 miles per hour. Friday night, clear. Lows 70 to 80. Southwest wind 5 to 10 miles per hour. Saturday, sunny. Highs 100 to 106. Saturday night, clear. Lows 70 to 77. Sunday, sunny. Highs 101 to 107. Sunday night, clear. Lows 70 to 77. Monday, sunny. Highs 102 to 108. Monday night, clear. Lows 73 to 80. Tuesday, sunny and hot. Highs 106 to 112. Tuesday night, clear. Lows 75 to 83. Wednesday, sunny and hot. Highs 109 to 115. The Phoenix, Arizona climate summary for this evening, as of 5 p.m., June 17, 2026. Today's high temperature was 110 degrees. The normal high is 105. The record high is 118 degrees, which was set in 2021. Today's low temperature was 91 degrees. The normal low is 79. The record low is 54 degrees, which was last set in 1965. No precipitation fell today, which leaves the monthly total at a trace. The total precipitation for the year still stands at 0.32 inches. The normal high temperature for tomorrow is 105 degrees, and the normal low is 79. Sunset tonight is at 7:40 p.m. Sunrise tomorrow is at 5:18 a.m. Here is the synopsis for Southeast California, Southwest, in South Central Arizona. Isolated to widely scattered thunderstorms will return this afternoon, mainly over the foothills of Maricopa County, but a few storms could form in the lower deserts, with the main threats being gusty outflow winds and blowing gust. Temperatures up to 8 degrees above normal will cool closer to the seasonal average by the end of the week, allowing moderate heat risk to be reduced towards a minor category. An approaching East Pacific weather disturbance late this week will dry out the region, while bringing increasingly breezy conditions and cooling temperatures. 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The current time is 7:55 p.m. Mountain Standard Time. Here is the 7 p.m. Mountain Standard Time observation for Phoenix, on Wednesday, June 17th. At Sky Harbor, it was mostly cloudy. Visibility 10 miles. Temperature was 104 degrees, dew point 57, relative humidity 21%. Wind was southwest, at 13 miles an hour. And the pressure was 29.65 inches, and rising. Other observations for South Central Arizona, including the Greater Phoenix area, it was clear, with a temperature of 104 at Buckeye, 106 at Glendale, 106 at Luke Air Force Base, and 100 at Mesa Gateway. It was partly cloudy, with a temperature of 100 at Deer Valley, 102 at Scottsdale Airport, 94 at Casa Grande, and 104 at Gila Bend. It was mostly cloudy, with a temperature of 102 at Falcon Field, and 100 at Chandler. At Glendale, wind was southwest, at 16 miles an hour. At Mesa Gateway, wind was southwest, at 18 miles an hour, gusting to 29 miles an hour.
At Chandler, wind was south at 21 miles an hour, gusting to 32 miles an hour. Observations for northern Arizona, it was clear, with a temperature of 96 at Kingman and 98 at Page. It was partly cloudy, with a temperature of 71 at Flagstaff, 82 at the Grand Canyon, 82 at Payson, and 89 at Winslow. At Sholo, it was mostly cloudy, with a temperature of 70. At Prescott, it was cloudy, with a temperature of 84. At Kingman, wind was southwest gusting to 26 miles an hour. At the Grand Canyon, wind was southwest gusting to 25 miles an hour. At Page, wind was west gusting to 25 miles an hour. At Winslow, wind was west gusting to 35 miles an hour. Observations for southern Arizona, a thunderstorm was reported, with a temperature of 72 at Tucson, and 68 at Nogales. At Yuma, blowing dust was reported, with a temperature of 103. At Sierra Vista, it was mostly cloudy, with a temperature of 77. At Yuma, the visibility was 5 miles. At Yuma, wind was west gusting to 29 miles an hour. At Nogales, the visibility was 5 miles. At Sierra Vista, wind was west gusting to 31 miles an hour. Observations for Southern California, skies ranged from partly cloudy to mostly cloudy. It was 66 at Los Angeles Airport, 67 at San Diego, and 107 at Blythe. Regional observations, at El Paso, thunder was reported, with a temperature of 86. It was partly cloudy, with a temperature of 104 at Las Vegas, 88 at Salt Lake City, and 96 at Albuquerque. At El Paso, wind was west gusting to 56 miles an hour. Once again, at 7 p.m. in Phoenix, under mostly cloudy skies. The Sky Harbor temperature was 104 degrees. Here is the latest forecast. For the following area, in Arizona, Central Phoenix, issued at 4:01 p.m. Mountain Standard Time. Tonight, clear. Lows 75 to 85. Southwest wind 10 to 20 miles per hour. Thursday, sunny. Highs 102 to 107. Southwest wind 5 to 10 miles per hour. Thursday night, clear. Lows 73 to 82. Southwest wind 10 to 15 miles per hour. Juneteenth, sunny. Highs 102 to 107. South wind 5 to 10 miles per hour. Friday night, clear. Lows 70 to 80. Southwest wind 5 to 10 miles per hour. Saturday, sunny. Highs 100 to 106. Saturday night, clear. Lows 70 to 77. Sunday, sunny. Highs 101 to 107. Sunday night, clear. Lows 70 to 77. Monday, sunny. Highs 102 to 108. Monday night, clear. Lows 73 to 80. Tuesday, sunny and hot. Highs 106 to 112. Tuesday night, clear. Lows 75 to 83. Wednesday, sunny and hot. Highs 109 to 115. The Phoenix, Arizona climate summary for this evening, as of 5 p.m., June 17, 2026. Today's high temperature was 110 degrees. The normal high is 105. The record high is 118 degrees, which was set in 2021. Today's low temperature was 91 degrees. The normal low is 79. The record low is 54 degrees, which was last set in 1965. No precipitation fell today, which leaves the monthly total at a trace. The total precipitation for the year still stands at 0.32 inches. The normal high temperature for tomorrow is 105 degrees, and the normal low is 79. Sunset tonight is at 7:40 p.m. Sunrise tomorrow is at 5:18 a.m. Here is the

Arizona. The current time is 8:02 p.m. Mountain Standard Time. Here is the latest forecast. For the following area, in Arizona, Central Phoenix, issued at 4:01 p.m. Mountain Standard Time. Tonight, clear. Lows 75 to 85. Southwest wind 10 to 20 miles per hour. Thursday, sunny. Highs 102 to 107. Southwest wind 5 to 10 miles per hour. Thursday night, clear. Lows 73 to 82. Southwest wind 10 to 15 miles per hour. Juneteenth, sunny. Highs 102 to 107. South wind 5 to 10 miles per hour. Friday night, clear. Lows 70 to 80. Southwest wind 5 to 10 miles per hour. Saturday, sunny. Highs 100 to 106. Saturday night, clear. Lows 70 to 77. Sunday, sunny. Highs 101 to 107. Sunday night, clear. Lows 70 to 77. Monday, sunny. Highs 102 to 108. Monday night, clear. Lows 73 to 80. Tuesday, sunny and hot. Highs 106 to 112. Tuesday night, clear. Lows 75 to 83. Wednesday, sunny and hot. Highs 109 to 115. The Phoenix, Arizona climate summary for this evening, as of 5 p.m., June 17, 2026. Today's high temperature was 110 degrees. The normal high is 105. The record high is 118 degrees, which was set in 2021. Today's low temperature was 91 degrees. The normal low is 79. The record low is 54 degrees, which was last set in 1965. No precipitation fell today, which leaves the monthly total at a trace. The total precipitation for the year still stands at 0.32 inches. The normal high temperature for tomorrow is 105 degrees, and the normal low is 79. Sunset tonight is at 7:40 p.m. Sunrise tomorrow is at 5:18 a.m. Here is the synopsis for Southeast California, Southwest, and South Central Arizona. Isolated to widely scattered thunderstorms will return this afternoon, mainly over the foothills of Maricopa County, but a few storms could form in the lower deserts, with the main threats being gusty outflow winds and blowing dust. Temperatures up to 8 degrees above normal will cool closer to the seasonal average by the end of the week, allowing moderate heat risk to be reduced towards a minor category. An approaching East Pacific weather disturbance late this week will dry out the region, while bringing increasingly breezy conditions and cooling temperatures. 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The current time is 8:05 p.m. Mountain Standard Time. Here is the latest forecast. For the following area, in Arizona, Central Phoenix, issued at 4:01 p.m. Mountain Standard Time. Tonight, clear. Lows 75 to 85. Southwest wind 10 to 20 miles per hour. Thursday, sunny. Highs 102 to 107. Southwest wind 5 to 10 miles per hour. Thursday night, clear. Lows 73 to 82. Southwest wind 10 to 15 miles per hour. Juneteenth, sunny. Highs 102 to 107. South wind 5 to 10 miles per hour. Friday night, clear. Lows 70 to 80. Southwest wind 5 to 10 miles per hour. Saturday, sunny. Highs 100 to 106. Saturday night, clear. Lows 70 to 77. Sunday, sunny. Highs 101 to 107. Sunday night, clear. Lows 70 to 77.

Monday, sunny. Highs 102 to 108. Monday night, clear. Lows 73 to 80. Tuesday, sunny and hot. Highs 106 to 112. Tuesday night, clear. Lows 75 to 83. Wednesday, sunny and hot. Highs 109 to 115. The Phoenix, Arizona climate summary for this evening, as of 5 p.m., June 17, 2026. Today's high temperature was 110 degrees. The normal high is 105. The record high is 118 degrees, which was set in 2021. Today's low temperature was 91 degrees. The normal low is 79. The record low is 54 degrees, which was last set in 1965. No precipitation fell today, which leaves the monthly total at a trace. The total precipitation for the year still stands at 0.32 inches. The normal high temperature for tomorrow is 105 degrees, and the normal low is 79. Sunset tonight is at 7:40 p.m. Sunrise tomorrow is at 5:18 a.m. Here is the synopsis for Southeast California, Southwest, and South Central Arizona. Isolated to widely scattered thunderstorms will return this afternoon, mainly over the foothills of Maricopa County, but a few storms could form in the lower deserts, with the main threats being gusty outflow winds and blowing gust. Temperatures up to 8 degrees above normal will cool closer to the seasonal average by the end of the week, allowing moderate heat risk to be reduced towards a minor category. An approaching East Pacific weather disturbance late this week will dry out the region, while bringing increasingly breezy conditions and cooling temperatures. 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The current time is 8:09 p.m. Mountain Standard Time. Here is the latest forecast. For the following area, in Arizona, Central Phoenix, issued at 4:01 p.m. Mountain Standard Time. Tonight, clear. Lows 75 to 85. Southwest wind 10 to 20 miles per hour. Thursday, sunny. Highs 102 to 107. Southwest wind 5 to 10 miles per hour. Thursday night, clear. Lows 73 to 82. Southwest wind 10 to 15 miles per hour. Juneteenth, sunny. Highs 102 to 107. South wind 5 to 10 miles per hour. Friday night, clear. Lows 70 to 80. Southwest wind 5 to 10 miles per hour. Saturday, sunny. Highs 100 to 106. Saturday night, clear. Lows 70 to 77. Sunday, sunny. Highs 101 to 107. Sunday night, clear. Lows 70 to 77. Monday, sunny. Highs 102 to 108. Monday night, clear. Lows 73 to 80. Tuesday, sunny and hot. Highs 106 to 112. Tuesday night, clear. Lows 75 to 83. Wednesday, sunny and hot. Highs 109 to 115. The Phoenix, Arizona climate summary for this evening, as of 5 p.m., June 17, 2026. Today's high temperature was 110 degrees. The normal high is 105. The record high is 118 degrees, which was set in 2021. Today's low temperature was 91 degrees. The normal low is 79. The record low is 54 degrees, which was last set in 1965. No precipitation fell today, which leaves the monthly total at a trace. The total precipitation for the year still stands at 0.32 inches. The normal high temperature for tomorrow is 105 degrees, and the normal low is 79. Sunset tonight is at 7:40 p.m. Sunrise tomorrow is at 5:18 a.m.
Here is the synopsis for Southeast California, Southwest, and South Central Arizona. Isolated to widely scattered thunderstorms will return this afternoon, mainly over the foothills of Maricopa County, but a few storms could form in the lower deserts, with the main threats being gusty outflow winds and blowing gust. Temperatures up to 8 degrees above normal will cool closer to the seasonal average by the end of the week, allowing moderate heat risk to be reduced towards a minor category. An approaching East Pacific weather disturbance late this week will dry out the region, while bringing increasingly breezy conditions and cooling temperatures. 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The current time is 8:12 p.m. Mountain Standard Time. Here is the 8 p.m. Mountain Standard Time observation for Phoenix, on Wednesday, June 17th. At Sky Harbor, it was partly cloudy. Visibility 10 miles. Temperature was 104 degrees, dew point 56, relative humidity 20%. Wind was west, at 12 miles an hour. And the pressure was 29.68 inches, and rising. Other observations for South Central Arizona, including the greater Phoenix area, it was clear, with a temperature of 99 at Buckeye, 102 at Glendale, 98 at Deer Valley, and 100 at Mesa Gateway. It was partly cloudy, with a temperature of 103 at Luke Air Force Base, 100 at Scottsdale Airport, 100 at Falcon Field, 85 at Casa Grande, and 101 at Gila Bend. At Chandler, it was mostly cloudy, with a temperature of 99. At Chandler, wind was south, at 20 miles an hour. At Casa Grande, wind was south gusting to 28 miles an hour. Observations for northern Arizona, it was clear, with a temperature of 93 at Kingman, 78 at the Grand Canyon, at 95 at Page. At Winslow, it was partly cloudy, with a temperature of 83. It was mostly cloudy, with a temperature of 69 at Flagstaff, 81 at Payson, and 68 at Cholo. At Prescott, it was cloudy, with a temperature of 82. At Winslow, wind was west gusting to 37 miles an hour. At Window Rock, wind was west gusting to 25 miles an hour. At Cholo, wind was southeast gusting to 28 miles an hour. Observations for southern Arizona, at Sierra Vista, rain was falling, with a temperature of 70. At Nogales, thunder was reported, with a temperature of 72. At Tucson, it was mostly cloudy, with a temperature of 73. At Nogales, wind was northeast gusting to 32 miles an hour. At Sierra Vista, wind was west gusting to 44 miles an hour. At Safford, wind was north gusting to 29 miles an hour. Observations for Southern California, skies ranged from partly cloudy to mostly cloudy. It was 64 at Los Angeles Airport, 66 at San Diego, and 101 at Blythe. At Blythe, wind was southwest gusting to 30 miles an hour. Regional observations, it was partly cloudy, with a temperature of 85 at Salt Lake City, and 92 at Albuquerque. At Las Vegas, it was mostly cloudy, with a temperature of 102. At El Paso, it was cloudy, with a temperature of 88. At El Paso, wind was southwest gusting to 32 miles an hour. Once again, at 8 p.m. in Phoenix, under partly cloudy skies, the Sky Harbor temperature was 104 degrees. Here is the latest forecast. For the following area, in Arizona, Central Phoenix, issued at 4:01 p.m. Mountain Standard Time. Tonight, clear. Lows 75 to 85. Southwest wind 10 to 20 miles per hour. Thursday, sunny. Highs 102 to 107. Southwest wind 5 to 10 miles per hour. Thursday night, clear. Lows 73 to 82. Southwest wind 10 to 15 miles per hour. Juneteenth, sunny. Highs 102 to 107. South wind 5 to 10 miles per hour.
Friday night, clear. Lows 70 to 80. Southwest wind 5 to 10 miles per hour. Saturday, sunny. Highs 100 to 106. Saturday night, clear. Lows 70 to 77. Sunday, sunny. Highs 101 to 107. Sunday night, clear. Lows 70 to 77. Monday, sunny. Highs 102 to 108. Monday night, clear. Lows 73 to 80. Tuesday, sunny and hot. Highs 106 to 112. Tuesday night, clear. Lows 75 to 83. Wednesday, sunny and hot. Highs 109 to 115. The Phoenix, Arizona climate summary for this evening, as of 5 p.m., June 17, 2026. Today's high temperature was 110 degrees. The normal high is 105. The record high is 118 degrees, which was set in 2021. Today's low temperature was 91 degrees. The normal low is 79. The record low is 54 degrees, which was last set in 1965. No precipitation fell today, which leaves the monthly total at a trace. The total precipitation for the year still stands at 0.32 inches. The normal high temperature for tomorrow is 105 degrees, and the normal low is 79. Sunset tonight is at 7:40 p.m. Sunrise tomorrow is at 5:18 a.m. Here is the synopsis for Southeast California, Southwest, in South Central Arizona. Isolated to widely scattered thunderstorms will return this afternoon, mainly over the foothills of Maricopa County, but a few storms could form in the lower deserts, with the main threats being gusty outflow winds and blowing gust. Temperatures up to 8 degrees above normal will cool closer to the seasonal average by the end of the week, allowing moderate heat risk to be reduced towards a minor category. An approaching East Pacific weather disturbance late this week will dry out the region, while bringing increasingly breezy conditions and cooling temperatures. 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The current time is 8:19 p.m. Mountain Standard Time. Here is the 8 p.m. Mountain Standard Time observation for Phoenix, on Wednesday, June 17th. At Sky Harbor, it was partly cloudy. Visibility 10 miles. Temperature was 104 degrees, dew point 56, relative humidity 20%. Wind was west, at 12 miles an hour. And the pressure was 29.68 inches, and rising. Other observations for South Central Arizona, including the greater Phoenix area, it was clear, with a temperature of 99 at Buckeye, 102 at Glendale, 98 at Deer Valley, and 100 at Mesa Gateway. It was partly cloudy, with a temperature of 103 at Luke Air Force Base, 100 at Scottsdale Airport, 100 at Falcon Field, 85 at Casa Grande, and 101 at Gila Bend. At Chandler, it was mostly cloudy, with a temperature of 99. At Chandler, wind was south, at 20 miles an hour. At Casa Grande, wind was south gusting to 28 miles an hour. Observations for northern Arizona, it was clear, with a temperature of 93 at Kingman, 78 at the Grand Canyon, at 95 at Page. At Winslow, it was partly cloudy, with a temperature of 83. It was mostly cloudy, with a temperature of 69 at Flagstaff, 81 at Basin, and 68 at Cholo. At Prescott, it was cloudy, with a temperature of 82. At Winslow, wind was west gusting to 37 miles an hour. At Window Rock, wind was west gusting to 25 miles an hour. At Cholo, wind was southeast gusting to 28 miles an hour. Observations for southern Arizona, at Sierra Vista, rain was falling, with a temperature of 70. At Nogales, thunder was reported, with a temperature of 72. At Tucson, it was mostly cloudy, with a temperature of 73.
At Nogales, wind was northeast gusting to 32 miles an hour. At Sierra Vista, wind was west gusting to 44 miles an hour. At Safford, wind was north gusting to 29 miles an hour. Observations for Southern California, skies ranged from partly cloudy to mostly cloudy. It was 64 at Los Angeles Airport, 66 at San Diego, and 101 at Blythe. At Blythe, wind was southwest gusting to 30 miles an hour. Regional observations, it was partly cloudy, with a temperature of 85 at Salt Lake City, and 92 at Albuquerque. At Las Vegas, it was mostly cloudy, with a temperature of 102. At El Paso, it was cloudy, with a temperature of 88. At El Paso, wind was southwest gusting to 32 miles an hour. Once again, at 8 p.m. in Phoenix, under partly cloudy skies. The Sky Harbor temperature was 104 degrees. Here is the latest forecast. For the following area, in Arizona, Central Phoenix, issued at 4:01 p.m. Mountain Standard Time. Tonight, clear. Lows 75 to 85. Southwest wind 10 to 20 miles per hour. Thursday, sunny. Highs 102 to 107. Southwest wind 5 to 10 miles per hour. Thursday night, clear. Lows 73 to 82. Southwest wind 10 to 15 miles per hour. Juneteenth, sunny. Highs 102 to 107. South wind 5 to 10 miles per hour. Friday night, clear. Lows 70 to 80. Southwest wind 5 to 10 miles per hour. Saturday, sunny. Highs 100 to 106. Saturday night, clear. Lows 70 to 77. Sunday, sunny. Highs 101 to 107. Sunday night, clear. Lows 70 to 77. Monday, sunny. Highs 102 to 108. Monday night, clear. Lows 73 to 80. Tuesday, sunny and hot. Highs 106 to 112. Tuesday night, clear. Lows 75 to 83. Wednesday, sunny and hot. Highs 109 to 115. The Phoenix, Arizona climate summary for this evening, as of 5 p.m., June 17, 2026. Today's high temperature was 110 degrees. The normal high is 105. The record high is 118 degrees, which was set in 2021. Today's low temperature was 91 degrees. The normal low is 79. The record low is 54 degrees, which was last set in 1965. No precipitation fell today, which leaves the monthly total at a trace. The total precipitation for the year still stands at 0.32 inches. The normal high temperature for tomorrow is 105 degrees, and the normal low is 79. Sunset tonight is at 7:40 p.m. Sunrise tomorrow is at 5:18 a.m. Here is the synopsis for Southeast California, Southwest, in South Central Arizona. Isolated to widely scattered thunderstorms will return this afternoon, mainly over the foothills of Maricopa County, but a few storms could form in the lower deserts, with the main threats being gusty outflow winds and blowing gust. Temperatures up to 8 degrees above normal will cool closer to the seasonal average by the end of the week, allowing moderate heat risk to be reduced towards a minor category. An approaching East Pacific weather disturbance late this week will dry out the region, while bringing increasingly breezy conditions and cooling temperatures. 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The current time is 8:26 p.m. Mountain Standard Time. Here is the 8 p.m. Mountain Standard Time observation for Phoenix, on Wednesday, June 17th. At Sky Harbor, it was partly cloudy. Visibility 10 miles.
Temperature was 104 degrees, dew point 56, relative humidity 20%. Wind was west, at 12 miles an hour. And the pressure was 29.68 inches, and rising. Other observations for South Central Arizona, including the Greater Phoenix area, it was clear, with a temperature of 99 at Buckeye, 102 at Glendale, 98 at Deer Valley, and 100 at Mesa Gateway. It was partly cloudy, with a temperature of 103 at Luke Air Force Base, 100 at Scottsdale Airport, 100 at Falcon Field, 85 at Casa Grande, and 101 at Gila Bend. At Chandler, it was mostly cloudy, with a temperature of 99. At Chandler, wind was south, at 20 miles an hour. At Casa Grande, wind was south gusting to 28 miles an hour. Observations for northern Arizona, it was clear, with a temperature of 93 at Kingman, 78 at the Grand Canyon, at 95 at Page. At Winslow, it was partly cloudy, with a temperature of 83. It was mostly cloudy, with a temperature of 69 at Flagstaff, 81 at Basin, and 68 at Cholo. At Prescott, it was cloudy, with a temperature of 82. At Winslow, wind was west gusting to 37 miles an hour. At Window Rock, wind was west gusting to 25 miles an hour. At Cholo, wind was southeast gusting to 28 miles an hour. Observations for southern Arizona, at Sierra Vista, rain was falling, with a temperature of 70. At Nogales, thunder was reported, with a temperature of 72. At Tucson, it was mostly cloudy, with a temperature of 73. At Nogales, wind was northeast gusting to 32 miles an hour. At Sierra Vista, wind was west gusting to 44 miles an hour. At Safford, wind was north gusting to 29 miles an hour. Observations for Southern California, skies ranged from partly cloudy to mostly cloudy. It was 64 at Los Angeles Airport, 66 at San Diego, and 101 at Blythe. At Blythe, wind was southwest gusting to 30 miles an hour. Regional observations, it was partly cloudy, with a temperature of 85 at Salt Lake City, and 92 at Albuquerque. At Las Vegas, it was mostly cloudy, with a temperature of 102. At El Paso, it was cloudy, with a temperature of 88. At El Paso, wind was southwest gusting to 32 miles an hour. Once again, at 8 p.m. in Phoenix, under partly cloudy skies. The Sky Harbor temperature was 104 degrees. Here is the latest forecast. For the following area, in Arizona, Central Phoenix, issued at 4:01 p.m. Mountain Standard Time. Tonight, clear. Lows 75 to 85. Southwest wind 10 to 20 miles per hour. Thursday, sunny. Highs 102 to 107. Southwest wind 5 to 10 miles per hour. Thursday night, clear. Lows 73 to 82. Southwest wind 10 to 15 miles per hour. Juneteenth, sunny. Highs 102 to 107. South wind 5 to 10 miles per hour. Friday night, clear. Lows 70 to 80. Southwest wind 5 to 10 miles per hour. Saturday, sunny. Highs 100 to 106. Saturday night, clear. Lows 70 to 77. Sunday, sunny. Highs 101 to 107. Sunday night, clear. Lows 70 to 77. Monday, sunny. Highs 102 to 108. Monday night, clear. Lows 73 to 80. Tuesday, sunny and hot. Highs 106 to 112. Tuesday night, clear. Lows 75 to 83. Wednesday, sunny and hot. Highs 109 to 115. The Phoenix, Arizona climate summary for this evening, as of 5 p.m., June 17, 2026. Today's high temperature was 110 degrees.
The normal high is 105. The record high is 118 degrees, which was set in 2021. Today's low temperature was 91 degrees. The normal low is 79. The record low is 54 degrees, which was last set in 1965. No precipitation fell today, which leaves the monthly total at a trace. The total precipitation for the year still stands at 0.32 inches. The normal high temperature for tomorrow is 105 degrees, and the normal low is 79. Sunset tonight is at 7:40 p.m. Sunrise tomorrow is at 5:18 a.m. Here is the synopsis for Southeast California, Southwest, and South Central Arizona. Isolated to widely scattered thunderstorms will return this afternoon, mainly over the foothills of Maricopa County, but a few storms could form in the lower deserts, with the main threats being gusty outflow winds and blowing dust. Temperatures up to 8 degrees above normal will cool closer to the seasonal average to be reduced towards a minor category. An approaching East Pacific weather disturbance late this week will dry out the region, while bringing increasingly breezy conditions and cooling temperatures. You're listening to National Weather Service NOAA Weather Radio, KEC 94 in Phoenix, Arizona, serving South Central Arizona. The current time is 8:33 p.m. Mountain Standard Time. Here is the 8 p.m. Mountain Standard Time observation for Phoenix, on Wednesday, June 17th. At Sky Harbor, it was partly cloudy. Visibility 10 miles. Temperature was 104 degrees, dew point 56, relative humidity 20%. Wind was west, at 12 miles an hour. And the pressure was 29.68 inches, and rising. Other observations for South Central Arizona, including the Greater Phoenix area, it was clear, with a temperature of 99 at Buckeye, 102 at Glendale, 98 at Deer Valley, and 100 at Mesa Gateway. It was partly cloudy, with a temperature of 103 at Luke Air Force Base, 100 at Scottsdale Airport, 100 at Falcon Field, 85 at Casa Grande, and 101 at Gila Bend. At Chandler, it was mostly cloudy, with a temperature of 99. At Chandler, wind was south, at 20 miles an hour. At Casa Grande, wind was south gusting to 28 miles an hour. Observations for northern Arizona, it was clear, with a temperature of 93 at Kingman, 78 at the Grand Canyon, at 95 at Page. At Winslow, it was partly cloudy, with a temperature of 83. It was mostly cloudy, with a temperature of 69 at Flagstaff, 81 at Payson, and 68 at Chulo. At Prescott, it was cloudy, with a temperature of 82. At Winslow, wind was west gusting to 37 miles an hour. At Window Rock, wind was west gusting to 25 miles an hour. At Chulo, wind was southeast gusting to 28 miles an hour. Observations for southern Arizona, at Sierra Vista, rain was falling, with a temperature of 70. At Nogales, thunder was reported, with a temperature of 72. At Tucson, it was mostly cloudy, with a temperature of 73. At Nogales, wind was northeast gusting to 32 miles an hour. At Sierra Vista, wind was west gusting to 44 miles an hour. At Safford, wind was north gusting to 29 miles an hour. Observations for Southern California, skies ranged from partly cloudy to mostly cloudy. It was 64 at Los Angeles Airport, 66 at San Diego, and 101 at Blythe. At Blythe, wind was southwest gusting to 30 miles an hour. Regional observations, it was partly cloudy, with a temperature of 85 at Salt Lake City, and 92 at Albuquerque. At Las Vegas, it was mostly cloudy, with a temperature of 102. At El Paso, it was cloudy, with a temperature of 88. At El Paso, wind was southwest gusting to 32 miles an hour. Once again, at 8 p.m. in Phoenix, under partly cloudy skies. The Sky Harbor temperature was 104 degrees. Here is the latest forecast. For the following area,
in Arizona, Central Phoenix,

issued at 4:01 p.m. Mountain Standard Time. Tonight, clear. Lows 75 to 85. Southwest wind 10 to 20 miles per hour. Thursday, sunny. Highs 102 to 107. Southwest wind 5 to 10 miles per hour. Thursday night, clear. Lows 73 to 82. Southwest wind 10 to 15 miles per hour. Juneteenth, sunny. Highs 102 to 107. South wind 5 to 10 miles per hour. Friday night, clear. Lows 70 to 80. Southwest wind 5 to 10 miles per hour. Saturday, sunny. Highs 100 to 106. Saturday night, clear. Lows 70 to 77. Sunday, sunny. Highs 101 to 107. Sunday night, clear. Lows 70 to 77. Monday, sunny. Highs 102 to 108. Monday night, clear. Lows 73 to 80. Tuesday, sunny and hot. Highs 106 to 112. Tuesday night, clear. Lows 75 to 83. Wednesday, sunny and hot. Highs 109 to 115. The Phoenix, Arizona climate summary for this evening, as of 5 p.m., June 17, 2026. Today's high temperature was 110 degrees. The normal high is 105. The record high is 118 degrees, which was set in 2021. Today's low temperature was 91 degrees. The normal low is 79. The record low is 54 degrees, which was last set in 1965. No precipitation fell today, which leaves the monthly total at a trace. The total precipitation for the year still stands at 0.32 inches. The normal high temperature for tomorrow is 105 degrees, and the normal low is 79. Sunset tonight is at 7:40 p.m. Sunrise tomorrow is at 5:18 a.m. Here is the synopsis for Southeast California, Southwest, and South Central Arizona. Isolated to widely scattered thunderstorms will return this afternoon, mainly over the foothills of Maricopa County, but a few storms could form in the lower deserts, with the main threats being gusty outflow winds and blowing gust. Temperatures up to 8 degrees above normal will cool closer to the seasonal average by the end of the week, allowing moderate heat risk to be reduced towards a minor category. An approaching East Pacific weather disturbance late this week will dry out the region, while bringing increasingly breezy conditions and cooling temperatures. 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The current time is 8:40 p.m. Mountain Standard Time. Here is the 8 p.m. Mountain Standard Time observation for Phoenix, on Wednesday, June 17th. At Sky Harbor, it was partly cloudy. Visibility 10 miles.

and 101 at Gila Bend. At Chandler, it was mostly cloudy, with a temperature of 99. At Chandler, wind was south, at 20 miles an hour. At Casa Grande, wind was south gusting to 28 miles an hour. Observations for northern Arizona, it was clear, with a temperature of 93 at Kingman, 78 at the Grand Canyon, at 95 at Page. At Winslow, it was partly cloudy, with a temperature of 83. It was mostly cloudy, with a temperature of 69 at Flagstaff, 81 at Payson, and 68 at Cholo. At Prescott, it was cloudy, with a temperature of 82. At Winslow, wind was west gusting to 37 miles an hour. At Window Rock, wind was west gusting to 25 miles an hour. At Cholo, wind was southeast gusting to 28 miles an hour. Observations for southern Arizona, at Sierra Vista, rain was falling, with a temperature of 70. At Nogales, thunder was reported, with a temperature of 72. At Tucson, it was mostly cloudy, with a temperature of 73. At Nogales, wind was northeast gusting to 32 miles an hour. At Sierra Vista, wind was west gusting to 44 miles an hour. At Safford, wind was north gusting to 29 miles an hour. Observations for Southern California, skies ranged from partly cloudy to mostly cloudy. It was 64 at Los Angeles Airport, 66 at San Diego, and 101 at Blythe. At Blythe, wind was southwest gusting to 30 miles an hour. Regional observations, it was partly cloudy, with a temperature of 85 at Salt Lake City, and 92 at Albuquerque. At Las Vegas, it was mostly cloudy, with a temperature of 102. At El Paso, it was cloudy, with a temperature of 88. At El Paso, wind was southwest gusting to 32 miles an hour. Once again, at 8 p.m. in Phoenix, under partly cloudy skies. The Sky Harbor temperature was 104 degrees. Here is the latest forecast. For the following area, in Arizona, Central Phoenix, issued at 4:01 p.m. Mountain Standard Time. Tonight, clear. Lows 75 to 85. Southwest wind 10 to 20 miles per hour. Thursday, sunny. Highs 102 to 107. Southwest wind 5 to 10 miles per hour. Thursday night, clear. Lows 73 to 82. Southwest wind 10 to 15 miles per hour. Juneteenth, sunny. Highs 102 to 107. South wind 5 to 10 miles per hour. Friday night, clear. Lows 70 to 80. Southwest wind 5 to 10 miles per hour. Saturday, sunny. Highs 100 to 106. Saturday night, clear. Lows 70 to 77. Sunday, sunny. Highs 101 to 107. Sunday night, clear. Lows 70 to 77. Monday, sunny. Highs 102 to 108. Monday night, clear. Lows 73 to 80. Tuesday, sunny and hot. Highs 106 to 112. Tuesday night, clear. Lows 75 to 83. Wednesday, sunny and hot. Highs 109 to 115. The Phoenix, Arizona climate summary for this evening, as of 5 p.m., June 17, 2026. Today's high temperature was 110 degrees. The normal high is 105. The record high is 118 degrees, which was set in 2021. Today's low temperature was 91 degrees. The normal low is 79. The record low is 54 degrees, which was last set in 1965. No precipitation fell today, which leaves the monthly total at a trace. The total precipitation for the year still stands at 0.32 inches. The normal high temperature for tomorrow is 105 degrees, and the normal low is 79. Sunset tonight is at 7:40.

p.m. Sunrise tomorrow is at 5:18 a.m. Here is the synopsis for Southeast California, Southwest, and South Central Arizona. Isolated to widely scattered thunderstorms will return this afternoon, mainly over the foothills of Maricopa County, but a few storms could form in the lower deserts, with the main threats being gusty outflow winds and blowing dust. Temperatures up to 8 degrees above normal will cool closer to the seasonal average by the end of the week, allowing moderate heat risk to be reduced towards a minor category. An approaching East Pacific weather disturbance late this week will dry out the region, while bringing increasingly breezy conditions and cooling temperatures. 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The current time is 8:47 p.m. Mountain Standard Time. Here is the 8 p.m. Mountain Standard Time observation for Phoenix, on Wednesday, June 17th. At Sky Harbor, it was partly cloudy. Visibility 10 miles. Temperature was 104 degrees, dew point 56, relative humidity 20%. Wind was west, at 12 miles an hour. And the pressure was 29.68 inches, and rising. Other observations for South Central Arizona, including the Greater Phoenix area, it was clear, with a temperature of 99 at Buckeye, 102 at Glendale, 98 at Deer Valley, and 100 at Mesa Gateway. It was partly cloudy, with a temperature of 103 at Luke Air Force Base, 100 at Scottsdale Airport, 100 at Falcon Field, 85 at Casa Grande, and 101 at Gila Bend. At Chandler, it was mostly cloudy, with a temperature of 99. At Chandler, wind was south, at 20 miles an hour. At Casa Grande, wind was south gusting to 28 miles an hour. Observations for northern Arizona, it was clear, with a temperature of 93 at Kingman, 78 at the Grand Canyon, at 95 at Page. At Winslow, it was partly cloudy, with a temperature of 83. It was mostly cloudy, with a temperature of 69 at Flagstaff, 81 at Payson, and 68 at Chulo. At Prescott, it was cloudy, with a temperature of 82. At Winslow, wind was west gusting to 37 miles an hour. At Window Rock, wind was west gusting to 25 miles an hour. At Chulo, wind was southeast gusting to 28 miles an hour. Observations for southern Arizona, at Sierra Vista, rain was falling, with a temperature of 70. At Nogales, thunder was reported, with a temperature of 72. At Tucson, it was mostly cloudy, with a temperature of 73. At Nogales, wind was northeast gusting to 32 miles an hour. At Sierra Vista, wind was west gusting to 44 miles an hour. At Safford, wind was north gusting to 29 miles an hour. Observations for Southern California, skies ranged from partly cloudy to mostly cloudy. It was 64 at Los Angeles Airport, 66 at San Diego, and 101 at Blythe. At Blythe, wind was southwest gusting to 30 miles an hour. Regional observations, it was partly cloudy, with a temperature of 85 at Salt Lake City, and 92 at Albuquerque. At Las Vegas, it was mostly cloudy, with a temperature of 102. At El Paso, it was cloudy, with a temperature of 88. At El Paso, wind was southwest gusting to 32 miles an hour. Once again, at 8 p.m. in Phoenix, under partly cloudy skies. The Sky Harbor temperature was 104 degrees. Here is the latest forecast. For the following area, in Arizona, Central Phoenix, issued at 4:01 p.m. Mountain Standard Time. Tonight, clear. Lows 75 to 85. Southwest wind 10 to 20 miles per hour. Thursday, sunny. Highs 102 to 107. Southwest wind 5 to 10 miles per hour. Thursday night, clear. Lows 73 to 82. Southwest wind 10 to 15 miles per hour. Juneteenth, sunny.

lows 75 to 83. Wednesday, sunny and hot. Highs 109 to 115. The Phoenix, Arizona climate summary for this evening, as of 5 p.m., June 17, 2026. Today's high temperature was 110 degrees. The normal high is 105. The record high is 118 degrees, which was set in 2021. Today's low temperature was 91 degrees. The normal low is 79. The record low is 54 degrees, which was last set in 1965. No precipitation fell today, which leaves the monthly total at a trace. The total precipitation for the year still stands at 0.32 inches. The normal high temperature for tomorrow is 105 degrees, and the normal low is 79. Sunset tonight is at 7:40 p.m. Sunrise tomorrow is at 5:18 a.m. Here is the synopsis for Southeast California, Southwest, and South Central Arizona. Isolated to widely scattered thunderstorms will return this afternoon, mainly over the foothills of Maricopa County, but a few storms could form in the lower deserts, with the main threats being gusty outflow winds and blowing gust. Temperatures up to 8 degrees above normal will cool closer to the seasonal average by the end of the week, allowing moderate heat risk to be reduced towards a minor category. An approaching East Pacific weather disturbance late this week will dry out the region, while bringing increasingly breezy conditions and cooling temperatures. 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The current time is 8:54 p.m. Mountain Standard Time. Here is the 8 p.m. Mountain Standard Time observation for Phoenix, on Wednesday, June 17th. At Sky Harbor, it was partly cloudy. Visibility 10 miles. Temperature was 104 degrees, dew point 56, relative humidity 20%. Wind was west, at 12 miles an hour. And the pressure was 29.68 inches, and rising. Other observations for South Central Arizona, including the greater Phoenix area, it was clear, with a temperature of 99 at Buckeye, 102 at Glendale, 98 at Deer Valley, and 100 at Mesa Gateway. It was partly cloudy, with a temperature of 103 at Luke Air Force Base, 100 at Scottsdale Airport, 100 at Falcon Field, 85 at Casa Grande, and 101 at Gila Bend. At Chandler, it was mostly cloudy, with a temperature of 99. At Chandler, wind was south, at 20 miles an hour. At Casa Grande, wind was south gusting to 28 miles an hour. Observations for northern Arizona, it was clear, with a temperature of 93 at Kingman, 78 at the Grand Canyon, at 95 at Page. At Winslow, it was partly cloudy, with a temperature of 83. It was mostly cloudy, with a temperature of 69 at Flagstaff, 81 at Payson, and 68 at Cholo. At Prescott, it was cloudy, with a temperature of 82. At Winslow, wind was west gusting to 37 miles an hour. At Window Rock, wind was west gusting to 25 miles an hour. At Cholo, wind was southeast gusting to 28 miles an hour. Observations for southern Arizona, at Sierra Vista, rain was falling, with a temperature of 70. At Nogales, thunder was reported, with a temperature of 72. At Tucson, it was mostly cloudy, with a temperature of 73. At Nogales, wind was northeast gusting to 32 miles an hour. At Sierra Vista, wind was west gusting to 44 miles an hour. At Safford, wind was north gusting to 29 miles an hour. Observations for Southern California, skies ranged from partly cloudy to mostly cloudy. It was 64 at Los Angeles Airport, 66 at San Diego, and 101 at Blythe. At Blythe, wind was southwest gusting to 30 miles an hour. Regional observations, it was partly cloudy, with a temperature of 85 at Salt Lake City, and 92 at Albuquerque. At Las Vegas, it was mostly cloudy, with a temperature of 102,

El Paso, it was cloudy, with a temperature of 88. At El Paso, wind was southwest gusting to 32 miles an hour. Once again, at 8 p.m. in Phoenix, under partly cloudy skies, the Sky Harbor temperature was 104 degrees. Here is the latest forecast. For the following area, in Arizona, Central Phoenix, issued at 4:01 p.m. Mountain Standard Time. Tonight, clear. Lows 75 to 85. Southwest wind 10 to 20 miles per hour. Thursday, sunny. Highs 102 to 107. Southwest wind 5 to 10 miles per hour. Thursday night, clear. Lows 73 to 82. Southwest wind 10 to 15 miles per hour. Juneteenth, sunny. Highs 102 to 107. South wind 5 to 10 miles per hour. Friday night, clear. Lows 70 to 80. Southwest wind 5 to 10 miles per hour. Saturday, sunny. Highs 100 to 106. Saturday night, clear. Lows 70 to 77. Sunday, sunny. Highs 101 to 107. Sunday night, clear. Lows 70 to 77. Monday, sunny. Highs 102 to 108. Monday night, clear. Lows 73 to 80. Tuesday, sunny and hot. Highs 106 to 112. Tuesday night, clear. Lows 75 to 83. Wednesday, sunny and hot. Highs 109 to 115. The Phoenix, Arizona climate summary for this evening, as of 5 p.m., June 17, 2026. Today's high temperature was 110 degrees. The normal high is 105. The record high is 118 degrees, which was set in 2021. Today's low temperature was 91 degrees. The normal low is 79. The record low is 54 degrees, which was last set in 1965. No precipitation fell today, which leaves the monthly total at a trace. The total precipitation for the year still stands at 0.32 inches. The normal high temperature for tomorrow is 105 degrees, and the normal low is 79. Sunset tonight is at 7:40 p.m. Sunrise tomorrow is at 5:18 a.m. Here is the synopsis for Southeast California, Southwest, and South Central Arizona. Isolated to widely scattered thunderstorms will return this afternoon, mainly over the foothills of Maricopa County, but a few storms could form in the lower deserts, with the main threats being gusty outflow winds and blowing gust. Temperatures up to 8 degrees above normal will cool closer to the seasonal average by the end of the week, allowing moderate heat risk to be reduced towards a minor category. An approaching East Pacific weather disturbance late this week will dry out the region, while bringing increasingly breezy conditions and cooling temperatures. 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The current time is 9:01 p.m. Mountain Standard Time. Here is the latest forecast. For the following area, in Arizona, Central Phoenix. Tonight, clear. Lows 75 to 85. Southwest wind 10 to 20 miles per hour. Thursday, sunny. Highs 102 to 107. Southwest wind 5 to 10 miles per hour. Thursday night, clear. Lows 73 to 82. Southwest wind 10 to 15 miles per hour. Juneteenth, sunny. Highs 102 to 107. South wind 5 to 10 miles.

Tuesday night, clear. Lows 75 to 83. Wednesday, sunny and hot. Highs 109 to 115. The Phoenix, Arizona climate summary for this evening, as of 5 p.m., June 17, 2026. Today's high temperature was 110 degrees. The normal high is 105. The record high is 118 degrees, which was set in 2021. Today's low temperature was 91 degrees. The normal low is 79. The record low is 54 degrees, which was last set in 1965. No precipitation fell today, which leaves the monthly total at a trace. The total precipitation for the year still stands at 0.32 inches. The normal high temperature for tomorrow is 105 degrees, and the normal low is 79. Sunset tonight is at 7:40 p.m. Sunrise tomorrow is at 5:18 a.m. Here is the synopsis for Southeast California, Southwest, and South Central Arizona. Isolated to widely scattered thunderstorms will return this afternoon, mainly over the foothills of Maricopa County, but a few storms could form in the lower deserts, with the main threats being gusty outflow winds and blowing gust. Temperatures up to 8 degrees above normal will cool closer to the seasonal average by the end of the week, allowing moderate heat risk to be reduced towards a minor category. An approaching East Pacific weather disturbance late this week will dry out the region, while bringing increasingly breezy conditions and cooling temperatures. 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The current time is 9:04 p.m. Mountain Standard Time. Here is the latest forecast. For the following area, in Arizona, Central Phoenix, issued at 4:01 p.m. Mountain Standard Time. Tonight, clear. Lows 75 to 85. Southwest wind 10 to 20 miles per hour. Thursday, sunny. Highs 102 to 107. Southwest wind 5 to 10 miles per hour. Thursday night, clear. Lows 73 to 82. Southwest wind 10 to 15 miles per hour. Juneteenth, sunny. Highs 102 to 107. South wind 5 to 10 miles per hour. Friday night, clear. Lows 70 to 80. Southwest wind 5 to 10 miles per hour. Saturday, sunny. Highs 100 to 106. Saturday night, clear. Lows 70 to 77. Sunday, sunny. Highs 101 to 107. Sunday night, clear. Lows 70 to 77. Monday, sunny. Highs 102 to 108. Monday night, clear. Lows 73 to 80. Tuesday, sunny and hot. Highs 106 to 112. Tuesday night, clear. Lows 75 to 83. Wednesday, sunny and hot. Highs 109 to 115. The Phoenix, Arizona climate summary for this evening, as of 5 p.m., June 17, 2026. Today's high temperature was 110 degrees. The normal high is 105. The record high is 118 degrees, which was set in 2021. Today's low temperature was 91 degrees. The normal low is 79. The record low is 54 degrees, which was last set in 1965. No precipitation fell today, which leaves the monthly total at a trace. The total precipitation for the year still stands at 0.32 inches. The normal high temperature for tomorrow is 105 degrees, and the normal low is 79. Sunset tonight is at 7:40 p.m. Sunrise tomorrow is at 5:18 a.m. Here is the synopsis for Southeast California, Southwest, and South Central Arizona. Isolated to widely scattered thunderstorms will return this afternoon, mainly over the foothills of Maricopa County, but a few storms

form in the lower deserts, with the main threats being gusty outflow winds and blowing dust. Temperatures up to 8 degrees above normal will cool closer to the seasonal average by the end of the week, allowing moderate heat risk to be reduced towards a minor category. An approaching East Pacific weather disturbance late this week will dry out the region, while bringing increasingly breezy conditions and cooling temperatures. 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The current time is 9:08 p.m. Mountain Standard Time. Here is the latest forecast. For the following area, in Arizona, Central Phoenix, issued at 4:01 p.m. Mountain Standard Time. Tonight, clear. Lows 75 to 85. Southwest wind 10 to 20 miles per hour. Thursday, sunny. Highs 102 to 107. Southwest wind 5 to 10 miles per hour. Thursday night, clear. Lows 73 to 82. Southwest wind 10 to 15 miles per hour. Juneteenth, sunny. Highs 102 to 107. South wind 5 to 10 miles per hour. Friday night, clear. Lows 70 to 80. Southwest wind 5 to 10 miles per hour. Saturday, sunny. Highs 100 to 106. Saturday night, clear. Lows 70 to 77. Sunday, sunny. Highs 101 to 107. Sunday night, clear. Lows 70 to 77. Monday, sunny. Highs 102 to 108. Monday night, clear. Lows 73 to 80. Tuesday, sunny and hot. Highs 106 to 112. Tuesday night, clear. Lows 75 to 83. Wednesday, sunny and hot. Highs 109 to 115. The Phoenix, Arizona climate summary for this evening, as of 5 p.m., June 17, 2026. Today's high temperature was 110 degrees. The normal high is 105. The record high is 118 degrees, which was set in 2021. Today's low temperature was 91 degrees. The normal low is 79. The record low is 54 degrees, which was last set in 1965. No precipitation fell today, which leaves the monthly total at a trace. The total precipitation for the year still stands at 0.32 inches. The normal high temperature for tomorrow is 105 degrees, and the normal low is 79. Sunset tonight is at 7:40 p.m. Sunrise tomorrow is at 5:18 a.m. Here is the synopsis for Southeast California, Southwest, and South Central Arizona. Isolated to widely scattered thunderstorms will return this afternoon, mainly over the foothills of Maricopa County, but a few storms could form in the lower deserts, with the main threats being gusty outflow winds and blowing dust. Temperatures up to 8 degrees above normal will cool closer to the seasonal average by the end of the week, allowing moderate heat risk to be reduced towards a minor category. An approaching East Pacific weather disturbance late this week will dry out the region, while bringing increasingly breezy conditions and cooling temperatures. 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The current time is 9:12 p.m. Mountain Standard Time. Here is the 9 p.m. Mountain Standard Time observation for Phoenix, on Wednesday, June 17th. At Sky Harbor, thunder was reported. Visibility 10 miles. Temperature was 94 degrees, dew point 58, relative humidity 29%. Wind was south, at 14 miles an hour, gusting to 31 miles an hour. And the pressure was 29.72 inches, and rising. Other observations for South Central Arizona, including the Greater Phoenix area, at Falcon Field, thunder was reported, with a temperature of 93.
It was clear, with a temperature of 95 at Buckeye, 100 at Luke Air Force Base, and 93 at Mesa Gateway. It was partly cloudy, with a temperature of 96 at Deer Valley, 99 at Scottsdale Airport, 89 at Chandler, and 84 at Casa Grande. At Falcon Field, wind was southwest, at 21 miles an hour, gusting to 26 miles an hour. At Mesa Gateway, wind was southwest, at 18 miles an hour. Observations for northern Arizona, it was clear, with a temperature of 91 at Kingman, and 73 at the Grand Canyon. It was partly cloudy, with a temperature of 66 at Flagstaff, 77 at Payson, 93 at Page, and 80 at Winslow. At Prescott, it was mostly cloudy, with a temperature of 79. At Sholo, it was cloudy, with a temperature of 68. At Sholo, wind was south gusting to 29 miles an hour. Observations for southern Arizona. At Sierra Vista, rain was falling, with a temperature of 65. At Yuma, it was clear, with a temperature of 93. At Nogales, it was mostly cloudy, with a temperature of 71. At Tucson, it was cloudy, with a temperature of 73. At Yuma, wind was west gusting to 35 miles an hour. At Safford, wind was northwest gusting to 31 miles an hour. Observations for Southern California, skies ranged from partly cloudy to mostly cloudy. It was 64 at Los Angeles Airport, 66 at San Diego, and 96 at Blythe. Regional observations, at Salt Lake City, it was clear, with a temperature of 81. At Albuquerque, it was partly cloudy, with a temperature of 89. At Las Vegas, it was mostly cloudy, with a temperature of 100. At El Paso, it was cloudy, with a temperature of 87. Once again, at 9 p.m. in Phoenix, thunder was reported. The Sky Harbor temperature was 94 degrees. Wind was south gusting to 31 miles an hour. Here is the latest forecast. For the following area, in Arizona, Central Phoenix, issued at 4:01 p.m. Mountain Standard Time. Tonight, clear. Lows 75 to 85. Southwest wind 10 to 20 miles per hour. Thursday, sunny. Highs 102 to 107. Southwest wind 5 to 10 miles per hour. Thursday night, clear. Lows 73 to 82. Southwest wind 10 to 15 miles per hour. Juneteenth, sunny. Highs 102 to 107. South wind 5 to 10 miles per hour. Friday night, clear. Lows 70 to 80. Southwest wind 5 to 10 miles per hour. Saturday, sunny. Highs 100 to 106. Saturday night, clear. Lows 70 to 77. Sunday, sunny. Highs 101 to 107. Sunday night, clear. Lows 70 to 77. Monday, sunny. Highs 102 to 108. Monday night, clear. Lows 73 to 80. Tuesday, sunny and hot. Highs 106 to 112. Tuesday night, clear. Lows 75 to 83. Wednesday, sunny and hot. Highs 109 to 115. The Phoenix, Arizona climate summary for this evening, as of 5 p.m., June 17, 2026. Today's high temperature was 110 degrees. The normal high is 105. The record high is 118 degrees, which was set in 2021. Today's low temperature was 91 degrees. The normal low is 79. The record low is 54 degrees, which was last set in 1965. No precipitation fell today, which leaves the monthly total at a trace. The total precipitation for the year still stands at 0.32 inches. The normal high temperature for tomorrow is 105 degrees, and the normal low is 79. Sunset tonight is at 7:40 p.m.
Sunrise tomorrow is at 5:18 a.m. Here is the synopsis for Southeast California, Southwest, and South Central Arizona. Isolated to widely scattered thunderstorms will return this afternoon, mainly over the foothills of Maricopa County, but a few storms could form in the lower deserts, with the main threats being gusty outflow winds and blowing dust. Temperatures up to 8 degrees above normal will cool closer to the seasonal average by the end of the week, allowing moderate heat risk to be reduced towards a minor category. An approaching East Pacific weather disturbance late this week will dry out the region, while bringing increasingly breezy conditions and cooling temperatures. 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The current time is 9:18 p.m. Mountain Standard Time. Here is the 9 p.m. Mountain Standard Time observation for Phoenix, on Wednesday, June 17th. At Sky Harbor, thunder was reported. Visibility 10 miles. Temperature was 94 degrees, dew point 58, relative humidity 29%. Wind was south, at 14 miles an hour, gusting to 31 miles an hour. And the pressure was 29.72 inches, and rising. Other observations for South Central Arizona, including the Greater Phoenix area, at Falcon Field, thunder was reported, with a temperature of 93. It was clear, with a temperature of 95 at Buckeye, 100 at Luke Air Force Base, and 93 at Mesa Gateway. It was partly cloudy, with a temperature of 96 at Deer Valley, 99 at Scottsdale Airport, 89 at Chandler, and 84 at Casa Grande. At Falcon Field, wind was southwest, at 21 miles an hour, gusting to 26 miles an hour. At Mesa Gateway, wind was southwest, at 18 miles an hour. Observations for northern Arizona, it was clear, with a temperature of 91 at Kingman, and 73 at the Grand Canyon. It was partly cloudy, with a temperature of 66 at Flagstaff, 77 at Payson, 93 at Page, and 80 at Winslow. At Prescott, it was mostly cloudy, with a temperature of 79. At Sholo, it was cloudy, with a temperature of 68. At Sholo, wind was south gusting to 29 miles an hour. Observations for southern Arizona, at Sierra Vista, rain was falling, with a temperature of 65. At Yuma, it was clear, with a temperature of 93. At Nogales, it was mostly cloudy, with a temperature of 71. At Tucson, it was cloudy, with a temperature of 73. At Yuma, wind was west gusting to 35 miles an hour. At Safford, wind was northwest gusting to 31 miles an hour. Observations for Southern California, skies ranged from partly cloudy to mostly cloudy. It was 64 at Los Angeles Airport, 66 at San Diego, and 96 at Blythe. Regional observations, at Salt Lake City, it was clear, with a temperature of 81. At Albuquerque, it was partly cloudy, with a temperature of 89. At Las Vegas, it was mostly cloudy, with a temperature of 100. At El Paso, it was cloudy, with a temperature of 87. Once again, at 9 p.m. in Phoenix, thunder was reported. The Sky Harbor temperature was 94 degrees. Wind was south gusting to 31 miles an hour. Here is the latest forecast. For the following area, in Arizona, Central Phoenix, issued at 4:01 p.m. Mountain Standard Time. Tonight, clear. Lows 75 to 85. Southwest wind 10 to 20 miles per hour. Thursday, sunny. Highs 102 to 107. Southwest wind 5 to 10 miles per hour. Thursday night, clear. Lows 73 to 82. Southwest wind 10 to 15 miles per hour. Juneteenth, sunny. Highs 102 to 107. South wind 5 to 10 miles per hour. Friday night, clear. Lows 70 to 80. Southwest wind 5 to 10 miles per hour.
Saturday, sunny. Highs 100 to 106. Saturday night, clear. Lows 70 to 77. Sunday, sunny. Highs 101 to 107. Sunday night, clear. Lows 70 to 77. Monday, sunny. Highs 102 to 108. Monday night, clear. Lows 73 to 80. Tuesday, sunny and hot. Highs 106 to 112. Tuesday night, clear. Lows 75 to 83. Wednesday, sunny and hot. Highs 109 to 115. The Phoenix, Arizona climate summary for this evening, as of 5 p.m., June 17, 2026. Today's high temperature was 110 degrees. The normal high is 105. The record high is 118 degrees, which was set in 2021. Today's low temperature was 91 degrees. The normal low is 79. The record low is 54 degrees, which was last set in 1965. No precipitation fell today, which leaves the monthly total at a trace. The total precipitation for the year still stands at 0.32 inches. The normal high temperature for tomorrow is 105 degrees, and the normal low is 79. Sunset tonight is at 7:40 p.m. Sunrise tomorrow is at 5:18 a.m. Here is the synopsis for Southeast California, Southwest, and South Central Arizona. Isolated to widely scattered thunderstorms will return this afternoon, mainly over the foothills of Maricopa County, but a few storms could form in the lower deserts, with the main threats being gusty outflow winds and blowing dust. Temperatures up to 8 degrees above normal will cool closer to the seasonal average by the end of the week, allowing moderate heat risk to be reduced towards a minor category. An approaching East Pacific weather disturbance late this week will dry out the region, while bringing increasingly breezy conditions and cooling temperatures. 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The current time is 9:25 p.m. Mountain Standard Time. Here is the 9 p.m. Mountain Standard Time observation for Phoenix, on Wednesday, June 17th. At Sky Harbor, thunder was reported. Visibility 10 miles. Temperature was 94 degrees, dew point 58, relative humidity 29%. Wind was south, at 14 miles an hour, gusting to 31 miles an hour. And the pressure was 29.72 inches, and rising. Other observations for South Central Arizona, including the Greater Phoenix area, at Falcon Field, thunder was reported, with a temperature of 93. It was clear, with a temperature of 95 at Buckeye, 100 at Luke Air Force Base, and 93 at Mesa Gateway. It was partly cloudy, with a temperature of 96 at Deer Valley, 99 at Scottsdale Airport, 89 at Chandler, and 84 at Casa Grande. At Falcon Field, wind was southwest, at 21 miles an hour, gusting to 26 miles an hour. At Mesa Gateway, wind was southwest, at 18 miles an hour. Observations for northern Arizona, it was clear, with a temperature of 91 at Kingman, and 73 at the Grand Canyon. It was partly cloudy, with a temperature of 66 at Flagstaff, 77 at Payson, 93 at Page, and 80 at Winslow. At Prescott, it was mostly cloudy, with a temperature of 79. At Sholo, it was cloudy, with a temperature of 68. At Sholo, wind was south gusting to 29 miles an hour. Observations for southern Arizona, at Sierra Vista, rain was falling, with a temperature of 65. At Yuma, it was clear, with a temperature of 93. At Nogales, it was mostly cloudy, with a temperature of 71. At Tucson, it was cloudy, with a temperature of 73. At Yuma, wind was west gusting to 35 miles an hour. At Safford, wind was northwest gusting to 31 miles an hour.
Observations for Southern California, skies ranged from partly cloudy to mostly cloudy. It was 64 at Los Angeles Airport, 66 at San Diego, and 96 at Blythe. Regional observations, at Salt Lake City, it was clear, with a temperature of 81. At Albuquerque, it was partly cloudy, with a temperature of 89. At Las Vegas, it was mostly cloudy, with a temperature of 100. At El Paso, it was cloudy, with a temperature of 87. Once again, at 9 p.m. in Phoenix, thunder was reported. The Sky Harbor temperature was 94 degrees. Wind was south gusting to 31 miles an hour. Here is the latest forecast. For the following area, in Arizona, Central Phoenix, issued at 4:01 p.m. Mountain Standard Time. Tonight, clear. Lows 75 to 85. Southwest wind 10 to 20 miles per hour. Thursday, sunny. Highs 102 to 107. Southwest wind 5 to 10 miles per hour. Thursday night, clear. Lows 73 to 82. Southwest wind 10 to 15 miles per hour. Juneteenth, sunny. Highs 102 to 107. South wind 5 to 10 miles per hour. Friday night, clear. Lows 70 to 80. Southwest wind 5 to 10 miles per hour. Saturday, sunny. Highs 100 to 106. Saturday night, clear. Lows 70 to 77. Sunday, sunny. Highs 101 to 107. Sunday night, clear. Lows 70 to 77. Monday, sunny. Highs 102 to 108. Monday night, clear. Lows 73 to 80. Tuesday, sunny and hot. Highs 106 to 112. Tuesday night, clear. Lows 75 to 83. Wednesday, sunny and hot. Highs 109 to 115. The Phoenix, Arizona climate summary for this evening, as of 5 p.m., June 17, 2026. Today's high temperature was 110 degrees. The normal high is 105. The record high is 118 degrees, which was set in 2021. Today's low temperature was 91 degrees. The normal low is 79. The record low is 54 degrees, which was last set in 1965. No precipitation fell today, which leaves the monthly total at a trace. The total precipitation for the year still stands at 0.32 inches. The normal high temperature for tomorrow is 105 degrees, and the normal low is 79. Sunset tonight is at 7:40 p.m. Sunrise tomorrow is at 5:18 a.m. Here is the synopsis for Southeast California, Southwest, and South Central Arizona. Isolated to widely scattered thunderstorms will return this afternoon, mainly over the foothills of Maricopa County, but a few storms could form in the lower deserts, with the main threats being gusty outflow winds and blowing dust. Temperatures up to 8 degrees above normal will cool closer to the seasonal average by the end of the week, allowing moderate heat risk to be reduced towards a minor category. An approaching East Pacific weather disturbance late this week will dry out the region, while bringing increasingly breezy conditions and cooling temperatures. 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The current time is 9:32 p.m. Mountain Standard Time. Here is the 9 p.m. Mountain Standard Time observation for Phoenix, on Wednesday, June 17th. At Sky Harbor, thunder was reported. Visibility 10 miles. Temperature was 94 degrees, dew point 58, relative humidity 29%. Wind was south, at 14 miles an hour, gusting to 31 miles an hour. And the pressure was 29.72 inches, and rising.
other observations for South Central Arizona, including the Greater Phoenix area, at Falcon Field, thunder was reported, with a temperature of 93. It was clear, with a temperature of 95 at Buckeye, 100 at Luke Air Force Base, and 93 at Mesa Gateway. It was partly cloudy, with a temperature of 96 at Deer Valley, 99 at Scottsdale Airport, 89 at Chandler, and 84 at Casa Grande. At Falcon Fields, at 21 miles an hour, gusting to 26 miles an hour. At Mesa Gateway, wind was southwest, at 18 miles an hour. Observations for northern Arizona, it was clear, with a temperature of 91 at Kingman, and 73 at the Grand Canyon. It was partly cloudy, with a temperature of 66 at Flagstaff, 77 at Payson, 93 at Page, and 80 at Winslow. At Prescott, it was mostly cloudy, with a temperature of 79. At Sholo, it was cloudy, with a temperature of 68. At Sholo, wind was south gusting to 29 miles an hour. Observations for southern Arizona, at Sierra Vista, rain was falling, with a temperature of 65. At Yuma, it was clear, with a temperature of 93. At Nogales, it was mostly cloudy, with a temperature of 71. At Tucson, it was cloudy, with a temperature of 73. At Yuma, wind was west gusting to 35 miles an hour. At Safford, wind was northwest gusting to 31 miles an hour. Observations for Southern California, skies ranged from partly cloudy to mostly cloudy. It was 64 at Los Angeles Airport, 66 at San Diego, and 96 at Blythe. Regional observations, at Salt Lake City, it was clear, with a temperature of 81. At Albuquerque, it was partly cloudy, with a temperature of 89. At Las Vegas, it was mostly cloudy, with a temperature of 100. At El Paso, it was cloudy, with a temperature of 87. Once again, at 9 p.m. in Phoenix, thunder was reported. The Sky Harbor temperature was 94 degrees. Wind was south gusting to 31 miles an hour. Here is the latest forecast. For the following area, in Arizona, Central Phoenix, issued at 4:01 p.m. Mountain Standard Time. Tonight, clear. Lows 75 to 85. Southwest wind 10 to 20 miles per hour. Thursday, sunny. Highs 102 to 107. Southwest wind 5 to 10 miles per hour. Thursday night, clear. Lows 73 to 82. Southwest wind 10 to 15 miles per hour. Juneteenth, sunny. Highs 102 to 107. South wind 5 to 10 miles per hour. Friday night, clear. Lows 70 to 80. Southwest wind 5 to 10 miles per hour. Saturday, sunny. Highs 100 to 106. Saturday night, clear. Lows 70 to 77. Sunday, sunny. Highs 101 to 107. Sunday night, clear. Lows 70 to 77. Monday, sunny. Highs 102 to 108. Monday night, clear. Lows 73 to 80. Tuesday, sunny and hot. Highs 106 to 112. Tuesday night, clear. Lows 75 to 83. Wednesday, sunny and hot. Highs 109 to 115. The Phoenix, Arizona climate summary for this evening, as of 5 p.m., June 17, 2026. Today's high temperature was 110 degrees. The normal high is 105. The record high is 118 degrees, which was set in 2021. Today's low temperature was 91 degrees. The normal low is 79. The record low is 54 degrees, which was last set in 1965. No precipitation fell today, which leaves the monthly total at a trace. The total precipitation for the year still stands at 0.32 inches.
The normal high temperature for tomorrow is 105 degrees, and the normal low is 79. Sunset tonight is at 7:40 p.m.

Sunrise tomorrow is at 5:18 a.m. Here is the synopsis for Southeast California, Southwest, and South Central Arizona. Isolated to widely scattered thunderstorms will return this afternoon, mainly over the foothills of Maricopa County, but a few storms could form in the lower deserts, with the main threats being gusty outflow winds and blowing gust. Temperatures up to 8 degrees above normal will cool closer to the seasonal average by the end of the week, allowing moderate heat risk to be reduced towards a minor category. An approaching East Pacific weather disturbance late this week will dry out the region, while bringing increasingly breezy conditions and cooling temperatures. 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The current time is 9:38 p.m. Mountain Standard Time. Here is the 9 p.m. Mountain Standard Time observation for Phoenix, on Wednesday, June 17th. At Sky Harbor, thunder was reported. Visibility 10 miles. Temperature was 94 degrees, dew point 58, relative humidity 29%. Wind was south, at 14 miles an hour, gusting to 31 miles an hour. And the pressure was 29.72 inches, and rising. Other observations for South Central Arizona, including the Greater Phoenix area, at Falcon Field, thunder was reported, with a temperature of 93. It was clear, with a temperature of 95 at Buckeye, 100 at Luke Air Force Base, and 93 at Mesa Gateway. It was partly cloudy, with a temperature of 96 at Deer Valley, 99 at Scottsdale Airport, 89 at Chandler, and 84 at Casa Grande. At Falcon Field, wind was southwest, at 21 miles an hour, gusting to 26 miles an hour. At Mesa Gateway, wind was southwest, at 18 miles an hour. Observations for northern Arizona, it was clear, with a temperature of 91 at Kingman, and 73 at the Grand Canyon. It was partly cloudy, with a temperature of 66 at Flagstaff, 77 at Payson, 93 at Page, and 80 at Winslow. At Prescott, it was mostly cloudy, with a temperature of 79. At Sholo, it was cloudy, with a temperature of 68. At Sholo, wind was south gusting to 29 miles an hour. Observations for southern Arizona, at Sierra Vista, rain was falling, with a temperature of 65. At Yuma, it was clear, with a temperature of 93. At Nogales, it was mostly cloudy, with a temperature of 71. At Tucson, it was cloudy, with a temperature of 73. At Yuma, wind was west gusting to 35 miles an hour. At Safford, wind was northwest gusting to 31 miles an hour. Observations for Southern California, skies ranged from partly cloudy to mostly cloudy. It was 64 at Los Angeles Airport, 66 at San Diego, and 96 at Blythe. Regional observations, at Salt Lake City, it was clear, with a temperature of 81. At Albuquerque, it was partly cloudy, with a temperature of 89. At Las Vegas, it was mostly cloudy, with a temperature of 100. At El Paso, it was cloudy, with a temperature of 87. Once again, at 9 p.m. in Phoenix, thunder was reported. The Sky Harbor temperature was 94 degrees. Wind was south gusting to 31 miles an hour. Here is the latest forecast. For the following area, in Arizona, Central Phoenix, issued at 4:01 p.m. Mountain Standard Time. Tonight, clear. Lows 75 to 85. Southwest wind 10 to 20 miles per hour. Thursday, sunny. Highs 102 to 107. Southwest wind 5 to 10 miles per hour. Thursday night, clear. Lows 73 to 82. Southwest wind 10 to 15 miles per hour. Juneteenth, sunny. Highs 102 to 107. South wind 5 to 10 miles per hour. Friday night, clear. Lows 70 to 80. Southwest wind 5 to 10 miles per hour.
Saturday, sunny. Highs 100 to 106. Saturday night, clear. Lows 70 to 77. Sunday, sunny. Highs 101 to 107. Sunday night, clear. Lows 70 to 77. Monday, sunny. Highs 102 to 108. Monday night, clear. Lows 73 to 80. Tuesday, sunny and hot. Highs 106 to 112. Tuesday night, clear. Lows 75 to 83. Wednesday, sunny and hot. Highs 109 to 115. The Phoenix, Arizona climate summary for this evening, as of 5 p.m., June 17, 2026. Today's high temperature was 110 degrees. The normal high is 105. The record high is 118 degrees, which was set in 2021. Today's low temperature was 91 degrees. The normal low is 79. The record low is 54 degrees, which was last set in 1965. No precipitation fell today, which leaves the monthly total at a trace. The total precipitation for the year still stands at 0.32 inches. The normal high temperature for tomorrow is 105 degrees, and the normal low is 79. Sunset tonight is at 7:40 p.m. Sunrise tomorrow is at 5:18 a.m. Here is the synopsis for Southeast California, Southwest, and South Central Arizona. Isolated to widely scattered thunderstorms will return this afternoon, mainly over the foothills of Maricopa County, but a few storms could form in the lower deserts, with the main threats being gusty outflow winds and blowing gust. Temperatures up to 8 degrees above normal will cool closer to the seasonal average by the end of the week, allowing moderate heat risk to be reduced towards a minor category. An approaching East Pacific weather disturbance late this week will dry out the region, while bringing increasingly breezy conditions and cooling temperatures. 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The current time is 9:45 p.m. Mountain Standard Time. Here is the 9 p.m. Mountain Standard Time observation for Phoenix, on Wednesday, June 17th. At Sky Harbor, thunder was reported. Visibility 10 miles. Temperature was 94 degrees, dew point 58, relative humidity 29%. Wind was south, at 14 miles an hour, gusting to 31 miles an hour. And the pressure was 29.72 inches, and rising. Other observations for South Central Arizona, including the Greater Phoenix area, at Falcon Field, thunder was reported, with a temperature of 93. It was clear, with a temperature of 95 at Buckeye, 100 at Luke Air Force Base, and 93 at Mesa Gateway. It was partly cloudy, with a temperature of 96 at Deer Valley, 99 at Scottsdale Airport, 89 at Chandler, and 84 at Casa Grande. At Falcon Field, wind was southwest, at 21 miles an hour, gusting to 26 miles an hour. At Mesa Gateway, wind was southwest, at 18 miles an hour. Observations for northern Arizona, it was clear, with a temperature of 91 at Kingman, and 73 at the Grand Canyon. It was partly cloudy, with a temperature of 66 at Flagstaff, 77 at Payson, 93 at Page, and 80 at Winslow. At Prescott, it was mostly cloudy, with a temperature of 79. At Sholo, it was cloudy, with a temperature of 68. At Sholo, wind was south gusting to 29 miles an hour. Observations for southern Arizona, at Sierra Vista, rain was falling, with a temperature of 65. At Yuma, it was clear, with a temperature of 93. At Nogales, it was mostly cloudy, with a temperature of 71. At Tucson, it was cloudy, with a temperature of 73. At Yuma, wind was west gusting to 35 miles an hour. At Safford, wind was northwest gusting to 31 miles an hour.
Observations for Southern California, skies ranged from partly cloudy to mostly cloudy. It was 64 at Los Angeles Airport, 66 at San Diego, and 96 at Blythe. Regional observations, at Salt Lake City, it was clear, with a temperature of 81. At Albuquerque, it was partly cloudy, with a temperature of 89. At Las Vegas, it was mostly cloudy, with a temperature of 100. At El Paso, it was cloudy, with a temperature of 87. Once again, at 9 p.m. in Phoenix, thunder was reported. The Sky Harbor temperature was 94 degrees. Wind was south gusting to 31 miles an hour. Here is the latest forecast. For the following area, in Arizona, central Phoenix, issued at 4:01 p.m. Mountain Standard Time. Tonight, clear. Lows 75 to 85. Southwest wind 10 to 20 miles per hour. Thursday, sunny. Highs 102 to 107. Southwest wind 5 to 10 miles per hour. Thursday night, clear. Lows 73 to 82. Southwest wind 10 to 15 miles per hour. Juneteenth, sunny. Highs 102 to 107. South wind 5 to 10 miles per hour. Friday night, clear. Lows 70 to 80. Southwest wind 5 to 10 miles per hour. Saturday, sunny. Highs 100 to 106. Saturday night, clear. Lows 70 to 77. Sunday, sunny. Highs 101 to 107. Sunday night, clear. Lows 70 to 77. Monday, sunny. Highs 102 to 108. Monday night, clear. Lows 73 to 80. Tuesday, sunny and hot. Highs 106 to 112. Tuesday night, clear. Lows 75 to 83. Wednesday, sunny and hot. Highs 109 to 115. The Phoenix, Arizona climate summary for this evening, as of 5 p.m., June 17, 2026. Today's high temperature was 110 degrees. The normal high is 105. The record high is 118 degrees, which was set in 2021. Today's low temperature was 91 degrees. The normal low is 79. The record low is 54 degrees, which was last set in 1965. No precipitation fell today, which leaves the monthly total at a trace. The total precipitation for the year still stands at 0.32 inches. The normal high temperature for tomorrow is 105 degrees, and the normal low is 79. Sunset tonight is at 7:40 p.m. Sunrise tomorrow is at 5:18 a.m. Here is the synopsis for Southeast California, Southwest, and South Central Arizona. Isolated to widely scattered thunderstorms will return this afternoon, mainly over the foothills of Maricopa County, but a few storms could form in the lower deserts, with the main threats being gusty outflow winds and blowing gust. Temperatures up to 8 degrees above normal will cool closer to the seasonal average by the end of the week, allowing moderate heat risk to be reduced towards a minor category. An approaching East Pacific weather disturbance late this week will dry out the region, while bringing increasingly breezy conditions and cooling temperatures. 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The current time is 9:52 p.m. Mountain Standard Time. Here is the 9 p.m. Mountain Standard Time observation for Phoenix, on Wednesday, June 17th. At Sky Harbor, thunder was reported. Visibility 10 miles. Temperature was 94 degrees, dew point 58, relative humidity 29%. Wind was south, at 14 miles an hour, gusting to 31 miles an hour. And the pressure was 29.72 inches, and rising.
Other observations for South Central Arizona, including the Greater Phoenix area, at Falcon Field, thunder was reported, with a temperature of 93. It was clear, with a temperature of 95 at Buckeye, 100 at Luke Air Force Base, and 93 at Mesa Gateway. It was partly cloudy, with a temperature of 96 at Deer Valley, 99 at Scottsdale Airport, 89 at Chandler, and 84 at Casa Grande. At Falcon Field, wind was southwest, at 21 miles an hour, gusting to 26 miles an hour. At Mesa Gateway, wind was southwest, at 18 miles an hour. Observations for northern Arizona, it was clear, with a temperature of 91 at Kingman, and 73 at the Grand Canyon. It was partly cloudy, with a temperature of 66 at Flagstaff, 77 at Payson, 93 at Page, and 80 at Winslow. At Prescott, it was mostly cloudy, with a temperature of 79. At Sholo, it was cloudy, with a temperature of 68. At Sholo, wind was south gusting to 29 miles an hour. Observations for southern Arizona. At Sierra Vista, rain was falling, with a temperature of 65. At Yuma, it was clear, with a temperature of 93. At Nogales, it was mostly cloudy, with a temperature of 71. At Tucson, it was cloudy, with a temperature of 73. At Yuma, wind was west gusting to 35 miles an hour. At Safford, wind was northwest gusting to 31 miles an hour. Observations for Southern California, skies ranged from partly cloudy to mostly cloudy. It was 64 at Los Angeles Airport, 66 at San Diego, and 96 at Blythe. Regional observations, at Salt Lake City, it was clear, with a temperature of 81. At Albuquerque, it was partly cloudy, with a temperature of 89. At Las Vegas, it was mostly cloudy, with a temperature of 100. At El Paso, it was cloudy, with a temperature of 87. Once again, at 9 p.m. in Phoenix, thunder was reported. The Sky Harbor temperature was 94 degrees. Wind was south gusting to 31 miles an hour. Here is the latest forecast. For the following area, in Arizona, Central Phoenix, issued at 4:01 p.m. Mountain Standard Time. Tonight, clear. Lows 75 to 85. Southwest wind 10 to 20 miles per hour. Thursday, sunny. Highs 102 to 107. Southwest wind 5 to 10 miles per hour. Thursday night, clear. Lows 73 to 82. Southwest wind 10 to 15 miles per hour. Juneteenth, sunny. Highs 102 to 107. South wind 5 to 10 miles per hour. Friday night, clear. Lows 70 to 80. Southwest wind 5 to 10 miles per hour. Saturday, sunny. Highs 100 to 106. Saturday night, clear. Lows 70 to 77. Sunday, sunny. Highs 101 to 107. Sunday night, clear. Lows 70 to 77. Monday, sunny. Highs 102 to 108. Monday night, clear. Lows 73 to 80. Tuesday, sunny and hot. Highs 106 to 112. Tuesday night, clear. Lows 75 to 83. Wednesday, sunny and hot. Highs 109 to 115. Here is the latest forecast. For the following area, in Arizona, Central Phoenix, issued at 9:56 p.m. Mountain Standard Time. Tonight, clear. Lows 75 to 85. South wind 10 to 20 miles per hour. Thursday, sunny. Highs 102 to 107. South wind 5 to 10 miles per hour in the morning, becoming southwest in the afternoon. Thursday night, clear. Lows 74 to 82. Southwest wind 10 to 15 miles per hour. Juneteenth,
Sunny. Highs 101 to 106. Southeast wind around 5 miles per hour in the morning, becoming southwest 5 to 10 miles per hour in the afternoon. Friday night, clear. Lows 70 to 80. Southwest wind 5 to 10 miles per hour. Saturday, sunny. Highs 100 to 106. Saturday night, clear. Lows 70 to 78. Sunday, sunny. Highs 101 to 107. Sunday night, clear. Lows 71 to 79. Monday, sunny. Highs 103 to 109. Monday night, clear. Lows 74 to 81. Tuesday, sunny and hot. Highs 106 to 112. Tuesday night, clear. Lows 77 to 84. Wednesday, sunny and hot. Highs 108 to 114. The Phoenix, Arizona climate summary for this evening, as of 5 p.m., June 17, 2026. Today's high temperature was 110 degrees. The normal high is 105. The record high is 118 degrees, which was set in 2021. Today's low temperature was 91 degrees. The normal low is 79. The record low is 54 degrees, which was last set in 1965. No precipitation fell today, which leaves the monthly total at a trace. The total precipitation for the year still stands at 0.32 inches. The normal high temperature for tomorrow is 105 degrees, and the normal low is 79. Sunset tonight is at 7:40 p.m. Sunrise tomorrow is at 5:18 a.m. Here is the synopsis for Southeast California, Southwest, in South Central Arizona. Isolated to widely scattered thunderstorms will return this afternoon, mainly over the foothills of Maricopa County, but a few storms could form in the lower deserts, with the main threats being gusty outflow winds and blowing gust. Temperatures up to 8 degrees above normal will cool closer to the seasonal average by the end of the week, allowing moderate heat risk to be reduced towards a minor category. An approaching East Pacific weather disturbance late this week will dry out the region, while bringing increasingly breezy conditions and cooling temperatures. 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The current time is 10 p.m. Mountain Standard Time. Here is the latest forecast for the following area in Arizona, Central Phoenix, issued at 9:56 p.m. Mountain Standard Time. Tonight, clear. Lows 75 to 85. South wind 10 to 20 miles per hour. Thursday, sunny. Highs 102 to 107. South wind 5 to 10 miles per hour in the morning, becoming southwest in the afternoon. Thursday night, clear. Lows 74 to 82. Southwest wind 10 to 15 miles per hour. Juneteenth, sunny. Highs 101 to 106. Southeast wind around 5 miles per hour in the morning, becoming southwest 5 to 10 miles per hour in the afternoon. Friday night, clear. Lows 70 to 80. Southwest wind 5 to 10 miles per hour. Saturday, sunny. Highs 100 to 106. Saturday night, clear. Lows 70 to 78. Sunday, sunny. Highs 101 to 107. Sunday night, clear. Lows 71 to 79. Monday, sunny. Highs 103 to 109. Monday night, clear. Lows 74 to 81. Tuesday, sunny and hot. Highs 106 to 112. Tuesday night, clear. Lows 77 to 84. Wednesday, sunny and hot. Highs 108 to 114. Here is the synopsis for Southeast California, Southwest, and South Central Arizona.
isolated to widely

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The current time is 10:03 p.m. Mountain Standard Time. Here is the latest forecast for the following area in Arizona, Central Phoenix, issued at 9:56 p.m. Mountain Standard Time. Tonight, clear. Lows 75 to 85. South wind 10 to 20 miles per hour. Thursday, sunny. Highs 102 to 107. South wind 5 to 10 miles per hour in the morning, becoming southwest in the afternoon. Thursday night, clear. Lows 74 to 82. Southwest wind 10 to 15 miles per hour. Juneteenth, sunny. Highs 101 to 106. Southeast wind around 5 miles per hour in the morning, becoming southwest 5 to 10 miles per hour in the afternoon. Friday night, clear. Lows 70 to 80. Southwest wind 5 to 10 miles per hour. Saturday, sunny. Highs 100 to 106. Saturday night, clear. Lows 70 to 78. Sunday, sunny. Highs 101 to 107. Sunday night, clear. Lows 71 to 79. Monday, sunny. Highs 103 to 109. Monday night, clear. Lows 74 to 81. Tuesday, sunny and hot. Highs 106 to 112. Tuesday night, clear. Lows 77 to 84. Wednesday, sunny and hot. Highs 108 to 114. Here is the synopsis for Southeast California, Southwest, and South Central Arizona. Isolated to widely scattered thunderstorms will return this afternoon, mainly over the foothills of Maricopa County, but a few storms could form in the lower deserts, with the main threats being gusty outflow winds and blowing gust. Temperatures up to 8 degrees above normal will cool closer to the seasonal average by the end of the week, allowing moderate heat risk to be reduced towards a minor category. An approaching East Pacific weather disturbance late this week will dry out the region, while bringing increasingly breezy conditions and cooling temperatures. 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The current time is 10:06 p.m. Mountain Standard Time. Here is the latest forecast for the following area in Arizona, Central Phoenix, issued at 9:56 p.m. Mountain Standard Time. Tonight, clear. Lows 75 to 85. South wind 10 to 20 miles per hour. Thursday, sunny. Highs 102 to 107. South wind 5 to 10 miles per hour in the morning, becoming southwest in the afternoon. Thursday night, clear. Lows 74 to 82. Southwest wind 10 to 15 miles per hour. Juneteenth, sunny. Highs 101 to 106. Southeast wind around 5 miles per hour in the morning, becoming southwest 5 to 10 miles per hour in the afternoon. Friday night, clear. Lows 70 to 80. Southwest wind 5 to 10 miles per hour. Saturday, sunny. Highs 100 to 106. Saturday night, clear. Lows 70 to 78. Sunday, sunny. Highs 101 to 107. Sunday night, clear. Lows 71 to 79. Monday, sunny. Highs 103 to 109. Monday night, clear. Lows 74 to 81. Tuesday, sunny and hot. Highs 106 to 112. Tuesday night, clear. Lows 77 to 84. Wednesday, sunny and hot. Highs 108 to 114. Here is the synopsis for Southeast California, Southwest, and South Central Arizona.

isolated to widely scattered thunderstorms will return this afternoon, mainly over the foothills of Maricopa County, but a few storms could form in the lower deserts, with the main threats being gusty outflow winds and blowing dust. Temperatures up to 8 degrees above normal will cool closer to the seasonal average by the end of the week, allowing moderate heat risk to be reduced towards a minor category. An approaching East Pacific weather disturbance late this week will dry out the region, while bringing increasingly breezy conditions and cooling temperatures. 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The current time is 10:09 p.m. Mountain Standard Time. Here is the latest forecast. For the following area, in Arizona, Central Phoenix, issued at 9:56 p.m. Mountain Standard Time. Tonight, clear. Lows 75 to 85. South wind 10 to 20 miles per hour. Thursday, sunny. Highs 102 to 107. South wind 5 to 10 miles per hour in the morning, becoming southwest in the afternoon. Thursday night, clear. Lows 74 to 82. Southwest wind 10 to 15 miles per hour. Juneteenth, sunny. Highs 101 to 106. Southeast wind around 5 miles per hour in the morning, becoming southwest 5 to 10 miles per hour in the afternoon. Friday night, clear. Lows 70 to 80. Southwest wind 5 to 10 miles per hour. Saturday, sunny. Highs 100 to 106. Saturday night, clear. Lows 70 to 78. Sunday, sunny. Highs 101 to 107. Sunday night, clear. Lows 71 to 79. Monday, sunny. Highs 103 to 109. Monday night, clear. Lows 74 to 81. Tuesday, sunny and hot. Highs 106 to 112. Tuesday night, clear. Lows 77 to 84. Wednesday, sunny and hot. Highs 108 to 114. Here is the synopsis for Southeast California, Southwest, and South Central Arizona. Isolated to widely scattered thunderstorms will return this afternoon, mainly over the foothills of Maricopa County, but a few storms could form in the lower deserts, with the main threats being gusty outflow winds and blowing dust. Temperatures up to 8 degrees above normal will cool closer to the seasonal average by the end of the week, allowing moderate heat risk to be reduced towards a minor category. An approaching East Pacific weather disturbance late this week will dry out the region, while bringing increasingly breezy conditions and cooling temperatures. 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The current time is 10:11 p.m. Mountain Standard Time. Here is the 10 p.m. Mountain Standard Time observation for Phoenix, on Wednesday, June 17th. At Sky Harbor, it was mostly cloudy. Visibility 10 miles. Temperature was 91 degrees, dew point 57, relative humidity 31%. Wind was south, at 16 miles an hour. And the pressure was 29.75 inches, and rising. Other observations for South Central Arizona, including the Greater Phoenix area, it was clear, with a temperature of 93 at Buckeye, 98 at Luke Air Force Base, and 95 at Deer Valley. It was partly cloudy, with a temperature of 90 at Scottsdale Airport, 86 at Chandler, 82 at Casa Grande, and 96 at Gila Bend. It was mostly cloudy, with a temperature of 87 at Falcon Field, and 91 at Mesa Gateway. Observations for Northern Arizona, it was clear, with a temperature of 89 at Kingman, 69 at the Grand Canyon, and 92 at Page. It was partly cloudy, with a temperature of 62 at Flagstaff, 78 at Prescott, 75 at Payson, and 79 at Winslow. At Sholo, it was mostly cloudy, with a temperature of 68.
At Windmill Rock, wind was west gusting to 31 miles an hour. Observations for southern Arizona. At Yuma, it was clear, with a temperature of 91. At Nogales, it was partly cloudy, with a temperature of 71. At Tucson, it was mostly cloudy, with a temperature of 74. A temperature of 70. At Yuma, wind was west gusting to 25 miles an hour. Observations for Southern California. At Blythe, it was clear, with a temperature of 93. At Los Angeles Airport, it was mostly cloudy, with a temperature of 63. At San Diego, it was cloudy, with a temperature of 66. Regional observations. At Salt Lake City, it was clear, with a temperature of 77. At Albuquerque, it was partly cloudy, with a temperature of 84. It was mostly cloudy, with a temperature of 98 at Las Vegas, and 88 at El Paso. At Albuquerque, wind was west gusting to 36 miles an hour. At El Paso, wind was west gusting to 38 miles an hour. Once again, at 10 p.m. in Phoenix, under mostly cloudy skies. The Sky Harbor temperature was 91 degrees. Here is the latest forecast. For the following area, in Arizona, Central Phoenix, issued at 9:56 p.m. Mountain Standard Time. Tonight, clear. Lows 75 to 85. South wind 10 to 20 miles per hour. Thursday, sunny. Highs 102 to 107. South wind 5 to 10 miles per hour in the morning, becoming southwest in the afternoon. Thursday night, clear. Lows 74 to 82. Southwest wind 10 to 15 miles per hour. Juneteenth, sunny. Highs 101 to 106. Southeast wind around 5 miles per hour in the morning, becoming southwest 5 to 10 miles per hour in the afternoon. Friday night, clear. Lows 70 to 80. Southwest wind 5 to 10 miles per hour. Saturday, sunny. Highs 100 to 106. Saturday night, clear. Lows 70 to 78. Sunday, sunny. Highs 101 to 107. Sunday night, clear. Lows 71 to 79. Monday, sunny. Highs 103 to 109. Monday night, clear. Lows 74 to 81. Tuesday, sunny and hot. Highs 106 to 112. Tuesday night, clear. Lows 77 to 84. Wednesday, sunny and hot. Highs 108 to 114. Here is the synopsis for Southeast California, Southwest, and South Central Arizona. Isolated to widely scattered thunderstorms will return this afternoon, mainly over the foothills of Maricopa County, but a few storms could form in the lower deserts, with the main threats being gusty outflow winds and blowing gust. Temperatures up to 8 degrees above normal will cool closer to the seasonal average by the end of the week, allowing moderate heat risk to be reduced towards a minor category. An approaching East Pacific weather disturbance late this week will dry out the region, while bringing increasingly breezy conditions and cooling temperatures. 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The current time is 10:17 p.m. Mountain Standard Time. Here is the 10 p.m. Mountain Standard Time observation for Phoenix, on Wednesday, June 17th. At Sky Harbor, it was mostly cloudy. Visibility 10 miles. Temperature was 91 degrees, dew point 57, relative humidity 31%. Wind was south, at 16 miles an hour. And the pressure was 29.75 inches, and rising. Other observations for South Central Arizona, including the Greater Phoenix area, it was clear, with a temperature of 93 at Buckeye, 98 at Luke Air Force Base, and 95 at Deer Valley. It was partly cloudy, with a temperature of 90 at Scottsdale Airport, 86.

6 at Chandler, 82 at Casa Grande, and 96 at Gila Bend. It was mostly cloudy, with a temperature of 87 at Falcon Field, and 91 at Mesa Gateway. Observations for northern Arizona, it was clear, with a temperature of 89 at Kingman, 69 at the Grand Canyon, and 92 at Page. It was partly cloudy, with a temperature of 62 at Flagstaff, 78 at Prescott, 75 at Payson, and 79 at Winslow. At Cholo, it was mostly cloudy, with a temperature of 68. At Window Rock, wind was west gusting to 31 miles an hour. Observations for southern Arizona, at Yuma, it was clear, with a temperature of 91. At Nogales, it was partly cloudy, with a temperature of 71. At Tucson, it was mostly cloudy, with a temperature of 74. At Sierra Vista, it was cloudy, with a temperature of 70. At Yuma, wind was west gusting to 25 miles an hour. Observations for Southern California, at Blythe, it was clear, with a temperature of 93. At Los Angeles Airport, it was mostly cloudy, with a temperature of 63. At San Diego, it was cloudy, with a temperature of 66. Regional observations, at Salt Lake City, it was clear, with a temperature of 77. At Albuquerque, it was partly cloudy, with a temperature of 84. It was mostly cloudy, with a temperature of 98 at Las Vegas, and 88 at El Paso. At Albuquerque, wind was west gusting to 36 miles an hour. At El Paso, wind was west gusting to 38 miles an hour. Once again, at 10 p.m. in Phoenix, under mostly cloudy skies. The Sky Harbor temperature was 91 degrees. Here is the latest forecast. For the following area, in Arizona, Central Phoenix, issued at 9:56 p.m. Mountain Standard Time. Tonight, clear. Lows 75 to 85. South wind 10 to 20 miles per hour. Thursday, sunny. Highs 102 to 107. South wind 5 to 10 miles per hour in the morning, becoming southwest in the afternoon. Thursday night, clear. Lows 74 to 82. Southwest wind 10 to 15 miles per hour. Juneteenth, sunny. Highs 101 to 106. Southeast wind around 5 miles per hour in the morning, becoming southwest 5 to 10 miles per hour in the afternoon. Friday night, clear. Lows 70 to 80. Southwest wind 5 to 10 miles per hour. Saturday, sunny. Highs 100 to 106. Saturday night, clear. Lows 70 to 78. Sunday, sunny. Highs 101 to 107. Sunday night, clear. Lows 71 to 79. Monday, sunny. Highs 103 to 109. Monday night, clear. Lows 74 to 81. Tuesday, sunny and hot. Highs 106 to 112. Tuesday night, clear. Lows 77 to 84. Wednesday, sunny and hot. Highs 108 to 114. Here is the synopsis for Southeast California, Southwest, and South Central Arizona. Isolated to widely scattered thunderstorms will return this afternoon, mainly over the foothills of Maricopa County, but a few storms could form in the lower deserts, with the main threats being gusty outflow winds and blowing dust. Temperatures up to 8 degrees above normal will cool closer to the seasonal average by the end of the week, allowing moderate heat risk to be reduced towards a minor category. An approaching East Pacific weather disturbance late this week will dry out the region, while bringing increasingly breezy conditions and cooling temperatures. 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The current time is 10:23 p.m. Mountain Standard Time. Here is the 10 p.m. Mountain Standard Time observation for Phoenix,
on Wednesday, June 17th. At Sky Harbor, it was mostly cloudy. Visibility 10 miles. Temperature was 91 degrees, dew point 57, relative humidity 31%. Wind was south, at 16 miles an hour. And the pressure was 29.75 inches, and rising. Other observations for south-central Arizona, including the greater Phoenix area, it was clear, with a temperature of 93 at Buckeye, 98 at Luke Air Force Base, and 95 at Deer Valley. It was partly cloudy, with a temperature of 90 at Scottsdale Airport, 86 at Chandler, 82 at Casa Grande, and 96 at Gila Bend. It was mostly cloudy, with a temperature of 87 at Falcon Field, and 91 at Mesa Gateway. Observations for northern Arizona, it was clear, with a temperature of 89 at Kingman, 69 at the Grand Canyon, and 92 at Page. It was partly cloudy, with a temperature of 62 at Flagstaff, 78 at Prescott, 75 at Payson, and 79 at Winslow. At Sholo, it was mostly cloudy, with a temperature of 68. At Window Rock, wind was west gusting to 31 miles an hour. Observations for southern Arizona, at Yuma, it was clear, with a temperature of 91. At Nogales, it was partly cloudy, with a temperature of 71. At Tucson, it was mostly cloudy, with a temperature of 74. At Sierra Vista, it was cloudy, with a temperature of 70. At Yuma, wind was west gusting to 25 miles an hour. Observations for Southern California, at Blythe, it was clear, with a temperature of 93. At Los Angeles Airport, it was mostly cloudy, with a temperature of 63. At San Diego, it was cloudy, with a temperature of 66. Regional observations, at Salt Lake City, it was clear, with a temperature of 77. At Albuquerque, it was partly cloudy, with a temperature of 84. It was mostly cloudy, with a temperature of 98 at Las Vegas, and 88 at El Paso. At Albuquerque, wind was west gusting to 36 miles an hour. At El Paso, wind was west gusting to 38 miles an hour. Once again, at 10 p.m. in Phoenix, under mostly cloudy skies. The Sky Harbor temperature was 91 degrees. Here is the latest forecast. For the following area, in Arizona, Central Phoenix, issued at 9:56 p.m. Mountain Standard Time. Tonight, clear. Lows 75 to 85. South wind 10 to 20 miles per hour. Thursday, sunny. Highs 102 to 107. South wind 5 to 10 miles per hour in the morning, becoming southwest in the afternoon. Thursday night, clear. Lows 74 to 82. Southwest wind 10 to 15 miles per hour. Juneteenth, sunny. Highs 101 to 106. Southeast wind around 5 miles per hour in the morning, becoming southwest 5 to 10 miles per hour in the afternoon. Friday night, clear. Lows 70 to 80. Southwest wind 5 to 10 miles per hour. Saturday, sunny. Highs 100 to 106. Saturday night, clear. Lows 70 to 78. Sunday, sunny. Highs 101 to 107. Sunday night, clear. Lows 71 to 79. Monday, sunny. Highs 103 to 109. Monday night, clear. Lows 74 to 81. Tuesday, sunny and hot. Highs 106 to 112. Tuesday night, clear. Lows 77 to 84. Wednesday, sunny and hot. Highs 108 to 114. Here is the synopsis for Southeast California, Southwest, and South Central Arizona. Isolated to widely scattered thunderstorms will return this afternoon, mainly over the foothills of Maricopa County, but a few storms could form in the lower deserts, with the main threats being gusty outflow winds and blowing gust.
temperatures up to 8 degrees above normal will cool closer to the seasonal average by the end of the week, allowing moderate heat risk to be reduced towards a minor category. An approaching East Pacific weather disturbance late this week will dry out the region, while bringing increasingly breezy conditions and cooling temperatures. Here is the synopsis for Southeast California, Southwest, and South Central Arizona. Isolated to widely scattered thunderstorms will return this afternoon, mainly over the foothills of Maricopa County, but a few storms could form in the lower deserts, with the main threats being gusty outflow winds and blowing dust. Temperatures up to 8 degrees above normal will cool closer to the seasonal average by the end of the week, allowing moderate heat risk to be reduced towards a minor category. An approaching East Pacific weather disturbance late this week will dry out the region, while bringing increasingly breezy conditions and cooling temperatures. 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The current time is 10:29 p.m. Mountain Standard Time. Here is the 10 p.m. Mountain Standard Time observation for Phoenix, on Wednesday, June 17th. At Sky Harbor, it was mostly cloudy. Visibility 10 miles. Temperature was 91 degrees, dew point 57, relative humidity 31%. Wind was south, at 16 miles an hour. And the pressure was 29.75 inches, and rising. Other observations for South Central Arizona, including the Greater Phoenix area, it was clear, with a temperature of 93 at Buckeye, 98 at Luke Air Force Base, and 95 at Deer Valley. It was partly cloudy, with a temperature of 90 at Scottsdale Airport, 86 at Chandler, 82 at Casa Grande, and 96 at Gila Bend. It was mostly cloudy, with a temperature of 87 at Falcon Field, and 91 at Mesa Gateway. Observations for northern Arizona, it was clear, with a temperature of 89 at Kingman, 69 at the Grand Canyon, and 92 at Page. It was partly cloudy, with a temperature of 62 at Flagstaff, 78 at Prescott, 75 at Payson, and 79 at Winslow. At Cholo, it was mostly cloudy, with a temperature of 68. At Window Rock, wind was west gusting to 31 miles an hour. Observations for southern Arizona, at Yuma, it was clear, with a temperature of 91. At Nogales, it was partly cloudy, with a temperature of 71. At Tucson, it was mostly cloudy, with a temperature of 74. At Sierra Vista, it was cloudy, with a temperature of 70. At Yuma, wind was west gusting to 25 miles an hour. Observations for Southern California, at Blythe, it was clear, with a temperature of 93. At Los Angeles Airport, it was mostly cloudy, with a temperature of 63. At San Diego, it was cloudy, with a temperature of 66. Regional observations, at Salt Lake City, it was clear, with a temperature of 77. At Albuquerque, it was partly cloudy, with a temperature of 84. It was mostly cloudy, with a temperature of 98 at Las Vegas, and 88 at El Paso. At Albuquerque, wind was west gusting to 36 miles an hour. At El Paso, wind was west gusting to 38 miles an hour. Once again, at 10 p.m. in Phoenix, under mostly cloudy skies. The Sky Harbor temperature was 91 degrees. Here is the latest forecast. For the following area, in Arizona, Central Phoenix, issued at 9:56 p.m. Mountain Standard Time. Tonight, clear. Lows 75 to 85. South wind 10 to 20 miles per hour. Thursday, sunny. Highs 102 to 107. South wind 5 to 10 miles per hour in the morning, becoming southwest in the afternoon. Thursday night, clear. Lows 74 to 82. Southwest wind 10 to 15 miles per hour. Juneteenth, sunny. Highs 101 to 106.
southeast wind around 5 miles per hour in the morning, becoming southwest 5 to 10 miles per hour in the afternoon. Friday night, clear. Lows 70 to 80. Southwest wind 5 to 10 miles per hour. Saturday, sunny. Highs 100 to 106. Saturday night, clear. Lows 70 to 78. Sunday, sunny. Highs 101 to 107. Sunday night, clear. Lows 71 to 79. Monday, sunny. Highs 103 to 109. Monday night, clear. Lows 74 to 81. Tuesday, sunny and hot. Highs 106 to 112. Tuesday night, clear. Lows 77 to 84. Wednesday, sunny and hot. Highs 108 to 114. Here is the synopsis for Southeast California, Southwest, and South Central Arizona. Isolated to widely scattered thunderstorms will return this afternoon, mainly over the foothills of Maricopa County, but a few storms could form in the lower deserts, with the main threats being gusty outflow winds and blowing gust. Temperatures up to 8 degrees above normal will cool closer to the seasonal average by the end of the week, allowing moderate heat risk to be reduced towards a minor category. An approaching East Pacific weather disturbance late this week will dry out the region, while bringing increasingly breezy conditions and cooling temperatures. 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The current time is 10:35 p.m. Mountain Standard Time. Here is the 10 p.m. Mountain Standard Time observation for Phoenix on Wednesday, June 17th. At Sky Harbor, it was mostly cloudy. Visibility 10 miles. Temperature was 91 degrees, dew point 57, relative humidity 31%. Wind was south at 16 miles an hour. And the pressure was 29.75 inches and rising. Other observations for South Central Arizona, including the Greater Phoenix area, it was clear, with a temperature of 93 at Buckeye, 98 at Luke Air Force Base, and 95 at Deer Valley. It was partly cloudy, with a temperature of 90 at Scottsdale Airport, 86 at Chandler, 82 at Casa Grande, and 96 at Gila Bend. It was mostly cloudy, with a temperature of 87 at Falcon Field, and 91 at Mesa Gateway. Observations for Northern Arizona, it was clear, with a temperature of 89 at Kingman, 69 at the Grand Canyon, and 92 at Page. It was partly cloudy, with a temperature of 62 at Flagstaff, 78 at Prescott, 75 at Payson, and 79 at Winslow. At Cholo, it was mostly cloudy, with a temperature of 68. At Window Rock, wind was west gusting to 31 miles an hour. Observations for Southern Arizona, at Yuma, it was clear, with a temperature of 91. At Nogales, it was partly cloudy, with a temperature of 71. At Tucson, it was mostly cloudy, with a temperature of 74. At Sierra Vista, it was cloudy, with a temperature of 70. At Yuma, wind was west gusting to 25 miles an hour. Observations for Southern California, at Blythe, it was clear, with a temperature of 93. At Los Angeles Airport, it was mostly cloudy, with a temperature of 63. At San Diego, it was cloudy, with a temperature of 66. Regional observations, at Salt Lake City, it was clear, with a temperature of 77. At Albuquerque, it was partly cloudy, with a temperature of 84. It was mostly cloudy, with a temperature of 98 at Las Vegas, and 88 at El Paso. At Albuquerque, wind was west gusting to 36 miles an hour. At El Paso, wind was west gusting to 38 miles an hour. Once again, at 10 p.m. in Phoenix, under mostly cloudy skies. The Sky Harbor temperature was 91 degrees. Here is the latest forecast. For the following area,
in Arizona, Central Phoenix, issued at 9:56 p.m. Mountain Standard Time. Tonight, clear. Lows 75 to 85. South wind 10 to 20 miles per hour. Thursday, sunny. Highs 102 to 107. South wind 5 to 10 miles per hour in the morning, becoming southwest in the afternoon. Thursday night, clear. Lows 74 to 82. Southwest wind 10 to 15 miles per hour. Juneteenth, sunny. Highs 101 to 106. Southeast wind around 5 miles per hour in the morning, becoming southwest 5 to 10 miles per hour in the afternoon. Friday night, clear. Lows 70 to 80. Southwest wind 5 to 10 miles per hour. Saturday, sunny. Highs 100 to 106. Saturday night, clear. Lows 70 to 78. Sunday, sunny. Highs 101 to 107. Sunday night, clear. Lows 71 to 79. Monday, sunny. Highs 103 to 109. Monday night, clear. Lows 74 to 81. Tuesday, sunny and hot. Highs 106 to 112. Tuesday night, clear. Lows 77 to 84. Wednesday, sunny and hot. Highs 108 to 114. Here is the synopsis for Southeast California, Southwest, and South Central Arizona. Isolated to widely scattered thunderstorms will return this afternoon, mainly over the foothills of Maricopa County, but a few storms could form in the lower deserts, with the main threats being gusty outflow winds and blowing dust. Temperatures up to 8 degrees above normal will cool closer to the seasonal average by the end of the week, allowing moderate heat risk to be reduced towards a minor category. An approaching East Pacific weather disturbance late this week will dry out the region, while bringing increasingly breezy conditions and cooling temperatures. 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The current time is 10:40 p.m. Mountain Standard Time. Here is the 10 p.m. Mountain Standard Time observation for Phoenix on Wednesday, June 17th. At Sky Harbor, it was mostly cloudy. Visibility 10 miles. Temperature was 91 degrees, dew point 57, relative humidity 31%. Wind was south at 16 miles an hour. And the pressure was 29.75 inches and rising. Other observations for South Central Arizona, including the Greater Phoenix area, it was clear, with a temperature of 93 at Buckeye, 98 at Luke Air Force Base, and 95 at Deer Valley. It was partly cloudy, with a temperature of 90 at Scottsdale Airport, 86 at Chandler, 82 at Casa Grande, and 96 at Gila Bend. It was mostly cloudy, with a temperature of 87 at Falcon Field, and 91 at Mesa Gateway. Observations for Northern Arizona, it was clear, with a temperature of 89 at Kingman, 69 at the Grand Canyon, and 92 at Page. It was partly cloudy, with a temperature of 62 at Flagstaff, 78 at Prescott, 75 at Payson, and 79 at Winslow. At Cholo, it was mostly cloudy, with a temperature of 68. At Window Rock, wind was west gusting to 31 miles an hour. Observations for Southern Arizona, at Yuma, it was clear, with a temperature of 91. At Nogales, it was partly cloudy, with a temperature of 71. At Tucson, it was mostly cloudy, with a temperature of 74. At Sierra Vista, it was cloudy, with a temperature of 70. At Yuma, wind was west gusting to 25 miles an hour. Observations for Southern California, at Blythe, it was clear, with a temperature of 93. At Los Angeles Airport, it was mostly cloudy, with a temperature of 63. At San Diego, it was cloudy, with a temperature of 66. Regional observations, at Salt Lake City,
it was clear, with a temperature of 77. At Albuquerque, it was partly cloudy, with a temperature of 84. It was mostly cloudy, with a temperature of 98 at Las Vegas, and 88 at El Paso. At Albuquerque, wind was west gusting to 36 miles an hour. At El Paso, wind was west gusting to 38 miles an hour. Once again, at 10 p.m. in Phoenix, under mostly cloudy skies, the Sky Harbor temperature was 91 degrees. Here is the latest forecast. For the following area, in Arizona, Central Phoenix, issued at 9:56 p.m. Mountain Standard Time. Tonight, clear. Lows 75 to 85. South wind 10 to 20 miles per hour. Thursday, sunny. Highs 102 to 107. South wind 5 to 10 miles per hour in the morning, becoming southwest in the afternoon. Thursday night, clear. Lows 74 to 82. Southwest wind 10 to 15 miles per hour. Juneteenth, sunny. Highs 101 to 106. Southeast wind around 5 miles per hour in the morning, becoming southwest 5 to 10 miles per hour in the afternoon. Friday night, clear. Lows 70 to 80. Southwest wind 5 to 10 miles per hour. Saturday, sunny. Highs 100 to 106. Saturday night, clear. Lows 70 to 78. Sunday, sunny. Highs 101 to 107. Sunday night, clear. Lows 71 to 79. Monday, sunny. Highs 103 to 109. Monday night, clear. Lows 74 to 81. Tuesday, sunny and hot. Highs 106 to 112. Tuesday night, clear. Lows 77 to 84. Wednesday, sunny and hot. Highs 108 to 114. Here is the synopsis for Southeast California, Southwest, and South Central Arizona. Isolated to widely scattered thunderstorms will return this afternoon, mainly over the foothills of Maricopa County, but a few storms could form in the lower deserts, with the main threats being gusty outflow winds and blowing dust. Temperatures up to 8 degrees above normal will cool closer to the seasonal average by the end of the week, allowing moderate heat risk to be reduced towards a minor category. An approaching East Pacific weather disturbance late this week will dry out the region, while bringing increasingly breezy conditions and cooling temperatures. 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The current time is 10:46 p.m. Mountain Standard Time. Here is the 10 p.m. Mountain Standard Time observation for Phoenix, on Wednesday, June 17th. At Sky Harbor, it was mostly cloudy. Visibility 10 miles. Temperature was 91 degrees, dew point 57, relative humidity 31%. Wind was south, at 16 miles an hour. And the pressure was 29.75 inches, and rising. Other observations for South Central Arizona, including the Greater Phoenix area, it was clear, with a temperature of 93 at Buckeye, 98 at Luke Air Force Base, and 95 at Deer Valley. It was partly cloudy, with a temperature of 90 at Scottsdale Airport, 86 at Chandler, 82 at Casa Grande, and 96 at Gila Bend. It was mostly cloudy, with a temperature of 87 at Falcon Field, and 91 at Mesa Gateway. Observations for Northern Arizona, it was clear, with a temperature of 89 at Kingman, 69 at the Grand Canyon, and 92 at Page. It was partly cloudy, with a temperature of 62 at Flagstaff, 78 at Prescott, 75 at Basin, and 79 at Winslow. At Cholo, it was mostly cloudy, with a temperature of 68. At Window Rock, wind was west gusting to 31 miles an hour. Observations for Southern Arizona, at Yuma, it was clear, with a temperature of 91.
at Nogales, it was partly cloudy, with a temperature of 71. At Tucson, it was mostly cloudy, with a temperature of 74. At Sierra Vista, it was cloudy, with a temperature of 70. At Yuma, wind was west gusting to 25 miles an hour. Observations for Southern California, at Blythe, it was clear, with a temperature of 93. At Los Angeles Airport, it was mostly cloudy, with a temperature of 63. At San Diego, it was cloudy, with a temperature of 66. Regional observations, at Salt Lake City, it was clear, with a temperature of 77. At Albuquerque, it was partly cloudy, with a temperature of 84. It was mostly cloudy, with a temperature of 98 at Las Vegas, and 88 at El Paso. At Albuquerque, wind was west gusting to 36 miles an hour. At El Paso, wind was west gusting to 38 miles an hour. Once again, at 10 p.m. in Phoenix, under mostly cloudy skies, the Sky Harbor temperature was 91 degrees. Here is the latest forecast. For the following area, in Arizona, Central Phoenix, issued at 9:56 p.m. Mountain Standard Time. Tonight, clear. Lows 75 to 85. South wind 10 to 20 miles per hour. Thursday, sunny. Highs 102 to 107. South wind 5 to 10 miles per hour in the morning, becoming southwest in the afternoon. Thursday night, clear. Lows 74 to 82. Southwest wind 10 to 15 miles per hour. Juneteenth, sunny. Highs 101 to 106. Southeast wind around 5 miles per hour in the morning, becoming southwest 5 to 10 miles per hour in the afternoon. Friday night, clear. Lows 70 to 80. Southwest wind 5 to 10 miles per hour. Saturday, sunny. Highs 100 to 106. Saturday night, clear. Lows 70 to 78. Sunday, sunny. Highs 101 to 107. Sunday night, clear. Lows 71 to 79. Monday, sunny. Highs 103 to 109. Monday night, clear. Lows 74 to 81. Tuesday, sunny and hot. Highs 106 to 112. Tuesday night, clear. Lows 77 to 84. Wednesday, sunny and hot. Highs 108 to 114. Here is the synopsis for Southeast California, Southwest, and South Central Arizona. Isolated to widely scattered thunderstorms will return this afternoon, mainly over the foothills of Maricopa County, but a few storms could form in the lower deserts, with the main threats being gusty outflow winds and blowing gust. Temperatures up to 8 degrees above normal will cool closer to the seasonal average by the end of the week, allowing moderate heat risk to be reduced towards a minor category. An approaching East Pacific weather disturbance late this week will dry out the region, while bringing increasingly breezy conditions and cooling temperatures. 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The current time is 10:52 p.m. Mountain Standard Time. Here is the 10 p.m. Mountain Standard Time observation for Phoenix, on Wednesday, June 17th. At Sky Harbor, it was mostly cloudy. Visibility 10 miles. Temperature was 91 degrees, dew point 57, relative humidity 31%. Wind was south, at 16 miles an hour. And the pressure was 29.75 inches, and rising. Other observations for South Central Arizona, including the Greater Phoenix area, it was clear, with a temperature of 93 at Buckeye, 98 at Luke Air Force Base, and 95 at Deer Valley. It was partly cloudy, with a temperature of 90 at Scottsdale Airport, 86 at Chandler, 82 at Casa Grande, and 96 at Gila Bend.
It was mostly cloudy, with a temperature of 87 at Falcon Field and 91 at Mesa Gateway. Observations for northern Arizona. It was clear, with a temperature of 89 at Kingman, 69 at the Grand Canyon, and 92 at Page. It was partly cloudy, with a temperature of 62 at Flagstaff, 78 at Prescott, 75 at Payson, and 79 at Winslow. At Sholo, it was mostly cloudy, with a temperature of 68. At Window Rock, wind was west gusting to 31 miles an hour. Observations for southern Arizona. At Yuma, it was clear, with a temperature of 91. At Nogales, it was partly cloudy, with a temperature of 71. At Tucson, it was mostly cloudy, with a temperature of 74. At Sierra Vista, it was cloudy, with a temperature of 70. At Yuma, wind was west gusting to 25 miles an hour. Observations for Southern California. At Blythe, it was clear, with a temperature of 93. At Los Angeles Airport, it was mostly cloudy, with a temperature of 63. At San Diego, it was cloudy, with a temperature of 66. Regional observations. At Salt Lake City, it was clear, with a temperature of 77. At Albuquerque, it was partly cloudy, with a temperature of 84. It was mostly cloudy, with a temperature of 98 at Las Vegas, and 88 at El Paso. At Albuquerque, wind was west gusting to 36 miles an hour. At El Paso, wind was west gusting to 38 miles an hour. Once again, at 10 p.m. in Phoenix, under mostly cloudy skies. The Sky Harbor temperature was 91 degrees. Here is the latest forecast. For the following area, in Arizona, Central Phoenix, issued at 9:56 p.m. Mountain Standard Time. Tonight, clear. Lows 75 to 85. South wind 10 to 20 miles per hour. Thursday, sunny. Highs 102 to 107. South wind 5 to 10 miles per hour in the morning, becoming southwest in the afternoon. Thursday night, clear. Lows 74 to 82. Southwest wind 10 to 15 miles per hour. Juneteenth, sunny. Highs 101 to 106. Southeast wind around 5 miles per hour in the morning, becoming southwest 5 to 10 miles per hour in the afternoon. Friday night, clear. Lows 70 to 80. Southwest wind 5 to 10 miles per hour. Saturday, sunny. Highs 100 to 106. Saturday night, clear. Lows 70 to 78. Sunday, sunny. Highs 101 to 107. Sunday night, clear. Lows 71 to 79. Monday, sunny. Highs 103 to 109. Monday night, clear. Lows 74 to 81. Tuesday, sunny and hot. Highs 106 to 112. Tuesday night, clear. Lows 77 to 84. Wednesday, sunny and hot. Highs 108 to 114. Here is the synopsis for Southeast California, Southwest, and South Central Arizona. Isolated to widely scattered thunderstorms will return this afternoon, mainly over the foothills of Maricopa County, but a few storms could form in the lower deserts, with the main threats being gusty outflow winds and blowing gust. Temperatures up to 8 degrees above normal will cool closer to the seasonal average by the end of the week, allowing moderate heat risk to be reduced towards a minor category. An approaching East Pacific weather disturbance late this week will dry out the region, while bringing increasingly breezy conditions and cooling temperatures. 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The current time is 10:57 p.m. Mountain Standard Time. Here is the 10 p.m. Mountain Standard Time observation for Phoenix, on Wednesday, June 17th. At Sky Harbor, it was mostly cloudy.
visibility 10 miles. Temperature was 91 degrees, dew point 57, relative humidity 31%. Wind was south, at 16 miles an hour. And the pressure was 29.75 inches, and rising. Other observations for south-central Arizona including the greater Phoenix area, it was clear, with a temperature of 93 at Buckeye, 98 at Luke Air Force Base, and 95 at Deer Valley. It was partly cloudy, with a temperature of 90 at Scottsdale Airport, 86 at Chandler, 82 at Casa Grande, and 96 at Gila Bend. It was mostly cloudy, with a temperature of 87 at Falcon Field, and 91 at Mesa Gateway. Observations for northern Arizona, it was clear, with a temperature of 89 at Kingman, 69 at the Grand Canyon, and 92 at Page. It was partly cloudy, with a temperature of 62 at Flagstaff, 78 at Prescott, 75 at Payson, and 79 at Winslow. At Cholo, it was mostly cloudy, with a temperature of 68. At Window Rock, wind was west gusting to 31 miles an hour. Observations for southern Arizona, at Yuma, it was clear, with a temperature of 91. At Nogales, it was partly cloudy, with a temperature of 71. At Tucson, it was mostly cloudy, with a temperature of 74. At Sierra Vista, it was cloudy, with a temperature of 70. At Yuma, wind was west gusting to 25 miles an hour. Observations for Southern California, at Blythe, it was clear, with a temperature of 93. At Los Angeles Airport, it was mostly cloudy, with a temperature of 63. At San Diego, it was cloudy, with a temperature of 66. Regional observations, at Salt Lake City, it was clear, with a temperature of 77. At Albuquerque, it was partly cloudy, with a temperature of 84. It was mostly cloudy, with a temperature of 98 at Las Vegas, and 88 at El Paso. At Albuquerque, wind was west gusting to 36 miles an hour. At El Paso, wind was west gusting to 38 miles an hour. Once again, at 10 p.m. in Phoenix, under mostly cloudy skies. The Sky Harbor temperature was 91 degrees. Here is the latest forecast. For the following area, in Arizona, Central Phoenix, issued at 9:56 p.m. Mountain Standard Time. Tonight, clear. Lows 75 to 85. South wind 10 to 20 miles per hour. Thursday, sunny. Highs 102 to 107. South wind 5 to 10 miles per hour in the morning, becoming southwest in the afternoon. Thursday night, clear. Lows 74 to 82. Southwest wind 10 to 15 miles per hour. Juneteenth, sunny. Highs 101 to 106. Southeast wind around 5 miles per hour in the morning, becoming southwest 5 to 10 miles per hour in the afternoon. Friday night, clear. Lows 70 to 80. Southwest wind 5 to 10 miles per hour. Saturday, sunny. Highs 100 to 106. Saturday night, clear. Lows 70 to 78. Sunday, sunny. Highs 101 to 107. Sunday night, clear. Lows 71 to 79. Monday, sunny. Highs 103 to 109. Monday night, clear. Lows 74 to 81. Tuesday, sunny and hot. Highs 106 to 112. Tuesday night, clear. Lows 77 to 84. Wednesday, sunny and hot. Highs 108 to 114. Here is the synopsis for Southeast California, Southwest, and South Central Arizona. Isolated to widely scattered thunderstorms will return this afternoon, mainly over the foothills of Maricopa County, but a few storms could form in the lower deserts, with the main threats being gusty outflow winds and blowing dust.
Temperatures up to 8 degrees above normal will cool closer to the seasonal average by the end of the week, allowing moderate heat risk to be reduced towards a minor category. An approaching East Pacific weather disturbance late this week will dry out the region, while bringing increasingly breezy conditions and cooling temperatures. 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

southwest wind 10 to 15 miles per hour. Juneteenth, sunny. Highs 101 to 106. Southeast wind around 5 miles per hour in the morning, becoming southwest 5 to 10 miles per hour in the afternoon. Friday night, clear. Lows 70 to 80. Southwest wind 5 to 10 miles per hour. Saturday, sunny. Highs 100 to 106. Saturday night, clear. Lows 70 to 78. Sunday, sunny. Highs 101 to 107. Sunday night, clear. Lows 71 to 79. Monday, sunny. Highs 103 to 109. Monday night, clear. Lows 74 to 81. Tuesday, sunny and hot. Highs 106 to 112. Tuesday night, clear. Lows 77 to 84. Wednesday, sunny and hot. Highs 108 to 114. Here is the synopsis for Southeast California, Southwest, and South Central Arizona. Isolated to widely scattered thunderstorms will return this afternoon, mainly over the foothills of Maricopa County, but a few storms could form in the lower deserts, with the main threats being gusty outflow winds and blowing dust. Temperatures up to 8 degrees above normal will cool closer to the seasonal average by the end of the week, allowing moderate heat risk to be reduced towards a minor category. An approaching East Pacific weather disturbance late this week will dry out the region, while bringing increasingly breezy conditions and cooling temperatures. 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The current time is 11:06 p.m. Mountain Standard Time. Here is the latest forecast. For the following area, in Arizona, Central Phoenix, issued at 9:56 p.m. Mountain Standard Time. Tonight, clear. Lows 75 to 85. South wind 10 to 20 miles per hour. Thursday, sunny. Highs 102 to 107. South wind 5 to 10 miles per hour in the morning, becoming southwest in the afternoon. Thursday night, clear. Lows 74 to 82. Southwest wind 10 to 15 miles per hour. Juneteenth, sunny. Highs 101 to 106. Southeast wind around 5 miles per hour in the morning, becoming southwest 5 to 10 miles per hour in the afternoon. Friday night, clear. Lows 70 to 80. Southwest wind 5 to 10 miles per hour. Saturday, sunny. Highs 100 to 106. Saturday night, clear. Lows 70 to 78. Sunday, sunny. Highs 101 to 107. Sunday night, clear. Lows 71 to 79. Monday, sunny. Highs 103 to 109. Monday night, clear. Lows 74 to 81. Tuesday, sunny and hot. Highs 106 to 112. Tuesday night, clear. Lows 77 to 84. Wednesday, sunny and hot. Highs 108 to 114. Here is the synopsis for Southeast California, Southwest, and South Central Arizona. Isolated to widely scattered thunderstorms will return this afternoon, mainly over the foothills of Maricopa County, but a few storms could form in the lower deserts, with the main threats being gusty outflow winds and blowing dust. Temperatures up to 8 degrees above normal will cool closer to the seasonal average by the end of the week, allowing moderate heat risk to be reduced towards a minor category. An approaching East Pacific weather disturbance late this week will dry out the region, while bringing increasingly breezy conditions and cooling temperatures. 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The current time is 11:09 p.m. Mountain Standard Time.

Here is the latest forecast. For the following area, in Arizona, Central Phoenix, issued at 9:56 p.m. Mountain Standard Time. Tonight, clear. Lows 75 to 85. South wind 10 to 20 miles per hour. Thursday, sunny. Highs 102 to 107. South wind 5 to 10 miles per hour in the morning, becoming southwest in the afternoon. Thursday night, clear. Lows 74 to 82. Southwest wind 10 to 15 miles per hour. Juneteenth, sunny. Highs 101 to 106. Southeast wind around 5 miles per hour in the morning, becoming southwest 5 to 10 miles per hour in the afternoon. Friday night, clear. Lows 70 to 80. Southwest wind 5 to 10 miles per hour. Saturday, sunny. Highs 100 to 106. Saturday night, clear. Lows 70 to 78. Sunday, sunny. Highs 101 to 107. Sunday night, clear. Lows 71 to 79. Monday, sunny. Highs 103 to 109. Monday night, clear. Lows 74 to 81. Tuesday, sunny and hot. Highs 106 to 112. Tuesday night, clear. Lows 77 to 84. Wednesday, sunny and hot. Highs 108 to 114. Here is the synopsis for Southeast California, Southwest, and South Central Arizona. Isolated to widely scattered thunderstorms will return this afternoon, mainly over the foothills of Maricopa County, but a few storms could form in the lower deserts, with the main threats being gusty outflow winds and blowing gust. Temperatures up to 8 degrees above normal will cool closer to the seasonal average by the end of the week, allowing moderate heat risk to be reduced towards a minor category. An approaching East Pacific weather disturbance late this week will dry out the region, while bringing increasingly breezy conditions and cooling temperatures. 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The current time is 11:11 p.m. Mountain Standard Time. Here is the 11 p.m. Mountain Standard Time observation for Phoenix, on Wednesday, June 17th. At Sky Harbor, it was partly cloudy. Visibility 10 miles. Temperature was 89 degrees, dew point 58, relative humidity 34%. Wind was south, at 21 miles an hour, gusting to 30 miles an hour. And the pressure was 29.75 inches, and steady. Other observations for South Central Arizona, including the greater Phoenix area, it was clear, with a temperature of 90 at Buckeye, 96 at Luke Air Force Base, and 90 at Deer Valley. Under clear skies, Mesa Gateway reported 88, Chandler reported 86, and Casa Grande reported 81. It was partly cloudy, with a temperature of 87 at Scottsdale Airport, 87 at Falcon Field, and 94 at Gila Bend. Observations for Northern Arizona, it was clear, with a temperature of 87 at Kingman, 76 at Prescott, 90 at Page, and 78 at Winslow. It was partly cloudy, with a temperature of 64 at Flagstaff, 67 at the Grand Canyon, and 75 at Payson. At Cholo, it was mostly cloudy, with a temperature of 68. At Winslow, wind was southwest gusting to 31 miles an hour. Observations for Southern Arizona, it was clear, with a temperature of 87 at Yuma, and 69 at Nogales. At Tucson, it was partly cloudy, with a temperature of 75. At Sierra Vista, it was mostly cloudy, with a temperature of 72. Observations for Southern California, at Blythe, it was clear, with a temperature of 90. At Los Angeles Airport, it was mostly cloudy, with a temperature of 63. At San Diego, it was cloudy, with a temperature of 66. Regional observations,
at Salt Lake City, it was clear, with a temperature of 73. At Albuquerque, it was partly cloudy, with a temperature of 82. It was mostly cloudy, with a temperature of 97 at Las Vegas, and 85 at El Paso. At El Paso, wind was west gusting to 41 miles an hour. Once again, at 11 p.m. in Phoenix, under partly cloudy skies. The Sky Harbor temperature was 89 degrees. Wind was south gusting to 30 miles an hour. Here is the latest forecast. For the following area, in Arizona, Central Phoenix, issued at 9:56 p.m. Mountain Standard Time. Tonight, clear. South wind 10 to 20 miles per hour. Thursday, sunny. Highs 102 to 107. South wind 5 to 10 miles per hour in the morning, becoming southwest in the afternoon. Thursday night, clear. Lows 74 to 82. Southwest wind 10 to 15 miles per hour. Juneteenth, sunny. Highs 101 to 106. Southeast wind around 5 miles per hour in the morning, becoming southwest 5 to 10 miles per hour in the afternoon. Friday night, clear. Lows 70 to 80. Southwest wind 5 to 10 miles per hour. Saturday, sunny. Highs 100 to 106. Saturday night, clear. Lows 70 to 78. Sunday, sunny. Highs 101 to 107. Sunday night, clear. Lows 71 to 79. Monday, sunny. Highs 103 to 109. Monday night, clear. Lows 74 to 81. Tuesday, sunny and hot. Highs 106 to 112. Tuesday night, clear. Lows 77 to 84. Wednesday, sunny and hot. Highs 108 to 114. Here is the synopsis for Southeast California, Southwest, and South Central Arizona. Isolated to widely scattered thunderstorms will return this afternoon, mainly over the foothills of Maricopa County, but a few storms could form in the lower deserts, with the main threats being gusty outflow winds and blowing gust. Temperatures up to 8 degrees above normal will cool closer to the seasonal average by the end of the week, allowing moderate heat risk to be reduced towards a minor category. An approaching East Pacific weather disturbance late this week will dry out the region, while bringing increasingly breezy conditions and cooling temperatures. 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The current time is 11:17 p.m. Mountain Standard Time. Here is the 11 p.m. Mountain Standard Time observation for Phoenix, on Wednesday, June 17th. At Sky Harbor, it was partly cloudy. Visibility 10 miles. Temperature was 89 degrees, dew point 58, relative humidity 34%. Wind was south, at 21 miles an hour, gusting to 30 miles an hour. And the pressure was 29.75 inches, and steady. Other observations for South Central Arizona, including the Greater Phoenix area, it was clear, with a temperature of 90 at Buckeye, 96 at Luke Air Force Base, and 90 at Deer Valley. Under clear skies, Mesa Gateway reported 88, Chandler reported 86, and Casa Grande reported 81. It was partly cloudy, with a temperature of 87 at Scottsdale Airport, 87 at Falcon Field, and 94 at Gila Bend. Observations for Northern Arizona, it was clear, with a temperature of 87 at Kingman, 76 at Prescott, 90 at Page, and 78 at Winslow. It was partly cloudy, with a temperature of 64 at Flagstaff, 67 at the Grand Canyon, and 75 at Payson. At Sholo, it was mostly cloudy, with a temperature of 68. At Winslow, wind was southwest gusting to 31 miles an hour. Observations for Southern Arizona, it was clear, with a temperature of 87 at Yuma, and 69 at Nogales.
At Tucson, it was partly cloudy, with a temperature of 70.

at Sierra Vista, it was mostly cloudy, with a temperature of 72. Observations for Southern California, at Blythe, it was clear, with a temperature of 90. At Los Angeles Airport, it was mostly cloudy, with a temperature of 63. At San Diego, it was cloudy, with a temperature of 66. Regional observations, at Salt Lake City, it was clear, with a temperature of 73. At Albuquerque, it was partly cloudy, with a temperature of 82. It was mostly cloudy, with a temperature of 97 at Las Vegas, and 85 at El Paso. At El Paso, wind was west gusting to 41 miles an hour. Once again, at 11 p.m. in Phoenix, under partly cloudy skies. The Sky Harbor temperature was 89 degrees. Wind was south gusting to 30 miles an hour. Here is the latest forecast. For the following area, in Arizona, Central Phoenix, issued at 9:56 p.m. Mountain Standard Time. Tonight, clear. Lows 75 to 85. South wind 10 to 20 miles per hour. Thursday, sunny. Highs 102 to 107. South wind 5 to 10 miles per hour in the morning, becoming southwest in the afternoon. Thursday night, clear. Lows 74 to 82. Southwest wind 10 to 15 miles per hour. Juneteenth, sunny. Highs 101 to 106. Southeast wind around 5 miles per hour in the morning, becoming southwest 5 to 10 miles per hour in the afternoon. Friday night, clear. Lows 70 to 80. Southwest wind 5 to 10 miles per hour. Saturday, sunny. Highs 100 to 106. Saturday night, clear. Lows 70 to 78. Sunday, sunny. Highs 101 to 107. Sunday night, clear. Lows 71 to 79. Monday, sunny. Highs 103 to 109. Monday night, clear. Lows 74 to 81. Tuesday, sunny and hot. Highs 106 to 112. Tuesday night, clear. Lows 77 to 84. Wednesday, sunny and hot. Highs 108 to 114. Here is the synopsis for Southeast California, Southwest, and South Central Arizona. Isolated to widely scattered thunderstorms will return this afternoon, mainly over the foothills of Maricopa County, but a few storms could form in the lower deserts, with the main threats being gusty outflow winds and blowing gust. Temperatures up to 8 degrees above normal will cool closer to the seasonal average by the end of the week, allowing moderate heat risk to be reduced towards a minor category. An approaching East Pacific weather disturbance late this week will dry out the region, while bringing increasingly breezy conditions and cooling temperatures. 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The current time is 11:23 p.m. Mountain Standard Time. Here is the 11 p.m. Mountain Standard Time observation for Phoenix, on Wednesday, June 17th. At Sky Harbor, it was partly cloudy. Visibility 10 miles. Temperature was 89 degrees, dew point 58, relative humidity 34%. Wind was south, at 21 miles an hour, gusting to 30 miles an hour. And the pressure was 29.75 inches, and steady. Other observations for South Central Arizona, including the Greater Phoenix area, it was clear, with a temperature of 90 at Buckeye, 96 at Luke Air Force Base, and 90 at Deer Valley. Under clear skies, Mesa Gateway reported 88, Chandler reported 86, and Casa Grande reported 81. It was partly cloudy, with a temperature of 87 at Scottsdale Airport, 87 at Falcon Field, and 94 at Gila Bend. Observations for Northern Arizona, it was clear, with a temperature of 87 at Kingman, 76 at Prescott, 90 at Page, and 78 at Winslow.
It was partly cloudy, with a temperature of 64 at Flagstaff, 67 at the Grand Canyon, and 75 at Payson. At Sholo, it was mostly cloudy, with a temperature of 68. At Winslow, wind was southwest gusting to 31 miles an hour. Observations for southern Arizona, it was clear, with a temperature of 87 at Yuma, and 69 at Nogales. At Tucson, it was partly cloudy, with a temperature of 75. At Sierra Vista, it was mostly cloudy, with a temperature of 72. Observations for Southern California, at Blythe, it was clear, with a temperature of 90. At Los Angeles Airport, it was mostly cloudy, with a temperature of 63. At San Diego, it was cloudy, with a temperature of 66. Regional observations, at Salt Lake City, it was clear, with a temperature of 73. At Albuquerque, it was partly cloudy, with a temperature of 82. It was mostly cloudy, with a temperature of 97 at Las Vegas, and 85 at El Paso. At El Paso, wind was west gusting to 41 miles an hour. Once again, at 11 p.m. in Phoenix, under partly cloudy skies. The Sky Harbor temperature was 89 degrees. Wind was south gusting to 30 miles an hour. Here is the latest forecast. For the following area, in Arizona, Central Phoenix, issued at 9:56 p.m. Mountain Standard Time. Tonight, clear. Lows 75 to 85. South wind 10 to 20 miles per hour. Thursday, sunny. Highs 102 to 107. South wind 5 to 10 miles per hour in the morning, becoming southwest in the afternoon. Thursday night, clear. Lows 74 to 82. Southwest wind 10 to 15 miles per hour. Juneteenth, sunny. Highs 101 to 106. Southeast wind around 5 miles per hour in the morning, becoming southwest 5 to 10 miles per hour in the afternoon. Friday night, clear. Lows 70 to 80. Southwest wind 5 to 10 miles per hour. Saturday, sunny. Highs 100 to 106. Saturday night, clear. Lows 70 to 78. Sunday, sunny. Highs 101 to 107. Sunday night, clear. Lows 71 to 79. Monday, sunny. Highs 103 to 109. Monday night, clear. Lows 74 to 81. Tuesday, sunny and hot. Highs 106 to 112. Tuesday night, clear. Lows 77 to 84. Wednesday, sunny and hot. Highs 108 to 114. Here is the synopsis for Southeast California, Southwest, and South Central Arizona. Isolated to widely scattered thunderstorms will return this afternoon, mainly over the foothills of Maricopa County, but a few storms could form in the lower deserts, with the main threats being gusty outflow winds and blowing dust. Temperatures up to 8 degrees above normal will cool closer to the seasonal average by the end of the week, allowing moderate heat risk to be reduced towards a minor category. An approaching East Pacific weather disturbance late this week will dry out the region, while bringing increasingly breezy conditions and cooling temperatures. 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The current time is 11:28 p.m. Mountain Standard Time. Here is the 11 p.m. Mountain Standard Time observation for Phoenix, on Wednesday, June 17th. At Sky Harbor, it was partly cloudy. Visibility 10 miles. Temperature was 89 degrees, dew point 58, relative humidity 34%. Wind was south, at 21 miles an hour, gusting to 30 miles an hour. And the pressure was 29.75 inches, and steady. Other observations for South Central Arizona, including the greater Phoenix area, it was clear, with a temperature of 90 at Buckeye,
96 at Luke Air Force Base, and 90 at Deer Valley. Under clear skies, Mesa Gateway reported 88, Chandler reported 86, and Casa Grande reported 81. It was partly cloudy, with a temperature of 87 at Scottsdale Airport, 87 at Falcon Field, and 94 at Gila Bend. Observations for northern Arizona, it was clear, with a temperature of 87 at Kingman, 76 at Prescott, 90 at Page, and 78 at Winslow. It was partly cloudy, with a temperature of 64 at Flagstaff, 67 at the Grand Canyon, and 75 at Payson. At Sholo, it was mostly cloudy, with a temperature of 68. At Winslow, wind was southwest gusting to 31 miles an hour. Observations for southern Arizona, it was clear, with a temperature of 87 at Yuma, and 69 at Nogales. At Tucson, it was partly cloudy, with a temperature of 75. At Sierra Vista, it was mostly cloudy, with a temperature of 72. Observations for Southern California, at Blythe, it was clear, with a temperature of 90. At Los Angeles Airport, it was mostly cloudy, with a temperature of 63. At San Diego, it was cloudy, with a temperature of 66. Regional observations, at Salt Lake City, it was clear, with a temperature of 73. At Albuquerque, it was partly cloudy, with a temperature of 82. It was mostly cloudy, with a temperature of 97 at Las Vegas, and 85 at El Paso. At El Paso, wind was west gusting to 41 miles an hour. Once again, at 11 p.m. in Phoenix, under partly cloudy skies. The Sky Harbor temperature was 89 degrees. Wind was south gusting to 30 miles an hour. Here is the latest forecast. For the following area, in Arizona, Central Phoenix, issued at 9:56 p.m. Mountain Standard Time. Tonight, clear. Lows 75 to 85. South wind 10 to 20 miles per hour. Thursday, sunny. Highs 102 to 107. South wind 5 to 10 miles per hour in the morning, becoming southwest in the afternoon. Thursday night, clear. Lows 74 to 82. Southwest wind 10 to 15 miles per hour. Juneteenth, sunny. Highs 101 to 106. Southeast wind around 5 miles per hour in the morning, becoming southwest 5 to 10 miles per hour in the afternoon. Friday night, clear. Lows 70 to 80. Southwest wind 5 to 10 miles per hour. Saturday, sunny. Highs 100 to 106. Saturday night, clear. Lows 70 to 78. Sunday, sunny. Highs 101 to 107. Sunday night, clear. Lows 71 to 79. Monday, sunny. Highs 103 to 109. Monday night, clear. Lows 74 to 81. Tuesday, sunny and hot. Highs 106 to 112. Tuesday night, clear. Lows 77 to 84. Wednesday, sunny and hot. Highs 108 to 114. Here is the latest for the following area, in Arizona, Central Phoenix, issued at 11:31 p.m. Mountain Standard Time. Tonight, clear. Lows 75 to 85. South wind 10 to 20 miles per hour. Thursday, sunny. Highs 102 to 107. South wind 5 to 10 miles per hour in the morning, becoming southwest in the afternoon. Thursday night, clear. Lows 74 to 82. Southwest wind 10 to 15 miles per hour. Juneteenth, sunny. Highs 101 to 106. Southeast wind around 5 miles per hour in the morning, becoming southwest 5 to 10 miles per hour in the afternoon. Friday night, clear. Lows 70 to 80. Southwest wind 5 to 10 miles per hour. Saturday,
sunny. Highs 100 to 106. Saturday night, clear. Lows 70 to 78. Sunday, sunny. Highs 101 to 107. Sunday night, clear. Lows 72 to 79. Monday, sunny. Highs 103 to 109. Monday night, clear. Lows 75 to 83. Tuesday, sunny and hot. Highs 106 to 112. Tuesday night, clear. Lows 79 to 87. Wednesday, sunny and hot. Highs 109 to 115. Here is the synopsis for Southeast California, Southwest, and South Central Arizona. Isolated to widely scattered thunderstorms will return this afternoon, mainly over the foothills of Maricopa County, but a few storms could form in the lower deserts, with the main threats being gusty outflow winds and blowing dust. Temperatures up to 8 degrees above normal will cool closer to the seasonal average by the end of the week, allowing moderate heat risk to be reduced towards a minor category. An approaching East Pacific weather disturbance late this week will dry out the region, while bringing increasingly breezy conditions and cooling temperatures. 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The current time is 11:35 p.m. Mountain Standard Time. Here is the 11 p.m. Mountain Standard Time observation for Phoenix, on Wednesday, June 17th. At Sky Harbor, it was partly cloudy. Visibility 10 miles. Temperature was 89 degrees, dew point 58, relative humidity 34%. Wind was south, at 21 miles an hour, gusting to 30 miles an hour. And the pressure was 29.75 inches, and steady. Other observations for South Central Arizona, including the greater Phoenix area, it was clear, with a temperature of 90 at Buckeye, 96 at Luke Air Force Base, and 90 at Deer Valley. Under clear skies, Mesa Gateway reported 88, Chandler reported 86, and Casa Grande reported 81. It was partly cloudy, with a temperature of 87 at Scottsdale Airport, 87 at Falcon Field, and 94 at Gila Bend. Observations for northern Arizona, it was clear, with a temperature of 87 at Kingman, 76 at Prescott, 90 at Page, and 78 at Winslow. It was partly cloudy, with a temperature of 64 at Flagstaff, 67 at the Grand Canyon, and 75 at Payson. At Sholo, it was mostly cloudy, with a temperature of 68. At Winslow, wind was southwest gusting to 31 miles an hour. Observations for southern Arizona, it was clear, with a temperature of 87 at Yuma, and 69 at Nogales. At Tucson, it was partly cloudy, with a temperature of 75. At Sierra Vista, it was mostly cloudy, with a temperature of 72. Observations for Southern California, at Blythe, it was clear, with a temperature of 90. At Los Angeles Airport, it was mostly cloudy, with a temperature of 63. At San Diego, it was cloudy, with a temperature of 66. Regional observations, at Salt Lake City, it was clear, with a temperature of 73. At Albuquerque, it was partly cloudy, with a temperature of 82. It was mostly cloudy, with a temperature of 97 at Las Vegas, and 85 at El Paso. At El Paso, wind was west gusting to 41 miles an hour. Once again, at 11 p.m. in Phoenix, under partly cloudy skies. The Sky Harbor temperature was 89 degrees. Wind was south gusting to 30 miles an hour. Here is the latest forecast. For the following area, in Arizona, Central Phoenix, issued at 11:31 p.m. Mountain Standard Time. Tonight, clear. Lows 75 to 85. South wind 10 to 20 miles per hour. Thursday, sunny. Highs 102 to 107. South wind 5 to 10 miles per hour in the morning, becoming southwest in the afternoon,
Thursday night, clear. Lows 74 to 82. Southwest wind 10 to 15 miles per hour. Juneteenth, sunny. Highs 101 to 106. Southeast wind around 5 miles per hour in the morning, becoming southwest 5 to 10 miles per hour in the afternoon. Friday night, clear. Lows 70 to 80. Southwest wind 5 to 10 miles per hour. Saturday, sunny. Highs 100 to 106. Saturday night, clear. Lows 70 to 78. Sunday, sunny. Highs 101 to 107. Sunday night, clear. Lows 72 to 79. Monday, sunny. Highs 103 to 109. Monday night, clear. Lows 75 to 83. Tuesday, sunny and hot. Highs 106 to 112. Tuesday night, clear. Lows 79 to 87. Wednesday, sunny and hot. Highs 109 to 115. Here is the synopsis for Southeast California, Southwest, and South Central Arizona. Isolated to widely scattered thunderstorms will return this afternoon, mainly over the foothills of Maricopa County, but a few storms could form in the lower deserts, with the main threats being gusty outflow winds and blowing gust. Temperatures up to 8 degrees above normal will cool closer to the seasonal average by the end of the week, allowing moderate heat risk to be reduced towards a minor category. An approaching East Pacific weather disturbance late this week will dry out the region, while bringing increasingly breezy conditions and cooling temperatures. 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The current time is 11:41 p.m. Mountain Standard Time. Here is the 11 p.m. Mountain Standard Time observation for Phoenix, on Wednesday, June 17th. At Sky Harbor, it was partly cloudy. Visibility 10 miles. Temperature was 89 degrees, dew point 58, relative humidity 34%. Wind was south, at 21 miles an hour, gusting to 30 miles an hour. And the pressure was 29.75 inches, and steady. Other observations for South Central Arizona, including the greater Phoenix area, it was clear, with a temperature of 90 at Buckeye, 96 at Luke Air Force Base, and 90 at Deer Valley. Under clear skies, Mesa Gateway reported 88, Chandler reported 86, and Casa Grande reported 81. It was partly cloudy, with a temperature of 87 at Scottsdale Airport, 87 at Falcon Field, and 94 at Gila Bend. Observations for Northern Arizona, it was clear, with a temperature of 87 at Kingman, 76 at Prescott, 90 at Page, and 78 at Winslow. It was partly cloudy, with a temperature of 64 at Flagstaff, 67 at the Grand Canyon, and 75 at Payson. At Sholo, it was mostly cloudy, with a temperature of 68. At Winslow, wind was southwest gusting to 31 miles an hour. Observations for Southern Arizona, it was clear, with a temperature of 87 at Yuma, and 69 at Nogales. At Tucson, it was partly cloudy, with a temperature of 75. At Sierra Vista, it was mostly cloudy, with a temperature of 72. Observations for Southern California, at Blythe, it was clear, with a temperature of 90. At Los Angeles Airport, it was mostly cloudy, with a temperature of 63. At San Diego, it was cloudy, with a temperature of 66. Regional observations, at Salt Lake City, it was clear, with a temperature of 73. At Albuquerque, it was partly cloudy, with a temperature of 82. It was mostly cloudy, with a temperature of 97 at Las Vegas, and 85 at El Paso. At El Paso, wind was west gusting to 41 miles an hour. Once again, at 11 p.m. in Phoenix, under partly cloudy skies. The Sky Harbor temperature was 89 degrees.
Wind was south gusting to 30 miles an hour. Here is the latest forecast. For the following area, in Arizona, Central Phoenix, issued at 11:31 p.m. Mountain Standard Time. Tonight, clear. Lows 75 to 85. South wind 10 to 20 miles per hour. Thursday, sunny. Highs 102 to 107. South wind 5 to 10 miles per hour in the morning, becoming southwest in the afternoon. Thursday night, clear. Lows 74 to 82. Southwest wind 10 to 15 miles per hour. Juneteenth, sunny. Highs 101 to 106. Southeast wind around 5 miles per hour in the morning, becoming southwest 5 to 10 miles per hour in the afternoon. Friday night, clear. Lows 70 to 80. Southwest wind 5 to 10 miles per hour. Saturday, sunny. Highs 100 to 106. Saturday night, clear. Lows 70 to 78. Sunday, sunny. Highs 101 to 107. Sunday night, clear. Lows 72 to 79. Monday, sunny. Highs 103 to 109. Monday night, clear. Lows 75 to 83. Tuesday, sunny and hot. Highs 106 to 112. Tuesday night, clear. Lows 79 to 87. Wednesday, sunny and hot. Highs 109 to 115. Here is the synopsis for Southeast California, Southwest, and South Central Arizona. Isolated to widely scattered thunderstorms will return this afternoon, mainly over the foothills of Maricopa County, but a few storms could form in the lower deserts, with the main threats being gusty outflow winds and blowing dust. Temperatures up to 8 degrees above normal will cool closer to the seasonal average by the end of the week, allowing moderate heat risk to be reduced towards a minor category. An approaching East Pacific weather disturbance late this week will dry out the region, while bringing increasingly breezy conditions and cooling temperatures. 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The current time is 11:47 p.m. Mountain Standard Time. Here is the 11 p.m. Mountain Standard Time observation for Phoenix, on Wednesday, June 17th. At Sky Harbor, it was partly cloudy. Visibility 10 miles. Temperature was 89 degrees, dew point 58, relative humidity 34%. Wind was south, at 21 miles an hour, gusting to 30 miles an hour. And the pressure was 29.75 inches, and steady. Other observations for South Central Arizona, including the greater Phoenix area, it was clear, with a temperature of 90 at Buckeye, 96 at Luke Air Force Base, and 90 at Deer Valley. Under clear skies, Mesa Gateway reported 88, Chandler reported 86, and Casa Grande reported 81. It was partly cloudy, with a temperature of 87 at Scottsdale Airport, 87 at Falcon Field, and 94 at Gila Bend. Observations for northern Arizona, it was clear, with a temperature of 87 at Kingman, 76 at Prescott, 90 at Page, and 78 at Winslow. It was partly cloudy, with a temperature of 64 at Flagstaff, 67 at the Grand Canyon, and 75 at Payson. At Sholo, it was mostly cloudy, with a temperature of 68. At Winslow, wind was southwest gusting to 31 miles an hour. Observations for southern Arizona, it was clear, with a temperature of 87 at Yuma, and 69 at Nogales. At Tucson, it was partly cloudy, with a temperature of 75. At Sierra Vista, it was mostly cloudy, with a temperature of 72. Observations for southern California, at Blythe, it was clear, with a temperature of 90. At Los Angeles Airport, it was mostly cloudy, with a temperature of 63. At San Diego, it was cloudy, with a temperature of 66.
regional observations at Salt Lake City, it was clear, with a temperature of 73. At Albuquerque, it was partly cloudy, with a temperature of 82. It was mostly cloudy, with a temperature of 97 at Las Vegas, and 85 at El Paso. At El Paso, wind was west gusting to 41 miles an hour. Once again, at 11 p.m. in Phoenix, under partly cloudy skies. The Sky Harbor temperature was 89 degrees. Wind was south gusting to 30 miles an hour. Here is the latest forecast. For the following area, in Arizona, Central Phoenix, issued at 11:31 p.m. Mountain Standard Time. Tonight, clear. Lows 75 to 85. South wind 10 to 20 miles per hour. Thursday, sunny. Highs 102 to 107. South wind 5 to 10 miles per hour in the morning, becoming southwest in the afternoon. Thursday night, clear. Lows 74 to 82. Southwest wind 10 to 15 miles per hour. Juneteenth, sunny. Highs 101 to 106. Southeast wind around 5 miles per hour in the morning, becoming southwest 5 to 10 miles per hour in the afternoon. Friday night, clear. Lows 70 to 80. Southwest wind 5 to 10 miles per hour. Saturday, sunny. Highs 100 to 106. Saturday night, clear. Lows 70 to 78. Sunday, sunny. Highs 101 to 107. Sunday night, clear. Lows 72 to 79. Monday, sunny. Highs 103 to 109. Monday night, clear. Lows 75 to 83. Tuesday, sunny and hot. Highs 106 to 112. Tuesday night, clear. Lows 79 to 87. Wednesday, sunny and hot. Highs 109 to 115. Here is the synopsis for Southeast California, Southwest, and South Central Arizona. Isolated to widely scattered thunderstorms will return this afternoon, mainly over the foothills of Maricopa County, but a few storms could form in the lower deserts, with the main threats being gusty outflow winds and blowing gust. Temperatures up to 8 degrees above normal will cool closer to the seasonal average by the end of the week, allowing moderate heat risk to be reduced towards a minor category. An approaching East Pacific weather disturbance late this week will dry out the region, while bringing increasingly breezy conditions and cooling temperatures. 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The current time is 11:52 p.m. Mountain Standard Time. Here is the 11 p.m. Mountain Standard Time observation for Phoenix, on Wednesday, June 17th. At Sky Harbor, it was partly cloudy. Visibility 10 miles. Temperature was 89 degrees, dew point 58, relative humidity 34%. Wind was south, at 21 miles an hour, gusting to 30 miles an hour. And the pressure was 29.75 inches, and steady. Other observations for South Central Arizona, including the greater Phoenix area, it was clear, with a temperature of 90 at Buckeye, 96 at Luke Air Force Base, and 90 at Deer Valley. Under clear skies, Mesa Gateway reported 88, Chandler reported 86, and Casa Grande reported 81. It was partly cloudy, with a temperature of 87 at Scottsdale Airport, 87 at Falcon Field, and 94 at Gila Bend. Observations for northern Arizona, it was clear, with a temperature of 87 at Kingman, 76 at Prescott, 90 at Page, and 78 at Winslow. It was partly cloudy, with a temperature of 64 at Flagstaff, 67 at the Grand Canyon, and 75 at Payson. At Cholo, it was mostly cloudy, with a temperature of 68. At Winslow, wind was southwest gusting to 31 miles an hour. Observations for southern Arizona, it was clear,
with a temperature of 87 at Yuma and 69 at Nogales. At Tucson, it was partly cloudy with a temperature of 75. At Sierra Vista, it was mostly cloudy with a temperature of 72. Observations for Southern California, at Blythe, it was clear, with a temperature of 90. At Los Angeles Airport, it was mostly cloudy, with a temperature of 63. At San Diego, it was cloudy, with a temperature of 66. Regional observations, at Salt Lake City, it was clear, with a temperature of 73. At Albuquerque, it was partly cloudy, with a temperature of 82. It was mostly cloudy, with a temperature of 97 at Las Vegas, and 85 at El Paso. At El Paso, wind was west gusting to 41 miles an hour. Once again, at 11 p.m. in Phoenix, under partly cloudy skies. The Sky Harbor temperature was 89 degrees. Wind was south gusting to 30 miles an hour. Here is the latest forecast. For the following area, in Arizona, Central Phoenix, issued at 11:31 p.m. Mountain Standard Time. Tonight, clear. Lows 75 to 85. South wind 10 to 20 miles per hour. Thursday, sunny. Highs 102 to 107. South wind 5 to 10 miles per hour in the morning, becoming southwest in the afternoon. Thursday night, clear. Lows 74 to 82. Southwest wind 10 to 15 miles per hour. Juneteenth, sunny. Highs 101 to 106. Southeast wind around 5 miles per hour in the morning, becoming southwest 5 to 10 miles per hour in the afternoon. Friday night, clear. Lows 70 to 80. Southwest wind 5 to 10 miles per hour. Saturday, sunny. Highs 100 to 106. Saturday night, clear. Lows 70 to 78. Sunday, sunny. Highs 101 to 107. Sunday night, clear. Lows 72 to 79. Monday, sunny. Highs 103 to 109. Monday night, clear. Lows 75 to 83. Tuesday, sunny and hot. Highs 106 to 112. Tuesday night, clear. Lows 79 to 87. Wednesday, sunny and hot. Highs 109 to 115. Here is the synopsis for Southeast California, Southwest, and South Central Arizona. Isolated to widely scattered thunderstorms will return this afternoon, mainly over the foothills of Maricopa County, but a few storms could form in the lower deserts, with the main threats being gusty outflow winds and blowing gust. Temperatures up to 8 degrees above normal will cool closer to the seasonal average by the end of the week, allowing moderate heat risk to be reduced towards a minor category. An approaching East Pacific weather disturbance late this week will dry out the region, while bringing increasingly breezy conditions and cooling temperatures. 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The current time is 11:58 p.m. Mountain Standard Time. Here is the 11 p.m. Mountain Standard Time observation for Phoenix, on Wednesday, June 17th. At Sky Harbor, it was partly cloudy. Visibility 10 miles. Temperature was 89 degrees, dew point 58, relative humidity 34%. Wind was south, at 21 miles an hour, gusting to 30 miles an hour. And the pressure was 29.75 inches, and steady. Other observations for South Central Arizona, including the greater Phoenix area, it was clear, with a temperature of 90 at Buckeye, 96 at Luke Air Force Base, and 90 at Deer Valley. Under clear skies, Mesa Gateway reported 88, Chandler reported 86, and Casa Grande reported 81. It was partly cloudy, with a temperature of 87 at Scottsdale Airport, 87 at Falcon Field, and 94 at Gila Bend.
Observations for northern Arizona. It was clear, with a temperature of 87 at Kingman, 76 at Prescott, 90 at Page, and 78 at Winslow. It was partly cloudy, with a temperature of 64 at Flagstaff, 67 at the Grand Canyon, and 75 at Payson. At Cholo, it was mostly cloudy, with a temperature of 68. At Winslow, wind was southwest gusting to 31 miles an hour. Observations for southern Arizona, it was clear, with a temperature of 87 at Yuma, and 69 at Nogales. At Tucson, it was partly cloudy, with a temperature of 75. At Sierra Vista, it was mostly cloudy, with a temperature of 72. Observations for Southern California, at Blythe, it was clear, with a temperature of 90. At Los Angeles Airport, it was mostly cloudy, with a temperature of 63. At San Diego, it was cloudy, with a temperature of 66. Regional observations, at Salt Lake City, it was clear, with a temperature of 73. At Albuquerque, it was partly cloudy, with a temperature of 82. It was mostly cloudy, with a temperature of 97 at Las Vegas, and 85 at El Paso. At El Paso, wind was west gusting to 41 miles an hour. Once again, at 11 p.m. in Phoenix, under partly cloudy skies. The Sky Harbor temperature was 89 degrees. Wind was south gusting to 30 miles an hour. Here is the latest forecast. For the following area, in Arizona, Central Phoenix, issued at 11:31 p.m. Mountain Standard Time. Tonight, clear. Lows 75 to 85. South wind 10 to 20 miles per hour. Thursday, sunny. Highs 102 to 107. South wind 5 to 10 miles per hour in the morning, becoming southwest in the afternoon. Thursday night, clear. Lows 74 to 82. Southwest wind 10 to 15 miles per hour. Juneteenth, sunny. Highs 101 to 106. Southeast wind around 5 miles per hour in the morning, becoming southwest 5 to 10 miles per hour in the afternoon. Friday night, clear. Lows 70 to 80. Southwest wind 5 to 10 miles per hour. Saturday, sunny. Highs 100 to 106. Saturday night, clear. Lows 70 to 78. Sunday, sunny. Highs 101 to 107. Sunday night, clear. Lows 72 to 79. Monday, sunny. Highs 103 to 109. Monday night, clear. Lows 75 to 83. Tuesday, sunny and hot. Highs 106 to 112. Tuesday night, clear. Lows 79 to 87. Wednesday, sunny and hot. Highs 109 to 115. Here is the synopsis for Southeast California, Southwest, and South Central Arizona. Isolated to widely scattered thunderstorms will return this afternoon, mainly over the foothills of Maricopa County, but a few storms could form in the lower deserts, with the main threats being gusty outflow winds and blowing gust. Temperatures up to 8 degrees above normal will cool closer to the seasonal average by the end of the week, allowing moderate heat risk to be reduced towards a minor category. An approaching East Pacific weather disturbance late this week will dry out the region, while bringing increasingly breezy conditions and cooling temperatures. 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The current time is 12:03 a.m. Mountain Standard Time. Here is the latest forecast. For the following area, in Arizona, Central Phoenix, issued at 11:31 p.m. Mountain Standard Time. Tonight, clear. Lows 75 to 85. South wind 10 to 20 miles per hour. Thursday, sunny. Highs 102 to 107. South wind 5 to

Highs 101 to 107. Sunday night, clear. Lows 72 to 79. Monday, sunny. Highs 103 to 109. Monday night, clear. Lows 75 to 83. Tuesday, sunny and hot. Highs 106 to 112. Tuesday night, clear. Lows 79 to 87. Wednesday, sunny and hot. Highs 109 to 115. Here is the synopsis for Southeast California, Southwest, and South Central Arizona. Isolated to widely scattered thunderstorms will return this afternoon, mainly over the foothills of Maricopa County, but a few storms could form in the lower deserts, with the main threats being gusty outflow winds and blowing gust. Temperatures up to 8 degrees above normal will cool closer to the seasonal average by the end of the week, allowing moderate heat risk to be reduced towards a minor category. An approaching East Pacific weather disturbance late this week will dry out the region, while bringing increasingly breezy conditions and cooling temperatures. 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The current time is 12:06 a.m. Mountain Standard Time. Here is the latest forecast. For the following area, in Arizona, Central Phoenix, issued at 11:31 p.m. Mountain Standard Time. Tonight, clear. Lows 75 to 85. South wind 10 to 20 miles per hour. Thursday, sunny. Highs 102 to 107. South wind 5 to 10 miles per hour in the morning, becoming southwest in the afternoon. Thursday night, clear. Lows 74 to 82. Southwest wind 10 to 15 miles per hour. Juneteenth, sunny. Highs 101 to 106. Southeast wind around 5 miles per hour in the morning, becoming southwest 5 to 10 miles per hour in the afternoon. Friday night, clear. Lows 70 to 80. Southwest wind 5 to 10 miles per hour. Saturday, sunny. Highs 100 to 106. Saturday night, clear. Lows 70 to 78. Sunday, sunny. Highs 101 to 107. Sunday night, clear. Lows 72 to 79. Monday, sunny. Highs 103 to 109. Monday night, clear. Lows 75 to 83. Tuesday, sunny and hot. Highs 106 to 112. Tuesday night, clear. Lows 79 to 87. Wednesday, sunny and hot. Highs 109 to 115. Here is the synopsis for Southeast California, Southwest, and South Central Arizona. Isolated to widely scattered thunderstorms will return this afternoon, mainly over the foothills of Maricopa County, but a few storms could form in the lower deserts, with the main threats being gusty outflow winds and blowing gust. Temperatures up to 8 degrees above normal will cool closer to the seasonal average by the end of the week, allowing moderate heat risk to be reduced towards a minor category. An approaching East Pacific weather disturbance late this week will dry out the region, while bringing increasingly breezy conditions and cooling temperatures. 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The current time is 12:09 a.m. Mountain Standard Time. Here is the latest forecast. For the following area, in Arizona, Central Phoenix, issued at 11:31 p.m. Mountain Standard Time. Tonight, clear. Lows 75 to 85. South wind 10 to 20 miles per hour. Thursday, sunny. Highs 102 to 107. South wind 5 to 10 miles per hour in the morning, becoming southwest in the afternoon. Thursday night, clear. Lows 74 to 82.

southwest wind 10 to 15 miles per hour. Juneteenth, sunny. Highs 101 to 106. Southeast wind around 5 miles per hour in the morning, becoming southwest 5 to 10 miles per hour in the afternoon. Friday night, clear. Lows 70 to 80. Southwest wind 5 to 10 miles per hour. Saturday, sunny. Highs 100 to 106. Saturday night, clear. Lows 70 to 78. Sunday, sunny. Highs 101 to 107. Sunday night, clear. Lows 72 to 79. Monday, sunny. Highs 103 to 109. Monday night, clear. Lows 75 to 83. Tuesday, sunny and hot. Highs 106 to 112. Tuesday night, clear. Lows 79 to 87. Wednesday, sunny and hot. Highs 109 to 115. Here is the synopsis for Southeast California, Southwest, and South Central Arizona. Isolated to widely scattered thunderstorms will return this afternoon.

will cool closer to the seasonal average by the end of the week, allowing moderate heat risk to be reduced towards a minor category. An approaching East Pacific weather disturbance late this week will dry out the region, while bringing increasingly breezy conditions and cooling temperatures. 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The current time is 12:12 a.m. Mountain Standard Time. Here is the Midnight Mountain Standard Time observation for Phoenix, on Thursday, June 18th. At Sky Harbor, it was clear. Visibility 10 miles. Temperature was 87 degrees, dew point 58, relative humidity 37%. Wind was south, at 18 miles an hour, gusting to 29 miles an hour. And the pressure was 29.74 inches, and falling. Other observations for South Central Arizona, including the greater Phoenix area, it was clear, with a temperature of 90 at Buckeye, 93 at Luke Air Force Base, 87 at Deer Valley, 85 at Scottsdale Airport, and 86 at Falcon Field. Under clear skies, Mesa Gateway reported 86, Chandler reported 85, Casa Grande reported 83, and Gila Bend reported 92. Observations for northern Arizona, it was clear, with a temperature of 85 at Kingman, 73 at Prescott, and 77 at Winslow. It was partly cloudy, with a temperature of 61 at Flagstaff, 64 at the Grand Canyon, 73 at Basin, and 89 at Page. At Cholo, it was cloudy, with a temperature of 72. At Winslow, wind was southwest gusting to 32 miles an hour. At Window Rock, wind was southwest gusting to 26 miles an hour. Observations for southern Arizona, skies ranged from clear to partly cloudy. It was 75 at Tucson, 86 at Yuma, 67 at Nogales, and 66 at Sierra Vista. Observations for Southern California, at Blythe, it was clear, with a temperature of 87. It was cloudy, with a temperature of 63 at Los Angeles Airport, and 66 at San Diego. Regional observations, at Salt Lake City, it was clear, with a temperature of 72. At Albuquerque, it was partly cloudy, with a temperature of 81. At Las Vegas, it was mostly cloudy, with a temperature of 94. At El Paso, it was cloudy, with a temperature of 83. At El Paso, wind was west gusting to 37 miles an hour. Once again, at midnight in Phoenix, under clear skies. The Sky Harbor temperature was 87 degrees. Wind was south gusting to 29 miles an hour. Here is the latest forecast. For the following area, in Arizona, Central Phoenix, issued at 11:31 p.m. Mountain Standard Time. Tonight, clear. Lows 75 to 85. South wind 10 to 20 miles per hour. Thursday, sunny. Highs 102 to 107. South wind 5 to 10 miles per hour in the morning, becoming southwest in the afternoon. Thursday night, clear. Lows 74 to 82. Southwest wind 10 to 15 miles per hour. Juneteenth, sunny. Highs 101 to 106. Southeast wind around 5 miles per hour in the morning, becoming southwest 5 to 10 miles per hour in the afternoon. Friday night, clear. Lows 70 to 80. Southwest wind 5 to 10 miles per hour. Saturday, sunny. Highs 100 to 106. Saturday night, clear. Lows 70 to 78. Sunday, sunny. Highs 101 to 107. Sunday night, clear. Lows 72 to 79. Monday, sunny. Highs 103 to 109. Monday night, clear. Lows 75 to 83. Tuesday, sunny and hot. Highs 106 to 112. Tuesday night, clear. Lows 79 to 87. Wednesday, sunny

Highs 109 to 115. Here is the synopsis for Southeast California, Southwest, and South Central Arizona. Isolated to widely scattered thunderstorms will return this afternoon, mainly over the foothills of Maricopa County, but a few storms could form in the lower deserts, with the main threats being gusty outflow winds and blowing gust. Temperatures up to 8 degrees above normal will cool closer to the seasonal average by the end of the week, allowing moderate heat risk to be reduced towards a minor category. An approaching East Pacific weather disturbance late this week will dry out the region, while bringing increasingly breezy conditions and cooling temperatures. 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The current time is 12:17 a.m. Mountain Standard Time. Here is the Midnight Mountain Standard Time observation for Phoenix, on Thursday, June 18th. At Sky Harbor, it was clear. Visibility 10 miles. Temperature was 87 degrees, dew point 58, relative humidity 37%. Wind was south, at 18 miles an hour, gusting to 29 miles an hour. And the pressure was 29.74 inches, and falling. Other observations for South Central Arizona, including the greater Phoenix area, it was clear, with a temperature of 90 at Buckeye, 93 at Luke Air Force Base, 87 at Deer Valley, 85 at Scottsdale Airport, and 86 at Falcon Field. Under clear skies, Mesa Gateway reported 86, Chandler reported 85, Casa Grande reported 83, and Gila Bend reported 92. Observations for Northern Arizona, it was clear, with a temperature of 85 at Kingman, 73 at Prescott, and 77 at Winslow. It was partly cloudy, with a temperature of 61 at Flagstaff, 64 at the Grand Canyon, 73 at Basin, and 89 at Page. At Cholo, it was cloudy, with a temperature of 72. At Winslow, wind was southwest gusting to 32 miles an hour. At Window Rock, wind was southwest gusting to 26 miles an hour. Observations for Southern Arizona, skies ranged from clear to partly cloudy. It was 75 at Tucson, 86 at Yuma, 67 at Nogales, and 66 at Sierra Vista. Observations for Southern California, at Blythe, it was clear, with a temperature of 87. It was cloudy, with a temperature of 63 at Los Angeles Airport, and 66 at San Diego. Regional observations, at Salt Lake City, it was clear, with a temperature of 72. At Albuquerque, it was partly cloudy, with a temperature of 81. At Las Vegas, it was mostly cloudy, with a temperature of 94. At El Paso, it was cloudy, with a temperature of 83. At El Paso, wind was west gusting to 37 miles an hour. Once again, at midnight in Phoenix, under clear skies. The Sky Harbor temperature was 87 degrees. Wind was south gusting to 29 miles an hour. Here is the latest forecast. For the following area, in Arizona, Central Phoenix, issued at 11:31 p.m. Mountain Standard Time. Tonight, clear. Lows 75 to 85. South wind 10 to 20 miles per hour. Thursday, sunny. Highs 102 to 107. South wind 5 to 10 miles per hour in the morning, becoming southwest in the afternoon. Thursday night, clear. Lows 74 to 82. Southwest wind 10 to 15 miles per hour. Juneteenth, sunny. Highs 101 to 106. Southeast wind around 5 miles per hour in the morning, becoming southwest 5 to 10 miles per hour in the afternoon. Friday night, clear. Lows 70 to 80. Southwest wind 5 to 10 miles per hour. Saturday, sunny. Highs 100 to 106. Saturday night, clear. Lows 70 to 78. Sunday, sunny. Highs 101 to 107. Sunday night, clear.
lows 72 to 79. Monday, sunny. Highs 103 to 109. Monday night, clear. Lows 75 to 83. Tuesday, sunny and hot. Highs 106 to 112. Tuesday night, clear. Lows 79 to 87. Wednesday, sunny and hot. Highs 109 to 115. Here is the synopsis for Southeast California, Southwest, and South Central Arizona. Isolated to widely scattered thunderstorms will return this afternoon, mainly over the foothills of Maricopa County, but a few storms could form in the lower deserts, with the main threats being gusty outflow winds and blowing dust. Temperatures up to 8 degrees above normal will cool closer to the seasonal average by the end of the week, allowing moderate heat risk to be reduced towards a minor category. An approaching East Pacific weather disturbance late this week will dry out the region, while bringing increasingly breezy conditions and cooling temperatures. 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The current time is 12:23 a.m. Mountain Standard Time. Here is the Midnight Mountain Standard Time observation for Phoenix, on Thursday, June 18th. At Sky Harbor, it was clear. Visibility 10 miles. Temperature was 87 degrees, dew point 58, relative humidity 37%. Wind was south, at 18 miles an hour, gusting to 29 miles an hour. And the pressure was 29.74 inches, and falling. Other observations for South Central Arizona, including the Greater Phoenix area, it was clear, with a temperature of 90 at Buckeye, 93 at Luke Air Force Base, 87 at Deer Valley, 85 at Scottsdale Airport, and 86 at Falcon Field. Under clear skies, Mesa Gateway reported 86, Chandler reported 85, Casa Grande reported 83, and Gila Bend reported 92. Observations for Northern Arizona, it was clear, with a temperature of 85 at Kingman, 73 at Prescott, and 77 at Winslow. It was partly cloudy, with a temperature of 61 at Flagstaff, 64 at the Grand Canyon, 73 at Payson, and 89 at Page. At Cholo, it was cloudy, with a temperature of 72. At Winslow, wind was southwest gusting to 32 miles an hour. At Window Rock, wind was southwest gusting to 26 miles an hour. Observations for Southern Arizona, skies ranged from clear to partly cloudy. It was 75 at Tucson, 86 at Yuma, 67 at Nogales, and 66 at Sierra Vista. Observations for Southern California, at Blythe, it was clear, with a temperature of 87. It was cloudy, with a temperature of 63 at Los Angeles Airport, and 66 at San Diego. Regional observations, at Salt Lake City, it was clear, with a temperature of 72. At Albuquerque, it was partly cloudy, with a temperature of 81. At Las Vegas, it was mostly cloudy, with a temperature of 94. At El Paso, it was cloudy, with a temperature of 83. At El Paso, wind was west gusting to 37 miles an hour. Once again, at midnight in Phoenix, under clear skies. The Sky Harbor temperature was 87 degrees. Wind was south gusting to 29 miles an hour. Here is the latest forecast. For the following area, in Arizona, Central Phoenix, issued at 11:31 p.m. Mountain Standard Time. Tonight, clear. Lows 75 to 85. South wind 10 to 20 miles per hour. Thursday, sunny. Highs 102 to 107. South wind 5 to 10 miles per hour in the morning, becoming southwest in the afternoon. Thursday night, clear. Lows 74 to 82. Southwest wind 10 to 15 miles per hour. Juneteenth, sunny. Highs 101 to 106.
southeast wind around 5 miles per hour in the morning, becoming southwest 5 to 10 miles per hour in the afternoon. Friday night, clear. Lows 70 to 80. Southwest wind 5 to 10 miles per hour. Saturday, sunny. Highs 100 to 106. Saturday night, clear. Lows 70 to 78. Sunday, sunny. Highs 101 to 107. Sunday night, clear. Lows 72 to 79. Monday, sunny. Highs 103 to 109. Monday night, clear. Lows 75 to 83. Tuesday, sunny and hot. Highs 106 to 112. Tuesday night, clear. Lows 79 to 87. Wednesday, sunny and hot. Highs 109 to 115. Here is the synopsis for Southeast California, Southwest, and South Central Arizona. Isolated to widely scattered thunderstorms will return this afternoon, mainly over the foothills of Maricopa County, but a few storms could form in the lower deserts, with the main threats being gusty outflow winds and blowing dust. Temperatures up to 8 degrees above normal will cool closer to the seasonal average by the end of the week, allowing moderate heat risk to be reduced towards a minor category. An approaching East Pacific weather disturbance late this week will dry out the region, while bringing increasingly breezy conditions and cooling temperatures. 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The current time is 12:28 a.m. Mountain Standard Time. Here is the Midnight Mountain Standard Time observation for Phoenix, on Thursday, June 18th. At Sky Harbor, it was clear. Visibility 10 miles. Temperature was 87 degrees, dew point 58, relative humidity 37%. Wind was south, at 18 miles an hour, gusting to 29 miles an hour. And the pressure was 29.74 inches, and falling. Other observations for South Central Arizona, including the greater Phoenix area, it was clear, with a temperature of 90 at Buckeye, 93 at Luke Air Force Base, 87 at Deer Valley, 85 at Scottsdale Airport, and 86 at Falcon Field. Under clear skies, Mesa Gateway reported 86, Chandler reported 85, Casa Grande reported 83, and Gila Bend reported 92. Observations for Northern Arizona, it was clear, with a temperature of 85 at Kingman, 73 at Prescott, and 77 at Winslow. It was partly cloudy, with a temperature of 61 at Flagstaff, 64 at the Grand Canyon, 73 at Payson, and 89 at Page. At Cholo, it was cloudy, with a temperature of 72. At Winslow, wind was southwest gusting to 32 miles an hour. At Window Rock, wind was southwest gusting to 26 miles an hour. Observations for Southern Arizona, skies ranged from clear to partly cloudy. It was 75 at Tucson, 86 at Yuma, 67 at Nogales, and 66 at Sierra Vista. Observations for Southern California, at Blythe, it was clear, with a temperature of 87. It was cloudy, with a temperature of 63 at Los Angeles Airport, and 66 at San Diego. Regional observations, at Salt Lake City, it was clear, with a temperature of 72. At Albuquerque, it was partly cloudy, with a temperature of 81. At Las Vegas, it was mostly cloudy, with a temperature of 94. At El Paso, it was cloudy, with a temperature of 83. At El Paso, wind was west gusting to 37 miles an hour. Once again, at midnight in Phoenix, under clear skies. The Sky Harbor temperature was 87 degrees. Wind was south gusting to 29 miles an hour. Here is the latest forecast. For the following area, in Arizona, Central Phoenix, issued at 11:31 p.m. Mountain Standard Time. Tonight, clear. Lows 75 to 85.
South wind 10 to 20 miles per hour. Thursday, sunny. Highs 102 to 107. South wind 5 to 10 miles per hour in the morning, becoming southwest in the afternoon. Thursday night, clear. Lows 74 to 82. Southwest wind 10 to 15 miles per hour. Juneteenth, sunny. Highs 101 to 106. Southeast wind around 5 miles per hour in the morning, becoming southwest 5 to 10 miles per hour in the afternoon. Friday night, clear. Lows 70 to 80. Southwest wind 5 to 10 miles per hour. Saturday, sunny. Highs 100 to 106. Saturday night, clear. Lows 70 to 78. Sunday, sunny. Highs 101 to 107. Sunday night, clear. Lows 72 to 79. Monday, sunny. Highs 103 to 109. Monday night, clear. Lows 75 to 83. Tuesday, sunny and hot. Highs 106 to 112. Tuesday night, clear. Lows 79 to 87. Wednesday, sunny and hot. Highs 109 to 115. Here is the synopsis for Southeast California, Southwest, and South Central Arizona. Isolated storms will return this afternoon, mainly over the foothills of Maricopa County, but a few storms could form in the lower deserts, with the main threats being gusty outflow winds and blowing gusts. Temperatures up to 8 degrees above normal will cool closer to the seasonal average by the end of the week, allowing moderate heat risk to be reduced towards a minor category. An approaching East Pacific weather disturbance late this week will dry out the region, while bringing increasingly breezy conditions and cooling temperatures. 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The current time is 12:33 a.m. Mountain Standard Time. Here is the Midnight Mountain Standard Time observation for Phoenix, on Thursday, June 18th. At Sky Harbor, it was clear. Visibility 10 miles. Temperature was 87 degrees, dew point 58, relative humidity 37%. Wind was south, at 18 miles an hour, gusting to 29 miles an hour. And the pressure was 29.74 inches, and falling. Other observations for South Central Arizona, including the greater Phoenix area, it was clear, with a temperature of 90 at Buckeye, 93 at Luke Air Force Base, 87 at Deer Valley, 85 at Scottsdale Airport, and 86 at Falcon Field. Under clear skies, Mesa Gateway reported 86, Chandler reported 85, Casa Grande reported 83, and Gila Bend reported 92. Observations for Northern Arizona, it was clear, with a temperature of 85 at Kingman, 73 at Prescott, and 77 at Winslow. It was partly cloudy, with a temperature of 61 at Flagstaff, 64 at the Grand Canyon, 73 at Payson, and 89 at Page. At Cholo, it was cloudy, with a temperature of 72. At Winslow, wind was southwest gusting to 32 miles an hour. At Window Rock, wind was southwest gusting to 26 miles an hour. Observations for Southern Arizona, skies ranged from clear to partly cloudy. It was 75 at Tucson, 86 at Yuma, 67 at Nogales, and 66 at Sierra Vista. Observations for Southern California, at Blythe, it was clear, with a temperature of 87. It was cloudy, with a temperature of 63 at Los Angeles Airport, and 66 at San Diego. Regional observations, at Salt Lake City, it was clear, with a temperature of 72. At Albuquerque, it was partly cloudy, with a temperature of 81. At Las Vegas, it was mostly cloudy, with a temperature of 94. At El Paso, it was cloudy, with a temperature of 83. At El Paso, wind was west gusting to 37 miles an hour. Once again,
at midnight in Phoenix, under clear skies. The Sky Harbor temperature was 87 degrees. Wind was south gusting to 29 miles an hour. Here is the latest forecast. For the following area, in Arizona, Central Phoenix, issued at 11:31 p.m. Mountain Standard Time. Tonight, clear. Lows 75 to 85. South wind 10 to 20 miles per hour. Thursday, sunny. Highs 102 to 107. South wind 5 to 10 miles per hour in the morning, becoming southwest in the afternoon. Thursday night, clear. Lows 74 to 82. Southwest wind 10 to 15 miles per hour. Juneteenth, sunny. Highs 101 to 106. Southeast wind around 5 miles per hour in the morning, becoming southwest 5 to 10 miles per hour in the afternoon. Friday night, clear. Lows 70 to 80. Southwest wind 5 to 10 miles per hour. Saturday, sunny. Highs 100 to 106. Saturday night, clear. Lows 70 to 78. Sunday, sunny. Highs 101 to 107. Sunday night, clear. Lows 72 to 79. Monday, sunny. Highs 103 to 109. Monday night, clear. Lows 75 to 83. Tuesday, sunny and hot. Highs 106 to 112. Tuesday night, clear. Lows 79 to 87. Wednesday, sunny and hot. Highs 109 to 115. Here is the synopsis for Southeast California, Southwest, and South Central Arizona. Isolated to widely scattered thunderstorms will return this afternoon, mainly over the foothills of Maricopa County, but a few storms could form in the lower deserts, with the main threats being gusty outflow winds and blowing gust. Temperatures up to 8 degrees above normal will cool closer to the seasonal average by the end of the week, allowing moderate heat risk to be reduced towards a minor category. An approaching East Pacific weather disturbance late this week will dry out the region, while bringing increasingly breezy conditions and cooling temperatures. 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The current time is 12:39 a.m. Mountain Standard Time. Here is the midnight Mountain Standard Time observation for Phoenix, on Thursday, June 18th. At Sky Harbor, it was clear. Visibility 10 miles. Temperature was 87 degrees, dew point 58, relative humidity 37%. Wind was south, at 18 miles an hour, gusting to 29 miles an hour. And the pressure was 29.74 inches, and falling. Other observations for South Central Arizona, including the greater Phoenix area, it was clear, with a temperature of 90 at Buckeye, 93 at Luke Air Force Base, 87 at Deer Valley, 85 at Scottsdale Airport, and 86 at Falcon Field. Under clear skies, Mesa Gateway reported 86, Chandler reported 85, Casa Grande reported 83, and Gila Bend reported 92. Observations for Northern Arizona, it was clear, with a temperature of 85 at Kingman, 73 at Prescott, and 77 at Winslow. It was partly cloudy, with a temperature of 61 at Flagstaff, 64 at the Grand Canyon, 73 at Basin, and 89 at Page. At Cholo, it was cloudy, with a temperature of 72. At Winslow, wind was southwest gusting to 32 miles an hour. At Window Rock, wind was southwest gusting to 26 miles an hour. Observations for southern Arizona, skies ranged from clear to partly cloudy. It was 75 at Tucson, 86 at Yuma, 67 at Nogales, and 66 at Sierra Vista. Observations for Southern California, at Blythe, it was clear, with a temperature of 87. It was cloudy, with a temperature of 63 at Los Angeles Airport, and 66 at San Diego.
regional observations at Salt Lake City, it was clear, with a temperature of 72. At Albuquerque, it was partly cloudy, with a temperature of 81. At Las Vegas, it was mostly cloudy, with a temperature of 94. At El Paso, it was cloudy, with a temperature of 83. At El Paso, wind was west gusting to 37 miles an hour. Once again, at midnight in Phoenix, under clear skies. The Sky Harbor temperature was 87 degrees. Wind was south gusting to 29 miles an hour. Here is the latest forecast. For the following area, in Arizona, Central Phoenix, issued at 11:31 p.m. Mountain Standard Time. Tonight, clear. Lows 75 to 85. South wind 10 to 20 miles per hour. Thursday, sunny. Highs 102 to 107. South wind 5 to 10 miles per hour in the morning, becoming southwest in the afternoon. Thursday night, clear. Lows 74 to 82. Southwest wind 10 to 15 miles per hour. Juneteenth, sunny. Highs 101 to 106. Southeast wind around 5 miles per hour in the morning, becoming southwest 5 to 10 miles per hour in the afternoon. Friday night, clear. Lows 70 to 80. Southwest wind 5 to 10 miles per hour. Saturday, sunny. Highs 100 to 106. Saturday night, clear. Lows 70 to 78. Sunday, sunny. Highs 101 to 107. Sunday night, clear. Lows 72 to 79. Monday, sunny. Highs 103 to 109. Monday night, clear. Lows 75 to 83. Tuesday, sunny and hot. Highs 106 to 112. Tuesday night, clear. Lows 79 to 87. Wednesday, sunny and hot. Highs 109 to 115. Here is the synopsis for Southeast California, Southwest, and South Central Arizona. Isolated to widely scattered thunderstorms will return this afternoon, mainly over the foothills of Maricopa County, but a few storms could form in the lower deserts, with the main threats being gusty outflow winds and blowing gust. Temperatures up to 8 degrees above normal will cool closer to the seasonal average by the end of the week, allowing moderate heat risk to be reduced towards a minor category. An approaching East Pacific weather disturbance late this week will dry out the region, while bringing increasingly breezy conditions and cooling temperatures. 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The current time is 12:44 a.m. Mountain Standard Time. Here is the Midnight Mountain Standard Time observation for Phoenix, on Thursday, June 18th. At Sky Harbor, it was clear. Visibility 10 miles. Temperature was 87 degrees, dew point 58, relative humidity 37%. Wind was south, at 18 miles an hour, gusting to 29 miles an hour. And the pressure was 29.74 inches, and falling. Other observations for South Central Arizona, including the Greater Phoenix area, it was clear, with a temperature of 90 at Buckeye, 93 at Luke Air Force Base, 87 at Deer Valley, 85 at Scottsdale Airport, and 86 at Falcon Field. Under clear skies, Mesa Gateway reported 86, Chandler reported 85, Casa Grande reported 83, and Gila Bend reported 92. Observations for Northern Arizona, it was clear, with a temperature of 85 at Kingman, 73 at Prescott, and 77 at Winslow. It was partly cloudy, with a temperature of 61 at Flagstaff, 64 at the Grand Canyon, 73 at Payson, and 89 at Page. At Cholo, it was cloudy, with a temperature of 72. At Winslow, wind was southwest gusting to 32 miles an hour. At Window Rock, wind was southwest gusting to 26 miles an hour.
Observations for southern Arizona, skies ranged from clear to partly cloudy. It was 75 at Tucson, 86 at Yuma, 67 at Nogales, and 66 at Sierra Vista. Observations for Southern California, at Blythe, it was clear, with a temperature of 87. It was cloudy, with a temperature of 63 at Los Angeles Airport, and 66 at San Diego. Regional observations, at Salt Lake City, it was clear, with a temperature of 72. At Albuquerque, it was partly cloudy, with a temperature of 81. At Las Vegas, it was mostly cloudy, with a temperature of 94. At El Paso, it was cloudy, with a temperature of 83. At El Paso, wind was west gusting to 37 miles an hour. Once again, at midnight in Phoenix, under clear skies. The Sky Harbor temperature was 87 degrees. Wind was south gusting to 29 miles an hour. Here is the latest forecast. For the following area, in Arizona, Central Phoenix, issued at 11:31 p.m. Mountain Standard Time. Tonight, clear. Lows 75 to 85. South wind 10 to 20 miles per hour. Thursday, sunny. Highs 102 to 107. South wind 5 to 10 miles per hour in the morning, becoming southwest in the afternoon. Thursday night, clear. Lows 74 to 82. Southwest wind 10 to 15 miles per hour. Juneteenth, sunny. Highs 101 to 106. Southeast wind around 5 miles per hour in the morning, becoming southwest 5 to 10 miles per hour in the afternoon. Friday night, clear. Lows 70 to 80. Southwest wind 5 to 10 miles per hour. Saturday, sunny. Highs 100 to 106. Saturday night, clear. Lows 70 to 78. Sunday, sunny. Highs 101 to 107. Sunday night, clear. Lows 72 to 79. Monday, sunny. Highs 103 to 109. Monday night, clear. Lows 75 to 83. Tuesday, sunny and hot. Highs 106 to 112. Tuesday night, clear. Lows 79 to 87. Wednesday, sunny and hot. Highs 109 to 115. Here is the synopsis for Southeast California, Southwest, and South Central Arizona. Isolated to widely scattered thunderstorms will return this afternoon, mainly over the foothills of Maricopa County, but a few storms could form in the lower deserts, with the main threats being gusty outflow winds and blowing dust. Temperatures up to 8 degrees above normal will cool closer to the seasonal average by the end of the week, allowing moderate heat risk to be reduced towards a minor category. An approaching East Pacific weather disturbance late this week will dry out the region, while bringing increasingly breezy conditions and cooling temperatures. 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The current time is 12:50 a.m. Mountain Standard Time. Here is the midnight Mountain Standard Time observation for Phoenix, on Thursday, June 18th. At Sky Harbor, it was clear. Visibility 10 miles. Temperature was 87 degrees, dew point 58, relative humidity 37%. Wind was south, at 18 miles an hour, gusting to 29 miles an hour. And the pressure was 29.74 inches, and falling. Other observations for South Central Arizona, including the greater Phoenix area, it was clear, with a temperature of 90 at Buckeye, 93 at Luke Air Force Base, 87 at Deer Valley, 85 at Scottsdale Airport, and 86 at Falcon Field. Under clear skies, Mesa Gateway reported 86, Chandler reported 85, Casa Grande reported 83, and Gila Bend reported 92. Observations for Northern Arizona, it was clear,
with a temperature of 85 at Kingman, 73 at Prescott, and 77 at Winslow. It was partly cloudy, with a temperature of 61 at Flagstaff, 64 at the Grand Canyon, 73 at Payson, and 89 at Page. At Sholo, it was cloudy, with a temperature of 72. At Winslow, wind was southwest gusting to 32 miles an hour. At Windle Rock, wind was southwest gusting to 26 miles an hour. Observations for southern Arizona, skies ranged from clear to partly cloudy. It was 75 at Tucson, 86 at Yuma, 67 at Nogales, and 66 at Sierra Vista. Observations for Southern California, at Blythe, it was clear, with a temperature of 87. It was cloudy, with a temperature of 63 at Los Angeles Airport, and 66 at San Diego. Regional observations, at Salt Lake City, it was clear, with a temperature of 72. At Albuquerque, it was partly cloudy, with a temperature of 81. At Las Vegas, it was mostly cloudy, with a temperature of 94. At El Paso, it was cloudy, with a temperature of 83. At El Paso, wind was west gusting to 37 miles an hour. Once again, at midnight in Phoenix, under clear skies. The Sky Harbor temperature was 87 degrees. Wind was south gusting to 29 miles an hour. Here is the latest forecast. For the following area, in Arizona, Central Phoenix, issued at 11:31 p.m. Mountain Standard Time. Tonight, clear. Lows 75 to 85. South wind 10 to 20 miles per hour. Thursday, sunny. Highs 102 to 107. South wind 5 to 10 miles per hour in the morning, becoming southwest in the afternoon. Thursday night, clear. Lows 74 to 82. Southwest wind 10 to 15 miles per hour. Juneteenth, sunny. Highs 101 to 106. Southeast wind around 5 miles per hour in the morning, becoming southwest 5 to 10 miles per hour in the afternoon. Friday night, clear. Lows 70 to 80. Southwest wind 5 to 10 miles per hour. Saturday, sunny. Highs 100 to 106. Saturday night, clear. Lows 70 to 78. Sunday, sunny. Highs 101 to 107. Sunday night, clear. Lows 72 to 79. Monday, sunny. Highs 103 to 109. Monday night, clear. Lows 75 to 83. Tuesday, sunny and hot. Highs 106 to 112. Tuesday night, clear. Lows 79 to 87. Wednesday, sunny and hot. Highs 109 to 115. Here is the synopsis for Southeast California, Southwest, and South Central Arizona. Isolated to widely scattered thunderstorms will return this afternoon, mainly over the foothills of Maricopa County, but a few storms could form in the lower deserts, with the main threats being gusty outflow winds and blowing gust. Temperatures up to 8 degrees above normal will cool closer to the seasonal average by the end of the week, allowing moderate heat risk to be reduced towards a minor category. An approaching East Pacific weather disturbance late this week will dry out the region, while bringing increasingly breezy conditions and cooling temperatures. 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The current time is 12:55 a.m. Mountain Standard Time. Here is the Midnight Mountain Standard Time observation for Phoenix, on Thursday, June 18th. At Sky Harbor, it was clear. Visibility 10 miles. Temperature was 87 degrees, dew point 58, relative humidity 37%. Wind was south, at 18 miles an hour, gusting to 29 miles an hour. And the pressure was 29.74 inches, and falling.
other observations for South Central Arizona, including the greater Phoenix area, it was clear, with a temperature of 90 at Buckeye, 93 at Luke Air Force Base, 87 at Deer Valley, 85 at Scottsdale Airport, and 86 at Falcon Field. Under clear skies, Mesa Gateway reported 86, Chandler reported 85, Casa Grande reported 83, and Gila Bend reported 92. Observations for northern Arizona, it was clear, with a temperature of 85 at Kingman, 73 at Prescott, and 77 at Winslow. It was partly cloudy, with a temperature of 61 at Flagstaff, 64 at the Grand Canyon, 73 at Payson, and 89 at Page. At Sholo, it was cloudy, with a temperature of 72. At Winslow, wind was southwest gusting to 32 miles an hour. At Window Rock, wind was southwest gusting to 26 miles an hour. Observations for southern Arizona, skies ranged from clear to partly cloudy. It was 75 at Tucson, 86 at Yuma, 67 at Nogales, and 66 at Sierra Vista. Observations for Southern California, at Blythe, it was clear, with a temperature of 87. It was cloudy, with a temperature of 63 at Los Angeles Airport, and 66 at San Diego. Regional observations, at Salt Lake City, it was clear, with a temperature of 72. At Albuquerque, it was partly cloudy, with a temperature of 81. At Las Vegas, it was mostly cloudy, with a temperature of 94. At El Paso, it was cloudy, with a temperature of 83. At El Paso, wind was west gusting to 37 miles an hour. Once again, at midnight in Phoenix, under clear skies. The Sky Harbor temperature was 87 degrees. Wind was south gusting to 29 miles an hour. Here is the latest forecast. For the following area, in Arizona, Central Phoenix, issued at 11:31 p.m. Mountain Standard Time. Tonight, clear. Lows 75 to 85. South wind 10 to 20 miles per hour. Thursday, sunny. Highs 102 to 107. South wind 5 to 10 miles per hour in the morning, becoming southwest in the afternoon. Thursday night, clear. Lows 74 to 82. Southwest wind 10 to 15 miles per hour. Juneteenth, sunny. Highs 101 to 106. Southeast wind around 5 miles per hour in the morning, becoming southwest 5 to 10 miles per hour in the afternoon. Friday night, clear. Lows 70 to 80. Southwest wind 5 to 10 miles per hour. Saturday, sunny. Highs 100 to 106. Saturday night, clear. Lows 70 to 78. Sunday, sunny. Highs 101 to 107. Sunday night, clear. Lows 72 to 79. Monday, sunny. Highs 103 to 109. Monday night, clear. Lows 75 to 83. Tuesday, sunny and hot. Highs 106 to 112. Tuesday night, clear. Lows 79 to 87. Wednesday, sunny and hot. Highs 109 to 115. Here is the synopsis for Southeast California, Southwest, and South Central Arizona. Isolated to widely scattered thunderstorms will return this afternoon, mainly over the foothills of Maricopa County, but a few storms could form in the lower deserts, with the main threats being gusty outflow winds and blowing gusts. Temperatures up to 8 degrees above normal will cool closer to the seasonal average by the end of the week, allowing moderate heat risk to be reduced towards a minor category. An approaching East Pacific weather disturbance late this week will dry out the region, while bringing increasingly breezy conditions and cooling temperatures. 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The current time is 1:01 a.m. Mountain Standard Time.
Here is the latest forecast. For the following area, in Arizona, Central Phoenix, issued at 11:31 p.m. Mountain Standard Time. Tonight, clear. Lows 75 to 85. South wind 10 to 20 miles per hour. Thursday, sunny. Highs 102 to 107. South wind 5 to 10 miles per hour in the morning, becoming southwest in the afternoon. Thursday night, clear. Lows 74 to 82. Southwest wind 10 to 15 miles per hour. Juneteenth, sunny. Highs 101 to 106. Southeast wind around 5 miles per hour in the morning, becoming southwest 5 to 10 miles per hour in the afternoon. Friday night, clear. Lows 70 to 80. Southwest wind 5 to 10 miles per hour. Saturday, sunny. Highs 100 to 106. Saturday night, clear. Lows 70 to 78. Sunday, sunny. Highs 101 to 107. Sunday night, clear. Lows 72 to 79. Monday, sunny. Highs 103 to 109. Monday night, clear. Lows 75 to 83. Tuesday, sunny and hot. Highs 106 to 112. Tuesday night, clear. Lows 79 to 87. Wednesday, sunny and hot. Highs 109 to 115. Here is the synopsis for Southeast California, Southwest, and South Central Arizona. Isolated to widely scattered thunderstorms will return this afternoon, mainly over the foothills of Maricopa County, but a few storms could form in the lower deserts, with the main threats being gusty outflow winds and blowing gusts. Temperatures up to 8 degrees above normal will cool closer to the seasonal average by the end of the week, allowing moderate heat risk to be reduced towards a minor category. An approaching East Pacific weather disturbance late this week will dry out the region, while bringing increasingly breezy conditions and cooling temperatures. 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The current time is 1:04 a.m. Mountain Standard Time. Here is the latest forecast. For the following area, in Arizona, Central Phoenix, issued at 11:31 p.m. Mountain Standard Time. Tonight, clear. Lows 75 to 85. South wind 10 to 20 miles per hour. Thursday, sunny. Highs 102 to 107. South wind 5 to 10 miles per hour in the morning, becoming southwest in the afternoon. Thursday night, clear. Lows 74 to 82. Southwest wind 10 to 15 miles per hour. Juneteenth, sunny. Highs 101 to 106.

highs 103 to 109. Monday night, clear. Lows 75 to 83. Tuesday, sunny and hot. Highs 106 to 112. Tuesday night, clear. Lows 79 to 87. Wednesday, sunny and hot. Highs 109 to 115. Here is the synopsis for Southeast California, Southwest, and South Central Arizona. Temperatures will continue to cool closer to normal the remainder of the week, allowing moderate heat risk to be reduced towards a minor category. An approaching East Pacific weather disturbance will dry out the region, while bringing increasingly breezy conditions through the weekend. Strong high pressure should build back into the region by the middle of next week, with increased odds of major heat risk impacting the area. 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The current time is 1:06 a.m. Mountain Standard Time. Here is the latest forecast for the following area in Arizona, Central Phoenix, issued at 11:31 p.m. Mountain Standard Time. Tonight, clear. Lows 75 to 85. South wind 10 to 20 miles per hour. Thursday, sunny. Highs 102 to 107. South wind 5 to 10 miles per hour in the morning, becoming southwest in the afternoon. Thursday night, clear. Lows 74 to 82. Southwest wind 10 to 15 miles per hour. Juneteenth, sunny. Highs 101 to 106. Southeast wind around 5 miles per hour in the morning, becoming southwest 5 to 10 miles per hour in the afternoon. Friday night, clear. Lows 70 to 80. Southwest wind 5 to 10 miles per hour. Saturday, sunny. Highs 100 to 106. Saturday night, clear. Lows 70 to 78. Sunday, sunny. Highs 101 to 107. Sunday night, clear. Lows 72 to 79. Monday, sunny. Highs 103 to 109. Monday night, clear. Lows 75 to 83. Tuesday, sunny and hot. Highs 106 to 112. Tuesday night, clear. Lows 79 to 87. Wednesday, sunny and hot. Highs 109 to 115. Here is the synopsis for Southeast California, Southwest, and South Central Arizona. Temperatures will continue to cool closer to normal the remainder of the week, allowing moderate heat risk to be reduced towards a minor category. An approaching East Pacific weather disturbance will dry out the region, while bringing increasingly breezy conditions through the weekend. Strong high pressure should build back into the region by the middle of next week, with increased odds of major heat risk impacting the area. 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The current time is 1:09 a.m. Mountain Standard Time. Here is the latest forecast for the following area in Arizona, Central Phoenix, issued at 11:31 p.m. Mountain Standard Time. Tonight, clear. Lows 75 to 85. South wind 10 to 20 miles per hour. Thursday, sunny. Highs 102 to 107. South wind 5 to 10 miles per hour in the morning, becoming southwest in the afternoon. Thursday night, clear. Lows 74 to 82. Southwest wind 10 to 15 miles per hour. Juneteenth, sunny. Highs 101 to 106. Southeast wind around 5 miles per hour in the morning, becoming southwest 5 to 10 miles per hour in the afternoon. Friday night, clear. Lows 70 to 80. Southwest wind 5 to 10 miles per hour. Saturday, sunny.

107. South wind 5 to 10 miles per hour in the morning, becoming southwest in the afternoon. Thursday night, clear. Lows 74 to 82. Southwest wind 10 to 15 miles per hour. Juneteenth, sunny. Highs 101 to 106. Southeast wind around 5 miles per hour in the morning, becoming southwest 5 to 10 miles per hour in the afternoon. Friday night, clear. Lows 70 to 80. Southwest wind 5 to 10 miles per hour. Saturday, sunny. Highs 100 to 106. Saturday night, clear. Lows 70 to 78. Sunday, sunny. Highs 101 to 107. Sunday night, clear. Lows 72 to 79. Monday, sunny. Highs 103 to 109. Monday night, clear. Lows 75 to 83. Tuesday, sunny and hot. Highs 106 to 112. Tuesday night, clear. Lows 79 to 87. Wednesday, sunny and hot. Highs 109 to 115. Here is the synopsis for Southeast California, Southwest, and South Central Arizona. Temperatures will continue to cool closer to normal the remainder of the week, allowing moderate heat risk to be reduced towards a minor category. An approaching East Pacific weather disturbance will dry out the region, while bringing increasingly breezy conditions through the weekend. Strong high pressure should build back into the region by the middle of next week, with increased odds of major heat risk impacting the area. 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The current time is 1:24 a.m. Mountain Standard Time. Here is the 1 a.m. Mountain Standard Time observation for Phoenix on Thursday, June 18th. At Sky Harbor, it was clear. Visibility 10 miles. Temperature was 87 degrees, dew point 58, relative humidity 37%. Wind was southeast, at 13 miles an hour. And the pressure was 29.74 inches, and steady. Other observations for South Central Arizona, including the Greater Phoenix area, it was clear, with a temperature of 86 at Buckeye, 90 at Luke Air Force Base, 86 at Deer Valley, 85 at Scottsdale Airport, clear skies. Mesa Gateway reported 83, Chandler reported 83, Casa Grande reported 81, and Gila Bend reported 91. Observations for Northern Arizona, at Flagstaff, rain was falling, with a temperature of 59. It was clear, with a temperature of 84 at Kingman, and 89 at Page. It was partly cloudy, with a temperature of 71 at Prescott, 72 at Payson, and 77 at Winslow. At the Grand Canyon, it was mostly cloudy, with a temperature of 60. At Cholo, it was cloudy, with a temperature of 68. At Winslow, wind was west gusting to 30 miles an hour. Observations for Southern Arizona, it was clear, with a temperature of 74 at Tucson, 84 at Yuma, and 67 at Nogales. At Sierra Vista, it was mostly cloudy, with a temperature of 66. Observations for Southern California, at Blythe, it was clear, with a temperature of 85. It was cloudy, with a temperature of 63 at Los Angeles Airport, and 65 at San Diego. Regional observations, it was clear, with a temperature of 67 at Salt Lake City, and 80 at Albuquerque. At Las Vegas, it was mostly cloudy, with a temperature of 92. At El Paso, it was cloudy, with a temperature of 81. At El Paso, wind was west gusting to 30 miles an hour. Once again, at 1 a.m. in Phoenix, under clear skies. The Sky Harbor temperature was 87 degrees. Here is the latest forecast. For the following area, in Arizona, Central Phoenix, issued at 1:21 a.m. Mountain Standard Time. Tonight, clear. Lows 75 to

55. South wind at 10 to 15 miles per hour. Thursday, sunny. Highs 102 to 107. South wind 5 to 10 miles per hour in the morning, becoming southwest in the afternoon. Thursday night, clear. Lows 74 to 82. Southwest wind 10 to 15 miles per hour. Juneteenth, sunny. Highs 101 to 106. Southeast wind around 5 miles per hour in the morning, becoming southwest 5 to 10 miles per hour in the afternoon. Friday night, clear. Lows 70 to 80. Southwest wind 5 to 10 miles per hour. Saturday, sunny. Highs 100 to 106. Saturday night, clear. Lows 70 to 78. Sunday, sunny. Highs 101 to 107. Sunday night, clear. Lows 72 to 79. Monday, sunny. Highs 103 to 109. Monday night, clear. Lows 75 to 83. Tuesday, sunny and hot. Highs 106 to 112. Tuesday night, clear. Lows 79 to 87. Wednesday, sunny and hot. Highs 109 to 115. Here is the synopsis for Southeast California, Southwest, and South Central Arizona. Temperatures will continue to cool closer to normal the remainder of the week, allowing moderate heat risk to be reduced towards a minor category. An approaching East Pacific weather disturbance will dry out the region, while bringing increasingly breezy conditions through the weekend. Strong high pressure should build back into the region by the middle of next week, with increased odds of major heat risk impacting the area. 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The current time is 1:29 a.m. Mountain Standard Time. Here is the 1 a.m. Mountain Standard Time observation for Phoenix on Thursday, June 18th. At Sky Harbor, it was clear. Visibility 10 miles. Temperature was 87 degrees, dew point 58, relative humidity 37%. Wind was southeast, at 13 miles an hour. And the pressure was 29.74 inches, and steady. Other observations for South Central Arizona, including the greater Phoenix area, it was clear, with a temperature of 86 at Buckeye, 90 at Luke Air Force Base, 86 at Deer Valley, 85 at Scottsdale Airport, and 85 at Falcon Field. Under clear skies, Mesa Gateway reported 83, Chandler reported 83, Casa Grande reported 81, and Gila Bend reported 91. Observations for Northern Arizona, at Flagstaff, rain was falling, with a temperature of 59. It was clear, with a temperature of 84 at Kingman, and 89 at Page. It was partly cloudy, with a temperature of 71 at Prescott, 72 at Payson, and 77 at Winslow. At the Grand Canyon, it was mostly cloudy, with a temperature of 60. At Sholo, it was cloudy, with a temperature of 68. At Winslow, wind was west gusting to 30 miles an hour. Observations for Southern Arizona, it was clear, with a temperature of 74 at Tucson, 84 at Yuma, and 67 at Nogales. At Sierra Vista, it was mostly cloudy, with a temperature of 66. Observations for Southern California, at Blythe, it was clear, with a temperature of 85. It was cloudy, with a temperature of 63 at Los Angeles Airport, and 65 at San Diego. Regional observations, it was clear, with a temperature of 67 at Salt Lake City, and 80 at Albuquerque. At Las Vegas, it was mostly cloudy, with a temperature of 92. At El Paso, it was cloudy, with a temperature of 81. At El Paso, wind was west gusting to 30 miles an hour. Once again, at 1 a.m. in Phoenix, under clear skies. The Sky Harbor temperature was 87 degrees. Here is the latest forecast.
for the following area in Arizona, Central Phoenix, issued at 1:21 a.m. Mountain Standard Time. Tonight, clear. Lows 75 to 85. South wind 10 to 15 miles per hour. Thursday, sunny. Highs 102 to 107. South wind 5 to 10 miles per hour in the morning, becoming southwest in the afternoon. Thursday night, clear. Lows 74 to 82. Southwest wind 10 to 15 miles per hour. Juneteenth, sunny. Highs 101 to 106. Southeast wind around 5 miles per hour in the morning, becoming southwest 5 to 10 miles per hour in the afternoon. Friday night, clear. Lows 70 to 80. Southwest wind 5 to 10, sunny. Highs 100 to 106. Saturday night, clear. Lows 70 to 78. Sunday, sunny. Highs 101 to 107. Sunday night, clear. Lows 72 to 79. Monday, sunny. Highs 103 to 109. Monday night, clear. Lows 75 to 83. Tuesday, sunny and hot. Highs 106 to 112. Tuesday night, clear. Lows 79 to 87. Wednesday, sunny and hot. Highs 109 to 115. Here is the synopsis for Southeast California, Southwest, and South Central Arizona. Temperatures will continue to cool closer to normal the remainder of the week, allowing moderate heat risk to be reduced towards a minor category. An approaching East Pacific weather disturbance will dry out the region, while bringing increasingly breezy conditions through the weekend. Strong high pressure should build back into the region by the middle of next week, with increased odds of major heat risk impacting the area. 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The current time is 1:34 a.m. Mountain Standard Time. Here is the 1 a.m. Mountain Standard Time observation for Phoenix on Thursday, June 18th. At Sky Harbor, it was clear. Visibility 10 miles. Temperature was 87 degrees, dew point 58, relative humidity 37%. Wind was southeast at 13 miles an hour. And the pressure was 29.74 inches and steady. Other observations for South Central Arizona, including the greater Phoenix area, it was clear, with a temperature of 86 at Buckeye, 90 at Luke Air Force Base, 86 at Deer Valley, 85 at Scottsdale Airport, and 85 at Falcon Field. Under clear skies, Mesa Gateway reported 83, Chandler reported 83, Casa Grande reported 81, and Gila Bend reported 91. Observations for Northern Arizona, at Flagstaff, rain was falling, with a temperature of 59. It was clear, with a temperature of 84 at Kingman, and 89 at Page. It was partly cloudy, with a temperature of 71 at Prescott, 72 at Payson, and 77 at Winslow. At the Grand Canyon, it was mostly cloudy, with a temperature of 60. At Sholo, it was cloudy, with a temperature of 68. At Winslow, wind was west gusting to 30 miles an hour. Observations for Southern Arizona, it was clear, with a temperature of 74 at Tucson, 84 at Yuma, and 67 at Nogales. At Sierra Vista, it was mostly cloudy, with a temperature of 66. Observations for Southern California, at Blythe, it was clear, with a temperature of 85. It was cloudy, with a temperature of 63 at Los Angeles Airport, and 65 at San Diego. Regional observations, it was clear, with a temperature of 67 at Salt Lake City, and 80 at Albuquerque. At Las Vegas, it was mostly cloudy, with a temperature of 92. At El Paso, it was cloudy, with a temperature of 81. At El Paso, wind was west gusting to 30 miles an hour. Once again, at 1 a.m.

Phoenix, under clear skies. The Sky Harbor temperature was 87 degrees. Here is the latest forecast. For the following area, in Arizona, Central Phoenix, issued at 1:21 a.m. Mountain Standard Time. Tonight, clear. Lows 75 to 85. South wind 10 to 15 miles per hour. Thursday, sunny. Highs 102 to 107. South wind 5 to 10 miles per hour in the morning, becoming southwest in the afternoon. Thursday night, clear. Lows 74 to 82. Southwest wind 10 to 15 miles per hour. Juneteenth, sunny. Highs 101 to 106. Southeast wind around 5 miles per hour in the morning, becoming southwest 5 to 10 miles per hour in the afternoon. Friday night, clear. Lows 70 to 80. Southwest wind 5 to 10 miles per hour. Saturday, sunny. Highs 100 to 106. Saturday night, clear. Lows 70 to 78. Sunday, sunny. Highs 101 to 107. Sunday night, clear. Lows 72 to 79. Monday, sunny. Highs 103 to 109. Monday night, clear. Lows 75 to 83. Tuesday, sunny and hot. Highs 106 to 112. Tuesday night, clear. Lows 79 to 87. Wednesday, sunny and hot. Highs 109 to 115. Here is the synopsis for Southeast California, Southwest, and South Central Arizona. Temperatures will continue to cool closer to normal the remainder of the week, allowing moderate heat risk to be reduced towards a minor category. An approaching East Pacific weather disturbance will dry out the region, while bringing increasingly breezy conditions through the weekend. Strong high pressure should build back into the region by the middle of next week, with increased odds of major heat risk impacting the area. 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The current time is 1:40 a.m. Mountain Standard Time. Here is the 1 a.m. Mountain Standard Time observation for Phoenix on Thursday, June 18th. At Sky Harbor, it was clear. Visibility 10 miles. Temperature was 87 degrees, dew point 58, relative humidity 37%. Wind was southeast, at 13 miles an hour. And the pressure was 29.74 inches, and steady. Other observations for South Central Arizona, including the Greater Phoenix area, it was clear, with a temperature of 86 at Buckeye, 90 at Luke Air Force Base, 86 at Deer Valley, 85 at Scottsdale Airport, and 85 at Falcon Field. Under clear skies, Mesa Gateway reported 83, Chandler reported 83, Casa Grande reported 81, and Gila Bend reported 91. Observations for Northern Arizona, at Flagstaff, rain was falling, with a temperature of 59. It was clear, with a temperature of 84 at Kingman, and 89 at Page. It was partly cloudy, with a temperature of 71 at Prescott, 72 at Payson, and 77 at Winslow. At the Grand Canyon, it was mostly cloudy, with a temperature of 60. At Sholo, it was cloudy, with a temperature of 68. At Winslow, wind was west gusting to 30 miles an hour. Observations for Southern Arizona, it was clear, with a temperature of 74 at Tucson, 84 at Yuma, and 67 at Nogales. At Sierra Vista, it was mostly cloudy, with a temperature of 66. Observations for Southern California, at Blythe, it was clear, with a temperature of 85. It was cloudy, with a temperature of 63 at Los Angeles Airport, and 65 at San Diego. Regional observations, it was clear, with a temperature of 67 at Salt Lake City, and 80 at Albuquerque. At Las Vegas, it was mostly cloudy, with a temperature of 92.
At El Paso, it was cloudy, with a temperature of 81. At El Paso, wind was west gusting to 30 miles an hour. Once again, at 1 a.m. in Phoenix, under clear skies. The Sky Harbor temperature was 87 degrees. Here is the latest forecast. For the following area, in Arizona, central Phoenix, issued at 1:21 a.m. Mountain Standard Time. Tonight, clear. Lows 75 to 85. South wind at 10 to 15 miles per hour. Thursday, sunny. Highs 102 to 107. South wind 5 to 10 miles per hour in the morning, becoming southwest in the afternoon. Thursday night, clear. Lows 74 to 82. Southwest wind 10 to 15 miles per hour. Juneteenth, sunny. Highs 101 to 106. Southeast wind around 5 miles per hour in the morning, becoming southwest 5 to 10 miles per hour in the afternoon. Friday night, clear. Lows 70 to 80. Southwest wind 5 to 10 miles per hour. Saturday, sunny. Highs 100 to 106. Saturday night, clear. Lows 70 to 78. Sunday, sunny. Highs 101 to 107. Sunday night, clear. Lows 72 to 79. Monday, sunny. Highs 103 to 109. Monday night, clear. Lows 75 to 83. Tuesday, sunny and hot. Highs 106 to 112. Tuesday night, clear. Lows 79 to 87. Wednesday, sunny and hot. Highs 109 to 115. Here is the synopsis for Southeast California, Southwest, and South Central Arizona. Temperatures will continue to cool closer to normal the remainder of the week, allowing moderate heat risk to be reduced towards a minor category. An approaching East Pacific weather disturbance will dry out the region, while bringing increasingly breezy conditions through the weekend. Strong high pressure should build back into the region by the middle of next week, with increased odds of major heat risk impacting the area. 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The current time is 1:45 a.m. Mountain Standard Time. Here is the 1 a.m. Mountain Standard Time observation for Phoenix on Thursday, June 18th. At Sky Harbor, it was clear. Visibility 10 miles. Temperature was 87 degrees, dew point 58, relative humidity 37%. Wind was southeast, at 13 miles an hour. And the pressure was 29.74 inches, and steady. Other observations for South Central Arizona, including the greater Phoenix area, it was clear, with a temperature of 86 at Buckeye, 90 at Luke Air Force Base, 86 at Deer Valley, 85 at Scottsdale Airport, and 85 at Falcon Field. Under clear skies, Mesa Gateway reported 83, Chandler reported 83, Casa Grande reported 81, and Gila Bend reported 91. Observations for Northern Arizona, at Flagstaff, rain was falling, with a temperature of 59. It was clear, with a temperature of 84 at Kingman, and 89 at Page. It was partly cloudy, with a temperature of 71 at Prescott, 72 at Payson, and 77 at Winslow. At the Grand Canyon, it was mostly cloudy, with a temperature of 60. At Sholo, it was cloudy, with a temperature of 68. At Winslow, wind was west gusting to 30 miles an hour. Observations for Southern Arizona, it was clear, with a temperature of 74 at Tucson, 84 at Yuma, and 67 at Nogales. At Sierra Vista, it was mostly cloudy, with a temperature of 66. Observations for Southern California, at Blythe, it was clear, with a temperature of 85. It was cloudy, with a temperature of 63 at Los Angeles Airport, and 65 at San Diego.
regional observations, it was clear, with a temperature of 67 at Salt Lake City, and 80 at Albuquerque. At Las Vegas, it was mostly cloudy, with a temperature of 92. At El Paso, it was cloudy, with a temperature of 81. At El Paso, wind was west gusting to 30 miles an hour. Once again, at 1 a.m. in Phoenix, under clear skies. The Sky Harbor temperature was 87 degrees. Here is the latest forecast. For the following area, in Arizona, central Phoenix, issued at 1:21 a.m. Mountain Standard Time. Tonight, clear. Lows 75 to 85. South wind 10 to 15 miles per hour. Thursday, sunny. Highs 102 to 107. South wind 5 to 10 miles per hour in the morning, becoming southwest in the afternoon. Thursday night, clear. Lows 74 to 82. Southwest wind 10 to 15 miles per hour. Juneteenth, sunny. Highs 101 to 106. Southeast wind around 5 miles per hour in the morning, becoming southwest 5 to 10 miles per hour in the afternoon. Friday night, clear. Lows 70 to 80. Southwest wind 5 to 10 miles per hour. Saturday, sunny. Highs 100 to 106. Saturday night, clear. Lows 70 to 78. Sunday, sunny. Highs 101 to 107. Sunday night, clear. Lows 72 to 79. Monday, sunny. Highs 103 to 109. Monday night, clear. Lows 75 to 83. Tuesday, sunny and hot. Highs 106 to 112. Tuesday night, clear. Lows 79 to 87. Wednesday, sunny and hot. Highs 109 to 115. Here is the synopsis for Southeast California, Southwest, and South Central Arizona. Temperatures will continue to cool closer to normal the remainder of the week, allowing moderate heat risk to be reduced towards a minor category. An approaching East Pacific weather disturbance will dry out the region, while bringing increasingly breezy conditions through the weekend. Strong high pressure should build back into the region by the middle of next week, with increased odds of major heat risk impacting the area. 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The current time is 1:50 a.m. Mountain Standard Time. Here is the 1 a.m. Mountain Standard Time observation for Phoenix on Thursday, June 18th. At Sky Harbor, it was clear. Visibility 10 miles. Temperature was 87 degrees, dew point 58, relative humidity 37%. Wind was southeast, at 13 miles an hour. And the pressure was 29.74 inches, and steady. Other observations for South Central Arizona, including the Greater Phoenix area, it was clear, with a temperature of 86 at Buckeye, 90 at Luke Air Force Base, 86 at Deer Valley, 85 at Scottsdale Airport, and 85 at Falcon Field. Under clear skies, Mesa Gateway reported 83, Chandler reported 83, Casa Grande reported 81, and Gila Bend reported 91. Observations for Northern Arizona, at Flagstaff, rain was falling, with a temperature of 59. It was clear, with a temperature of 84 at Kingman, and 89 at Page. It was partly cloudy, with a temperature of 71 at Prescott, 72 at Payson, and 77 at Winslow. At the Grand Canyon, it was mostly cloudy, with a temperature of 60. At Sholo, it was cloudy, with a temperature of 68. At Winslow, wind was west gusting to 30 miles an hour. Observations for Southern Arizona, it was clear, with a temperature of 74 at Tucson, 84 at Yuma, and 67 at Nogales. At Sierra Vista, it was mostly cloudy, with a temperature of 66.
Observations for Southern California, Ed Blythe. It was clear, with a temperature of 85. It was cloudy, with a temperature of 63 at Los Angeles Airport, and 65 at San Diego. Regional observations, it was clear, with a temperature of 67 at Salt Lake City, and 80 at Albuquerque. At Las Vegas, it was mostly cloudy, with a temperature of 92. At El Paso, it was cloudy, with a temperature of 81. At El Paso, wind was west gusting to 30 miles an hour. Once again, at 1 a.m. in Phoenix, under clear skies. The Sky Harbor temperature was 87 degrees. Here is the latest forecast. For the following area, in Arizona, Central Phoenix, issued at 1:21 a.m. Mountain Standard Time. Tonight, clear. Lows 75 to 85. South wind at 10 to 15 miles per hour. Thursday, sunny. Highs 102 to 107. South wind 5 to 10 miles per hour in the morning, becoming southwest in the afternoon. Thursday night, clear. Lows 74 to 82. Southwest wind 10 to 15 miles per hour. Juneteenth, sunny. Highs 101 to 106. Southeast wind around 5 miles per hour in the morning, becoming southwest 5 to 10 miles per hour in the afternoon. Friday night, clear. Lows 70 to 80. Southwest wind 5 to 10 miles per hour. Saturday, sunny. Highs 100 to 106. Saturday night, clear. Lows 70 to 78. Sunday, sunny. Highs 101 to 107. Sunday night, clear. Lows 72 to 79. Monday, sunny. Highs 103 to 109. Monday night, clear. Lows 75 to 83. Tuesday, sunny and hot. Highs 106 to 112. Tuesday night, clear. Lows 79 to 87. Wednesday, sunny and hot. Highs 109 to 115. Here is the synopsis for Southeast California, Southwest, and South Central Arizona. Temperatures will continue to cool closer to normal the remainder of the week, allowing moderate heat risk to be reduced towards a minor category. An approaching East Pacific weather disturbance will dry out the region, while bringing increasingly breezy conditions through the weekend. Strong high pressure should build back into the region by the middle of next week, with increased odds of major heat risk impacting the area. 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The current time is 1:55 a.m. Mountain Standard Time. Here is the 1 a.m. Mountain Standard Time observation for Phoenix on Thursday, June 18th. At Sky Harbor, it was clear. Visibility 10 miles. Temperature was 87 degrees, dew point 58, relative humidity 37%. Wind was southeast, at 13 miles an hour. And the pressure was 29.74 inches, and steady. Other observations for South Central Arizona, including the greater Phoenix area, it was clear, with a temperature of 86 at Buckeye, 90 at Luke Air Force Base, 86 at Deer Valley, 85 at Scottsdale Airport, and 85 at Falcon Field. Under clear skies, Mesa Gateway reported 83, Chandler reported 83, Casa Grande reported 81, and Gila Bend reported 91. Observations for Northern Arizona, at Flagstaff, rain was falling, with a temperature of 59. It was clear, with a temperature of 84 at Kingman, and 89 at Page. It was partly cloudy, with a temperature of 71 at Prescott, 72 at Payson, and 77 at Winslow. At the Grand Canyon, it was mostly cloudy, with a temperature of 60. At Sholo, it was cloudy, with a temperature of 68. At Winslow, wind was west gusting to 30 miles an hour. Observations for Southern Arizona,
It was clear, with a temperature of 74 at Tucson, 84 at Yuma, and 67 at Nogales. At Sierra Vista, it was mostly cloudy, with a temperature of 66. Observations for Southern California, at Blythe, it was clear, with a temperature of 85. It was cloudy, with a temperature of 63 at Los Angeles Airport, and 65 at San Diego. Regional observations, it was clear, with a temperature of 67 at Salt Lake City, and 80 at Albuquerque. At Las Vegas, it was mostly cloudy, with a temperature of 92. At El Paso, it was cloudy, with a temperature of 81. At El Paso, wind was west gusting to 30 miles an hour. Once again, at 1 a.m. in Phoenix, under clear skies. The Sky Harbor temperature was 87 degrees. Here is the latest forecast. For the following area, in Arizona, Central Phoenix, issued at 1:21 a.m. Mountain Standard Time. Tonight, clear. Lows 75 to 85. South wind at 10 to 15 miles per hour. Thursday, sunny. Highs 102 to 107. South wind 5 to 10 miles per hour in the morning, becoming southwest in the afternoon. Thursday night, clear. Lows 74 to 82. Southwest wind 10 to 15 miles per hour. Juneteenth, sunny. Highs 101 to 106. Southeast wind around 5 miles per hour in the morning, becoming southwest 5 to 10 miles per hour in the afternoon. Friday night, clear. Lows 70 to 80. Southwest wind 5 to 10 miles per hour. Saturday, sunny. Highs 100 to 106. Saturday night, clear. Lows 70 to 78. Sunday, sunny. Highs 101 to 107. Sunday night, clear. Lows 72 to 79. Monday, sunny. Highs 103 to 109. Monday night, clear. Lows 75 to 83. Tuesday, sunny and hot. Highs 106 to 112. Tuesday night, clear. Lows 79 to 87. Wednesday, sunny and hot. Highs 109 to 115. Here is the synopsis for Southeast California, Southwest, and South Central Arizona. Temperatures will continue to cool closer to normal the remainder of the week, allowing moderate heat risk to be reduced towards a minor category. An approaching East Pacific weather disturbance will dry out the region, while bringing increasingly breezy conditions through the weekend. Strong high pressure should build back into the region by the middle of next week, with increased odds of major heat risk impacting the area. 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The current time is 2 a.m. Mountain Standard Time. Here is the latest forecast. For the following area, in Arizona, Central Phoenix, issued at 1:21 a.m. Mountain Standard Time. Tonight, clear. Lows 75 to 85. South wind at 10 to 15 miles per hour. Thursday, sunny. Highs 102 to 107. South wind 5 to 10 miles per hour in the morning, becoming southwest in the afternoon. Thursday night, clear. Lows 74 to 82. Southwest wind 10 to 15 miles per hour. Juneteenth, sunny. Highs 101 to 106. Southeast wind around 5 miles per hour in the morning, becoming southwest 5 to 10 miles per hour in the afternoon. Friday night, clear. Lows 70 to 80. Southwest wind 5 to 10 miles per hour. Saturday, sunny. Highs 100 to 106. Saturday night, clear. Lows 70 to 78. Sunday, sunny. Highs 101 to 107. Sunday night, clear.
Low 72 to 79. Monday, sunny. Highs 103 to 109. Monday night, clear. Lows 75 to 83. Tuesday, sunny and hot. Highs 106 to 112. Tuesday night, clear. Lows 79 to 87. Wednesday, sunny and hot. Highs 109 to 115. Here is the synopsis for Southeast California, Southwest, and South Central Arizona. Temperatures will continue to cool closer to normal the remainder of the week, allowing moderate heat risk to be reduced towards a minor category. An approaching East Pacific weather disturbance will dry out the region, while bringing increasingly breezy conditions through the weekend. Strong high pressure should build back into the region by the middle of next week, with increased odds of major heat risk impacting the area. 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The current time is 2:03 a.m. Mountain Standard Time. Here is the latest forecast for the following area in Arizona, Central Phoenix, issued at 1:21 a.m. Mountain Standard Time. Tonight, clear. Lows 75 to 85. South wind 10 to 15 miles per hour. Thursday, sunny. Highs 102 to 107. South wind 5 to 10 miles per hour in the morning, becoming southwest in the afternoon. Thursday night, clear. Lows 74 to 82. Southwest wind 10 to 15 miles per hour. Juneteenth, sunny. Highs 101 to 106. Southeast wind around 5 miles per hour in the morning, becoming southwest 5 to 10 miles per hour in the afternoon. Friday night, clear. Lows 70 to 80. Southwest wind 5 to 10 miles per hour. Saturday, sunny. Highs 100 to 106. Saturday night, clear. Lows 70 to 78. Sunday, sunny. Highs 101 to 107. Sunday night, clear. Lows 72 to 79. Monday, sunny. Highs 103 to 109. Monday night, clear. Lows 75 to 83. Tuesday, sunny and hot. Highs 106 to 112. Tuesday night, clear. Lows 79 to 87. Wednesday, sunny and hot. Highs 109 to 115. Here is the synopsis for Southeast California, Southwest, and South Central Arizona. Temperatures will continue to cool closer to normal the remainder of the week, allowing moderate heat risk

for the following area in Arizona, Central Phoenix, issued at 1:21 a.m. Mountain Standard Time. Tonight, clear. Lows 75 to 85. South wind 10 to 15 miles per hour. Thursday, sunny. Highs 102 to 107. South wind 5 to 10 miles per hour in the morning, becoming southwest in the afternoon. Thursday night, clear. Lows 74 to 82. Southwest wind 10 to 15 miles per hour. Juneteenth, sunny. Highs 101 to 106. Southeast wind around 5 miles per hour in the morning, becoming southwest 5 to 10 miles per hour in the afternoon. Friday night, clear. Lows 70 to 80. Southwest wind 5 to 10 miles per hour. Saturday, sunny. Highs 100 to 106. Saturday night, clear. Lows 70 to 78. Sunday, sunny. Highs 101 to 107. Sunday night, clear. Lows 72 to 79. Monday, sunny. Highs 103 to 109. Monday night, clear. Lows 75 to 83. Tuesday, sunny and hot. Highs 106 to 112. Tuesday night, clear. Lows 79 to 87. Wednesday, sunny and hot. Highs 109 to 115. Here is the synopsis for Southeast California, Southwest, and South Central Arizona. Temperatures will continue to cool closer to normal the remainder of the week, allowing moderate heat risk to be reduced towards a minor category. An approaching East Pacific weather disturbance will dry out the region, while bringing increasingly breezy conditions through the weekend. Strong high pressure should build back into the region by the middle of next week, with increased odds of major heat risk impacting the area. 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The current time is 2:08 a.m. Mountain Standard Time. Here is the latest forecast for the following area in Arizona, Central Phoenix, issued at 1:21 a.m. Mountain Standard Time. Tonight, clear. Lows 75 to 85. South wind 10 to 15 miles per hour. Thursday, sunny. Highs 102 to 107. South wind 5 to 10 miles per hour in the morning, becoming southwest in the afternoon. Thursday night, clear. Lows 74 to 82. Southwest wind 10 to 15 miles per hour. Juneteenth, sunny. Highs 101 to 106. Southeast wind around 5 miles per hour in the morning, becoming southwest 5 to 10 miles per hour in the afternoon. Friday night, clear. Lows 70 to 80. Southwest wind 5 to 10 miles per hour. Saturday, sunny. Highs 100 to 106. Saturday night, clear. Lows 70 to 78. Sunday, sunny. Highs 101 to 107. Sunday night, clear. Lows 72 to 79. Monday, sunny. Highs 103 to 109. Monday night, clear. Lows 75 to 83. Tuesday, sunny and hot. Highs 106 to 112. Tuesday night, clear. Lows 79 to 87. Wednesday, sunny and hot. Highs 109 to 115. Here is the synopsis for Southeast California, Southwest, and South Central Arizona. Temperatures will continue to cool closer to normal the remainder of the week, allowing moderate heat risk to be reduced towards a minor category. An approaching East Pacific weather disturbance will dry out the region, while bringing increasingly breezy conditions through the weekend. Strong high pressure should build back into the region by the middle of next week, with increased odds

highs 106 to 112. Tuesday night, clear. Lows 79 to 87. Wednesday, sunny and hot. Highs 109 to 115. Here is the synopsis for Southeast California, Southwest, and South Central Arizona. Temperatures will continue to cool closer to normal the remainder of the week, allowing moderate heat risk to be reduced towards a minor category. An approaching East Pacific weather disturbance will dry out the region, while bringing increasingly breezy conditions through the weekend. Strong high pressure should build back into the region by the middle of next week, with increased odds of major heat risk impacting the area. 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The current time is 2:26 a.m. Mountain Standard Time. Here is the 2 a.m. Mountain Standard Time observation for Phoenix on Thursday, June 18th. At Sky Harbor, it was clear. Visibility 10 miles. Temperature was 87 degrees, dew point 57, relative humidity 35%. Wind was east at 7 miles an hour. And the pressure was 29.75 inches and rising. Other observations for South Central Arizona, including the greater Phoenix area, it was clear, with a temperature of 89 at Luke Air Force Base, 85 at Deer Valley, 85 at Scottsdale Airport, and 85 at Falcon Field. Under clear skies, Mesa Gateway reported 83, Chandler reported 83, Casa Grande reported 79, and Elibin reported 88. At Buckeye, it was partly cloudy, with a temperature of 84. Observations for northern Arizona, it was clear, with a temperature of 83 at Kingman, and 86 at Page. It was partly cloudy, with a temperature of 55 at Flagstaff, and 73 at Prescott. It was mostly cloudy, with a temperature of 58 at the Grand Canyon, 68 at Payson, and 75 at Winslow. At Cholo, it was cloudy, with a temperature of 68. Observations for southern Arizona, it was clear. It was 74 at Tucson, 81 at Yuma, 65 at Nogales, and 68 at Sierra Vista. Observations for Southern California, at Blythe, it was clear, with a temperature of 84. It was cloudy, with a temperature of 63 at Los Angeles Airport, and 66 at San Diego. Regional observations, it was clear, with a temperature of 66 at Salt Lake City, and 77 at Albuquerque. It was mostly cloudy, with a temperature of 90 at Las Vegas, and 80 at El Paso. At El Paso, wind was southwest gusting to 32 miles an hour. Once again, at 2 a.m. in Phoenix, under clear skies. The Sky Harbor temperature was 87 degrees. Here is the latest forecast. For the following area, in Arizona, Central Phoenix, issued at 1:21 a.m. Mountain Standard Time. Tonight, clear. Lows 75 to 85. South wind at 10 to 15 miles per hour. Thursday, sunny. Highs 102 to 107. South wind 5 to 10 miles per hour in the morning, becoming southwest in the afternoon. Thursday night, clear. Lows 74 to 82. Southwest wind 10 to 15 miles per hour. Juneteenth, sunny. Highs 101 to 106. Southeast wind around 5 miles per hour in the morning, becoming southwest 5 to 10 miles per hour in the afternoon. Friday night, clear. Lows 70 to 80. Southwest wind 5 to 10 miles per hour. Saturday, sunny. Highs 100 to 106. Saturday night, clear. Lows 70 to 78. Sunday, sunny. Highs 101 to 107. Sunday night, clear. Lows 72 to 79. Monday, sunny. Highs 103 to 109. Monday night, clear. Lows 75 to 83.

Tuesday, sunny and hot. Highs 106 to 112. Tuesday night, clear. Lows 79 to 87. Wednesday, sunny and hot. Highs 109 to 115. Here is the synopsis for Southeast California, Southwest, and South Central Arizona. Temperatures will continue to cool closer to normal the remainder of the week, allowing moderate heat risk to be reduced towards a minor category. An approaching East Pacific weather disturbance will dry out the region, while bringing increasingly breezy conditions through the weekend. Strong high pressure should build back into the region by the middle of next week, with increased odds of major heat risk impacting the area. 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The current time is 2:31 a.m. Mountain Standard Time. Here is the 2 a.m. Mountain Standard Time observation for Phoenix on Thursday, June 18th. At Sky Harbor, it was clear. Visibility 10 miles. Temperature was 87 degrees, dew point 57, relative humidity 35%. Wind was east, at 7 miles an hour. And the pressure was 29.75 inches, and rising. Other observations for South Central Arizona, including the Greater Phoenix area, it was clear, with a temperature of 89 at Luke Air Force Base, 85 at Deer Valley, 85 at Scottsdale Airport, and 85 at Falcon Field. Under clear skies, Mesa Gateway reported 83, Chandler reported 83, Casa Grande reported 79, and Elibend reported 88. At Buckeye, it was partly cloudy, with a temperature of 84. Observations for northern Arizona, it was clear, with a temperature of 83 at Kingman, and 86 at Page. It was partly cloudy, with a temperature of 55 at Flagstaff, and 73 at Prescott. It was mostly cloudy, with a temperature of 58 at the Grand Canyon, 68 at Payson, and 75 at Winslow. At Sholo, it was cloudy, with a temperature of 68. Observations for southern Arizona, it was clear. It was 74 at Tucson, 81 at Yuma, 65 at Nogales, and 68 at Observations for Southern California, at Blythe, it was clear, with a temperature of 84. It was cloudy, with a temperature of 63 at Los Angeles Airport, and 66 at San Diego. Regional observations, it was clear, with a temperature of 66 at Salt Lake City, and 77 at Albuquerque. It was mostly cloudy, with a temperature of 90 at Las Vegas, and 80 at El Paso. At El Paso, wind was southwest gusting to 32 miles an hour. Once again, at 2 a.m. in Phoenix, under clear skies. The Sky Harbor temperature was 87 degrees. Here is the latest forecast. For the following area, in Arizona, Central Phoenix, issued at 1:21 a.m. Mountain Standard Time. Tonight, clear. Lows 75 to 85. South wind at 10 to 15 miles per hour. Thursday, sunny. Highs 102 to 107. South wind 5 to 10 miles per hour in the morning, becoming southwest in the afternoon. Thursday night, clear. Lows 74 to 82. Southwest wind 10 to 15 miles per hour. Juneteenth, sunny. Highs 101 to 106. Southeast wind around 5 miles per hour in the morning, becoming southwest 5 to 10 miles per hour in the afternoon. Friday night, clear. Lows 70 to 80. Southwest wind 5 to 10 miles per hour. Saturday, sunny. Highs 100 to 106. Saturday night, clear. Lows 70 to 78. Sunday, sunny. Highs 101 to 107. Sunday night, clear. Lows 72 to 79. Monday, sunny. Highs 103 to 109. Monday night, clear. Lows 75 to 83.
Tuesday, sunny and hot. Highs 106 to 112. Tuesday night, clear. Lows 79 to 87. Wednesday, sunny and hot. Highs 109 to 115. Here is the synopsis for Southeast California, Southwest, and South Central Arizona. Temperatures will continue to cool closer to normal the remainder of the week, allowing moderate heat risk to be reduced towards a minor category. An approaching East Pacific weather disturbance will dry out the region, while bringing increasingly breezy conditions through the weekend. Strong high pressure should build back into the region by the middle of next week, with increased odds of major heat risk impacting the area. 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The current time is 2:36 a.m. Mountain Standard Time. Here is the 2 a.m. Mountain Standard Time observation for Phoenix on Thursday, June 18th. At Sky Harbor, it was clear. Visibility 10 miles. Temperature was 87 degrees, dew point 57, relative humidity 35%. Wind was east at 7 miles an hour. And the pressure was 29.75 inches and rising. Other observations for South Central Arizona, including the Greater Phoenix area, it was clear, with a temperature of 89 at Luke Air Force Base, 85 at Deer Valley, 85 at Scottsdale Airport, and 85 at Falcon Field. Under clear skies, Mesa Gateway reported 83, Chandler reported 83, Casa Grande reported 79, and Elba reported 88. At Buckeye, it was partly cloudy, with a temperature of 84. Observations for northern Arizona, it was clear, with a temperature of 83 at Kingman and 86 at Page. It was partly cloudy, with a temperature of 55 at Flagstaff and 73 at Prescott. It was mostly cloudy, with a temperature of 58 at the Grand Canyon, 68 at Payson, and 75 at Winslow. At Sholo, it was cloudy, with a temperature of 68. Observations for southern Arizona, it was clear. It was 74 at Tucson, 81 at Yuma, 65 at Nogales, and 68 at Sierra Vista. Observations for Southern California, at Blythe, it was clear, with a temperature of 84. It was cloudy, with a temperature of 63 at Los Angeles Airport, and 66 at San Diego. Regional observations, it was clear, with a temperature of 66 at Salt Lake City, and 77 at Albuquerque. It was mostly cloudy, with a temperature of 90 at Las Vegas, and 80 at El Paso. At El Paso, wind was southwest gusting to 32 miles an hour. Once again, at 2 a.m. in Phoenix, under clear skies. The Sky Harbor temperature was 87 degrees. Here is the latest forecast. For the following area, in Arizona, Central Phoenix, issued at 1:21 a.m. Mountain Standard Time. Tonight, clear. Lows 75 to 85. South wind at 10 to 15 miles per hour. Thursday, sunny. Highs 102 to 107. South wind 5 to 10 miles per hour in the morning, becoming southwest in the afternoon. Thursday night, clear. Lows 74 to 82. Southwest wind 10 to 15 miles per hour. Juneteenth, sunny. Highs 101 to 106. Southeast wind around 5 miles per hour in the morning, becoming southwest 5 to 10 miles per hour in the afternoon. Friday night, clear. Lows 70 to 80. Southwest wind 5 to 10 miles per hour. Saturday, sunny. Highs 100 to 106. Saturday night, clear. Lows 70 to 78. Sunday, sunny. Highs 101 to 107. Sunday night, clear. Lows 72 to 79. Monday, sunny. Highs 103 to 109. Monday night, clear.
lows 75 to 83. Tuesday, sunny and hot. Highs 106 to 112. Tuesday night, clear. Lows 79 to 87. Wednesday, sunny and hot. Highs 109 to 115. Here is the synopsis for Southeast California, Southwest, and South Central Arizona. Temperatures will continue to cool closer to normal the remainder of the week, allowing moderate heat risk to be reduced towards a minor category. An approaching East Pacific weather disturbance will dry out the region, while bringing increasingly breezy conditions through the weekend. Strong high pressure should build back into the region by the middle of next week, with increased odds of major heat risk impacting the area. 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The current time is 2:41 a.m.

Myers. Mesa Gateway reported 83. Chandler reported 83. Casa Grande reported 79. And Elibend reported 88. At Buckeye, it was partly cloudy, with a temperature of 84. Observations for northern Arizona, it was clear, with a temperature of 83 at Kingman, and 86 at Page. It was partly cloudy, with a temperature of 55 at Flagstaff, and 73 at Prescott. It was mostly cloudy, with a temperature of 58 at the Grand Canyon, 68 at Payson, and 75 at Winslow. At Sholo, it was cloudy, with a temperature of 68. Observations for southern Arizona, it was clear. It was 74 at Tucson, 81 at Yuma, 65 at Nogales, and 68 at Sierra Vista. Observations for southern California, at Blythe, it was clear, with a temperature of 84. It was cloudy, with a temperature of 63 at Los Angeles Airport, and 66 at San Diego. Regional observations, it was clear, with a temperature of 66 at Salt Lake City, and 77 at Albuquerque. It was mostly cloudy, with a temperature of 90 at Las Vegas, and 80 at El Paso. At El Paso, wind was southwest gusting to 32 miles an hour. Once again, at 2 a.m. in Phoenix, under clear skies. The Sky Harbor temperature was 87 degrees. Here is the latest forecast. For the following area, in Arizona, Central Phoenix, issued at 1:21 a.m. Mountain Standard Time. Tonight, clear. Lows 75 to 85. South wind 10 to 15 miles per hour. Thursday, sunny. Highs 102 to 107. South wind 5 to 10 miles per hour in the morning, becoming southwest in the afternoon. Thursday night, clear. Lows 74 to 82. Southwest wind 10 to 15 miles per hour. Juneteenth, sunny. Highs 101 to 106. Southeast wind around 5 miles per hour in the morning, becoming southwest 5 to 10 miles per hour in the afternoon. Friday night, clear. Lows 70 to 80. Southwest wind 5 to 10 miles per hour. Saturday, sunny. Highs 100 to 106. Saturday night, clear. Lows 70 to 78. Sunday, sunny. Highs 101 to 107. Sunday night, clear. Lows 72 to 79. Monday, sunny. Highs 103 to 109. Monday night, clear. Lows 75 to 83. Tuesday, sunny and hot. Highs 106 to 112. Tuesday night, clear. Lows 79 to 87. Wednesday, sunny and hot. Highs 109 to 115. Here is the synopsis for Southeast California, Southwest, and South Central Arizona. Temperatures will continue to cool closer to normal the remainder of the week, allowing moderate heat risk to be reduced towards a minor category. An approaching East Pacific weather disturbance will dry out the region, while bringing increasingly breezy conditions through the weekend. Strong high pressure should build back into the region by the middle of next week, with increased odds of major heat risk impacting the area. 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The current time is 2:46 a.m. Mountain Standard Time. Here is the 2 a.m. Mountain Standard Time observation for Phoenix, on Thursday, June 18th. At Sky Harbor, it was clear. Visibility 10 miles. Temperature was 87 degrees, dew point 57, relative humidity 35%. Wind was east, at 7 miles an hour. And the pressure was 29.75 inches, and rising. Other observations for South Central Arizona, including the Greater Phoenix area, it was clear, with a temperature of 89 at Luke Air Force Base, 85 at Deer Valley, 85 at Scottsdale Airport, and 85 at Falcon Field.

under clear skies. Mesa Gateway reported 83. Chandler reported 83. Casa Grande reported 79. Annie LeBend reported 88. At Buckeye, it was partly cloudy, with a temperature of 84. Observations for northern Arizona, it was clear, with a temperature of 83 at Kingman, and 86 at Page. It was partly cloudy, with a temperature of 55 at Flagstaff, and 73 at Prescott. It was mostly cloudy, with a temperature of 58 at the Grand Canyon, 68 at Payson, and 75 at Winslow. At Cholo, it was cloudy, with a temperature of 68. Observations for southern Arizona, it was clear. It was 74 at Tucson, 81 at Yuma, 65 at Nogales, and 68 at Sierra Vista. Observations for southern California, at Blythe, it was clear, with a temperature of 84. It was cloudy, with a temperature of 63 at Los Angeles Airport, and 66 at San Diego. Regional observations, it was clear, with a temperature of 66 at Salt Lake City, and 77 at Albuquerque. It was mostly cloudy, with a temperature of 90 at Las Vegas, and 80 at El Paso. At El Paso, wind was southwest gusting to 32 miles an hour. Once again, at 2 a.m. in Phoenix, under clear skies. The Sky Harbor temperature was 87 degrees. Here is the latest forecast. For the following area, in Arizona, Central Phoenix, issued at 1:21 a.m. Mountain Standard Time. Tonight, clear. Lows 75 to 85. South wind 10 to 15 miles per hour. Thursday, sunny. Highs 102 to 107. South wind 5 to 10 miles per hour in the morning, becoming southwest in the afternoon. Thursday night, clear. Lows 74 to 82. Southwest wind 10 to 15 miles per hour. Juneteenth, sunny. Highs 101 to 106. Southeast wind around 5 miles per hour in the morning, becoming southwest 5 to 10 miles per hour in the afternoon. Friday night, clear. Lows 70 to 80. Southwest wind 5 to 10 miles per hour. Saturday, sunny. Highs 100 to 106. Saturday night, clear. Lows 70 to 78. Sunday, sunny. Highs 101 to 107. Sunday night, clear. Lows 72 to 79. Monday, sunny. Highs 103 to 109. Monday night, clear. Lows 75 to 83. Tuesday, sunny and hot. Highs 106 to 112. Tuesday night, clear. Lows 79 to 87. Wednesday, sunny and hot. Highs 109 to 115. Here is the synopsis for Southeast California, Southwest, and South Central Arizona. Temperatures will continue to cool closer to normal the remainder of the week, allowing moderate heat risk to be reduced towards a minor category. An approaching East Pacific weather disturbance will dry out the region, while bringing increasingly breezy conditions through the weekend. Strong high pressure should build back into the region by the middle of next week, with increased odds of major heat risk impacting the area. 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The current time is 2:51 a.m. Mountain Standard Time. Here is the 2 a.m. Mountain Standard Time observation for Phoenix, on Thursday, June 18th. At Sky Harbor, it was clear. Visibility 10 miles. Temperature was 87 degrees, dew point 57, relative humidity 35%. Wind was east, at 7 miles an hour. And the pressure was 29.75 inches, and rising. Other observations for South Central Arizona, including the Greater Phoenix area, it was clear, with a temperature of 89 at Luke Air Force Base, 85 at Deer Valley, 85 at Scottsdale Airport,
and 85 at Falcon Field.

observations for southern Arizona, it was clear. It was 74 at Tucson, 81 at Yuma, 65 at Nogales, and 68 at Sierra Vista. Observations for Southern California, at Blythe, it was clear, with a temperature of 84. It was cloudy, with a temperature of 63 at Los Angeles Airport, and 66 at San Diego. Regional observations, it was clear, with a temperature of 66 at Salt Lake City, and 77 at Albuquerque. It was mostly cloudy, with a temperature of 90 at Las Vegas, and 80 at El Paso. At El Paso, wind was southwest gusting to 32 miles an hour. Once again, at 2 a.m. in Phoenix, under clear skies. The Sky Harbor temperature was 87 degrees. Here is the latest forecast. For the following area, in Arizona, Central Phoenix, issued at 1:21 a.m. Mountain Standard Time. Tonight, clear. Lows 75 to 85. South wind at 10 to 15 miles per hour. Thursday, sunny. Highs 102 to 107. South wind 5 to 10 miles per hour in the morning, becoming southwest in the afternoon. Thursday night, clear. Lows 74 to 82. Southwest wind 10 to 15 miles per hour. Juneteenth, sunny. Highs 101 to 106. Southeast wind around 5 miles per hour in the morning, becoming southwest 5 to 10 miles per hour in the afternoon. Friday night, clear. Lows 70 to 80. Southwest wind 5 to 10 miles per hour. Saturday, sunny. Highs 100 to 106. Saturday night, clear. Lows 70 to 78. Sunday, sunny. Highs 101 to 107. Sunday night, clear. Lows 72 to 79. Monday, sunny. Highs 103 to 109. Monday night, clear. Lows 75 to 83. Tuesday, sunny and hot. Highs 106 to 112. Tuesday night, clear. Lows 79 to 87. Wednesday, sunny and hot. Highs 109 to 115. Here is the synopsis for Southeast California, Southwest, and South Central Arizona. Temperatures will continue to cool closer to normal the remainder of the week, allowing moderate heat risk to be reduced towards a minor category. An approaching East Pacific weather disturbance will dry out the region, while bringing increasingly breezy conditions through the weekend. Strong high pressure should build back into the region by the middle of next week, with increased odds of major heat risk impacting the area. 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The current time is 2:56 a.m. Mountain Standard Time. Here is the 2 a.m. Mountain Standard Time observation for Phoenix, on Thursday, June 18th. At Sky Harbor, it was clear. Visibility 10 miles. Temperature was 87 degrees, dew point 57, relative humidity 35%. Wind was east, at 7 miles an hour. And the pressure was 29.75 inches, and rising. Other observations for South Central Arizona, including the Greater Phoenix area, it was clear, with a temperature of 89 at Luke Air Force Base, 85 at Deer Valley, 85 at Scottsdale Airport, and 85 at Falcon Field. Under clear skies, Mesa Gateway reported 83, Chandler reported 83, Casa Grande reported 79, and Elibend reported 88. At Buckeye, it was partly cloudy, with a temperature of 84. Observations for northern Arizona, it was clear, with a temperature of 83 at Kingman, and 86 at Page. It was partly cloudy, with a temperature of 55 at Flagstaff, and 73 at Prescott. It was mostly cloudy, with a temperature of 58 at the Grand Canyon, 68 at Payson, and 75 at Winslow. At Sholo, it was cloudy, with a temperature of 60.

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The current time is 3:07 a.m. Mountain Standard Time. Here is the latest forecast for the following area in Arizona, Central Phoenix, issued at 1:21 a.m. Mountain Standard Time. Tonight, clear. Lows 75 to 85. South wind at 10 to 15 miles per hour. Thursday, sunny. Highs 102 to 107. South wind 5 to 10 miles per hour in the morning, becoming southwest in the afternoon. Thursday night, clear. Lows 74 to 82. Southwest wind 10 to 15 miles per hour. Juneteenth, sunny. Highs 101 to 106. Southeast wind around 5 miles per hour in the morning, becoming southwest 5 to 10 miles per hour in the afternoon. Friday night, clear. Lows 70 to 80. Southwest wind 5 to 10 miles per hour. Saturday, sunny. Highs 100 to 106. Saturday night, clear. Lows 70 to 78. Sunday, sunny. Highs 101 to 107. Sunday night, clear. Lows 72 to 79. Monday, sunny. Highs 103 to 109. Monday night, clear. Lows 75 to 83. Tuesday, sunny and hot. Highs 106 to 112. Tuesday night, clear. Lows 79 to 87. Wednesday, sunny and hot. Highs 109 to 115. Here is the synopsis for Southeast California, Southwest, and South Central Arizona. Temperatures will continue to cool closer to normal the remainder of the week, allowing moderate heat risk to be reduced towards a minor category. An approaching East Pacific weather disturbance will dry out the region, while bringing increasingly breezy conditions through the weekend. Strong high pressure should build back into the region by the middle of next week, with increased odds of major heat risk impacting the area. 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The current time is 3:09 a.m. Mountain Standard Time. Here is the latest forecast for the following area in Arizona, Central Phoenix, issued at 1:21 a.m. Mountain Standard Time. Tonight, clear. Lows 75 to 85. South wind at 10 to 15 miles per hour. Thursday, sunny. Highs 102 to 107. South wind 5 to 10 miles per hour in the morning, becoming southwest in the afternoon. Thursday night, clear. Lows 74 to 82. Southwest wind 10 to 15 miles per hour. Juneteenth, sunny. Highs 101 to 106. Southeast wind around 5 miles per hour in the morning, becoming southwest 5 to 10 miles per hour in the afternoon. Friday night, clear. Lows 70 to 80. Southwest wind 5 to 10 miles per hour. Saturday, sunny. Highs 100 to 106. Saturday night, clear. Lows 70 to 78. Sunday, sunny. Highs 101 to 107. Sunday night, clear. Lows 72 to 79. Monday, sunny. Highs 103 to 109. Monday night, clear. Lows 75 to 83. Tuesday, sunny and hot. Highs 106 to 112. Tuesday night, clear. Lows 79 to 87. Wednesday, sunny and hot. Highs 109 to 115. Here is the synopsis for Southeast California, Southwest, and South Central Arizona. Temperatures will continue to cool closer to normal the remainder of the week, allowing moderate heat risk

wind was east, at 7 miles an hour. And the pressure was 29.76 inches, and rising. Other observations for south-central Arizona, including the greater Phoenix area, it was clear, with a temperature of 84 at Deer Valley, 84 at Scottsdale Airport, 84 at Falcon Field, and 83 at Mesa Gateway. Under clear skies, Chandler reported 82, Casa Grande reported 79, and Gila Bend reported 87. At Buckeye, it was mostly cloudy, with a temperature of 84. Observations for northern Arizona, it was clear, with a temperature of 78 at Kingman, and 87 at Page. It was partly cloudy, with a temperature of 53 at Flagstaff, 62 at the Grand Canyon, and 71 at Prescott. It was mostly cloudy, with a temperature of 66 at Payson, and 75 at Winslow. At Sholo, it was cloudy, with a temperature of 68. Observations for southern Arizona, it was clear. It was 74 at Tucson, 80 at Yuma, 64 at Nogales, and 68 at Sierra Vista. Observations for southern California, at Blythe, it was clear, with a temperature of 84. It was cloudy, with a temperature of 63 at Los Angeles Airport, and 65 at San Diego. Regional observations, it was clear, with a temperature of 67 at Salt Lake City, and 77 at Albuquerque. At Las Vegas, it was mostly cloudy, with a temperature of 88. At El Paso, it was cloudy, with a temperature of 79. At El Paso, wind was west gusting to 28 miles an hour. Once again, at 3 a.m. in Phoenix, under clear skies. The Sky Harbor temperature was 87 degrees. Here is the latest forecast. For the following area, in Arizona, Central Phoenix, issued at 1:21 a.m. Mountain Standard Time. Tonight, clear. Lows 75 to 85. South wind at 10 to 15 miles per hour. Thursday, sunny. Highs 102 to 107. South wind 5 to 10 miles per hour in the morning, becoming southwest in the afternoon. Thursday night, clear. Lows 74 to 82. Southwest wind 10 to 15 miles per hour. Juneteenth, sunny. Highs 101 to 106. Southeast wind around 5 miles per hour in the morning, becoming southwest 5 to 10 miles per hour in the afternoon. Friday night, clear. Lows 70 to 80. Southwest wind 5 to 10 miles per hour. Saturday, sunny. Highs 100 to 106. Saturday night, clear. Lows 70 to 78. Sunday, sunny. Highs 101 to 107. Sunday night, clear. Lows 72 to 79. Monday, sunny. Highs 103 to 109. Monday night, clear. Lows 75 to 83. Tuesday, sunny and hot. Highs 106 to 112. Tuesday night, clear. Lows 79 to 87. Wednesday, sunny and hot. Highs 109 to 115. Here is the synopsis for Southeast California, Southwest, and South Central Arizona. Temperatures will continue to cool closer to normal the remainder of the week, allowing moderate heat risk to be reduced towards a minor category. An approaching East Pacific weather disturbance will dry out the region, while bringing increasingly breezy conditions through the weekend. Strong high pressure should build back into the region by the middle of next week, with increased odds of major heat risk impacting the area. 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The current time is 3:27 a.m. Mountain Standard Time. Here is the 3 a.m. Mountain Standard Time observation for Phoenix, on Thursday, June 18th. At Sky Harbor, it was clear. Visibility 10 miles. Temperature was 87 degrees, dew point

56, relative humidity 34%. Wind was east, at 7 miles an hour. And the pressure was 29.76 inches, and rising. Other observations for south-central Arizona, including the greater Phoenix area, it was clear, with a temperature of 84 at Deer Valley, 84 at Scottsdale Airport, 84 at Falcon Field, and 83 at Mesa Gateway. Under clear skies, Chandler reported 82, Casa Grande reported 79, and Gila Bend reported 87. At Buckeye, it was mostly cloudy, with a temperature of 84. Observations for northern Arizona, it was clear, with a temperature of 78 at Kingman, and 87 at Page. It was partly cloudy, with a temperature of 53 at Flagstaff, 62 at the Grand Canyon, and 71 at Prescott. It was mostly cloudy, with a temperature of 66 at Payson, and 75 at Winslow. At Cholo, it was cloudy, with a temperature of 68. Observations for southern Arizona, it was clear. It was 74 at Tucson, 80 at Yuma, 64 at Nogales, and 68 at Sierra Vista. Observations for southern California, at Blythe, it was clear, with a temperature of 84. It was cloudy, with a temperature of 63 at Los Angeles Airport, and 65 at San Diego. Regional observations, it was clear, with a temperature of 67 at Salt Lake City, and 77 at Albuquerque. At Las Vegas, it was mostly cloudy, with a temperature of 88. At El Paso, it was cloudy, with a temperature of 79. At El Paso, wind was west gusting to 28 miles an hour. Once again, at 3 a.m. in Phoenix, under clear skies. The Sky Harbor temperature was 87 degrees. Here is the latest forecast. For the following area, in Arizona, Central Phoenix, issued at 1:21 a.m. Mountain Standard Time. Tonight, clear. Lows 75 to 85. South wind at 10 to 15 miles per hour. Thursday, sunny. Highs 102 to 107. South wind 5 to 10 miles per hour in the morning, becoming southwest in the afternoon. Thursday night, clear. Lows 74 to 82. Southwest wind 10 to 15 miles per hour. Juneteenth, sunny. Highs 101 to 106. Southeast wind around 5 miles per hour in the morning, becoming southwest 5 to 10 miles per hour in the afternoon. Friday night, clear. Lows 70 to 80. Southwest wind 5 to 10 miles per hour. Saturday, sunny. Highs 100 to 106. Saturday night, clear. Lows 70 to 78. Sunday, sunny. Highs 101 to 107. Sunday night, clear. Lows 72 to 79. Monday, sunny. Highs 103 to 109. Monday night, clear. Lows 75 to 83. Tuesday, sunny and hot. Highs 106 to 112. Tuesday night, clear. Lows 79 to 87. Wednesday, sunny and hot. Highs 109 to 115. Here is the synopsis for Southeast California, Southwest, and South Central Arizona. Temperatures will continue to cool closer to normal the remainder of the week, allowing moderate heat risk to be reduced towards a minor category. An approaching East Pacific weather disturbance will dry out the region, while bringing increasingly breezy conditions through the weekend. Strong high pressure should build back into the region by the middle of next week, with increased odds of major heat risk impacting the area. 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The current time is 3:32 a.m. Mountain Standard Time. Here is the 3 a.m. Mountain Standard Time observation for Phoenix, on Thursday, June 18th. At Sky Harbor, it was clear. Visibility 10 miles.
temperature was 87 degrees, dew point 56, relative humidity 34%. Wind was east, at 7 miles an hour. And the pressure was 29.76 inches, and rising. Other observations for south-central Arizona, including the greater Phoenix area, it was clear, with a temperature of 84 at Deer Valley, 84 at Scottsdale Airport, 84 at Falconwood, and 83 at Mesa Gateway. Under clear skies, Chandler reported 82, Casa Grande reported 79, and Gila Bend reported 87. At Buckeye, it was mostly cloudy, with a temperature of 84. Observations for northern Arizona, it was clear, with a temperature of 78 at Kingman, and 87 at Page. It was partly cloudy, with a temperature of 53 at Flagstaff, 62 at the Grand Canyon, and 71 at Prescott. It was mostly cloudy, with a temperature of 66 at Payson, and 75 at Winslow. At Sholo, it was cloudy, with a temperature of 68. Observations for southern Arizona, it was clear. It was 74 at Tucson, 80 at Yuma, 64 at Nogales, and 68 at Sierra Vista. Observations for southern California, at Blythe, it was clear, with a temperature of 84. It was cloudy, with a temperature of 63 at Los Angeles Airport, and 65 at San Diego. Regional observations, it was clear, with a temperature of 67 at Salt Lake City, and 77 at Albuquerque. At Las Vegas, it was mostly cloudy, with a temperature of 88. At El Paso, it was cloudy, with a temperature of 79. At El Paso, wind was west gusting to 28 miles an hour. Once again, at 3 a.m. in Phoenix, under clear skies. The Sky Harbor temperature was 87 degrees. Here is the latest forecast. For the following area, in Arizona, Central Phoenix, issued at 1:21 a.m. Mountain Standard Time. Tonight, clear. Lows 75 to 85. South wind at 10 to 15 miles per hour. Thursday, sunny. Highs 102 to 107. South wind 5 to 10 miles per hour in the morning, becoming southwest in the afternoon. Thursday night, clear. Lows 74 to 82. Southwest wind 10 to 15 miles per hour. Juneteenth, sunny. Highs 101 to 106. Southeast wind around 5 miles per hour in the morning, becoming southwest 5 to 10 miles per hour in the afternoon. Friday night, clear. Lows 70 to 80. Southwest wind 5 to 10 miles per hour. Saturday, sunny. Highs 100 to 106. Saturday night, clear. Lows 70 to 78. Sunday, sunny. Highs 101 to 107. Sunday night, clear. Lows 72 to 79. Monday, sunny. Highs 103 to 109. Monday night, clear. Lows 75 to 83. Tuesday, sunny and hot. Highs 106 to 112. Tuesday night, clear. Lows 79 to 87. Wednesday, sunny and hot. Highs 109 to 115. Here is the synopsis for Southeast California, Southwest, and South Central Arizona. Temperatures will continue to cool closer to normal the remainder of the week, allowing moderate heat risk to be reduced towards a minor category. An approaching East Pacific weather disturbance will dry out the region, while bringing increasingly breezy conditions through the weekend. Strong high pressure should build back into the region by the middle of next week, with increased odds of major heat risk impacting the area. 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The current time is 3:37 a.m. Mountain Standard Time. Here is the 3 a.m. Mountain Standard Time observation for Phoenix, on Thursday, June 18th. At Sky Harbor, it was clear.
Visibility 10 miles. Temperature was 87 degrees, dew point 56, relative humidity 34%. Wind was east, at 7 miles an hour. And the pressure was 29.76 inches, and rising. Other observations for South Central Arizona, including the Greater Phoenix area, it was clear, with a temperature of 84 at Deer Valley, 84 at Scottsdale Airport, 84 at Falcon Field, and 83 at Mesa Gateway. Under clear skies, Chandler reported 82, Casa Grande reported 79, and Elibend reported 87. At Buckeye, it was mostly cloudy, with a temperature of 84. Observations for northern Arizona, it was clear, with a temperature of 78 at Kingman, and 87 at Page. It was partly cloudy, with a temperature of 53 at Flagstaff, 62 at the Grand Canyon, and 71 at Prescott. It was mostly cloudy, with a temperature of 66 at Payson, and 75 at Winslow. At Sholo, it was cloudy, with a temperature of 68. Observations for southern Arizona, it was clear. It was 74 at Tucson, 80 at Yuma, 64 at Nogales, and 68 at Sierra Vista. Observations for Southern California, at Blythe, it was clear, with a temperature of 84. It was cloudy, with a temperature of 63 at Los Angeles Airport, and 65 at San Diego. Regional observations, it was clear, with a temperature of 67 at Salt Lake City, and 77 at Albuquerque. At Las Vegas, it was mostly cloudy, with a temperature of 88. At El Paso, it was cloudy, with a temperature of 79. At El Paso, wind was west gusting to 28 miles an hour. Once again, at 3 a.m. in Phoenix, under clear skies. The Sky Harbor temperature was 87 degrees. Here is the latest forecast. For the following area, in Arizona, Central Phoenix, issued at 1:21 a.m. Mountain Standard Time. Tonight, clear. Lows 75 to 85. South wind 10 to 15 miles per hour. Thursday, sunny. Highs 102 to 107. South wind 5 to 10 miles per hour in the morning, becoming southwest in the afternoon. Thursday night, clear. Lows 74 to 82. Southwest wind 10 to 15 miles per hour. Juneteenth, sunny. Highs 101 to 106. Southeast wind around 5 miles per hour in the morning, becoming southwest 5 to 10 miles per hour in the afternoon. Friday night, clear. Lows 70 to 80. Southwest wind 5 to 10 miles per hour. Saturday, sunny. Highs 100 to 106. Saturday night, clear. Lows 70 to 78. Sunday, sunny. Highs 101 to 107. Sunday night, clear. Lows 72 to 79. Monday, sunny. Highs 103 to 109. Monday night, clear. Lows 75 to 83. Tuesday, sunny and hot. Highs 106 to 112. Tuesday night, clear. Lows 79 to 87. Wednesday, sunny and hot. Highs 109 to 115. Here is the synopsis for Southeast California, Southwest, and South Central Arizona. Temperatures will continue to cool closer to normal the remainder of the week, allowing moderate heat risk to be reduced towards a minor category. An approaching East Pacific weather disturbance will dry out the region, while bringing increasingly breezy conditions through the weekend. Strong high pressure should build back into the region by the middle of next week, with increased odds of major heat risk impacting the area. 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The current time is 3:42 a.m. Mountain Standard Time. Here is a 3 a.m. Mountain Standard Time observation for Phoenix, on Thursday, June 18th.
At Sky Harbor, it was clear. Visibility 10 miles. Temperature was 87 degrees, dew point 56, relative humidity 34%. Wind was east, at 7 miles an hour. And the pressure was 29.76 inches, and rising. Other observations for South Central Arizona, including the Greater Phoenix area, it was clear, with a temperature of 84 at Deer Valley, 84 at Scottsdale Airport, 84 at Falcon Field, and 83 at Mesa Gateway. Under clear skies, Chandler reported 82, Casa Grande reported 79, and Gila Bend reported 87. At Buckeye, it was mostly cloudy, with a temperature of 84. Observations for northern Arizona, it was clear, with a temperature of 78 at Kingman, and 87 at Page. It was partly cloudy, with a temperature of 53 at Flagstaff, 62 at the Grand Canyon, and 71 at Prescott. It was mostly cloudy, with a temperature of 66 at Payson, and 75 at Winslow. At Cholo, it was cloudy, with a temperature of 68. Observations for southern Arizona, it was clear. It was 74 at Tucson, 80 at Yuma, 64 at Nogales, and 68 at Sierra Vista. Observations for southern California, at Blythe, it was clear, with a temperature of 84. It was cloudy, with a temperature of 63 at Los Angeles Airport, and 65 at San Diego. Regional observations, it was clear, with a temperature of 67 at Salt Lake City, and 77 at Albuquerque. At Las Vegas, it was mostly cloudy, with a temperature of 88. At El Paso, it was cloudy, with a temperature of 79. At El Paso, wind was west gusting to 28 miles an hour. Once again, at 3 a.m. in Phoenix, under clear skies. The Sky Harbor temperature was 87 degrees. Here is the latest forecast. For the following area, in Arizona, Central Phoenix, issued at 1:21 a.m. Mountain Standard Time. Tonight, clear. Lows 75 to 85. South wind at 10 to 15 miles per hour. Thursday, sunny. Highs 102 to 107. South wind 5 to 10 miles per hour in the morning, becoming southwest in the afternoon. Thursday night, clear. Lows 74 to 82. Southwest wind 10 to 15 miles per hour. Juneteenth, sunny. Highs 101 to 106. Southeast wind around 5 miles per hour in the morning, becoming southwest 5 to 10 miles per hour in the afternoon. Friday night, clear. Lows 70 to 80. Southwest wind 5 to 10 miles per hour. Saturday, sunny. Highs 100 to 106. Saturday night, clear. Lows 70 to 78. Sunday, sunny. Highs 101 to 107. Sunday night, clear. Lows 72 to 79. Monday, sunny. Highs 103 to 109. Monday night, clear. Lows 75 to 83. Tuesday, sunny and hot. Highs 106 to 112. Tuesday night, clear. Lows 79 to 87. Wednesday, sunny and hot. Highs 109 to 115. Here is the synopsis for Southeast California, Southwest, and South Central Arizona. Temperatures will continue to cool closer to normal the remainder of the week, allowing moderate heat risk to be reduced towards a minor category. An approaching East Pacific weather disturbance will dry out the region, while bringing increasingly breezy conditions through the weekend. Strong high pressure should build back into the region by the middle of next week, with increased odds of major heat risk impacting the area. 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The current time is 3:47 a.m. Mountain Standard Time.
Here is the 3 a.m. Mountain Standard Time observation for Phoenix on Thursday, June 18th. At Sky Harbor, it was clear. Visibility 10 miles. Temperature was 87 degrees, dew point 56, relative humidity 34%. Wind was east at 7 miles an hour. And the pressure was 29.76 inches and rising. Other observations for South Central Arizona, including the greater Phoenix area, it was clear, with a temperature of 84 at Deer Valley, 84 at Scottsdale Airport, 84 at Falcon Field, and 83 at Mesa Gateway. Under clear skies, Chandler reported 82, Casa Grande reported 79, and Gila Bend reported 87. At Buckeye, it was mostly cloudy, with a temperature of 84. Observations for northern Arizona, it was clear, with a temperature of 78 at Kingman, and 87 at Page. It was partly cloudy, with a temperature of 53 at Flagstaff, 62 at the Grand Canyon, and 71 at Prescott. It was mostly cloudy, with a temperature of 66 at Payson, and 75 at Winslow. At Cholo, it was cloudy, with a temperature of 68. Observations for southern Arizona, it was clear. It was 74 at Tucson, 80 at Yuma, 64 at Nogales, and 68 at Sierra Vista. Observations for southern California, at Blythe, it was clear, with a temperature of 84. It was cloudy, with a temperature of 63 at Los Angeles Airport, and 65 at San Diego. Regional observations, it was clear, with a temperature of 67 at Salt Lake City, and 77 at Albuquerque. At Las Vegas, it was mostly cloudy, with a temperature of 88. At El Paso, it was cloudy, with a temperature of 79. At El Paso, wind was west gusting to 28 miles an hour. Once again, at 3 a.m. in Phoenix, under clear skies. The Sky Harbor temperature was 87 degrees. Here is the latest forecast. For the following area, in Arizona, Central Phoenix, issued at 1:21 a.m. Mountain Standard Time. Tonight, clear. Lows 75 to 85. South wind at 10 to 15 miles per hour. Thursday, sunny. Highs 102 to 107. South wind 5 to 10 miles per hour in the morning, becoming southwest in the afternoon. Thursday night, clear. Lows 74 to 82. Southwest wind 10 to 15 miles per hour. Juneteenth, sunny. Highs 101 to 106. Southeast wind around 5 miles per hour in the morning, becoming southwest 5 to 10 miles per hour in the afternoon. Friday night, clear. Lows 70 to 80. Southwest wind 5 to 10 miles per hour. Saturday, sunny. Highs 100 to 106. Saturday night, clear. Lows 70 to 78. Sunday, sunny. Highs 101 to 107. Sunday night, clear. Lows 72 to 79. Monday, sunny. Highs 103 to 109. Monday night, clear. Lows 75 to 83. Tuesday, sunny and hot. Highs 106 to 112. Tuesday night, clear. Lows 79 to 87. Wednesday, sunny and hot. Highs 109 to 115. Here is the synopsis for Southeast California, Southwest, and South Central Arizona. Temperatures will continue to cool closer to normal the remainder of the week, allowing moderate heat risk to be reduced towards a minor category. An approaching East Pacific weather disturbance will dry out the region, while bringing increasingly breezy conditions through the weekend. Strong high pressure should build back into the region by the middle of next week, with increased odds of major heat risk impacting the area. 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
The current time is 3:52 a.m. Mountain Standard Time. Here is the 3 a.m. Mountain Standard Time observation for Phoenix on Thursday, June 18th. At Sky Harbor, it was clear. Visibility 10 miles. Temperature was 87 degrees, dew point 56, relative humidity 34%. Wind was east at 7 miles an hour. And the pressure was 29.76 inches and rising. Other observations for South Central Arizona, including the greater Phoenix area, it was clear, with a temperature of 84 at Deer Valley, 84 at Scottsdale Airport, 84 at Falcon Field, and 83 at Mesa Gateway. Under clear skies, Chandler reported 82, Casa Grande reported 79, and Gila Bend reported 87. At Buckeye, it was mostly cloudy, with a temperature of 84. Observations for northern Arizona, it was clear, with a temperature of 78 at Kingman, and 87 at Page. It was partly cloudy, with a temperature of 53 at Flagstaff, 62 at the Grand Canyon, and 71 at Prescott. It was mostly cloudy, with a temperature of 66 at Payson, and 75 at Winslow. At Sholo, it was cloudy, with a temperature of 68. Observations for southern Arizona, it was clear. It was 74 at Tucson, 80 at Yuma, 64 at Nogales, and 68 at Sierra Vista. Observations for southern California, at Blythe, it was clear, with a temperature of 84. It was cloudy, with a temperature of 63 at Los Angeles Airport, and 65 at San Diego. Regional observations, it was clear, with a temperature of 67 at Salt Lake City, and 77 at Albuquerque. At Las Vegas, it was mostly cloudy, with a temperature of 88. At El Paso, it was cloudy, with a temperature of 79. At El Paso, wind was west gusting to 28 miles an hour. Once again, at 3 a.m. in Phoenix, under clear skies. The Sky Harbor temperature was 87 degrees. Here is the latest forecast. For the following area, in Arizona, Central Phoenix, issued at 1:21 a.m. Mountain Standard Time. Tonight, clear. Lows 75 to 85. South wind at 10 to 15 miles per hour. Thursday, sunny. Highs 102 to 107. South wind 5 to 10 miles per hour in the morning, becoming southwest in the afternoon. Thursday night, clear. Lows 74 to 82. Southwest wind 10 to 15 miles per hour. Juneteenth, sunny. Highs 101 to 106. Southeast wind around 5 miles per hour in the morning, becoming southwest 5 to 10 miles per hour in the afternoon. Friday night, clear. Lows 70 to 80. Southwest wind 5 to 10 miles per hour. Saturday, sunny. Highs 100 to 106. Saturday night, clear. Lows 70 to 78. Sunday, sunny. Highs 101 to 107. Sunday night, clear. Lows 72 to 79. Monday, sunny. Highs 103 to 109. Monday night, clear. Lows 75 to 83. Tuesday, sunny and hot. Highs 106 to 112. Tuesday night, clear. Lows 79 to 87. Wednesday, sunny and hot. Highs 109 to 115. Here is the synopsis for Southeast California, Southwest, and South Central Arizona. Temperatures will continue to cool closer to normal the remainder of the week, allowing moderate heat risk to be reduced towards a minor category. An approaching East Pacific weather disturbance will dry out the region, while bringing increasingly breezy conditions through the weekend. Strong high pressure should build back into the region by the middle of next week, with increased odds of major heat risk impacting the area. 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
serving South Central Arizona. The current time is 3:57 a.m. Mountain Standard Time. Here is the 3 a.m. Mountain Standard Time observation for Phoenix on Thursday, June 18th. At Sky Harbor, it was clear. Visibility 10 miles. Temperature was 87 degrees, dew point 56, relative humidity 34%. Wind was east at 7 miles an hour. And the pressure was 29.76 inches and rising. Other observations for South Central Arizona, including the greater Phoenix area, it was clear, with a temperature of 84 at Deer Valley, 84 at Scottsdale Airport, 84 at Falcon Field, and 83 at Mesa Gateway. Under clear skies, Chandler reported 82, Casa Grande reported 79, and Gila Bend reported 87. At Buckeye, it was mostly cloudy, with a temperature of 84. Observations for northern Arizona, it was clear, with a temperature of 78 at Kingman, and 87 at Page. It was partly cloudy, with a temperature of 53 at Flagstaff, 62 at the Grand Canyon, and 71 at Prescott. It was mostly cloudy, with a temperature of 66 at Payson, and 75 at Winslow. At Sholo, it was cloudy, with a temperature of 68. Observations for southern Arizona, it was clear. It was 74 at Tucson, 80 at Yuma, 64 at Nogales, and 68 at Sierra Vista. Observations for southern California, at Blythe, it was clear, with a temperature of 84. It was cloudy, with a temperature of 63 at Los Angeles Airport, and 65 at San Diego. Regional observations, it was clear, with a temperature of 67 at Salt Lake City, and 77 at Albuquerque. At Las Vegas, it was mostly cloudy, with a temperature of 88. At El Paso, it was cloudy, with a temperature of 79. At El Paso, wind was west gusting to 28 miles an hour. Once again, at 3 a.m. in Phoenix, under clear skies. The Sky Harbor temperature was 87 degrees. Here is the synopsis for Southeast California, Southwest, and South Central Arizona. Temperatures will continue to cool closer to normal the remainder of the week, allowing moderate heat risk to be reduced towards a minor category. An approaching East Pacific weather disturbance will dry out the region, while bringing increasingly breezy conditions through the weekend. Strong high pressure should build back into the region by the middle of next week, with increased odds of major heat risk impacting the area. 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The current time is 4:01 a.m. Mountain Standard Time. Here is the latest forecast for the following area in Arizona, Central Phoenix, issued at 4 a.m. Mountain Standard Time. Today, sunny. Highs 102 to 107. South wind 5 to 10 miles per hour in the morning, becoming southwest in the afternoon. Tonight, clear. Lows 74 to 82. Southwest wind 10 to 15 miles per hour. Juneteenth, sunny. Highs 101 to 106. Southeast wind around 5 miles per hour in the morning, becoming southwest 5 to 10 miles per hour in the afternoon. Friday night, clear. Lows 70 to 80. Southwest wind 5 to 10 miles per hour. Saturday, sunny. Highs 100 to 104. Southeast wind around 5 miles per hour in the morning, becoming southwest 5 to 10 miles per hour in the afternoon. Saturday night, clear. Lows 70 to 78. Sunday, sunny. Highs 101 to 107. Sunday night, clear. Lows 72 to 79. Monday, sunny. Highs 103 to 109. Monday night, clear. Lows 75 to 83. Tuesday, sunny and hot. Highs 106 to 112. Tuesday night, clear.
lows 79 to 87. Wednesday, sunny and hot. Highs 109 to 115. Here is the synopsis for Southeast California, Southwest, and South Central Arizona. Temperatures will continue to cool closer to normal the remainder of the week, allowing moderate heat risk to be reduced towards a minor category. An approaching East Pacific weather disturbance will dry out the region, while bringing increasingly breezy conditions through the weekend. Strong high pressure should build back into the region by the middle of next week, with increased odds of major heat risk impacting the area. 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The current time is 4:03 a.m. Mountain Standard Time. Here is the latest forecast for the following area in Arizona, Central Phoenix, issued at 4 a.m. Mountain Standard Time. Today, sunny. Highs 102 to 107. South wind 5 to 10 miles per hour in the morning, becoming southwest in the afternoon. Tonight, clear. Lows 74 to 82. Southwest wind 10 to 15 miles per hour. Juneteenth, sunny. Highs 101 to 106. Southeast wind around 5 miles per hour in the morning, becoming southwest 5 to 10 miles per hour in the afternoon. Friday night, clear. Lows 70 to 80. Southwest wind 5 to 10 miles per hour. Saturday, sunny. Highs 100 to 104. Southeast wind around 5 miles per hour in the morning, becoming southwest 5 to 10 miles per hour in the afternoon. Saturday night, clear. Lows 70 to 78. Sunday, sunny. Highs 101 to 107. Sunday night, clear. Lows 72 to 79. Monday, sunny. Highs 103 to 109. Monday night, clear. Lows 75 to 83. Tuesday, sunny and hot. Highs 106 to 112. Tuesday night, clear. Lows 79 to 87. Wednesday, sunny and hot. Highs 109 to 115. Here is the synopsis for Southeast California, Southwest, and South Central Arizona. Temperatures will continue to cool closer to normal the remainder of the week, allowing moderate heat risk to be reduced towards a minor category. An approaching East Pacific weather disturbance will dry out the region, while bringing increasingly breezy conditions through the weekend. Strong high pressure should build back into the region by the middle of next week, with increased odds of major heat risk impacting the area. 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The current time is 4:06 a.m. Mountain Standard Time. Here is the latest forecast for the following area in Arizona, Central Phoenix, issued at 4 a.m. Mountain Standard Time. Today, sunny. Highs 102 to 107. South wind 5 to 10 miles per hour in the morning, becoming southwest in the afternoon. Tonight, clear. Lows 74 to 82. Southwest wind 10 to 15 miles per hour. Juneteenth, sunny. Highs 101 to 106.

Lows 70 to 78. Sunday, sunny. Highs 101 to 107. Sunday night, clear. Lows 72 to 79. Monday, sunny. Highs 103 to 109. Monday night, clear. Lows 75 to 83. Tuesday, sunny and hot. Highs 106 to 112. Tuesday night, clear. Lows 79 to 87. Wednesday, sunny and hot. Highs 109 to 115. Here is the synopsis for Southeast California, Southwest, and South Central Arizona. Temperatures will continue to cool closer to normal the remainder of the week, allowing moderate heat risk to be reduced towards a minor category. An approaching East Pacific weather disturbance will dry out the region, while bringing increasingly breezy conditions through the weekend. Strong high pressure should build back into the region by the middle of next week, with increased odds of major heat risk impacting the area. 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The current time is 4:08 a.m. Mountain Standard Time. Here is the latest forecast for the following area in Arizona, Central Phoenix, issued at 4 a.m. Mountain Standard Time. Today, sunny. Highs 102 to 107. South wind 5 to 10 miles per hour in the morning, becoming southwest in the afternoon. Tonight, clear. Lows 74 to 82. Southwest wind

per hour in the afternoon. Friday night, clear. Lows 70 to 80. Southwest wind 5 to 10 miles per hour. Saturday, sunny. Highs 100 to 104. Southeast wind around 5 miles per hour in the morning, becoming southwest 5 to 10 miles per hour in the afternoon. Saturday night, clear. Lows 70 to 78. Sunday, sunny. Highs 101 to 107. Sunday night, clear. Lows 72 to 79. Monday, sunny. Highs 103 to 109. Monday night, clear. Lows 75 to 83. Tuesday, sunny and hot. Highs 106 to 112. Tuesday night, clear. Lows 79 to 87. Wednesday, sunny and hot. Highs 109 to 115. Here is the synopsis for Southeast California, Southwest, and South Central Arizona. Temperatures will continue to cool closer to normal the remainder of the week, allowing moderate heat risk to be reduced towards a minor category. An approaching East Pacific weather disturbance will dry out the region, while bringing increasingly breezy conditions through the weekend. Strong high pressure should build back into the region by the middle of next week, with increased odds of major heat risk impacting the area. 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The current time is 4:11 a.m. Mountain Standard Time. Here is the 4 a.m. Mountain Standard Time observation for Phoenix on Thursday, June 18th. At Sky Harbor, it was clear. Visibility 10 miles. Temperature was 86 degrees, dew point 58, relative humidity 38%. Wind was east at 7 miles an hour. And the pressure was 29.77 inches and rising. Other observations for South Central Arizona, including the greater Phoenix area, it was clear, with a temperature of 84 at Deer Valley, 84 at Scottsdale Airport, 84 at Falcon Field, and 82 at Mesa Gateway. Under clear skies, Chandler reported 80, Casa Grande reported 78, and Gila Bend reported 85. At Buckeye, it was mostly cloudy, with a temperature of 81. Observations for Northern Arizona, it was clear, with a temperature of 81 at Kingman, 69 at Prescott, and 84 at Page. At the Grand Canyon, it was partly cloudy, with a temperature of 59. It was mostly cloudy, with a temperature of 55 at Flagstaff, and 68 at Payson. It was cloudy, with a temperature of 76 at Winslow, and 66 at Chulo. At Winslow, wind was southwest gusting to 32 miles an hour. Observations for Southern Arizona, skies ranged from clear to partly cloudy. It was 73 at Tucson, 77 at Yuma, 64 at Nogales, and 63 at Sierra Vista. Observations for Southern California, at Blythe, it was clear, with a temperature of 79. It was cloudy, with a temperature of 63 at Los Angeles Airport, and 65 at San Diego. Regional observations, it was clear, with a temperature of 65 at Salt Lake City, and 68 at Albuquerque. It was mostly cloudy, with a temperature of 87 at Las Vegas, and 78 at El Paso. Once again, at 4 a.m. in Phoenix, under clear skies. The Sky Harbor temperature was 86 degrees. Here is the latest forecast. For the following area, in Arizona, Central Phoenix, issued at 4 a.m. Mountain Standard Time. Today, sunny. Highs 102 to 107. South wind 5 to 10 miles per hour in the morning, becoming southwest in the afternoon. Tonight, clear. Lows 74 to 82. Southwest wind 10 to 15 miles per hour. Juneteenth, sunny. Highs 101 to 106. Southeast wind around 5 miles per hour in the morning, becoming southwest 5 to 10 miles per hour in the afternoon.

Friday night, clear. Lows 70 to 80. Southwest wind 5 to 10 miles per hour. Saturday, sunny. Highs 100 to 104. Southeast wind around 5 miles per hour in the morning, becoming southwest 5 to 10 miles per hour in the afternoon. Saturday night, clear. Lows 70 to 78. Sunday, sunny. Highs 101 to 107. Sunday night, clear. Lows 72 to 79. Monday, sunny. Highs 103 to 109. Monday night, clear. Lows 75 to 83. Tuesday, sunny and hot. Highs 106 to 112. Tuesday night, clear. Lows 79 to 87. Wednesday, sunny and hot. Highs 109 to 115. Here is the synopsis for Southeast California, Southwest, and South Central Arizona. Temperatures will continue to cool closer to normal the remainder of the week, allowing moderate heat risk to be reduced towards a minor category. An approaching East Pacific weather disturbance will dry out the region, while bringing increasingly breezy conditions through the weekend. Strong high pressure should build back into the region by the middle of next week, with increased odds of major heat risk impacting the area. 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The current time is 4:16 a.m. Mountain Standard Time. Here is the 4 a.m. Mountain Standard Time observation for Phoenix on Thursday, June 18th. At Sky Harbor, it was clear. Visibility 10 miles. Temperature was 86 degrees, dew point 58, relative humidity 38%. Wind was east, at 7 miles an hour. And the pressure was 29.77 inches, and rising. Other observations for South Central Arizona, including the Greater Phoenix area, it was clear, with a temperature of 84 at Deer Valley, 84 at Scottsdale Airport, 84 at Falcon Field, and 82 at Mesa Gateway. Under clear skies, Chandler reported 80, Casa Grande reported 78, and Gila Bend reported 85. At Buckeye, it was mostly cloudy, with a temperature of 81. Observations for northern Arizona, it was clear, with a temperature of 81 at Kingman, 69 at Prescott, and 84 at Page. At the Grand Canyon, it was partly cloudy, with a temperature of 59. It was mostly cloudy, with a temperature of 55 at Flagstaff, and 68 at Payson. It was cloudy, with a temperature of 76 at Winslow, and 66 at Chulo. At Winslow, wind was southwest gusting to 32 miles an hour. Observations for southern Arizona, skies ranged from clear to partly cloudy. It was 73 at Tucson, 77 at Yuma, 64 at Nogales, and 63 at Sierra Vista. Observations for Southern California, at Blythe, it was clear, with a temperature of 79. It was cloudy, with a temperature of 63 at Los Angeles Airport, and 65 at San Diego. Regional observations, it was clear, with a temperature of 65 at Salt Lake City, and 68 at Albuquerque. It was mostly cloudy, with a temperature of 87 at Las Vegas, and 78 at El Paso. Once again, at 4 a.m. in Phoenix, under clear skies. The Sky Harbor temperature was 86 degrees. Here is the latest forecast. For the following area, in Arizona, Central Phoenix, issued at 4 a.m. Mountain Standard Time. Today, sunny. Highs 102 to 107. South wind 5 to 10 miles per hour in the morning, becoming southwest in the afternoon. Tonight, clear. Lows 74 to 82. Southwest wind 10 to 15 miles per hour. Juneteenth, sunny. Highs 101 to 106. Southeast wind around 5 miles per hour in the morning, becoming southwest 5 to 10 miles per hour in the afternoon. Friday night,
clear. Lows 70 to 80. Southwest wind 5 to 10 miles per hour. Saturday, sunny. Highs 100 to 104. Southeast wind around 5 miles per hour in the morning, becoming southwest 5 to 10 miles per hour in the afternoon. Saturday night, clear. Lows 70 to 78. Sunday, sunny. Highs 101 to 107. Sunday night, clear. Lows 72 to 79. Monday, sunny. Highs 103 to 109. Monday night, clear. Lows 75 to 83. Tuesday, sunny and hot. Highs 106 to 112. Tuesday night, clear. Lows 79 to 87. Wednesday, sunny and hot. Highs 109 to 115. Here is the synopsis for Southeast California, Southwest, and South Central Arizona. Temperatures will continue to cool closer to normal the remainder of the week, allowing moderate heat risk to be reduced towards a minor category. An approaching East Pacific weather disturbance will dry out the region, while bringing increasingly breezy conditions through the weekend. Strong high pressure should build back into the region by the middle of next week, with increased odds of major heat risk impacting the area. 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The current time is 4:21 a.m. Mountain Standard Time. Here is the 4 a.m. Mountain Standard Time observation for Phoenix on Thursday, June 18th. At Sky Harbor, it was clear. Visibility 10 miles. Temperature was 86 degrees, dew point 58, relative humidity 38%. Wind was east, at 7 miles an hour. And the pressure was 29.77 inches, and rising. Other observations for South Central Arizona, including the Greater Phoenix area, it was clear, with a temperature of 84 at Deer Valley, 84 at Scottsdale Airport, 84 at Falcon Field, and 82 at Mesa Gateway. Under clear skies, Chandler reported 80, Casa Grande reported 78, and Isla Bend reported 85. At Buckeye, it was mostly cloudy, with a temperature of 81. Observations for northern Arizona, it was clear, with a temperature of 81 at Kingman, 69 at Prescott, and 84 at Page. At the Grand Canyon, it was partly cloudy, with a temperature of 59. It was mostly cloudy, with a temperature of 55 at Flagstaff, and 68 at Payson. It was cloudy, with a temperature of 76 at Winslow, and 66 at Chulo. At Winslow, wind was southwest gusting to 32 miles an hour. Observations for southern Arizona, skies ranged from clear to partly cloudy. It was 73 at Tucson, 77 at Yuma, 64 at Nogales, and 63 at Sierra Vista. Observations for Southern California, at Blythe, it was clear, with a temperature of 79. It was cloudy, with a temperature of 63 at Los Angeles Airport, and 65 at San Diego. Regional observations, it was clear, with a temperature of 65 at Salt Lake City, and 68 at Albuquerque. It was mostly cloudy, with a temperature of 87 at Las Vegas, and 78 at El Paso. Once again, at 4 a.m. in Phoenix, under clear skies. The Sky Harbor temperature was 86 degrees. Here is the latest forecast. For the following area, in Arizona, Central Phoenix, issued at 4 a.m. Mountain Standard Time. Today, sunny. Highs 102 to 107. South wind 5 to 10 miles per hour in the morning, becoming southwest in the afternoon. Tonight, clear. Lows 74 to 82. Southwest wind 10 to 15 miles per hour. Juneteenth, sunny. Highs 101 to 106. Southeast wind around 5 miles per hour in the morning, becoming southwest 5 to 10 miles per hour in the afternoon. Friday night, clear.
lows 70 to 80. Southwest wind 5 to 10 miles per hour. Saturday, sunny. Highs 100 to 104. Southeast wind around 5 miles per hour in the morning, becoming southwest 5 to 10 miles per hour in the afternoon. Saturday night, clear. Lows 70 to 78. Sunday, sunny. Highs 101 to 107. Sunday night, clear. Lows 72 to 79. Monday, sunny. Highs 103 to 109. Monday night, clear. Lows 75 to 83. Tuesday, sunny and hot. Highs 106 to 112. Tuesday night, clear. Lows 79 to 87. Wednesday, sunny and hot. Highs 109 to 115. Here is the synopsis for Southeast California, Southwest, and South Central Arizona. Temperatures will continue to cool closer to normal the remainder of the week, allowing moderate heat risk to be reduced towards a minor category. An approaching East Pacific weather disturbance will dry out the region, while bringing increasingly breezy conditions through the weekend. Strong high pressure should build back into the region by the middle of next week, with increased odds of major heat risk impacting the area. 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The current time is 4:26 a.m. Mountain Standard Time. Here is the 4 a.m. Mountain Standard Time observation for Phoenix on Thursday, June 18th. At Sky Harbor, it was clear. Visibility 10 miles. Temperature was 86 degrees, dew point 58, relative humidity 38%. Wind was east, at 7 miles an hour. And the pressure was 29.77 inches for South Central Arizona, including the greater Phoenix area. It was clear, with a temperature of 84 at Deer Valley, 84 at Scottsdale Airport, 84 at Falcon Field, and 82 at Mesa Gateway. Under clear skies, Chandler reported 80, Casa Grande reported 78, and Illibán reported 85. At Buckeye, it was mostly cloudy, with a temperature of 81. Observations for northern Arizona, it was clear, with a temperature of 81 at Kingman, 69 at Prescott, and 84 at Page. At the Grand Canyon, it was partly cloudy, with a temperature of 59. It was mostly cloudy, with a temperature of 55 at Flagstaff, and 68 at Payson. It was cloudy, with a temperature of 76 at Winslow, and 66 at Chulo. At Winslow, wind was southwest gusting to 32 miles an hour. Observations for southern Arizona, skies ranged from clear to partly cloudy. It was 73 at Tucson, 77 at Yuma, 64 at Nogales, and 63 at Sierra Vista. Observations for Southern California, at Blythe, it was clear, with a temperature of 79. It was cloudy, with a temperature of 63 at Los Angeles Airport, and 65 at San Diego. Regional observations, it was clear, with a temperature of 65 at Salt Lake City, and 68 at Albuquerque. It was mostly cloudy, with a temperature of 87 at Las Vegas, and 78 at El Paso. Once again, at 4 a.m. in Phoenix, under clear skies. The Sky Harbor temperature was 86 degrees. Here is the latest forecast. For the following area, in Arizona, Central Phoenix, issued at 4 a.m. Mountain Standard Time. Today, sunny. Highs 102 to 107. South wind 5 to 10 miles per hour in the morning, becoming southwest in the afternoon. Tonight, clear. Lows 74 to 82. Southwest wind 10 to 15 miles per hour. Juneteenth, sunny. Highs 101 to 106. Southeast wind around 5 miles per hour in the morning, becoming southwest 5 to 10 miles per hour in the afternoon. Friday night, clear. Lows 70 to 80. South

southwest wind 5 to 10 miles per hour. Saturday, sunny. Highs 100 to 104. Southeast wind around 5 miles per hour in the morning, becoming southwest 5 to 10 miles per hour in the afternoon. Saturday night, clear. Lows 70 to 78. Sunday, sunny. Highs 101 to 107. Sunday night, clear. Lows 72 to 79. Monday, sunny. Highs 103 to 109. Monday night, clear. Lows 75 to 83. Tuesday, sunny and hot. Highs 106 to 112. Tuesday night, clear. Lows 79 to 87. Wednesday, sunny and hot. Highs 109 to 115. Here is the synopsis for Southeast California, Southwest, and South Central Arizona. Temperatures will continue to cool closer to normal the remainder of the week, allowing moderate heat risk to be reduced towards a minor category. An approaching East Pacific weather disturbance will dry out the region, while bringing increasingly breezy conditions through the weekend. Strong high pressure should build back into the region by the middle of next week, with increased odds of major heat risk impacting the area. 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The current time is 4:31 a.m. Mountain Standard Time. Here is the 4 a.m. Mountain Standard Time observation for Phoenix on Thursday, June 18th. At Sky Harbor, it was clear. Visibility 10 miles. Temperature was 86 degrees, dew point 58, relative humidity 38%. Wind was east, at 7 miles an hour. And the pressure was 29.77 inches, and rising. Other observations for South Central Arizona, including the Greater Phoenix area, it was clear, with a temperature of 84 at Deer Valley, 84 at Scottsdale Airport, 84 at Falcon Field, and 82 at Mesa Gateway. Under clear skies, Chandler reported 80, Casa Grande reported 78, and Isla Bend reported 85. At Buckeye, it was mostly cloudy, with a temperature of 81. Observations for northern Arizona, it was clear, with a temperature of 81 at Kingman, 69 at Prescott, and 84 at Page. At the Grand Canyon, it was partly cloudy, with a temperature of 59. It was mostly cloudy, with a temperature of 55 at Flagstaff, and 68 at Payson. It was cloudy, with a temperature of 76 at Winslow, and 66 at Chulo. At Winslow, wind was southwest gusting to 32 miles an hour. Observations for southern Arizona, skies ranged from clear to partly cloudy. It was 73 at Tucson, 77 at Yuma, 64 at Nogales, and 63 at Sierra Vista. Observations for Southern California, at Blythe, it was clear, with a temperature of 79. It was cloudy, with a temperature of 63 at Los Angeles Airport, and 65 at San Diego. Regional observations, it was clear, with a temperature of 65 at Salt Lake City, and 68 at Albuquerque. It was mostly cloudy, with a temperature of 87 at Las Vegas, and 78 at El Paso. Once again, at 4 a.m. in Phoenix, under clear skies. The Sky Harbor temperature was 86 degrees. Here is the latest forecast. For the following area, in Arizona, Central Phoenix, issued at 4 a.m. Mountain Standard Time. Today, sunny. Highs 102 to 107. South wind 5 to 10 miles per hour in the morning, becoming southwest in the afternoon. Tonight, clear. Lows 74 to 82. Southwest wind 10 to 15 miles per hour. Juneteenth, sunny. Highs 101 to 106. Southeast wind around 5 miles per hour in the morning, becoming southwest 5 to 10 miles per hour in the afternoon. Friday night, clear. Lows 70 to 80.
Southwest wind 5 to 10 miles per hour. Saturday, sunny. Highs 100 to 104. Southeast wind around 5 miles per hour in the morning, becoming southwest 5 to 10 miles per hour in the afternoon. Saturday night, clear. Lows 70 to 78. Sunday, sunny. Highs 101 to 107. Sunday night, clear. Lows 72 to 79. Monday, sunny. Highs 103 to 109. Monday night, clear. Lows 75 to 83. Tuesday, sunny and hot. Highs 106 to 112. Tuesday night, clear. Lows 79 to 87. Wednesday, sunny and hot. Highs 109 to 115. Here is the synopsis for Southeast California, Southwest, and South Central Arizona. Temperatures will continue to cool closer to normal the remainder of the week, allowing moderate heat risk to be reduced towards a minor category. An approaching East Pacific weather disturbance will dry out the region, while bringing increasingly breezy conditions through the weekend. Strong high pressure should build back into the region by the middle of next week, with increased odds of major heat risk impacting the area. 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The current time is 4:36 a.m. Mountain Standard Time. Here is the 4 a.m. Mountain Standard Time observation for Phoenix on Thursday, June 18th. At Sky Harbor, it was clear. Visibility 10 miles. Temperature was 86 degrees, dew point 58, relative humidity 38%. Wind was east at 7 miles an hour. And the pressure was 29.77 inches and rising. Other observations for South Central Arizona, including the Greater Phoenix area, it was clear, with a temperature of 84 at Deer Valley, 84 at Scottsdale Airport, 84 at Falcon Field, and 82 at Mesa Gateway. Under clear skies, Chandler reported 80, Casa Grande reported 78, and Eleben reported 85. At Buckeye, it was mostly cloudy, with a temperature of 81. Observations for Northern Arizona, it was clear, with a temperature of 81 at Kingman, 69 at Prescott, and 84 at Page. At the Grand Canyon, it was partly cloudy, with a temperature of 59. It was mostly cloudy, with a temperature of 55 at Flagstaff, and 68 at Payson. It was cloudy, with a temperature of 76 at Winslow, and 66 at Chulo. At Winslow, wind was southwest gusting to 32 miles an hour. Observations for Southern Arizona, skies ranged from clear to partly cloudy. It was 73 at Tucson, 77 at Yuma, 64 at Nogales, and 63 at Sierra Vista. Observations for Southern California, at Blythe, it was clear, with a temperature of 79. It was cloudy, with a temperature of 63 at Los Angeles Airport, and 65 at San Diego. Regional observations, it was clear, with a temperature of 65 at Salt Lake City, and 68 at Albuquerque. It was mostly cloudy, with a temperature of 87 at Las Vegas, and 78 at El Paso. Once again, at 4 a.m. in Phoenix, under clear skies. The Sky Harbor temperature was 86 degrees. Here is the latest forecast. For the following area, in Arizona, Central Phoenix, issued at 4 a.m. Mountain Standard Time. Today, sunny. Highs 102 to 107. South wind 5 to 10 miles per hour in the morning, becoming southwest in the afternoon. Tonight, clear. Lows 74 to 82. Southwest wind 10 to 15 miles per hour. Juneteenth, sunny. Highs 101 to 106. Southeast wind around 5 miles per hour in the morning, becoming southwest 5 to 10 miles per hour in the afternoon. Friday night, clear. Lows 70 to 80.
Southwest wind 5 to 10 miles per hour. Saturday, sunny. Highs 100 to 104 per hour in the morning, becoming southwest 5 to 10 miles per hour in the afternoon. Saturday night, clear. Lows 70 to 78. Sunday, sunny. Highs 101 to 107. Sunday night, clear. Lows 72 to 79. Monday, sunny. Highs 103 to 109. Monday night, clear. Lows 75 to 83. Tuesday, sunny and hot. Highs 106 to 112. Tuesday night, clear. Lows 79 to 87. Wednesday, sunny and hot. Highs 109 to 115. Here is the synopsis for Southeast California, Southwest, and South Central Arizona. Temperatures will continue to cool closer to normal the remainder of the week, allowing moderate heat risk to be reduced towards a minor category. An approaching East Pacific weather disturbance will dry out the region, while bringing increasingly breezy conditions through the weekend. Strong high pressure should build back into the region by the middle of next week, with increased odds of major heat risk impacting the area. 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The current time is 4:41 a.m. Mountain Standard Time. Here is the 4 a.m. Mountain Standard Time observation for Phoenix on Thursday, June 18th. At Sky Harbor, it was clear. Visibility 10 miles. Temperature was 86 degrees, dew point 58, relative humidity 38%. Wind was east, at 7 miles an hour. And the pressure was 29.77 inches, and rising. Other observations for South Central Arizona, including the Greater Phoenix area, it was clear, with a temperature of 84 at Deer Valley, 84 at Scottsdale Airport, 84 at Falcon Field, and 82 at Mesa Gateway. Under clear skies, Chandler reported 80, Casa Grande reported 78, and Isla Bend reported 85. At Buckeye, it was mostly cloudy, with a temperature of 81. Observations for northern Arizona, it was clear, with a temperature of 81 at Kingman, 69 at Prescott, and 84 at Page. At the Grand Canyon, it was partly cloudy, with a temperature of 59. It was mostly cloudy, with a temperature of 55 at Flagstaff, and 68 at Payson. It was cloudy, with a temperature of 76 at Winslow, and 66 at Chulo. At Winslow, wind was southwest gusting to 32 miles an hour. Observations for southern Arizona, skies ranged from clear to partly cloudy. It was 73 at Tucson, 77 at Yuma, 64 at Nogales, and 63 at Sierra Vista. Observations for Southern California, at Blythe, it was clear, with a temperature of 79. It was cloudy, with a temperature of 63 at Los Angeles Airport, and 65 at San Diego. Regional observations, it was clear, with a temperature of 65 at Salt Lake City, and 68 at Albuquerque. It was mostly cloudy, with a temperature of 87 at Las Vegas, and 78 at El Paso. Once again, at 4 a.m. in Phoenix, under clear skies. The Sky Harbor temperature was 86 degrees. Here is the latest forecast. For the following area, in Arizona, Central Phoenix, issued at 4 a.m. Mountain Standard Time. Today, sunny. Highs 102 to 107. South wind 5 to 10 miles per hour in the morning, becoming southwest in the afternoon. Tonight, clear. Lows 74 to 82. Southwest wind 10 to 15 miles per hour. Juneteenth, sunny. Highs 101 to 106. Southeast wind around 5 miles per hour in the morning, becoming southwest 5 to 10 miles per hour in the afternoon. Friday night, clear. Lows 70 to 80. Southwest wind 5 to 10 miles per hour.
Saturday, sunny. Highs 100 to 104.

southeast wind around 5 miles per hour in the morning, becoming southwest 5 to 10 miles per hour in the afternoon. Saturday night, clear. Lows 70 to 78. Sunday, sunny. Highs 101 to 107. Sunday night, clear. Lows 72 to 79. Monday, sunny. Highs 103 to 109. Monday night, clear. Lows 75 to 83. Tuesday, sunny and hot. Highs 106 to 112. Tuesday night, clear. Lows 79 to 87. Wednesday, sunny and hot. Highs 109 to 115. Here is the synopsis for Southeast California, Southwest, and South Central Arizona. Temperatures will continue to cool closer to normal the remainder of the week, allowing moderate heat risk to be reduced towards a minor category. An approaching East Pacific weather disturbance will dry out the region, while bringing increasingly breezy conditions through the weekend. Strong high pressure should build back into the region by the middle of next week, with increased odds of major heat risk impacting the area. 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The current time is 4:46 a.m. Mountain Standard Time. Here is the 4 a.m. Mountain Standard Time observation for Phoenix on Thursday, June 18th. At Sky Harbor, it was clear. Visibility 10 miles. Temperature was 86 degrees, dew point 58, relative humidity 38%. Wind was east at 7 miles an hour. And the pressure was 29.77 inches and rising. Other observations for South Central Arizona, including the Greater Phoenix area, it was clear, with a temperature of 84 at Deer Valley, 84 at Scottsdale Airport, 84 at Falcon Field, and 82 at Mesa Gateway. Under clear skies, Chandler reported 80, Casa Grande reported 78, and Ely, it was mostly cloudy, with a temperature of 81. Observations for Northern Arizona, it was clear, with a temperature of 81 at Kingman, 69 at Prescott, and 84 at Page. At the Grand Canyon, it was partly cloudy, with a temperature of 59. It was mostly cloudy, with a temperature of 55 at Flagstaff, and 68 at Payson. It was cloudy, with a temperature of 76 at Winslow, and 66 at Chillo. At Winslow, wind was southwest gusting to 32 miles an hour. Observations for Southern Arizona, skies ranged from clear to partly cloudy. It was 73 at Tucson, 77 at Yuma, 64 at Nogales, and 63 at Sierra Vista. Observations for Southern California, at Blythe, it was clear, with a temperature of 79. It was cloudy, with a temperature of 63 at Los Angeles Airport, and 65 at San Diego. Regional observations, it was clear, with a temperature of 65 at Salt Lake City, and 68 at Albuquerque. It was mostly cloudy, with a temperature of 87 at Las Vegas, and 78 at El Paso. Once again, at 4 a.m. in Phoenix, under clear skies. The Sky Harbor temperature was 86 degrees. Here is the latest forecast. For the following area, in Arizona, Central Phoenix, issued at 4 a.m. Mountain Standard Time. Today, sunny. Highs 102 to 107. South wind 5 to 10 miles per hour in the morning, becoming southwest in the afternoon. Tonight, clear. Lows 74 to 82. Southwest wind 10 to 15 miles per hour. Juneteenth, sunny. Highs 101 to 106. Southeast wind around 5 miles per hour in the morning, becoming southwest 5 to 10 miles per hour in the afternoon. Friday night, clear. Lows 70 to 80. Southwest wind 5 to 10 miles per hour. Saturday, sunny. Highs 100 to 104. Southeast wind around 5 miles per hour in

morning becoming southwest 5 to 10 miles per hour in the afternoon. Saturday night, clear. Lows 70 to 78. Sunday, sunny. Highs 101 to 107. Sunday night, clear. Lows 72 to 79. Monday, sunny. Highs 103 to 109. Monday night, clear. Lows 75 to 83. Tuesday, sunny and hot. Highs 106 to 112. Tuesday night, clear. Lows 79 to 87. Wednesday, sunny and hot. Highs 109 to 115. Here is the synopsis for Southeast California, Southwest, and South Central Arizona. Temperatures will continue to cool closer to normal the remainder of the week, allowing moderate heat risk to be reduced towards a minor category. An approaching East Pacific weather disturbance will dry out the region, while bringing increasingly breezy conditions through the weekend. Strong high pressure should build back into the region by the middle of next week, with increased odds of major heat risk impacting the area. 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The current time is 4:51 a.m. Mountain Standard Time. Here is the 4 a.m. Mountain Standard Time observation for Phoenix on Thursday, June 18th. At Sky Harbor, it was clear. Visibility 10 miles. Temperature was 86 degrees, dew point 58, relative humidity 38%. Wind was east at 7 miles an hour. And the pressure was 29.77 inches and rising. Other observations for South Central Arizona, including the Greater Phoenix area, it was clear, with a temperature of 84 at Deer Valley, 84 at Scottsdale Airport, 84 at Falcon Field, and 82 at Mesa Gateway. Under clear skies, Chandler reported 80, Casa Grande reported 78, and Eleben reported 85. At Buckeye, it was mostly cloudy, with a temperature of 81. Observations for Northern Arizona, it was clear, with a temperature of 81 at Kingman, 69 at Prescott, and 84 at Page. At the Grand Canyon, it was partly cloudy, with a temperature of 59. It was mostly cloudy, with a temperature of 55 at Flagstaff, and 68 at Payson. It was cloudy, with a temperature of 76 at Winslow, and 66 at Shiloh. At Winslow, wind was southwest gusting to 32 miles an hour. Observations for Southern Arizona, skies ranged from clear to partly cloudy. It was 73 at Tucson, 77 at Yuma, 64 at Nogales, and 63 at Sierra Vista. Observations for Southern California, at Blythe, it was clear, with a temperature of 79. It was cloudy, with a temperature of 63 at Los Angeles Airport, and 65 at San Diego. Regional observations, it was clear, with a temperature of 65 at Salt Lake City, and 68 at Albuquerque. It was mostly cloudy, with a temperature of 87 at Las Vegas, and 78 at El Paso. Once again, at 4 a.m. in Phoenix, under clear skies. The Sky Harbor temperature was 86 degrees. Here is the latest forecast. For the following area, in Arizona, Central Phoenix, issued at 4 a.m. Mountain Standard Time. Today, sunny. Highs 102 to 107. South wind 5 to 10 miles per hour in the morning, becoming southwest in the afternoon. Tonight, clear. Lows 74 to 82. Southwest wind 10 to 15 miles per hour. Juneteenth, sunny. Highs 101 to 106. Southeast wind around 5 miles per hour in the morning, becoming southwest 5 to 10 miles per hour in the afternoon. Friday night, clear. Lows 70 to 80. Southwest wind 5 to 10 miles per hour. Saturday, sunny. Highs 100 to 104.
southeast wind around 5 miles per hour in the morning, becoming southwest 5 to 10 miles per hour in the afternoon. Saturday night, clear. Lows 70 to 78. Sunday, sunny. Highs 101 to 107. Sunday night, clear. Lows 72 to 79. Monday, sunny. Highs 103 to 109. Monday night, clear. Lows 75 to 83. Tuesday, sunny and hot. Highs 106 to 112. Tuesday night, clear. Lows 79 to 87. Wednesday, sunny and hot. Highs 109 to 115. Here is the synopsis for Southeast California, Southwest, and South Central Arizona. Temperatures will continue to cool closer to normal the remainder of the week, allowing moderate heat risk to be reduced towards a minor category. An approaching East Pacific weather disturbance will dry out the region, while bringing increasingly breezy conditions through the weekend. Strong high pressure should build back into the region by the middle of next week, with increased odds of major heat risk impacting the area. 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The current time is 4:56 a.m. Mountain Standard Time. Here is the 4 a.m. Mountain Standard Time observation for Phoenix on Thursday, June 18th. At Sky Harbor, it was clear. Visibility 10 miles. Temperature was 86 degrees, dew point 58, relative humidity 38%. Wind was east at 7 miles an hour. And the pressure was 29.77 inches and rising. Other observations for South Central Arizona, including the Greater Phoenix area, it was clear, with a temperature of 84 at Deer Valley, 84 at Scottsdale Airport, 84 at Falcon Field, and 82 at Mesa Gateway. Under clear skies, Chandler reported 80, Casa Grande reported 78, and Eliban reported 85. At Buckeye, it was mostly cloudy, with a temperature of 81. Observations for northern Arizona, it was clear, with a temperature of 81 at Kingman, 69 at Prescott, and 84 at Page. At the Grand Canyon, it was partly cloudy, with a temperature of 59. It was mostly cloudy, with a temperature of 55 at Flagstaff, and 68 at Payson. It was cloudy, with a temperature of 76 at Winslow, and 66 at Chillow. At Winslow, wind was southwest gusting to 32 miles an hour. Observations for southern Arizona, skies ranged from clear to partly cloudy. It was 73 at Tucson, 77 at Yuma, 64 at Nogales, and 63 at Sierra Vista. Observations for Southern California, at Blythe, it was clear, with a temperature of 79. It was cloudy, with a temperature of 63 at Los Angeles Airport, and 65 at San Diego. Regional observations, it was clear, with a temperature of 65 at Salt Lake City, and 68 at Albuquerque. It was mostly cloudy, with a temperature of 87 at Las Vegas, and 78 at El Paso. Once again, at 4 a.m. in Phoenix, under clear skies. The Sky Harbor temperature was 86 degrees. Here is the latest forecast. For the following area, in Arizona, Central Phoenix, issued at 4 a.m. Mountain Standard Time. Today, sunny. Highs 102 to 107. South wind 5 to 10 miles per hour in the morning, becoming southwest in the afternoon. Tonight, clear. Lows 74 to 82. Southwest wind 10 to 15 miles per hour. Juneteenth, sunny. Highs 101 to 106. Southeast wind around 5 miles per hour in the morning, becoming southwest 5 to 10 miles per hour in the afternoon. Friday night, clear. Lows 70 to 80. Southwest wind 5 to 10 miles per hour. Saturday, sunny. Highs 100 to 104.
Southeast wind around 5 miles per hour in the morning, becoming southwest 5 to 10 miles per hour in the afternoon. Saturday night, clear. Lows 70 to 78. Sunday, sunny. Highs 101 to 107. Sunday night, clear. Lows 72 to 79. Monday, sunny. Highs 103 to 109. Monday night, clear. Lows 75 to 83. Tuesday, sunny and hot. Highs 106 to 112. Tuesday night, clear. Lows 79 to 87. Wednesday, sunny and hot. Highs 109 to 115. Here is the synopsis for Southeast California, Southwest, and South Central Arizona. Temperatures will continue to cool closer to normal the remainder of the week, allowing moderate heat risk to be reduced towards a minor category. An approaching East Pacific weather disturbance will dry out the region, while bringing increasingly breezy conditions through the weekend. Strong high pressure should build back into the region by the middle of next week, with increased odds of major heat risk impacting the area. 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The current time is 5:01 a.m. Mountain Standard Time. Here is the latest forecast for the following area in Arizona, Central Phoenix, issued at 4 a.m. Mountain Standard Time. Today, sunny. Highs 102 to 107. South wind 5 to 10 miles per hour in the morning, becoming southwest in the afternoon. Tonight, clear. Lows 74 to 82. Southwest wind 10 to 15 miles per hour. Juneteenth, sunny. Highs 101 to 106. Southeast wind around 5 miles per hour in the morning, becoming southwest 5 to 10 miles per hour in the afternoon. Friday night, clear. Lows 70 to 80. Southwest wind 5 to 10 miles per hour. Saturday, sunny. Highs 100 to 104. Southeast wind around 5 miles per hour in the morning, becoming southwest 5 to 10 miles per hour in the afternoon. Saturday night, clear. Lows 70 to 78. Sunday, sunny. Highs 101 to 107. Sunday night, clear. Lows 72 to 79. Monday, sunny. Highs 103 to 109. Monday night, clear. Lows 75 to 83. Tuesday, sunny and hot. Highs 106 to 112. Tuesday night, clear. Lows 79 to 87. Wednesday, sunny and hot. Highs 109 to 115. Here is the synopsis for Southeast California, Southwest, and South Central Arizona. Temperatures will continue to cool closer to normal the remainder of the week, allowing moderate heat risk to be reduced towards a minor category. An approaching East Pacific weather disturbance will dry out the region, while bringing increasingly breezy conditions through the weekend. Strong high pressure should build back into the region by the middle of next week, with increased odds of major heat risk impacting the area. 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The current time is 5:04 a.m. Mountain Standard Time. Here is the latest forecast for the following area in Arizona, Central Phoenix, issued at 4 a.m. Mountain Standard Time. Today, sunny. Highs 102 to 107. South wind 5 to 10 miles per hour in the morning, becoming southwest in the afternoon. Tonight, clear. Lows 74 to 82. Southwest wind 10 to 15 miles per hour. Juneteenth, sunny. Highs 101 to 106.
southeast wind around 5 miles per hour in the morning, becoming southwest 5 to 10 miles per hour in the afternoon. Friday night, clear. Lows 70 to 80. Southwest wind 5 to 10 miles per hour. Saturday, sunny. Highs 100 to 104. Southeast wind around 5 miles per hour in the morning, becoming southwest 5 to 10 miles per hour in the afternoon. Saturday night, clear. Lows 70 to 78. Sunday, sunny. Highs 101 to 107. Sunday night, clear. Lows 72 to 79. Monday, sunny. Highs 103 to 109. Monday night, clear. Lows 75 to 83. Tuesday, sunny and hot. Highs 106 to 112. Tuesday night, clear. Lows 79 to 87. Wednesday, sunny and hot. Highs 109 to 115. Here is the synopsis for Southeast California, Southwest, and South Central Arizona. Temperatures will continue to cool closer to normal the remainder of the week, allowing moderate heat risk to be reduced towards a minor category. An approaching East Pacific weather disturbance will dry out the region, while bringing increasingly breezy conditions through the weekend. Strong high pressure should build back into the region by the middle of next week, with increased odds of major heat risk impacting the area. 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The current time is 5:06 a.m. Mountain Standard Time. Here is the latest forecast. For the following area, in Arizona, Central Phoenix, issued at 4 a.m. Mountain Standard Time. Today, sunny. Highs 102 to 107. South wind 5 to 10 miles per hour in the morning, becoming southwest in the afternoon. Tonight, clear. Lows 74 to 82. Southwest wind 10 to 15 miles per hour. Juneteenth, sunny. Highs 101 to 106. Southeast wind around 5 miles per hour in the morning, becoming southwest 5 to 10 miles per hour in the afternoon. Friday night, clear. Lows 70 to 80. Southwest

103 to 109. Monday night, clear. Lows 75 to 83. Tuesday, sunny and hot. Highs 106 to 112. Tuesday night, clear. Lows 79 to 87. Wednesday, sunny and hot. Highs 109 to 115. Here is the synopsis for Southeast California, Southwest, and South Central Arizona. Temperatures will continue to cool closer to normal the remainder of the week, allowing moderate heat risk to be reduced towards a minor category. An approaching East Pacific weather disturbance will dry out the region, while bringing increasingly breezy conditions through the weekend. Strong high pressure should build back into the region by the middle of next week, with increased odds of major heat risk impacting the area. 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The current time is 5:09 a.m. Mountain Standard Time. Here is the latest forecast for the following area in Arizona, Central Phoenix, issued at 4 a.m. Mountain Standard Time. Today, sunny. Highs 102 to 107. South wind 5 to 10 miles per hour in the morning, becoming southwest in the afternoon. Tonight, clear. Lows 74 to 82. Southwest wind 10 to 15 miles per hour. Juneteenth, sunny. Highs 101 to 106. Southeast wind around 5 miles per hour in the morning, becoming southwest 5 to 10 miles per hour in the afternoon. Friday night, clear. Lows 70 to 80. Southwest wind 5 to 10 miles per hour. Saturday, sunny. Highs 100 to 104. Southeast wind around 5 miles per hour in the morning, becoming southwest 5 to 10 miles per hour in the afternoon. Saturday night, clear. Lows 70 to 78. Sunday, sunny. Highs 101 to 107. Sunday night, clear. Lows 72 to 79. Monday, sunny. Highs 103 to 109. Monday night, clear. Lows 75 to 83. Tuesday, sunny and hot. Highs 106 to 112. Tuesday night, clear. Lows 79 to 87. Wednesday, sunny and hot. Highs 109 to 115. Here is the synopsis for Southeast California, Southwest, and South Central Arizona. Temperatures will continue to cool closer to normal the remainder of the week, allowing moderate heat risk to be reduced towards a minor category. An approaching East Pacific weather disturbance will dry out the region, while bringing increasingly breezy conditions through the weekend. Strong high pressure should build back into the region by the middle of next week, with increased odds of major heat risk impacting the area. 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The current time is 5:11 a.m. Mountain Standard Time. Here is the 5 a.m. Mountain Standard Time observation for Phoenix on Thursday, June 18th. At Sky Harbor, it was partly cloudy. Visibility 10 miles. Temperature was 85 degrees, dew point 58, relative humidity 39%. Wind was southeast, at 5 miles an hour. And the pressure was 29.80 inches, and rising. Other observations for South Central Arizona, including the Greater Phoenix area, it was clear, with a temperature of 83 at Deer Valley, 82 at Scottsdale Airport, 83 at Falcon Field, and 81 at Mesa Gateway. Under clear skies, Chandler reported 80, Casa Grande reported 74, and Gila Bend reported 83. At Buckeye, it was mostly cloudy, with a temperature of 81. Observations for northern Arizona, it was clear, with a temperature of 78 at Kingman, 68 at Prescott, and 82 at Page.
At the Grand Canyon, it was partly cloudy.

with a temperature of 54. It was mostly cloudy, with a temperature of 68 at Payson, and 75 at Winslow. It was cloudy, with a temperature of 60 at Flagstaff, and 68 at Chillow. Observations for southern Arizona, it was clear, with a temperature of 71 at Tucson, 63 at Nogales, and 63 at Sierra Vista. Observations for southern California, at Blythe, it was clear, with a temperature of 78. It was cloudy, with a temperature of 63 at Los Angeles Airport, and 64 at San Diego. Regional observations, skies ranged from partly cloudy to mostly cloudy. It was 87 at Las Vegas, 63 at Salt Lake City, 67 at Albuquerque, and 76 at El Paso. Once again, at 5 a.m. in Phoenix, under partly cloudy skies. The Sky Harbor temperature was 85 degrees. Here is the latest forecast. For the following area, in Arizona, Central Phoenix, issued at 4 a.m. Mountain Standard Time. Today, sunny. Highs 102 to 107. South wind 5 to 10 miles per hour in the morning, becoming southwest in the afternoon. Tonight, clear. Lows 74 to 82. Southwest wind 10 to 15 miles per hour. 1 to around 5 miles per hour in the morning, becoming southwest 5 to 10 miles per hour in the afternoon. Friday night, clear. Lows 70 to 80. Southwest wind 5 to 10 miles per hour. Saturday, sunny. Highs 100 to 104. Southeast wind around 5 miles per hour in the morning, becoming southwest 5 to 10 miles per hour in the afternoon. Saturday night, clear. Lows 70 to 78. Sunday, sunny. Highs 101 to 107. Sunday night, clear. Lows 72 to 79. Monday, sunny. Highs 103 to 109. Monday night, clear. Lows 75 to 83. Tuesday, sunny and hot. Highs 106 to 112. Tuesday night, clear. Lows 79 to 87. Wednesday, sunny and hot. Highs 109 to 115. Here is the synopsis for Southeast California, Southwest, and South Central Arizona. Temperatures will continue to cool closer to normal the remainder of the week, allowing moderate heat risk to be reduced towards a minor category. An approaching East Pacific weather disturbance will dry out the region, while bringing increasingly breezy conditions through the weekend. Strong high pressure should build back into the region by the middle of next week, with increased odds of major heat risk impacting the area. 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The current time is 5:16 a.m. Mountain Standard Time. Here is the 5 a.m. Mountain Standard Time observation for Phoenix, on Thursday, June 18th. At Sky Harbor, it was partly cloudy. Visibility 10 miles. Temperature was 85 degrees, dew point 58, relative humidity 39%. Wind was southeast, at 5 miles an hour. And the pressure was 29.80 inches, and rising. Other observations for South Central Arizona, including the Greater Phoenix area, it was clear, with a temperature of 83 at Deer Valley, 82 at Scottsdale Airport, 83 at Falcon Field, and 81 at Mesa Gateway. Under clear skies, Chandler reported 80, Casa Grande reported 74, and Gila Bend reported 83. At Buckeye, it was mostly cloudy, with a temperature of 81. Observations for northern Arizona, it was clear, with a temperature of 78 at Kingman, 68 at Prescott, and 82 at Page. At the Grand Canyon, it was partly cloudy, with a temperature of 54. It was mostly cloudy, with a temperature of 68 at Payson, and 75 at Winslow. It was cloudy, with a temperature of 60 at Flagstaff, and 68 at Chillow.

Observations for southern Arizona. It was clear, with a temperature of 71 at Tucson, 63 at Nogales, and 63 at Sierra Vista. Observations for southern California, at Blythe. It was clear, with a temperature of 78. It was cloudy, with a temperature of 63 at Los Angeles Airport, and 64 at San Diego. Regional observations, skies ranged from partly cloudy to mostly cloudy. It was 87 at Las Vegas, 63 at Salt Lake City, 67 at Albuquerque, and 76 at El Paso. Once again, at 5 a.m. in Phoenix, under partly cloudy skies. The Sky Harbor temperature was 85 degrees. Here is the latest forecast. For the following area, in Arizona, Central Phoenix, issued at 4 a.m. Mountain Standard Time. Today, sunny. Highs 102 to 107. South wind 5 to 10 miles per hour in the morning, becoming southwest in the afternoon. Tonight, clear. Lows 74 to 82. Southwest wind 10 to 15 miles per hour. Juneteenth, sunny. Highs 101 to 106. Southeast wind around 5 miles per hour in the morning, becoming southwest 5 to 10 miles per hour in the afternoon. Friday night, clear. Lows 70 to 80. Southwest wind 5 to 10 miles per hour. Saturday, sunny. Highs 100 to 104. Southeast wind around 5 miles per hour in the morning, becoming southwest 5 to 10 miles per hour in the afternoon. Saturday night, clear. Lows 70 to 78. Sunday, sunny. Highs 101 to 107. Sunday night, clear. Lows 72 to 79. Monday, sunny. Highs 103 to 109. Monday night, clear. Lows 75 to 83. Tuesday, sunny and hot. Highs 106 to 112. Tuesday night, clear. Lows 79 to 87. Wednesday, sunny and hot. Highs 109 to 115. Here is the synopsis for Southeast California, Southwest, and South Central Arizona. Temperatures will continue to cool closer to normal the remainder of the week, allowing moderate heat risk to be reduced towards a minor category. An approaching East Pacific weather disturbance will dry out the region, while bringing increasingly breezy conditions through the weekend. Strong high pressure should build back into the region by the middle of next week, with increased odds of major heat risk impacting the area. 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The current time is 5:21 a.m. Mountain Standard Time. Here is the 5 a.m. Mountain Standard Time observation for Phoenix on Thursday, June 18th. At Sky Harbor, it was partly cloudy. Visibility 10 miles. Temperature was 85 degrees, dew point 58, relative humidity 39%. Wind was southeast, at 5 miles an hour. And the pressure was 29.80 inches, and rising. Other observations for South Central Arizona, including the Greater Phoenix area, it was clear, with a temperature of 83 at Deer Valley, 82 at Scottsdale Airport, 83 at Falcon Field, and 81 at Mesa Gateway. Under clear skies, Chandler reported 80, Casa Grande reported 74, and Gila Bend reported 83. At Buckeye, it was mostly cloudy, with a temperature of 81. Observations for northern Arizona, it was clear, with a temperature of 78 at Kingman, 68 at Prescott, and 82 at Page. At the Grand Canyon, it was partly cloudy, with a temperature of 54. It was mostly cloudy, with a temperature of 68 at Payson, and 75 at Winslow. It was cloudy, with a temperature of 60 at Flagstaff, and 68 at Cholo. Observations for southern Arizona, it was clear, with a temperature of 71 at Tucson, 63 at Nogales, and 63 at Sierra Vista.
Observations for Southern California, Ed Blythe. It was clear, with a temperature of 78. It was cloudy, with a temperature of 63 at Los Angeles Airport, and 64 at San Diego. Regional observations, skies ranged from partly cloudy to mostly cloudy. It was 87 at Las Vegas, 63 at Salt Lake City, 67 at Albuquerque, and 76 at El Paso. Once again, at 5 a.m. in Phoenix, under partly cloudy skies. The Sky Harbor temperature was 85 degrees. Here is the latest forecast. For the following area, in Arizona, Central Phoenix, issued at 4 a.m. Mountain Standard Time. Today, sunny. Highs 102 to 107. South wind 5 to 10 miles per hour in the morning, becoming southwest in the afternoon. Tonight, clear. Lows 74 to 82. Southwest wind 10 to 15 miles per hour. Juneteenth, sunny. Highs 101 to 106. Southeast wind around 5 miles per hour in the morning, becoming southwest 5 to 10 miles per hour in the afternoon. Friday night, clear. Lows 70 to 80. Southwest wind 5 to 10 miles per hour. Saturday, sunny. Highs 100 to 104. Southeast wind around 5 miles per hour in the morning, becoming southwest 5 to 10 miles per hour in the afternoon. Saturday night, clear. Lows 70 to 78. Sunday, sunny. Highs 101 to 107. Sunday night, clear. Lows 72 to 79. Monday, sunny. Highs 103 to 109. Monday night, clear. Lows 75 to 83. Tuesday, sunny and hot. Highs 106 to 112. Tuesday night, clear. Lows 79 to 87. Wednesday, sunny and hot. Highs 109 to 115. Here is the synopsis for Southeast California, Southwest, and South Central Arizona. Temperatures will continue to cool closer to normal the remainder of the week, allowing moderate heat risk to be reduced towards a minor category. An approaching East Pacific weather disturbance will dry out the region, while bringing increasingly breezy conditions through the weekend. Strong high pressure should build back into the region by the middle of next week, with increased odds of major heat risk impacting the area. 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The current time is 5:26 a.m. Mountain Standard Time. Here is the 5 a.m. Mountain Standard Time observation for Phoenix on Thursday, June 18th. At Sky Harbor, it was partly cloudy. Visibility 10 miles. Temperature was 85 degrees, dew point 58, relative humidity 39%. Wind was southeast, at 5 miles an hour. And the pressure was 29.80 inches, and rising. Other observations for South Central Arizona, including the Greater Phoenix area, it was clear, with a temperature of 83 at Deer Valley, 82 at Scottsdale Airport, 83 at Falcon Field, and 81 at Mesa Gateway. Under clear skies, Chandler reported 80, Casa Grande reported 74, and Gila Bend reported 83. At Buckeye, it was mostly cloudy, with a temperature of 81. Observations for northern Arizona, it was clear, with a temperature of 78 at Kingman, 68 at Prescott, and 82 at Page. At the Grand Canyon, it was partly cloudy, with a temperature of 54. It was mostly cloudy, with a temperature of 68 at Payson, and 75 at Winslow. It was cloudy, with a temperature of 60 at Flagstaff, and 68 at Cholo. Observations for southern Arizona, it was clear, with a temperature of 71 at Tucson, 63 at Nogales, and 63 at Sierra Vista. Observations for southern California, Ed Blythe, it was clear, with a temperature of 78. It was cloudy,
with a temperature of 63 at Los Angeles Airport and 64 at San Diego. Regional observations, skies ranged from partly cloudy to mostly cloudy. It was 87 at Las Vegas, 63 at Salt Lake City, 67 at Albuquerque, and 76 at El Paso. Once again, at 5 a.m. in Phoenix, under partly cloudy skies. The Sky Harbor temperature was 85 degrees. Here is the latest forecast. For the following area, in Arizona, Central Phoenix, issued at 4 a.m. Mountain Standard Time. Today, sunny. Highs 102 to 107. South wind 5 to 10 miles per hour in the morning, becoming southwest in the afternoon. Tonight, clear. Lows 74 to 82. Southwest wind 10 to 15 miles per hour. Juneteenth, sunny. Highs 101 to 106. Southeast wind around 5 miles per hour in the morning, becoming southwest 5 to 10 miles per hour in the afternoon. Friday night, clear. Lows 70 to 80. Southwest wind 5 to 10 miles per hour. Saturday, sunny. Highs 100 to 104. Southeast wind around 5 miles per hour in the morning, becoming southwest 5 to 10 miles per hour in the afternoon. Saturday night, clear. Lows 70 to 78. Sunday, sunny. Highs 101 to 107. Sunday night, clear. Lows 72 to 79. Monday, sunny. Highs 103 to 109. Monday night, clear. Lows 75 to 83. Tuesday, sunny and hot. Highs 106 to 112. Tuesday night, clear. Lows 79 to 87. Wednesday, sunny and hot. Highs 109 to 115. Here is the synopsis for Southeast California, Southwest, and South Central Arizona. Temperatures will continue to cool closer to normal the remainder of the week, allowing moderate heat risk to be reduced towards a minor category. An approaching East Pacific weather disturbance will dry out the region, while bringing increasingly breezy conditions through the weekend. Strong high pressure should build back into the region by the middle of next week, with increased odds of major heat risk impacting the area. 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The current time is 5:31 a.m. Mountain Standard Time. Here is the 5 a.m. Mountain Standard Time observation for Phoenix on Thursday, June 18th. At Sky Harbor, it was partly cloudy. Visibility 10 miles. Temperature was 85 degrees, dew point 58, relative humidity 39%. Wind was southeast, at 5 miles an hour. And the pressure was 29.80 inches, and rising. Other observations for South Central Arizona, including the greater Phoenix area, it was clear, with a temperature of 83 at Deer Valley, 82 at Scottsdale Airport, 83 at Falcon Field, and 81 at Mesa Gateway. Under clear skies, Chandler reported 80, Casa Grande reported 74, and Gila Bend reported 83. At Buckeye, it was mostly cloudy, with a temperature of 81. Observations for northern Arizona, it was clear, with a temperature of 78 at Kingman, 68 at Prescott, and 82 at Page. At the Grand Canyon, it was partly cloudy, with a temperature of 54. It was mostly cloudy, with a temperature of 68 at Payson, and 75 at Winslow. It was cloudy, with a temperature of 60 at Flagstaff, and 68 at Cholo. Observations for southern Arizona, it was clear, with a temperature of 71 at Tucson, 63 at Nogales, and 63 at Sierra Vista. Observations for southern California, at Blythe, it was clear, with a temperature of 78. It was cloudy, with a temperature of 63 at Los Angeles Airport, and 64 at San Diego.
Regional observations, skies ranged from partly cloudy to mostly cloudy. It was 87 at Las Vegas, 63 at Salt, 7 at Albuquerque, and 76 at El Paso. Once again, at 5 a.m. in Phoenix, under partly cloudy skies. The Sky Harbor temperature was 85 degrees. Here is the latest forecast. For the following area, in Arizona, Central Phoenix, issued at 4 a.m. Mountain Standard Time. Today, sunny. Highs 102 to 107. South wind 5 to 10 miles per hour in the morning, becoming southwest in the afternoon. Tonight, clear. Lows 74 to 82. Southwest wind 10 to 15 miles per hour. Juneteenth, sunny. Highs 101 to 106. Southeast wind around 5 miles per hour in the morning, becoming southwest 5 to 10 miles per hour in the afternoon. Friday night, clear. Lows 70 to 80. Southwest wind 5 to 10 miles per hour. Saturday, sunny. Highs 100 to 104. Southeast wind around 5 miles per hour in the morning, becoming southwest 5 to 10 miles per hour in the afternoon. Saturday night, clear. Lows 70 to 78. Sunday, sunny. Highs 101 to 107. Sunday night, clear. Lows 72 to 79. Monday, sunny. Highs 103 to 109. Monday night, clear. Lows 75 to 83. Tuesday, sunny and hot. Highs 106 to 112. Tuesday night, clear. Lows 79 to 87. Wednesday, sunny and hot. Highs 109 to 115. Here is the synopsis for Southeast California, Southwest, and South Central Arizona. Temperatures will continue to cool closer to normal the remainder of the week, allowing moderate heat risk to be reduced towards a minor category. An approaching East Pacific weather disturbance will dry out the region, while bringing increasingly breezy conditions through the weekend. Strong high pressure should build back into the region by the middle of next week, with increased odds of major heat risk impacting the area. 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The current time is 5:36 a.m. Mountain Standard Time. Here is the 5 a.m. Mountain Standard Time observation for Phoenix on Thursday, June 18th. At Sky Harbor, it was partly cloudy. Visibility 10 miles. Temperature was 85 degrees, dew point 58, relative humidity 39%. Wind was southeast, at 5 miles an hour. And the pressure was 29.80 inches, and rising. Other observations for South Central Arizona, including the greater Phoenix area, it was clear, with a temperature of 83 at Deer Valley, 82 at Scottsdale Airport, 83 at Falcon Field, and 81 at Mesa Gateway. Under clear skies, Chandler reported 80, Casa Grande reported 74, and Gila Bend reported 83. At Buckeye, it was mostly cloudy, with a temperature of 81. Observations for northern Arizona, it was clear, with a temperature of 78 at Kingman, 68 at Prescott, and 82 at Page. At the Grand Canyon, it was partly cloudy, with a temperature of 54. It was mostly cloudy, with a temperature of 68 at Payson, and 75 at Winslow. It was cloudy, with a temperature of 60 at Flagstaff, and 68 at Chulo. Observations for southern Arizona, it was clear, with a temperature of 71 at Tucson, 63 at Nogales, and 63 at Sierra Vista. Observations for southern California, at Blythe, it was clear, with a temperature of 78. It was cloudy, with a temperature of 63 at Los Angeles Airport, and 64 at San Diego. Regional observations, skies ranged from partly cloudy to mostly cloudy. It was 87 at Las Vegas, 63 at Salt Lake City,
67 at Albuquerque, and 76 at El Paso. Once again, at 5 a.m. in Phoenix, under partly cloudy skies. The Sky Harbor temperature was 85 degrees. Here is the latest forecast. For the following area, in Arizona, Central Phoenix, issued at 4 a.m. Mountain Standard Time. Today, sunny. Highs 102 to 107. South wind 5 to 10 miles per hour in the morning, becoming southwest in the afternoon. Tonight, clear. Lows 74 to 82. Southwest wind 10 to 15 miles per hour. Juneteenth, sunny. Highs 101 to 106. Southeast wind around 5 miles per hour in the morning, becoming southwest 5 to 10 miles per hour in the afternoon. Friday night, clear. Lows 70 to 80. Southwest wind 5 to 10 miles per hour. Saturday, sunny. Highs 100 to 104. Southeast wind around 5 miles per hour in the morning, becoming southwest 5 to 10 miles per hour in the afternoon. Saturday night, clear. Lows 70 to 78. Sunday, sunny. Highs 101 to 107. Sunday night, clear. Lows 72 to 79. Monday, sunny. Highs 103 to 109. Monday night, clear. Lows 75 to 83. Tuesday, sunny and hot. Highs 106 to 112. Tuesday night, clear. Lows 79 to 87. Wednesday, sunny and hot. Highs 109 to 115. Here is the synopsis for Southeast California, Southwest, and South Central Arizona. Temperatures will continue to cool closer to normal the remainder of the week, allowing moderate heat risk to be reduced towards a minor category. An approaching East Pacific weather disturbance will dry out the region, while bringing increasingly breezy conditions through the weekend. Strong high pressure should build back into the region by the middle of next week, with increased odds of major heat risk impacting the area. 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The current time is 5:40 a.m. Mountain Standard Time. Here is the 5 a.m. Mountain Standard Time observation for Phoenix on Thursday, June 18th. At Sky Harbor, it was partly cloudy. Visibility 10 miles. Temperature was 85 degrees, dew point 58, relative humidity 39%. Wind was southeast, at 5 miles an hour. And the pressure was 29.80 inches, and rising. Other observations for South Central Arizona, including the greater Phoenix area, it was clear, with a temperature of 83 at Deer Valley, 82 at Scottsdale Airport, 83 at Falcon Field, and 81 at Mesa Gateway. Under clear skies, Chandler reported 80, Casa Grande reported 74, and Gila Bend reported 83. At Buckeye, it was mostly cloudy, with a temperature of 81. Observations for northern Arizona, it was clear, with a temperature of 78 at Kingman, 68 at Prescott, and 82 at Page. At the Grand Canyon, it was partly cloudy, with a temperature of 54. It was mostly cloudy, with a temperature of 68 at Basin, and 75 at Winslow. It was cloudy, with a temperature of 60 at Flagstaff, and 68 at Chulo. Observations for southern Arizona, it was clear, with a temperature of 71 at Tucson, 63 at Nogales, and 63 at Sierra Vista. Observations for southern California, at Blythe, it was clear, with a temperature of 78. It was cloudy, with a temperature of 63 at Los Angeles Airport, and 64 at San Diego. Regional observations, skies ranged from partly cloudy to mostly cloudy. It was 87 at Las Vegas, 63 at Salt Lake City, 67 at Albuquerque, and 76 at El Paso. Once again, at 5 a.m. in Phoenix, under partly cloudy skies.
the Sky Harbor temperature was 85 degrees. Here is the latest forecast. For the following area, in Arizona, Central Phoenix, issued at 4 a.m. Mountain Standard Time. Today, sunny. Highs 102 to 107. South wind 5 to 10 miles per hour in the morning, becoming southwest in the afternoon. Tonight, clear. Lows 74 to 82. Southwest wind 10 to 15 miles per hour. Juneteenth, sunny. Highs 101 to 106. Southeast wind around 5 miles per hour in the morning, becoming southwest 5 to 10 miles per hour in the afternoon. Friday night, clear. Lows 70 to 80. Southwest wind 5 to 10 miles per hour. Saturday, sunny. Highs 100 to 104. Southeast wind around 5 miles per hour in the morning, becoming southwest 5 to 10 miles per hour in the afternoon. Saturday night, clear. Lows 70 to 78. Sunday, sunny. Highs 101 to 107. Sunday night, clear. Lows 72 to 79. Monday, sunny. Highs 103 to 109. Monday night, clear. Lows 75 to 83. Tuesday, sunny and hot. Highs 106 to 112. Tuesday night, clear. Lows 79 to 87. Wednesday, sunny and hot. Highs 109 to 115. Here is the synopsis for Southeast California, Southwest, and South Central Arizona. Temperatures will continue to cool closer to normal the remainder of the week, allowing moderate heat risk to be reduced towards a minor category. An approaching East Pacific weather disturbance will dry out the region, while bringing increasingly breezy conditions through the weekend. Strong high pressure should build back into the region by the middle of next week, with increased odds of major heat risk impacting the area. 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The current time is 5:45 a.m. Mountain Standard Time. Here is the 5 a.m. Mountain Standard Time observation for Phoenix on Thursday, June 18th. At Sky Harbor, it was partly cloudy. Visibility 10 miles. Temperature was 85 degrees, dew point 58, relative humidity 39%. Wind was southeast, at 5 miles an hour. And the pressure was 29.80 inches, and rising. Other observations for South Central Arizona, including the greater Phoenix area, it was clear, with a temperature of 83 at Deer Valley, 82 at Scottsdale Airport, 83 at Falcon Field, and 81 at Mesa Gateway. Under clear skies, Chandler reported 80, Casa Grande reported 74, and Gila Bend reported 83. At Buckeye, it was mostly cloudy, with a temperature of 81. Observations for northern Arizona, it was clear, with a temperature of 78 at Kingman, 68 at Prescott, and 82 at Page. At the Grand Canyon, it was partly cloudy, with a temperature of 54. It was mostly cloudy, with a temperature of 68 at Basin, and 75 at Winslow. It was cloudy, with a temperature of 60 at Flagstaff, and 68 at Cholo. Observations for southern Arizona, it was clear, with a temperature of 71 at Tucson, 63 at Nogales, and 63 at Sierra Vista. Observations for southern California, at Blythe, it was clear, with a temperature of 78. It was cloudy, with a temperature of 63 at Los Angeles Airport, and 64 at San Diego. Regional observations, skies ranged from partly cloudy to mostly cloudy. It was 87 at Las Vegas, 63 at Salt Lake City, 67 at Albuquerque, and 76 at El Paso. Once again, at 5 a.m. in Phoenix, under partly cloudy skies. The Sky Harbor temperature was 85 degrees. Here is the latest forecast. For the following area,
in Arizona, Central Phoenix, issued at 4 a.m. Mountain Standard Time. Today, sunny. Highs 102 to 107. South wind 5 to 10 miles per hour in the morning, becoming southwest in the afternoon. Tonight, clear. Lows 74 to 82. Southwest wind 10 to 15 miles per hour. Juneteenth, sunny. Highs 101 to 106. Southeast wind around 5 miles per hour in the morning, becoming southwest 5 to 10 miles per hour in the afternoon. Friday night, clear. Lows 70 to 80. Southwest wind 5 to 10 miles per hour. Saturday, sunny. Highs 100 to 104. Southeast wind around 5 miles per hour in the morning, becoming southwest 5 to 10 miles per hour in the afternoon. Saturday night, clear. Lows 70 to 78. Sunday, sunny. Highs 101 to 107. Sunday night, clear. Lows 72 to 79. Monday, sunny. Highs 103 to 109. Monday night, clear. Lows 75 to 83. Tuesday, sunny and hot. Highs 106 to 112. Tuesday night, clear. Lows 79 to 87. Wednesday, sunny and hot. Highs 109 to 115. Here is the synopsis for Southeast California, Southwest, and South Central Arizona. Temperatures will continue to cool closer to normal the remainder of the week, allowing moderate heat risk to be reduced towards a minor category. An approaching East Pacific weather disturbance will dry out the region, while bringing increasingly breezy conditions through the weekend. Strong high pressure should build back into the region by the middle of next week, with increased odds of major heat risk impacting the area. 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The current time is 5:50 a.m. Mountain Standard Time. Here is the 5 a.m. Mountain Standard Time observation for Phoenix on Thursday, June 18th. At Sky Harbor, it was partly cloudy. Visibility 10 miles. Temperature was 85 degrees, dew point 58, relative humidity 39%. Wind was southeast, at 5 miles an hour. And the pressure was 29.80 inches, and rising. Other observations for South Central Arizona, including the Greater Phoenix area, it was clear, with a temperature of 83 at Deer Valley, 82 at Scottsdale Airport, 83 at Falcon Field, and 81 at Mesa Gateway. Under clear skies, Chandler reported 80, Casa Grande reported 74, and Gila Bend reported 83. At Buckeye, it was mostly cloudy, with a temperature of 81. Observations for northern Arizona, it was clear, with a temperature of 78 at Kingman, 68 at Prescott, and 82 at Page. At the Grand Canyon, it was partly cloudy, with a temperature of 54. It was mostly cloudy, with a temperature of 68 at Basin, and 75 at Winslow. It was cloudy, with a temperature of 60 at Flagstaff, and 68 at Cholo. Observations for southern Arizona, it was clear, with a temperature of 71 at Tucson, 63 at Nogales, and 63 at Sierra Vista. Observations for southern California, at Blythe, it was clear, with a temperature of 78. It was cloudy, with a temperature of 63 at Los Angeles Airport, and 64 at San Diego. Regional observations, skies ranged from partly cloudy to mostly cloudy. It was 87 at Las Vegas, 63 at Salt Lake City, 67 at Albuquerque, and 76 at El Paso. Once again, at 5 a.m. in Phoenix, under partly cloudy skies. The Sky Harbor temperature was 85 degrees. Here is the latest forecast. For the following area, in Arizona, Central Phoenix, issued at 4 a.m. Mountain Standard Time. Today, sunny.
highs 102 to 107. South wind 5 to 10 miles per hour in the morning, becoming southwest in the afternoon. Tonight, clear. Lows 74 to 82. Southwest wind 10 to 15 miles per hour. Juneteenth, sunny. Highs 101 to 106. Southeast wind around 5 miles per hour in the morning, becoming southwest 5 to 10 miles per hour in the afternoon. Friday night, clear. Lows 70 to 80. Southwest wind 5 to 10 miles per hour. Saturday, sunny. Highs 100 to 104. Southeast wind around 5 miles per hour in the morning, becoming southwest 5 to 10 miles per hour in the afternoon. Saturday night, clear. Lows 70 to 78. Sunday, sunny. Highs 101 to 107. Sunday night, clear. Lows 72 to 79. Monday, sunny. Highs 103 to 109. Monday night, clear. Lows 75 to 83. Tuesday, sunny and hot. Highs 106 to 112. Tuesday night, clear. Lows 79 to 87. Wednesday, sunny and hot. Highs 109 to 115. Here is the synopsis for Southeast California, Southwest, and South Central Arizona. Temperatures will continue to cool closer to normal the remainder of the week, allowing moderate heat risk to be reduced towards a minor category. An approaching East Pacific weather disturbance will dry out the region, while bringing increasingly breezy conditions through the weekend. Strong high pressure should build back into the region by the middle of next week, with increased odds of major heat risk impacting the area. 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The current time is 5:55 a.m. Mountain Standard Time. Here is the 5 a.m. Mountain Standard Time observation for Phoenix on Thursday, June 18th. At Sky Harbor, it was partly cloudy. Visibility 10 miles. Temperature was 85 degrees, dew point 58, relative humidity 39%. Wind was southeast, at 5 miles an hour. And the pressure was 29.80 inches, and rising. Other observations for South Central Arizona, including the Greater Phoenix area, it was clear, with a temperature of 83 at Deer Valley, 82 at Scottsdale Airport, 83 at Falcon Field, and 81 at Mesa Gateway. Under clear skies, Chandler reported 80, Casa Grande reported 74, and Gila Bend reported 83. At Buckeye, it was mostly cloudy, with a temperature of 81. Observations for northern Arizona, it was clear, with a temperature of 78 at Kingman, 68 at Prescott, and 82 at Page. At the Grand Canyon, it was partly cloudy, with a temperature of 54. It was mostly cloudy, with a temperature of 68 at Payson, and 75 at Winslow. It was cloudy, with a temperature of 60 at Flagstaff, and 68 at Chulo. Observations for southern Arizona, it was clear, with a temperature of 71 at Tucson, 63 at Nogales, and 63 at Sierra Vista. Observations for southern California, at Blythe, it was clear, with a temperature of 78. It was cloudy, with a temperature of 63 at Los Angeles Airport, and 64 at San Diego. Regional observations, skies ranged from partly cloudy to mostly cloudy. It was 87 at Las Vegas, 63 at Salt Lake City, 67 at Albuquerque, and 76 at El Paso. Once again, at 5 a.m. in Phoenix, under partly cloudy skies. The Sky Harbor temperature was 85 degrees. Here is the latest forecast. For the following area, in Arizona, Central Phoenix, issued at 4 a.m. Mountain Standard Time. Today, sunny. Highs 102 to 107. South wind 5 to 10 miles per hour in the morning, becoming southwest in the afternoon.
Tonight, clear. Lows 74 to 82. Southwest wind 10 to 15 miles per hour. Juneteenth, sunny. Highs 101 to 106. Southeast wind around 5 miles per hour in the morning, becoming southwest 5 to 10 miles per hour in the afternoon. Friday night, clear. Lows 70 to 80. Southwest wind 5 to 10 miles per hour. Saturday, sunny. Highs 100 to 104. Southeast wind around 5 miles per hour in the morning, becoming southwest 5 to 10 miles per hour in the afternoon. Saturday night, clear. Lows 70 to 78. Sunday, sunny. Highs 101 to 107. Sunday night, clear. Lows 72 to 79. Monday, sunny. Highs 103 to 109. Monday night, clear. Lows 75 to 83. Tuesday, sunny and hot. Highs 106 to 112. Tuesday night, clear. Lows 79 to 87. Wednesday, sunny and hot. Highs 109 to 115. Here is the synopsis for Southeast California, Southwest, and South Central Arizona. Temperatures will continue to cool closer to normal the remainder of the week, allowing moderate heat risk to be reduced towards a minor category. An approaching East Pacific weather disturbance will dry out the region, while bringing increasingly breezy conditions through the weekend. Strong high pressure should build back into the region by the middle of next week, with increased odds of major heat risk impacting the area. 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The current time is 6 a.m. Mountain Standard Time. Here is the latest forecast for the following area in Arizona, Central Phoenix, issued at 4 a.m. Mountain Standard Time. Today, sunny. Highs 102 to 107. South wind 5 to 10 miles per hour in the morning, becoming southwest in the afternoon. Tonight, clear. Lows 74 to 82. Southwest wind 10 to 15 miles per hour. Juneteenth, sunny. Highs 101 to 106. Southeast wind around 5 miles per hour in the morning, becoming southwest 5 to 10 miles per hour in the afternoon. Friday night, clear. Lows 70 to 80. Southwest wind 5 to 10 miles per hour. Saturday, sunny. Highs 100 to 104. Southeast wind around 5 miles per hour in the morning, becoming southwest 5 to 10 miles per hour in the afternoon. Saturday night, clear. Lows 70 to 78. Sunday, sunny. Highs 101 to 107. Sunday night, clear. Lows 72 to 79. Monday, sunny. Highs 103 to 109. Monday night, clear. Lows 75 to 83. Tuesday, sunny and hot. Highs 106 to 112. Tuesday night, clear. Lows 79 to 87. Wednesday, sunny and hot. Highs 109 to 115. Here is the synopsis for Southeast California, Southwest, and South Central Arizona. Temperatures will continue to cool closer to normal the remainder of the week, allowing moderate heat risk to be reduced towards a minor category. An approaching East Pacific weather disturbance will dry out the region, while bringing increasingly breezy conditions through the weekend. Strong high pressure should build back into the region by the middle of next week, with increased odds of major heat risk impacting the area. 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The current time is 6:02 a.m. Mountain Standard Time. Here is the latest forecast for the following area in Arizona,
Central Phoenix, issued at 4 a.m. Mountain Standard Time. Today, sunny. Highs 102 to 107. South wind 5 to 10 miles per hour in the morning, becoming southwest in the afternoon. Tonight, clear. Lows 74 to 82. Southwest wind 10 to 15 miles per hour. Juneteenth, sunny. Highs 101 to 106. Southeast wind around 5 miles per hour in the morning, becoming southwest 5 to 10 miles per hour in the afternoon. Friday night, clear. Lows 70 to 80. Southwest wind 5 to 10 miles per hour. Saturday, sunny. Highs 100 to 104. Southeast wind around 5 miles per hour in the morning, becoming southwest 5 to 10 miles per hour in the afternoon. Saturday night, clear. Lows 70 to 78. Sunday, sunny. Highs 101 to 107. Sunday night, clear. Lows 72 to 79. Monday, sunny. Highs 103 to 109. Monday night, clear. Lows 75 to 83. Tuesday, sunny and hot. Highs 106 to 112. Tuesday night, clear. Lows 79 to 87. Wednesday, sunny and hot. Highs 109 to 115. Here is the synopsis for Southeast California, Southwest, and South Central Arizona. Temperatures will continue to cool closer to normal the remainder of the week, allowing moderate heat risk to be reduced towards a minor category. An approaching East Pacific weather disturbance will dry out the region, while bringing increasingly breezy conditions through the weekend. Strong high pressure should build back into the region by the middle of next week, with increased odds of major heat risk impacting the area. 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The current time is 6:05 a.m. Mountain Standard Time. Here is the latest forecast for the following area in Arizona, Central Phoenix, issued at 4 a.m. Mountain Standard Time. Today, sunny. Highs 102 to 107. South wind 5 to 10 miles per hour in the morning, becoming southwest in the afternoon. Tonight, clear. Lows 74 to 82. Southwest wind 10 to 15 miles per hour. Juneteenth, sunny. Highs 101 to 106. Southeast wind around 5 miles per hour in the morning, becoming southwest 5 to 10 miles per hour in the afternoon. Friday night, clear. Lows 70 to 80. Southwest wind 5 to 10 miles per hour. Saturday, sunny. Highs 100 to 104. Southeast wind around 5 miles per hour in the morning, becoming southwest 5 to 10 miles per hour in the afternoon. Saturday night, clear. Lows 70 to 78. Sunday, sunny. Highs 101 to 107. Sunday night, clear. Lows 72 to 79. Monday, sunny. Highs 103 to 109. Monday night, clear. Lows 75 to 83. Tuesday, sunny and hot. Highs 106 to 112. Tuesday night, clear. Lows 79 to 87. Wednesday, sunny and hot. Highs 109 to 115. Here is the synopsis for Southeast California, Southwest, and South Central Arizona. Temperatures will continue to cool closer to normal the remainder of the week, allowing moderate heat risk to be reduced towards a minor category. An approaching East Pacific weather disturbance will dry out the region, while bringing increasingly breezy conditions through the weekend. Strong high pressure should build back into the region by the middle of next week, with increased odds of major heat risk impacting the area.
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per hour. Juneteenth, sunny. Highs 101 to 106. Southeast wind around 5 miles per hour in the morning, becoming southwest 5 to 10 miles per hour in the afternoon. Friday night, clear. Lows 70 to 80. Southwest wind 5 to 10 miles per hour. Saturday, sunny. Highs 100 to 104. Southeast wind around 5 miles per hour in the morning, becoming southwest 5 to 10 miles per hour in the afternoon. Saturday night, clear. Lows 70 to 78. Sunday, sunny. Highs 101 to 107. Sunday night, clear. Lows 72 to 79. Monday, sunny. Highs 103 to 109. Monday night, clear. Lows 75 to 83. Tuesday, sunny and hot. Highs 106 to 112. Tuesday night, clear. Lows 79 to 87. Wednesday, sunny and hot. Highs 109 to 115. Here is the synopsis for Southeast California, Southwest, and South Central Arizona. Temperatures will continue to cool closer to normal the remainder of the week, allowing moderate heat risk to be reduced towards a minor category. An approaching East Pacific weather disturbance will dry out the region, while bringing increasingly breezy conditions through the weekend. Strong high pressure should build back into the region by the middle of next week, with increased odds of major heat risk impacting the area. 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The current time is 6:10 a.m. Mountain Standard Time. Here is the 6 a.m. Mountain Standard Time observation for Phoenix on Thursday, June 18th. At Sky Harbor, it was partly cloudy. Visibility 10 miles. Temperature was 85 degrees, dew point 57, relative humidity 38%. Wind was southeast, at 6 miles an hour. And the pressure was 29.82 inches, and rising. Other observations for South Central Arizona, including the Greater Phoenix area, it was clear, with a temperature of 81 at Buckeye, 84 at Glendale, 83 at Deer Valley, 82 at Scottsdale Airport, and 82 at Falcon Field. Under clear skies, Mesa Gateway reported 81, Chandler reported 79, Casa Grande reported 78, and Gila Bend reported 82. Observations for Northern 73 at Kingman, and 81 at Page. It was partly cloudy, with a temperature of 52 at the Grand Canyon, and 66 at Prescott. It was mostly cloudy, with a temperature of 61 at Flagstaff, and 70 at Payson. It was cloudy, with a temperature of 74 at Winslow, and 68 at Cholo. Observations for Southern Arizona, it was clear. It was 75 at Tucson, 78 at Yuma, 66 at Nogales, and 66 at Sierra Vista. Observations for Southern California, at Blythe, it was clear, with a temperature of 78. It was cloudy, with a temperature of 64 at Los Angeles Airport, and 63 at San Diego. Regional observations, skies ranged from mostly sunny to partly sunny. It was 85 at Las Vegas, 64 at Salt Lake City, 69 at Albuquerque, and 77 at El Paso. Once again, at 6 a.m. in Phoenix, under partly cloudy skies. The Sky Harbor temperature was 85 degrees. Here is the latest forecast. For the following area, in Arizona, Central Phoenix, issued at 4 a.m. Mountain Standard Time. Today, sunny. Highs 102 to 107. South wind 5 to 10 miles per hour in the morning, becoming southwest in the afternoon. Tonight, clear. Lows 74 to 82. Southwest wind 10 to 15 miles per hour. Juneteenth, sunny. Highs 101 to 106. Southeast wind around 5 miles per hour in the morning, becoming southwest 5 to 10 miles.

lows 75 to 83. Tuesday, sunny and hot. Highs 106 to 112. Tuesday night, clear. Lows 79 to 87. Wednesday, sunny and hot. Highs 109 to 115. Here is the synopsis for Southeast California, Southwest, and South Central Arizona. Temperatures will continue to cool closer to normal the remainder of the week, allowing moderate heat risk to be reduced towards a minor category. An approaching East Pacific weather disturbance will dry out the region, while bringing increasingly breezy conditions through the weekend. Strong high pressure should build back into the region by the middle of next week, with increased odds of major heat risk impacting the area. 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The current time is 6:35 a.m. Mountain Standard Time. Here is the 6 a.m. Mountain Standard Time observation for Phoenix on Thursday, June 18th. At Sky Harbor, it was partly cloudy. Visibility 10 miles. Temperature was 85 degrees, dew point 57, relative humidity 38%. Wind was southeast at 6 miles an hour. And the pressure was 29.82 inches and rising. Other observations for South Central Arizona, including the Greater Phoenix area, it was clear, with a temperature of 81 at Buckeye, 84 at Glendale, 83 at Deer Valley, 82 at Scottsdale Airport, and 82 at Falcon Field. Under clear skies, Mesa Gateway reported 81, Chandler reported 79, Casa Grande reported 78, and Gila Bend reported 82. Observations for Northern Arizona, it was clear, with a temperature of 73 at Kingman and 81 at Page. It was partly cloudy, with a temperature of 52 at the Grand Canyon and 66 at Prescott. It was mostly cloudy, with a temperature of 61 at Flagstaff and 70 at Payson. It was cloudy, with a temperature of 74 at Winslow and 68 at Cholo. Observations for Southern Arizona, it was clear. It was 75 at Tucson, 78 at Yuma, 66 at Nogales, and 66 at Sierra Vista. Observations for Southern California, at Blythe, it was clear, with a temperature of 78. It was cloudy, with a temperature of 64 at Los Angeles Airport, and 63 at San Diego. Regional observations, skies ranged from mostly sunny to partly sunny. It was 85 at Las Vegas, 64 at Salt Lake City, 69 at Albuquerque, and 77 at El Paso. Once again, at 6 a.m. in Phoenix, under partly cloudy skies. The Sky Harbor temperature was 85 degrees. Here is the latest forecast. For the following area, in Arizona, Central Phoenix, issued at 4 a.m. Mountain Standard Time. Today, sunny. Highs 102 to 107. South wind 5 to 10 miles per hour in the morning, becoming southwest in the afternoon. Tonight, clear. Lows 74 to 82. Southwest wind 10 to 15 miles per hour. Juneteenth, sunny. Highs 101 to 106. Southeast wind around 5 miles per hour in the morning, becoming southwest 5 to 10 miles per hour in the afternoon. Friday night, clear. Lows 70 to 80. Southwest wind 5 to 10 miles per hour. Saturday, sunny. Highs 100 to 104. Southeast wind around 5 miles per hour in the morning, becoming southwest 5 to 10 miles per hour in the afternoon. Saturday night, clear. Lows 70 to 78. Sunday, sunny. Highs 101 to 107. Sunday night, clear. Lows 72 to 79. Monday, sunny. Highs 103 to 109. Monday night, clear. Lows 75 to 83. Tuesday, sunny and hot. Highs 106 to 112.
Tuesday night, clear. Lows 79 to 87. Wednesday, sunny and hot. Highs 109 to 115. Here is the synopsis for Southeast California, Southwest, and South Central Arizona. Temperatures will continue to cool closer to normal the remainder of the week, allowing moderate heat risk to be reduced towards a minor category. An approaching East Pacific weather disturbance will dry out the region, while bringing increasingly breezy conditions through the weekend. Strong high pressure should build back into the region by the middle of next week, with increased odds of major heat risk impacting the area. 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The current time is 6:39 a.m. Mountain Standard Time. Here is the 6 a.m. Mountain Standard Time observation for Phoenix on Thursday, June 18th. At Sky Harbor, it was partly cloudy. Visibility 10 miles. Temperature was 85 degrees, dew point 57, relative humidity 38%. Wind was southeast at 6 miles an hour. And the pressure was 29.82 inches and rising. Other observations for South Central Arizona, including the greater Phoenix area, it was clear, with a temperature of 81 at Buckeye, 84 at Glendale, 83 at Deer Valley, 82 at Scottsdale Airport, and 82 at Falcon Field. Under clear skies, Mesa Gateway reported 81, Chandler reported 79, Casa Grande reported 78, and Gila Bend reported 82. Observations for Northern Arizona, it was clear, with a temperature of 73 at Kingman and 81 at Page. It was partly cloudy, with a temperature of 52 at the Grand Canyon and 66 at Prescott. It was mostly cloudy, with a temperature of 61 at Flagstaff and 70 at Payson. It was cloudy, with a temperature of 74 at Winslow and 68 at Chillow. Observations for Southern Arizona, it was clear. It was 75 at Tucson, 78 at Yuma, 66 at Nogales, and 66 at Sierra Vista. Observations for Southern California, at Blythe, it was clear, with a temperature of 78. It was cloudy, with a temperature of 64 at Los Angeles Airport, and 63 at San Diego. Regional observations, skies ranged from mostly sunny to partly sunny. It was 85 at Las Vegas, 64 at Salt Lake City, 69 at Albuquerque, and 77 at El Paso. Once again, at 6 a.m. in Phoenix, under partly cloudy skies. The Sky Harbor temperature was 85 degrees. Here is the latest forecast. For the following area, in Arizona, Central Phoenix, issued at 4 a.m. Mountain Standard Time. Today, sunny. Highs 102 to 107. South wind 5 to 10 miles per hour in the morning, becoming southwest in the afternoon. Tonight, clear. Lows 74 to 82. Southwest wind 10 to 15 miles per hour. Juneteenth, sunny. Highs 101 to 106. Southeast wind around 5 miles per hour in the morning, becoming southwest 5 to 10 miles per hour in the afternoon. Friday night, clear. Lows 70 to 80. Southwest wind 5 to 10 miles per hour. Saturday, sunny. Highs 100 to 104. Southeast wind around 5 miles per hour in the morning, becoming southwest 5 to 10 miles per hour in the afternoon. Saturday night, clear. Lows 70 to 78. Sunday, sunny. Highs 101 to 107. Sunday night, clear. Lows 72 to 79. Monday, sunny. Highs 103 to 109. Monday night, clear. Lows 75 to 83. Tuesday, sunny and hot. Highs 106 to 112. Tuesday night, clear. Lows 79 to 87. Wednesday, sunny and hot.
highs 109 to 115. Here is the synopsis for Southeast California, Southwest, and South Central Arizona. Temperatures will continue to cool closer to normal the remainder of the week, allowing moderate heat risk to be reduced towards a minor category. An approaching East Pacific weather disturbance will dry out the region, while bringing increasingly breezy conditions through the weekend. Strong high pressure should build back into the region by the middle of next week, with increased odds of major heat risk impacting the area. 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The current time is 6:44 a.m. Mountain Standard Time. Here is the 6 a.m. Mountain Standard Time observation for Phoenix on Thursday, June 18th. At Sky Harbor, it was partly cloudy. Visibility 10 miles. Temperature was 85 degrees, dew point 57, relative humidity 38%. Wind was southeast at 6 miles an hour. And the pressure was 29.82 inches and rising. Other observations for South Central Arizona, including the greater Phoenix area, it was clear, with a temperature of 81 at Buckeye, 84 at Glendale, 83 at Deer Valley, 82 at Scottsdale Airport, and 82 at Falcon Field. Under clear skies, Mesa Gateway reported 81, Chandler reported 79, Casa Grande reported 78, and Gila Bend reported 82. Observations for northern Arizona, it was clear, with a temperature of 73 at Kingman and 81 at Page. It was partly cloudy, with a temperature of 52 at the Grand Canyon and 66 at Prescott. It was mostly cloudy, with a temperature of 61 at Flagstaff and 70 at Payson. It was cloudy, with a temperature of 74 at Winslow and 68 at Cholo. Observations for southern Arizona, it was clear. It was 75 at Tucson, 78 at Yuma, 66 at Nogales, and 66 at Sierra Vista. Observations for Southern California, at Blythe, it was clear, with a temperature of 78. It was cloudy, with a temperature of 64 at Los Angeles Airport, and 63 at San Diego. Regional observations, skies ranged from mostly sunny to partly sunny. It was 85 at Las Vegas, 64 at Salt Lake City, 69 at Albuquerque, and 77 at El Paso. Once again, at 6 a.m. in Phoenix, under partly cloudy skies. The Sky Harbor temperature was 85 degrees. Here is the latest forecast. For the following area, in Arizona, Central Phoenix, issued at 4 a.m. Mountain Standard Time. Today, sunny. Highs 102 to 107. South wind 5 to 10 miles per hour in the morning, becoming southwest in the afternoon. Tonight, clear. Lows 74 to 82. Southwest wind 10 to 15 miles per hour. Juneteenth, sunny. Highs 101 to 106. Southeast wind around 5 miles per hour in the morning, becoming southwest 5 to 10 miles per hour in the afternoon. Friday night, clear. Lows 70 to 80. Southwest wind 5 to 10 miles per hour. Saturday, sunny. Highs 100 to 104. Southeast wind around 5 miles per hour in the morning, becoming southwest 5 to 10 miles per hour in the afternoon. Saturday night, clear. Lows 70 to 78. Sunday, sunny. Highs 101 to 107. Sunday night, clear. Lows 72 to 79. Monday, sunny. Highs 103 to 109. Monday night, clear. Lows 75 to 83. Tuesday, sunny and hot. Highs 106 to 112. Tuesday night, clear. Lows 79 to 87. Wednesday, sunny and hot. Highs 109 to 115. Here is the synopsis for Southeast California, Southwest,
in south-central Arizona. Temperatures will continue to cool closer to normal the remainder of the week, allowing moderate heat risk to be reduced towards a minor category. An approaching East Pacific weather disturbance will dry out the region, while bringing increasingly breezy conditions through the weekend. Strong high pressure should build back into the region by the middle of next week, with increased odds of major heat risk impacting the area. 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The current time is 6:49 a.m. Mountain Standard Time. Here is the 6 a.m. Mountain Standard Time observation for Phoenix on Thursday, June 18th. At Sky Harbor, it was partly cloudy. Visibility 10 miles. Temperature was 85 degrees, dew point 57, relative humidity 38%. Wind was southeast at 6 miles an hour. And the pressure was 29.82 inches and rising. Other observations for south-central Arizona, including the greater Phoenix area, it was clear, with a temperature of 81 at Buckeye, 84 at Glendale, 83 at Deer Valley, 82 at Scottsdale Airport, and 82 at Falcon Field. Under clear skies, Mesa Gateway reported 81, Chandler reported 79, Casa Grande reported 78, and Gila Bend reported 82. Observations for northern Arizona, it was clear, with a temperature of 73 at Kingman and 81 at Page. It was partly cloudy, with a temperature of 52 at the Grand Canyon and 66 at Prescott. It was mostly cloudy, with a temperature of 61 at Flagstaff and 70 at Payson. It was cloudy, with a temperature of 74 at Winslow and 68 at Cholo. Observations for southern Arizona, it was clear. It was 75 at Tucson, 78 at Yuma, 66 at Nogales, and 66 at Sierra Vista. Observations for Southern California, at Blythe, it was clear, with a temperature of 78. It was cloudy, with a temperature of 64 at Los Angeles Airport, and 63 at San Diego. Regional observations, skies ranged from mostly sunny to partly sunny. It was 85 at Las Vegas, 64 at Salt Lake City, 69 at Albuquerque, and 77 at El Paso. Once again, at 6 a.m. in Phoenix, under partly cloudy skies. The Sky Harbor temperature was 85 degrees. Here is the latest forecast. For the following area, in Arizona, Central Phoenix, issued at 4 a.m. Mountain Standard Time. Today, sunny. Highs 102 to 107. South wind 5 to 10 miles per hour in the morning, becoming southwest in the afternoon. Tonight, clear. Lows 74 to 82. Southwest wind 10 to 15 miles per hour. Juneteenth, sunny. Highs 101 to 106. Southeast wind around 5 miles per hour in the morning, becoming southwest 5 to 10 miles per hour in the afternoon. Friday night, clear. Lows 70 to 80. Southwest wind 5 to 10 miles per hour. Saturday, sunny. Highs 100 to 104. Southeast wind around 5 miles per hour in the morning, becoming southwest 5 to 10 miles per hour in the afternoon. Saturday night, clear. Lows 70 to 78. Sunday, sunny. Highs 101 to 107. Sunday night, clear. Lows 72 to 79. Monday, sunny. Highs 103 to 109. Monday night, clear. Lows 75 to 83. Tuesday, sunny and hot. Highs 106 to 112. Tuesday night, clear. Lows 79 to 87. Wednesday, sunny and hot. Highs 109 to 115. Here is the synopsis for Southeast California, Southwest, and South Central Arizona.
Temperatures will continue to cool closer to normal the remainder of the week, allowing moderate heat risk to be reduced towards a minor category. An approaching East Pacific weather disturbance will dry out the region, while bringing increasingly breezy conditions through the weekend. Strong high pressure should build back into the region by the middle of next week, with increased odds of major heat risk impacting the area. 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The current time is 6:54 a.m. Mountain Standard Time. Here is the 6 a.m. Mountain Standard Time observation for Phoenix on Thursday, June 18th. At Sky Harbor, it was partly cloudy. Visibility 10 miles. Temperature was 85 degrees, dew point 57, relative humidity 38%. Wind was southeast at 6 miles an hour. And the pressure was 29.82 inches and rising. Other observations for South Central Arizona, including the greater Phoenix area, it was clear, with a temperature of 81 at Buckeye, 84 at Glendale, 83 at Deer Valley, 82 at Scottsdale Airport, and 82 at Falcon Field. Under clear skies, Mesa Gateway reported 81, Chandler reported 79, Casa Grande reported 78, and Gila Bend reported 82. Observations for northern Arizona, it was clear, with a temperature of 73 at Kingman and 81 at Page. It was partly cloudy, with a temperature of 52 at the Grand Canyon and 66 at Prescott. It was mostly cloudy, with a temperature of 61 at Flagstaff and 70 at Payson. It was cloudy, with a temperature of 74 at Winslow and 68 at Cholo. Observations for southern Arizona, it was clear. It was 75 at Tucson, 78 at Yuma, 66 at Nogales, and 66 at Sierra Vista. Observations for Southern California, at Blythe, it was clear, with a temperature of 78. It was cloudy, with a temperature of 64 at Los Angeles Airport, and 63 at San Diego. Regional observations, skies ranged from mostly sunny to partly sunny. It was 85 at Las Vegas, 64 at Salt Lake City, 69 at Albuquerque, and 77 at El Paso. Once again, at 6 a.m. in Phoenix, under partly cloudy skies. The Sky Harbor temperature was 85 degrees. Here is the latest forecast. For the following area, in Arizona, Central Phoenix, issued at 4 a.m. Mountain Standard Time. Today, sunny. Highs 102 to 107. South wind 5 to 10 miles per hour in the morning, becoming southwest in the afternoon. Tonight, clear. Lows 74 to 82. Southwest wind 10 to 15 miles per hour. Juneteenth, sunny. Highs 101 to 106. Southeast wind around 5 miles per hour in the morning, becoming southwest 5 to 10 miles per hour in the afternoon. Friday night, clear. Lows 70 to 80. Southwest wind 5 to 10 miles per hour. Saturday, sunny. Highs 100 to 104. Southeast wind around 5 miles per hour in the morning, becoming southwest 5 to 10 miles per hour in the afternoon. Saturday night, clear. Lows 70 to 78. Sunday, sunny. Highs 101 to 107. Sunday night, clear. Lows 72 to 79. Monday, sunny. Highs 103 to 109. Monday night, clear. Lows 75 to 83. Tuesday, sunny and hot. Highs 106 to 112. Tuesday night, clear. Lows 79 to 87. Wednesday, sunny and hot. Highs 109 to 115. Here is the synopsis for Southeast California, Southwest, and South Central Arizona. Temperatures will continue to cool closer to normal the remainder of the week, allowing moderate heat risk to be reduced towards a minor category.
an approaching East Pacific weather disturbance will dry out the region, while bringing increasingly breezy conditions through the weekend. Strong high pressure should build back into the region by the middle of next week with increased odds of major heat risk impacting the area. 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The current time is 6:59 a.m. Mountain Standard Time. Here is the 6 a.m. Mountain Standard Time observation for Phoenix on Thursday, June 18th. At Sky Harbor, it was partly cloudy. Visibility 10 miles. Temperature was 85 degrees, dew point 57, relative humidity 38%. Wind was southeast at 6 miles an hour. And the pressure was 29.82 inches and rising. Other observations for South Central Arizona, including the greater Phoenix area, it was clear, with a temperature of 81 at Buckeye, 84 at Glendale, 83 at Deer Valley, 82 at Scottsdale Airport, and 82 at Falcon Field. Under clear skies, Mesa Gateway reported 81, Chandler reported 79, Casa Grande reported 78, and Gila Bend reported 82. Observations for northern Arizona, it was clear, with a temperature of 73 at Kingman and 81 at Page. It was partly cloudy, with a temperature of 52 at the Grand Canyon and 66 at Prescott. It was mostly cloudy, with a temperature of 61 at Flagstaff and 70 at Payson. It was cloudy, with a temperature of 74 at Winslow and 68 at Chulo. Observations for southern Arizona, it was clear. It was 75 at Tucson, 78 at Yuma, 66 at Nogales, and 66 at Sierra Vista. Observations for Southern California, at Blythe, it was clear, with a temperature of 78. It was cloudy, with a temperature of 64 at Los Angeles Airport, and 63 at San Diego. Regional observations, skies ranged from mostly sunny to partly sunny. It was 85 at Las Vegas, 64 at Salt Lake City, 69 at Albuquerque, and 77 at El Paso. Once again, at 6 a.m. in Phoenix, under partly cloudy skies. The Sky Harbor temperature was 85 degrees. Here is the latest forecast. For the following area, in Arizona, Central Phoenix, issued at 4 a.m. Mountain Standard Time. Today, sunny. Highs 102 to 107. South wind 5 to 10 miles per hour in the morning, becoming southwest in the afternoon. Tonight, clear. Lows 74 to 82. Southwest wind 10 to 15 miles per hour. Juneteenth, sunny. Highs 101 to 106. Southeast wind around 5 miles per hour in the morning, becoming southwest 5 to 10 miles per hour in the afternoon. Friday night, clear. Lows 70 to 80. Southwest wind 5 to 10 miles per hour. Saturday, sunny. Highs 100 to 104. Southeast wind around 5 miles per hour in the morning, becoming southwest 5 to 10 miles per hour in the afternoon. Saturday night, clear. Lows 70 to 78. Sunday, sunny. Highs 101 to 107. Sunday night, clear. Lows 72 to 79. Monday, sunny. Highs 103 to 109. Monday night, clear. Lows 75 to 83. Tuesday, sunny and hot. Highs 106 to 112. Tuesday night, clear. Lows 79 to 87. Wednesday, sunny and hot. Highs 109 to 115. Here is the synopsis for Southeast California, Southwest, and South Central Arizona. Temperatures will continue to cool closer to normal the remainder of the week, allowing moderate heat risk to be reduced towards a minor category. An approaching East Pacific weather disturbance will dry out the region, while bringing increasingly breezy conditions through the weekend.
strong high pressure should build back into the region by the middle of next week with increased odds of major heat risk impacting the area. 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The current time is 7:04 a.m. Mountain Standard Time. Here is the latest forecast for the following area in Arizona, Central Phoenix, issued at 4 a.m. Mountain Standard Time. Today, sunny. Highs 102 to 107. South wind 5 to 10 miles per hour in the morning, becoming southwest in the afternoon. Tonight, clear. Lows 74 to 82. Southwest wind 10 to 15 miles per hour. Juneteenth, sunny. Highs 101 to 106. Southeast wind around 5 miles per hour in the morning, becoming southwest 5 to 10 miles per hour in the afternoon. Friday night, clear. Lows 70 to 80. Southwest wind 5 to 10 miles per hour. Saturday, sunny. Highs 100 to 104. Southeast wind around 5 miles per hour in the morning, becoming southwest 5 to 10 miles per hour in the afternoon. Saturday night, clear. Lows 70 to 78. Sunday, sunny. Highs 101 to 107. Sunday night, clear. Lows 72 to 79. Monday, sunny. Highs 103 to 109. Monday night, clear. Lows 75 to 83. Tuesday, sunny and hot. Highs 106 to 112. Tuesday night, clear. Lows 79 to 87. Wednesday, sunny and hot. Highs 109 to 115. Here is the synopsis for Southeast California, Southwest, and South Central Arizona. Temperatures will continue to cool closer to normal the remainder of the week, allowing moderate heat risk to be reduced towards a minor category. An approaching East Pacific weather disturbance will dry out the region, while bringing increasingly breezy conditions through the weekend. Strong high pressure should build back into the region by the middle of next week with increased odds of major heat risk impacting the area. 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The current time is 7:06 a.m. Mountain Standard Time. Here is the latest forecast for the following area in Arizona, Central Phoenix, issued at 4 a.m. Mountain Standard Time. Today, sunny. Highs 102 to 107. South wind 5 to 10 miles per hour in the morning, becoming southwest in the afternoon. Tonight, clear. Lows 74 to 82. Southwest wind 10 to 15 miles per hour. Juneteenth, sunny. Highs 101 to 106. Southeast wind around 5 miles per hour in the morning, becoming southwest 5 to 10 miles per hour in the afternoon. Friday night, clear. Lows 70 to 80. Southwest wind 5 to 10 miles per hour. Saturday, sunny. Highs 100 to 104. Southeast wind around 5 miles per hour in the morning, becoming southwest 5 to 10 miles per hour in the afternoon. Saturday night, clear. Lows 70 to 78. Sunday, sunny. Highs 101 to 107. Sunday night, clear. Lows 72 to 79. Monday, sunny. Highs 103 to 109. Monday night, clear. Lows 75 to 83. Tuesday, sunny and hot. Highs 106 to 112. Tuesday night, clear. Lows 79 to 87. Wednesday, sunny and hot. Highs 109 to 115. Here is the synopsis for Southeast California, Southwest, and South Central Arizona.
temperatures will continue to cool closer to normal.

Current time is 7:09 a.m. Mountain Standard Time. Here is the latest forecast. For the following area, in Arizona, Central Phoenix, issued at 4 a.m. Mountain Standard Time. Today, sunny. Highs 102 to 107. South wind 5 to 10 miles per hour in the morning, becoming southwest in the afternoon. Tonight, clear. Lows 74 to 82. Southwest wind 10 to 15 miles per hour. Juneteenth, sunny. Highs 101 to 106. Southeast wind around 5 miles per hour in the morning, becoming southwest 5 to 10 miles per hour in the afternoon. Friday night, clear. Lows 70 to 80. Southwest wind 5 to 10 miles per hour. Saturday, sunny. Highs 100 to 104. Southeast wind around 5 miles per hour in the morning, becoming southwest 5 to 10 miles per hour in the afternoon. Saturday night, clear. Lows 70 to 78. Sunday, sunny. Highs 101 to 107. Sunday night, clear. Lows 72 to 79. Monday, sunny. Highs 103 to 109. Monday night, clear. Lows 75 to 83. Tuesday, sunny and hot. Highs 106 to 112. Tuesday night, clear. Lows 79 to 87. Wednesday, sunny and hot. Highs 109 to 115. Here is the synopsis for Southeast California, Southwest, and South Central Arizona. Temperatures will continue to cool closer to normal the remainder of the week, allowing moderate heat risk to be reduced towards a minor category. An approaching East Pacific weather disturbance will dry out the region, while bringing increasingly breezy conditions through the weekend. Strong high pressure should build back into the region by the middle of next week, with increased odds of major heat risk impacting the area. 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The current time is 7:11 a.m. Mountain Standard Time. Here is the 7 a.m. Mountain Standard Time observation for Phoenix on Thursday, June 18th. At Sky Harbor, it was mostly sunny. Visibility 10 miles. Temperature was 86 degrees, dew point 58, relative humidity 38%. Wind was southeast at 6 miles an hour. And the pressure was 29.84 inches and rising. Other observations for South Central Arizona, including the greater Phoenix area, it was sunny. It was 86 at Buckeye, 86 at Glendale, 87 at Luke Air Force Base, 85 at Deer Valley, and 85 at Scottsdale Airport. Falcon Field reported 84, Mesa Gateway reported 81, Chandler reported 82, Casa Grande reported 81, and Gila Bend reported 87. Observations for Northern Arizona, it was sunny, with a temperature of 79 at Kingman, and 81 at Page. It was mostly sunny, with a temperature of 68 at the Grand Canyon, and 68 at Prescott. It was partly sunny, with a temperature of 61 at Flagstaff, 72 at Payson, 78 at Winslow, and 68 at Cholo. Observations for Southern Arizona, it was sunny, with a temperature of 83 at Yuma, and 70 at Nogales. At Tucson, it was mostly sunny, with a temperature of 73. At Sierra Vista, it was partly sunny, with a temperature of 66. At Sierra Vista, the visibility was 5 miles. Observations for Southern California, at Blythe, it was sunny, with a temperature of 80. It was cloudy, with a temperature of 63 at Los Angeles Airport, and 64 at San Diego. Regional observations, skies ranged from mostly sunny to partly sunny. It was 86 at Las Vegas, 69 at Salt Lake City, 76 at Albuquerque, and 79 at El Paso. At El Paso, wind was southwest gusting to 28 miles an hour.

once again, at 7 a.m. in Phoenix, under mostly sunny skies. The Sky Harbor temperature was 86 degrees. Here is the latest forecast. For the following area, in Arizona, central Phoenix, issued at 4 a.m. Mountain Standard Time. Today, sunny. Highs 102 to 107. South wind 5 to 10 miles per hour in the morning, becoming southwest in the afternoon. Tonight, clear. Lows 74 to 82. Southwest wind 10 to 15 miles per hour. Juneteenth, sunny. Highs 101 to 106. Southeast wind around 5 miles per hour in the morning, becoming southwest 5 to 10 miles per hour in the afternoon. Friday night, clear. Lows 70 to 80. Southwest wind 5 to 10 miles per hour. Saturday, sunny. Highs 100 to 104. Southeast wind around 5 miles per hour in the morning, becoming southwest 5 to 10 miles per hour in the afternoon. Saturday night, clear. Lows 70 to 78. Sunday, sunny. Highs 101 to 107. Sunday night, clear. Lows 72 to 79. Monday, sunny. Highs 103 to 109. Monday night, clear. Lows 75 to 83. Tuesday, sunny and hot. Highs 106 to 112. Tuesday night, clear. Lows 79 to 87. Wednesday, sunny and hot. Highs 109 to 115. Here is the synopsis for Southeast California, Southwest, and South Central Arizona. Temperatures will continue to cool closer to normal the remainder of the week, allowing moderate heat risk to be reduced towards a minor category. An approaching East Pacific weather disturbance will dry out the region, while bringing increasingly breezy conditions through the weekend. Strong high pressure should build back into the region by the middle of next week, with increased odds of major heat risk impacting the area. 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The current time is 7:17 a.m. Mountain Standard Time. Here is the 7 a.m. Mountain Standard Time observation for Phoenix on Thursday, June 18th. At Sky Harbor, it was mostly sunny. Visibility 10 miles. Temperature was 86 degrees, dew point 58, relative humidity 38%. Wind was southeast at 6 miles an hour. And the pressure was 29.84 inches and rising. Other observations for South Central Arizona, including the greater Phoenix area, it was sunny. It was 86 at Buckeye, 86 at Glendale, 87 at Luke Air Force Base, 85 at Deer Valley, and 85 at Scottsdale Airport. Falcon Field reported 84, Mesa Gateway reported 81, Chandler reported 82, Casa Grande reported 81, and Gila Bend reported 87. Observations for Northern Arizona, it was sunny, with a temperature of 79 at Kingman, and 81 at Page. It was mostly sunny, with a temperature of 68 at the Grand Canyon, and 68 at Prescott. It was partly sunny, with a temperature of 61 at Flagstaff, 72 at Payson, 78 at Winslow, and 68 at Cholo. Observations for Southern Arizona, it was sunny, with a temperature of 83 at Yuma, and 70 at Nogales. At Tucson, it was mostly sunny, with a temperature of 73. At Sierra Vista, it was partly sunny, with a temperature of 66. At Sierra Vista, the visibility was 5 miles. Observations for Southern California, at Blythe, it was sunny, with a temperature of 80. It was cloudy, with a temperature of 63 at Los Angeles Airport, and 64 at San Diego. Regional observations, skies ranged from mostly sunny to partly sunny. It was 86 at Las Vegas, 69 at Salt Lake City, 76 at Albuquerque, and 79 at El Paso.
At El Paso, wind was southwest gusting to 28 miles an hour. Once again, at 7 a.m. in Phoenix, under mostly sunny skies. The Sky Harbor temperature was 86 degrees. Here is the latest forecast. For the following area, in Arizona, central Phoenix, issued at 4 a.m. Mountain Standard Time. Today, sunny. Highs 102 to 107. South wind 5 to 10 miles per hour in the morning, becoming southwest in the afternoon. Tonight, clear. Lows 74 to 82. Southwest wind 10 to 15 miles per hour. Juneteenth, sunny. Highs 101 to 106. Southeast wind around 5 miles per hour in the morning, becoming southwest 5 to 10 miles per hour in the afternoon. Friday night, clear. Lows 70 to 80. Southwest wind 5 to 10 miles per hour. Saturday, sunny. Highs 100 to 104. Southeast wind around 5 miles per hour in the morning, becoming southwest 5 to 10 miles per hour in the afternoon. Saturday night, clear. Lows 70 to 78. Sunday, sunny. Highs 101 to 107. Sunday night, clear. Lows 72 to 79. Monday, sunny. Highs 103 to 109. Monday night, clear. Lows 75 to 83. Tuesday, sunny and hot. Highs 106 to 112. Tuesday night, clear. Lows 79 to 87. Wednesday, sunny and hot. Highs 109 to 115. Here is the synopsis for Southeast California, Southwest, and South Central Arizona. Temperatures will continue to cool closer to normal the remainder of the week, allowing moderate heat risk to be reduced towards a minor category. An approaching East Pacific weather disturbance will dry out the region, while bringing increasingly breezy conditions through the weekend. Strong high pressure should build back into the region by the middle of next week, with increased odds of major heat risk impacting the area. 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The current time is 7:22 a.m. Mountain Standard Time. Here is the 7 a.m. Mountain Standard Time observation for Phoenix on Thursday, June 18th. At Sky Harbor, it was mostly sunny. Visibility 10 miles. Temperature was 86 degrees, dew point 58, relative humidity 38%. Wind was southeast at 6 miles an hour. And the pressure was 29.84 inches and rising. Other observations for South Central Arizona, including the greater Phoenix area, it was sunny. It was 86 at Buckeye, 86 at Glendale, 87 at Luke Air Force Base, 85 at Deer Valley, and 85 at Scottsdale Airport. Falcon Field reported 84, Mesa Gateway reported 81, Chandler reported 82, Casa Grande reported 81, and Gila Bend reported 87. Observations for Northern Arizona, it was sunny, with a temperature of 79 at Kingman, and 81 at Page. It was mostly sunny, with a temperature of 68 at the Grand Canyon, and 68 at Prescott. It was partly sunny, with a temperature of 61 at Flagstaff, 72 at Payson, 78 at Winslow, and 68 at Cholo. Observations for Southern Arizona, it was sunny, with a temperature of 83 at Yuma, and 70 at Nogales. At Tucson, it was mostly sunny, with a temperature of 73. At Sierra Vista, it was partly sunny, with a temperature of 66. At Sierra Vista, the visibility was 5 miles. Observations for Southern California, at Blythe, it was sunny, with a temperature of 80. It was cloudy, with a temperature of 63 at Los Angeles Airport, and 64 at San Diego. Regional observations, skies ranged from mostly sunny to partly sunny.
It was 86 at Las Vegas, 69 at Salt Lake City, 76 at Albuquerque, and 79 at El Paso. At El Paso, wind was southwest gusting to 28 miles an hour. Once again, at 7 a.m. in Phoenix, under mostly sunny skies, the Sky Harbor temperature was 86 degrees. Here is the latest forecast. For the following area, in Arizona, Central Phoenix, issued at 4 a.m. Mountain Standard Time. Today, sunny. Highs 102 to 107. South wind 5 to 10 miles per hour in the morning, becoming southwest in the afternoon. Tonight, clear. Lows 74 to 82. Southwest wind 10 to 15 miles per hour. Juneteenth, sunny. Highs 101 to 106. Southeast wind around 5 miles per hour in the morning, becoming southwest 5 to 10 miles per hour in the afternoon. Friday night, clear. Lows 70 to 80. Southwest wind 5 to 10 miles per hour. Saturday, sunny. Highs 100 to 104. Southeast wind around 5 miles per hour in the morning, becoming southwest 5 to 10 miles per hour in the afternoon. Saturday night, clear. Lows 70 to 78. Sunday, sunny. Highs 101 to 107. Sunday night, clear. Lows 72 to 79. Monday, sunny. Highs 103 to 109. Monday night, clear. Lows 75 to 83. Tuesday, sunny and hot. Highs 106 to 112. Tuesday night, clear. Lows 79 to 87. Wednesday, sunny and hot. Highs 109 to 115. Here is the synopsis for Southeast California, Southwest, and South Central Arizona. Temperatures will continue to cool closer to normal the remainder of the week, allowing moderate heat risk to be reduced towards a minor category. An approaching East Pacific weather disturbance will dry out the region, while bringing increasingly breezy conditions through the weekend. Strong high pressure should build back into the region by the middle of next week, with increased odds of major heat risk impacting the area. 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The current time is 7:27 a.m. Mountain Standard Time. Here is the 7 a.m. Mountain Standard Time observation for Phoenix on Thursday, June 18th. At Sky Harbor, it was mostly sunny. Visibility 10 miles. Temperature was 86 degrees, dew point 58, relative humidity 38%. Wind was southeast at 6 miles an hour. And the pressure was 29.84 inches and rising. Other observations for South Central Arizona, including the greater Phoenix area, it was sunny. It was 86 at Buckeye, 86 at Glendale, 87 at Luke Air Force Base, 85 at Deer Valley, and 85 at Scottsdale Airport. Falcon Field reported 84, Mesa Gateway reported 81, Chandler reported 82, Casa Grande reported 81, and Gila Bend reported 87. Observations for northern Arizona, it was sunny, with a temperature of 79 at Kingman and 81 at Page. It was mostly sunny, with a temperature of 68 at the Grand Canyon and 68 at Prescott. It was partly sunny, with a temperature of 61 at Flagstaff, 72 at Payson, 78 at Winslow, and 68 at Cholo. Observations for southern Arizona, it was sunny, with a temperature of 83 at Yuma, and 70 at Nogales. At Tucson, it was mostly sunny, with a temperature of 73. At Sierra Vista, it was partly sunny, with a temperature of 66. At Sierra Vista, the visibility was 5 miles. Observations for southern California, at Blythe, it was sunny, with a temperature of 80. It was cloudy, with a temperature of 63 at Los Angeles Airport, and 64 at San Diego.
Regional observations, skies ranged from mostly sunny to partly sunny. It was 86 at Las Vegas, 69 at Salt Lake City, 76 at Albuquerque, and 79 at El Paso. At El Paso, wind was southwest gusting to 28 miles an hour. Once again, at 7 a.m. in Phoenix, under mostly sunny skies. The Sky Harbor temperature was 86 degrees. Here is the latest forecast. For the following area, in Arizona, Central Phoenix, issued at 4 a.m. Mountain Standard Time. Today, sunny. Highs 102 to 107. South wind 5 to 10 miles per hour in the morning, becoming southwest in the afternoon. Tonight, clear. Lows 74 to 82. Southwest wind 10 to 15 miles per hour. Juneteenth, sunny. Highs 101 to 106. Southeast wind around 5 miles per hour in the morning, becoming southwest 5 to 10 miles per hour in the afternoon. Friday night, clear. Lows 70 to 80. Southwest wind 5 to 10 miles per hour. Saturday, sunny. Highs 100 to 104. Southeast wind around 5 miles per hour in the morning, becoming southwest 5 to 10 miles per hour in the afternoon. Saturday night, clear. Lows 70 to 78. Sunday, sunny. Highs 101 to 107. Sunday night, clear. Lows 72 to 79. Monday, sunny. Highs 103 to 109. Monday night, clear. Lows 75 to 83. Tuesday, sunny and hot. Highs 106 to 112. Tuesday night, clear. Lows 79 to 87. Wednesday, sunny and hot. Highs 109 to 115. Here is the synopsis for Southeast California, Southwest, and South Central Arizona. Temperatures will continue to cool closer to normal the remainder of the week, allowing moderate heat risk to be reduced towards a minor category. An approaching East Pacific weather disturbance will dry out the region, while bringing increasingly breezy conditions through the weekend. Strong high pressure should build back into the region by the middle of next week, with increased odds of major heat risk impacting the area. 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The current time is 7:32 a.m. Mountain Standard Time. Here is the 7 a.m. Mountain Standard Time observation for Phoenix on Thursday, June 18th. At Sky Harbor, it was mostly sunny. Visibility 10 miles. Temperature was 86 degrees, dew point 58, relative humidity 38%. Wind was southeast at 6 miles an hour. And the pressure was 29.84 inches and rising. Other observations for South Central Arizona, including the greater Phoenix area, it was sunny. It was 86 at Buckeye, 86 at Glendale, 87 at Luke Air Force Base, 85 at Deer Valley, and 85 at Scottsdale Airport. Falcon Field reported 84, Mesa Gateway reported 81, Chandler reported 82, Casa Grande reported 81, and Gila Bend reported 87. Observations for Northern Arizona, it was sunny, with a temperature of 79 at Kingman, and 81 at Page. It was mostly sunny, with a temperature of 68 at the Grand Canyon, and 68 at Prescott. It was partly sunny, with a temperature of 61 at Flagstaff, 72 at Payson, 78 at Winslow, and 68 at Cholo. Observations for Southern Arizona, it was sunny, with a temperature of 83 at Yuma, and 70 at Nogales. At Tucson, it was mostly sunny, with a temperature of 73. At Sierra Vista, it was partly sunny, with a temperature of 66. At Sierra Vista, the visibility was 5 miles. Observations for Southern California, at Blythe, it was sunny, with a temperature of 80. It was cloudy,
with a temperature of 63 at Los Angeles Airport and 64 at San Diego. Regional observations, skies ranged from mostly sunny to partly sunny. It was 86 at Las Vegas, 69 at Salt Lake City, 76 at Albuquerque, and 79 at El Paso. At El Paso, wind was southwest gusting to 28 miles an hour. Once again, at 7 a.m. in Phoenix, under mostly sunny skies. The Sky Harbor temperature was 86 degrees. Here is the latest forecast. For the following area, in Arizona, Central Phoenix, issued at 4 a.m. Mountain Standard Time. Today, sunny. Highs 102 to 107. South wind 5 to 10 miles per hour in the morning, becoming southwest in the afternoon. Tonight, clear. Lows 74 to 82. Southwest wind 10 to 15 miles per hour. Juneteenth, sunny. Highs 101 to 106. Southeast wind around 5 miles per hour in the morning, becoming southwest 5 to 10 miles per hour in the afternoon. Friday night, clear. Lows 70 to 80. Southwest wind 5 to 10 miles per hour. Saturday, sunny. Highs 100 to 104. Southeast wind around 5 miles per hour in the morning, becoming southwest 5 to 10 miles per hour in the afternoon. Saturday night, clear. Lows 70 to 78. Sunday, sunny. Highs 101 to 107. Sunday night, clear. Lows 72 to 79. Monday, sunny. Highs 103 to 109. Monday night, clear. Lows 75 to 83. Tuesday, sunny and hot. Highs 106 to 112. Tuesday night, clear. Lows 79 to 87. Wednesday, sunny and hot. Highs 109 to 115. Here is the synopsis for Southeast California, Southwest, and South Central Arizona. Temperatures will continue to cool closer to normal the remainder of the week, allowing moderate heat risk to be reduced towards a minor category. An approaching East Pacific weather disturbance will dry out the region, while bringing increasingly breezy conditions through the weekend. Strong high pressure should build back into the region by the middle of next week, with increased odds of major heat risk impacting the area. 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The current time is 7:37 a.m. Mountain Standard Time. Here is the 7 a.m. Mountain Standard Time observation for Phoenix on Thursday, June 18th. At Sky Harbor, it was mostly sunny. Visibility 10 miles. Temperature was 86 degrees, dew point 58, relative humidity 38%. Wind was southeast at 6 miles an hour. And the pressure was 29.84 inches and rising. Other observations for South Central Arizona, including the greater Phoenix area, it was sunny. It was 86 at Buckeye, 86 at Glendale, 87 at Luke Air Force Base, 85 at Deer Valley, and 85 at Scottsdale Airport. Falcon Field reported 84, Mesa Gateway reported 81, Chandler reported 82, Casa Grande reported 81, and Gila Bend reported 87. Observations for Northern Arizona, it was sunny, with a temperature of 79 at Kingman and 81 at Page. It was mostly sunny, with a temperature of 68 at the Grand Canyon and 68 at Prescott. It was partly sunny, with a temperature of 61 at Flagstaff, 72 at Payson, 78 at Winslow, and 68 at Chulo. Observations for Southern Arizona, it was sunny, with a temperature of 83 at Yuma and 70 at Nogales. At Tucson, it was mostly sunny, with a temperature of 73. At Sierra Vista, it was partly sunny, with a temperature of 66. At Sierra Vista, the visibility was 5 miles.
Observations for Southern California, Ed Blythe. It was sunny, with a temperature of 80. It was cloudy, with a temperature of 63 at Los Angeles Airport, and 64 at San Diego. Regional observations, skies ranged from mostly sunny to partly sunny. It was 86 at Las Vegas, 69 at Salt Lake City, 76 at Albuquerque, and 79 at El Paso. At El Paso, wind was southwest gusting to 28 miles an hour. Once again, at 7 a.m. in Phoenix, under mostly sunny skies. The Sky Harbor temperature was 86 degrees. Here is the latest forecast. For the following area, in Arizona, central Phoenix, issued at 4 a.m. Mountain Standard Time. Today, sunny. Highs 102 to 107. South wind 5 to 10 miles per hour in the morning, becoming southwest in the afternoon. Tonight, clear. Lows 74 to 82. Southwest wind 10 to 15 miles per hour. Juneteenth, sunny. Highs 101 to 106. Southeast wind around 5 miles per hour in the morning, becoming southwest 5 to 10 miles per hour in the afternoon. Friday night, clear. Lows 70 to 80. Southwest wind 5 to 10 miles per hour. Saturday, sunny. Highs 100 to 104. Southeast wind around 5 miles per hour in the morning, becoming southwest 5 to 10 miles per hour in the afternoon. Saturday night, clear. Lows 70 to 78. Sunday, sunny. Highs 101 to 107. Sunday night, clear. Lows 72 to 79. Monday, sunny. Highs 103 to 109. Monday night, clear. Lows 75 to 83. Tuesday, sunny and hot. Highs 106 to 112. Tuesday night, clear. Lows 79 to 87. Wednesday, sunny and hot. Highs 109 to 115. Here is the synopsis for Southeast California, Southwest, and South Central Arizona. Temperatures will continue to cool closer to normal the remainder of the week, allowing moderate heat risk to be reduced towards a minor category. An approaching East Pacific weather disturbance will dry out the region, while bringing increasingly breezy conditions through the weekend. Strong high pressure should build back into the region by the middle of next week, with increased odds of major heat risk impacting the area. 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The current time is 7:42 a.m. Mountain Standard Time. Here is the 7 a.m. Mountain Standard Time observation for Phoenix, on Thursday, June 18th. At Sky Harbor, it was mostly sunny. Visibility 10 miles. Temperature was 86 degrees, dew point 58, relative humidity 38%. Wind was southeast, at 6 miles an hour. And the pressure was 29.84 inches, and rising. Other observations for South Central Arizona, including the Greater Phoenix area, it was sunny. It was 86 at Buckeye, 86 at Glendale, 87 at Luke Air Force Base, 85 at Deer Valley, and 85 at Scottsdale Airport. Falcon Field reported 84, Mesa Gateway reported 81, Chandler reported 82, Casa Grande reported 81, and Gila Bend reported 87. Observations for Northern Arizona, it was sunny, with a temperature of 79 at Kingman, and 81 at Page. It was mostly sunny, with a temperature of 68 at the Grand Canyon, and 68 at Prescott. It was partly sunny, with a temperature of 61 at Flagstaff, 72 at Payson, 78 at Winslow, and 68 at Chulo. Observations for Southern Arizona, it was sunny, with a temperature of 83 at Yuma, and 70 at Nogales. At Tucson, it was mostly sunny, with a temperature of 73. At Sierra Vista, it was partly sunny, with a temperature of 66.
At Sierra Vista, the visibility was 5 miles. Observations for Southern California, at Blythe, it was sunny, with a temperature of 80. It was cloudy, with a temperature of 63 at Los Angeles Airport, and 64 at San Diego. Regional observations, skies ranged from mostly sunny to partly sunny. It was 86 at Las Vegas, 69 at Salt Lake City, 76 at Albuquerque, and 79 at El Paso. At El Paso, wind was southwest gusting to 28 miles an hour. Once again, at 7 a.m. in Phoenix, under mostly sunny skies. The Sky Harbor temperature was 86 degrees. Here is the latest forecast. For the following area, in Arizona, Central Phoenix, issued at 4 a.m. Mountain Standard Time. Today, sunny. Highs 102 to 107. South wind 5 to 10 miles per hour in the morning, becoming southwest in the afternoon. Tonight, clear. Lows 74 to 82. Southwest wind 10 to 15 miles per hour. Juneteenth, sunny. Highs 101 to 106. Southeast wind around 5 miles per hour in the morning, becoming southwest 5 to 10 miles per hour in the afternoon. Friday night, clear. Lows 70 to 80. Southwest wind 5 to 10 miles per hour. Saturday, sunny. Highs 100 to 104. Southeast wind around 5 miles per hour in the morning, becoming southwest 5 to 10 miles per hour in the afternoon. Saturday night, clear. Lows 70 to 78. Sunday, sunny. Highs 101 to 107. Sunday night, clear. Lows 72 to 79. Monday, sunny. Highs 103 to 109. Monday night, clear. Lows 75 to 83. Tuesday, sunny and hot. Highs 106 to 112. Tuesday night, clear. Lows 79 to 87. Wednesday, sunny and hot. Highs 109 to 115. Here is the synopsis for Southeast California, Southwest, and South Central Arizona. Temperatures will continue to cool closer to normal the remainder of the week, allowing moderate heat risk to be reduced towards a minor category. An approaching East Pacific weather disturbance will dry out the region, while bringing increasingly breezy conditions through the weekend. Strong high pressure should build back into the region by the middle of next week, with increased odds of major heat risk impacting the area. 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The current time is 7:47 a.m. Mountain Standard Time. Here is the 7 a.m. Mountain Standard Time observation for Phoenix, on Thursday, June 18th. At Sky Harbor, it was mostly sunny. Visibility 10 miles. Temperature was 86 degrees, dew point 58, relative humidity 38%. Wind was southeast, at 6 miles an hour. And the pressure was 29.84 inches, and rising. Other observations for South Central Arizona, including the Greater Phoenix area, it was sunny. It was 86 at Buckeye, 86 at Glendale, 87 at Luke Air Force Base, 85 at Deer Valley, and 85 at Scottsdale Airport. Falcon Field reported 84, Mesa Gateway reported 81, Chandler reported 82, Casa Grande reported 81, and Gila Bend reported 87. Observations for Northern Arizona, it was sunny, with a temperature of 79 at Kingman, and 81 at Page. It was mostly sunny, with a temperature of 68 at the Grand Canyon, and 68 at Prescott. It was partly sunny, with a temperature of 61 at Flagstaff, 72 at Payson, 78 at Winslow, and 68 at Cholo. Observations for Southern Arizona, it was sunny, with a temperature of 83 at Yuma, and 70 at Nogales. At Tucson, it was mostly sunny, with a temperature of 73.
At Sierra Vista, it was partly sunny, with a temperature of 66. At Sierra Vista, the visibility was 5 miles. Observations for Southern California, at Blythe, it was sunny, with a temperature of 80. It was cloudy, with a temperature of 63 at Los Angeles Airport, and 64 at San Diego. Regional observations, skies ranged from mostly sunny to partly sunny. It was 86 at Las Vegas, 69 at Salt Lake City, 76 at Albuquerque, and 79 at El Paso. At El Paso, wind was southwest gusting to 28 miles an hour. Once again, at 7 a.m. in Phoenix, under mostly sunny skies. The Sky Harbor temperature was 86 degrees. Here is the latest forecast. For the following area, in Arizona, Central Phoenix, issued at 4 a.m. Mountain Standard Time. Today, sunny. Highs 102 to 107. South wind 5 to 10 miles per hour in the morning, becoming southwest in the afternoon. Tonight, clear. Lows 74 to 82. Southwest wind 10 to 15 miles per hour. Juneteenth, sunny. Highs 101 to 106. Southeast wind around 5 miles per hour in the morning, becoming southwest 5 to 10 miles per hour in the afternoon. Friday night, clear. Lows 70 to 80. Southwest wind 5 to 10 miles per hour. Saturday, sunny. Highs 100 to 104. Southeast wind around 5 miles per hour in the morning, becoming southwest 5 to 10 miles per hour in the afternoon. Saturday night, clear. Lows 70 to 78. Sunday, sunny. Highs 101 to 107. Sunday night, clear. Lows 72 to 79. Monday, sunny. Highs 103 to 109. Monday night, clear. Lows 75 to 83. Tuesday, sunny and hot. Highs 106 to 112. Tuesday night, clear. Lows 79 to 87. Wednesday, sunny and hot. Highs 109 to 115. Here is the synopsis for Southeast California, Southwest, and South Central Arizona. Temperatures will continue to cool closer to normal the remainder of the week, allowing moderate heat risk to be reduced towards a minor category. An approaching East Pacific weather disturbance will dry out the region, while bringing increasingly breezy conditions through the weekend. Strong high pressure should build back into the region by the middle of next week, with increased odds of major heat risk impacting the area. 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The current time is 7:52 a.m. Mountain Standard Time. Here is the 7 a.m. Mountain Standard Time observation for Phoenix, on Thursday, June 18th. At Sky Harbor, it was mostly sunny. Visibility 10 miles. Temperature was 86 degrees, dew point 58, relative humidity 38%. Wind was southeast, at 6 miles an hour. And the pressure was 29.84 inches, and rising. Other observations for South Central Arizona, including the greater Phoenix area, it was sunny. It was 86 at Buckeye, 86 at Glendale, 87 at Luke Air Force Base, 85 at Deer Valley, and 85 at Scottsdale Airport. Falcon Field reported 84, Mesa Gateway reported 81, Chandler reported 82, Casa Grande reported 81, and Gila Bend reported 87. Observations for Northern Arizona, it was sunny, with a temperature of 79 at Kingman, and 81 at Page. It was mostly sunny, with a temperature of 68 at the Grand Canyon, and 68 at Prescott. It was partly sunny, with a temperature of 61 at Flagstaff, 72 at Payson, 78 at Winslow, and 68 at Cholo. Observations for Southern Arizona, it was sunny, with a temperature of 83 at Yuma, and 70 at Nogales.
At Tucson, it was mostly sunny, with a temperature of 73. At Sierra Vista, it was partly sunny, with a temperature of 66. At Sierra Vista, the visibility was 5 miles. Observations for Southern California, at Blythe, it was sunny, with a temperature of 80. It was cloudy, with a temperature of 63 at Los Angeles Airport, and 64 at San Diego. Regional observations, skies ranged from mostly sunny to partly sunny. It was 86 at Las Vegas, 69 at Salt Lake City, 76 at Albuquerque, and 79 at El Paso. At El Paso, wind was southwest gusting to 28 miles an hour. Once again, at 7 a.m. in Phoenix, under mostly sunny skies. The Sky Harbor temperature was 86 degrees. Here is the latest forecast. For the following area, in Arizona, Central Phoenix, issued at 4 a.m. Mountain Standard Time. Today, sunny. Highs 102 to 107. South wind 5 to 10 miles per hour in the morning, becoming southwest in the afternoon. Tonight, clear. Lows 74 to 82. Southwest wind 10 to 15 miles per hour. Juneteenth, sunny. Highs 101 to 106. Southeast wind around 5 miles per hour in the morning, becoming southwest 5 to 10 miles per hour in the afternoon. Friday night, clear. Lows 70 to 80. Southwest wind 5 to 10 miles per hour. Saturday, sunny. Highs 100 to 104. Southeast wind around 5 miles per hour in the morning, becoming southwest 5 to 10 miles per hour in the afternoon. Saturday night, clear. Lows 70 to 78. Sunday, sunny. Highs 101 to 107. Sunday night, clear. Lows 72 to 79. Monday, sunny. Highs 103 to 109. Monday night, clear. Lows 75 to 83. Tuesday, sunny and hot. Highs 106 to 112. Tuesday night, clear. Lows 79 to 87. Wednesday, sunny and hot. Highs 109 to 115. Here is the synopsis for Southeast California, Southwest, and South Central Arizona. Temperatures will continue to cool closer to normal the remainder of the week, allowing moderate heat risk to be reduced towards a minor category. An approaching East Pacific weather disturbance will dry out the region, while bringing increasingly breezy conditions through the weekend. Strong high pressure should build back into the region by the middle of next week, with increased odds of major heat risk impacting the area. 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The current time is 7:57 a.m. Mountain Standard Time. Here is the 7 a.m. Mountain Standard Time observation for Phoenix, on Thursday, June 18th. At Sky Harbor, it was mostly sunny. Visibility 10 miles. Temperature was 86 degrees, dew point 58, relative humidity 38%. Wind was southeast, at 6 miles an hour. And the pressure was 29.84 inches, and rising. Other observations for South Central Arizona, including the Greater Phoenix area, it was sunny. It was 86 at Buckeye, 86 at Glendale, 87 at Luke Air Force Base, 85 at Deer Valley, and 85 at Scottsdale Airport. Falcon Field reported 84, Mesa Gateway reported 81, Chandler reported 82, Casa Grande reported 81, and Gila Bend reported 87. Observations for Northern Arizona, it was sunny, with a temperature of 79 at Kingman, and 81 at Page. It was mostly sunny, with a temperature of 68 at the Grand Canyon, and 68 at Prescott. It was partly sunny, with a temperature of 61 at Flagstaff, 72 at Payson, 78 at Winslow, and 68 at Chulo.
Observations for Southern Arizona. It was sunny, with a temperature of 83 at Yuma, and 70 at Nogales. At Tucson, it was mostly sunny, with a temperature of 73. At Sierra Vista, it was partly sunny, with a temperature of 66. At Sierra Vista, the visibility was 5 miles. Observations for Southern California. At Blythe, it was sunny, with a temperature of 80. It was cloudy, with a temperature of 63 at Los Angeles Airport, and 64 at San Diego. Regional observations, skies ranged from mostly sunny to partly sunny. It was 86 at Las Vegas, 69 at Salt Lake City, 76 at Albuquerque, and 79 at El Paso. At El Paso, wind was southwest gusting to 28 miles an hour. Once again, at 7 a.m. in Phoenix, under mostly sunny skies. The Sky Harbor temperature was 86 degrees. Here is the latest forecast. For the following area, in Arizona, Central Phoenix, issued at 4 a.m. Mountain Standard Time. Today, sunny. Highs 102 to 107. South wind 5 to 10 miles per hour in the morning, becoming southwest in the afternoon. Tonight, clear. Lows 74 to 82. Southwest wind 10 to 15 miles per hour. Juneteenth, sunny. Highs 101 to 106. Southeast wind around 5 miles per hour in the morning, becoming southwest 5 to 10 miles per hour in the afternoon. Friday night, clear. Lows 70 to 80. Southwest wind 5 to 10 miles per hour. Saturday, sunny. Highs 100 to 104. Southeast wind around 5 miles per hour in the morning, becoming southwest 5 to 10 miles per hour in the afternoon. Saturday night, clear. Lows 70 to 78. Sunday, sunny. Highs 101 to 107. Sunday night, clear. Lows 72 to 79. Monday, sunny. Highs 103 to 109. Monday night, clear. Lows 75 to 83. Tuesday, sunny and hot. Highs 106 to 112. Tuesday night, clear. Lows 79 to 87. Wednesday, sunny and hot. Highs 109 to 115. Here is the synopsis for Southeast California, Southwest, and South Central Arizona. Temperatures will continue to cool closer to normal the remainder of the week, allowing moderate heat risk to be reduced towards a minor category. An approaching East Pacific weather disturbance will dry out the region, while bringing increasingly breezy conditions through the weekend. Strong high pressure should build back into the region by the middle of next week, with increased odds of major heat risk impacting the area. 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The current time is 8:02 a.m. Mountain Standard Time. Here is the latest forecast. For the following area, in Arizona, Central Phoenix, issued at 4 a.m. Mountain Standard Time. Today, sunny. Highs 102 to 107. South wind 5 to 10 miles per hour in the morning, becoming southwest in the afternoon. Tonight, clear. Lows 74 to 82. Southwest wind 10 to 15 miles per hour. Juneteenth, sunny. Highs 101 to 106. Southeast wind around 5 miles per hour in the morning, becoming southwest 5 to 10 miles per hour in the afternoon. Friday night, clear. Lows 70 to 80. Southwest wind 5 to 10 miles per hour. Saturday, sunny. Highs 100 to 104. Southeast wind around 5 miles per hour in the morning, becoming southwest 5 to 10 miles per hour in the afternoon. Saturday night, clear. Lows 70 to 78. Sunday, sunny. Highs 101 to 107.
Sunday night, clear. Low 72 to 79. Monday, sunny. Highs 103 to 109. Monday night, clear. Lows 75 to 83. Tuesday, sunny and hot. Highs 106 to 112. Tuesday night, clear. Lows 79 to 87. Wednesday, sunny and hot. Highs 109 to 115. Here is the synopsis for Southeast California, Southwest, and South Central Arizona. Temperatures will continue to cool closer to normal the remainder of the week, allowing moderate heat risk to be reduced towards a minor category. An approaching East Pacific weather disturbance will dry out the region, while bringing increasingly breezy conditions through the weekend. Strong high pressure should build back into the region by the middle of next week, with increased odds of major heat risk impacting the area. 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The current time is 8:05 a.m. Mountain Standard Time. Here is the latest forecast. For the following area, in Arizona, Central Phoenix, issued at 4 a.m. Mountain Standard Time. Today, sunny. Highs 102 to 107. South wind 5 to 10 miles per hour in the morning, becoming southwest in the afternoon. Tonight, clear. Lows 74 to 82. Southwest wind 10 to 15 miles per hour. Juneteenth, sunny. Highs 101 to 106. Southeast wind around 5 miles per hour in the morning, becoming southwest 5 to 10 miles per hour in the afternoon. Friday night, clear. Lows 70 to 80. Southwest wind 5 to 10 miles per hour. Saturday, sunny. Highs 100 to 104. Southeast wind around 5 miles per hour in the morning, becoming southwest 5 to 10 miles per hour in the afternoon. Saturday night, clear. Lows 70 to 78. Sunday, sunny. Highs 101 to 107. Sunday night, clear. Lows 72 to 79. Monday, sunny. Highs 103 to 109. Monday night, clear. Lows 75 to 83. Tuesday, sunny and hot. Highs 106 to 112. Tuesday night, clear. Lows 79 to 87. Wednesday, sunny and hot. Highs 109 to 115. Here is the synopsis for Southeast California, Southwest, and South Central Arizona. Temperatures will continue to cool closer to normal the remainder of the week, allowing moderate heat risk to be reduced towards a minor category. An approaching East Pacific weather disturbance will dry out the region, while bringing increasingly breezy conditions through the weekend. Strong high pressure should build back into the region by the middle of next week, with increased odds of major heat risk impacting the area. 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The current time is 8:08 a.m. Mountain Standard Time. Here is the latest forecast. For the following area, in Arizona, Central Phoenix, issued at 4 a.m. Mountain Standard Time. Today, sunny. Highs 102 to 107. South wind 5 to 10 miles per hour in the morning, becoming southwest in the afternoon. Tonight, clear. Lows 74 to 82. Southwest wind 10 to 15 miles per hour. Juneteenth, sunny. Highs 101 to 106. Southeast wind around 5 miles per hour in the morning, becoming southwest 5 to 10 miles per hour in the afternoon. Friday night, clear. Lows 70 to 80. Southwest wind 5 to 10 miles per hour. Saturday, sunny. Highs 100 to 104.
southeast wind around 5 miles per hour in the morning, becoming southwest 5 to 10 miles per hour in the afternoon. Saturday night, clear. Lows 70 to 78. Sunday, sunny. Highs 101 to 107.

southwest, and south-central Arizona. Temperatures will continue to cool closer to normal the remainder of the week, allowing moderate heat risk to be reduced towards a minor category. An approaching East Pacific weather disturbance will dry out the region, while bringing increasingly breezy conditions through the weekend. Strong high pressure should build back into the region by the middle of next week, with increased odds of major heat risk impacting the area. 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The current time is 8:10 a.m. Mountain Standard Time. Here is the 8 a.m. Mountain Standard Time observation for Phoenix on Thursday, June 18th. At Sky Harbor, it was mostly sunny. Visibility 10 miles. Temperature was 90 degrees, dew point 57, relative humidity 32%. Wind was east, at 5 miles an hour. And the pressure was 29.85 inches, and rising. Other observations for south-central Arizona, including the greater Phoenix area, it was sunny. It was 88 at Buckeye, 88 at Glendale, 90 at Luke Air Force Base, 87 at Deer Valley, and 87 at Scottsdale Airport. Falcon Field reported 88, Mesa Gateway reported 86, Chandler reported 86, Casa Grande reported 86, and Gila Bend reported 89. Observations for northern Arizona, it was sunny, with a temperature of 84 at Kingman, and 85 at Page. It was mostly sunny, with a temperature of 62 at Flagstaff, 72 at the Grand Canyon, 71 at Prescott, 73 at Basin, and 82 at Winslow. At Cholo, it was partly sunny, with a temperature of 73. Observations for southern Arizona, it was sunny, with a temperature of 74 at Nogales, and 72 at Sierra Vista. At Tucson, it was mostly sunny, with a temperature of 77. At Safford, wind was northwest gusting to 29 miles an hour. Observations for Southern California, at Blythe, it was sunny, with a temperature of 84. It was cloudy, with a temperature of 63 at Los Angeles Airport, and 64 at San Diego. Regional observations, skies ranged from mostly sunny to partly sunny. It was 90 at Las Vegas, 72 at Salt Lake City, 80 at Albuquerque, and 81 at El Paso. Once again, at 8 a.m. in Phoenix, under mostly sunny skies. The Sky Harbor temperature was 90 degrees. Here is the latest forecast. For the following area, in Arizona, Central Phoenix, issued at 4 a.m. Mountain Standard Time. Today, sunny. Highs 102 to 107. South wind 5 to 10 miles per hour in the morning, becoming southwest in the afternoon. Tonight, clear. Lows 74 to 82. Southwest wind 10 to 15 miles per hour. Juneteenth, sunny. Highs 101 to 106. Southeast wind around 5 miles per hour in the morning, becoming southwest 5 to 10 miles per hour in the afternoon. Friday night, clear. Lows 70 to 80. Southwest wind 5 to 10 miles per hour. Saturday, sunny. Highs 100 to 104. Southeast wind around 5 miles per hour in the morning, becoming southwest 5 to 10 miles per hour in the afternoon. Saturday night, clear. Lows 70 to 78. Sunday, sunny. Highs 101 to 107. Sunday night, clear. Lows 72 to 79. Monday, sunny. Highs 103 to 109. Monday night, clear. Lows 75 to 83. Tuesday, sunny and hot. Highs 106 to 112. Tuesday night, clear. Lows 79 to 87. Wednesday, sunny and hot. Highs 109 to 115. Here is the synopsis for Southeast California, Southwest, and South Central Arizona. Temperatures will continue to cool closer to normal the remainder

70 to 80. Southwest wind 5 to 10 miles per hour. Saturday, sunny. Highs 100 to 104. Southeast wind around 5 miles per hour in the morning, becoming southwest 5 to 10 miles per hour in the afternoon. Saturday night, clear. Lows 70 to 78. Sunday, sunny. Highs 101 to 107. Sunday night, clear. Lows 72 to 79. Monday, sunny. Highs 103 to 109. Monday night, clear. Lows 75 to 83. Tuesday, sunny and hot. Highs 106 to 112. Tuesday night, clear. Lows 79 to 87. Wednesday, sunny and hot. Highs 109 to 115. The Phoenix, Arizona climate summary for yesterday, June 17, 2026. Yesterday's high temperature was 110 degrees and the low 87 degrees. No precipitation fell yesterday, which leaves the monthly total at a trace. The total precipitation for the year still stands at 0.32 inches. Yesterday the maximum wind observed was 24 miles an hour from the southwest, which occurred at 4:54 p.m. The highest wind gust observed was 34 miles per hour from the west, which occurred at 1:09 p.m. Yesterday the average wind speed was 12 miles per hour. Yesterday's maximum relative humidity was 35%, and the minimum relative humidity was 16%. The normal high temperature for today is 105 degrees, and the normal low is 79. The record high for today is 117, which occurred in 2021, and the record low is 54, which occurred in 1921. Sunrise today is at 5:18 a.m. and sunset is at 7:40 p.m. This morning's low temperature was 85 degrees. Here is the synopsis for Southeast California, Southwest, and South Central Arizona. Temperatures will continue to cool closer to normal the remainder of the week, allowing moderate heat risk to be reduced towards a minor category. An approaching East Pacific weather disturbance will dry out the region, while bringing increasingly breezy conditions through the weekend. Strong high pressure should build back into the region by the middle of next week, with increased odds of major heat risk impacting the area. 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The current time is 8:46 a.m. Mountain Standard Time. Here is the 8 a.m. Mountain Standard Time observation for Phoenix, on Thursday, June 18th. At Sky Harbor, it was mostly sunny. Visibility 10 miles. Temperature was 90 degrees, dew point 57, relative humidity 32%. Wind was east, at 5 miles an hour. And the pressure was 29.85 inches, and rising. Other observations for South Central Arizona, including the Greater Phoenix area, it was sunny. It was 88 at Buckeye, 88 at Glendale, 90 at Luke Air Force Base, 87 at Deer Valley, and 87 at Scottsdale Airport. Falcon Field reported 88, Mesa Gateway reported 86, Chandler reported 86, Casa Grande reported 86, and Gila Bend reported 89. Observations for Northern Arizona, it was sunny, with a temperature of 84 at Kingman, and 85 at Page. It was mostly sunny, with a temperature of 62 at Flagstaff, 72 at the Grand Canyon, 71 at Prescott, 73 at Basin, and 82 at Winslow. At Cholo, it was partly sunny, with a temperature of 73. Observations for Southern Arizona, it was sunny, with a temperature of 74 at Nogales, and 72 at Sierra Vista. At Tucson, it was mostly sunny, with a temperature of 77. At Safford, wind was northwest gusting to 29 miles an hour. Observations for Southern California, at Blythe, it was sunny, with a temperature of 84. It was cloudy, with a temperature of 63 at Los Angeles Airport, and 64 at San Diego.

original observations, skies ranged from mostly sunny to partly sunny. It was 90 at Las Vegas, 72 at Salt Lake City, 80 at Albuquerque, and 81 at El Paso. Once again, at 8 a.m. in Phoenix, under mostly sunny skies. The Sky Harbor temperature was 90 degrees. Here is the latest forecast. For the following area, in Arizona, Central Phoenix, issued at 4 a.m. Mountain Standard Time. Today, sunny. Highs 102 to 107. South wind 5 to 10 miles per hour in the morning, becoming southwest in the afternoon. Tonight, clear. Lows 74 to 82. Southwest wind 10 to 15 miles per hour. Juneteenth, sunny. Highs 101 to 106. Southeast wind around 5 miles per hour in the morning, becoming southwest 5 to 10 miles per hour in the afternoon. Friday night, clear. Lows 70 to 80. Southwest wind 5 to 10 miles per hour. Saturday, sunny. Highs 100 to 104. Southeast wind around 5 miles per hour in the morning, becoming southwest 5 to 10 miles per hour in the afternoon. Saturday night, clear. Lows 70 to 78. Sunday, sunny. Highs 101 to 107. Sunday night, clear. Lows 72 to 79. Monday, sunny. Highs 103 to 109. Monday night, clear. Lows 75 to 83. Tuesday, sunny and hot. Highs 106 to 112. Tuesday night, clear. Lows 79 to 87. Wednesday, sunny and hot. Highs 109 to 115. The Phoenix, Arizona climate summary for yesterday, June 17, 2026. Yesterday's high temperature was 110 degrees and the low 87 degrees. No precipitation fell yesterday, which leaves the monthly total at a trace. The total precipitation for the year still stands at 0.32 inches. Yesterday the maximum wind observed was 24 miles an hour from the southwest, which occurred at 4:54 p.m. The highest wind gust observed was 34 miles per hour from the west, which occurred at 1:09 p.m. Yesterday the average wind speed was 12 miles per hour. Yesterday's maximum relative humidity was 35%, and the minimum relative humidity was 16%. The normal high temperature for today is 105 degrees, and the normal low is 79. The record high for today is 117, which occurred in 2021, and the record low is 54, which occurred in 1921. Sunrise today is at 5:18 a.m. and sunset is at 7:40 p.m. This morning's low temperature was 85 degrees. Here is the synopsis for Southeast California, Southwest, and South Central Arizona. Temperatures will continue to cool closer to normal the remainder of the week, allowing moderate heat risk to be reduced towards a minor category. An approaching East Pacific weather disturbance will dry out the region, while bringing increasingly breezy conditions through the weekend. Strong high pressure should build back into the region by the middle of next week, with increased odds of major heat risk impacting the area. 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The current time is 8:52 a.m. Mountain Standard Time. Here is the 8 a.m. Mountain Standard Time observation for Phoenix on Thursday, June 18th. At Sky Harbor, it was mostly sunny. Visibility 10 miles. Temperature was 90 degrees, dew point 57, relative humidity 32%. Wind was east, at 5 miles an hour. And the pressure was 29.85 inches, and rising. Other observations for South Central Arizona, including the Greater Phoenix area, it was sunny. It was 88 at Buckeye, 88 at Glendale, 90 at Luke Air Force Base, 87 at Deer Valley, and 87 at Scottsdale Airport.

was mostly sunny, with a temperature of 77. At Safford, wind was northwest gusting to 29 miles an hour. Observations for Southern California, Ed Blythe, it was sunny, with a temperature of 84. It was cloudy, with a temperature of 63 at Los Angeles Airport, and 64 at San Diego. Regional observations, skies ranged from mostly sunny to partly sunny. It was 90 at Las Vegas, 72 at Salt Lake City, 80 at Albuquerque, and 81 at El Paso. Once again, at 8 a.m. in Phoenix, under mostly sunny skies. The Sky Harbor temperature was 90 degrees. Here is the latest forecast. For the following area, in Arizona, Central Phoenix, issued at 4 a.m. Mountain Standard Time. Today, sunny. Highs 102 to 107. South wind 5 to 10 miles per hour in the morning, becoming southwest in the afternoon. Tonight, clear. Lows 74 to 82. Southwest wind 10 to 15 miles per hour. Juneteenth, sunny. Highs 101 to 106. Southeast wind around 5 miles per hour in the morning, becoming southwest 5 to 10 miles per hour in the afternoon. Friday night, clear. Lows 70 to 80. Southwest wind 5 to 10 miles per hour. Saturday, sunny. Highs 100 to 104. Southeast wind around 5 miles per hour in the morning, becoming southwest 5 to 10 miles per hour in the afternoon. Saturday night, clear. Lows 70 to 78. Sunday, sunny. Highs 101 to 107. Sunday night, clear. Lows 72 to 79. Monday, sunny. Highs 103 to 109. Monday night, clear. Lows 75 to 83. Tuesday, sunny and hot. Highs 106 to 112. Tuesday night, clear. Lows 79 to 87. Wednesday, sunny and hot. Highs 109 to 115. The Phoenix, Arizona climate summary for yesterday, June 17, 2026. Yesterday's high temperature was 110 degrees and the low 87 degrees. No precipitation fell yesterday, which leaves the monthly total at a trace. The total precipitation for the year still stands at 0.32 inches. Yesterday the maximum wind observed was 24 miles an hour from the southwest, which occurred at 4:54 p.m. The highest wind gust observed was 34 miles per hour from the west, which occurred at 1:09 p.m. Yesterday the average wind speed was 12 miles per hour. Yesterday's maximum relative humidity was 35%, and the minimum relative humidity was 16%. The normal high temperature for today is 105 degrees, and the normal low is 79. The record high for today is 117, which occurred in 2021, and the record low is 54, which occurred in 1921. Sunrise today is at 5:18 a.m. and sunset is at 7:40 p.m. This morning's low temperature was 85 degrees. Here is the synopsis for Southeast California, Southwest, and South Central Arizona. Temperatures will continue to cool closer to normal the remainder of the week, allowing moderate heat risk to be reduced towards a minor category. An approaching East Pacific weather disturbance will dry out the region, while bringing increasingly breezy conditions through the weekend. Strong high pressure should build back into the region by the middle of next week, with increased odds of major heat risk impacting the area. 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The current time is 8:58 a.m. Mountain Standard Time. Here is the 8 a.m. Mountain Standard Time observation for Phoenix, on Thursday, June 18th. At Sky Harbor, it was mostly sunny. Visibility 10 miles. Temperature was 90 degrees, dew point 57, relative humidity 32%. Wind was east,

5 miles an hour. And the pressure was 29.85 inches, and rising. Other observations for South Central Arizona, including the Greater Phoenix area, it was sunny. It was 88 at Buckeye, 88 at Glendale, 90 at Luke Air Force Base, 87 at Deer Valley, and 87 at Scottsdale Airport. Falcon Field reported 88, Mesa Gateway reported 86, Chandler reported 86, Casa Grande reported 86, and Gila Bend reported 89. Observations for Northern Arizona, it was sunny, with a temperature of 84 at Kingman, and 85 at Page. It was mostly sunny, with a temperature of 62 at Flagstaff, 72 at the Grand Canyon, 71 at Prescott, 73 at Basin, and 82 at Winslow. At Cholo, it was partly sunny, with a temperature of 73. Observations for Southern Arizona, it was sunny, with a temperature of 74 at Nogales, and 72 at Sierra Vista. At Tucson, it was mostly sunny, with a temperature of 77. At Safford, wind was northwest gusting to 29 miles an hour. Observations for Southern California, at Blythe, it was sunny, with a temperature of 84. It was cloudy, with a temperature of 63 at Los Angeles Airport, and 64 at San Diego. Regional observations, skies ranged from mostly sunny to partly sunny. It was 90 at Las Vegas, 72 at Salt Lake City, 80 at Albuquerque, and 81 at El Paso. Once again, at 8 a.m. in Phoenix, under mostly sunny skies. The Sky Harbor temperature was 90 degrees. Here is the latest forecast. For the following area, in Arizona, Central Phoenix, issued at 4 a.m. Mountain Standard Time. Today, sunny. Highs 102 to 107. South wind 5 to 10 miles per hour in the morning, becoming southwest in the afternoon. Tonight, clear. Lows 74 to 82. Southwest wind 10 to 15 miles per hour. Juneteenth, sunny. Highs 101 to 106. Southeast wind around 5 miles per hour in the morning, becoming southwest 5 to 10 miles per hour in the afternoon. Friday night, clear. Lows 70 to 80. Southwest wind 5 to 10 miles per hour. Saturday, sunny. Highs 100 to 104. Southeast wind around 5 miles per hour in the morning, becoming southwest 5 to 10 miles per hour in the afternoon. Saturday night, clear. Lows 70 to 78. Sunday, sunny. Highs 101 to 107. Sunday night, clear. Lows 72 to 79. Monday, sunny. Highs 103 to 109. Monday night, clear. Lows 75 to 83. Tuesday, sunny and hot. Highs 106 to 112. Tuesday night, clear. Lows 79 to 87. Wednesday, sunny and hot. Highs 109 to 115. The Phoenix, Arizona climate summary for yesterday, June 17, 2026. Yesterday's high temperature was 110 degrees and the low 87 degrees. No precipitation fell yesterday, which leaves the monthly total at a trace. The total precipitation for the year still stands at 0.32 inches. Yesterday the maximum wind observed was 24 miles an hour from the southwest, which occurred at 4:54 p.m. The highest wind gust observed was 34 miles per hour from the west, which occurred at 1:09 p.m. Yesterday the average wind speed was 12 miles per hour. Yesterday's maximum relative humidity was 35%, and the minimum relative humidity was 16%. The normal high temperature for today is 105 degrees, and the normal low is 79. The record high for today is 117, which occurred in 2021, and the record low is 54, which occurred in 1921. Sunrise today is at 5:18 a.m. and sunset is at 7:40 p.m. This morning's low temperature was 85 degrees.
Here is the synopsis for Southeast California, Southwest, and South Central Arizona. Temperatures will continue to cool closer to normal the remainder of the week, allowing moderate heat risk to be reduced towards a minor category. An approaching East Pacific weather disturbance will dry out the region, while bringing increasingly breezy conditions through the weekend. Strong high pressure should build back into the region by the middle of next week, with increased odds of major heat risk impacting the area. 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The current time is 9:04 a.m. Mountain Standard Time. Here is the latest forecast for the following area in Arizona, Central Phoenix, issued at 4 a.m. Mountain Standard Time. Today, sunny. Highs 102 to 107. South wind 5 to 10 miles per hour in the morning, becoming southwest in the afternoon. Tonight, clear. Lows 74 to 82. Southwest wind 10 to 15 miles per hour. Juneteenth, sunny. Highs 101 to 106. Southeast wind around 5 miles per hour in the morning, becoming southwest 5 to 10 miles per hour in the afternoon. Friday night, clear. Lows 70 to 80. Southwest wind 5 to 10 miles per hour. Saturday, sunny. Highs 100 to 104. Southeast wind around 5 miles per hour in the morning, becoming southwest 5 to 10 miles per hour in the afternoon. Saturday night, clear. Lows 70 to 78. Sunday, sunny. Highs 101 to 107. Sunday night, clear. Lows 72 to 79. Monday, sunny. Highs 103 to 109. Monday night, clear. Lows 75 to 83. Tuesday, sunny and hot. Highs 106 to 112. Tuesday night, clear. Lows 79 to 87. Wednesday, sunny and hot. Highs 109 to 115. The Phoenix, Arizona climate summary for yesterday, June 17, 2026. Yesterday's high temperature was 110 degrees and the low 87 degrees. No precipitation fell yesterday, which leaves the monthly total at a trace. The total precipitation for the year still stands at 0.32 inches. Yesterday the maximum wind observed was 24 miles an hour from the southwest, which occurred at 4:54 p.m. The highest wind gust observed was 34 miles per hour from the west, which occurred at 1:09 p.m. Yesterday the average wind speed was 12 miles per hour. Yesterday's maximum relative humidity was 35%, and the minimum relative humidity was 16%. The normal high temperature for today is 105 degrees, and the normal low is 79. The record high for today is 117, which occurred in 2021, and the record low is 54, which occurred in 1921. Sunrise today is at 5:18 a.m. and sunset is at 7:40 p.m. This morning's low temperature was 85 degrees. Here is the synopsis for Southeast California, Southwest, and South Central Arizona. Temperatures will continue to cool closer to normal the remainder of the week, allowing moderate heat risk to be reduced towards a minor category. An approaching East Pacific weather disturbance will dry out the region, while bringing increasingly breezy conditions through the weekend. Strong high pressure should build back into the region by the middle of next week, with increased odds of major heat risk impacting the area. 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The current time is 9:08 a.m. Mountain Standard Time. Here is the latest forecast for the following area in Arizona, Central Phoenix, issued at 4 a.m. Mountain Standard Time. Today, sunny. Highs 102 to 107.
South wind 5 to 10 miles per hour in the morning, becoming southwest in the afternoon. Tonight, clear. Lows 74 to 82. Southwest wind 10 to 15 miles per hour. Juneteenth, sunny. Highs 101 to 106. Southeast wind around 5 miles per hour in the morning, becoming southwest 5 to 10 miles per hour in the afternoon. Friday night, clear. Lows 70 to 80. Southwest wind 5 to 10 miles per hour. Saturday, sunny. Highs 100 to 104. Southeast wind around 5 miles per hour in the morning, becoming southwest 5 to 10 miles per hour in the afternoon. Saturday night, clear. Lows 70 to 78. Sunday, sunny. Highs 101 to 107. Sunday night, clear. Lows 70.

Phoenix, Arizona climate summary for yesterday, June 17, 2026. Yesterday's high temperature was 110 degrees and the low 87 degrees. No precipitation fell yesterday, which leaves the monthly total at a trace. The total precipitation for the year still stands at 0.32 inches. Yesterday the maximum wind observed was 24 miles an hour from the southwest, which occurred at 4:54 p.m. The highest wind gust observed was 34 miles per hour from the west, which occurred at 1:09 p.m. Yesterday the average wind speed was 12 miles per hour. Yesterday's maximum relative humidity was 35%, and the minimum relative humidity was 16%. The normal high temperature for today is 105 degrees, and the normal low is 79. The record high for today is 117, which occurred in 2021, and the record low is 54, which occurred in 1921. Sunrise today is at 5:18 a.m. and sunset is at 7:40 p.m. This morning's low temperature was 85 degrees. Here is the synopsis for Southeast California, Southwest, and South Central Arizona. Temperatures will continue to cool closer to normal the remainder of the week, allowing moderate heat risk to be reduced towards a minor category. An approaching East Pacific weather disturbance will dry out the region, while bringing increasingly breezy conditions through the weekend. Strong high pressure should build back into the region by the middle of next week, with increased odds of major heat risk impacting the area. 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

9 a.m. Mountain Standard Time observation for Phoenix on Thursday, June 18th. At Sky Harbor, it was mostly sunny. Visibility 10 miles. Temperature was 91 degrees, dew point 56, relative humidity 30%. Wind was east, at 6 miles an hour. And the pressure was 29.86 inches, and rising. Other observations for South Central Arizona, including the greater Phoenix area, it was sunny. It was 88 at Buckeye, 91 at Glendale, 91 at Luke Air Force Base, 90 at Deer Valley, and 89 at Scottsdale Airport. Falcon Field reported 90, Mesa Gateway reported 90, Chandler reported 90, Casa Grande reported 90, and Gila Bend reported 92. Observations for northern Arizona, skies ranged from sunny to mostly sunny. It was 70 at Flagstaff, 87 at Kingman, 75 at the Grand Canyon, and 75 at Prescott. Payson reported 77, Page reported 88, Winslow reported 83, and Sholo reported 77. At Window Rock, wind was west gusting to 25 miles an hour. Observations for southern Arizona, it was sunny, with a temperature of 83 at Tucson, and 79 at Nogales. At Safford, wind was northwest gusting to 32 miles an hour. Observations for Southern California, at Blythe, it was sunny, with a temperature of 88. It was cloudy, with a temperature of 65 at Los Angeles Airport, and 65 at San Diego. Regional observations, skies ranged from mostly sunny to partly sunny. It was 94 at Las Vegas, 76 at Salt Lake City, 83 at Albuquerque, and 85 at El Paso. Once again, at 9 a.m. in Phoenix, under mostly sunny skies. The Sky Harbor temperature was 91 degrees. Here is the latest forecast. For the following area, in Arizona, Central Phoenix, issued at 4 a.m. Mountain Standard Time. Today, sunny. Highs 102 to 107. South wind 5 to 10 miles per hour in the morning, becoming southwest in the afternoon. Tonight, clear. Lows 74 to 82. Southwest wind 10 to 15 miles per hour. Juneteenth, sunny. Highs 101 to 106. Southeast wind around 5 miles per hour in the morning, becoming southwest 5 to 10 miles per hour in the afternoon. Friday night, clear. Lows 70 to 80. Southwest wind 5 to 10 miles per hour. Saturday, sunny. Highs 100 to 104. Southeast wind around 5 miles per hour in the morning, becoming southwest 5 to 10 miles per hour in the afternoon. Saturday night, clear. Lows 70 to 78. Sunday, sunny. Highs 101 to 107. Sunday night, clear. Lows 72 to 79. Monday, sunny. Highs 103 to 109. Monday night, clear. Lows 75 to 83. Tuesday, sunny and hot. Highs 106 to 112. Tuesday night, clear. Lows 79 to 87. Wednesday, sunny and hot. Highs 109 to 115. The Phoenix, Arizona climate summary for yesterday, June 17, 2026. Yesterday's high temperature was 110 degrees and the low 87 degrees. No precipitation fell yesterday, which leaves the monthly total at a trace. The total precipitation for the year still stands at 0.32 inches. Yesterday the maximum wind observed was 24 miles an hour from the southwest, which occurred at 4:54 p.m. The highest wind gust observed was 34 miles per hour from the west, which occurred at 1:09 p.m. Yesterday the average wind speed was 12 miles per hour. Yesterday's maximum relative humidity was 35%, and the minimum relative humidity was 16%. The normal high temperature for today is 105 degrees, and the normal low is 79. The record high for today is 100.

117, which occurred in 2021, and the record low is 54, which occurred in 1921. Sunrise today is at 5:18 a.m. and sunset is at 7:40 p.m. This morning's low temperature was 85 degrees. Here is the synopsis for Southeast California, Southwest, and South Central Arizona. Temperatures will continue to cool closer to normal the remainder of the week, allowing moderate heat risk to be reduced towards a minor category. An approaching East Pacific weather disturbance will dry out the region, while bringing increasingly breezy conditions through the weekend. Strong high pressure should build back into the region by the middle of next week, with increased odds of major heat risk impacting the area. 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The current time is 9:18 a.m. Mountain Standard Time. Here is the 9 a.m. Mountain Standard Time observation for Phoenix on Thursday, June 18th. At Sky Harbor, it was mostly sunny. Visibility 10 miles. Temperature was 91 degrees, dew point 56, relative humidity 30%. Wind was east, at 6 miles an hour. And the pressure was 29.86 inches, and rising. Other observations for South Central Arizona, including the greater Phoenix area, it was sunny. It was 88 at Buckeye, 91 at Glendale, 91 at Luke Air Force Base, 90 at Deer Valley, and 89 at Scottsdale Airport. Falcon Field reported 90, Mesa Gateway reported 90, Chandler reported 90, Casa Grande reported 90, and Gila Bend reported 92. Observations for northern Arizona, skies ranged from sunny to mostly sunny. It was 70 at Flagstaff, 87 at Kingman, 75 at the Grand Canyon, and 75 at Prescott. Payson reported 77, Page reported 88, Winslow reported 83, and Sholo reported 77. At Window Rock, wind was west gusting to 25 miles an hour. Observations for southern Arizona, it was sunny, with a temperature of 83 at Tucson, and 79 at Nogales. At Safford, wind was northwest gusting to 32 miles an hour. Observations for Southern California, at Blythe, it was sunny, with a temperature of 88. It was cloudy, with a temperature of 65 at Los Angeles Airport, and 65 at San Diego. Regional observations, skies ranged from mostly sunny to partly sunny. It was 94 at Las Vegas, 76 at Salt Lake City, 83 at Albuquerque, and 85 at El Paso. Once again, at 9 a.m. in Phoenix, under mostly sunny skies. The Sky Harbor temperature was 91 degrees. Here is the latest forecast. For the following area, in Arizona, Central Phoenix, issued at 4 a.m. Mountain Standard Time. Today, sunny. Highs 102 to 107. South wind 5 to 10 miles per hour in the morning, becoming southwest in the afternoon. Tonight, clear. Lows 74 to 82. Southwest wind 10 to 15 miles per hour. Juneteenth, sunny. Highs 101 to 106. Southeast wind around 5 miles per hour in the morning, becoming southwest 5 to 10 miles per hour in the afternoon. Friday night, clear. Lows 70 to 80. Southwest wind 5 to 10 miles per hour. Saturday, sunny. Highs 100 to 104. Southeast wind around 5 miles per hour in the morning, becoming southwest 5 to 10 miles per hour in the afternoon. Saturday night, clear. Lows 70 to 78. Sunday, sunny. Highs 101 to 107. Sunday night, clear. Lows 72 to 79. Monday, sunny. Highs 103 to 109. Monday night, clear. Lows 75 to 83. Tuesday, sunny and hot. Highs 106 to 112. Tuesday night, clear.
lows 79 to 87. Wednesday, sunny and hot. Highs 109 to 115. The Phoenix, Arizona climate summary for yesterday, June 17, 2026. Yesterday's high temperature was 110 degrees and the low 87 degrees. No precipitation fell yesterday, which leaves the monthly total at a trace. The total precipitation for the year still stands at 0.32 inches. Yesterday the maximum wind observed was 24 miles an hour from the southwest, which occurred at 4:54 p.m. The highest wind gust observed was 34 miles per hour from the west, which occurred at 1:09 p.m. Yesterday the average wind speed was 12 miles per hour. Yesterday's maximum relative humidity was 35%, and the minimum relative humidity was 16%. The normal high temperature for today is 105 degrees, and the normal low is 79. The record high for today is 117, which occurred in 2021, and the record low is 54, which occurred in 1921. Sunrise today is at 5:18 a.m. and sunset is at 7:40 p.m. This morning's low temperature was 85 degrees. Here is the synopsis for Southeast California, Southwest, and South Central Arizona. Temperatures will continue to cool closer to normal the remainder of the week, allowing moderate heat risk to be reduced towards a minor category. An approaching East Pacific weather disturbance will dry out the region, while bringing increasingly breezy conditions through the weekend. Strong high pressure should build back into the region by the middle of next week, with increased odds of major heat risk impacting the area. 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The current time is 9:24 a.m. Mountain Standard Time. Here is the 9 a.m. Mountain Standard Time observation for Phoenix on Thursday, June 18th. At Sky Harbor, it was mostly sunny. Visibility 10 miles. Temperature was 91 degrees, dew point 56, relative humidity 30%. Wind was east, at 6 miles an hour. And the pressure was 29.86 inches, and rising. Other observations for South Central Arizona, including the Greater Phoenix area, it was sunny. It was 88 at Buckeye, 91 at Glendale, 91 at Luke Air Force Base, 90 at Deer Valley, and 89 at Scottsdale Airport. Falcon Field reported 90, Mesa Gateway reported 90, Chandler reported 90, Casa Grande reported 90, and Gila Bend reported 92. Observations for Northern Arizona, skies ranged from sunny to mostly sunny. It was 70 at Flagstaff, 87 at Kingman, 75 at the Grand Canyon, and 75 at Prescott. Payson reported 77, Page reported 88, Winslow reported 83, and Sholo reported 77. At Window Rock, wind was west gusting to 25 miles an hour. Observations for Southern Arizona, it was sunny, with a temperature of 83 at Tucson, and 79 at Nogales. At Safford, wind was northwest gusting to 32 miles an hour. Observations for Southern California, at Blythe, it was sunny, with a temperature of 88. It was cloudy, with a temperature of 65 at Los Angeles Airport, and 65 at San Diego. Regional observations, skies ranged from mostly sunny to partly sunny. It was 94 at Las Vegas, 76 at Salt Lake City, 83 at Albuquerque, and 85 at El Paso. Once again, at 9 a.m. in Phoenix, under mostly sunny skies. The Sky Harbor temperature was 91 degrees. Here is the latest forecast. For the following area, in Arizona, Central Phoenix, issued at 4 a.m. Mountain Standard Time. Today, sunny. Highs 102 to 107. South wind 5 to 10 miles per hour in the morning, becoming southwest in the afternoon. Tonight, clear. Lows 74 to 82. Southwest wind 10 to 15 miles per hour. Juneteenth, sunny.
highs 101 to 106. Southeast wind around 5 miles per hour in the morning, becoming southwest 5 to 10 miles per hour in the afternoon. Friday night, clear. Lows 70 to 80. Southwest wind 5 to 10 miles per hour. Saturday, sunny. Highs 100 to 104. Southeast wind around 5 miles per hour in the morning, becoming southwest 5 to 10 miles per hour in the afternoon. Saturday night, clear. Lows 70 to 78. Sunday, sunny. Highs 101 to 107. Sunday night, clear. Lows 72 to 79. Monday, sunny. Highs 103 to 109. Monday night, clear. Lows 75 to 83. Tuesday, sunny and hot. Highs 106 to 112. Tuesday night, clear. Lows 79 to 87. Wednesday, sunny and hot. Highs 109 to 115. The Phoenix, Arizona climate summary for yesterday, June 17, 2026. Yesterday's high temperature was 110 degrees and the low 87 degrees. No precipitation fell yesterday, which leaves the monthly total at a trace. The total precipitation for the year still stands at 0.32 inches. Yesterday the maximum wind observed was 24 miles an hour from the southwest, which occurred at 4:54 p.m. The highest wind gust observed was 34 miles per hour from the west, which occurred at 1:09 p.m. Yesterday the average wind speed was 12 miles per hour. Yesterday's maximum relative humidity was 35%, and the minimum relative humidity was 16%. The normal high temperature for today is 105 degrees, and the normal low is 79. The record high for today is 117, which occurred in 2021, and the record low is 54, which occurred in 1921. Sunrise today is at 5:18 a.m. and sunset is at 7:40 p.m. This morning's low temperature was 85 degrees. Here is the synopsis for Southeast California, Southwest, and South Central Arizona. Temperatures will continue to cool closer to normal the remainder of the week, allowing moderate heat risk to be reduced towards a minor category. An approaching East Pacific weather disturbance will dry out the region, while bringing increasingly breezy conditions through the weekend. Strong high pressure should build back into the region by the middle of next week, with increased odds of major heat risk impacting the area. 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The current time is 9:30 a.m. Mountain Standard Time. Here is the 9 a.m. Mountain Standard Time observation for Phoenix on Thursday, June 18th. At Sky Harbor, it was mostly sunny. Visibility 10 miles. Temperature was 91 degrees, dew point 56, relative humidity 30%. Wind was east, at 6 miles an hour. And the pressure was 29.86 inches, and rising. Other observations for South Central Arizona, including the greater Phoenix area, it was sunny. It was 88 at Buckeye, 91 at Glendale, 91 at Luke Air Force Base, 90 at Deer Valley, and 89 at Scottsdale Airport. Falcon Field reported 90, Mesa Gateway reported 90, Chandler reported 90, Casa Grande reported 90, and Gila Bend reported 92. Observations for Northern Arizona, skies ranged from sunny to mostly sunny. It was 70 at Flagstaff, 87 at Kingman, 75 at the Grand Canyon, and 75 at Prescott. Payson reported 77, Page reported 88, Winslow reported 83, and Sholo reported 77. At Window Rock, wind was west gusting to 25 miles an hour. Observations for Southern Arizona, it was sunny, with a temperature of 83 at Tucson, and 79 at Nogales. At Safford, wind was northwest gusting to 32 miles an hour.
Observations for Southern California, Ed Blythe. It was sunny, with a temperature of 88. It was cloudy, with a temperature of 65 at Los Angeles Airport, and 65 at San Diego. Regional observations, skies ranged from mostly sunny to partly sunny. It was 94 at Las Vegas, 76 at Salt Lake City, 83 at Albuquerque, and 85 at El Paso. Once again, at 9 a.m. in Phoenix, under mostly sunny skies. The Sky Harbor temperature was 91 degrees. Here is the latest forecast. For the following area, in Phoenix, issued at 4 a.m. Mountain Standard Time. Today, sunny. Highs 102 to 107. South wind 5 to 10 miles per hour in the morning, becoming southwest in the afternoon. Tonight, clear. Lows 74 to 82. Southwest wind 10 to 15 miles per hour. Juneteenth, sunny. Highs 101 to 106. Southeast wind around 5 miles per hour in the morning, becoming southwest 5 to 10 miles per hour in the afternoon. Friday night, clear. Lows 70 to 80. Southwest wind 5 to 10 miles per hour. Saturday, sunny. Highs 100 to 104. Southeast wind around 5 miles per hour in the morning, becoming southwest 5 to 10 miles per hour in the afternoon. Saturday night, clear. Lows 70 to 78. Sunday, sunny. Highs 101 to 107. Sunday night, clear. Lows 72 to 79. Monday, sunny. Highs 103 to 109. Monday night, clear. Lows 75 to 83. Tuesday, sunny and hot. Highs 106 to 112. Tuesday night, clear. Lows 79 to 87. Wednesday, sunny and hot. Highs 109 to 115. The Phoenix, Arizona climate summary for yesterday, June 17, 2026. Yesterday's high temperature was 110 degrees and the low 87 degrees. No precipitation fell yesterday, which leaves the monthly total at a trace. The total precipitation for the year still stands at 0.32 inches. Yesterday the maximum wind observed was 24 miles an hour from the southwest, which occurred at 4:54 p.m. The highest wind gust observed was 34 miles per hour from the west, which occurred at 1:09 p.m. Yesterday the average wind speed was 12 miles per hour. Yesterday's maximum relative humidity was 35%, and the minimum relative humidity was 16%. The normal high temperature for today is 105 degrees, and the normal low is 79. The record high for today is 117, which occurred in 2021, and the record low is 54, which occurred in 1921. Sunrise today is at 5:18 a.m. and sunset is at 7:40 p.m. This morning's low temperature was 85 degrees. Here is the synopsis for Southeast California, Southwest, and South Central Arizona. Temperatures will continue to cool closer to normal the remainder of the week, allowing moderate heat risk to be reduced towards a minor category. An approaching East Pacific weather disturbance will dry out the region, while bringing increasingly breezy conditions through the weekend. Strong high pressure should build back into the region by the middle of next week, with increased odds of major heat risk impacting the area. 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The current time is 9:36 a.m. Mountain Standard Time. Here is the 9 a.m. Mountain Standard Time observation for Phoenix, on Thursday, June 18th. At Sky Harbor, it was mostly sunny. Visibility 10 miles. Temperature was 91 degrees, dew point 56, relative humidity 30%. Wind was east, at 6 miles an hour. And the pressure was 29.86 inches, and rising.
Other observations for South Central Arizona, including the greater Phoenix area, it was sunny. It was 88 at

Sky, 91 at Glendale, 91 at Luke Air Force Base, 90 at Deer Valley, and 89 at Scottsdale Airport. Falcon Field reported 90, Mesa Gateway reported 90, Chandler reported 90, Casa Grande reported 90, and Gila Bend reported 92. Observations for northern Arizona, skies ranged from sunny to mostly sunny. It was 70 at Flagstaff, 87 at Kingman, 75 at the Grand Canyon, and 75 at Prescott. Payson reported 77, Page reported 88, Winslow reported 83, and Sholo reported 77. At Window Rock, wind was west gusting to 25 miles an hour. Observations for southern Arizona, it was sunny, with a temperature of 83 at Tucson, and 79 at Nogales. At Safford, wind was northwest gusting to 32 miles an hour. Observations for Southern California, at Blythe, it was sunny, with a temperature of 88. It was cloudy, with a temperature of 65 at Los Angeles Airport, and 65 at San Diego. Regional observations, skies ranged from mostly sunny to partly sunny. It was 94 at Las Vegas, 76 at Salt Lake City, 83 at Albuquerque, and 85 at El Paso. Once again, at 9 a.m. in Phoenix, under mostly sunny skies. The Sky Harbor temperature was 91. Mountain Standard. Sunny. Highs 102 to 107. South wind 5 to 10 miles per hour in the morning, becoming southwest in the afternoon. Tonight, clear. Lows 74 to 82. Southwest wind 10 to 15 miles per hour. Juneteenth, sunny. Highs 101 to 106. Southeast wind around 5 miles per hour in the morning, becoming southwest 5 to 10 miles per hour in the afternoon. Friday night, clear. Lows 70 to 80. Southwest wind 5 to 10 miles per hour. Saturday, sunny. Highs 100 to 104. Southeast wind around 5 miles per hour in the morning, becoming southwest 5 to 10 miles per hour in the afternoon. Saturday night, clear. Lows 70 to 78. Sunday, sunny. Highs 101 to 107. Sunday night, clear. Lows 72 to 79. Monday, sunny. Highs 103 to 109. Monday night, clear. Lows 75 to 83. Tuesday, sunny and hot. Highs 106 to 112. Tuesday night, clear. Lows 79 to 87. Wednesday, sunny and hot. Highs 109 to 115. The Phoenix, Arizona climate summary for yesterday, June 17, 2026. Yesterday's high temperature was 110 degrees and the low 87 degrees. No precipitation fell yesterday, which leaves the monthly total at a trace. The total precipitation for the year still stands at 0.32 inches. Yesterday the maximum wind observed was 24 miles an hour from the southwest, which occurred at 4:54 p.m. The highest wind gust observed was 34 miles per hour from the west, which occurred at 1:09 p.m. Yesterday the average wind speed was 12 miles per hour. Yesterday's maximum relative humidity was 35%, and the minimum relative humidity was 16%. The normal high temperature for today is 105 degrees, and the normal low is 79. The record high for today is 117, which occurred in 2021, and the record low is 54, which occurred in 1921. Sunrise today is at 5:18 a.m. and sunset is at 7:40 p.m. This morning's low temperature was 85 degrees. Here is the synopsis for Southeast California, Southwest, and South Central Arizona. Temperatures will continue to cool closer to normal the remainder of the week, allowing moderate heat risk to be reduced towards a minor category. An approaching East Pacific weather disturbance will dry out the region, while bringing

increasingly breezy conditions through the weekend. Strong high pressure should build back into the region by the middle of next week with increased odds of major heat risk impacting the area. 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The current time is 9:43 a.m. Mountain Standard Time. Here is the 9 a.m. Mountain Standard Time observation for Phoenix on Thursday, June 18th. At Sky Harbor, it was mostly sunny. Visibility 10 miles. Temperature was 91 degrees, dew point 56, relative humidity 30%. Wind was east, at 6 miles an hour. And the pressure was 29.86 inches, and rising. Other observations for South Central Arizona, including the greater Phoenix area, it was sunny. It was 88 at Buckeye, 91 at Glendale, 91 at Luke Air Force Base, 90 at Deer Valley, and 89 at Scottsdale Airport. Falcon Field reported 90, Mesa Gateway reported 90, Chandler reported 90, Casa Grande reported 90, and Gila Bend reported 92. Observations for northern Arizona, skies ranged from sunny to mostly sunny. It was 70 at Flagstaff, 87 at Kingman, 75 at the Grand Canyon, and 75 at Prescott. Payson reported 77, Page reported 88, Winslow reported 83, and Sholo reported 77. At Window Rock, wind was west gusting to 25 miles an hour. Observations for southern Arizona, it was sunny, with a temperature of 83 at Tucson, and 79 at Nogales. At Safford, wind was northwest gusting to 32 miles an hour. Observations for Southern California, at Blythe, it was sunny, with a temperature of 88. It was cloudy, with a temperature of 65 at Los Angeles Airport, and 65 at San Diego. Regional observations, skies ranged from mostly sunny to partly sunny. It was 94 at Las Vegas, 76 at Salt Lake City, 83 at Albuquerque, and 85 at El Paso. Once again, at 9 a.m. in Phoenix, under mostly sunny skies. The Sky Harbor temperature was 91 degrees. Here is the latest forecast. For the following area, in Arizona, Central Phoenix, issued at 4 a.m. Mountain Standard Time. Today, sunny. Highs 102 to 107. South wind 5 to 10 miles per hour in the morning, becoming southwest in the afternoon. Tonight, clear. Lows 74 to 82. Southwest wind 10 to 15 miles per hour. Juneteenth, sunny. Highs 101 to 106. Southeast wind around 5 miles per hour in the morning, becoming southwest 5 to 10 miles per hour in the afternoon. Friday night, clear. Lows 70 to 80. Southwest wind 5 to 10 miles per hour. Saturday, sunny. Highs 100 to 104. Southeast wind around 5 miles per hour in the morning, becoming southwest 5 to 10 miles per hour in the afternoon. Saturday night, clear. Lows 70 to 78. Sunday, sunny. Highs 101 to 107. Sunday night, clear. Lows 72 to 79. Monday, sunny. Highs 103 to 109. Monday night, clear. Lows 75 to 83. Tuesday, sunny and hot. Highs 106 to 112. Tuesday night, clear. Lows 79 to 87. Wednesday, sunny and hot. Highs 109 to 115. The Phoenix, Arizona climate summary for yesterday, June 17, 2026. Yesterday's high temperature was 110 degrees and the low 87 degrees. No precipitation fell yesterday, which leaves the monthly total at a trace. The total precipitation for the year still stands at 0.32 inches.
Yesterday, the maximum wind observed was 24 miles an hour from the southwest, which occurred at 4:54 p.m. The highest wind gust observed was 34 miles per hour from the west, which occurred at 1:09 p.m. Yesterday, the average wind speed was 12 miles per hour. Yesterday's maximum relative humidity was 35%, and the minimum relative humidity was 16%. The normal high temperature for today is 105 degrees, and the normal low is 79. The record high for today is 117, which occurred in 2021, and the record low is 54, which occurred in 1921. Sunrise today is at 5:18 a.m. and sunset is at 7:40 p.m. This morning's low temperature was 85 degrees. Here is the synopsis for Southeast California, Southwest, and South Central Arizona. Temperatures will continue to cool closer to normal the remainder of the week, allowing moderate heat risk to be reduced towards a minor category. An approaching East Pacific weather disturbance will dry out the region, while bringing increasingly breezy conditions through the weekend. Strong high pressure should build back into the region by the middle of next week, with increased odds of major heat risk impacting the area. 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The current time is 9:49 a.m. Mountain Standard Time. Here is the 9 a.m. Mountain Standard Time observation for Phoenix on Thursday, June 18th. At Sky Harbor, it was mostly sunny. Visibility 10 miles. Temperature was 91 degrees, dew point 56, relative humidity 30%. Wind was east, at 6 miles an hour. And the pressure was 29.86 inches, and rising. Other observations for South Central Arizona, including the greater Phoenix area, it was sunny. It was 88 at Buckeye, 91 at Glendale, 91 at Luke, and 9 at Scottsdale Airport. Falcon Field reported 90, Mesa Gateway reported 90, Chandler reported 90, Casa Grande reported 90, and Gila Bend reported 92. Observations for northern Arizona, skies ranged from sunny to mostly sunny. It was 70 at Flagstaff, 87 at Kingman, 75 at the Grand Canyon, and 75 at Prescott. Payson reported 77, Page reported 88, Winslow reported 83, and Sholo reported 77. At Window Rock, wind was west gusting to 25 miles an hour. Observations for southern Arizona, it was sunny, with a temperature of 83 at Tucson, and 79 at Nogales. At Safford, wind was northwest gusting to 32 miles an hour. Observations for Southern California, at Blythe, it was sunny, with a temperature of 88. It was cloudy, with a temperature of 65 at Los Angeles Airport, and 65 at San Diego. Regional observations, skies ranged from mostly sunny to partly sunny. It was 94 at Las Vegas, 76 at Salt Lake City, 83 at Albuquerque, and 85 at El Paso. Once again, at 9 a.m. in Phoenix, under mostly sunny skies. The Sky Harbor temperature was 91 degrees. Here is the latest forecast. For the following area, in Arizona, Central Phoenix, issued at 4 a.m. Mountain Standard Time. Today, sunny. Highs 102 to 107. South wind 5 to 10 miles per hour in the morning, becoming southwest in the afternoon. Tonight, clear. Lows 74 to 82. Southwest wind 10 to 15 miles per hour. Juneteenth, sunny. Highs 101 to 106. Southeast wind around 5 miles per hour in the morning, becoming southwest 5 to 10 miles per hour in the afternoon. Friday night, clear. Lows 70 to 80. Southwest wind 5 to 10 miles per hour. Saturday, sunny. Highs 100 to 104. Southeast wind around 5 miles per hour in the morning, becoming southwest 5 to 10 miles per hour in the afternoon. Saturday night, clear.
lows 70 to 78. Sunday, sunny. Highs 101 to 107.

Sunday night, clear. Low 72 to 79. Monday, sunny. Highs 103 to 109. Monday night, clear. Lows 75 to 83. Tuesday, sunny and hot. Highs 106 to 112. Tuesday night, clear. Lows 79 to 87. Wednesday, sunny and hot. Highs 109 to 115. The Phoenix, Arizona climate summary for yesterday, June 17, 2026. Yesterday's high temperature was 110 degrees and the low 87 degrees. No precipitation fell yesterday, which leaves the monthly total at a trace. The total precipitation for the year still stands at 0.32 inches. Yesterday the maximum wind observed was 24 miles an hour from the southwest, which occurred at 4:54 p.m. The highest wind gust observed was 34 miles per hour from the west, which occurred at 1:09 p.m. Yesterday the average wind speed was 12 miles per hour. Yesterday's maximum relative humidity was 35%, and the minimum relative humidity was 16%. The normal high temperature for today is 105 degrees, and the normal low is 79. The record high for today is 117, which occurred in 2021, and the record low is 54, which occurred in 1921. Sunrise today is at 5:18 a.m. and sunset is at 7:40 p.m. This morning's low temperature was 85 degrees. Here is the synopsis for Southeast California, Southwest, and South Central Arizona. Temperatures will continue to cool closer to normal the remainder of the week, allowing moderate heat risk to be reduced towards a minor category. An approaching East Pacific weather disturbance will dry out the region, while bringing increasingly breezy conditions through the weekend. Strong high pressure should build back into the region by the middle of next week, with increased odds of major heat risk impacting the area. 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The current time is 9:55 a.m. Mountain Standard Time. Here is the 9 a.m. Mountain Standard Time observation for Phoenix on Thursday, June 18th. At Sky Harbor, it was mostly sunny. Visibility 10 miles. Temperature was 91 degrees, dew point 56, relative humidity 30%. Wind was east, at 6 miles an hour. And the pressure was 29.86 inches, and rising. Other observations for South Central Arizona, including the Greater Phoenix area, it was sunny. It was 88 at Buckeye, 91 at Glendale, 91 at Luke Air Force Base, 90 at Deer Valley, and 89 at Scottsdale Airport. Falcon Field reported 90, Mesa Gateway reported 90, Chandler reported 90, Casa Grande reported 90, and Gila Bend reported 92. Observations for Northern Arizona, skies ranged from sunny to mostly sunny. It was 70 at Flagstaff, 87 at Kingman, 75 at the Grand Canyon, and 75 at Prescott. Payson reported 77, Page reported 88, Winslow reported 83, and Sholo reported 77. At Window Rock, wind was west gusting to 25 miles an hour. Observations for Southern Arizona, it was sunny, with a temperature of 83 at Tucson, and 79 at Nogales. At Safford, wind was northwest gusting to 32 miles an hour. Observations for Southern California, at Blythe, it was sunny, with a temperature of 88. It was cloudy, with a temperature of 65 at Los Angeles Airport, and 65 at San Diego. Regional observations, skies ranged from mostly sunny to partly sunny. It was 94 at Las Vegas, 76 at Salt Lake City, 83 at Albuquerque, and 85 at El Paso. Once again, at 9 a.m. in Phoenix, under mostly sunny skies. The Sky Harbor temperature was 91 degrees. Here is the latest forecast. For the following area, in Arizona, Central Phoenix,
issued at 4 a.m. Mountain Standard Time. Today, sunny. Highs 102 to 107. South wind 5 to 10 miles per hour in the morning, becoming southwest in the afternoon. Tonight, clear. Lows 74 to 82. Southwest wind 10 to 15 miles per hour. Juneteenth, sunny. Highs 101 to 106. Southeast wind around 5 miles per hour in the morning, becoming southwest 5 to 10 miles per hour in the afternoon. Friday night, clear. Lows 70 to 80. Southwest wind 5 to 10 miles per hour. Saturday, sunny. Highs 100 to 104. Southeast wind around 5 miles per hour in the morning, becoming southwest 5 to 10 miles per hour in the afternoon. Saturday night, clear. Lows 70 to 78. Sunday, sunny. Highs 101 to 107. Sunday night, clear. Lows 72 to 79. Monday, sunny. Highs 103 to 109. Monday night, clear. Lows 75 to 83. Tuesday, sunny and hot. Highs 106 to 112. Tuesday night, clear. Lows 79 to 87. Wednesday, sunny and hot. Highs 109 to 115. The Phoenix, Arizona climate summary for yesterday, June 17, 2026. Yesterday's high temperature was 110 degrees and the low 87 degrees. No precipitation fell yesterday, which leaves the monthly total at a trace. The total precipitation for the year still stands at 0.32 inches. Yesterday the maximum wind observed was 24 miles an hour from the southwest, which occurred at 4:54 p.m. The highest wind gust observed was 34 miles per hour from the west, which occurred at 1:09 p.m. Yesterday the average wind speed was 12 miles per hour. Yesterday's maximum relative humidity was 35%, and the minimum relative humidity was 16%. The normal high temperature for today is 105 degrees, and the normal low is 79. The record high for today is 117, which occurred in 2021, and the record low is 54, which occurred in 1921. Sunrise today is at 5:18 a.m. and sunset is at 7:40 p.m. This morning's low temperature was 85 degrees. Here is the synopsis for Southeast California, Southwest, and South Central Arizona. Temperatures will continue to cool closer to normal the remainder of the week, allowing moderate heat risk to be reduced towards a minor category. An approaching East Pacific weather disturbance will dry out the region, while bringing increasingly breezy conditions through the weekend. Strong high pressure should build back into the region by the middle of next week, with increased odds of major heat risk impacting the area. 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The current time is 10:01 a.m. Mountain Standard Time. Here is the latest forecast. For the following area, in Arizona, Central Phoenix, issued at 4 a.m. Mountain Standard Time. Today, sunny. Highs 102 to 107. South wind 5 to 10 miles per hour in the morning, becoming southwest in the afternoon. Tonight, clear. Lows 74 to 82. Southwest wind 10 to 15 miles per hour. Juneteenth, sunny. Highs 101 to 106. Southeast wind around 5 miles per hour in the morning, becoming southwest 5 to 10 miles per hour in the afternoon. Friday night, clear. Lows 70 to 80. Southwest wind 5 to 10 miles per hour. Saturday, sunny. Highs 100 to 104. Southeast wind around 5 miles per hour in the morning, becoming southwest 5 to 10 miles per hour in the afternoon. Saturday night, clear. Lows 70 to 78. Sunday, sunny.
highs 101 to 107. Sunday night, clear. Lows 72 to 79. Monday, sunny. Highs 103 to 109. Monday night, clear. Lows 75 to 83. Tuesday, sunny and hot. Highs 106 to 112. Tuesday night, clear. Lows 79 to 87. Wednesday, sunny and hot. Highs 109 to 115. The Phoenix, Arizona climate summary for yesterday, June 17, 2026. Yesterday's high temperature was 110 degrees and the low 87 degrees. No precipitation fell yesterday, which leaves the monthly total at a trace. The total precipitation for the year still stands at 0.32 inches. Yesterday the maximum wind observed was 24 miles an hour from the southwest, which occurred at 4:54 p.m. The highest wind gust observed was 34 miles per hour from the west, which occurred at 1:09 p.m. Yesterday the average wind speed was 12 miles per hour. Yesterday's maximum relative humidity was 35%, and the minimum relative humidity was 16%. The normal high temperature for today is 105 degrees, and the normal low is 79. The record high for today is 117, which occurred in 2021, and the record low is 54, which occurred in 1921. Sunrise today is at 5:18 a.m. and sunset is at 7:40 p.m. This morning's low temperature was 85 degrees. Here is the synopsis for Southeast California, Southwest, and South Central Arizona. Temperatures will continue to cool closer to normal the remainder of the week, allowing moderate heat risk to be reduced towards a minor category. An approaching East Pacific weather disturbance will dry out the region, while bringing increasingly breezy conditions through the weekend. Strong high pressure should build back into the region by the middle of next week, with increased odds of major heat risk impacting the area. 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The current time is 10:05 a.m. Mountain Standard Time. Here is the latest forecast for the following area in Arizona, Central Phoenix, issued at 4 a.m. Mountain Standard Time. Today, sunny. Highs 102 to 107. South wind 5 to 10 miles per hour in the morning, becoming southwest in the afternoon. Tonight, clear. Lows 74 to 82. Southwest wind 10 to 15 miles per hour. Juneteenth, sunny. Highs 101 to 106. Southeast wind around 5 miles per hour in the morning, becoming southwest 5 to 10 miles per hour in the afternoon. Friday night, clear. Lows 70 to 80. Southwest wind 5 to 10 miles per hour. Saturday, sunny. Highs 100 to 104. Southeast wind around 5 miles per hour in the morning, becoming southwest 5 to 10 miles per hour in the afternoon. Saturday night, clear. Lows 70 to 78. Sunday, sunny. Highs 101 to 107. Sunday night, clear. Lows 72 to 79. Monday, sunny. Highs 103 to 109. Monday night, clear. Lows 75 to 83. Tuesday, sunny and hot. Highs 106 to 112. Tuesday night, clear. Lows 79 to 87. Wednesday, sunny and hot. Highs 109 to 115. The Phoenix, Arizona climate summary for yesterday, June 17, 2026. Yesterday's high temperature was 110 degrees and the low 87 degrees. No precipitation fell yesterday, which leaves the monthly total at a trace. The total precipitation for the year still stands at 0.32 inches.
Yesterday, the maximum wind observed was 24 miles an hour from the southwest, which occurred at 4:54 p.m. The highest wind gust observed was 34 miles per hour from the west, which occurred at 1:09 p.m. Yesterday, the average wind speed was 12 miles per hour. Yesterday's maximum relative humidity was 35%, and the minimum relative humidity was 16%. The normal high temperature for today is 105 degrees, and the normal low is 79. The record high for today is 117, which occurred in 2021, and the record low is 54, which occurred in 1921. Sunrise today is at 5:18 a.m. and sunset is at 7:40 p.m. This morning's low temperature was 85 degrees. Here is the synopsis for Southeast California, Southwest, and South Central Arizona. Temperatures will continue to cool closer to normal the remainder of the week, allowing moderate heat risk to be reduced towards a minor category. An approaching East Pacific weather disturbance will dry out the region, while bringing increasingly breezy conditions through the weekend. Strong high pressure should build back into the region by the middle of next week, with increased odds of major heat risk impacting the area. 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The current time is 10:09 a.m. Mountain Standard Time. Here is the latest forecast for the following area in Arizona, Central Phoenix, issued at 4 a.m. Mountain Standard Time. Today, sunny. Highs 102 to 107. South wind 5 to 10 miles per hour in the morning, becoming southwest in the afternoon. Tonight, clear. Lows 74 to 82. Southwest wind 10 to 15 miles per hour. Juneteenth, sunny. Highs 101 to 106. Southeast wind around 5 miles per hour in the morning, becoming southwest 5 to 10 miles per hour in the afternoon. Friday night, clear. Lows 70 to 80. Southwest wind 5 to 10 miles per hour. Saturday, sunny. Highs 100 to 104. Southeast wind around 5 miles per hour in the morning, becoming southwest 5 to 10 miles per hour in the afternoon. Saturday night, clear. Lows 70 to 78. Sunday, sunny. Highs 101 to 107. Sunday night, clear. Lows 70.

Arizona climate summary for yesterday, June 17, 2026. Yesterday's high temperature was 110 degrees and the low 87 degrees. No precipitation fell yesterday, which leaves the monthly total at a trace. The total precipitation for the year still stands at 0.32 inches. Yesterday the maximum wind observed was 24 miles an hour from the southwest, which occurred at 4:54 p.m. The highest wind gust observed was 34 miles per hour from the west, which occurred at 1:09 p.m. Yesterday the average wind speed was 12 miles per hour. Yesterday's maximum relative humidity was 35%, and the minimum relative humidity was 16%. The normal high temperature for today is 105 degrees, and the normal low is 79. The record high for today is 117, which occurred in 2021, and the record low is 54, which occurred in 1921. Sunrise today is at 5:18 a.m. and sunset is at 7:40 p.m. This morning's low temperature was 85 degrees. Here is the synopsis for Southeast California, Southwest, and South Central Arizona. Temperatures will continue to cool closer to normal the remainder of the week, allowing moderate heat risk to be reduced towards a minor category. An approaching East Pacific weather disturbance will dry out the region, while bringing increasingly breezy conditions through the weekend. Strong high pressure should build back into the region by the middle of next week, with increased odds of major heat risk impacting the area. 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The current time is 10:13 a.m. Mountain Standard Time. Here is the 10 a.m. Mountain Standard Time observation for Phoenix on Thursday, June 18th. At Sky Harbor, it was mostly sunny. Visibility 10 miles. Temperature was 95 degrees, dew point 55, relative humidity 26%. Wind was southeast, at 6 miles an hour. And the pressure was 29.85 inches, and falling. Other observations for South Central Arizona, including the greater Phoenix area, it was sunny. It was 91 at Buckeye, 91 at Glendale, 94 at Luke Air Force Base, 92 at Deer Valley, and 92 at Scottsdale Airport. Falcon Field reported 93, Mesa Gateway reported 91, Chandler reported 93, Casa Grande reported 92, and Gila Bend reported 95. Observations for Northern Arizona, it was sunny, with a temperature of 79 at the Grand Canyon, 81 at Prescott, and 93 at Page. It was mostly sunny, with a temperature of 91 at Kingman, 79 at Payson, and 91 at Winslow. It was partly sunny, with a temperature of 70 at Flagstaff, and 81 at Shiloh. At the Grand Canyon, wind was southwest gusting to 28 miles an hour. Observations for Southern Arizona, it was sunny, with a temperature of 86 at Tucson, 82 at Nogales, and 84 at Sierra Vista. At Safford, wind was northwest gusting to 31 miles an hour. Observations for Southern California, at Blythe, it was sunny, with a temperature of 94. It was cloudy, with a temperature of 66 at Los Angeles Airport, and 65 at San Diego. Regional observations, skies ranged from mostly sunny to partly sunny. It was 97 at Las Vegas, 77 at Salt Lake City, 85 at Albuquerque, and 89 at El Paso. At El Paso, wind was west gusting to 25 miles an hour. Once again, at 10 a.m. in Phoenix, under mostly sunny skies. The Sky Harbor temperature was 95 degrees. Here is the latest forecast. For the following area, in Arizona, Central Phoenix, issued at 4 a.m. Mountain Standard Time. Today, sunny. Highs 102 to 107. South wind 5 to 10 miles per hour in the morning, becoming southwest in the afternoon. Tonight, clear. Lows 74 to 82. Southwest wind 10 to 15 miles per hour. Juneteenth, sunny. Highs 101

southeast wind around 5 miles per hour in the morning, becoming southwest 5 to 10 miles per hour in the afternoon. Friday night, clear. Lows 70 to 80. Southwest wind 5 to 10 miles per hour. Saturday, sunny. Highs 100 to 104. Southeast wind around 5 miles per hour in the morning, becoming southwest 5 to 10 miles per hour in the afternoon. Saturday night, clear. Lows 70 to 78. Sunday, sunny. Highs 101 to 107. Sunday night, clear. Lows 72 to 79. Monday, sunny. Highs 103 to 109. Monday night, clear. Lows 75 to 83. Tuesday, sunny and hot. Highs 106 to 112. Tuesday night, clear. Lows 79 to 87. Wednesday, sunny and hot. Highs 109 to 115. The Phoenix, Arizona climate summary for yesterday, June 17, 2026. Yesterday's high temperature was 110 degrees and the low 87 degrees. No precipitation fell yesterday, which leaves the monthly total at a trace. The total precipitation for the year still stands at 0.32 inches. Yesterday the maximum wind observed was 24 miles an hour from the southwest, which occurred at 4:54 p.m. The highest wind gust observed was 34 miles per hour from the west, which occurred at 1:09 p.m. Yesterday the average wind speed was 12 miles per hour. Yesterday's maximum relative humidity was 35%, and the minimum relative humidity was 16%. The normal high temperature for today is 105 degrees, and the normal low is 79. The record high for today is 117, which occurred in 2021, and the record low is 54, which occurred in 1921. Sunrise today is at 5:18 a.m. and sunset is at 7:40 p.m. This morning's low temperature was 85 degrees. Here is the synopsis for Southeast California, Southwest, and South Central Arizona. Temperatures will continue to cool closer to normal the remainder of the week, allowing moderate heat risk to be reduced towards a minor category. An approaching East Pacific weather disturbance will dry out the region, while bringing increasingly breezy conditions through the weekend. Strong high pressure should build back into the region by the middle of next week, with increased odds of major heat risk impacting the area. 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The current time is 10:19 a.m. Mountain Standard Time. Here is the 10 a.m. Mountain Standard Time observation for Phoenix, on Thursday, June 18th. At Sky Harbor, it was mostly sunny. Visibility 10 miles. Temperature was 95 degrees, dew point 55, relative humidity 26%. Wind was southeast, at 6 miles an hour. And the pressure was 29.85 inches, and falling. Other observations for South Central Arizona, including the Greater Phoenix area, it was sunny. It was 91 at Buckeye, 91 at Glendale, 94 at Luke Air Force Base, 92 at Deer Valley, and 92 at Scottsdale Airport. Falcon Field reported 93, Mesa Gateway reported 91, Chandler reported 93, Casa Grande reported 92, and Gila Bend reported 95. Observations for Northern Arizona, it was sunny, with a temperature of 79 at the Grand Canyon, 81 at Prescott, and 93 at Page. It was mostly sunny, with a temperature of 91 at Kingman, 79 at Payson, and 91 at Winslow. It was partly sunny, with a temperature of 70 at Flagstaff, and 81 at Shiloh. At the Grand Canyon, wind was southwest gusting to 28 miles an hour. Observations for Southern Arizona, it was sunny, with a temperature of 86 at Tucson, 82 at Nogales, and 84 at Sierra Vista. At Safford, wind was northwest gusting to 31 miles an hour.
Observations for Southern California, Ed Blythe. It was sunny, with a temperature of 94. It was cloudy, with a temperature of 66 at Los Angeles Airport, and 65 at San Diego. Regional observations, skies ranged from mostly sunny to partly sunny. It was 97 at Las Vegas, 77 at Salt Lake City, 85 at Albuquerque, and 89 at El Paso. At El Paso, wind was west gusting to 25 miles an hour. Once again, at 10 a.m. in Phoenix, under mostly sunny skies, the Sky Harbor temperature was 95 degrees. Here is the latest forecast. For the following area, in Arizona, Central Phoenix, issued at 4 a.m. Mountain Standard Time. Today, sunny. Highs 102 to 107. South wind 5 to 10 miles per hour in the morning, becoming southwest in the afternoon. Tonight, clear. Lows 74 to 82. Southwest wind 10 to 15 miles per hour. Juneteenth, sunny. Highs 101 to 106. Southeast wind around 5 miles per hour in the morning, becoming southwest 5 to 10 miles per hour in the afternoon. Friday night, clear. Lows 70 to 80. Southwest wind 5 to 10 miles per hour. Saturday, sunny. Highs 100 to 104. Southeast wind around 5 miles per hour in the morning, becoming southwest 5 to 10 miles per hour in the afternoon. Saturday night, clear. Lows 70 to 78. Sunday, sunny. Highs 101 to 107. Sunday night, clear. Lows 72 to 79. Monday, sunny. Highs 103 to 109. Monday night, clear. Lows 75 to 83. Tuesday, sunny and hot. Highs 106 to 112. Tuesday night, clear. Lows 79 to 87. Wednesday, sunny and hot. Highs 109 to 115. The Phoenix, Arizona climate summary for yesterday, June 17, 2026. Yesterday's high temperature was 110 degrees and the low 87 degrees. No precipitation fell yesterday, which leaves the monthly total at a trace. The total precipitation for the year still stands at 0.32 inches. Yesterday the maximum wind observed was 24 miles an hour from the southwest, which occurred at 4:54 p.m. The highest wind gust observed was 34 miles per hour from the west, which occurred at 1:09 p.m. Yesterday the average wind speed was 12 miles per hour. Yesterday's maximum relative humidity was 35%, and the minimum relative humidity was 16%. The normal high temperature for today is 105 degrees, and the normal low is 79. The record high for today is 117, which occurred in 2021, and the record low is 54, which occurred in 1921. Sunrise today is at 5:18 a.m. and sunset is at 7:40 p.m. This morning's low temperature was 85 degrees. Here is the synopsis for Southeast California, Southwest, and South Central Arizona. Temperatures will continue to cool closer to normal the remainder of the week, allowing moderate heat risk to be reduced towards a minor category. An approaching East Pacific weather disturbance will dry out the region, while bringing increasingly breezy conditions through the weekend. Strong high pressure should build back into the region by the middle of next week, with increased odds of major heat risk impacting the area. 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The current time is 10:25 a.m. Mountain Standard Time. Here is a 10 a.m. Mountain Standard Time observation for Phoenix, on Thursday, June 18th. At Sky Harbor, it was mostly sunny. Visibility 10 miles. Temperature was 95 degrees, dew point 55, relative humidity 26%. Wind was southeast, at 6 miles an hour.
and the pressure was 29.85 inches and falling. Other observations for South Central Arizona, including the greater Phoenix area, it was sunny. It was 91 at Buckeye, 91 at Glendale, 94 at Luke Air Force Base, 92 at Deer Valley, and 92 at Scottsdale Airport. Falcon Field reported 93, Mesa Gateway reported 91, Chandler reported 93, Casa Grande reported 92, and Gila Bend reported 95. Observations for northern Arizona, it was sunny, with a temperature of 79 at the Grand Canyon, 81 at Prescott, and 93 at Page. It was mostly sunny, with a temperature of 91 at Kingman, 79 at Payson, and 91 at Winslow. It was partly sunny, with a temperature of 70 at Flagstaff, and 81 at Shiloh. At the Grand Canyon, wind was southwest gusting to 28 miles an hour. Observations for southern Arizona, it was sunny, with a temperature of 86 at Tucson, 82 at Nogales, and 84 at Sierra Vista. At Safford, wind was northwest gusting to 31 miles an hour. Observations for Southern California, at Blythe, it was sunny, with a temperature of 94. It was cloudy, with a temperature of 66 at Los Angeles Airport, and 65 at San Diego. Regional observations, skies ranged from mostly sunny to partly sunny. It was 97 at Las Vegas, 77 at Salt Lake City, 85 at Albuquerque, and 89 at El Paso. At El Paso, wind was west gusting to 25 miles an hour. Once again, at 10 a.m. in Phoenix, under mostly sunny skies. The Sky Harbor temperature was 95 degrees. Here is the latest forecast. For the following area, in Arizona, Central Phoenix, issued at 4 a.m. Mountain Standard Time. Today, sunny. Highs 102 to 107. South wind 5 to 10 miles per hour in the morning, becoming southwest in the afternoon. Tonight, clear. Lows 74 to 82. Southwest wind 10 to 15 miles per hour. Juneteenth, sunny. Highs 101 to 106. Southeast wind around 5 miles per hour in the morning, becoming southwest 5 to 10 miles per hour in the afternoon. Friday night, clear. Lows 70 to 80. Southwest wind 5 to 10 miles per hour. Saturday, sunny. Highs 100 to 104. Southeast wind around 5 miles per hour in the morning, becoming southwest 5 to 10 miles per hour in the afternoon. Saturday night, clear. Lows 70 to 78. Sunday, sunny. Highs 101 to 107. Sunday night, clear. Lows 72 to 79. Monday, sunny. Highs 103 to 109. Monday night, clear. Lows 75 to 83. Tuesday, sunny and hot. Highs 106 to 112. Tuesday night, clear. Lows 79 to 87. Wednesday, sunny and hot. Highs 109 to 115. The Phoenix, Arizona climate summary for yesterday, June 17, 2026. Yesterday's high temperature was 110 degrees and the low 87 degrees. No precipitation fell yesterday, which leaves the monthly total at a trace. The total precipitation for the year still stands at 0.32 inches. Yesterday the maximum wind observed was 24 miles an hour from the southwest, which occurred at 4:54 p.m. The highest wind gust observed was 34 miles per hour from the west, which occurred at 1:09 p.m. Yesterday the average wind speed was 12 miles per hour. Yesterday's maximum relative humidity was 35%, and the minimum relative humidity was 16%. The normal high temperature for today is 105 degrees, and the normal low is 79. The record high for today is 117, which occurred in 2021, and the record low is 54, which occurred in 1921.
Sunrise today is at 5:18 a.m. and sunset is at 7:40 p.m. This morning's low temperature was 85 degrees. Here is the synopsis for Southeast California, Southwest, and South Central Arizona. Temperatures will continue to cool closer to normal the remainder of the week, allowing moderate heat risk to be reduced towards a minor category. An approaching East Pacific weather disturbance will dry out the region, while bringing increasingly breezy conditions through the weekend. Strong high pressure should build back into the region by the middle of next week, with increased odds of major heat risk impacting the area. 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The current time is 10:32 a.m. Mountain Standard Time. Here is a 10 a.m. Mountain Standard Time observation for Phoenix on Thursday, June 18th. At Sky Harbor, it was mostly sunny. Visibility 10 miles. Temperature was 95 degrees, dew point 55, relative humidity 26%. Wind was southeast at 6 miles an hour. And the pressure was 29.85 inches and falling. Other observations for South Central Arizona, including the greater Phoenix area, it was sunny. It was 91 at Buckeye, 91 at Glendale, 94 at Luke Air Force Base, 92 at Deer Valley, and 92 at Scottsdale Airport. Falcon Field reported 93, Mesa Gateway reported 91, Chandler reported 93, Casa Grande reported 92, and Gila Bend reported 95. Observations for Northern Arizona, it was sunny, with a temperature of 79 at the Grand Canyon, 81 at Prescott, and 93 at Page. It was mostly sunny, with a temperature of 79 at Payson, and 91 at Winslow. It was partly sunny, with a temperature of 70 at Flagstaff, and 81 at Shiloh. At the Grand Canyon, wind was southwest gusting to 28 miles an hour. Observations for Southern Arizona, it was sunny, with a temperature of 86 at Tucson, 82 at Nogales, and 84 at Sierra Vista. At Safford, wind was northwest gusting to 31 miles an hour. Observations for Southern California, at Blythe, it was sunny, with a temperature of 94. It was cloudy, with a temperature of 66 at Los Angeles Airport, and 65 at San Diego. Regional observations, skies ranged from mostly sunny to partly sunny. It was 97 at Las Vegas, 77 at Salt Lake City, 85 at Albuquerque, and 89 at El Paso. At El Paso, wind was west gusting to 25 miles an hour. Once again, at 10 a.m. in Phoenix, under mostly sunny skies. The Sky Harbor temperature was 95 degrees. Here is the latest forecast. For the following area, in Arizona, Central Phoenix, issued at 4 a.m. Mountain Standard Time. Today, sunny. Highs 102 to 107. South wind 5 to 10 miles per hour in the morning, becoming southwest in the afternoon. Tonight, clear. Lows 74 to 82. Southwest wind 10 to 15 miles per hour. Juneteenth, sunny. Highs 101 to 106. Southeast wind around 5 miles per hour in the morning, becoming southwest 5 to 10 miles per hour in the afternoon. Friday night, clear. Lows 70 to 80. Southwest wind 5 to 10 miles per hour. Saturday, sunny. Highs 100 to 104. Southeast wind around 5 miles per hour in the morning, becoming southwest 5 to 10 miles per hour in the afternoon. Saturday night, clear. Lows 70 to 78. Sunday, sunny. Highs 101 to 107. Sunday night, clear. Lows 72 to 79. Monday, sunny. Highs 103 to 109. Monday night, clear. Lows 75 to 83. Tuesday, sunny and hot. Highs 106 to 112. Tuesday night, clear.
lows 79 to 87. Wednesday, sunny and hot. Highs 109 to 115. The Phoenix, Arizona climate summary for yesterday, June 17, 2026. Yesterday's high temperature was 110 degrees and the low 87 degrees. No precipitation fell yesterday, which leaves the monthly total at a trace. The total precipitation for the year still stands at 0.32 inches. Yesterday the maximum wind observed was 24 miles an hour from the southwest, which occurred at 4:54 p.m. The highest wind gust observed was 34 miles per hour from the west, which occurred at 1:09 p.m. Yesterday the average wind speed was 12 miles per hour. Yesterday's maximum relative humidity was 35%, and the minimum relative humidity was 16%. The normal high temperature for today is 105 degrees, and the normal low is 79. The record high for today is 117, which occurred in 2021, and the record low is 54, which occurred in 1921. Sunrise today is at 5:18 a.m. and sunset is at 7:40 p.m. This morning's low temperature was 85 degrees. Here is the synopsis for Southeast California, Southwest, and South Central Arizona. Temperatures will continue to cool closer to normal the remainder of the week, allowing moderate heat risk to be reduced towards a minor category. An approaching East Pacific weather disturbance will dry out the region, while bringing increasingly breezy conditions through the weekend. Strong high pressure should build back into the region by the middle of next week, with increased odds of major heat risk impacting the area. 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The current time is 10:38 a.m. Mountain Standard Time. Here is a 10 a.m. Mountain Standard Time observation for Phoenix on Thursday, June 18th. At Sky Harbor, it was mostly sunny. Visibility 10 miles. Temperature was 95 degrees, dew point 55, relative humidity 26%. Wind was southeast, at 6 miles an hour. And the pressure was 29.85 inches, and falling. Other observations for South Central Arizona, including the Greater Phoenix area, it was sunny. It was 91 at Buckeye, 91 at Glendale, 94 at Luke Air Force Base, 92 at Deer Valley, and 92 at Scottsdale Airport. Falcon Field reported 93, Mesa Gateway reported 91, Chandler reported 93, Casa Grande reported 92, and Gila Bend reported 95. Observations for Northern Arizona, it was sunny, with a temperature of 79 at the Grand Canyon, 81 at Prescott, and 93 at Page. It was mostly sunny, with a temperature of 91 at Kingman, 79 at Payson, and 91 at Winslow. It was partly sunny, with a temperature of 70 at Flagstaff, and 81 at Shiloh. At the Grand Canyon, wind was southwest gusting to 28 miles an hour. Observations for Southern Arizona, it was sunny, with a temperature of 86 at Tucson, 82 at Nogales, and 84 at Sierra Vista. At Safford, wind was northwest gusting to 31 miles an hour. Observations for Southern California, at Blythe, it was sunny, with a temperature of 94. It was cloudy, with a temperature of 66 at Los Angeles Airport, and 65 at San Diego. Regional observations, skies ranged from mostly sunny to partly sunny. It was 97 at Las Vegas, 77 at Salt Lake City, 85 at Albuquerque, and 89 at El Paso. At El Paso, wind was west gusting to 25 miles an hour. Once again, at 10 a.m. in Phoenix, under mostly sunny skies. The Sky Harbor temperature was 95 degrees. Here is the latest forecast. For the following area, in Arizona, Central Phoenix, issued at 4 a.m. Mountain Standard Time. Today, sunny. Highs 102 to 107. South wind 5 to 10 miles per hour in the morning, becoming southwest in the afternoon. Tonight, clear.
lows 74 to 82. Southwest wind 10 to 15 miles per hour. Juneteenth, sunny. Highs 101 to 106. Southeast wind around 5 miles per hour in the morning, becoming southwest 5 to 10 miles per hour in the afternoon. Friday night, clear. Lows 70 to 80. Southwest wind 5 to 10 miles per hour. Saturday, sunny. Highs 100 to 104. Southeast wind around 5 miles per hour in the morning, becoming southwest 5 to 10 miles per hour in the afternoon. Saturday night, clear. Lows 70 to 78. Sunday, sunny. Highs 101 to 107. Sunday night, clear. Lows 72 to 79. Monday, sunny. Highs 103 to 109. Monday night, clear. Lows 75 to 83. Tuesday, sunny and hot. Highs 106 to 112. Tuesday night, clear. Lows 79 to 87. Wednesday, sunny and hot. Highs 109 to 115. The Phoenix, Arizona climate summary for yesterday, June 17, 2026. Yesterday's high temperature was 110 degrees and the low 87 degrees. No precipitation fell yesterday, which leaves the monthly total at a trace. The total precipitation for the year still stands at 0.32 inches. Yesterday the maximum wind observed was 24 miles an hour from the southwest, which occurred at 4:54 p.m. The highest wind gust observed was 34 miles per hour from the west, which occurred at 1:09 p.m. Yesterday the average wind speed was 12 miles per hour. Yesterday's maximum relative humidity was 35%, and the minimum relative humidity was 16%. The normal high temperature for today is 105 degrees, and the normal low is 79. The record high for today is 117, which occurred in 2021, and the record low is 54, which occurred in 1921. Sunrise today is at 5:18 a.m. and sunset is at 7:40 p.m. This morning's low temperature was 85 degrees. Here is the synopsis for Southeast California, Southwest, and South Central Arizona. Temperatures will continue to cool closer to normal the remainder of the week, allowing moderate heat risk to be reduced towards a minor category. An approaching East Pacific weather disturbance will dry out the region, while bringing increasingly breezy conditions through the weekend. Strong high pressure should build back into the region by the middle of next week, with increased odds of major heat risk impacting the area. 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The current time is 10:44 a.m. Mountain Standard Time. Here is a 10 a.m. Mountain Standard Time observation for Phoenix on Thursday, June 18th. At Sky Harbor, it was mostly sunny. Visibility 10 miles. Temperature was 95 degrees, dew point 55, relative humidity 26%. Wind was southeast, at 6 miles an hour. And the pressure was 29.85 inches, and falling. Other observations for South Central Arizona, including the Greater Phoenix area, it was sunny. It was 91 at Buckeye, 91 at Glendale, 94 at Luke Air Force Base, 92 at Deer Valley, and 92 at Scottsdale Airport. Falcon Field reported 93, Mesa Gateway reported 91, Chandler reported 93, Casa Grande reported 92, and Gila Bend reported 95. Observations for Northern Arizona, it was sunny, with a temperature of 79 at the Grand Canyon, 81 at Prescott, and 93 at Page. It was mostly sunny, with a temperature of 91 at Kingman, 79 at Payson, and 91 at Winslow. It was partly sunny, with a temperature of 70 at Flagstaff, and 81 at Shiloh. At the Grand Canyon, wind was southwest gusting to 28 miles an hour. Observations for Southern Arizona, it was sunny,
with a temperature of 86 at Tucson, 82 at Nogales, and 84 at Sierra Vista. At Safford, wind was northwest gusting to 31 miles an hour. Observations for Southern California, Ed Blythe, it was sunny, with a temperature of 94. It was cloudy, with a temperature of 66 at Los Angeles Airport, and 65 at San Diego. Regional observations, skies ranged from mostly sunny to partly sunny. It was 97 at Las Vegas, 77 at Salt Lake City, 85 at Albuquerque, and 89 at El Paso. At El Paso, wind was west gusting to 25 miles an hour. Once again, at 10 a.m. in Phoenix, under mostly sunny skies. The Sky Harbor temperature was 95 degrees. Here is the latest forecast. For the following area, in Arizona, Central Phoenix, issued at 4 a.m. Mountain Standard Time. Today, sunny. Highs 102 to 107. South wind 5 to 10 miles per hour in the morning, becoming southwest in the afternoon. Tonight, clear. Lows 74 to 82. Southwest wind 10 to 15 miles per hour. Juneteenth, sunny. Highs 101 to 106. Southeast wind around 5 miles per hour in the morning, becoming southwest 5 to 10 miles per hour in the afternoon. Friday night, clear. Lows 70 to 80. Southwest wind 5 to 10 miles per hour. Saturday, sunny. Highs 100 to 104. Southeast wind around 5 miles per hour in the morning, becoming southwest 5 to 10 miles per hour in the afternoon. Saturday night, clear. Lows 70 to 78. Sunday, sunny. Highs 101 to 107. Sunday night, clear. Lows 72 to 79. Monday, sunny. Highs 103 to 109. Monday night, clear. Lows 75 to 83. Tuesday, sunny and hot. Highs 106 to 112. Tuesday night, clear. Lows 79 to 87. Wednesday, sunny and hot. Highs 109 to 115. The Phoenix, Arizona climate summary for yesterday, June 17, 2026. Yesterday's high temperature was 110 degrees and the low 87 degrees. No precipitation fell yesterday, which leaves the monthly total at a trace. The total precipitation for the year still stands at 0.32 inches. Yesterday the maximum wind observed was 24 miles an hour from the southwest, which occurred at 4:54 p.m. The highest wind gust observed was 34 miles per hour from the west, which occurred at 1:09 p.m. Yesterday the average wind speed was 12 miles per hour. Yesterday's maximum relative humidity was 35%, and the minimum relative humidity was 16%. The normal high temperature for today is 105 degrees, and the normal low is 79. The record high for today is 117, which occurred in 2021, and the record low is 54, which occurred in 1921. Sunrise today is at 5:18 a.m. and sunset is at 7:40 p.m. This morning's low temperature was 85 degrees. Here is the synopsis for Southeast California, Southwest, and South Central Arizona. Temperatures will continue to cool closer to normal the remainder of the week, allowing moderate heat risk to be reduced towards a minor category. An approaching East Pacific weather disturbance will dry out the region, while bringing increasingly breezy conditions through the weekend. Strong high pressure should build back into the region by the middle of next week, with increased odds of major heat risk impacting the area. 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The current time is 10:50 a.m. Mountain Standard Time. Here is the 10 a.m. Mountain Standard Time observation for Phoenix, on Thursday, June 18th. At Sky Harbor, it was mostly sunny.
Visibility 10 miles. Temperature was 95 degrees, dew point 55, relative humidity 26%. Wind was southeast, at 6 miles an hour. And the pressure was 29.85 inches, and falling. Other observations for South Central Arizona, including the Greater Phoenix area, it was sunny. It was 91 at Buckeye, 91 at Glendale, 94 at Luke Air Force Base, 92 at Deer Valley, and 92 at Scottsdale Airport. Falcon Field reported 93, Mesa Gateway reported 91, Chandler reported 93, Casa Grande reported 92, and Gila Bend reported 95. Observations for Northern Arizona, it was sunny, with a temperature of 79 at the Grand Canyon, 81 at Prescott, and 93 at Page. It was mostly sunny, with a temperature of 91 at Kingman, 79 at Payson, and 91 at Winslow. It was partly sunny, with a temperature of 70 at Flagstaff, and 81 at Shiloh. At the Grand Canyon, wind was southwest gusting to 28 miles an hour. Observations for Southern Arizona, it was sunny, with a temperature of 86 at Tucson, 82 at Nogales, and 84 at Sierra Vista. At Safford, wind was northwest gusting to 31 miles an hour. Observations for Southern California, at Blythe, it was sunny, with a temperature of 94. It was cloudy, with a temperature of 66 at Los Angeles Airport, and 65 at San Diego. Regional observations, skies ranged from mostly sunny to partly sunny. It was 97 at Las Vegas, 77 at Salt Lake City, 85 at Albuquerque, and 89 at El Paso. At El Paso, wind was west gusting to 25 miles an hour. Once again, at 10 a.m. in Phoenix, under mostly sunny skies. The Sky Harbor temperature was 95 degrees. Here is the latest forecast. For the following area, in Arizona, Central Phoenix, issued at 4 a.m. Mountain Standard Time. Today, sunny. Highs 102 to 107. South wind 5 to 10 miles per hour in the morning, becoming southwest in the afternoon. Tonight, clear. Lows 74 to 82. Southwest wind 10 to 15 miles per hour. Juneteenth, sunny. Highs 101 to 106. Southeast wind around 5 miles per hour in the morning, becoming southwest 5 to 10 miles per hour in the afternoon. Friday night, clear. Lows 70 to 80. Southwest wind 5 to 10 miles per hour. Saturday, sunny. Highs 100 to 104. Southeast wind around 5 miles per hour in the morning, becoming southwest 5 to 10 miles per hour in the afternoon. Saturday night, clear. Lows 70 to 78. Sunday, sunny. Highs 101 to 107. Sunday night, clear. Lows 72 to 79. Monday, sunny. Highs 103 to 109. Monday night, clear. Lows 75 to 83. Tuesday, sunny and hot. Highs 106 to 112. Tuesday night, clear. Lows 79 to 87. Wednesday, sunny and hot. Highs 109 to 115. The Phoenix, Arizona climate summary for yesterday, June 17, 2026. Yesterday's high temperature was 110 degrees and the low 87 degrees. No precipitation fell yesterday, which leaves the monthly total at a trace. The total precipitation for the year still stands at 0.32 inches. Yesterday the maximum wind observed was 24 miles an hour from the southwest, which occurred at 4:54 p.m. The highest wind gust observed was 34 miles per hour from the west, which occurred at 1:09 p.m. Yesterday the average wind speed was 12 miles per hour. Yesterday's maximum relative humidity was 35%, and the minimum relative humidity was 16%. The normal high temperature for today is 105 degrees, and the normal low is 79.
The record high for today is 117, which occurred in 2021, and the record low is 54, which occurred in 1921. Sunrise today is at 5:18 a.m. and sunset is at 7:40 p.m. This morning's low temperature was 85 degrees. Here is the synopsis for Southeast California, Southwest, and South Central Arizona. Temperatures will continue to cool closer to normal the remainder of the week, allowing moderate heat risk to be reduced towards a minor category. An approaching East Pacific weather disturbance will dry out the region, while bringing increasingly breezy conditions through the weekend. Strong high pressure should build back into the region by the middle of next week, with increased odds of major heat risk impacting the area. 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The current time is 10:57 a.m. Mountain Standard Time. Here is a 10 a.m. Mountain Standard Time observation for Phoenix on Thursday, June 18th. At Sky Harbor, it was mostly sunny. Visibility 10 miles. Temperature was 95 degrees, dew point 55, relative humidity 26%. Wind was southeast at 6 miles an hour. And the pressure was 29.85 inches and falling. Other observations for South Central Arizona, including the greater Phoenix area, it was sunny. It was 91 at Buckeye, 91 at Glendale, 94 at Luke Air Force Base, 92 at Deer Valley, and 92 at Scottsdale Airport. Falcon Field reported 93, Mesa Gateway reported 91, Chandler reported 93, Casa Grande reported 92, and Gila Bend reported 95. Observations for Northern Arizona, it was sunny, with a temperature of 79 at the Grand Canyon, 81 at Prescott, and 93 at Page. It was mostly sunny, with a temperature of 91 at Kingman, 79 at Payson, and 91 at Winslow. It was partly sunny, with a temperature of 70 at Flagstaff, and 81 at Shiloh. At the Grand Canyon, wind was southwest gusting to 28 miles an hour. Observations for Southern Arizona, it was sunny, with a temperature of 86 at Tucson, 82 at Nogales, and 84 at Sierra Vista. At Safford, wind was northwest gusting to 31 miles an hour. Observations for Southern California, at Blythe, it was sunny, with a temperature of 94. It was cloudy, with a temperature of 66 at Los Angeles Airport, and 65 at San Diego. Regional observations, skies ranged from mostly sunny to partly sunny. It was 97 at Las Vegas, 77 at Salt Lake City, 85 at Albuquerque, and 89 at El Paso. At El Paso, wind was west gusting to 25 miles an hour. Once again, at 10 a.m. in Phoenix, under mostly sunny skies. The Sky Harbor temperature was 95 degrees. Here is the latest forecast. For the following area, in Arizona, Central Phoenix, issued at 4 a.m. Mountain Standard Time. Today, sunny. Highs 102 to 107. South wind 5 to 10 miles per hour in the morning, becoming southwest in the afternoon. Tonight, clear. Lows 74 to 82. Southwest wind 10 to 15 miles per hour. Juneteenth, sunny. Highs 101 to 106. Southeast wind around 5 miles per hour in the morning, becoming southwest 5 to 10 miles per hour in the afternoon. Friday night, clear. Lows 70 to 80. Southwest wind 5 to 10 miles per hour. Saturday, sunny. Highs 100 to 104. Southeast wind around 5 miles per hour in the morning, becoming southwest 5 to 10 miles per hour in the afternoon. Saturday night, clear. Lows 70 to 78. Sunday, sunny. Highs 101 to 107. Sunday night, clear. Lows 72 to 79. Monday, sunny. Highs 103 to 109. Monday night, clear.
lows 75 to 83. Tuesday, sunny and hot. Highs 106 to 112. Tuesday night, clear. Lows 79 to 87. Wednesday, sunny and hot. Highs 109 to 115. Here is the synopsis for Southeast California, Southwest, and South Central Arizona. Temperatures will continue to cool closer to normal the remainder of the week, allowing moderate heat risk to be reduced towards a minor category. An approaching East Pacific weather disturbance will dry out the region, while bringing increasingly breezy conditions through the weekend. Strong high pressure should build back into the region by the middle of next week, with increased odds of major heat risk impacting the area. 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The current time is 11:02 a.m. Mountain Standard Time. Here is the latest forecast for the following area in Arizona, Central Phoenix, issued at 4 a.m. Mountain Standard Time. Today, sunny. Highs 102 to 107. South wind 5 to 10 miles per hour in the morning, becoming southwest in the afternoon. Tonight, clear. Lows 74 to 82. Southwest wind 10 to 15 miles per hour. Juneteenth, sunny. Highs 101 to 106. Southeast wind around 5 miles per hour in the morning, becoming southwest 5 to 10 miles per hour in the afternoon. Friday night, clear. Lows 70 to 80. Southwest wind 5 to 10 miles per hour. Saturday, sunny. Highs 100 to 104. Southeast wind around 5 miles per hour in the morning, becoming southwest 5 to 10 miles per hour in the afternoon. Saturday night, clear. Lows 70 to 78. Sunday, sunny. Highs 101 to 107. Sunday night, clear. Lows 72 to 79. Monday, sunny. Highs 103 to 109. Monday night, clear. Lows 75 to 83. Tuesday, sunny and hot. Highs 106 to 112. Tuesday night, clear. Lows 79 to 87. Wednesday, sunny and hot. Highs 109 to 115. Here is the synopsis for Southeast California, Southwest, and South Central Arizona. Temperatures will continue to cool closer to normal the remainder of the week, allowing moderate heat risk to be reduced towards a minor category. An approaching East Pacific weather disturbance will dry out the region, while bringing increasingly breezy conditions through the weekend. Strong high pressure should build back into the region by the middle of next week, with increased odds of major heat risk impacting the area. 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The current time is 11:04 a.m. Mountain Standard Time. Here is the latest forecast for the following area in Arizona, Central Phoenix, issued at 4 a.m. Mountain Standard Time. Today, sunny. Highs 102 to 107. South wind 5 to 10 miles per hour in the morning, becoming southwest in the afternoon. Tonight, clear. Lows 74 to 82. Southwest wind 10 to 15 miles per hour. Juneteenth, sunny. Highs 101 to 106. Southeast wind around 5 miles per hour in the morning, becoming southwest 5 to 10 miles per hour in the afternoon. Friday night, clear. Lows 70 to 80. Southwest wind 5 to 10 miles per hour. Saturday, sunny. Highs 100 to 104. Southeast wind around 5 miles per hour in the morning, becoming southwest 5 to 10 miles per hour in the afternoon. Saturday night, clear. Lows 70 to 78. Sunday, sunny.
highs 101 to 107. Sunday night, clear. Lows 72 to 79. Monday, sunny. Highs 103 to 109. Monday night, clear. Lows 75 to 83. Tuesday, sunny and hot. Highs 106 to 112. Tuesday night, clear. Lows 79 to 87. Wednesday, sunny and hot. Highs 109 to 115. Here is the synopsis for Southeast California, Southwest, and South Central Arizona. Temperatures will continue to cool closer to normal the remainder of the week, allowing moderate heat risk to be reduced towards a minor category. An approaching East Pacific weather disturbance will dry out the region, while bringing increasingly breezy conditions through the weekend. Strong high pressure should build back into the region by the middle of next week, with increased odds of major heat risk impacting the area. 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The current time is 11:07 a.m. Mountain Standard Time. Here is the latest forecast for the following area in Arizona, Central Phoenix, issued at 4 a.m. Mountain Standard Time. Today, sunny. Highs 102 to 107. South wind 5 to 10 miles per hour in the morning, becoming southwest in the afternoon. Tonight, clear. Lows 74 to 82. Southwest wind 10 to 15 miles per hour. Juneteenth, sunny. Highs 101 to 106. Southeast wind around 5 miles per hour in the morning, becoming southwest 5 to 10 miles per hour in the afternoon. Friday night, clear. Lows 70 to 80. Southwest wind 5 to 10 miles per hour. Saturday, sunny. Highs 100 to 104. Southeast wind around 5 miles per hour in the morning, becoming southwest 5 to 10 miles per hour in the afternoon. Saturday night, clear. Lows 70 to 78. Sunday, sunny. Highs 101 to 107. Sunday night, clear. Lows 72 to 79. Monday, sunny. Highs 103 to 109. Monday night, clear. Lows 75 to 83. Tuesday, sunny and hot. Highs 106 to 112. Tuesday night, clear. Lows 79 to 87. Wednesday, sunny and hot. Highs 109 to 115. Here is the synopsis for Southeast California, Southwest, and South Central Arizona. Temperatures will continue to cool closer to normal the remainder of the week, allowing moderate heat risk to be reduced towards a minor category. An approaching East Pacific weather disturbance will dry out the region, while bringing increasingly breezy conditions through the weekend. Strong high pressure should build back into the region by the middle of next week, with increased odds of major heat risk impacting the area. 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The current time is 11:10 a.m. Mountain Standard Time. Here is the latest forecast for the following area in Arizona, Central Phoenix, issued at 4 a.m. Mountain Standard Time. Today, sunny. Highs 102 to 107. South wind 5 to 10 miles per hour in the morning, becoming southwest in the afternoon. Tonight, clear. Lows 74 to 82. Southwest wind 10 to 15 miles per hour. Juneteenth, sunny. Highs 101 to 106. Southeast wind around 5 miles per hour in the morning, becoming southwest 5 to 10 miles per hour in the afternoon. Friday night, clear. Lows 70 to 80. Southwest wind 5 to 10 miles per hour. Saturday, sunny. Highs 100 to 104.
Southeast wind around 5 miles per hour in the morning, becoming southwest 5 to 10 miles

lows 79 to 87. Wednesday, sunny and hot. Highs 109 to 115. Here is the synopsis for Southeast California, Southwest, and South Central Arizona. Temperatures will continue to cool closer to normal the remainder of the week, allowing moderate heat risk to be reduced towards a minor category. An approaching East Pacific weather disturbance will dry out the region, while bringing increasingly breezy conditions through the weekend. Strong high pressure should build back into the region by the middle of next week, with increased odds of major heat risk impacting the area. 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The current time is 11:12 a.m. Mountain Standard Time. Here is the 11 a.m. Mountain Standard Time observation for Phoenix on Thursday, June 18th. At Sky Harbor, it was mostly sunny. Visibility 10 miles. Temperature was 97 degrees, dew point 53, relative humidity 22%. Wind was south at 8 miles an hour. And the pressure was 29.84 inches and falling. Other observations for South Central Arizona, including the greater Phoenix area, it was sunny. It was 95 at Buckeye, 97 at Glendale, 97 at Luke Air Force Base, 94 at Deer Valley, and 94 at Scottsdale Airport. Falcon Field reported 95, Mesa Gateway reported 95, Chandler reported 95, Casa Grande reported 93, and Gila Bend reported 97. Observations for Northern Arizona, it was sunny, with a temperature of 92 at Kingman, 81 at the Grand Canyon, 85 at Prescott, and 96 at Page. It was mostly sunny, with a temperature of 78 at Flagstaff, 82 at Payson, and 90 at Winslow. At Sholo, it was partly sunny, with a temperature of 81. At Kingman, wind was southwest gusting to 25 miles an hour. At Page, wind was west gusting to 25 miles an hour. Observations for Southern Arizona, it was sunny. It was 88 at Tucson, 95 at Yuma, 86 at Nogales, and 85 at Sierra Vista. At Safford, wind was northwest gusting to 30 miles an hour. Observations for Southern California, at Blythe, it was sunny, with a temperature of 96. It was cloudy, with a temperature of 66 at Los Angeles Airport, and 65 at San Diego. Regional observations, skies ranged from mostly sunny to partly sunny. It was 100 at Las Vegas, 80 at Salt Lake City, 88 at Albuquerque, and 92 at El Paso. Once again, at 11 a.m. in Phoenix, under mostly sunny skies. The Sky Harbor temperature was 97 degrees. Here is the latest forecast. For the following area, in Arizona, Central Phoenix, issued at 4 a.m. Mountain Standard Time. Today, sunny. Highs 102 to 107. South wind 5 to 10 miles per hour in the morning, becoming southwest in the afternoon. Tonight, clear. Lows 74 to 82. Southwest wind 10 to 15 miles per hour. Juneteenth, sunny. Highs 101 to 106. Southeast wind around 5 miles per hour in the morning, becoming southwest 5 to 10 miles per hour in the afternoon. Friday night, clear. Lows 70 to 80. Southwest wind 5 to 10 miles per hour. Saturday, sunny. Highs 100 to 104. Southeast wind around 5 miles per hour in the morning, becoming southwest 5 to 10 miles per hour in the afternoon. Saturday night, clear. Lows 70 to 78. Sunday, sunny. Highs 101 to 107. Sunday night, clear. Lows 72 to 79. Monday, sunny. Highs 103 to 109. Monday night, clear. Lows 75 to 83. Tuesday, sunny and hot. Highs 106 to 112.

clear. Lows 79 to 87. Wednesday, sunny and hot. Highs 109 to 115. Here is the synopsis for Southeast California, Southwest, and South Central Arizona. Temperatures will continue to cool closer to normal the remainder of the week, allowing moderate heat risk to be reduced towards a minor category. An approaching East Pacific weather disturbance will dry out the region, while bringing increasingly breezy conditions through the weekend. Strong high pressure should build back into the region by the middle of next week, with increased odds of major heat risk impacting the area. 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The current time is 11:17 a.m. Mountain Standard Time. Here is the 11 a.m. Mountain Standard Time observation for Phoenix on Thursday, June 18th. At Sky Harbor, it was mostly sunny. Visibility 10 miles. Temperature was 97 degrees, dew point 53, relative humidity 22%. Wind was south at 8 miles an hour. And the pressure was 29.84 inches and falling. Other observations for South Central Arizona, including the greater Phoenix area, it was sunny. It was 95 at Buckeye, 97 at Glendale, 97 at Luke Air Force Base, 94 at Deer Valley, and 94 at Scottsdale Airport. Falcon Field reported 95, Mesa Gateway reported 95, Chandler reported 95, Casa Grande reported 93, and Gila Bend reported 97. Observations for Northern Arizona, it was sunny, with a temperature of 92 at Kingman, 81 at the Grand Canyon, 85 at Prescott, and 96 at Page. It was mostly sunny, with a temperature of 78 at Flagstaff, 82 at Payson, and 90 at Winslow. At Sholo, it was partly sunny, with a temperature of 81. At Kingman, wind was southwest gusting to 25 miles an hour. At Page, wind was west gusting to 25 miles an hour. Observations for Southern Arizona, it was sunny. It was 88 at Tucson, 95 at Yuma, 86 at Nogales, and 85 at Sierra Vista. At Safford, wind was northwest gusting to 30 miles an hour. Observations for Southern California, at Blythe, it was sunny, with a temperature of 96. It was cloudy, with a temperature of 66 at Los Angeles Airport, and 65 at San Diego. Regional observations, skies ranged from mostly sunny to partly sunny. It was 100 at Las Vegas, 80 at Salt Lake City, 88 at Albuquerque, and 92 at El Paso. Once again, at 11 a.m. in Phoenix, under mostly sunny skies. The Sky Harbor temperature was 97 degrees. Here is the latest forecast. For the following area, in Arizona, Central Phoenix, issued at 4 a.m. Mountain Standard Time. Today, sunny. Highs 102 to 107. South wind 5 to 10 miles per hour in the morning, becoming southwest in the afternoon. Tonight, clear. Lows 74 to 82. Southwest wind 10 to 15 miles per hour. Juneteenth, sunny. Highs 101 to 106. Southeast wind around 5 miles per hour in the morning, becoming southwest 5 to 10 miles per hour in the afternoon. Friday night, clear. Lows 70 to 80. Southwest wind 5 to 10 miles per hour. Saturday, sunny. Highs 100 to 104. Southeast wind around 5 miles per hour in the morning, becoming southwest 5 to 10 miles per hour in the afternoon. Saturday night, clear. Lows 70 to 78. Sunday, sunny. Highs 101 to 107. Sunday night, clear. Lows 72 to 79. Monday, sunny. Highs 103 to 109. Monday night, clear. Lows 75 to 83. Tuesday, sunny and hot.
Highs 106 to 112. Tuesday night, clear. Lows 79 to 87. Wednesday, sunny and hot. Highs 109 to 115. Here is the synopsis for Southeast California, Southwest, and South Central Arizona. Temperatures will continue to cool closer to normal the remainder of the week, allowing moderate heat risk to be reduced towards a minor category. An approaching East Pacific weather disturbance will dry out the region, while bringing increasingly breezy conditions through the weekend. Strong high pressure should build back into the region by the middle of next week, with increased odds of major heat risk impacting the area. 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The current time is 11:22 a.m. Mountain Standard Time. Here is the 11 a.m. Mountain Standard Time observation for Phoenix on Thursday, June 18th. At Sky Harbor, it was mostly sunny. Visibility 10 miles. Temperature was 97 degrees, dew point 53, relative humidity 22%. Wind was south at 8 miles an hour. And the pressure was 29.84 inches and falling. Other observations for South Central Arizona, including the greater Phoenix area, it was sunny. It was 95 at Buckeye, 97 at Glendale, 97 at Luke Air Force Base, 94 at Deer Valley, and 94 at Scottsdale Airport. Falcon Field reported 95, Mesa Gateway reported 95, Chandler reported 95, Casa Grande reported 93, and Gila Bend reported 97. Observations for Northern Arizona, it was sunny, with a temperature of 92 at Kingman, 81 at the Grand Canyon, 85 at Prescott, and 96 at Page. It was mostly sunny, with a temperature of 78 at Flagstaff, 82 at Payson, and 90 at Winslow. At Sholo, it was partly sunny, with a temperature of 81. At Kingman, wind was southwest gusting to 25 miles an hour. At Page, wind was west gusting to 25 miles an hour. Observations for Southern Arizona, it was sunny. It was 88 at Tucson, 95 at Yuma, 86 at Nogales, and 85 at Sierra Vista. At Safford, wind was northwest gusting to 30 miles an hour. Observations for Southern California, at Blythe, it was sunny, with a temperature of 96. It was cloudy, with a temperature of 66 at Los Angeles Airport, and 65 at San Diego. Regional observations, skies ranged from mostly sunny to partly sunny. It was 100 at Las Vegas, 80 at Salt Lake City, 88 at Albuquerque, and 92 at El Paso. Once again, at 11 a.m. in Phoenix, under mostly sunny skies. The Sky Harbor temperature was 97 degrees. Here is the latest forecast. For the following area, in Arizona, Central Phoenix, issued at 4 a.m. Mountain Standard Time. Today, sunny. Highs 102 to 107. South wind 5 to 10 miles per hour in the morning, becoming southwest in the afternoon. Tonight, clear. Lows 74 to 82. Southwest wind 10 to 15 miles per hour. Juneteenth, sunny. Highs 101 to 106. Southeast wind around 5 miles per hour in the morning, becoming southwest 5 to 10 miles per hour in the afternoon. Friday night, clear. Lows 70 to 80. Southwest wind 5 to 10 miles per hour. Saturday, sunny. Highs 100 to 104. Southeast wind around 5 miles per hour in the morning, becoming southwest 5 to 10 miles per hour in the afternoon. Saturday night, clear. Lows 70 to 78. Sunday, sunny. Highs 101 to 107. Sunday night, clear. Lows 72 to 79. Monday, sunny. Highs 103 to 109. Monday night, clear. Lows 75 to 83.
Tuesday, sunny and hot. Highs 106 to 112. Tuesday night, clear. Lows 79 to 87. Wednesday, sunny and hot. Highs 109 to 115. Here is the synopsis for Southeast California, Southwest, and South Central Arizona. Temperatures will continue to cool closer to normal the remainder of the week, allowing moderate heat risk to be reduced towards a minor category. An approaching East Pacific weather disturbance will dry out the region, while bringing increasingly breezy conditions through the weekend. Strong high pressure should build back into the region by the middle of next week, with increased odds of major heat risk impacting the area. 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The current time is 11:27 a.m. Mountain Standard Time. Here is the 11 a.m. Mountain Standard Time observation for Phoenix on Thursday, June 18th. At Sky Harbor, it was mostly sunny. Visibility 10 miles. Temperature was 97 degrees, dew point 53, relative humidity 22%. Wind was south at 8 miles an hour. And the pressure was 29.84 inches and falling. Other observations for South Central Arizona, including the greater Phoenix area, it was sunny. It was 95 at Buckeye, 97 at Glendale, 97 at Luke Air Force Base, 94 at Deer Valley, and 94 at Scottsdale Airport. Falcon Field reported 95, Mesa Gateway reported 95, Chandler reported 95, Casa Grande reported 93, and Ila Bend reported 97. Observations for Northern Arizona, it was sunny, with a temperature of 92 at Kingman, 81 at the Grand Canyon, 85 at Prescott, and 96 at Page. It was mostly sunny, with a temperature of 78 at Flagstaff, 82 at Payson, and 90 at Winslow. At Cholo, it was partly sunny, with a temperature of 81. At Kingman, wind was southwest gusting to 25 miles an hour. At Page, wind was west gusting to 25 miles an hour. Observations for Southern Arizona, it was sunny. It was 88 at Tucson, 95 at Yuma, 86 at Nogales, and 85 at Sierra Vista. At Safford, wind was northwest gusting to 30 miles an hour. Observations for Southern California, at Blythe, it was sunny, with a temperature of 96. It was cloudy, with a temperature of 66 at Los Angeles Airport, and 65 at San Diego. Regional observations, skies ranged from mostly sunny to partly sunny. It was 100 at Las Vegas, 80 at Salt Lake City, 88 at Albuquerque, and 92 at El Paso. Once again, at 11 a.m. in Phoenix, under mostly sunny skies. The Sky Harbor temperature was 97 degrees. Here is the latest forecast. For the following area, in Arizona, Central Phoenix, issued at 4 a.m. Mountain Standard Time. Today, sunny. Highs 102 to 107. South wind 5 to 10 miles per hour in the morning, becoming southwest in the afternoon. Tonight, clear. Lows 74 to 82. Southwest wind 10 to 15 miles per hour. Juneteenth, sunny. Highs 101 to 106. Southeast wind around 5 miles per hour in the morning, becoming southwest 5 to 10 miles per hour in the afternoon. Friday night, clear. Lows 70 to 80. Southwest wind 5 to 10 miles per hour. Saturday, sunny. Highs 100 to 104. Southeast wind around 5 miles per hour in the morning, becoming southwest 5 to 10 miles per hour in the afternoon. Saturday night, clear. Lows 70 to 78. Sunday, sunny. Highs 101 to 107. Sunday night, clear. Lows 72 to 79. Monday, sunny. Highs 103 to 109. Monday night, clear.
lows 75 to 83. Tuesday, sunny and hot. Highs 106 to 112. Tuesday night, clear. Lows 79 to 87. Wednesday, sunny and hot. Highs 109 to 115. Here is the latest forecast. For the following area, in Arizona, Central Phoenix, issued at 11:31 a.m. Mountain Standard Time. Today, sunny. Highs 102 to 107. South wind 5 to 10 miles per hour. Tonight, clear. Lows 73 to 82. Southwest wind 10 to 15 miles per hour. Juneteenth, sunny. Highs 102 to 107. Southeast wind 5 to 10 miles per hour in the morning, becoming southwest 10 to 15 miles per hour in the afternoon. Friday night, clear. Lows 71 to 80. Southwest wind 5 to 10 miles per hour in the evening, becoming southeast after midnight. Saturday, sunny. Highs 100 to 105. Southeast wind around 5 miles per hour in the morning, becoming southwest 5 to 10 miles per hour in the afternoon. Saturday night. Sunday, sunny. Highs 101 to 107. Sunday night, clear. Lows 71 to 78. Monday, sunny. Highs 103 to 109. Monday night, clear. Lows 74 to 81. Tuesday, sunny and hot. Highs 105 to 111. Tuesday night, clear. Lows 77 to 84. Wednesday, sunny and hot. Highs 108 to 114. Here is the synopsis for Southeast California, Southwest, and South Central Arizona. Temperatures will continue to cool closer to normal the remainder of the week, allowing moderate heat risk to be reduced towards a minor category. An approaching East Pacific weather disturbance will dry out the region, while bringing increasingly breezy conditions through the weekend. Strong high pressure should build back into the region by the middle of next week, with increased odds of major heat risk impacting the area. 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The current time is 11:34 a.m. Mountain Standard Time. Here is the 11 a.m. Mountain Standard Time observation for Phoenix on Thursday, June 18th. At Sky Harbor, it was mostly sunny. Visibility 10 miles. Temperature was 97 degrees, dew point 53, relative humidity 22%. Wind was south at 8 miles an hour. And the pressure was 29.84 inches and falling. Other observations for South Central Arizona, including the greater Phoenix area, it was sunny. It was 95 at Buckeye, 97 at Glendale, 97 at Luke Air Force Base, 94 at Deer Valley, and 94 at Scottsdale Airport. Falcon Field reported 95, Mesa Gateway reported 95, Chandler reported 95, Casa Grande reported 93, and Gila Bend reported 97. Observations for Northern Arizona, it was sunny, with a temperature of 92 at Kingman, 81 at the Grand Canyon, 85 at Prescott, and 96 at Page. It was mostly sunny, with a temperature of 78 at Flagstaff, 82 at Payson, and 90 at Winslow. At Cholo, it was partly sunny, with a temperature of 81. At Kingman, wind was southwest gusting to 25 miles an hour. At Page, wind was west gusting to 25 miles an hour. Observations for Southern Arizona, it was sunny. It was 88 at Tucson, 95 at Yuma, 86 at Nogales, and 85 at Sierra Vista. At Safford, wind was northwest gusting to 30 miles an hour. Observations for Southern California, at Blythe, it was sunny, with a temperature of 96. It was cloudy, with a temperature of 66 at Los Angeles Airport, and 65 at San Diego.
Regional observations, skies ranged from mostly sunny to partly sunny.

It was 100 at Las Vegas, 80 at Salt Lake City, 88 at Albuquerque, and 92 at El Paso. Once again, at 11 a.m. in Phoenix, under mostly sunny skies. The Sky Harbor temperature was 97 degrees. Here is the latest forecast. For the following area, in Arizona, Central Phoenix, issued at 11:31 a.m. Mountain Standard Time. Today, sunny. Highs 102 to 107. South wind 5 to 10 miles per hour. Tonight, clear. Lows 73 to 82. Southwest wind 10 to 15 miles per hour. Juneteenth, sunny. Highs 102 to 107. Southeast wind 5 to 10 miles per hour in the morning, becoming southwest 10 to 15 miles per hour in the afternoon. Friday night, clear. Lows 71 to 80. Southwest wind 5 to 10 miles per hour in the evening, becoming southeast after midnight. Saturday, sunny. Highs 100 to 105. Southeast wind around 5 miles per hour in the morning, becoming southwest 5 to 10 miles per hour in the afternoon. Saturday night, clear. Lows 70 to 77. Sunday, sunny. Highs 101 to 107. Sunday night, clear. Lows 71 to 78. Monday, sunny. Highs 103 to 109. Monday night, clear. Lows 74 to 81. Tuesday, sunny and hot. Highs 105 to 111. Tuesday night, clear. Lows 77 to 84. Wednesday, sunny and hot. Highs 108 to 114. Here is the synopsis for Southeast California, Southwest, and South Central Arizona. Temperatures will continue to cool closer to normal the remainder of the week, allowing moderate heat risk to be reduced towards a minor category. An approaching East Pacific weather disturbance will dry out the region, while bringing increasingly breezy conditions through the weekend. Strong high pressure should build back into the region by the middle of next week, with increased odds of major heat risk impacting the area. 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The current time is 11:39 a.m. Mountain Standard Time. Here is the 11 a.m. Mountain Standard Time observation for Phoenix on Thursday, June 18th. At Sky Harbor, it was mostly sunny. Visibility 10 miles. Temperature was 97 degrees, dew point 53, relative humidity 22%. Wind was south at 8 miles an hour. And the pressure was 29.84 inches and falling. Other observations for South Central Arizona, including the greater Phoenix area, it was sunny. It was 95 at Buckeye, 97 at Glendale, 97 at Luke Air Force Base, 94 at Deer Valley, and 94 at Scottsdale Airport. Falcon Field reported 95, Mesa Gateway reported 95, Chandler reported 95, Casa Grande reported 93, and Gila Bend reported 97. Observations for Northern Arizona, it was sunny, with a temperature of 92 at Kingman, 81 at the Grand Canyon, 85 at Prescott, and 96 at Page. It was mostly sunny, with a temperature of 78 at Flagstaff, 82 at Payson, and 90 at Winslow. At Sholo, it was partly sunny, with a temperature of 81. At Kingman, wind was southwest gusting to 25 miles an hour. At Page, wind was west gusting to 25 miles an hour. Observations for Southern Arizona, it was sunny. It was 88 at Tucson, 95 at Yuma, 86 at Nogales, and 85 at Sierra Vista. At Safford, wind was northwest gusting to 30 miles an hour. Observations for Southern California, at Blythe, it was sunny, with a temperature of 96. It was cloudy, with a temperature of 66 at Los Angeles Airport, and 65 at San Diego.
Regional observations. Skies ranged from mostly sunny to partly sunny. It was 100 at Las Vegas, 80 at Salt Lake City, 88 at Albuquerque, and 92 at El Paso. Once again, at 11 a.m. in Phoenix, under mostly sunny skies. The Sky Harbor temperature was 97 degrees. Here is the latest forecast. For the following area, in Arizona, Central Phoenix, issued at 11:31 a.m. Mountain Standard Time. Today, sunny. Highs 102 to 107. South wind 5 to 10 miles per hour. Tonight, clear. Lows 73 to 82. Southwest wind 10 to 15 miles per hour. Juneteenth, sunny. Highs 102 to 107. Southeast wind 5 to 10 miles per hour in the morning, becoming southwest 10 to 15 miles per hour in the afternoon. Friday night, clear. Lows 71 to 80. Southwest wind 5 to 10 miles per hour in the evening, becoming southeast after midnight. Saturday, sunny. Highs 100 to 105. Southeast wind around 5 miles per hour in the morning, becoming southwest 5 to 10 miles per hour in the afternoon. Saturday night, clear. Lows 70 to 77. Sunday, sunny. Highs 101 to 107. Sunday night, clear. Lows 71 to 78. Monday, sunny. Highs 103 to 109. Monday night, clear. Lows 74 to 81. Tuesday, sunny and hot. Highs 105 to 111. Tuesday night, clear. Lows 77 to 84. Wednesday, sunny and hot. Highs 108 to 114. Here is the synopsis for Southeast California, Southwest, and South Central Arizona. Temperatures will continue to cool closer to normal the remainder of the week, allowing moderate heat risk to be reduced towards a minor category. An approaching East Pacific weather disturbance will dry out the region, while bringing increasingly breezy conditions through the weekend. Strong high pressure should build back into the region by the middle of next week, with increased odds of major heat risk impacting the area. 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The current time is 11:44 a.m. Mountain Standard Time. Here is the 11 a.m. Mountain Standard Time observation for Phoenix on Thursday, June 18th. At Sky Harbor, it was mostly sunny. Visibility 10 miles. Temperature was 97 degrees, dew point 53, relative humidity 22%. Wind was south, at 8 miles an hour. And the pressure was 29.84 inches, and falling. Other observations for South Central Arizona, including the Greater Phoenix area, it was sunny. It was 95 at Buckeye, 97 at Glendale, 97 at Luke Air Force Base, 94 at Deer Valley, and 94 at Scottsdale Airport. Falcon Field reported 95, Mesa Gateway reported 95, Chandler reported 95, Casa Grande reported 93, and Gila Bend reported 97. Observations for Northern Arizona, it was sunny, with a temperature of 92 at Kingman, 81 at the Grand Canyon, 85 at Prescott, and 96 at Page. It was mostly sunny, with a temperature of 78 at Flagstaff, 82 at Payson, and 90 at Winslow. At Sholo, it was partly sunny, with a temperature of 81. At Kingman, wind was southwest gusting to 25 miles an hour. At Page, wind was west gusting to 25 miles an hour. Observations for Southern Arizona, it was sunny. It was 88 at Tucson, 95 at Yuma, 86 at Nogales, and 85 at Sierra Vista. At Safford, wind was northwest gusting to 30 miles an hour. Observations for Southern California, at Blythe, it was sunny, with a temperature of 96.
It was cloudy, with a temperature of 66 at Los Angeles Airport, and 65 at San Diego. Regional observations, skies ranged from mostly sunny to partly sunny. It was 100 at Las Vegas, 80 at Salt Lake City, 88 at Albuquerque, and 92 at El Paso. Once again, at 11 a.m. in Phoenix, under mostly sunny skies. The Sky Harbor temperature was 97 degrees. Here is the latest forecast. For the following area, in Arizona, Central Phoenix, issued at 11:31 a.m. Mountain Standard Time. Today, sunny. Highs 102 to 107. South wind 5 to 10 miles per hour. Tonight, clear. Lows 73 to 82. Southwest wind 10 to 15 miles per hour. Juneteenth, sunny. Highs 102 to 107. Southeast wind 5 to 10 miles per hour in the morning, becoming southwest 10 to 15 miles per hour in the afternoon. Friday night, clear. Lows 71 to 80. Southwest wind 5 to 10 miles per hour in the evening, becoming southeast after midnight. Saturday, sunny. Highs 100 to 105. Southeast wind around 5 miles per hour in the morning, becoming southwest 5 to 10 miles per hour in the afternoon. Saturday night, clear. Lows 70 to 77. Sunday, sunny. Highs 101 to 107. Sunday night, clear. Lows 71 to 78. Monday, sunny. Highs 103 to 109. Monday night, clear. Lows 74 to 81. Tuesday, sunny and hot. Highs 105 to 111. Tuesday night, clear. Lows 77 to 84. Wednesday, sunny and hot. Highs 108 to 114. Here is the synopsis for Southeast California, Southwest, and South Central Arizona. Temperatures will continue to cool closer to normal the remainder of the week, allowing moderate heat risk to be reduced towards a minor category. An approaching East Pacific weather disturbance will dry out the region, while bringing increasingly breezy conditions through the weekend. Strong high pressure should build back into the region by the middle of next week, with increased odds of major heat risk impacting the area. 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The current time is 11:49 a.m. Mountain Standard Time. Here is the 11 a.m. Mountain Standard Time observation for Phoenix on Thursday, June 18th. At Sky Harbor, it was mostly sunny. Visibility 10 miles. Temperature was 97 degrees, dew point 53, relative humidity 22%. Wind was south at 8 miles an hour. And the pressure was 29.84 inches and falling. Other observations for South Central Arizona, including the greater Phoenix area, it was sunny. It was 95 at Buckeye, 97 at Glendale, 97 at Luke Air Force Base, 94 at Deer Valley, and 94 at Scottsdale Airport. Falcon Field reported 95, Mesa Gateway reported 95, Chandler reported 95, Casa Grande reported 93, and Gila Bend reported 97. Observations for Northern Arizona, it was sunny, with a temperature of 92 at Kingman, 81 at the Grand Canyon, 85 at Prescott, and 96 at Page. It was mostly sunny, with a temperature of 78 at Flagstaff, 82 at Payson, and 90 at Winslow. At Cholo, it was partly sunny, with a temperature of 81. At Kingman, wind was southwest gusting to 25 miles an hour. At Page, wind was west gusting to 25 miles an hour. Observations for Southern Arizona, it was sunny. It was 88 at Tucson, 95 at Yuma, 86 at Nogales, and 85 at Sierra Vista. At Safford, wind was northwest gusting to 30 miles an hour.
Observations for Southern California, Ed Blythe. It was sunny, with a temperature of 96. It was cloudy, with a temperature of 66 at Los Angeles Airport, and 65 at San Diego. Regional observations, skies ranged from mostly sunny to partly sunny. It was 100 at Las Vegas, 80 at Salt Lake City, 88 at Albuquerque, and 92 at El Paso. Once again, at 11 a.m. in Phoenix, under mostly sunny skies. The Sky Harbor temperature was 97 degrees. Here is the latest forecast. For the following area, in Arizona, Central Phoenix, issued at 11:31 a.m. Mountain Standard Time. Today, sunny. Highs 102 to 107. South wind 5 to 10 miles per hour. Tonight, clear. Lows 73 to 82. Southwest wind 10 to 15 miles per hour. Juneteenth, sunny. Highs 102 to 107. Southeast wind 5 to 10 miles per hour in the morning, becoming southwest 10 to 15 miles per hour in the afternoon. Friday night, clear. Lows 71 to 80. Southwest wind 5 to 10 miles per hour in the evening, becoming southeast after midnight. Saturday, sunny. Highs 100 to 105. Southeast wind around 5 miles per hour in the morning, becoming southwest 5 to 10 miles per hour in the afternoon. Saturday night, clear. Lows 70 to 77. Sunday, sunny. Highs 101 to 107. Sunday night, clear. Lows 71 to 78. Monday, sunny. Highs 103 to 109. Monday night, clear. Lows 74 to 81. Tuesday, sunny and hot. Highs 105 to 111. Tuesday night, clear. Lows 77 to 84. Wednesday, sunny and hot. Highs 108 to 114. Here is the synopsis for Southeast California, Southwest, and South Central Arizona. Temperatures will continue to cool closer to normal the remainder of the week, allowing moderate heat risk to be reduced towards a minor category. An approaching East Pacific weather disturbance will dry out the region, while bringing increasingly breezy conditions through the weekend. Strong high pressure should build back into the region by the middle of next week, with increased odds of major heat risk impacting the area. 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The current time is 11:54 a.m. Mountain Standard Time. Here is the 11 a.m. Mountain Standard Time observation for Phoenix on Thursday, June 18th. At Sky Harbor, it was mostly sunny. Visibility 10 miles. Temperature was 97 degrees, dew point 53, relative humidity 22%. Wind was south, at 8 miles an hour. And the pressure was 29.84 inches, and falling. Other observations for South Central Arizona, including the Greater Phoenix area, it was sunny. It was 95 at Buckeye, 97 at Glendale, 97 at Luke Air Force Base, 94 at Deer Valley, and 94 at Scottsdale Airport. Falcon Field reported 95, Mesa Gateway reported 95, Chandler reported 95, Casa Grande reported 93, and Gila Bend reported 97. Observations for Northern Arizona, it was sunny, with a temperature of 92 at Kingman, 81 at the Grand Canyon, 85 at Prescott, and 96 at Page. It was mostly sunny, with a temperature of 78 at Flagstaff, 82 at Payson, and 90 at Winslow. At Cholo, it was partly sunny, with a temperature of 81. At Kingman, wind was southwest gusting to 25 miles an hour. At Page, wind was west gusting to 25 miles an hour. Observations for Southern Arizona, it was sunny. It was 88 at Tucson, 95 at Yuma, 86 at Nogales, and 85 at Sierra Vista. At Safford,
Wind was northwest gusting to 30 miles an hour. Observations for Southern California, Ed Blythe. It was sunny, with a temperature of 96. It was cloudy, with a temperature of 66 at Los Angeles Airport, and 65 at San Diego. Regional observations, skies ranged from mostly sunny to partly sunny. It was 100 at Las Vegas, 80 at Salt Lake City, 88 at Albuquerque, and 92 at El Paso. Once again, at 11 a.m. in Phoenix, under mostly sunny skies. The Sky Harbor temperature was 97 degrees. Here is the latest forecast. For the following area, in Arizona, Central Phoenix, issued at 11:31 a.m. Mountain Standard Time. Today, sunny. Highs 102 to 107. South wind 5 to 10 miles per hour. Tonight, clear. Lows 73 to 82. Southwest wind 10 to 15 miles per hour. Juneteenth, sunny. Highs 102 to 107. Southeast wind 5 to 10 miles per hour in the morning, becoming southwest 10 to 15 miles per hour in the afternoon. Friday night, clear. Lows 71 to 80. Southwest wind 5 to 10 miles per hour in the evening, becoming southeast after midnight. Saturday, sunny. Highs 100 to 105. Southeast wind around 5 miles per hour in the morning, becoming southwest 5 to 10 miles per hour in the afternoon. Saturday night, clear. Lows 70 to 77. Sunday, sunny. Highs 101 to 107. Sunday night, clear. Lows 71 to 78. Monday, sunny. Highs 103 to 109. Monday night, clear. Lows 74 to 81. Tuesday, sunny and hot. Highs 105 to 111. Tuesday night, clear. Lows 77 to 84. Wednesday, sunny and hot. Highs 108 to 114. Here is the synopsis for Southeast California, Southwest, and South Central Arizona. Temperatures will continue to cool closer to normal the remainder of the week, allowing moderate heat risk to be reduced towards a minor category. An approaching East Pacific weather disturbance will dry out the region, while bringing increasingly breezy conditions through the weekend. Strong high pressure should build back into the region by the middle of next week, with increased odds of major heat risk impacting the area. 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The current time is 11:59 a.m. Mountain Standard Time. Here is the latest forecast. For the following area, in Arizona, Central Phoenix, issued at 11:31 a.m. Mountain Standard Time. Today, sunny. Highs 102 to 107. South wind 5 to 10 miles per hour. Tonight, clear. Lows 73 to 82. Southwest wind 10 to 15 miles per hour. Juneteenth, sunny. Highs 102 to 107. Southeast wind 5 to 10 miles per hour in the morning, becoming southwest 10 to 15 miles per hour in the afternoon. Friday night, clear. Lows 71 to 80. Southwest wind 5 to 10 miles per hour in the evening, becoming southeast after midnight. Saturday, sunny. Highs 100 to 105. Southeast wind around 5 miles per hour in the morning, becoming southwest 5 to 10 miles per hour in the afternoon. Saturday night, clear. Lows 70 to 77. Sunday, sunny. Highs 101 to 107. Sunday night, clear. Lows 71 to 78. Monday, sunny. Highs 103 to 109. Monday night, clear. Lows 74 to 81. Tuesday, sunny and hot. Highs 105 to 111.
Tuesday night, clear. Lows 77 to 84. Wednesday, sunny and hot. Highs 108 to 114. Here is the synopsis for Southeast California, Southwest, and South Central Arizona. Temperatures will continue to cool closer to normal the remainder of the week, allowing moderate heat risk to be reduced towards a minor category. An approaching East Pacific weather disturbance will dry out the region, while bringing increasingly breezy conditions through the weekend. Strong high pressure should build back into the region by the middle of next week, with increased odds of major heat risk impacting the area. 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The current time is 12:02 p.m. Mountain Standard Time. Here is the latest forecast for the following area in Arizona, Central Phoenix, issued at 11:31 a.m. Mountain Standard Time. Today, sunny. Highs 102 to 107. South wind 5 to 10 miles per hour. Tonight, clear. Lows 73 to 82. Southwest wind 10 to 15 miles per hour. Juneteenth, sunny. Highs 102 to 107. Southeast wind 5 to 10 miles per hour in the morning, becoming southwest 10 to 15 miles per hour in the afternoon. Friday night, clear. Lows 71 to 80. Southwest wind 5 to 10 miles per hour in the evening, becoming southeast after midnight. Saturday, sunny. Highs 100 to 105. Southeast wind around 5 miles per hour in the morning, becoming southwest 5 to 10 miles per hour in the afternoon. Saturday night, clear. Lows 70 to 77. Sunday, sunny. Highs 101 to 107. Sunday night, clear. Lows 71 to 78. Monday, sunny. Highs 103 to 109. Monday night, clear. Lows 74 to 81. Tuesday, sunny and hot. Highs 105 to 111. Tuesday night, clear. Lows 77 to 84. Wednesday, sunny and hot. Highs 108 to 114. Here is the synopsis for Southeast California, Southwest, and South Central Arizona. Temperatures will continue to cool closer to normal the remainder of the week, allowing moderate heat risk to be reduced towards a minor category. An approaching East Pacific weather disturbance will dry out the region, while bringing increasingly breezy conditions through the weekend. Strong high pressure should build back into the region by the middle of next week, with increased odds of major heat risk impacting the area. 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The current time is 12:05 p.m. Mountain Standard Time. Here is the latest forecast for the following area in Arizona, Central Phoenix, issued at 11:31 a.m. Mountain Standard Time. Today, sunny. Highs 102 to 107. South wind 5 to 10 miles per hour. Tonight, clear. Lows 73 to 82. Southwest wind 10 to 15 miles per hour. Juneteenth, sunny. Highs 102 to 107. Southeast wind 5 to 10 miles per hour in the morning, becoming southwest 10 to 15 miles per hour in the afternoon. Friday night, clear. Lows 71 to 80. Southwest wind 5 to 10 miles per hour in the evening, becoming southeast after midnight. Saturday, sunny. Highs 100 to 105. Southeast wind around 5 miles per hour in the morning, becoming southwest 5 to 10 miles per hour in the afternoon. Saturday night, clear. Lows 70 to 77. Sunday, sunny. Highs 101 to 107. Sunday night, clear.
lows 71 to 78. Monday, sunny. Highs 103 to 109. Monday night, clear. Lows 74 to 81. Tuesday, sunny and hot. Highs 105 to 111. Tuesday night, clear. Lows 77 to 84. Wednesday, sunny and hot. Highs 108 to 114. Here is the synopsis for Southeast California, Southwest, and South Central Arizona. Temperatures will continue to cool closer to normal the remainder of the week, allowing moderate heat risk to be reduced towards a minor category. An approaching East Pacific weather disturbance will dry out the region, while bringing increasingly breezy conditions through the weekend. Strong high pressure should build back into the region by the middle of next week, with increased odds of major heat risk impacting the area. 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The current time is 12:07 p.m. Mountain Standard Time. Here is the latest forecast for the following area in Arizona, Central Phoenix, issued at 11:31 a.m. Mountain Standard Time. Today, sunny. Highs 102 to 107. South wind 5 to 10 miles per hour. Tonight, clear. Lows 73 to 82. Southwest wind 10 to 15 miles per hour. Juneteenth, sunny. Highs 102 to 107. Southeast wind 5 to 10 miles per hour in the morning, becoming southwest 10 to 15 miles per hour in the afternoon. Friday night, clear. Lows 71 to 80. Southwest wind 5 to 10 miles per hour in the evening, becoming southeast after midnight. Saturday, sunny. Highs 100 to 105. Southeast wind around 5 miles per hour in the morning, becoming southwest 5 to 10 miles per hour in the afternoon. Saturday night, clear. Lows 70 to 77. Sunday, sunny. Highs 101 to 107. Sunday night, clear. Lows 71 to 78. Monday, sunny. Highs 103 to 109. Monday night, clear. Lows 74 to 81. Tuesday, sunny and hot. Highs 105 to 111. Tuesday night, clear. Lows 77 to 84. Wednesday, sunny and hot. Highs 108 to 114. Here is the synopsis for Southeast California, Southwest, and South Central Arizona. Temperatures will continue to cool closer to normal the remainder of the week, allowing moderate heat risk to be reduced towards a minor category. An approaching East Pacific weather disturbance will dry out the region, while bringing increasingly breezy conditions through the weekend. Strong high pressure should build back into the region by the middle of next week, with increased odds of major heat risk impacting the area. 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The current time is 12:10 p.m. Mountain Standard Time. Here is the noon Mountain Standard Time observation for Phoenix on Thursday, June 18th. At Sky Harbor, it was mostly sunny. Visibility 10 miles. Temperature was 100 degrees, dew point 52, relative humidity 19%. Wind was south, at 5 miles an hour. And the pressure was 29.82 inches, and falling. Other observations for South Central Arizona, including the greater Phoenix area, skies ranged from sunny to mostly sunny. It was 97 at Buckeye, 99 at Glendale, 100 at Luke Air Force Base, 97 at Deer Valley, and 96 at Scottsdale Airport. Falcon Field reported 96, Mesa Gateway reported 99, Chandler reported 97, Casa Grande reported 95, and Gila Bend reported 99. Observations for Northern Arizona,
it was sunny, with a temperature of 93 at Kingman, 83 at the Grand Canyon, and 86 at Prescott. Under sunny skies, Payson reported 86, Page reported 96, and Winslow reported 91.

miles an hour. Observations for Southern California, Ed Blythe. It was sunny, with a temperature of 99. It was partly sunny, with a temperature of 68 at Los Angeles Airport, and 67 at San Diego. Regional observations, skies ranged from mostly sunny to partly sunny. It was 102 at Las Vegas, 81 at Salt Lake City, 91 at Albuquerque, and 94 at El Paso. Once again, at noon in Phoenix, under mostly sunny skies. The Sky Harbor temperature was 100 degrees. Here is the latest forecast. For the following area, in Arizona, Central Phoenix, issued at 11:31 a.m. Mountain Standard Time. Today, sunny. Highs 102 to 107. South wind 5 to 10 miles per hour. Tonight, clear. Lows 73 to 82. Southwest wind 10 to 15 miles per hour. Juneteenth, sunny. Highs 102 to 107. Southeast wind 5 to 10 miles per hour in the morning, becoming southwest 10 to 15 miles per hour in the afternoon. Friday night, clear. Lows 71 to 80. Southwest wind 5 to 10 miles per hour in the evening, becoming southeast after midnight. Saturday, sunny. Highs 100 to 105. Southeast wind around 5 miles per hour in the morning, becoming southwest 5 to 10 miles per hour in the afternoon. Saturday night, clear. Lows 70 to 77. Sunday, sunny. Highs 101 to 107. Sunday night, clear. Lows 71 to 78. Monday, sunny. Highs 103 to 109. Monday night, clear. Lows 74 to 81. Tuesday, sunny and hot. Highs 105 to 111. Tuesday night, clear. Lows 77 to 84. Wednesday, sunny and hot. Highs 108 to 114. Here is the synopsis for Southeast California, Southwest, and South Central Arizona. Temperatures will continue to cool closer to normal the remainder of the week, allowing moderate heat risk to be reduced towards a minor category. An approaching East Pacific weather disturbance will dry out the region, while bringing increasingly breezy conditions through the weekend. Strong high pressure should build back into the region by the middle of next week, with increased odds of major heat risk impacting the area. 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The current time is 12:15 p.m. Mountain Standard Time. Here is the noon Mountain Standard Time observation for Phoenix, on Thursday, June 18th. At Sky Harbor, it was mostly sunny. Visibility 10 miles. Temperature was 100 degrees, dew point 52, relative humidity 19%. Wind was south, at 5 miles an hour. And the pressure was 29.82 inches, and falling. Other observations for South Central Arizona, including the greater Phoenix area, skies ranged from sunny to mostly sunny. It was 97 at Buckeye, 99 at Glendale, 100 at Luke Air Force Base, 97 at Deer Valley, and 96 at Scottsdale Airport. Falcon Field reported 96, Mesa Gateway reported 99, Chandler reported 97, Casa Grande reported 95, and Gila Bend reported 99. Observations for Northern Arizona, it was sunny, with a temperature of 93 at Kingman, 83 at the Grand Canyon, and 86 at Prescott. Under sunny skies, Payson reported 86, Page reported 96, and Winslow reported 91. At Flagstaff, it was mostly sunny, with a temperature of 79. At Sholo, it was partly sunny, with a temperature of 79. At Kingman, wind was west gusting to 32 miles an hour. Observations for Southern Arizona, it was sunny. It was 90 at Tucson, 97 at Yuma, 89 at Nogales, and 89 at Sierra Vista.

At Sierra Vista, wind was west gusting to 25 miles an hour. At Safford, wind was northwest gusting to 29 miles an hour. Observations for Southern California, at Blythe, it was sunny, with a temperature of 99. It was partly sunny, with a temperature of 68 at Los Angeles Airport, and 67 at San Diego. Regional observations, skies ranged from mostly sunny to partly sunny. It was 102 at Las Vegas, 81 at Salt Lake City, 91 at Albuquerque, and 94 at El Paso. Once again, at noon in Phoenix, under mostly sunny skies. The Sky Harbor temperature was 100 degrees. Here is the latest forecast. For the following area, in Arizona, Central Phoenix, issued at 11:31 a.m. Mountain Standard Time. Today, sunny. Highs 102 to 107. South wind 5 to 10 miles per hour. Tonight, clear. Lows 73 to 82. Southwest wind 10 to 15 miles per hour. Juneteenth, sunny. Highs 102 to 107. Southeast wind 5 to 10 miles per hour in the morning, becoming southwest 10 to 15 miles per hour in the afternoon. Friday night, clear. Lows 71 to 80. Southwest wind 5 to 10 miles per hour in the evening, becoming southeast after midnight. Saturday, sunny. Highs 100 to 105. Southeast wind around 5 miles per hour in the morning, becoming southwest 5 to 10 miles per hour in the afternoon. Saturday night, clear. Lows 70 to 77. Sunday, sunny. Highs 101 to 107. Sunday night, clear. Lows 71 to 78. Monday, sunny. Highs 103 to 109. Monday night, clear. Lows 74 to 81. Tuesday, sunny and hot. Highs 105 to 111. Tuesday night, clear. Lows 77 to 84. Wednesday, sunny and hot. Highs 108 to 114. Here is the synopsis for Southeast California, Southwest, and South Central Arizona. Temperatures will continue to cool closer to normal the remainder of the week, allowing moderate heat risk to be reduced towards a minor category. An approaching East Pacific weather disturbance will dry out the region, while bringing increasingly breezy conditions through the weekend. Strong high pressure should build back into the region by the middle of next week, with increased odds of major heat risk impacting the area. 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The current time is 12:20 p.m. Mountain Standard Time. Here is the noon Mountain Standard Time observation for Phoenix, on Thursday, June 18th. At Sky Harbor, it was mostly sunny. Visibility 10 miles. Temperature was 100 degrees, dew point 52, relative humidity 19%. Wind was south, at 5 miles an hour. And the pressure was 29.82 inches, and falling. Other observations for South Central Arizona, including the greater Phoenix area, skies ranged from sunny to mostly sunny. It was 97 at Buckeye, 99 at Glendale, 100 at Luke Air Force Base, 97 at Deer Valley, and 96 at Scottsdale Airport. Falcon Field reported 96, Mesa Gateway reported 99, Chandler reported 97, Casa Grande reported 95, and Gila Bend reported 99. Observations for Northern Arizona, it was sunny, with a temperature of 93 at Kingman, 83 at the Grand Canyon, and 86 at Prescott. Under sunny skies, Payson reported 86, Page reported 96, and Winslow reported 91. At Flagstaff, it was mostly sunny, with a temperature of 79. At Sholo, it was partly sunny, with a temperature of 79. At Kingman, wind was west gusting to 32 miles an hour. Observations for Southern Arizona, it was sunny,
It was 90 at Tucson, 97 at Yuma, 89 at Nogales, and 89 at Sierra Vista. At Sierra Vista, wind was west gusting to 25 miles an hour. At Safford, wind was northwest gusting to 29 miles an hour. Observations for Southern California, at Blythe, it was sunny, with a temperature of 99. It was partly sunny, with a temperature of 68 at Los Angeles Airport, and 67 at San Diego. Regional observations, skies ranged from mostly sunny to partly sunny. It was 102 at Las Vegas, 81 at Salt Lake City, 91 at Albuquerque, and 94 at El Paso. Once again, at noon in Phoenix, under mostly sunny skies. The Sky Harbor temperature was 100 degrees. Here is the latest forecast. For the following area, in Arizona, Central Phoenix, issued at 11:31 a.m. Mountain Standard Time. Today, sunny. Highs 102 to 107. South wind 5 to 10 miles per hour. Tonight, clear. Lows 73 to 82. Southwest wind 10 to 15 miles per hour. Juneteenth, sunny. Highs 102 to 107. Southeast wind 5 to 10 miles per hour in the morning, becoming southwest 10 to 15 miles per hour in the afternoon. Friday night, clear. Lows 71 to 80. Southwest wind 5 to 10 miles per hour in the evening, becoming southeast after midnight. Saturday, sunny. Highs 100 to 105. Southeast wind around 5 miles per hour in the morning, becoming southwest 5 to 10 miles per hour in the afternoon. Saturday night, clear. Lows 70 to 77. Sunday, sunny. Highs 101 to 107. Sunday night, clear. Lows 71 to 78. Monday, sunny. Highs 103 to 109. Monday night, clear. Lows 74 to 81. Tuesday, sunny and hot. Highs 105 to 111. Tuesday night, clear. Lows 77 to 84. Wednesday, sunny and hot. Highs 108 to 114. Here is the synopsis for Southeast California, Southwest, and South Central Arizona. Temperatures will continue to cool closer to normal the remainder of the week, allowing moderate heat risk to be reduced towards a minor category. An approaching East Pacific weather disturbance will dry out the region, while bringing increasingly breezy conditions through the weekend. Strong high pressure should build back into the region by the middle of next week, with increased odds of major heat risk impacting the area. 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The current time is 12:25 p.m. Mountain Standard Time. Here is the noon Mountain Standard Time observation for Phoenix on Thursday, June 18th. At Sky Harbor, it was mostly sunny. Visibility 10 miles. Temperature was 100 degrees, dew point 52, relative humidity 19%. Wind was south, at 5 miles an hour. And the pressure was 29.82 inches, and falling. Other observations for South Central Arizona, including the greater Phoenix area, skies ranged from sunny to mostly sunny. It was 97 at Buckeye, 99 at Glendale, 100 at Luke Air Force Base, 97 at Deer Valley, and 96 at Scottsdale Airport. Falcon Field reported 96, Mesa Gateway reported 99, Chandler reported 97, Casa Grande reported 95, and Gila Bend reported 99. Observations for Northern Arizona, it was sunny, with a temperature of 93 at Kingman, 83 at the Grand Canyon, and 86 at Prescott. Under sunny skies, Payson reported 86, Page reported 96, and Winslow reported 91. At Flagstaff, it was mostly sunny, with a temperature of 79. At Sholo, it was partly sunny, with a temperature of 79.
at Kingman, wind was west gusting to 32 miles an hour. Observations for southern Arizona, it was sunny. It was 90 at Tucson, 97 at Yuma, 89 at Nogales, and 89 at Sierra Vista. At Sierra Vista, wind was west gusting to 25 miles an hour. At Safford, wind was northwest gusting to 29 miles an hour. Observations for Southern California, at Blythe, it was sunny, with a temperature of 99. It was partly sunny, with a temperature of 68 at Los Angeles Airport, and 67 at San Diego. Regional observations, skies ranged from mostly sunny to partly sunny. It was 102 at Las Vegas, 81 at Salt Lake City, 91 at Albuquerque, and 94 at El Paso. Once again, at noon in Phoenix, under mostly sunny skies. The Sky Harbor temperature was 100 degrees. Here is the latest forecast. For the following area, in Arizona, Central Phoenix, issued at 11:31 a.m. Mountain Standard Time. Today, sunny. Highs 102 to 107. South wind 5 to 10 miles per hour. Tonight, clear. Lows 73 to 82. Southwest wind 10 to 15 miles per hour. Juneteenth, sunny. Highs 102 to 107. Southeast wind 5 to 10 miles per hour in the morning, becoming southwest 10 to 15 miles per hour in the afternoon. Friday night, clear. Lows 71 to 80. Southwest wind 5 to 10 miles per hour in the evening, becoming southeast after midnight. Saturday, sunny. Highs 100 to 105. Southeast wind around 5 miles per hour in the morning, becoming southwest 5 to 10 miles per hour in the afternoon. Saturday night, clear. Lows 70 to 77. Sunday, sunny. Highs 101 to 107. Sunday night, clear. Lows 71 to 78. Monday, sunny. Highs 103 to 109. Monday night, clear. Lows 74 to 81. Tuesday, sunny and hot. Highs 105 to 111. Tuesday night, clear. Lows 77 to 84. Wednesday, sunny and hot. Highs 108 to 114. Here is the synopsis for Southeast California, Southwest, and South Central Arizona. Temperatures will continue to cool closer to normal the remainder of the week, allowing moderate heat risk to be reduced towards a minor category. An approaching East Pacific weather disturbance will dry out the region, while bringing increasingly breezy conditions through the weekend. Strong high pressure should build back into the region by the middle of next week, with increased odds of major heat risk impacting the area. 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The current time is 12:31 p.m. Mountain Standard Time. Here is the noon Mountain Standard Time observation for Phoenix, on Thursday, June 18th. At Sky Harbor, it was mostly sunny. Visibility 10 miles. Temperature was 100 degrees, dew point 52, relative humidity 19%. Wind was south, at 5 miles an hour. And the pressure was 29.82 inches, and falling. Other observations for South Central Arizona, including the greater Phoenix area, skies ranged from sunny to mostly sunny. It was 97 at Buckeye, 99 at Glendale, 100 at Luke Air Force Base, 97 at Deer Valley, and 96 at Scottsdale Airport. Falcon Field reported 96, Mesa Gateway reported 99, Chandler reported 97, Casa Grande reported 95, and Gila Bend reported 99. Observations for northern Arizona, it was sunny, with a temperature of 93 at Kingman, 83 at the Grand Canyon, and 86 at Prescott. Under sunny skies, Payson reported 86, Page reported 96, and Winslow reported 91.
At Flagstaff, it was mostly sunny, with a temperature of 79. At Cholo, it was partly sunny, with a temperature of 79. At Kingman, wind was west gusting to 32 miles an hour. Observations for southern Arizona, it was sunny. It was 90 at Tucson, 97 at Yuma, 89 at Nogales, and 89 at Sierra Vista. At Sierra Vista, wind was west gusting to 25 miles an hour. At Safford, wind was northwest gusting to 29 miles an hour. Observations for Southern California, at Blythe, it was sunny, with a temperature of 99. It was partly sunny, with a temperature of 68 at Los Angeles Airport, and 67 at San Diego. Regional observations, has ranged from mostly sunny to partly sunny. It was 102 at Las Vegas, 81 at Salt Lake City, 91 at Albuquerque, and 94 at El Paso. Once again, at noon in Phoenix, under mostly sunny skies. The Sky Harbor temperature was 100 degrees. Here is the latest forecast. For the following area, in Arizona, Central Phoenix, issued at 11:31 a.m. Mountain Standard Time. Today, sunny. Highs 102 to 107. South wind 5 to 10 miles per hour. Tonight, clear. Lows 73 to 82. Southwest wind 10 to 15 miles per hour. Juneteenth, sunny. Highs 102 to 107. Southeast wind 5 to 10 miles per hour in the morning, becoming southwest 10 to 15 miles per hour in the afternoon. Friday night, clear. Lows 71 to 80. Southwest wind 5 to 10 miles per hour in the evening, becoming southeast after midnight. Saturday, sunny. Highs 100 to 105. Southeast wind around 5 miles per hour in the morning, becoming southwest 5 to 10 miles per hour in the afternoon. Saturday night, clear. Lows 70 to 77. Sunday, sunny. Highs 101 to 107. Sunday night, clear. Lows 71 to 78. Monday, sunny. Highs 103 to 109. Monday night, clear. Lows 74 to 81. Tuesday, sunny and hot. Highs 105 to 111. Tuesday night, clear. Lows 77 to 84. Wednesday, sunny and hot. Highs 108 to 114. Here is the synopsis for Southeast California, Southwest, and South Central Arizona. Temperatures will continue to cool closer to normal the remainder of the week, allowing moderate heat risk to be reduced towards a minor category. An approaching East Pacific weather disturbance will dry out the region, while bringing increasingly breezy conditions through the weekend. Strong high pressure should build back into the region by the middle of next week, with increased odds of major heat risk impacting the area. 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The current time is 12:36 p.m. Mountain Standard Time. Here is the noon Mountain Standard Time observation for Phoenix, on Thursday, June 18th. At Sky Harbor, it was mostly sunny. Visibility 10 miles. Temperature was 100 degrees, dew point 52, relative humidity 19%. Wind was south, at 5 miles an hour. And the pressure was 29.82 inches, and falling. Other observations for South Central Arizona, including the greater Phoenix area, skies ranged from sunny to mostly sunny. It was 97 at Buckeye, 99 at Glendale, 100 at Luke Air Force Base, 97 at Deer Valley, and 96 at Scottsdale Airport. Falcon Field reported 96, Mesa Gateway reported 99, Chandler reported 97, Casa Grande reported 95, and Gila Bend reported 99. Observations for northern Arizona, it was sunny, with a temperature of 93 at Kingman, 83 at the Grand Canyon, and 86 at Prescott.
under sunny skies. Payson reported 86, Page reported 96, and Winslow reported 91. At Flagstaff, it was mostly sunny, with a temperature of 79. At Sholo, it was partly sunny, with a temperature of 79. At Kingman, wind was west gusting to 32 miles an hour. Observations for southern Arizona, it was sunny. It was 90 at Tucson, 97 at Yuma, 89 at Nogales, and 89 at Sierra Vista. At Sierra Vista, wind was west gusting to 25 miles an hour. At Safford, wind was northwest gusting to 29 miles an hour. Observations for Southern California, at Blythe, it was sunny, with a temperature of 99. It was partly sunny, with a temperature of 68 at Los Angeles Airport, and 67 at San Diego. Regional observations, skies ranged from mostly sunny to partly sunny. It was 102 at Las Vegas, 81 at Salt Lake City, 91 at Albuquerque, and 94 at El Paso. Once again, at noon in Phoenix, under mostly sunny skies. The Sky Harbor temperature was 100 degrees. Here is the latest forecast. For the following area, in Arizona, Central Phoenix, issued at 11:31 a.m. Mountain Standard Time. Today, sunny. Highs 102 to 107. South wind 5 to 10 miles per hour. Tonight, clear. Lows 73 to 82. Southwest wind 10 to 15 miles per hour. Juneteenth, sunny. Highs 102 to 107. Southeast wind 5 to 10 miles per hour in the morning, becoming southwest 10 to 15 miles per hour in the afternoon. Friday night, clear. Lows 71 to 80. Southwest wind 5 to 10 miles per hour in the evening, becoming southeast after midnight. Saturday, sunny. Highs 100 to 105. Southeast wind around 5 miles per hour in the morning, becoming southwest 5 to 10 miles per hour in the afternoon. Saturday night, clear. Lows 70 to 77. Sunday, sunny. Highs 101 to 107. Sunday night, clear. Lows 71 to 78. Monday, sunny. Highs 103 to 109. Monday night, clear. Lows 74 to 81. Tuesday, sunny and hot. Highs 105 to 111. Tuesday night, clear. Lows 77 to 84. Wednesday, sunny and hot. Highs 108 to 114. Here is the synopsis for Southeast California, Southwest, and South Central Arizona. Temperatures will continue to cool closer to normal the remainder of the week, allowing moderate heat risk to be reduced towards a minor category. An approaching East Pacific weather disturbance will dry out the region, while bringing increasingly breezy conditions through the weekend. Strong high pressure should build back into the region by the middle of next week, with increased odds of major heat risk impacting the area. 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The current time is 12:41 p.m. Mountain Standard Time. Here is the noon Mountain Standard Time observation for Phoenix, on Thursday, June 18th. At Sky Harbor, it was mostly sunny. Visibility 10 miles. Temperature was 100 degrees, dew point 52, relative humidity 19%. Wind was south, at 5 miles an hour. And the pressure was 29.82 inches, and falling. Other observations for South Central Arizona, including the greater Phoenix area, skies ranged from sunny to mostly sunny. It was 97 at Buckeye, 99 at Glendale, 100 at Luke Air Force Base, 97 at Deer Valley, and 96 at Scottsdale Airport. Falcon Field reported 96, Mesa Gateway reported 99, Chandler reported 97, Casa Grande reported 95, and Ely Bend reported 99.
Observations for northern Arizona. It was sunny, with a temperature of 93 at Kingman, 83 at the Grand Canyon, and 86 at Prescott. Under sunny skies, Payson reported 86, Page reported 96, and Winslow reported 91. At Flagstaff, it was mostly sunny, with a temperature of 79. At Sholo, it was partly sunny, with a temperature of 79. At Kingman, wind was west gusting to 32 miles an hour. Observations for southern Arizona, it was sunny. It was 90 at Tucson, 97 at Yuma, 89 at Nogales, and 89 at Sierra Vista. At Sierra Vista, wind was west gusting to 25 miles an hour. At Safford, wind was northwest gusting to 29 miles an hour. Observations for Southern California, at Blythe, it was sunny, with a temperature of 99. It was partly sunny, with a temperature of 68 at Los Angeles Airport, and 67 at San Diego. Regional observations, skies ranged from mostly sunny to partly sunny. It was 102 at Las Vegas, 81 at Salt Lake City, 91 at Albuquerque, and 94 at El Paso. Once again, at noon in Phoenix, under mostly sunny skies. The Sky Harbor temperature was 100 degrees. Here is the latest forecast. For the following area, in Arizona, Central Phoenix, issued at 11:31 a.m. Mountain Standard Time. Today, sunny. Highs 102 to 107. South wind 5 to 10 miles per hour. Tonight, clear. Lows 73 to 82. Southwest wind 10 to 15 miles per hour. Juneteenth, sunny. Highs 102 to 107. Southeast wind 5 to 10 miles per hour in the morning, becoming southwest 10 to 15 miles per hour in the afternoon. Friday night, clear. Lows 71 to 80. Southwest wind 5 to 10 miles per hour in the evening, becoming southeast after midnight. Saturday, sunny. Highs 100 to 105. Southeast wind around 5 miles per hour in the morning, becoming southwest 5 to 10 miles per hour in the afternoon. Saturday night, clear. Lows 70 to 77. Sunday, sunny. Highs 101 to 107. Sunday night, clear. Lows 71 to 78. Monday, sunny. Highs 103 to 109. Monday night, clear. Lows 74 to 81. Tuesday, sunny and hot. Highs 105 to 111. Tuesday night, clear. Lows 77 to 84. Wednesday, sunny and hot. Highs 108 to 114. Here is the synopsis for Southeast California, Southwest, and South Central Arizona. Temperatures will continue to cool closer to normal the remainder of the week, allowing moderate heat risk to be reduced towards a minor category. An approaching East Pacific weather disturbance will dry out the region, while bringing increasingly breezy conditions through the weekend. Strong high pressure should build back into the region by the middle of next week, with increased odds of major heat risk impacting the area. 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The current time is 12:46 p.m. Mountain Standard Time. Here is the noon Mountain Standard Time observation for Phoenix, on Thursday, June 18th. At Sky Harbor, it was mostly sunny. Visibility 10 miles. Temperature was 100 degrees, dew point 52, relative humidity 19%. Wind was south, at 5 miles an hour. And the pressure was 29.82 inches, and falling. Other observations for South Central Arizona, including the greater Phoenix area, skies ranged from sunny to mostly sunny. It was 97 at Buckeye, 99 at Glendale, 100 at Luke Air Force Base, 97 at Deer Valley, and 96 at Scottsdale Airport. Falcon Field reported 96,
Mesagate, we reported 99. Chandler reported 97. Casa Grande reported 95. And Gila Bend reported 99. Observations for northern Arizona. It was sunny, with a temperature of 93 at Kingman, 83 at the Grand Canyon, and 86 at Prescott. Under sunny skies, Payson reported 86, Page reported 96, and Winslow reported 91. At Flagstaff, it was mostly sunny, with a temperature of 79. At Sholo, it was partly sunny, with a temperature of 79. At Kingman, wind was west gusting to 32 miles an hour. Observations for southern Arizona, it was sunny. It was 90 at Tucson, 97 at Yuma, 89 at Nogales, and 89 at Sierra Vista. At Sierra Vista, wind was west gusting to 25 miles an hour. At Safford, wind was northwest gusting to 29 miles an hour. Observations for Southern California, at Blythe, it was sunny, with a temperature of 99. It was partly sunny, with a temperature of 68 at Los Angeles Airport, and 67 at San Diego. Regional observations, skies ranged from mostly sunny to partly sunny. It was 102 at Las Vegas, 81 at Salt Lake City, 91 at Albuquerque, and 94 at El Paso. Once again, at noon in Phoenix, under mostly sunny skies. The Sky Harbor temperature was 100 degrees. Here is the latest forecast. For the following area, in Arizona, Central Phoenix, issued at 11:31 a.m. Mountain Standard Time. Today, sunny. Highs 102 to 107. South wind 5 to 10 miles per hour. Tonight, clear. Lows 73 to 82. Southwest wind 10 to 15 miles per hour. Juneteenth, sunny. Highs 102 to 107. Southeast wind 5 to 10 miles per hour in the morning, becoming southwest 10 to 15 miles per hour in the afternoon. Friday night, clear. Lows 71 to 80. Southwest wind 5 to 10 miles per hour in the evening, becoming southeast after midnight. Saturday, sunny. Highs 100 to 105. Southeast wind around 5 miles per hour in the morning, becoming southwest 5 to 10 miles per hour in the afternoon. Saturday night, clear. Lows 70 to 77. Sunday, sunny. Highs 101 to 107. Sunday night, clear. Lows 71 to 78. Monday, sunny. Highs 103 to 109. Monday night, clear. Lows 74 to 81. Tuesday, sunny and hot. Highs 105 to 111. Tuesday night, clear. Lows 77 to 84. Wednesday, sunny and hot. Highs 108 to 114. Here is the synopsis for Southeast California, Southwest, and South Central Arizona. Temperatures will continue to cool closer to normal the remainder of the week, allowing moderate heat risk to be reduced towards a minor category. An approaching East Pacific weather disturbance will dry out the region, while bringing increasingly breezy conditions through the weekend. Strong high pressure should build back into the region by the middle of next week, with increased odds of major heat risk impacting the area. 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The current time is 12:51 p.m. Mountain Standard Time. Here is the noon Mountain Standard Time observation for Phoenix, on Thursday, June 18th. At Sky Harbor, it was mostly sunny. Visibility 10 miles. Temperature was 100 degrees, dew point 52, relative humidity 19%. Wind was south, at 5 miles an hour. And the pressure was 29.82 inches, and falling. Other observations for South Central Arizona, including the greater Phoenix area, skies ranged from sunny to mostly sunny. It was 97 at Buckeye, 99 at Glendale,
100 at Luke Air Force Base, 97 at Deer Valley, and 96 at Scottsdale Airport. Falcon Field reported 96, Mesa Gateway reported 99, Chandler reported 97, Casa Grande reported 95, and Gila Bend reported 99. Observations for Northern Arizona, it was sunny, with a temperature of 93 at Kingman, 83 at the Grand Canyon, and 86 at Prescott. Under sunny skies, Payson reported 86, Page reported 96, and Winslow reported 91. At Flagstaff, it was mostly sunny, with a temperature of 79. At Sholo, it was partly sunny, with a temperature of 79. At Kingman, wind was west gusting to 32 miles an hour. Observations for southern Arizona, it was sunny. It was 90 at Tucson, 97 at Yuma, 89 at Nogales, and 89 at Sierra Vista. At Sierra Vista, wind was west gusting to 25 miles an hour. At Safford, wind was northwest gusting to 29 miles an hour. Observations for Southern California, at Blythe, it was sunny, with a temperature of 99. It was partly sunny, with a temperature of 68 at Los Angeles Airport, and 67 at San Diego. Regional observations, skies ranged from mostly sunny to partly sunny. It was 102 at Las Vegas, 81 at Salt Lake City, 91 at Albuquerque, and 94 at El Paso. Once again, at noon in Phoenix, under mostly sunny skies. The Sky Harbor temperature was 100 degrees. Here is the latest forecast. For the following area, in Arizona, Central Phoenix, issued at 11:31 a.m. Mountain Standard Time. Today, sunny. Highs 102 to 107. South wind 5 to 10 miles per hour. Tonight, clear. Lows 73 to 82. Southwest wind 10 to 15 miles per hour. Juneteenth, sunny. Highs 102 to 107. Southeast wind 5 to 10 miles per hour in the morning, becoming southwest 10 to 15 miles per hour in the afternoon. Friday night, clear. Lows 71 to 80. Southwest wind 5 to 10 miles per hour in the evening, becoming southeast after midnight. Saturday, sunny. Highs 100 to 105. Southeast wind around 5 miles per hour in the morning, becoming southwest 5 to 10 miles per hour in the afternoon. Saturday night, clear. Lows 70 to 77. Sunday, sunny. Highs 101 to 107. Sunday night, clear. Lows 71 to 78. Monday, sunny. Highs 103 to 109. Monday night, clear. Lows 74 to 81. Tuesday, sunny and hot. Highs 105 to 111. Tuesday night, clear. Lows 77 to 84. Wednesday, sunny and hot. Highs 108 to 114. Here is the synopsis for Southeast California, Southwest, and South Central Arizona. Temperatures will continue to cool closer to normal the remainder of the week, allowing moderate heat risk to be reduced towards a minor category. An approaching East Pacific weather disturbance will dry out the region, while bringing increasingly breezy conditions through the weekend. Strong high pressure should build back into the region by the middle of next week, with increased odds of major heat risk impacting the area. 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The current time is 12:56 p.m. Mountain Standard Time. Here is the noon Mountain Standard Time observation for Phoenix, on Thursday, June 18th. At Sky Harbor, it was mostly sunny. Visibility 10 miles. Temperature was 100 degrees, dew point for South Central Arizona, including the greater Phoenix area. Skies ranged from sunny to mostly sunny.
It was 97 at Buckeye, 99 at Glendale, 100 at Luke Air Force Base, 97 at Deer Valley, and 96 at Scottsdale Airport. Falcon Field.

reported 96. Mesa Gateway reported 99. Chandler reported 97. Casa Grande reported 95. And Gila Bend reported 99. Observations for Northern Arizona. It was sunny, with a temperature of 93 at Kingman, 83 at the Grand Canyon, and 86 at Prescott. Under sunny skies, Payson reported 86, Page reported 96, and Winslow reported 91. At Flagstaff, it was mostly sunny, with a temperature of 79. At Sholo, it was partly sunny, with a temperature of 79. At Kingman, wind was west gusting to 32 miles an hour. Observations for Southern Arizona, it was sunny. It was 90 at Tucson, 97 at Yuma, 89 at Nogales, and 89 at Sierra Vista. At Sierra Vista, wind was west gusting to 25 miles an hour. At Safford, wind was northwest gusting to 29 miles an hour. Observations for Southern California, at Blythe, it was sunny, with a temperature of 98 at Los Angeles Airport, and 67 at San Diego. Regional observations, skies ranged from mostly sunny to partly sunny. It was 102 at Las Vegas, 81 at Salt Lake City, 91 at Albuquerque, and 94 at El Paso. Once again, at noon in Phoenix, under mostly sunny skies. The Sky Harbor temperature was 100 degrees. Here is the latest forecast. For the following area, in Arizona, Central Phoenix, issued at 11:31 a.m. Mountain Standard Time. Today, sunny. Highs 102 to 107. South wind 5 to 10 miles per hour. Tonight, clear. Lows 73 to 82. Southwest wind 10 to 15 miles per hour. Juneteenth, sunny. Highs 102 to 107. Southeast wind 5 to 10 miles per hour in the morning, becoming southwest 10 to 15 miles per hour in the afternoon. Friday night, clear. Lows 71 to 80. Southwest wind 5 to 10 miles per hour in the evening, becoming southeast after midnight. Saturday, sunny. Highs 100 to 105. Southeast wind around 5 miles per hour in the morning, becoming southwest 5 to 10 miles per hour in the afternoon. Saturday night, clear. Lows 70 to 77. Sunday, sunny. Highs 101 to 107. Sunday night, clear. Lows 71 to 78. Monday, sunny. Highs 103 to 109. Monday night, clear. Lows 74 to 81. Tuesday, sunny and hot. Highs 105 to 111. Tuesday night, clear. Lows 77 to 84. Wednesday, sunny and hot. Highs 108 to 114. Here is the synopsis for Southeast California, Southwest, and South Central Arizona. Temperatures will continue to cool closer to normal the remainder of the week, allowing moderate heat risk to be reduced towards a minor category. An approaching East Pacific weather disturbance will dry out the region, while bringing increasingly breezy conditions through the weekend. Strong high pressure should build back into the region by the middle of next week, with increased odds of major heat risk impacting the area. 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The current time is 1:01 p.m. Mountain Standard Time. Here is the latest forecast. For the following area, in Arizona, Central Phoenix, issued at 11:31 a.m. Mountain Standard Time. Today, sunny. Highs 102 to 107. South wind 5 to 10 miles per hour. Tonight, clear. Lows 73 to 82. Southwest wind 10 to 15 miles per hour. Juneteenth, sunny. Highs 102 to 107. Southeast wind 5 to 10 miles per hour in the morning, becoming southwest 10 to 15 miles per hour in the afternoon.

Friday night, clear. Lows 71 to 80. Southwest wind 5 to 10 miles per hour in the evening, becoming southeast after midnight. Saturday, sunny. Highs 100 to 105. Southeast wind around 5 miles per hour in the morning, becoming southwest 5 to 10 miles per hour in the afternoon. Saturday night, clear. Lows 70 to 77. Sunday, sunny. Highs 101 to 107. Sunday night, clear. Lows 71 to 78. Monday, sunny. Highs 103 to 109. Monday night, clear. Lows 74 to 81. Tuesday, sunny and hot. Highs 105 to 111. Tuesday night, clear. Lows 77 to 84. Wednesday, sunny and hot. Highs 108 to 114. Here is the synopsis for Southeast California, Southwest, and South Central Arizona. Temperatures will continue to cool closer to normal the remainder of the week, allowing moderate heat risk to be reduced towards a minor category. An approaching East Pacific weather disturbance will dry out the region, while bringing increasingly breezy conditions through the weekend. Strong high pressure should build back into the region by the middle of next week, with increased odds of major heat risk impacting the area. 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The current time is 1:04 p.m. Mountain Standard Time. Here is the latest forecast for the following area in Arizona, Central Phoenix, issued at 11:31 a.m. Mountain Standard Time. Today, sunny. Highs 102 to 107. South wind 5 to 10 miles per hour. Tonight, clear. Lows 73 to 82. Southwest wind 10 to 15 miles per hour. Juneteenth, sunny. Highs 102 to 107. Southeast wind 5 to 10 miles per hour in the morning, becoming southwest 10 to 15 miles per hour in the afternoon. Friday night, clear. Lows 71 to 80. Southwest wind 5 to 10 miles per hour in the evening, becoming southeast after midnight. Saturday, sunny. Highs 100 to 105. Southeast wind around 5 miles per hour in the morning, becoming southwest 5 to 10 miles per hour in the afternoon. Saturday night, clear. Lows 70 to 77. Sunday, sunny. Highs 101 to 107. Sunday night, clear. Lows 71 to 78. Monday, sunny. Highs 103 to 109. Monday night, clear. Lows 74 to 81. Tuesday, sunny and hot. Highs 105 to 111. Tuesday night, clear. Lows 77 to 84. Wednesday, sunny and hot. Highs 108 to 114. Here is the synopsis for Southeast California, Southwest, and South Central Arizona. Temperatures will continue to cool closer to normal the remainder of the week, allowing moderate heat risk to be reduced towards a minor category. An approaching East Pacific weather disturbance will dry out the region, while bringing increasingly breezy conditions through the weekend. Strong high pressure should build back into the region by the middle of next week, with increased odds of major heat risk impacting the area. 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The current time is 1:07 p.m. Mountain Standard Time. Here is the latest forecast for the following area in Arizona, Central Phoenix, issued at 11:31 a.m. Mountain Standard Time. Today, sunny. Highs 102 to 107. South wind 5 to 10 miles per hour. Tonight, clear. Lows 73 to 82.
Southwest wind 10 to 15 miles per hour. Juneteenth, sunny. Highs 102 to 107. Southeast wind 5 to 10 miles per hour in the morning, becoming southwest 10 to 15 miles per hour in the afternoon. Friday night, clear. Lows 71 to 80. Southwest wind 5 to 10 miles per hour in the evening, becoming southeast after midnight. Saturday, sunny. Highs 100 to 105. Southeast wind around 5 miles per hour in the morning, becoming southwest 5 to 10 miles per hour in the afternoon. Saturday night, clear. Lows 70 to 77. Sunday, sunny. Highs 101 to 107. Sunday night, clear. Lows 71 to 78. Monday, sunny. Highs 103 to 109. Monday night, clear. Lows 74 to 81. Tuesday, sunny and hot. Highs 105 to 111. Tuesday night, clear. Lows 77 to 84. Wednesday, sunny and hot. Highs 108 to 114. Here is the synopsis for Southeast California, Southwest, and South Central Arizona. Temperatures will continue to cool closer to normal the remainder of the week, allowing moderate heat risk to be reduced towards a minor category. An approaching East Pacific weather disturbance will dry out the region, while bringing increasingly breezy conditions through the weekend. Strong high pressure should build back into the region by the middle of next week, with increased odds of major heat risk impacting the area. 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The current time is 1:09 p.m. Mountain Standard Time. Here is the latest forecast for the following area in Arizona, Central Phoenix, issued at 11:31 a.m. Mountain Standard Time. Today, sunny. Highs 102 to 107. South wind 5 to 10 miles per hour. Tonight, clear. Lows 73 to 82. Southwest wind 10 to 15 miles per hour. Juneteenth, sunny. Highs 102 to 107. Southeast wind 5 to 10 miles per hour in the morning, becoming southwest 10 to 15 miles per hour in the afternoon. Friday night, clear. Lows 71 to 80. Southwest wind 5 to 10 miles per hour in the evening, becoming southeast after midnight. Saturday, sunny. Highs 100 to 105. Southeast wind around 5 miles per hour in the morning, becoming southwest 5 to 10 miles per hour in the afternoon. Saturday night, clear. Lows 70 to 77. Sunday, sunny. Highs 101 to 107. Sunday night, clear. Lows 71 to 78. Monday, sunny. Highs 103 to 109. Monday night, clear. Lows 74 to 81. Tuesday, sunny and hot. Highs 105 to 111. Tuesday night, clear. Lows 77 to 84. Wednesday, sunny and hot. Highs 108 to 114. Here is the synopsis for Southeast California, Southwest, and South Central Arizona. Temperatures will continue to cool closer to normal the remainder of the week, allowing moderate heat risk to be reduced towards a minor category. An approaching East Pacific weather disturbance will dry out the region, while bringing increasingly breezy conditions through the weekend. Strong high pressure should build back into the region by the middle of next week, with increased odds of major heat risk impacting the area. 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

falling. Other observations for South Central Arizona, including the greater Phoenix area, it was sunny, with a temperature of 99 at Buckeye, 99 at Glendale, and 97 at Deer Valley. Under sunny skies, Scottsdale Airport reported 100, Falcon Field reported 98, and Mesa Gateway reported 99. It was mostly sunny, with a temperature of 100 at Luke Air Force Base, 99 at Chandler, and 104 at Gila Bend. Observations for northern Arizona, it was sunny, with a temperature of 96 at Kingman, 86 at the Grand Canyon, 87 at Prescott, 88 at Payson, and 99 at Page. At Sholo, it was partly sunny, with a temperature of 84. At Flagstaff, the weather conditions were not available. At Kingman, wind was west gusting to 28 miles an hour. At the Grand Canyon, wind was west gusting to 25 miles an hour. Observations for southern Arizona, skies ranged from sunny to mostly sunny. It was 92 at Tucson, 100 at Yuma, 91 at Nogales, and 89 at Sierra Vista. At Douglas, wind was northwest gusting to 28 miles an hour. At Safford, wind was northwest gusting to 29 miles an hour. Observations for Southern California, at Blythe, it was sunny, with a temperature of 101. It was partly sunny, with a temperature of 68 at Los Angeles Airport, and 67 at San Diego. Regional observations, at Salt Lake City, it was mostly sunny, with a temperature of 83. It was partly sunny, with a temperature of 92 at Albuquerque, and 96 at El Paso. At Las Vegas, the weather conditions were not available. Once again, at 1 p.m. in Phoenix, under mostly sunny skies, the Sky Harbor temperature was 103 degrees. Here is the latest forecast. For the following area, in Arizona, Central Phoenix, issued at 11:31 a.m. Mountain Standard Time. Today, sunny. Highs 102 to 107. South wind 5 to 10 miles per hour. Tonight, clear. Lows 73 to 82. Southwest wind 10 to 15 miles per hour. Juneteenth, sunny. Highs 102 to 107. Southeast wind 5 to 10 miles per hour in the morning, becoming southwest 10 to 15 miles per hour in the afternoon. Friday night, clear. Lows 71 to 80. Southwest wind 5 to 10 miles per hour in the evening, becoming southeast after midnight. Saturday, sunny. Highs 100 to 105. Southeast wind around 5 miles per hour in the morning, becoming southwest 5 to 10 miles per hour in the afternoon. Saturday night, clear. Lows 70 to 77. Sunday, sunny. Highs 101 to 107. Sunday night, clear. Lows 71 to 78. Monday, sunny. Highs 103 to 109. Monday night, clear. Lows 74 to 81. Tuesday, sunny and hot. Highs 105 to 111. Tuesday night, clear. Lows 77 to 84. Wednesday, sunny and hot. Highs 108 to 114. Here is the synopsis for Southeast California, Southwest, and South Central Arizona. Temperatures will continue to cool closer to normal the remainder of the week, allowing moderate heat risk to be reduced towards a minor category. An approaching East Pacific weather disturbance will dry out the region, while bringing increasingly breezy conditions through the weekend. Strong high pressure should build back into the region by the middle of next week, with increased odds of major heat risk impacting the area. 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The current time is 1:17 p.m. Mountain Standard Time. Here is the 1 p.m. Mountain Standard Time observation for Phoenix, on Thursday, June 18th. At Sky Harbor, it was mostly sunny. Visibility 10 miles.

temperature was 103 degrees, dew point 51, relative humidity 17%. Wind was south, at 9 miles an hour. And the pressure was 29.81 inches, and falling. Other observations for South Central Arizona, including the Greater Phoenix area, it was sunny, with a temperature of 99 at Buckeye, 99 at Glendale, and 97 at Deer Valley. Under sunny skies, Scottsdale Airport reported 100, Falcon Field reported 98, and Mesa Gateway reported 99. It was mostly sunny, with a temperature of 100 at Luke Air Force Base, 99 at Chandler, and 104 at Gila Bend. Observations for northern Arizona, it was sunny, with a temperature of 96 at Kingman, 86 at the Grand Canyon, 87 at Prescott, 88 at Payson, and 99 at Page. At Sholo, it was partly sunny, with a temperature of 84. At Flagstaff, the weather conditions were not available. At Kingman, wind was west gusting to 28 miles an hour. At the Grand Canyon, wind was west gusting to 25 miles an hour. Observations for southern Arizona, skies ranged from sunny to mostly sunny. It was 92 at Tucson, 100 at Yuma, 91 at Nogales, and 89 at Sierra Vista. At Douglas, wind was northwest gusting to 28 miles an hour. At Safford, wind was northwest gusting to 29 miles an hour. Observations for Southern California, at Blythe, it was sunny, with a temperature of 101. It was partly sunny, with a temperature of 68 at Los Angeles Airport, and 67 at San Diego. Regional observations, at Salt Lake City, it was mostly sunny, with a temperature of 83. It was partly sunny, with a temperature of 92 at Albuquerque, and 96 at El Paso. At Las Vegas, the weather conditions were not available. Once again, at 1 p.m. in Phoenix, under mostly sunny skies. The Sky Harbor temperature was 103 degrees. Here is the latest forecast. For the following area, in Arizona, Central Phoenix, issued at 11:31 a.m. Mountain Standard Time. Today, sunny. Highs 102 to 107. South wind 5 to 10 miles per hour. Tonight, clear. Lows 73 to 82. Southwest wind 10 to 15 miles per hour. Juneteenth, sunny. Highs 102 to 107. Southeast wind 5 to 10 miles per hour in the morning, becoming southwest 10 to 15 miles per hour in the afternoon. Friday night, clear. Lows 71 to 80. Southwest wind 5 to 10 miles per hour in the evening, becoming southeast after midnight. Saturday, sunny. Highs 100 to 105. Southeast wind around 5 miles per hour in the morning, becoming southwest 5 to 10 miles per hour in the afternoon. Saturday night, clear. Lows 70 to 77. Sunday, sunny. Highs 101 to 107. Sunday night, clear. Lows 71 to 78. Monday, sunny. Highs 103 to 109. Monday night, clear. Lows 74 to 81. Tuesday, sunny and hot. Highs 105 to 111. Tuesday night, clear. Lows 77 to 84. Wednesday, sunny and hot. Highs 108 to 114. Here is the synopsis for Southeast California, Southwest, and South Central Arizona. Temperatures will continue to cool closer to normal the remainder of the week, allowing moderate heat risk to be reduced towards a minor category. An approaching East Pacific weather disturbance will dry out the region, while bringing increasingly breezy conditions through the weekend. Strong high pressure should build back into the region by the middle of next week, with increased odds of major heat risk impacting the area. 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The current time is 1:22 p.m. Mountain Standard Time.
Here is the 1 p.m. Mountain Standard Time observation for Phoenix on Thursday, June 18th. At Sky Harbor, it was mostly sunny. Visibility 10 miles. Temperature was 103 degrees, dew point 51, relative humidity 17%. Wind was south, at 9 miles an hour. And the pressure was 29.81 inches, and falling. Other observations for South Central Arizona including the Greater Phoenix area, it was sunny, with a temperature of 99 at Buckeye, 99 at Glendale, and 97 at Deer Valley. Under sunny skies, Scottsdale Airport reported 100, Falcon Field reported 98, and Mesa Gateway reported 99. It was mostly sunny, with a temperature of

100 at Yuma, 91 at Nogales, and 89 at Sierra Vista. At Douglas, wind was northwest gusting to 28 miles an hour. At Safford, wind was northwest gusting to 29 miles an hour. Observations for Southern California, at Blythe, it was sunny, with a temperature of 101. It was partly sunny, with a temperature of 68 at Los Angeles Airport, and 67 at San Diego. Regional observations, at Salt Lake City, it was mostly sunny, with a temperature of 83. It was partly sunny, with a temperature of 92 at Albuquerque, and 96 at El Paso. At Las Vegas, the weather conditions were not available. Once again, at 1 p.m. in Phoenix, under mostly sunny sky, 103 degrees in Arizona, Central Phoenix, issued at 11:30 day, sunny. Highs 102 to 107. South wind 5 to 10 miles per hour. Tonight, clear. Lows 73 to 82. Southwest wind 10 to 15 miles per hour. Juneteenth, sunny. Highs 102 to 107. Southeast wind 5 to 10 miles per hour in the morning, becoming southwest 10 to 15 miles per hour in the afternoon. Friday night, clear. Lows 71 to 80. Southwest wind 5 to 10 miles per hour in the evening, becoming southeast after midnight. Saturday, sunny. Highs 100 to 105. Southeast wind around 5 miles per hour in the morning, becoming southwest 5 to 10 miles per hour in the afternoon. Saturday night, clear. Lows 70 to 77. Sunday, sunny. Highs 101 to 107. Sunday night, clear. Lows 71 to 78. Monday, sunny. Highs 103 to 109. Monday night, clear. Lows 74 to 81. Tuesday, sunny and hot. Highs 105 to 111. Tuesday night, clear. Lows 77 to 84. Wednesday, sunny and hot. Highs 108 to 114. Here is the synopsis for Southeast California, Southwest, and South Central Arizona. Temperatures will continue to cool closer to normal the remainder of the week, allowing moderate heat risk to be reduced towards a minor category. An approaching East Pacific weather disturbance will dry out the region, while bringing increasingly breezy conditions through the weekend. Strong high pressure should build back into the region by the middle of next week, with increased odds of major heat risk impacting the area. 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The current time is 1:28 p.m. Mountain Standard Time. Here is the 1 p.m. Mountain Standard Time observation for Phoenix, on Thursday, June 18th. At Sky Harbor, it was mostly sunny. Visibility 10 miles. Temperature was 103 degrees, dew point 51, relative humidity 17%. Wind was south, at 9 miles an hour. And the pressure was 29.81 inches, and falling. Other observations for South Central Arizona, including the greater Phoenix area, it was sunny, with a temperature of 99 at Buckeye, 99 at Glendale, and 97 at Deer Valley. Under sunny skies, Scottsdale Airport reported 100, Falcon Field reported 98, and Mesa Gateway reported 99. It was mostly sunny, with a temperature of 100 at Luke Air Force Base, 99 at Chandler, and 104 at Gila Bend. Observe.

at Douglas. Wind was northwest gusting to 28 miles an hour. At Safford, wind was northwest gusting to 29 miles an hour. Observations for Southern California, Ed Blythe. It was sunny, with a temperature of 101. It was partly sunny, with a temperature of 68 at Los Angeles Airport, and 67 at San Diego. Regional observations, at Salt Lake City, it was mostly sunny, with a temperature of 83. It was partly sunny, with a temperature of 92 at Albuquerque, and 96 at El Paso. At Las Vegas, the weather conditions were not available. Once again, at 1 p.m. in Phoenix, under mostly sunny skies, the Sky Harbor temperature was 103 degrees. Here is the latest forecast. For the following area, in Arizona, Central Phoenix, issued at 11:31 a.m. Mountain Standard Time. Today, sunny. Highs 102 to 107. South wind 5 to 10 miles per hour. Tonight, clear. Lows 73 to 82. Southwest wind 10 to 15 miles per hour. Juneteenth, sunny. Highs 102 to 107. Southeast wind 5 to 10 miles per hour in the morning becoming southwest. Friday night, 80 night. Morning becoming southwest 5 to 10 miles per hour clear. Lows 70 to 77. Sunday, sunny. Highs 101 to 107. Sunday night, clear. Lows 71 to 78. Monday, sunny. Highs 103 to 109. Monday night, clear. Lows 74 to 81. Tuesday, sunny and hot. Highs 105 to 111. Tuesday night, clear. Lows 77 to 84. Wednesday, sunny and hot. Highs 108 to 114. Here is the synopsis for Southeast California, Southwest, and South Central Arizona. Temperatures will continue to cool closer to normal the remainder of the week, allowing moderate heat risk to be reduced towards a minor category. An approaching East Pacific weather disturbance will dry out the region, while bringing increasingly breezy conditions through the weekend. Strong high pressure should build back into the region by the middle of next week with increased odds of major heat risk impacting the area. 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The current time is 1:33 p.m. Mountain Standard Time. Here is the 1 p.m. Mountain Standard Time observation for Phoenix on Thursday, June 10, 17 miles and

observations for southern Arizona, skies ranged from sunny to mostly sunny. It was 92 at Tucson, 100 at Yuma, 91 at Nogales, and 89 at Sierra Vista. At Douglas, wind was northwest gusting to 28 miles an hour. At Safford, wind was northwest gusting to 29 miles an hour. Observations for Southern California, at Blythe, it was sunny, with a temperature of 101. It was partly sunny, with a temperature of 68 at Los Angeles Airport, and 67 at San Diego. Regional observations, at Salt Lake City, it was mostly sunny, with a temperature of 83. It was partly sunny, with a temperature of 92 at Albuquerque, and 96 at El Paso. At Las Vegas, the weather conditions were not available. Once again, at 1 p.m. in Phoenix, under mostly sunny skies. The Sky Harbor temperature was 103 degrees. Here is the latest forecast. For the following area, in Arizona, Central Phoenix, issued at 11:31 a.m. Mountain Standard Time. Today, sunny. Highs 102 to 107. South wind 5 to 10 miles per hour. Tonight, clear. Lows 73 to 82. Southwest wind 10 to 15 miles per hour. Juneteenth, sunny. Highs 102 to 107. Southeast wind 5 to 10 miles per hour in the morning, becoming southwest 10 to 15 miles per hour in the afternoon. Friday night, clear. Lows 71 to 80. Southwest wind 5 to 10 miles per hour in the evening, becoming southeast after midnight. Saturday, sunny. Highs 100 to 105. Southeast wind around 5 miles per hour in the morning, becoming southwest 5 to 10 miles per hour in the afternoon. Saturday night, clear. Lows 70 to 77. Sunday, sunny. Highs 101 to 107. Sunday night, clear. Lows 71 to 78. Monday, sunny. Highs 103 to 109. Monday night, clear. Lows 74 to 81. Tuesday, sunny and hot. Tuesday, 9 to 84. Wednesday, sunny and hot. Highs 108 to 114. Here is the synopsis for Southeast California, Southwest, and South Central Arizona. Temperatures will continue to cool closer to normal the remainder of the week, allowing moderate heat risk to be reduced towards a minor category. An approaching East Pacific weather disturbance will dry out the region, while bringing increasingly breezy conditions through the weekend. Strong high pressure should build back into the region by the middle of next week, with increased odds of major heat risk impacting the area. 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The current time is 1:38 p.m. Mountain Standard Time. Here is the 1 p.m. Mountain Standard Time observation for Phoenix, on Thursday, June 18th. At Sky Harbor, it was mostly sunny. Visibility 10 miles. Temperature was 103 degrees, dew point 51, relative humidity 17%. Wind was south, at 9 miles an hour. And the pressure was 29.81 inches, and falling. Other observations for South Central Arizona, including the Greater Phoenix area, it was sunny, with a temperature of 99 at Buckeye, 99 at Glendale, and 97 at Deer Valley Air, 100 at Luke Air Force.

miles per hour in the morning, becoming southwest 10 to 15 miles per hour in the afternoon. Friday night, clear. Lows 71 to 80. Southwest wind 5 to 10 miles per hour in the evening, becoming southeast after midnight. Saturday, sunny. Highs 100 to 105. Southeast wind around 5 miles per hour in the morning, becoming southwest 5 to 10 miles per hour in the afternoon. Saturday night, clear. Lows 70 to 77. Sunday, sunny. Highs 101 to 107. Sunday night, clear. Lows 71 to 78. Monday, sunny. Highs 103 to 109. Monday night, clear. Lows 74 to 81. Tuesday, sunny and hot. Highs 105 to 111. Tuesday night, clear. Lows 77 to 84. Wednesday, sunny and hot. Highs 108 to 114. Here is the synopsis for Southeast California, Southwest, and South Central Arizona. Temperatures will continue to cool closer to normal the remainder of the week, allowing moderate heat risk to be reduced towards a minor category. An approaching East Pacific weather disturbance will dry out the region, while bringing increasingly breezy conditions through the weekend. Strong high pressure should build back into the region by the middle of next week, with increased odds of major heat risk impacting the area. 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The current time is 1:43 p.m. Mountain Standard Time. Here is the 1 p.m. Mountain Standard Time observation for Phoenix on Thursday, June 18th. At Sky Harbor, it was mostly sunny. Visibility 10 miles. Temperature was 103 degrees, dew point 51, relative humidity 17%. Wind was south at 9 miles an hour. And the pressure was 29.81 inches and falling. Other observations for South Central Arizona, including the greater Phoenix area, it was sunny, with a temperature of 99 at Buckeye, 99 at Glendale, and 97 at Deer Valley. Under sunny skies, Scottsdale Airport reported 100, Falcon Field reported 98, and Mesa Gateway reported 99. It was mostly sunny, with a temperature of 100 at Luke Air Force Base, 99 at Chandler, and 104 at Gila Bend. Observations for Northern Arizona, it was sunny, with a temperature of 96 at Kingman, 86 at the Grand Canyon, 87 at Prescott, 88 at Payson, and 99 at Page. At Sholo, it was partly sunny, with a temperature of 84. At Flagstaff, the weather conditions were not available. At Kingman, wind was west gusting to 28 miles an hour. At the Grand Canyon, wind was west gusting to 25 miles an hour. Observations for Southern Arizona, skies ranged from sunny to mostly sunny. It was 92 at Tucson, 100 at Yuma, 91 at Nogales, and 89 at Sierra Vista. At Douglas, wind was northwest gusting to 28 miles an hour. At Safford, wind was northwest gusting to 29 miles an hour. Observations for Southern California, at Blythe, it was sunny, with a temperature of 101. It was partly sunny, with a temperature of 68 at Los Angeles Airport, and 67 at San Diego. Regional observations, at Salt Lake City, it was mostly sunny, with a temperature of 83. It was partly sunny, with a temperature of 92 at Albuquerque, and 96 at El Paso. At Las Vegas, the weather conditions were not available. Once again, at 1 p.m. in Phoenix, under mostly sunny skies. The Sky Harbor temperature was 103 degrees. Here is the latest forecast. For the following area, in Arizona, Central Phoenix, issued at 11:31 a.m. Mountain Standard Time. Today, sunny. Highs 1.

Lows 71 to 78. Monday, sunny. Highs 103 to 109. Monday night, clear. Lows 74 to 81. Tuesday, sunny and hot. Highs 105 to 111. Tuesday night, clear. Lows 77 to 84. Wednesday, sunny and hot. Highs 108. Here is the synopsis. South Central cool closer to normal the remainder of the week, allowing moderate heat risk to be reduced towards a minor category. An approaching East Pacific weather disturbance will dry out the region, while bringing increasingly breezy conditions through the weekend. Strong high pressure should build back into the region by the middle of next week, with increased odds of major heat risk impacting the area. 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The current time is 1:49 p.m. Mountain Standard Time. Here is the 1 p.m. Mountain Standard Time observation for Phoenix on Thursday, June 18th. At Sky Harbor, it was mostly sunny. Visibility 10 miles. Temperature was 103 degrees, dew point 51, relative humidity 17%. Wind was south at 9 miles an hour. And the pressure was 29.81 inches and falling. Other observations for South Central Arizona, including the greater Phoenix area, it was sunny.

At Sholo, it was partly sunny, with a temperature of 84. At Flagstaff, the weather conditions were not available. At Kingman, wind was west gusting to 28 miles an hour. At the Grand Canyon, wind was west gusting to 25 miles an hour. Observations for southern Arizona, skies ranged from sunny to mostly sunny. It was 92 at Tucson, 100 at Yuma, 91 at Nogales, and 89 at Sierra Vista. At Douglas, wind was northwest gusting to 28 miles an hour. At Safford, wind was northwest gusting to 29 miles an hour. Observations for Southern California, at Blythe, it was sunny, with a temperature of 101. It was partly sunny, with a temperature of 68 at Los Angeles Airport, and 67 at San Diego. Regional observations, at

Highs 102 to 107. Southeast wind 5 to 10 miles per hour in the morning, becoming southwest 10 to 15 miles per hour in the afternoon. Friday night, clear. Lows 71 to 80. Southwest wind 5 to 10 miles per hour in the evening, becoming southeast after midnight. Saturday, sunny. Highs 100 to 105. Southeast wind around 5 miles per hour in the morning, becoming southwest 5 to 10 miles per hour in the afternoon. Saturday night, clear. Lows 70 to 70. Highs 101 to 107. Sunday night, clear. Lows 71 to 78. Monday, sunny. Highs 103 to 109. Monday night, clear. Lows 74 to 81. Tuesday, sunny and hot. Highs 105 to 111. Tuesday night, clear. Lows 77 to 84. Wednesday, sunny and hot. Highs 108 to 114. Here is the synopsis for Southeast California, Southwest, and South Central Arizona. Temperatures will continue to cool closer to normal the remainder of the week, allowing moderate heat risk to be reduced towards a minor category. An approaching East Pacific weather disturbance will dry out the region, while bringing increasingly breezy conditions through the weekend. Strong high pressure should build back into the region by the middle of next week, with increased odds of major heat risk impacting the area. 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The current time is 1:54 p.m. Mountain Standard Time. Here is the 1 p.m. Mountain Standard Time observation for Phoenix on Thursday, June 18th. At Sky Harbor, it was mostly sunny. Visibility 10 miles. Temperature was 103 degrees, dew point 51, relative humidity 17%. Wind was south, at 9 miles an hour. And the pressure was 29.81 inches, and falling. Other observations for South Central Arizona, including the greater Phoenix area, it was sunny, with a temperature of 99 at Buckeye, 99 at Glendale, and 97 at Deer Valley. Under sunny skies, Scottsdale Airport reported 100, Falcon Field reported 98, and Mesa Gateway reported 99. It was mostly sunny, with a temperature of 100 at Luke Air Force Base, 99 at Chandler, and 104 at Gila Bend. Observations for northern Arizona, it was sunny, with a temperature of 96 at Kingman, 86 at the Grand Canyon, 87 at Prescott, 88 at Payson, and 99 at Page. At Sholo, it was partly sunny, with a temperature of 84. At Flagstaff, the weather conditions were not available. At Kingman, wind was west gusting to 28 miles an hour. At the Grand Canyon, wind was west gusting to 25 miles an hour. Observations for southern Arizona, skies ranged from sunny to mostly sunny. It was 92 at Tucson, 100 at Yuma, 91 at Nogales, and 89 at Sierra Vista. At Douglas, wind was northwest gusting to 28 miles an hour. At Safford, wind was northwest gusting to 29 miles an hour. Observations for Southern California, at Blythe, it was sunny, with a temperature of 101. It was partly sunny, with a temperature of 68 at Los Angeles Airport, and 67 at San Diego. Regional observations, at Salt Lake City, it was mostly sunny, with a temperature of 83. It was partly sunny,

throughout the region, while bringing increasingly breezy conditions through the weekend. Strong high pressure should build back into the region by the middle of next week with increased odds of major heat risk impacting the area. 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The current time is 1:59 p.m. Mountain Standard Time. Here is the 1 p.m. Mountain Standard Time observation for Phoenix on Thursday, June 18th. At Sky Harbor, it was mostly sunny. Visibility 10 miles. Temperature was 103 degrees, dew point 51, relative humidity 17%. Wind was south at 9 miles an hour. And the pressure was 29.81 inches and falling. Other observations for South Central Arizona, including the greater Phoenix area, it was sunny, with a temperature of 99 at Buckeye, 99 at Glendale, and 97 at Deer Valley. Under sunny skies, Scottsdale Airport reported 100, Falcon Field reported 98, and Mesa Gateway reported 99. It was mostly sunny, with a temperature of 100 at Luke Air Force Base, 99 at Chandler, and 104 at Gila Bend. Observations for northern Arizona, it was sunny, with a temperature of 96 at Kingman, 86 at the Grand Canyon, 87 at Prescott, 88 at Payson, and 99 at Page. At Sholo, it was partly sunny, with a temperature of 84. At Flagstaff, the weather conditions were not available. At Kingman, wind was west gusting to 28 miles an hour. At the Grand Canyon, wind was west gusting to 25 miles an hour. Observations for southern Arizona, skies ranged from sunny to mostly sunny. It was 92 at Tucson, 100 at Yuma, 91 at Nogales, and 89 at Sierra Vista. At Douglas, wind was northwest gusting to 28 miles an hour. At Safford, wind was northwest gusting to 29 miles an hour. Observations for Southern California, at Blythe, it was sunny, with a temperature of 101. It was partly sunny, with a temperature of 68 at Los Angeles Airport, and 67 at San Diego. Regional observations, at Salt Lake City, it was mostly sunny, with a temperature of 83. It was partly sunny, with a temperature of 92 at Albuquerque, and 96 at El Paso. At Las Vegas, the weather conditions were not available. Once again, at 1 p.m. in Phoenix, under mostly sunny skies. The Sky Harbor temperature was 103 degrees. Here is the latest forecast. For the following area, in Arizona, Central Phoenix, issued at 11:31 a.m. Mountain Standard Time. Today, sunny. Highs 102 to 107. South wind 5 to 10 miles per hour. Tonight, clear. Lows 73 to 82. Southwest wind 10 to 15 miles per hour. Juneteenth, sunny. Highs 102 to 107. Southeast wind 5 to 10 miles per hour in the morning, becoming southwest 10 to 15 miles per hour in the afternoon. Friday night, clear. Lows 71 to 80. Southwest wind 5 to 10 miles per hour in the evening, becoming southeast after midnight. Saturday, sunny. Highs 100 to 105. Southeast wind around 5 miles per hour in the morning, becoming southwest 5 to 10 miles per hour in the afternoon. Saturday night, clear. Lows 70 to 77. Sunday, sunny. Highs 101 to 107. Sunday night, clear. Lows 71 to 78. Monday, sunny. Highs 103 to 109. Monday night, clear. Lows 74 to 81. Tuesday, sunny and hot. Highs 105 to 111. Tuesday night, clear. Lows 77 to 84. Wednesday, sunny and hot. Highs 108 to 114. Here is the synopsis for Southeast California, Southwest, and South.

of central Arizona. Temperatures will continue to cool closer to normal the remainder of the week, allowing moderate heat risk to be reduced towards a minor category. An approaching East Pacific weather disturbance will dry out the region, while bringing increasingly breezy conditions through the weekend. Strong high pressure should build back into the region by the middle of next week, with increased odds of major heat risk impacting the area. 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The current time is 2:04 p.m. Mountain Standard Time. Here is the latest forecast for the following area in Arizona: Central Phoenix, issued at 11:31 a.m. Mountain Standard Time. Today, sunny. Highs 102 to 107. South wind 5 to 10 miles per hour. Tonight, clear. Lows 73 to 82. Southwest wind 10 to 15 miles per hour. Juneteenth, sunny. Highs 102 to 107. Southeast wind 5 to 10 miles per hour in the morning, becoming southwest 10 to 15 miles per hour in the afternoon. Friday night, clear. Lows 71 to 80. Southwest wind 5 to 10 miles per hour in the evening, becoming southeast after midnight. Saturday, sunny. Highs 100 to 105. Southeast wind around 5 miles per hour in the morning, becoming southwest 5 to 10 miles per hour in the afternoon. Saturday night, clear. Lows 70 to 77. Sunday, sunny. Highs 101 to 107. Sunday night, clear. Lows 71 to 78. Monday, sunny. Highs 103 to 109. Monday night, clear. Lows 74 to 81. Tuesday, sunny and hot. Highs 105 to 111. Tuesday night, clear. Lows 77 to 84. Wednesday, sunny and hot. Highs 108 to 114. Here is the synopsis for Southeast California, Southwest, and South Central Arizona. Temperatures will continue to cool closer to normal the remainder of the week, allowing moderate heat and approaching

serving South Central Arizona. The current time is 2:07 p.m. Mountain Standard Time. Here is the latest forecast for the following area in Arizona, Central Phoenix, issued at 11:31 a.m. Mountain Standard Time. Today, sunny. Highs 102 to 107. South wind 5 to 10 miles per hour. Tonight, clear. Lows 73 to 82. Southwest wind 10 to 15 miles per hour. Juneteenth, sunny. Highs 102 to 107. Southeast wind 5 to 10 miles per hour in the morning, becoming southwest 10 to 15 miles per hour in the afternoon. Friday night, clear. Lows 71 to 80. Southwest wind 5 to 10 miles per hour in the evening, becoming southeast after midnight. Saturday, sunny. Highs 100 to 105. Southeast wind around 5 miles per hour in the morning, becoming southwest 5 to 10 miles per hour in the afternoon. Saturday night, clear. Lows 70 to 77. Sunday, sunny. Highs 101 to 107. Sunday night, clear. Lows 71 to 78. Monday, sunny. Highs 103 to 109. Monday night, clear. Lows 74 to 81. Tuesday, sunny and hot. Highs 105 to 111. Tuesday night, clear. Lows 77 to 84. Wednesday, sunny and hot. Highs 108 to 114. Here is the synopsis for Southeast California, Southwest, and South Central Arizona. Temperatures will continue to cool closer to normal the remainder of the week, allowing moderate heat risk to be reduced towards a minor category. An approaching East Pacific weather disturbance will dry out the region, while bringing increasingly breezy conditions through the weekend. Strong high pressure should build back into the region by the middle of next week, with increased odds of major heat risk impacting the area. 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The current time is 2:10 p.m. Mountain Standard Time. Here is the latest forecast for the following area in Arizona, Central Phoenix, issued at 11:31 a.m. Mountain Standard Time. Today, sunny. Highs 102 to 107. South wind 5 to 10 miles per hour. Tonight, clear. Lows 73 to 82. Southwest wind 10 to 15 miles per hour. Juneteenth, sunny. Southeast wind 5 to 10 miles per hour in the morning, becoming southwest 10 to 15 miles per hour in the afternoon. Friday night, clear. Lows 71 to 80. Southwest wind 5 to 10 miles per hour in the evening, becoming southeast after midnight. Saturday, sunny. Highs 100 to 105. Southeast wind around 5 miles per hour in the morning, becoming southwest 5 to 10 miles per hour in the afternoon. Saturday night, clear. Lows 70 to 77. Sunday, sunny. Highs 101 to 107. Sunday night, clear. Lows 71 to 78. Monday, sunny. Highs 103 to 109. Monday night, clear. Lows 74 to 81. Tuesday, sunny and hot. Highs 105 to 111. Tuesday night, clear. Lows 77 to 84. Wednesday, sunny and hot. Highs 108 to 114. Here is the synopsis for Southeast California, Southwest, and South Central Arizona. Temperatures will continue to cool closer to normal the remainder of the week, allowing moderate heat risk to be reduced towards a minor category. An approaching East Pacific weather disturbance will dry out the region, while bringing increasingly breezy conditions through the weekend. Strong high pressure should

build back into the region by the middle of next week with increased odds of major heat risk impacting the area. 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The current time is 2:12 p.m. Mountain Standard Time. Here is the 2 p.m. Mountain Standard Time observation for Phoenix on Thursday, June 18th. At Sky Harbor, it was mostly sunny. Visibility 10 miles. Temperature was 105 degrees, dew point.

100, Chandler reported 100, Casa Grande reported 101, and Gila Bend reported 106. Observations for northern Arizona. It was sunny, with a temperature of 96 at Kingman, 84 at the Grand Canyon, 89 at Prescott, and 99 at Page. It was mostly sunny, with a temperature of 80 at Flagstaff, 88 at Payson, and 95 at Winslow. At Sholo, it was partly sunny, with a temperature of 84. At Flagstaff, wind was west gusting to 25 miles an hour. At Bullhead City, wind was southwest gusting to 25 miles an hour. At Kingman, wind was southwest gusting to 37 miles an hour. At Winslow, wind was west gusting to 29 miles an hour. At Window Rock, wind was west gusting to 26 miles an hour. Observations for southern Arizona, skies ranged from sunny to mostly sunny. It was 96 at Tucson, 100 at Yuma, 93 at Nogales, and 91 at Sierra Vista. At Sierra Vista, wind was west gusting to 25 miles an hour. At Douglas, wind was west gusting to 25 miles an hour. At Safford, wind was northwest gusting to 30 miles an hour. Observations for Southern California, at Blythe, it was sunny, with a temperature of 103. It was partly sunny, with a temperature of 69 at Los Angeles Airport, and 69 at San Diego. Regional observations, skies ranged from mostly sunny to partly sunny. It was 104 at Las Vegas, 85 at Salt Lake City, 94 at Albuquerque, and 97 at El Paso. Once again, at 2 p.m. in Phoenix, under mostly sunny skies. The Sky Harbor temperature was 105 degrees. Here is the latest forecast. For the following area, in Arizona, Central Phoenix, issued at 11:31 a.m. Mountain Standard Time. Today, sunny. Highs 102 to 107. South wind 5 to 10 miles per hour. Tonight, clear. Lows 73 to 82. Southwest wind 10 to 15 miles per hour. Juneteenth, sunny. Highs 102 to 107. Southeast wind 5 to 10 miles per hour in the morning, becoming southwest 10 to 15 miles per hour in the afternoon. Friday night, clear. Lows 71 to 80. Southwest wind 5 to 10 miles per hour in the evening, becoming southeast after midnight. Saturday, sunny. Highs 100 to 105. Southeast wind around 5 miles per hour in the morning, becoming southwest 5 to 10 miles per hour in the afternoon. Saturday night, clear. Lows 70 to 77. Sunday, sunny. Highs 101 to 107. Sunday night, clear. Lows 71 to 78. Monday, sunny. Highs 103 to 109. Monday night, clear. Lows 74 to 81. Tuesday, sunny and hot. Highs 105 to 111. Tuesday night, clear. Lows 77 to 84. Highs 108 to 114. Here is the synopsis for Southeast California, Southwest, and South Central Arizona. Temperatures will continue to cool closer to normal the remainder of the week, allowing moderate heat risk to be reduced towards a minor category. An approaching East Pacific weather disturbance will dry out the region, while bringing increasingly breezy conditions through the weekend. Strong high pressure should build back into the region by the middle of next week, with increased odds of major heat risk impacting the area. 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The current time is 2:18 p.m. Mountain Standard Time. Here is the 2 p.m. Mountain Standard Time observation for Phoenix, on Thursday, June 18th. At Sky Harbor, it was mostly sunny. Visibility 10 miles. Temperature was 105 degrees, dew point 50, relative humidity 15%. Wind was south.

9 miles an hour. And the pressure was 29.78 inches, Sky 2 at Glendale, 103 at Luke Air Force Base, 101 at Deer Valley, and 100 at Scottsdale Airport. Falcon Field reported 100, Mesa Gateway reported 100, Chandler reported 100, Casa Grande reported 101, and Gila Bend reported 106. Observations for northern Arizona, it was sunny, with a temperature of 96 at Kingman, 84 at the Grand Canyon, 89 at Prescott, and 99 at Page. It was mostly sunny, with a temperature of 80 at Flagstaff, 88 at Payson, and 95 at Winslow. At Cholo, it was partly sunny, with a temperature of 84. At Flagstaff, wind was west gusting to 25 miles an hour. At Bullhead City, wind was southwest gusting to 25 miles an hour. At Kingman, wind was southwest gusting to 37 miles an hour. At Winslow, wind was west gusting to 29 miles an hour. At Window Rock, wind was west gusting to 26 miles an hour. Observations for southern Arizona, skies ranged from sunny to mostly sunny. It was 96 at Tucson, 100 at Yuma, 93 at Nogales, and 91 at Sierra Vista. At Sierra Vista, wind was west gusting to 25 miles an hour. At Douglas, wind was west gusting to

107. Southeast wind 5 to 10 miles per hour in the morning, becoming southwest 10 to 15 miles per hour in the afternoon. Friday night, clear. Lows 71 to 80. Southwest wind 5 to 10 miles per hour in the evening, becoming southeast after midnight. Saturday, sunny. Highs 100 to 105. Southeast wind around 5 miles per hour in the morning, becoming southwest 5 to 10 miles per hour in the afternoon. Saturday night, clear. Lows 70 to 77. Sunday, sunny. Highs 101 to 107. Sunday night, clear. Lows 71 to 78. Monday, sunny. Highs 103 to 109. Monday night, clear. Lows 74 to 81. Tuesday, sunny and hot. Highs 105 to 111. Tuesday night, clear. Lows 77 to 84. Wednesday, sunny and hot. Highs 108 to 114. Here is the synopsis for Southeast California, Southwest, and South Central Arizona. Temperatures will continue to cool closer to normal the remainder of the week, allowing moderate heat risk to be reduced towards a minor category. An approaching East Pacific weather disturbance will dry out the region, while bringing increasingly breezy conditions through the weekend. Strong high pressure should build back into the region by the middle of next week, with increased odds of major heat risk impacting the area. 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The current time is 2:23 p.m. Mountain Standard Time, 8 miles

reported 100. Casa Grande reported 101. Anilabend reported 106. Observations for northern Arizona. It was sunny, with a temperature of 96 at Kingman, 84 at the Grand Canyon, 89 at Prescott, and 99 at Page. It was mostly sunny, with a temperature of 80 at Flagstaff, 88 at Basin, and 95 at Winslow. At Cholo, it was partly sunny, with a temperature of 84. At Flagstaff, wind was west gusting to 25 miles an hour. At Bullhead City, wind was southwest gusting to 25 miles an hour. At Kingman, wind was southwest gusting to 37 miles an hour. At Winslow, wind was west gusting to 29 miles an hour. At Window Rock, wind was west gusting to 26 miles an hour. Observations for southern Arizona, skies ranged from sunny to mostly sunny. It was 96 at Tucson, 100 at Yuma, 93 at Nogales, and 91 at Sierra Vista. At Sierra Vista, wind was west gusting to 25 miles an hour. At Douglas, wind was west gusting to 25 miles an hour. At Safford, wind was northwest gusting to 30 miles an hour. Observations for Southern California, at Blythe, it was sunny, with a temperature of 103. It was partly sunny, with a temperature of 69 at Los

southwest 5 to 10 miles per hour in the afternoon. Saturday night, clear. Lows 70 to 77. Sunday, sunny. Highs 101 to 107. Sunday night, clear. Lows 71 to 78. Monday, sunny. Highs 103 to 109. Monday night, clear. Lows 74 to 81. Tuesday, sunny and hot. Highs 105 to 111. Tuesday night, clear. Lows 77 to 84. Wednesday, sunny and hot. Highs 108 to 114. Here is the synopsis for Southeast California, Southwest, and South Central Arizona. Temperatures will continue to cool closer to normal the remainder of the week, allowing moderate heat risk to be reduced towards a minor category. An approaching East Pacific weather disturbance will dry out the region, while bringing increasingly breezy conditions through the weekend. Strong high pressure should build back into the region by the middle of next week, with increased odds of major heat risk impacting the area. 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The current time is 2:29 p.m. Mountain Standard Time. Here is the 2 p.m. Mountain Standard Time observation for Phoenix on Thursday, June 18th. At Sky Harbor, it was mostly sunny. Visibility 10 miles. Temperature was 105 degrees, dew point 50, relative humidity 15%. Wind was south at 9 miles an hour. And the pressure was 29.78 inches and falling. Other observations for South Central Arizona, including the greater Phoenix area, skies ranged from sunny to mostly sunny. It was 102 at Buckeye, 102 at Glendale, 103 at Luke Air Force Base, 101 at Deer Valley, and 100 at Scottsdale Airport. Falcon Field reported 100, Mesa Gateway reported 100, Chandler reported 100, Casa Grande reported 101, and Gila Bend reported 106. Observations for northern Arizona, it was sunny, with a temperature of 96 at Kingman, 84 at the Grand Canyon, 89 at Prescott, and 99 at Page. It was mostly sunny, with a temperature of 80 at Flagstaff, 88 at Payson, and 95 at Winslow. At Sholo, it was partly sunny, with a temperature of 84. At Flagstaff, wind was west gusting to 25 miles an hour. At Bullhead City, wind was southwest gusting to 25 miles an hour. At Kingman, wind was southwest gusting to 37 miles an hour. At Winslow, wind was west gusting to 29 miles an hour. At Window Rock, wind was west gusting to 26 miles an hour. Observations for southern Arizona, skies ranged from sunny to mostly sunny. It was 96 at Tucson, 100 at Yuma, 93 at Nogales, and 91 at Sierra Vista. At Sierra Vista, wind was west gusting to 25 miles an hour. At Douglas, wind was west gusting to 25 miles an hour. At Safford, wind was northwest gusting to 30 miles an hour. Observations for Southern California, at Blythe, it was sunny, with a temperature of 103. It was partly sunny, with a temperature of 69 at Los Angeles Airport, and 69 at San Diego. Regional observations, skies ranged from mostly sunny to partly sunny. It was 104 at Las Vegas, 85 at Salt Lake City, 94 at Albuquerque, and 97 at El Paso. Once again, at 2 p.m. in Phoenix, under mostly sunny skies. The Sky Harbor temperature was 100 Fahrenheit. Today, sunny. Highs 102 to 107. South wind 5 to 10 miles per hour. Tonight, clear. Lows 73 to 82. Southwest wind 10 to 15 miles per hour. Juneteenth, sunny. Highs 102 to 107. Southeast wind 5 to 10 miles per hour in the morning, becoming southwest 10 to 15 miles per hour in the afternoon.

Friday night, clear. Lows 71 to 80. Southwest wind 5 to 10 miles per hour in the evening, becoming southeast after midnight. Saturday, sunny. Highs 100 to 105. Southeast wind around 5 miles per hour in the morning, becoming southwest 5 to 10 miles per hour in the afternoon. Saturday night, clear. Lows 70 to 77. Sunday, sunny. Highs 101 to 107. Sunday night, clear. Lows 71 to 78. Monday, sunny. Highs 103 to 109. Monday night, clear. Lows 74 to 81. Tuesday, sunny and hot. Highs 105 to 111. Tuesday night, clear. Lows 77 to 84. Wednesday, sunny and hot. Highs 108 to 114. Here is the synopsis for Southeast California, Southwest, and South Central Arizona. Temperatures will continue to cool closer to normal the remainder of the week, allowing moderate heat risk to be reduced towards a minor category. An approaching East Pacific weather disturbance will dry out the region, while bringing increasingly breezy conditions through the weekend. Strong high pressure should build back into the region by the middle of next week, with increased odds of major heat risk impacting the area. Here is the synopsis for Southeast California, Southwest, and South Central Arizona.

weekend, which will pose in an elevated fire risk. Strong high pressure should build back into the region by the middle of next week with increased odds of major heat risk impacting the area. 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The current time is 2:35 p.m. Mountain Standard Time. Here is the 2 p.m. Mountain Standard Time observation for Phoenix on Thursday, June 18th. At Sky Harbor, it was mostly sunny. Visibility 10 miles. Temperature was 105 degrees, dew point 50, relative humidity 15%. Wind was south at 9 miles an hour. And the pressure was 29.78 inches and falling. Other observations for South Central Arizona, including the greater Phoenix area, skies ranged from sunny to mostly sunny. It was 102 at Buckeye, 102 at Glendale, 103 at Luke Air Force Base, 101 at Deer Valley, and 100 at Scottsdale Airport. Falcon Field reported 100, Mesa Gateway reported 100, Chandler reported 100, Casa Grande reported 101, and Gila Bend reported 106. Observations for Northern Arizona, it was sunny, with a temperature of 96 at Kingman, 84 at the Grand Canyon, 89 at Prescott, and 99 at Page. It was mostly sunny, with a temperature of 80 at Flagstaff, 88 at Payson, and 95 at Winslow. At Cholo, it was partly sunny, with a temperature of 84. At Flagstaff, wind was west gusting to 25 miles an hour. At Bullhead City, wind was southwest gusting to 25 miles an hour. At Kingman, wind was southwest gusting to 37 miles an hour. At Winslow, wind was west gusting to 29 miles an hour. At Windle Rock, wind was west gusting to 26 miles an hour. Observations for Southern Arizona, skies ranged from sunny to mostly sunny. It was 96 at Tucson, 100 at Yuma, 93 at Nogales, and 91 at Sierra Vista. At Sierra Vista, wind was west gusting to 25 miles an hour. At Douglas, wind was west gusting to 25 miles an hour. At Safford, wind was northwest gusting to 30 miles an hour. Observations for Southern California, at Blythe, it was sunny, with a temperature of 103. It was partly sunny, with a temperature of 69 at Los Angeles Airport, and 69 at San Diego. Regional observations, skies ranged from mostly sunny to partly sunny. It was 104 at Las Vegas, 85 at Salt Lake City, 94 at Albuquerque, and 97 at El Paso.

5 to 10 miles per hour. Tonight, clear. Lows 73 to 82. Southwest wind 10 to 15 miles per hour. Juneteenth, sunny. Highs 102 to 107. Southeast wind 5 to 10 miles per hour in the morning, becoming southwest 10 to 15 miles per hour in the afternoon. Friday night, clear. Lows 71 to 80. Southwest wind 5 to 10 miles per hour in the evening, becoming southeast after midnight. Saturday, sunny. Highs 100 to 105. Southeast wind around 5 miles per hour in the morning, becoming southwest 5 to 10 miles per hour in the afternoon. Saturday night, clear. Lows 70 to 77. Sunday, sunny. Highs 101 to 107. Sunday night, clear. Lows 71 to 78. Monday, sunny. Highs 103 to 109. Monday night, clear. Lows 74 to 81. Tuesday, sunny and hot. Highs 105 to 111. Tuesday night, clear. Lows 77 to 84. Wednesday, sunny and hot. Highs 108 to 114. Here is the synopsis for Southeast California, Southwest, and South Central Arizona. Temperatures will continue to cool closer to normal for the remainder of the week, allowing moderate heat risk to be reduced towards a minor category. An approaching East Pacific weather disturbance will dry out the region, while bringing increasingly breezy conditions through the weekend, which will pose in an elevated fire risk. Strong high pressure should build back into the region by the middle of next week, with increased odds of major heat risk impacting the area. 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The current time is 2:41 p.m. Mountain Standard Time. Here is the 2 p.m. Mountain Standard Time observation for Phoenix on Thursday, June 18th. At Sky Harbor, it was mostly sunny. Visibility 10 miles. Temperature was 105 degrees.

pressure of 96 at Kingman, 84 at the Grand Canyon, 89 at Prescott, and 99 at Page. It was mostly sunny, with a temperature of 80 at Flagstaff, 88 at Basin, and 95 at Winslow. At Cholo, it was partly sunny, with a temperature of 84. At Flagstaff, wind was west gusting to 25 miles an hour. At Bullhead City, wind was southwest gusting to 25 miles an hour. At Kingman, wind was southwest gusting to 37 miles an hour. At Windsor, west gusting to 26 miles an hour. Observations for southern Arizona, skies ranged from sunny to mostly sunny. It was 96 at Tucson, 100 at Yuma, 93 at Nogales, and 91 at Sierra Vista. At Sierra Vista, wind was west gusting to 25 miles an hour. At Douglas, wind was west gusting to 25 miles an hour. At Safford, wind was northwest gusting to 30 miles an hour. Observations for Southern California, at Blythe, it was sunny, with a temperature of 103. It was Police Airport Regional Observation.

10 miles per hour in the morning, becoming southwest 10 to 15 miles per hour in the afternoon. Friday night, clear. Lows 71 to 80. Southwest wind 5 to 10 miles per hour in the evening, becoming southeast after midnight. Saturday, sunny. Highs 100 to 105. Southeast wind around 5 miles per hour in the morning, becoming southwest 5 to 10 miles per hour in the afternoon. Saturday night, clear. Lows 70 to 77. Sunday, sunny. Highs 101 to 107. Sunday night, clear. Lows 71 to 78. Monday, sunny. Highs 103 to 109. Monday night, clear. Lows 74 to 81. Tuesday, sunny and hot. Highs 105 to 111. Tuesday night, clear. Lows 77 to 84. Wednesday, sunny and hot. Highs 108 to 114. Here is the synopsis for Southeast California, Southwest, and South Central Arizona. Temperatures will continue to cool closer to normal for the remainder of the week, allowing moderate heat.

At Sierra Vista, wind was west gusting to 25 miles an hour. At Douglas, wind was west gusting to 25 miles an hour. At Safford, wind was northwest gusting to 30 miles an hour. Observations for Southern California, at Blythe, it was sunny, with a temperature of 103. It was partly sunny, with a temperature of 69 at Los Angeles Airport, and 69 at San Diego. Regional observations, skies ranged from mostly sunny to partly sunny. It was 104 at Las Vegas, 85 at Salt Lake City, 94 at Albuquerque, and 97 at El Paso. Once again, at 2 p.m. in Phoenix, under mostly sunny skies. The Sky Harbor temperature was 105 degrees. Here is the latest forecast. For the following area, in Arizona, Central Phoenix, issued at 11:31 a.m. Mountain Standard Time. Today, sunny. Highs 102 to 107. South wind 5 to 10 miles per hour. Tonight, clear. Lows 73 to 82. Southwest wind 10 to 15 miles per hour. Juneteenth, sunny. Highs 102 to 107. Southeast wind 5 to 10 miles per hour in the morning, becoming southwest 10 to 15 miles per hour in the afternoon. Friday night, clear. Lows 71 to 80. Southwest wind 5 to 10 miles per hour in the evening, becoming southeast after midnight. Saturday, sunny. Highs 100 to 105. Southeast wind around 5 miles per hour in the morning, becoming southwest 5 to 10 miles per hour in the afternoon. Saturday night, clear. Lows 70 to 77. Sunday, sunny. Highs 101 to 107. Sunday night, clear. Lows 71 to 78. Monday, sunny. Highs 103 to 109. Muggy and hot. Highs 105 to 111. Tuesday night, clear. Lows 77 to 84. Wednesday, sunny and hot. Highs 108 to 114. Here is the synopsis for Southeast California, Southwest, and South Central Arizona. Temperatures will continue to cool closer to normal for the remainder of the week, allowing moderate heat risk to be reduced towards a minor category. An approaching East Pacific weather disturbance will dry out the region, while bringing increasingly breezy conditions through the weekend, which will pose in an elevated fire risk. Strong high pressure should build back into the region by the middle of next week, with increased odds of major heat risk impacting the area. 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The current time is 2:52 p.m. Mountain Standard Time. Here is the 2 p.m. Mountain Standard Time observation for Phoenix, on Thursday, June 18th. At Sky Harbor, it was mostly sunny. Visibility 10 miles. Temperature was 105 degrees, dew point 50, relative humidity 15%. Wind was south, at 9 miles an hour. And the pressure was 29.78 inches, and falling. Other observations for South Central Arizona, including the greater Phoenix area, skies ranged from sunny to mostly sunny. It was 102 at Buckeye, 102 at Glendale, 103 at Luke Air Force Base, 101 at Deer Valley, and 100 at Scottsdale Airport. Falcon Field reported 100, Mesa Gateway reported 100, Chandler reported 100, Casa Grande reported 101, and Gila Bend reported 106. Observations for Northern Arizona, it was sunny, with a temperature of 96 at Kingman, 84 at the Grand Canyon, 89 at Prescott, and 99 at Page. It was mostly sunny, with a temperature of 80 at Flagstaff, 88 at Payson, and 95 at Winslow. At Sholo, it was partly sunny, with a temperature of 84. At Flagstaff, wind was west gusting to 25 miles an hour. At Bullhead City, wind was southwest gusting to 25 miles an hour.
At Kingman, wind was southwest gusting to 37 miles an hour. At Winslow, wind was west gusting to 29 miles an hour. At Windle Rock, wind was west gusting to 26 miles an hour. Observations for southern Arizona, skies ranged from sunny to mostly sunny. It was 96 at Tucson, 100 at Yuma, 93 at Nogales, and 91 at Sierra Vista. At Seattle, west gusting to 25 miles an hour. At Safford, wind was northwest gusting to 30 miles an hour. Observations

from mostly sunny to partly sunny. It was 104 at Las Vegas, 85 at Salt Lake City, 94 at Albuquerque, and 97 at 2 p.m. in the Sky Harbor. Temperature was 105 degrees. Here is the latest forecast. For the following area, in Arizona, Central Phoenix, issued at 11:31 a.m. Mountain Standard Time. Today, sunny. Highs 102 to 107. South wind 5 to 10 miles per hour. Tonight, clear. Lows 73 to 82. Southwest wind 10 to 15 miles per hour. Juneteenth, sunny. Highs 102 to 107. Southeast wind 5 to 10 miles per hour in the morning, becoming southwest 10 to 15 miles per hour in the afternoon. Friday night, clear. Lows 71 to 80. Southwest wind 5 to 10 miles per hour in the evening, becoming southeast after midnight. Saturday, sunny. Highs 100 to 105. Southeast wind around 5 miles per hour in the morning, becoming southwest 5 to 10 miles per hour in the afternoon. Saturday night, clear. Lows 70 to 77. Sunday, sunny. Highs 101 to 107. Sunday night, clear. Lows 71 to 78. Monday, sunny. Highs 103 to 109. Monday night, clear. Lows 74 to 81. Tuesday, sunny and hot. Highs 105 to 111. Tuesday night, clear. Lows 77 to 84. Wednesday, sunny and hot. Highs 108 to 114. Here is the synopsis for Southeast California, Southwest, and South Central Arizona. Temperatures will continue to cool closer to normal for the remainder of the week, allowing moderate heat risk to be reduced towards a minor category. An approaching East Pacific weather disturbance will dry out the region, while bringing increasingly breezy conditions through the weekend, which will pose in an elevated fire risk. Strong high pressure should build back into the region by the middle of next week, with increased odds of major heat risk impacting the area. 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The current time is 2:57 p.m. Mountain Standard Time. Here is the 2 p.m. Mountain Standard Time observation for Phoenix on Thursday, June 18th. At Sky Harbor, it was mostly sunny. Visibility 10 miles. Temperature was 105 degrees, dew point 50, relative humidity 15%. Wind was south at 9 miles an hour. And the pressure was 29.78 inches and falling. Other observations for South Central Arizona, including the greater Phoenix area, skies ranged from sunny to mostly sunny. It was 102 at Buckeye, 102 at Glendale, 103 at Luke Air Force Base, 101 at Deer Valley, and 100 at Scottsdale Airport. Falcon Field reported 100, Mesa Gateway reported 100, Chandler reported 100, Casa Grande reported 101, and Gila Bend reported 106. Observations for Northern Arizona, it was sunny, with a temperature of 96 at Kingman, 84 at the Grand Canyon, 89 at Prescott, and 99 at Page. It was mostly sunny, with a temperature of 80 at Flagstaff, 88 at Payson, and 95 at Winslow. At Cholo, it was partly sunny, with a temperature of 84. At Flagstaff, wind was west gusting to 25 miles an hour. At Bullhead City, wind was southwest gusting to 25 miles an hour. At Kingman, wind was southwest gusting to 37 miles an hour. At Winslow, wind was west gusting to 29 miles an hour. At Window Rock, wind was west gusting to 26 miles an hour. Observations for Southern Arizona, skies ranged from sunny to mostly sunny. It was 96 at Tucson, 100 at Yuma, 93 at Nogales, and 91 at Sierra Vista. At Sierra Vista,
wind was west gusting to 25 miles an hour. At Douglas, wind was west gusting to 25 miles an hour. At Safford, wind was northwest gusting to 30 miles an hour. Observations for Southern California, at Blythe, it was sunny, with a temperature of 103. It was partly sunny, with a temperature of 69 at Los Angeles Airport, and 69 at San Diego. Regional observations, skies ranged from mostly sunny to partly sunny. It was 104 at Las Vegas, 85 at Salt Lake City, 94 at Albuquerque, and 97 at El Paso. Once again, at 2 p.m. in Phoenix, under mostly sunny skies. The Sky Harbor temperature was 105 degrees. Here is the latest forecast. For the following area, in Arizona, Central Phoenix, issued at 11:31 a.m. Mountain Standard Time. Today, sunny. Highs 102 to 107. South wind 5 to 10 miles per hour.

5 to 10 miles per hour in the morning, becoming southwest 10 to 15 miles per hour in the afternoon. Friday night, clear. Lows 71 to 80. Southwest wind 5 to 10 miles per hour in the evening, becoming southeast after midnight. Saturday, sunny. Highs 100 to 105. Southeast wind around 5 miles per hour in the morning, becoming southwest 5 to 10 miles per hour in the afternoon. Saturday night, clear. Lows 70 to 77. Sunday, sunny. Highs 101 to 107. Sunday night, clear. Lows 71 to 78. Monday, sunny. Highs 103 to 109. Monday night, clear. Lows 74 to 81. Tuesday, sunny and hot. Highs 105 to 111. Tuesday night, clear. Lows 77 to 84. Wednesday, sunny and hot. Highs 108 to 114. Here is the synopsis for Southeast California, Southwest, and South Central Arizona. Temperatures will continue to cool closer to normal for the remainder of the week, allowing moderate heat risk to be reduced towards a minor category. An approaching East Pacific weather disturbance will dry out the region, while bringing increasingly breezy conditions through the weekend, which will pose in an elevated fire risk. Strong high pressure should build back into the region by the middle of next week, with increased odds of major heat risk impacting the area. 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The current time is 3:03 p.m. Mountain Standard Time. Here is the latest forecast for the following area in Arizona, Central Phoenix, issued at 11:31 a.m. Mountain Standard Time. Today, sunny. Highs 102 to 107. South wind 5 to 10 miles per hour. Tonight, clear. Lows 73 to 82. Southwest wind 10 to 15 miles per hour. Juneteenth, sunny. Highs 102 to 107. Southeast wind 5 to 10 miles per hour in the morning, becoming southwest 10 to 15 miles per hour in the afternoon. Friday night, clear. Lows 71 to 80. Southwest wind 5 to 10 miles per hour in the evening, becoming southeast after midnight. Saturday, sunny. Highs 100 to 105. Southeast wind around 5 miles per hour in the morning, becoming southwest 5 to 10 miles per hour in the afternoon. Saturday night, clear. Lows 70 to 77. Sunday, sunny. Highs 101 to 107. Sunday night, clear. Lows 71 to 78. Monday, sunny. Highs 103 to 109. Monday night, clear. Lows 74 to 81. Tuesday, sunny and hot. Highs 105 to 111. Tuesday night, clear. Lows 77 to 84. Wednesday, sunny and hot. Highs 108 to 114. Here is the synopsis for Southeast California, Southwest, and South Central Arizona. Temperatures will continue to cool closer to normal for the remainder of the week, allowing moderate heat risk to be reduced towards a minor category. An approaching East Pacific weather disturbance will dry out the region, while bringing increasingly breezy conditions through the weekend, which will pose in an elevated fire risk. Strong high pressure should build back into the region by the middle of next week, with increased odds of major heat risk impacting the area. 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The current time is 3:06 p.m. Mountain Standard Time. Here is the latest forecast for the following area in Arizona, Central Phoenix, issued at 11:31 a.m. Mountain Standard Time. Today, sunny.

highs 102 to 107. South wind 5 to 10 miles per hour. Tonight, clear. Lows 73 to 82. Southwest wind 10 to 15 miles per hour. Juneteenth, sunny. Highs 102 to 107. Southeast wind 5 to 10 miles per hour in the morning, becoming southwest 10 to 15 miles per hour in the afternoon. Friday night, clear. Lows 71 to 80. Southwest wind 5 to 10 miles per hour in the evening, becoming southeast after midnight. Saturday, sunny. Highs 100 to 105. Southeast wind around 5 miles per hour in the morning, becoming southwest 5 to 10 miles per hour in the afternoon. Saturday night, clear. Lows 70 to 77. Sunday, sunny. Highs 101 to 107. Sunday night, clear. Lows 71 to 78. Monday, sunny. Highs 103 to 109. Monday night, clear. Lows 74 to 81. Tuesday, sunny and hot. Highs 105 to 111. Tuesday night, clear. Lows 77 to 84. Wednesday, sunny and hot. Highs 108 to 114. Here is the synopsis for Southeast California, Southwest, and South Central Arizona. Temperatures will continue to cool closer to normal for the remainder of the week, allowing moderate heat risk to be reduced towards a minor category. An approaching East Pacific weather disturbance will dry out the region, while bringing increasingly breezy conditions through the weekend, which will pose in an elevated fire risk. Strong high pressure should build back into the region by the middle of next week, with increased odds of major heat risk impacting the area. 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The current time is 3:08 p.m. Mountain Standard Time. Here is the latest forecast for the following area in Arizona, Central Phoenix, issued at 11:31 a.m. Mountain Standard Time. Today, sunny. Highs 102 to 107. South wind 5 to 10 miles per hour. Tonight, clear. Lows 73 to 82. Southwest wind 10 to 15 miles per hour. Juneteenth, sunny. Highs 102 to 107. Southeast wind 5 to 10 miles per hour in the morning, becoming southwest 10 to 15 miles per hour in the afternoon. Friday night, clear. Lows 71 to 80. Southwest wind 5 to 10 miles per hour in the evening, becoming southeast after midnight. Saturday, sunny. Highs 100 to 105. Southeast wind around 5 miles per hour in the morning, becoming southwest 5 to 10 miles per hour in the afternoon. Saturday night, clear. Lows 70 to 77. Sunday, sunny. Highs 101 to 107. Sunday night, clear. Lows 71 to 78. Monday, sunny. Highs 103 to 109. Monday night, clear. Lows 74 to 81. Tuesday, sunny and hot. Highs 105 to 111. Tuesday night, clear. Lows 77 to 84. Wednesday, sunny and hot. Highs 108 to 114. Here is the synopsis for Southeast California, Southwest, and South Central Arizona. Temperatures will continue to cool closer to normal for the remainder of the week, allowing moderate heat risk to be reduced towards a minor category. An approaching East Pacific weather disturbance will dry out the region, while bringing increasingly breezy conditions through the weekend, which will pose in an elevated fire risk. Strong high pressure should build back into the region by the middle of next week, with increased odds of major heat risk impacting the area.
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The current time is 3:11 p.m. Mountain Standard Time. Here is the 3 p.m. Mountain Standard Time observation for Phoenix on Thursday, June 18th. At Sky Harbor, it was mostly sunny. Visibility 10 miles. Temperature was 104 degrees, dew point 51, relative humidity 17%. Wind was southeast, at 6 miles an hour. And the pressure was 29.76 inches, and falling. Other observations for South Central Arizona including the Greater Phoenix area, it was sunny, with a temperature of 102 at Buckeye, 104 at Glendale, 104 at Deer Valley, and 103 at Scottsdale Airport. Under sunny skies, Falcon Field reported 103, Mesa Gateway reported 102, Casa Grande reported 104, and Gila Bend reported 107. At Chandler, it was mostly sunny, with a temperature of 102. Observations for northern Arizona, it was sunny, with a temperature of 97 at Kingman, and 101 at Page. It was mostly sunny, with a temperature of 81 at Flagstaff, 87 at the Grand Canyon, 89 at Prescott, and 88 at Payson. It was partly sunny, with a temperature of 94 at Winslow, and 84 at Shiloh. At Kingman, wind was southwest gusting to 35 miles an hour. At Window Rock, wind was west gusting to 29 miles an hour. Observations for southern Arizona, skies ranged from sunny to mostly sunny. It was 97 at Tucson, 104 at Yuma, 94 at Nogales, and 91 at Sierra Vista. At Safford, wind was northwest gusting to 28 miles an hour. Observations for Southern California, skies ranged from mostly sunny to partly sunny. It was 70 at Los Angeles Airport, 70 at San

Today, sunny. Highs 102 to 107. South wind 5 to 10 miles per hour. Tonight, clear. Lows 73 to 82. Southwest wind 10 to 15 miles per hour. Juneteenth, sunny. Highs 102 to 107. Southeast wind 5 to 10 miles per hour in the morning, becoming southwest 10 to 15 miles per hour in the afternoon. Friday night, clear. Lows 71 to 80. Southwest wind 5 to 10 miles per hour in the evening, becoming southeast after midnight. Saturday, sunny. Highs 100 to 105. Southeast wind around 5 miles per hour in the morning, becoming southwest 5 to 10 miles per hour in the afternoon. Saturday night, clear. Lows 70 to 77. Sunday, sunny. Highs 101 to 107. Sunday night, clear. Lows 71 to 78. Monday, sunny. Highs 103 to 109. Monday night, clear. Lows 74 to 81. Tuesday, sunny and hot. Highs 105 to 111. Tuesday night, clear. Lows 77 to 84. Wednesday, sunny and hot. Highs 108 to 114. Here is the synopsis for Southeast California, Southwest, and South Central Arizona. Temperatures will continue to cool closer to normal for the remainder of the week, allowing moderate heat risk to be reduced towards a minor category. An approaching East Pacific weather disturbance will dry out the region, while bringing increasingly breezy conditions through the weekend, which will pose in an elevated fire risk. Strong high pressure should build back into the region by the middle of next week, with increased odds of major heat risk impacting the area. 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The current time is 3:16 p.m. Mountain Standard Time. Here is the 3 p.m. Mountain Standard Time observation for Phoenix on Thursday, June 18th. At Sky Harbor, it was mostly sunny. Visibility 10 miles. Temperature was 104 degrees, dew point 51, relative humidity 17%. Wind was southeast at 6 miles an hour. And the pressure was 29.76 inches and falling. Other observations for South Central Arizona, including the greater Phoenix area, it was sunny, with a temperature of 102 at Buckeye, 104 at Glendale, 104 at Deer Valley, and 103 at Scottsdale Airport. Under sunny skies, Falcon Field reported 103, Mesa Gateway reported 102, Casa Grande reported 104, and Gila Bend reported 107. At Chandler, it was mostly sunny, with a temperature of 102. Observations for northern Arizona, it was sunny, with a temperature of 97 at Kingman, and 101 at Page. It was mostly sunny, with a temperature of 81 at Flagstaff, 87 at the Grand Canyon, 89 at Prescott, and 88 at Payson. It was partly sunny, with a temperature of 94 at Winslow, and 84 at Shiloh. At Kingman, wind was southwest gusting to 35 miles an hour. At Window Rock, wind was west gusting to 29 miles an hour. Observations for southern Arizona, skies ranged from sunny to mostly sunny. It was 97 at Tucson, 104 at Yuma, 94 at Nogales, and 91 at Sierra Vista. At Safford, wind was northwest gusting to 28 miles an hour. Observations for Southern California, skies ranged from mostly sunny to partly sunny. It was 70 at Los Angeles Airport, 70 at San Diego, and 105 at Blythe. Regional observationally sunny.

for the following area in Arizona, Central Phoenix, issued at 11:31 a.m. Mountain Standard Time. Today, sunny. Highs 102 to 107. South wind 5 to 10 miles per hour. Tonight, clear. Lows 73 to 82. Southwest wind 10 to 15 miles per hour. Juneteenth, sunny. Highs 102 to 107. Southeast wind 5 to 10 miles per hour in the morning, becoming southwest 10 to 15 miles per hour in the afternoon. Friday night, clear. Lows 71 to 80. Southwest wind 5 to 10 miles per hour in the evening, becoming southeast after midnight. Saturday, sunny. Highs 100 to 105. Southeast wind around 5 miles per hour in the morning, becoming southwest 5 to 10 miles per hour in the afternoon. Saturday night, clear. Lows 70 to 77. Sunday, sunny. Highs 101 to 107. Sunday night, clear. Lows 71 to 78. Monday, sunny. Highs 103 to 109. Monday night, clear. Lows 74 to 81. Tuesday, sunny and hot. Highs 105 to 111. Tuesday night, clear. Lows 77 to 84. Wednesday, sunny and hot. Highs 108 to 114. Here is the synopsis for Southeast California, Southwest, and South Central Arizona. Temperatures will continue to cool closer to normal for the remainder of the week, allowing moderate heat risk to be reduced towards a minor category. An approaching East Pacific weather disturbance will dry out the region, while bringing increasingly breezy conditions through the weekend, which will pose in an elevated fire risk. Strong high pressure should build back into the region by the middle of next week, with increased odds of major heat risk impacting the area. 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The current time is 3:21 p.m. Mountain Standard Time. Here is the 3 p.m. Mountain Standard Time observation for Phoenix on Thursday, June 18th. At Sky Harbor, it was mostly sunny. Visibility 10 miles. Temperature was 104 degrees, dew point 51, relative humidity 17%. Wind was southeast, at 6 miles an hour. And the pressure was 29.76 inches, and falling. Other observations for South Central Arizona, including the greater Phoenix area, it was sunny, with a temperature of 102 at Buckeye, 104 at Glendale, 104 at Deer Valley, and 103 at Scottsdale Airport. Under sunny skies, Falcon Field reported 103, Mesa Gateway reported 102, Casa Grande reported 104, and Gila Bend reported 107. At Chandler, it was mostly sunny, with a temperature of 102. Observations for northern Arizona, it was sunny, with a temperature of 97 at Kingman, and 101 at Page. It was mostly sunny, with a temperature of 81 at Flagstaff, 87 at the Grand Canyon, 89 at Prescott, and 88 at Payson. It was partly sunny, with a temperature of 94 at Winslow, and 84 at Shiloh. At Kingman, wind was southwest gusting to 35 miles an hour. At Window Rock, wind was west gusting to 29 miles an hour. Observations for southern Arizona, skies ranged from sunny to mostly sunny. It was 97 at Tucson, 104 at Yuma, 94 at Nogales, and 91 at Sierra Vista. At Safford, wind was northwest gusting to 28 miles an hour. Observations for Southern California, skies ranged from mostly sunny to partly sunny. It was 70 at Los Angeles Airport, 70 at San Diego, and 105 at Blythe. Regional observations, skies ranged from mostly sunny to partly sunny. It was 105 at Las Vegas, 86 at Salt Lake City, 95 at Albuquerque, and 95 at El Paso.

also. Once again, at 3 p.m. in Phoenix, under mostly sunny skies, the Sky Harbor temperature was 104 degrees. Here is the latest forecast. For the following area, in Arizona, Central Phoenix, issued at 11:31 a.m. Mountain Standard Time. Today, sunny. Highs 102 to 107. South wind 5 to 10 miles per hour. Tonight, clear. Lows 73 to 82. Southwest wind 10 to 15 miles per hour. Juneteenth, sunny. Highs 102 to 107. Southeast wind 5 to 10 miles per hour in the morning, becoming southwest 10 to 15 miles per hour in the afternoon. Friday night, clear. Lows 71 to 80. Southwest wind 5 to 10 miles per hour in the evening, becoming southeast after midnight. Saturday, sunny. Highs 100 to 105. Southeast wind around 5 miles per hour in the morning, becoming southwest 5 to 10 miles per hour in the afternoon. Saturday night, clear. Lows 70 to 77. Sunday, sunny. Highs 101 to 107. Sunday night, clear. Lows 71 to 78. Monday, sunny. Highs 103 to 109. Monday night, clear. Lows 74 to 81. Tuesday, sunny and hot. Highs 105 to 111. Tuesday night, clear. Lows 77 to 84. Wednesday, sunny and hot. Highs 108 to 114. Here is the synopsis for Southeast California, Southwest, and South Central Arizona. Temperatures will continue to cool closer to normal for the remainder of the week, allowing moderate heat risk to be reduced towards a minor category. An approaching East Pacific weather disturbance will dry out the region, while bringing increasingly breezy conditions through the weekend, which will pose in an elevated fire risk. Strong high pressure should build back into the region by the middle of next week, with increased odds of major heat risk impacting the area. 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The current time is 3:27 p.m. Mountain Standard Time. Here is the 3 p.m. Mountain Standard Time observation for Phoenix on Thursday, June 18th. At Sky Harbor, it was mostly sunny. Visibility 10 miles. Temperature was 104 degrees, dew point 51, relative humidity 17%. Wind was southeast, at 6 miles an hour. And the pressure was 29.76 inches, and falling. Other observations for South Central Arizona, including the Greater Phoenix area, it was sunny, with a temperature of 102 at Buckeye, 104 at Glendale, 104 at Deer Valley, and 103 at Scottsdale Airport. Under sunny skies, Falcon Field reported 103, Mesa Gateway reported 102, Casa Grande reported 104, and Gila Bend reported 107. At Chandler, it was mostly sunny, with a temperature of 102. Observations for northern Arizona, it was sunny, with a temperature of 97 at Kingman, and 101 at Page. It was mostly sunny, with a temperature of 81 at Flagstaff, 87 at the Grand Canyon, 89 at Prescott, and 88 at Payson. It was partly sunny, with a temperature of 94 at Winslow, and 84 at Shiloh. At Kingman, wind was southwest gusting to 35 miles an hour. 9 miles an hour. Observations for southern Arizona, skies ranged from sunny to mostly sunny. It was 97 at Tucson, 104 at Yuma, 94 at Nogales, and 91 at Sierra Vista. At Safford, wind was northwest gusting to 28 miles an hour. Observations for Southern California, skies ranged from mostly sunny to partly sunny. It was 70 at Los Angeles Airport, 70 at San Diego, and 105 at Blythe. Regional observations, skies ranged from mostly sunny to

partly sunny. It was 105 at Las Vegas, 86 at Salt Lake City, 95 at Albuquerque, and 95 at El Paso. Once again, at 3 p.m. in Phoenix, under mostly sunny skies. The Sky Harbor temperature was 104 degrees. Here is the latest forecast. For the following area, in Arizona, Central Phoenix, issued at 11:31 a.m. Mountain Standard Time. Today, sunny. Highs 102 to 107. South wind 5 to 10 miles per hour. Tonight, clear. Lows 73 to 82. Southwest wind 10 to 15 miles per hour. Juneteenth, sunny. Highs 102 to 107. Southeast wind 5 to 10 miles per hour in the morning, becoming southwest 10 to 15 miles per hour in the afternoon. Friday night, clear. Lows 71 to 80. Southwest wind 5 to 10 miles per hour in the evening, becoming southeast after midnight. Saturday, sunny. Highs 100 to 105. Southeast wind around 5 miles per hour in the morning, becoming southwest 5 to 10 miles per hour in the afternoon. Saturday night, clear. Lows 70 to 77. Sunday, sunny. Highs 101 to 107. Sunday night, clear. Lows 71 to 78. Monday, sunny. Highs 103 to 109. Monday night, clear. Lows 74 to 81. Tuesday, sunny and hot. Highs 105 to 111. Tuesday night, clear. Lows 77 to 84. Wednesday, sunny and hot. Highs 108 to 114. Here is the synopsis for Southeast California, Southwest, and South Central Arizona. Temperatures will continue to cool closer to normal for the remainder of the week, allowing moderate heat risk to be reduced towards a minor category. An approaching East Pacific weather disturbance will dry out the region, while bringing increasingly breezy conditions through the weekend, which will pose in an elevated fire risk. Strong high pressure should build back into the region by the middle of next week, with increased odds of major heat risk impacting the area. 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The current time is 3:32 p.m. Mountain Standard Time. Here is the 3 p.m. Mountain Standard Time observation for Phoenix on Thursday, June 18th. At Sky Harbor, it was mostly sunny. Visibility 10 miles. Temperature was 104 degrees, dew point 51, relative humidity 17%. Wind was southeast, at 6 miles an hour. And the pressure was 29.76 inches, and falling. Other observations for South Central Arizona, including the Greater Phoenix area, it was sunny, with a temperature of 102 at Buckeye, 104 at Glendale, 104 at Deer Valley, and 103 at Scottsdale Airport. Under sunny skies, Falcon Field reported 103, Mesa Gateway reported 102, Casa Grande reported 104, and Elibert, it was mostly sunny, with a temperature of 102. Observations for northern Arizona, it was sunny, with a temperature of 97 at Kingman, and 101 at Page. It was mostly sunny, with a temperature of 81 at Flagstaff, 87 at the Grand Canyon, 89 at Prescott, and 88 at Payson. It was partly sunny, with a temperature of 94 at Winslow, and 84 at Shiloh. At Kingman, wind was southwest gusting to 35 miles an hour. At Window Rock, wind was west gusting to 29 miles an hour. Observations for southern Arizona, skies ranged from sunny to mostly sunny. It was 97 at Tucson, 104 at Yuma, 94 at Nogales, and 91 at Sierra Vista. At Safford, wind was northwest gusting to 28 miles an hour. Observation MO7

at Lake City, 95 at Albuquerque, at 95 at El Paso. Once again, at 3 p.m. in Phoenix, under mostly sunny skies. The Sky Harbor temperature was 104 degrees. Here is the latest forecast. For the following area, in Arizona, Central Phoenix, issued at 11:31 a.m. Mountain Standard Time. Today, sunny. Highs 102 to 107. South wind 5 to 10 miles per hour. Tonight, clear. Lows 73 to 82. Southwest wind 10 to 15 miles per hour. Juneteenth, sunny. Highs 102 to 107. Southeast wind 5 to 10 miles per hour in the morning, becoming southwest 10 to 15 miles per hour in the afternoon. Friday night, clear. Lows 71 to 80. Southwest wind 5 to 10 miles per hour in the evening, becoming southeast after midnight. Saturday, sunny. Highs 100 to 105. Southeast wind around 5 miles per hour in the morning, becoming southwest 5 to 10 miles per hour in the afternoon. Saturday night, clear. Lows 70 to 77. Sunday, sunny. Highs 101 to 107. Sunday night, clear. Lows 71 to 78. Monday, sunny. Highs 100, not hot. Highs 105 to 111. Tuesday night, clear. Lows 77 to 84. Wednesday, sunny and hot. Highs 108 to 114. Here is the synopsis for Southeast California, Southwest, and South Central Arizona. Temperatures will continue to cool closer to normal for the remainder of the week, allowing moderate heat risk to be reduced towards a minor category. An approaching East Pacific weather disturbance will dry out the region, while bringing increasingly breezy conditions through the weekend, which will pose in an elevated fire risk. Strong high pressure should build back into the region by the middle of next week, with increased odds of major heat risk impacting the area. 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The current time is 3:37 p.m. Mountain Standard Time. Here is the 3 p.m. Mountain Standard Time observation for Phoenix on Thursday, June 18th. At Sky Harbor, it was mostly sunny. Visibility 10 miles. Temperature was 104 degrees, dew point 51, relative humidity 17%. Wind was southeast, at 6 miles an hour. And the pressure was 29.76 inches, and falling. Other observations for South Central Arizona, including the Greater Phoenix area, it was sunny, with a temperature of 102 at Buckeye, 104 at Glendale, 104 at Deer Valley, and 103 at Scottsdale Airport. Under sunny skies, Falcon Field reported 103, Mesa Gateway reported 102, Casa Grande reported 7, with a partly, and 84 at Chulo. At Kingman, wind was southwest gusting to 35 miles an hour. At Window Rock, wind was west gusting to 29 miles an hour. Observations for southern Arizona, skies ranged from sunny to mostly sunny. It was 97 at Tucson, 104 at Yuma, 94 at Nogales, and 91 at Sierra Vista. At Safford, wind was northwest gusting to 28 miles an hour. Observations for Southern California, skies ranged from mostly sunny to partly sunny. It was 70 at Los Angeles Airport, 70 at San Diego, and 105 at Blythe. Regional observations, skies ranged from mostly sunny to partly sunny. It was 105 at Las Vegas, 86 at Salt Lake City, 95 at Albuquerque, at 95 at El Paso. Once again, at 3 p.m. in Phoenix, under mostly sunny skies. The Sky Harbor temperature was 104 degrees. Here is the latest forecast. For the following area, in Arizona, Central Phoenix, issued at 11:31 a.m. Mountain Standard Time. Today,

sunny. Highs 102 to 107. South wind 5 to 10 miles per hour. Tonight, clear. Lows 73 to 82. Southwest wind 10 to 15 miles per hour. Juneteenth, sunny. Highs 102 to 5 to 10 miles per hour in the morning, becoming southwest 10 to 15 miles per hour in the afternoon. Friday night, clear. Lows 71 to 80. Southwest wind 5 to 10 miles per hour in the evening, becoming southeast after midnight. Saturday, sunny. Highs 100 to 105. Southeast wind around 5 miles per hour in the morning, becoming southwest 5 to 10 miles per hour in the afternoon. Saturday night, clear. Lows 70 to 77. Sunday, sunny. Highs 101 to 107. Sunday night, clear. Lows 71 to 78. Monday, sunny. Highs 103 to 109. Monday night, clear. Lows 74 to 81. Tuesday, sunny and hot. Highs 105 to 111. Tuesday night, clear. Lows 77 to 84. Wednesday, sunny and hot. Highs 108 to 114. Here is the synopsis for Southeast California, Southwest, and South Central Arizona. Temperatures will continue to cool closer to normal for the remainder of the week, allowing moderate heat risk to be reduced towards a minor category. An approaching East Pacific weather disturbance will dry out the region, while bringing increasingly breezy conditions through the weekend, which will pose in an elevated fire risk. Strong high pressure should build back into the region by the middle of next week, with increased odds of major heat risk impacting the area. 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The current time is 3:42 p.m. Mountain Standard Time. Here is the 3 p.m. Mountain Standard Time observation for Phoenix on Thursday, June 18th. At Sky Harbor, it was mostly sunny. Visibility 10 miles. Temperature was 104 degrees, dew point 51, relative humidity 17%. Wind was southeast, at 6 miles an hour. And the pressure was 29.76 inches, and falling. Other observations for South Central Arizona, including the greater Phoenix area, it was sunny, with a temperature of 102 at Buckeye, 104 at Glendale, 104 at Deer Valley, and 100 sunny. Mesa Gateway reported 102, Casa Grande reported 104, and Gila Bend reported 107. At Chandler, it was mostly sunny, with a temperature of 102. Observations for Northern Arizona, it was sunny, with a temperature of 97 at Kingman, and 101 at Page. It was mostly sunny, with a temperature of 81 at Flagstaff, 87 at the Grand Canyon, 89 at Prescott, and 88 at Payson. It was partly sunny, with a temperature of 94 at Winslow, and 84 at Shiloh. At Kingman, wind was southwest gusting to 35 miles an hour. At Window Rock, wind was west gusting to 29 miles an hour. Observations for Southern Arizona, skies ranged from sunny to mostly sunny. It was 97 at Tucson, 104 at Yuma, 94 at Nogales, and 91 at Sierra Vista. At Safford, wind was northwest gusting to 28 miles an hour. Observations for Southern California, skies ranged from mostly sunny to partly sunny. It was 70 at Los Angeles Airport, 70 at San Diego, and 105 at Blythe. Regional observations, skies ranged from mostly sunny to partly sunny. It was 105 at Las Vegas, 86 at Salt Lake City, 95 at Albuquerque, and 95 at El Paso. Once again, at 3 p.m. in Phoenix, under mostly sunny skies. The Sky Harbor temperature was 104 degrees. Here is the latest forecast. For the following area, in Arizona, Central Phoenix, issued at 11:30.

southwest wind 10 to 15 miles per hour. Juneteenth, sunny. Highs 102 to 107. Southeast wind 5 to 10 miles per hour in the morning, becoming southwest 10 to 15 miles per hour in the afternoon. Friday night, clear. Lows 71 to 80. Southwest wind 5 to 10 miles per hour in the evening, becoming southeast after midnight. Saturday, sunny. Highs 100 to 105. Southeast wind around 5 miles per hour in the morning, becoming southwest 5 to 10 miles per hour in the afternoon. Saturday night, clear. Lows 70 to 77. Sunday, sunny. Highs 101 to 107. Sunday night, clear. Lows 71 to 78. Monday, sunny. Highs 103 to 109. Monday night, clear. Lows 74 to 81. Tuesday, sunny and hot. Highs 105 to 111. Tuesday night, clear. Lows 77 to 84. Wednesday, sunny and hot. Highs 108 to 114. Here is the synopsis for Southeast California, Southwest, and South Central Arizona. Temperatures will continue to cool closer to normal for the remainder of the week, allowing moderate heat risk to be approached region by the middle of next week, with increased odds of major heat risk impacting the area. 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The current time is 3:47 p.m. Mountain Standard Time. Here is the 3 p.m. Mountain Standard Time observation for Phoenix on Thursday, June 18th. At Sky Harbor, it was mostly sunny. Visibility 10 miles. Temperature was 104 degrees, dew point 51, relative humidity 17%. Wind was southeast at 6 miles an hour. And the pressure was 29.76 inches and falling. Other observations for South Central Arizona, including the greater Phoenix area, it was sunny, with a temperature of 102 at Buckeye, 104 at Glendale, 104 at Deer Valley, and 103 at Scottsdale Airport. Under sunny skies, Falcon Field reported 103, Mesa Gateway reported 102, Casa Grande reported 104, and Gila Bend reported 107. At Chandler, it was mostly sunny, with a temperature of 102. Observations for northern Arizona, it was sunny, with a temperature of 97 at Kingman, and 101 at Page. It was mostly sunny, with a temperature of 81 at Flagstaff, 87 at the Grand Canyon, 89 at Prescott, and 88 at Payson. It was partly sunny, with a temperature of 94 at Winslow, and 84 at Shiloh. At Kingman, wind was southwest gusting to 35 miles an hour. At Window Rock, wind was west gusting to 29 miles an hour. Observations for southern Arizona, skies ranged from sunny to mostly sunny. It was 97 at Tucson, 104 at Yuma, 94 at Nogales, and 91 at Sierra Vista. At Safford, wind was northwest gusting to 28 miles an hour. Observations for Southern California, skies ranged from mostly sunny to partly sunny. It was 70 at Los Angeles Airport, 70 at San Diego, and 105 at Blythe. Regional observations, skies ranged from mostly sunny to partly sunny. It was 105 at Las Vegas, 86 at Salt Lake City, 95 at Albuquerque, and 95 at El Paso. Once again, at 3 p.m. in Phoenix, under mostly sunny skies. The Sky Harbor temperature was 104 degrees. Here is the latest forecast. For the following area, in Arizona, Central Phoenix, issued at 11:31 a.m. Mountain Standard Time. Today, sunny. Highs 102 to 107. South wind 5 to 10 miles per hour. Tonight, clear. Low west, Juneteenth, 107. Southeast wind 5 to 10 miles

per hour in the morning, becoming southwest 10 to 15 miles per hour in the afternoon. Friday night, clear. Lows 71 to 80. Southwest wind 5 to 10 miles per hour in the evening, becoming southeast after midnight. Saturday, sunny. Highs 100 to 105. Southeast wind around 5 miles per hour in the morning, becoming southwest 5 to 10 miles per hour in the afternoon. Saturday night, clear. Lows 70 to 77. Sunday, sunny. Highs 101 to 107. Sunday night, clear. Lows 71 to 78. Monday, sunny. Highs 103 to 109. Monday night, clear. Lows 74 to 81. Tuesday, sunny and hot. Highs 105 to 111. Tuesday night, clear. Lows 77 to 84. Wednesday, sunny and hot. Highs 108 to 114. Here is the latest forecast. For the following area, in Arizona, Central Phoenix, issued at 3:51 p.m. Mountain Standard Time. Today, sunny. Highs 102 to 107. Southwest wind 5 to 10 miles per hour. Tonight, clear. Lows 73 to 82. Southwest wind 10 to 15 miles per hour. Juneteenth, sunny. Highs 102 to 107. Southeast wind 5 to 10 miles per hour in the morning, becoming southwest 10 to 15 miles per hour in the afternoon. Friday night, clear. Lows 71 to 80. Southwest wind 5 to 10 miles per hour in the evening, becoming southeast after midnight. Saturday, sunny. Highs 100 to 105. Southeast wind around 5 miles per hour in the morning, becoming southwest 5 to 10 miles per hour in the afternoon. Saturday night, clear. Lows 70 to 77. Sunday, sunny. Highs 101 to 107. Sunday night, clear. Lows 71 to 78. Monday, sunny. Highs 103 to 109. Monday night, clear. Lows 74 to 81. Tuesday, sunny and hot. Highs 1

which will pose in an elevated fire risk. Strong high pressure should build back into the region by the middle of next week with increased odds of major heat risk impacting the area. 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The current time is 3:54 p.m. Mountain Standard Time. Here is the 3 p.m. Mountain Standard Time observation for Phoenix on Thursday, June 18th. At Sky Harbor, it was mostly sunny. Visibility 10 miles. Temperature was 104 degrees, dew point 51, relative humidity 17%. Wind was southeast, at 6 miles an hour. And the pressure was 29.76 inches, and falling. Other observations for South Central Arizona, including the greater Phoenix area, it was sunny, with a temperature of 102 at Buckeye, 104 at Glendale, 104 at Deer Valley, and 103 at Scottsdale Airport. Under sunny skies, Falcon Field reported 103, Mesa Gateway reported 102, Casa Grande reported 104, and Gila Bend reported 107. At Chandler, it was mostly sunny, with a temperature of 102. Observations for northern Arizona, it was sunny, with a temperature of 97 at Kingman, and 101 at Page. It was mostly sunny, with a temperature of 81 at Flagstaff, 87 at the Grand Canyon, 89 at Prescott, and 88 at Payson. It was partly sunny, with a temperature of 94 at Winslow, and 84 at Shiloh. At Kingman, wind was southwest gusting to 35 miles an hour. At Window Rock, wind was west gusting to 29 miles an hour. Observations for southern Arizona, skies ranged from sunny to mostly sunny. It was 97 at Tucson, 104 at Yuma, 94 at Nogales, and 91 at Sierra Vista. At Safford, wind was northwest gusting to 28 miles an hour. Observations for Southern California, skies ranged from mostly sunny to partly sunny. It was 70 at Los Angeles Airport, 70 at San Diego, and 105 at Blythe. Regional observations, skies ranged from mostly sunny to partly sunny. It was 105 at Las Vegas, 86 at Salt Lake City, 95 at Albuquerque, and 95 at El Paso. Once again, at 3 p.m. in Phoenix, under mostly sunny skies. The Sky Harbor temperature was 104 degrees. Here is the latest forecast. For the following area, in Arizona, Central Phoenix, issued at 3:51 p.m. Mountain Standard Time. Today, sunny. Highs 102 to 107. Southwest wind 5 to 10 miles per hour. Tonight, clear. Lows 73 to 82. Southwest wind 10 to 15 miles per hour. Juneteenth, sunny. Highs 102 to 107. Southeast wind 5 to 10 miles per hour in the morning, becoming southwest 10 to 15 miles per hour in the afternoon. Friday night, clear. Lows 71 to 80. Southwest wind 5 to 10 miles per hour in the evening, becoming southeast after midnight. Saturday, sunny. Highs 100 to 105. Southeast wind around 5 miles per hour in the morning, becoming southwest 5 to 10 miles per hour in the afternoon. Saturday night, clear. Lows 70 to 77. Sunday, sunny. Highs 101 to 107. Sunday night, clear. Lows 71 to 78. Monday, sunny. Highs 103 to 109. Monday night, clear. Lows 74 to 81. Tuesday, sunny and hot. Highs 105 to 111. Tuesday night, clear. Lows 77 to 84. Wednesday, sunny and hot. Highs 108 to 114. Here is the synopsis for Southeast California, Southwest, and South Central Arizona. Temperatures will continue to cool closer to normal for the remainder of the

week, allowing moderate heat risk to be reduced towards a minor category. An approaching East Pacific weather disturbance will dry out the region, while bringing increasingly breezy conditions through the weekend, which will pose in an elevated fire risk. Strong high pressure should build back into the region by the middle of next week, with increased odds of major heat risk impacting the area. 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The current time is 4 p.m. Mountain Standard Time. Here is the latest forecast for the following area in Arizona, Central Phoenix, issued at 3:51 p.m. Mountain Standard Time. Today, sunny. Highs 102 to 107. Southwest wind 5 to 10 miles per hour. Tonight, clear. Lows 73 to 82. Southwest wind 10 to 15 miles per hour. Juneteenth, sunny. Highs 102 to 107. Southeast wind 5 to 10 miles per hour in the morning, becoming southwest 10 to 15 miles per hour in the afternoon. Friday night, clear. Lows 71 to 80. Southwest wind 5 to 10 miles per hour in the evening, becoming southeast after midnight. Saturday, sunny. Highs 100 to 105. Southeast wind around 5 miles per hour in the morning, becoming southwest 5 to 10 miles per hour in the afternoon. Saturday night, clear. Lows 70 to 77. Sunday, sunny. Highs 101 to 107. Sunday night, clear. Lows 71 to 78. Monday, sunny. Highs 103 to 109. Monday night, clear. Lows 74 to 81. Tuesday, sunny and hot. Highs 105 to 111. Tuesday night, clear. Lows 77 to 84. Wednesday, sunny and hot. Highs 108 to 114. Here is the latest forecast

highs 102 to 107. Southeast wind 5 to 10 miles per hour in the morning, becoming southwest 10 to 15 miles per hour in the afternoon. Friday night, clear. Lows 71 to 80. Southwest wind 5 to 10 miles per hour in the evening, becoming southeast after midnight. Saturday, sunny. Highs 100 to 105. Southeast wind around 5 miles per hour in the morning, becoming southwest 5 to 10 miles per hour in the afternoon. Saturday night, clear. Lows 70 to 79. West wind 5 to 10 miles per hour. Sunday, sunny. Highs 101 to 107. Sunday night, clear. Lows 71 to 78. Monday, sunny. Highs 103 to 109. Monday night, clear. Lows 74 to 81. Tuesday, sunny and hot. Highs 105 to 111. Tuesday night, clear. Lows 77 to 84. Wednesday, sunny and hot. Highs 108 to 114. Wednesday night, mostly clear. Lows 78 to 86. Thursday, sun to 1, temperature of the week allowing moderate heat, risk to be reduced towards a minor category. An approaching East Pacific weather disturbance will dry out the region, while bringing increasingly breezy conditions through the weekend, which will pose in an elevated fire risk. Strong high pressure should build back into the region by the middle of next week, with increased odds of major heat risk impacting the area. 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The current time is 4:04 p.m. Mountain Standard Time. Here is the latest forecast for the following area in Arizona, Central Phoenix, issued at 4 p.m. Mountain Standard Time. Tonight, clear. Lows 73 to 82. Southwest wind 10 to 15 miles per hour. Juneteenth, sunny. Highs 102 to 107. Or in 80. Southwest wind 5 to 10 miles per hour in the evening, becoming southeast after midnight. Saturday, sunny. Highs 100 to 105 to 10. Saturday, 79. West wind 5 to 10 miles per hour. Sunday, sunny. Highs 101 to 107. Sunday night, clear. Lows 71 to 78. Monday, sunny. Highs 103 to 109. Monday night, clear. Lows 74 to 81. Tuesday, sunny and hot. Highs 105 to 111. Tuesday night, clear. Lows 77 to 84. Wednesday, sunny and hot. Highs 108 to 114. Wednesday night, mostly clear. Lows 78 to 86. Thursday, sunny and hot. Highs 110 to 116. Here is the synopsis for Southeast California, Southwest, and South Central Arizona. Temperatures will continue to cool closer to normal for the remainder of the week, allowing moderate heat risk to be reduced towards a minor category. An approaching East Pacific weather disturbance will dry out the region, while bringing increasingly breezy conditions through the weekend, which will pose in an elevated fire risk. Strong high pressure should build back into the region by the middle of next week, with increased odds of major heat risk impacting the area. 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The current time is 4:07 p.m. Mountain Standard Time. Here is the latest forecast for the following area in Arizona, Central Phoenix, issued at 4 p.m. Mountain Standard Time. Tonight, clear. Lows 73 to 82. Southwest wind 10 to 15 miles per hour. Juneteenth, sunny. Highs 102 to 107.

southeast wind 5 to 10 miles per hour in the morning, becoming southwest 10 to 15 miles per hour in the afternoon. Friday night, clear. Lows 71 to 80. Southwest wind 5 to 10 miles per hour in the evening, becoming southeast after midnight. Saturday, sunny. Highs 100 to 105. Southeast wind around 5 miles per hour in the morning, becoming southwest 5 to 10 miles per hour in the afternoon. Saturday night, clear. Lows 70 to 79. West wind 5 to 10 miles per hour. Sunday, sunny. Highs 101 to 107. Sunday night, clear. Lows 71 to 78. Monday, sunny. Highs 103 to 109. Monday night, clear. Lows 74 to 81. Tuesday, sunny and hot. Highs 105 to 111. Tuesday night, clear. Lows 77 to 84. Wednesday, sunny and hot. Highs 108 to 114. Wednesday night, mostly clear. Lows 78 to 86. Thursday, sunny and hot. Highs 110 to 116. Here is the synopsis for Southeast California, Southwest, and South Central Arizona. Temperatures will continue to cool closer to normal for the remainder of the week, allowing moderate heat risk to be reduced towards a minor category. An approaching East Pacific weather disturbance will dry out the region, while bringing increasingly breezy conditions through the weekend, which will pose in an elevated fire risk. Strong high pressure should build back into the region by the middle of next week, with increased odds of major heat risk impacting the area. 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The current time is 4:10 p.m. Mountain Standard Time. Here is the 4 p.m. Mountain Standard Time observation for Phoenix on Thursday, June 18th. At Sky Harbor, it was mostly sunny. Visibility 10 miles. Temperature was 106 degrees, dew point 50, relative humidity 15%. Wind was north, at 8 miles an hour. And the pressure was 29.74 inches, and falling. Other observations for South Central Arizona, including the greater Phoenix area, skies ranged from sunny to mostly sunny. It was 104 at Buckeye, 104 at Glendale, 105 at Luke Air Force Base, 103 at Deer Valley, and 104 at Scottsdale Airport. Falcon Field reported 104, Mesa Gateway reported 104, Chandler reported 104, Casa Grande reported 104, and Gila Bend reported 108. At Falcon Field, wind was southwest, at 16 miles an hour. Observations for northern Arizona, it was sunny, with a temperature of 96 at Kingman, 88 at Payson, and 100 at Page. It was mostly sunny, with a temperature of 79 at Flagstaff, 86 at the Grand Canyon, and 88 at Prescott. At Winslow, it was partly sunny, with a temperature of 95. At Sholo, it was cloudy, with a temperature of 81. At Bullhead City, wind was south gusting to 26 miles an hour. At Kingman, wind was southwest gusting to 32 miles an hour. At Prescott, wind was west gusting to 28 miles an hour. Observations for southern Arizona, skies ranged from sunny to mostly sunny. It was 97 at Tucson, 103 at Yuma, 93 at Nogales, and 93 at Sierra Vista. At Douglas, wind was northwest gusting to 29 miles an hour. At Safford, wind was northwest gusting to 30 miles an hour. Observations for Southern California, skies ranged from mostly sunny to partly sunny. It was 70 at Los Angeles Airport, 70 at San Diego, and 105 at Blythe. At Blythe, wind was south gusting to 26 miles an hour. Regional observations, skies ranged from mostly sunny to partly sunny. It was 105 at Las Vegas,
87 at Salt Lake City, 95 at Albuquerque, and 95 at El Paso. Once again, at 4 p.m. in Phoenix, under mostly sunny skies. The Sky Harbor temperature was 106 degrees. Here is the latest forecast. For the following area, in Arizona, Central Phoenix, issued at 4 p.m. Mountain Standard Time. Tonight, clear. Lows 73 to 82. Southwest wind 10 to 15 miles per hour. Juneteenth, sunny. Highs 102 to 107. Southeast wind 5 to 10 miles per hour in the morning, becoming southwest 10 to 15 miles per hour in the afternoon. Friday night, clear. Lows 71 to 80. Southwest wind 5 to 10 miles per hour in the evening, becoming southeast after midnight. Saturday,

71 to 9, 105 to 111. Tuesday night, clear. Lows 77 to 84. Highs 108 to 114. Wednesday night, mostly clear. Thursday, sunny and hot. Highs 110 to 116. Here is the synopsis for Southeast California, Southwest, and South Central Arizona. Temperatures will continue to cool closer to normal for the remainder of the week, allowing moderate heat risk to be reduced towards a minor category. An approaching East Pacific weather disturbance will dry out the region, while bringing increasingly breezy conditions through the weekend, which will pose in an elevated fire risk. Strong high pressure should build back into the region by the middle of next week, with increased odds of major heat risk impacting the area. 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

18th. At Sky Harbor, it was mostly sunny. Visibility 10 miles. Temperature was 106 degrees, dew point 50, relative humidity 15%. Wind was north, at 8 miles an hour. And the pressure was 29.74 inches, and falling. Other observations for south-central Arizona, including the greater Phoenix area, skies ranged from sunny to mostly sunny. It was 104 at Buckeye, 104 at Glendale, 105 at Luke Air Force Base, 103 at Deer Valley, and 104 at Scottsdale Airport. Falcon Field reported 104, Mesa Gateway reported 104, Chandler reported 104, Casa Grande reported 104, and Gila Bend reported 108. At Falcon Field, wind was southwest, at 16 miles an hour. Observations for northern Arizona, it was sunny, with a temperature of 96 at Kingman, 88 at Payson, and 100 at Page. It was mostly sunny, with a temperature of 79 at Flagstaff, 86 at the Grand Canyon, and 88 at Prescott. At Winslow, it was partly sunny, with a temperature of 95. At Sholo, it was cloudy, with a temperature of 81. At Bullhead City, wind was south gusting to 26 miles an hour. At Kingman, wind was southwest gusting to 32 miles an hour. At Prescott, wind was west gusting to 28 miles an hour. Observations for southern Arizona, skies ranged from sunny to mostly sunny. It was 97 at Tucson, 103 at Yuma, 93 at Nogales, and 93 at Sierra Vista, gusting to 29 miles an hour. Observations for Southern California, skies ranged from mostly sunny to partly sunny. It was 70 at Los Angeles Airport, 70 at San Diego, and 105 at Blythe. At Blythe, wind was south gusting to 26 miles an hour. Regional observations, skies ranged from mostly sunny to partly sunny. It was 105 at Las Vegas, 87 at Salt Lake City, 95 at Albuquerque, and 95 at El Paso. Once again, at 4 p.m. in Phoenix, under mostly sunny skies. The Sky Harbor temperature was 106 degrees. Here is the latest forecast. For the following area, in Arizona, Central Phoenix, issued at 4 p.m. Mountain Standard Time. Tonight, clear. Lows 73 to 82. Southwest wind 10 to 15 miles per hour. Juneteenth, sunny. Highs 102 to 107. Southeast wind 5 to 10 miles per hour in the morning, becoming southwest 10 to 15 miles per hour in the afternoon. Friday night, clear. Lows 71 to 80. Southwest wind 5 to 10 miles per hour in the evening, becoming southeast after midnight. Saturday, sunny. Highs 100 to 105. Southeast wind around 5 miles per hour in the morning, becoming southwest 5 to 10 miles per hour in the afternoon. Saturday night, clear. Lows 70 to 79. West wind 5 to 10 miles per hour. Sunday, sunny. Highs 101 to 107. Sunday night, clear. Lows 71 to 78. Monday, sunny. Highs 103 to 109. Monday night, clear. Lows 74 to 81. Tuesday, sunny and hot. Highs 105 to 111. Tuesday, sunny and 86. Thursday, sunny and hot.

falling. Other observations for South Central Arizona, including the greater Phoenix area, skies ranged from sunny to mostly sunny. It was 104 at Buckeye, 104 at Glendale, 105 at Luke Air Force Base, 103 at Deer Valley, and 104 at Scottsdale Airport.

skies ranged from sunny to mostly sunny. It was 97 at Tucson, 103 at Yuma, 93 at Nogales, and 93 at Sierra Vista. At Douglas, wind was northwest gusting to 29 miles an hour. At Safford, wind was northwest gusting to 30 miles an hour. Observations for Southern California, skies ranged from mostly sunny to partly sunny. It was 70 at Los Angeles Airport, 70 at San Diego, and 105 at Blythe. At Blythe, wind was south gusting to 26 miles an hour. Regional observations, skies ranged from mostly sunny to partly sunny. It was 105 at Las Vegas, 87 at Salt Lake City, 95 at Albuquerque, and 95 at El Paso. Once again, at 4 p.m. in Phoenix, under mostly sunny skies. The Sky Harbor temperature was 106 degrees. Here is the latest forecast. For the following area, in Arizona, Central Phoenix, issued at 4 p.m. Mountain Standard Time. Tonight, clear. Lows 73 to 82. Southwest wind 10 to 15 miles per hour. Juneteenth, sunny. Highs 102 to 107. Southeast wind 5 to 10 miles per hour in the morning, becoming southwest 10 to 15 miles per hour in the afternoon. Friday night, clear. Lows 71 to 80. Southwest wind 5 to 10 miles per hour in the evening, becoming southeast after midnight. Saturday, sunny. Highs 100 to 105. Southeast wind around 5 miles per hour in the morning, becoming southwest 5 to

C94 in Phoenix, Arizona, serving South Central Arizona. The current time is 4:27 p.m. Mountain Standard Time. Here is the 4 p.m. Mountain Standard Time observation for Phoenix on Thursday, June 18th. At Sky Harbor, it was mostly sunny. Visibility 10 miles. Temperature was 106 degrees, dew point 50, relative humidity 15%. Wind was north, at 8 miles an hour. And the pressure was 29.74 inches, and falling. Other observations for South Central Arizona, including the greater Phoenix area, skies ranged from sunny to mostly sunny. It was 104 at Buckeye, 104 at Glendale, 105 at Luke Air Force Base, 103 at Deer Valley, and 104 at Scottsdale Airport. Falcon Field reported 104, Mesa Gateway reported 104, Chandler reported 104, Casa Grande reported 104, and Gila Bend reported 108. At Falcon Field, wind was southwest, at 16 miles an hour. Observations for northern Arizona, it was sunny, with a temperature of 96 at Kingman, 88 at Payson, and 100 at Page. It was mostly sunny, with a temperature of 79 at Flagstaff, 86 at the Grand Canyon, and 88 at Prescott. At Winslow, it was partly sunny, with a temperature of 95. At Sholo, it was cloudy, with a temperature of 81. At Bullhead City, wind was south gusting to 26 miles an hour. At Kingman, wind was southwest gusting to 32 miles an hour. At Prescott, wind was west gusting to 28 miles an hour. Observations for southern Arizona, skies ranged from sunny to mostly sunny. It was 97 at Tucson, 103 at Yuma, 93 at Nogales, and 93 at Sierra Vista. At Douglas, wind was northwest gusting to 29 miles an hour. At Safford, wind was northwest gusting to 30 miles an hour. Observations for Southern California, skies ranged from mostly sunny to partly sunny. It was 70 at Los Angeles Airport, 70 at San Diego, and 105 at Blythe. At Blythe, wind was south gusting to 26 miles an hour. Regional observations, skies ranged from mostly sunny to partly sunny. It was 105 at Las Vegas, 87 at Salt Lake City, 95 at Albuquerque, and 95 at El Paso. Once again, at 4 p.m. in Phoenix, under mostly sunny skies. The Sky Harbor temperature was 106 degrees. Here is the latest forecast. For the following area, in Arizona, Central Phoenix, issued at 4 p.m. Mountain Standard Time. Tonight, clear. Lows 73 to 82. Southwest wind 10 to 15 miles per hour. Juneteenth, sunny. Highs 102 to 107. Southeast wind 5 to 10 miles per hour in the morning, becoming southwest 10 to 15 miles per hour in the afternoon. Friday night, clear. Lows 71 to 80. Southwest wind 5 to 10 miles per hour in the evening, becoming southeast after midnight. Saturday, sunny. Highs 100 to 105. Southeast wind around 5 miles per hour in the morning, becoming southwest 5 to 10 miles per hour in the afternoon. Saturday night, clear. Lows 70 to 79. West wind 5 to 10 miles per hour. Sunday, sunny. Highs 101 to 107. Sunday night, clear. Lows 71 to 78. Monday, sunny. Highs 103 to 109. Monday night, clear. Lows 74 to 81. Tuesday, sunny and hot. Highs 105 to 111. Tuesday night, clear. Lows 77 to 84. Wednesday, sunny and hot. Highs 108 to 114. Wednesday night, mostly clear. Lows 78 to 86. Thursday, sunny and hot.
Highs 110 to 116.

Here is the synopsis for Southeast California, Southwest, and South Central Arizona. Temperatures will continue to cool closer to normal for the remainder of the week, allowing moderate heat risk to be reduced towards a minor category. An approaching East Pacific weather disturbance will dry out the region, while bringing increasingly breezy conditions through the weekend, which will pose in an elevated fire risk. Strong high pressure should build back into the region by the middle of next week, with increased odds of major heat risk impacting the area. 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The current time is 4:33 p.m. Mountain Standard Time. Here is the 4 p.m. Mountain Standard Time observation for Phoenix on Thursday, June 18th. At Sky Harbor, it was mostly clear. Temperature was 106 degrees, dew point 50, relative humidity 15%. Wind was north at 8 miles an hour. And the pressure was 29.74 inches and falling. Other observations for South Central Arizona, including the greater Phoenix area, skies ranged from sunny to mostly sunny. It was 104 at Buckeye, 104 at Glendale, 105 at Luke Air Force Base, 103 at Deer Valley, and 104 at Scottsdale Airport. Falcon Field reported 104, Mesa Gateway reported 104, Chandler reported 104, Casa Grande reported 104, and Gila Bend reported 108. At Falcon Field, wind was southwest at 16 miles an hour. Observations for northern Arizona, it was sunny, with a temperature of 96 at Kingman, 88 at Payson, and 100 at Page. It was mostly sunny, with a temperature of 79 at Flagstaff, 86 at the Grand Canyon, and 88 at Prescott. At Winslow, it was partly sunny, with a temperature of 95. At Cholo, it was cloudy, with a temperature of 81. At Bullhead City, wind was south gusting to 26 miles an hour. At Kingman, wind was southwest gusting to 32 miles an hour. At Prescott, wind was west gusting to 28 miles an hour. Observations for southern Arizona, skies ranged from sunny to mostly sunny. It was 97 at Tucson, 103 at Yuma, 93 at Douglas. Wind was northwest gusting to 29 miles an hour. At Safford, wind was northwest gusting to 30 miles an hour. Observations for Southern California, skies ranged from mostly sunny to partly sunny. It was 70 at Los Angeles Airport, 70 at San Diego, and 105 at Blythe. At Blythe, wind was south gusting to 26 miles an hour. Regional observations, skies ranged from mostly sunny to partly sunny. It was 105 at Las Vegas, 87 at Salt Lake City, 95 at Albuquerque, and 95 at El Paso. Once again, at 4 p.m. in Phoenix, under mostly sunny skies. The Sky Harbor temperature was 106 degrees. Here is the latest forecast. For the following area, in Arizona, Central Phoenix, issued at 4 p.m. Mountain Standard Time. Tonight, clear. Lows 73 to 82. Southwest wind 10 to 15 miles per hour. Juneteenth, sunny. Highs 102 to 107. Southeast wind 5 to 10 miles per hour in the morning, becoming southwest 10 to 15 miles per hour in the afternoon. Friday night, clear. Lows 71 to 80. Southwest wind 5 to 10 miles per hour in the evening, becoming southeast after midnight. Saturday, sunny. Highs 100 to 105. Southeast wind around 5 miles per hour in the morning, becoming southwest 5 to 10 miles per hour in the afternoon. Saturday night, clear. Lows 70 to 79. West wind 5 to 10 miles per hour. Sunday, sunny. Highs 101 to 107. Sunday night, clear. Lows 71 to 78. Monday, sunny. Highs 103 to 100.

Monday night, clear. Lows 74 to 81. Tuesday, sunny and hot. Highs 105 to 111. Tuesday night, clear. Lows 77 to 84. Wednesday, sunny and hot. Highs 108 to 114. Wednesday night, mostly clear. Lows 78 to 86. Thursday, sunny and hot. Highs 110 to 116. Here is the synopsis for Southeast California, Southwest, and South Central Arizona. Temperatures will continue to cool closer to normal for the remainder of the week, allowing moderate heat risk to be reduced towards a minor category. An approaching East Pacific weather disturbance will dry out the region, while bringing increasingly breezy conditions through the weekend, which will pose in an elevated fire risk. Strong high pressure should build back into the region by the middle of next week, with increased odds of major heat risk impacting the area. 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The current time is 4:38 p.m. Mountain Standard Time. Here is the 4 p.m. Mountain Standard Time observation for Phoenix on Thursday, June 18th. At Sky Harbor, it was mostly sunny. Visibility 10 miles. Temperature was 106 degrees, dew point 50, relative humidity 15%. Wind was north, at 8 miles an hour. And the pressure was 29.74 inches, and falling. Other observations for South Central Arizona, including the greater Phoenix area, skies ranged from sunny to mostly sunny. It was 104 at Buckeye, 104 at Glendale, 105 at Luke Air Force Base, 103 at Deer Valley, and 104 at Scottsdale Airport. Falcon Field reported 104, Mesa Gateway reported 104, Chandler reported 104, Casa Grande reported 104, and Gila Bend reported 108. At Falcon Field, wind was southwest, at 16 miles an hour. Observations for northern Arizona, it was sunny, with a temperature of 96 at Kingman, 88 at Payson, and 100 at Page. It was mostly sunny, with a temperature of 79 at Flagstaff, 86 at the Grand Canyon, and 88 at Prescott. At Winslow, it was partly sunny, with a temperature of 95. At Cholo, it was cloudy, with a temperature of 81. At Bullhead City, wind was south gusting to 26 miles an hour. At Kingman, wind was southwest gusting to 32 miles an hour. At Prescott, wind was west gusting to 28 miles an hour. Observations for southern Arizona, skies ranged from sunny to mostly sunny. It was 97 at Tucson, 103 at Yuma, 93 at Nogales, and 93 at Sierra Vista. At Douglas, wind was northwest gusting to 29 miles an hour. At Safford, wind was northwest gusting to 30 miles an hour. Observations for Southern California, skies ranged from mostly sunny to partly sunny. It was 70 at Los Angeles Airport, 70 at San Diego, and 105 at Blythe. At Blythe, wind was south gusting to 26 miles an hour. Regional observations, skies ranged from mostly sunny to partly sunny.

the Sky Harbor temperature was 106 degrees. Here is the latest forecast. For the following area, in Arizona, Central Phoenix, issued at 4 p.m. Mountain Standard Time. Tonight, clear. Lows 73 to 82. Southwest wind 10 to 15 miles per hour. Juneteenth, sunny. Highs 102 to 107. Southeast wind 5 to 10 miles per hour in the morning, becoming southwest 10 to 15 miles per hour in the afternoon. Friday night, clear. Lows 71 to 80. Southwest wind 5 to 10 miles per hour in the evening, becoming southeast after midnight. Saturday, sunny. Highs 100 to 105. Southeast wind around 5 miles per hour in the morning, becoming southwest 5 to 10 miles per hour in the afternoon. Saturday night, clear. Lows 70 to 79. West wind 5 to 10 miles per hour. Sunday, sunny. Highs 101 to 107. Sunday night, clear. Lows 71 to 78. Monday, sunny. Highs 103 to 109. Monday night, clear. Lows 74 to 81. Tuesday, sunny and hot. Highs 105 to 111. Tuesday night, clear. Lows 77 to 84. Wednesday, sunny and hot. Highs 108 to 114. Wednesday night, mostly clear. Lows 78 to 86. Thursday, sunny and hot. Highs 110 to 116. Here is the synopsis for Southeast California, Southwest, and South Central Arizona. Temperatures will continue to cool closer to normal for the remainder of the week, allowing moderate heat risk to be reduced towards a minor category. An approaching East Pacific weather disturbance will dry out the region, while bringing increasingly breezy conditions through the weekend, which will pose in an elevated fire risk. Strong high pressure should build back into the region by the middle of next week, with increased odds of major heat risk impacting the area. 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The current time is 4:44 p.m. Mountain Standard Time. Here is the 4 p.m. Mountain Standard Time observation for Phoenix on Thursday, June 18th. At Sky Harbor, it was mostly sunny. Visibility 10 miles. Temperature was 106 degrees, dew point 50, relative humidity 15%. Wind was north, at 8 miles an hour. And the pressure was 29.74 inches, and falling. Other observations for South Central Arizona, including the greater Phoenix area, skies ranged from sunny to mostly sunny. It was 104 at Buckeye, 104 at Glendale, 105 at Luke Air Force Base, 103 at Deer Valley, and 104 at Scottsdale Airport. Falcon Field reported 104, Mesa Gateway reported 104, Chandler reported 104, Casa Grande reported 104, and Gila Bend reported 108. At Falcon Field, wind was southwest, at 16 miles an hour. Observations for northern Arizona, it was sunny, with a temperature of 96 at Kingman, 88 at Payson, and 100 at Page. It was mostly sunny, with a temperature of 79 at Flagstaff, 86 at the Grand Canyon, and 88 at Prescott. At winds low, it was partly sunny, with a temperature of 95. At Sholo, it was cloudy, with a temperature of 81. At Bullhead City, wind was south gusting to 26 miles an hour. At Kingman, wind was southwest gusting to 32 miles an hour. At Prescott, wind was west gusting to 28 miles an hour. Observations for southern Arizona, skies ranged from sunny to mostly sunny. It was 97 at Tucson, 103 at Yuma, 93 at Nogales, and 93 at Sierra Vista. At Douglas, wind was northwest gusting to 29 miles an hour. At Safford,

wind was northwest gusting to 30 miles an hour. Observations for Southern California, skies ranged from mostly sunny to partly sunny. It was 70 at Los Angeles Airport, 70 at San Diego, and 105 at Blythe. At Blythe, wind was south gusting to 26 miles an hour. Regional observations, skies ranged from mostly sunny to partly sunny. It was 105 at Las Vegas, 87 at Salt Lake City, 95 at Albuquerque, and 95 at El Paso. Once again, at 4 p.m. in Phoenix, under mostly sunny skies. The Sky Harbor temperature was 106 degrees. Here is the latest forecast. For the following area, in Arizona, Central Phoenix, issued at 4 p.m. Mountain Standard Time. Tonight, clear. Lows 73 to 82. Southwest wind 10 to 15 miles per hour. Juneteenth, sunny. Highs 102 to 107. Southeast wind 5 to 10 miles per hour in the morning, becoming southwest 10 to 15 miles per hour in the afternoon. Friday night, clear. Lows 71 to 80. Southwest wind 5 to 10 miles per hour in the evening, becoming southeast after midnight. Saturday, sunny. Highs 100 to 105. Southeast wind around 5 miles per hour in the morning, becoming southwest 5 to 10 miles per hour in the afternoon. Saturday night, clear. Lows 70 to 79. West wind 5 to 10 miles per hour. Sunday, sunny. Highs 101 to 107. Sunday night, clear. Lows 71 to 78. Monday, sunny. Highs 103 to 109. Monday night, clear. Lows 74 to 81. Tuesday, sunny and hot. Highs 105 to 111. Tuesday night, clear. Lows 77 to 84. Wednesday, sunny and hot. Highs 108 to 114. Wednesday night, mostly clear. Lows 78 to 86. Thursday, sunny and hot. Highs 110 to 116. Here is the synopsis for Southeast California, Southwest, and South Central Arizona. Temperatures will continue to cool closer to normal for the remainder of the week, allowing moderate heat risk to be reduced towards a minor category. An approaching East Pacific weather disturbance will dry out the region, while bringing increasingly breezy conditions through the weekend, which will pose in an elevated fire risk. Strong high pressure should build back into the region by the middle of next week, with increased odds of major heat risk impacting the area. 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The current time is 4:50 p.m. Mountain Standard Time. Here is the 4 p.m. Mountain Standard Time observation for Phoenix on Thursday, June 18th. At Sky Harbor, it was mostly sunny. Visibility 10 miles. Temperature was 106 degrees, dew point 50, relative humidity 15%. Wind was north, at 8 miles an hour.

104, Chandler reported 104, Casa Grande reported 104, Anila Bend reported 108. At Falcon Field, wind was southwest, at 16 miles an hour. Observations for northern Arizona, it was sunny, with a temperature of 96 at Kingman, 88 at Payson, and 100 at Page. It was mostly sunny, with a temperature of 79 at Flagstaff, 86 at the Grand Canyon, and 88 at Prescott. At winds low, it was partly sunny, with a temperature of 95. At Cholo, it was cloudy, with a temperature of 81. At Bullhead City, wind was south gusting to 26 miles an hour. At Kingman, wind was southwest gusting to 32 miles an hour. At Prescott, wind was west gusting to 28 miles an hour. Observations for southern Arizona, skies ranged from sunny to mostly sunny. It was 97 at Tucson, 103 at Yuma, 93 at Nogales, and 93 at Sierra Vista. At Douglas, wind was northwest gusting to 29 miles an hour. At Safford, wind was northwest gusting to 30 miles an hour. Observations for Southern California, skies ranged from mostly sunny to partly sunny. It was 70 at Los Angeles Airport, 70 at San Diego, and 105 at Blythe. At Blythe, wind was south gusting to 26 miles an hour. Regional observations, skies ranged from mostly sunny to partly sunny. It was 105 at Las Vegas, 87 at Salt Lake City, 95 at Albuquerque, and 95 at El Paso. Once again, at 4 p.m. in Phoenix, under mostly sunny skies. The Sky Harbor temperature was 106 degrees. Here is the latest forecast. For the following area, in Arizona, Central Phoenix, issued at 4 p.m. Mountain Standard Time. Tonight, clear. Lows 73 to 82. Southwest wind 10 to 15 miles per hour. Juneteenth, sunny. Highs 102 to 107. Southeast wind 5 to 10 miles per hour in the morning, becoming southwest 10 to 15 miles per hour in the afternoon. Friday night, clear. Lows 71 to 80. Southwest wind 5 to 10 miles per hour in the evening, becoming southeast after midnight. Saturday, sunny. Highs 100 to 105. Southeast wind around 5 miles per hour in the morning, becoming southwest 5 to 10 miles per hour in the afternoon. Saturday night, clear. Lows 70 to 79. West wind 5 to 10 miles per hour. Sunday, sunny. Highs 101 to 107. Sunday night, clear. Lows 71 to 78. Monday, sunny. Highs 103 to 109. Monday night, clear. Lows 74 to 81. Tuesday, sunny and hot. Highs 105 to 111. Tuesday night, clear. Lows 77 to 84. Wednesday, sunny and hot. Highs 108 to 114. Wednesday night, mostly clear. Lows 78 to 86. Thursday, sunny and hot. Highs 110 to 116. Here is the synopsis for Southeast California, Southwest, and South Central Arizona. Temperatures will continue to cool closer to normal for the remainder of the week, allowing moderate heat risk to be reduced towards a minor category. An approaching East Pacific weather disturbance will dry out the region, while bringing increasingly breezy conditions through the weekend, which will pose in an elevated fire risk. Strong high pressure should build back into the region by the middle of next week, with increased odds of major heat risk impacting the area. 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The current time is 4:55 p.m. Mountain Standard Time. Here is the 4 p.m. Mountain Standard Time observation for Phoenix on Thursday, June 18th. At Sky Harbor, it was mostly sunny,

Visibility 10 miles. Temperature was 106 degrees, dew point 50, relative humidity 15%. Wind was north, at 8 miles an hour. And the pressure was 29.74 inches, and falling. Other observations for south-central Arizona, including the greater Phoenix area, skies ranged from sunny to mostly sunny. It was 104 at Buckeye, 104 at Glendale, 105 at Luke Air Force Base, 103 at Deer Valley, and 104 at Scottsdale Airport. Falcon Field reported 104, Mesa Gateway reported 104, Chandler reported 104, Casa Grande reported 104, and Gila Bend reported 108. At Falcon Field, wind was southwest, at 16 miles an hour. Observations for northern Arizona, it was sunny, with a temperature of 96 at Kingman,

At Prescott, wind was west gusting to 28 miles an hour. Observations for southern Arizona, skies ranged from sunny to mostly sunny. It was 97 at Tucson, 103 at Yuma, 93 at Nogales, and 93 at Sierra Vista. At Douglas, wind was northwest gusting to 29 miles an hour. At Safford, wind was northwest gusting to 30 miles an hour. Observations for Southern California, skies ranged from mostly sunny to partly sunny. It was 70 at Los Angeles Airport, 70 at San Diego, and 105 at Blythe. At Blythe, wind was south gusting to 26 miles an hour. Regional observations, skies ranged from mostly sunny to partly sunny. It was 105 at Las Vegas, 87 at Salt Lake City, 95 at Albuquerque, and 95 at El Paso. Once again, at 4 p.m. in Phoenix, under mostly sunny skies. The Sky Harbor temperature was 106 degrees. Here is the latest forecast. For the following area, in Arizona, Central Phoenix, issued at 4 p.m. Mountain Standard Time. Tonight, clear. Lows 73 to 82. Southwest wind 10 to 15 miles per hour. Juneteenth, sunny. Highs 102 to 107. Southeast wind 5 to 10 miles per hour in the morning, becoming southwest 10 to 15 miles per hour in the afternoon. Friday night, clear. Lows 71 to 80. Southwest wind 5 to 10 miles per hour in the evening, becoming southeast after midnight. Saturday, sunny. Highs 100 to 105. Southeast wind around 5 miles per hour in the morning, becoming southwest 5 to 10 miles per hour in the afternoon. Saturday night, clear. Lows 70 to 79. West wind 5 to 10 miles per hour. Sunday, sunny. Highs 101 to 107. Sunday night, clear. Lows 71 to 78. Monday, sunny. Highs 103 to 109. Monday night, clear. Lows 74 to 81. Tuesday, sunny and hot. Highs 105 to 111. Tuesday night, clear. Lows 77 to 84. Wednesday, sunny and hot. Highs 108 to 114. Wednesday night, mostly clear. Lows 78 to 86. Thursday, sunny and hot. Highs 110 to 116. Here is the synopsis for Southeast California, Southwest, and South Central Arizona. Temperatures will continue to cool closer to normal for the remainder of the week, allowing moderate heat risk to be reduced towards a minor category. An approaching East Pacific weather disturbance will dry out the region, while bringing increasingly breezy conditions through the weekend, which will pose in an elevated fire risk. Strong high pressure should build back into the region by the middle of next week, with increased odds of major heat risk impacting the area. 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The current time is 5:01 p.m. Mountain Standard Time. Here is the latest forecast. For the following area, in Arizona, Central Phoenix, issued at 4 p.m. Mountain Standard Time. Tonight, clear. Lows 73 to 82. Southwest wind 10 to 15 miles per hour. Juneteenth, sunny. Highs 102 to 107. Southeast wind 5 to 10 miles per hour in the morning, becoming southwest 10 to 15 miles per hour in the afternoon. Friday night, clear. Lows 71 to 80. Southwest wind 5 to 10 miles per hour in the evening, becoming southeast after midnight. Saturday, sunny. Highs 100 to 105. Southeast wind around 10 miles per hour in the afternoon. Saturday night, clear. Lows 70 to 79.